In sea in the Gulf of America, tropical cyclone formation is not expected during the next 7 days. The surf zone forecast general outlook, a moderate risk of rip currents is forecast along all beaches today thanks to light winds and surf around 1 foot. This pattern continues into the holiday weekend. Beachgoers should still heed the beach flags and advice from lifeguards. Also, it will be quite hot at the beaches, so ensure you're staying hydrated, taking frequent breaks in air conditioning, wearing light clothes and sunscreen, and staying aware of heat-related stress or illnesses. Based on communication with area beach officials, the following flags are flying at area beaches: Walton, Yellow Bay, Yellow State Park Golf Beaches, Yellow West Facing Golf Beaches, Yellow South Facing Golf Beaches, Yellow Franklin, Yellow. Tide information for Thursday, July 2, 2026. St. Mark's River entrance. High 4:56 a.m., low 10:03 a.m., high 3:54 p.m., low 11 p.m. Apalachicola. Low 12:40 a.m., high 8:05 a.m., low 12:10 p.m., high 4:51 p.m. St. Andrews Bay at Panama City. High 11:36 a.m., low 10:02 p.m. Note that the times of high and low tide are 3 minutes earlier at Shell Point than at the St. Mark's River entrance. The average water temperature at Apalachicola was 82.4 degrees. Sunrise and sunset in Tallahassee. July 2, 2026, sunrise 6:40 a.m. Eastern Daylight Time, sunset 8:44 p.m. Eastern Daylight Time. 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This broadcast originates from your National Weather Service office in Tallahassee, Florida. The latest weather and forecast information can also be accessed by calling our automated forecast line at 850-942-8851. The current time is 8:06 p.m. Eastern Daylight Time. These are the 8 p.m. Eastern Daylight Time conditions. At the Tallahassee Airport, it was partly cloudy. The temperature was 91 degrees. The wind was east at 8 miles an hour. The report from Florida State University was not available. At Apalachicola, it was clear. The temperature was 85 degrees. The wind was southeast at 3 miles an hour. At Panama City Northwest, it was partly cloudy. The temperature was 85 degrees. The wind was south at 7 miles an hour. At Dothan, it was clear. The temperature was 90 degrees. The wind was east at 3 miles an hour. At Albany, it was clear. The temperature was 90 degrees. The wind was east at 7 miles an hour. At Valdosta, it was clear. The temperature was 89 degrees. The wind was east at 5 miles an hour. Over the marine area, at the buoy south of Apalachicola, winds were east at 4 knots. At the buoy south of Panama City, winds were east at 8 knots. At the buoy south of Pensacola, winds were southeast at 8 knots. The forecast for the local area. Tonight, mostly clear. Lows in the mid-70s. East winds around 5 miles per hour this evening, becoming light and variable. Friday, sunny. Highs in the upper 90s. Light and variable winds, becoming east around 5 miles per hour in the afternoon. Friday night, mostly clear. Lows in the mid-70s. South winds around 5 miles per hour in the evening, becoming light and variable. Independence Day, sunny. Scattered showers and thunderstorms in the afternoon. Highs in the upper 90s. Light and variable winds, becoming southwest around 5 miles per hour in the afternoon. Chance of rain 30%. Heat index values up to 105. Saturday night, partly cloudy with scattered showers and thunderstorms in the evening, then mostly clear after midnight. Lows in the mid-70s. Southwest winds around 5 miles per hour. Chance of rain 30%. Sunday, sunny. Scattered showers and thunderstorms in the afternoon. Highs in the mid-90s. Chance of rain 40%. Heat index values up to 105. Sunday night, partly cloudy with scattered showers and thunderstorms in the evening, then mostly clear after midnight. Lows in the mid-70s. Chance of rain 40%. Monday and Monday night, mostly clear. A chance of showers and thunderstorms. Highs in the mid-90s. Lows in the mid-70s. Chance of rain 40%. Heat index values up to 105. Tuesday, sunny.
a chance of showers and thunderstorms in the afternoon. Highs in the mid-90s. Chance of rain 30%. Heat index values up to 110. Tuesday night, partly cloudy with a chance of showers and thunderstorms in the evening, then mostly clear after midnight. Lows in the upper 70s. Chance of rain 30%. Heat index values up to 105 early in the evening. Wednesday through Thursday, partly cloudy with a chance of showers and thunderstorms. Highs in the mid-90s. Lows in the upper 70s. Chance of rain 40%. Heat index values up to 110. The coastal waters forecast for the following waters from Suwannee River to Apalachicola, Florida, extending from 20 to 60 nautical miles. Coastal waters from Okaloosa-Walton County line to Mexico Beach out to 20 nautical miles. Coastal waters from Mexico Beach to Apalachicola out to 20 nautical miles. Waters from Okaloosa-Walton County line to Mexico Beach 20 to 60 nautical miles. And waters from Mexico Beach to Apalachicola 20 to 60 nautical miles. Tonight, south winds 5 to 10 knots, becoming east after midnight. Seas around 2 feet this evening, then 1 foot or less. Wave detail, southeast 1 foot at 4 seconds and south 1 foot at 8 seconds. Protected waters a light chop. Friday, northeast winds around 5 knots, becoming southeast around 5 knots in the afternoon. Waves 1 foot or less. Wave detail, southeast 1 foot at 4 seconds and south 1 foot at 8 seconds. Protected waters smooth. Friday night, southwest winds around 5 knots. Waves 1 foot or less. Wave detail, southeast 1 foot at 4 seconds and south 1 foot at 8 seconds. Protected waters smooth. Saturday, northwest winds around 5 knots, becoming southwest in the afternoon. Waves 1 foot or less. Wave detail, southeast 1 foot at 3 seconds and south 1 foot at 8 seconds. Protected waters a light chop. Isolated showers and thunderstorms. Saturday night, southwest winds 5 to 10 knots. Waves 1 foot or less. Wave detail, southwest 1 foot at 2 seconds and south 1 foot at 8 seconds. Protected waters a light chop. Isolated showers and thunderstorms after midnight. Sunday, southwest winds 5 to 10 knots. Waves 1 foot or less. Wave detail, southwest 1 foot at 2 seconds and south 1 foot at 8 seconds. Protected waters a light chop. Isolated showers and thunderstorms in the morning. Sunday night, southwest winds 5 to 10 knots. Waves 1 foot or less. Protected waters a light chop. A slight chance of showers and thunderstorms after midnight. Monday, southwest winds 5 to 10 knots. Seas around 2 feet. Protected waters a light chop. A slight chance of showers and thunderstorms. Monday night, southwest winds 5 to 10 knots. Seas around 2 feet. Protected waters a light chop. A slight chance of showers and thunderstorms after midnight. Tuesday, west winds 5 to 10 knots. Seas around 2 feet. Protected waters a light chop. A slight chance of showers and thunderstorms in the morning. Tuesday night, southwest winds 5 to 10 knots. Seas around 2 feet. Protected waters a light chop. A slight chance of showers and thunderstorms after midnight. Winds and waves higher and near thunderstorms. The coastal waters forecast for the following St. Andrews Bay waterways. Tonight, southwest winds 5 to 10 knots, becoming west after midnight, then becoming light and variable late. Protected waters a light chop. Friday, northeast winds around 5 knots, becoming southwest in the afternoon. Protected waters a light chop. Friday night, southwest winds 5 to 10 knots, becoming west after midnight. Protected waters a light chop. Saturday, northwest winds around 5 knots, becoming southwest in the afternoon. Protected waters a light chop. Saturday night, southwest winds 5 to 10 knots, diminishing to around 5 knots after midnight. Protected waters a light chop. Sunday, west winds around 5 knots, becoming southwest in the afternoon. Protected waters a light chop. Isolated showers and thunderstorms in the afternoon. Sunday night, southwest winds 5 to 10 knots, diminishing to around 5 knots after midnight. Protected waters a light chop. Monday, southwest winds around 5 knots, increasing to 5 to 10 knots in the afternoon. Protected waters a light chop. A slight chance of showers and thunderstorms.
Monday night, southwest winds 5.

It's him not. Protected waters, a light chop. Tuesday, west winds around 5 knots, becoming southwest in the afternoon. Protected waters, a light chop. A slight chance of showers and thunderstorms. Tuesday night, southwest winds 5 to 10 knots. Protected waters, a light chop. A slight chance of showers and thunderstorms after midnight. Winds and waves higher and near thunderstorms. The Tropical Weather Outlook. For the North Atlantic, Caribbean Sea, and the Gulf of America, tropical cyclone formation is not expected during the next 7 days. The Surf Zone Forecast General Outlook. A moderate risk of rip currents is forecast along all beaches today thanks to light winds and surf around 1 foot. This pattern continues into the holiday weekend. Beachgoers should still heed the beach flags and advice from lifeguards. Also, it will be quite hot at the beaches, so ensure you're staying hydrated, taking frequent breaks in air conditioning, wearing light clothes and sunscreen, and staying aware of heat-related stress or illnesses. Based on communication with area beach officials, the following flags are flying at area beaches: Walton, Yellow Bay, Yellow State Park Golf Beaches, Yellow West Facing Golf Beaches, Yellow South Facing Golf Beaches, Yellow Franklin, Yellow. Tide information for Thursday, July 2, 2026. St. Mark's River entrance. High 4:56 a.m., low 10:03 a.m., high 3:54 p.m., low 11 p.m. Apalachicola. Low 12:40 a.m., high 8:05 a.m., low 12:10 p.m., high 4:51 p.m. St. Andrews Bay at Panama City. High 11:36 a.m., low 10:02 p.m. Note that the times of high and low tide are 3 minutes earlier at Shell Point than at the St. Mark's River entrance. The average water temperature at Apalachicola was 82.4 degrees. Sunrise and sunset in Tallahassee. July 2, 2026, sunrise 6:40 a.m. Eastern Daylight Time, sunset 8:44 p.m. Eastern Daylight Time. 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This broadcast originates from your National Weather Service office in Tallahassee, Florida. The latest weather and forecast information can also be accessed by calling our automated forecast line at 850-942-8851. The current time is 8:16 p.m. Eastern Daylight Time. These are the 8 p.m. Eastern Daylight Time conditions. At the Tallahassee Airport, it was partly cloudy. The temperature was 91 degrees. The wind was east at 8 miles an hour. At Florida State University, the temperature was 90 degrees. The wind was east at 6 miles an hour. At Apalachicola, it was clear. The temperature was 85 degrees. The wind was southeast at 3 miles an hour. At Panama City Northwest, it was partly cloudy. The temperature was 85 degrees. The wind was south at 7 miles an hour. At Dothan, it was clear. The temperature was 90 degrees. The wind was east at 3 miles an hour. At Albany, it was clear. The temperature was 90 degrees. The wind was east at 7 miles an hour. At Valdosta, it was clear. The temperature was 89 degrees. The wind was east at 5 miles an hour. Over the marine area, at the buoy south of Apalachicola, winds were east at 6 knots and seas were 2 feet. At the buoy south of Panama City, winds were east at 8 knots and seas were 2 feet. At the buoy south of Pensacola, winds were south at 8 knots and seas were 1 foot. The forecast for the local area. Tonight, mostly clear. Lows in the mid-70s. East winds around 5 miles per hour this evening, becoming light and variable. Friday, sunny. Highs in the upper 90s. Light and variable winds, becoming east around 5 miles per hour in the afternoon. Friday night, mostly clear. Lows in the mid-70s. South winds around 5 miles per hour in the evening, becoming light and variable. Independence Day, sunny. Scattered showers and thunderstorms in the afternoon. Highs in the upper 90s. Light and variable winds, becoming southwest around 5 miles per hour in the afternoon. Chance of rain 30%. Heat index values up to 105. Saturday night, partly cloudy with scattered showers and thunderstorms in the evening, then mostly clear after midnight. Lows in the mid-70s. Southwest winds around 5 miles per hour. Chance of rain 30%. Sunday, sunny. Scattered showers and thunderstorms in the afternoon.

Highs in the mid-90s. Chance of rain 40%. Heat index values up to 105. Sunday night, partly cloudy with scattered showers and thunderstorms in the evening, then mostly clear after midnight. Lows in the mid-70s. Chance of rain 40%. Monday and Monday night, mostly clear. A chance of showers and thunderstorms. Highs in the mid-90s. Lows in the mid-70s. Chance of rain 40%. Heat index values up to 105. Tuesday, sunny. A chance of showers and thunderstorms in the afternoon. Highs in the mid-90s. Chance of rain 30%. Heat index values up to 110. Tuesday night, partly cloudy with a chance of showers and thunderstorms in the evening, then mostly clear after midnight. Lows in the upper 70s. Chance of rain 30%. Heat index values up to 105 early in the evening. Wednesday through Thursday, partly cloudy with a chance of showers and thunderstorms. Highs in the mid-90s. Lows in the upper 70s. Chance of rain 40%. Heat index values up to 110. The coastal waters forecast for the following waters from Suwannee River to Apalachicola, Florida, extending from 20 to 60 nautical miles. Coastal waters from Okaloosa, Walton County line to Mexico Beach out to 20 nautical miles. Coastal waters from Mexico Beach to Apalachicola out to 20 nautical miles. Waters from Okaloosa, Walton County line to Mexico Beach 20 to 60 nautical miles. And waters from Mexico Beach to Apalachicola 20 to 60 nautical miles. Tonight, south winds 5 to 10 knots, becoming east after midnight. Seas around 2 feet this evening, then 1 foot or less. Wave detail, southeast 1 foot at 4 seconds and south 1 foot at 8 seconds. Protected waters a light chop. Friday, northeast winds around 5 knots, becoming southeast around 5 knots in the afternoon. Waves 1 foot or less. Wave detail, southeast 1 foot at 4 seconds and south 1 foot at 8 seconds. Protected waters smooth. Friday night, southwest winds around 5 knots. Waves 1 foot or less. Wave detail, southeast 1 foot at 4 seconds and south 1 foot at 8 seconds. Protected waters smooth. Saturday, northwest winds around 5 knots, becoming southwest in the afternoon. Waves 1 foot or less. Wave detail, southeast 1 foot at 3 seconds and south 1 foot at 8 seconds. Protected waters a light chop. Isolated showers and thunderstorms. Saturday night, southwest winds 5 to 10 knots. Waves 1 foot or less. Wave detail, southwest 1 foot at 2 seconds and south 1 foot at 8 seconds. Protected waters a light chop. Isolated showers and thunderstorms after midnight. Sunday, southwest winds 5 to 10 knots. Waves 1 foot or less. Wave detail, southwest 1 foot at 2 seconds and south 1 foot at 8 seconds. Protected waters a light chop. Isolated showers and thunderstorms in the morning. Sunday night, southwest winds 5 to 10 knots. Waves 1 foot or less. Protected waters a light chop. A slight chance of showers and thunderstorms after midnight. Monday, southwest winds 5 to 10 knots. Seas around 2 feet. Protected waters a light chop. A slight chance of showers and thunderstorms. Monday night, southwest winds 5 to 10 knots. Seas around 2 feet. Protected waters a light chop. A slight chance of showers and thunderstorms after midnight. Tuesday, west winds 5 to 10 knots. Seas around 2 feet. Protected waters a light chop. A slight chance of showers and thunderstorms in the morning. Tuesday night, southwest winds 5 to 10 knots. Seas around 2 feet. Protected waters a light chop. A slight chance of showers and thunderstorms after midnight. Winds and waves higher in and near thunderstorms. The coastal waters forecast for the following St. Andrews Bay waterways. Tonight, southwest winds 5 to 10 knots, becoming west after midnight, then becoming light and variable late. Protected waters a light chop. Friday, northeast winds around 5 knots, becoming southwest in the afternoon. Protected waters a light chop. Friday night, southwest winds 5 to 10 knots, becoming west after midnight. Protected waters a light chop. Saturday, northwest winds around 5 knots, becoming southwest in the afternoon. Protected waters a light chop. Saturday night, southwest winds 5 to 10 knots, diminishing to around 5 knots.

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Protected waters, a light shop. Sunday, west winds around 5 knots, becoming southwest in the afternoon. Protected waters, a light shop. Isolated showers and thunderstorms in the afternoon. Sunday night, southwest winds 5 to 10 knots, diminishing to around 5 knots after midnight. Protected waters, a light shop. Monday, southwest winds around 5 knots, increasing to 5 to 10 knots in the afternoon. Protected waters, a light shop. A slight chance of showers and thunderstorms. Monday night, southwest winds 5 to 10 knots. Protected waters, a light shop. Tuesday, west winds around 5 knots, becoming southwest in the afternoon. Protected waters, a light shop. A slight chance of showers and thunderstorms. Tuesday night, southwest winds 5 to 10 knots. Protected waters, a light shop. A slight chance of showers and thunderstorms after midnight. Winds and waves higher and near thunderstorms. The Tropical Weather Outlook. For the North Atlantic, Caribbean Sea and the Gulf of America, tropical cyclone formation is not expected during the next 7 days. The Surf Zone Forecast General Outlook. A moderate risk of rip currents is forecast along all beaches today thanks to light winds and surf around 1 foot. This pattern continues into the holiday weekend. Beachgoers should still heed the beach flags and advice from lifeguards. Also, it will be quite hot at the beaches, so ensure you're staying hydrated, taking frequent breaks in air conditioning, wearing light clothes and sunscreen, and staying aware of heat-related stress or illnesses. Based on communication with area beach officials, the following flags are flying at area beaches: Walton, Yellow Bay, Yellow State Park Golf Beaches, Yellow West Facing Golf Beaches, Yellow South Facing Golf Beaches, Yellow Franklin, Yellow. Tide information for Friday, July 3, 2026. St. Mark's River entrance. High 5:26 a.m., low 10:42 a.m., high 4:30 p.m., low 11:29 p.m. Apalachicola. Low 1:05 a.m., high 8:22 a.m., low 12:53 p.m., high 5:40 p.m. St. Andrews Bay at Panama City. High 12:11 p.m., low 10:11 p.m. Note that the times of high and low tide are 3 minutes earlier at Shell Point than at the St. Mark's River entrance. The average water temperature at Apalachicola was 84.2 degrees. Sunrise and sunset in Tallahassee. July 3, 2026, sunrise 6:40 a.m. Eastern Daylight Time, sunset 8:43 p.m. Eastern Daylight Time. 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This broadcast originates from your National Weather Service office in Tallahassee, Florida. The latest weather and forecast information can also be accessed by calling our automated forecast line at 850-942-8851. The current time is 8:27 p.m. Eastern Daylight Time. These are the 8 p.m. Eastern Daylight Time conditions. At the Tallahassee Airport, it was partly cloudy. The temperature was 91 degrees. The wind was east at 8 miles an hour. At Florida State University, the temperature was 90 degrees. The wind was east at 6 miles an hour. At Apalachicola, it was clear. The temperature was 85 degrees. The wind was southeast at 3 miles an hour. At Panama City Northwest, it was partly cloudy. The temperature was 85 degrees. The wind was south at 7 miles an hour. At Dothan, it was clear. The temperature was 90 degrees. The wind was east at 3 miles an hour. At Albany, it was clear. The temperature was 90 degrees. The wind was east at 7 miles an hour. At Valdosta, it was clear. The temperature was 89 degrees. The wind was east at 5 miles an hour. Over the marine area, at the buoy south of Apalachicola, winds were east at 6 knots and seas were 2 feet. At the buoy south of Panama City, winds were east at 8 knots and seas were 2 feet. At the buoy south of Pensacola, winds were south at 8 knots and seas were 1 foot. The forecast for the local area. Tonight, mostly clear. Lows in the mid-70s. East winds around 5 miles per hour this evening, becoming light and variable. Friday, sunny. Highs in the upper 90s. Light and variable winds, becoming east around 5 miles per hour in the afternoon. Friday night, mostly clear. Lows in the mid-70s. South winds around 5 miles per hour in the evening, becoming light and variable.

Independence Day, sunny. Scattered showers and thunderstorms in the afternoon. Highs in the upper 90s. Light and variable winds, becoming southwest around 5 miles per hour in the afternoon. Chance of rain 30%. Heat index values up to 105. Saturday night, partly cloudy with scattered showers and thunderstorms in the evening, then mostly clear after midnight. Lows in the mid-70s. Southwest winds around 5 miles per hour. Chance of rain 30%. Sunday, sunny. Scattered showers and thunderstorms in the afternoon. Highs in the mid-90s. Chance of rain 40%. Heat index values up to 105. Sunday night, partly cloudy with scattered showers and thunderstorms in the evening, then mostly clear after midnight. Lows in the mid-70s. Chance of rain 40%. Monday and Monday night, mostly clear. A chance of showers and thunderstorms. Highs in the mid-90s. Lows in the mid-70s. Chance of rain 40%. Heat index values up to 105. Tuesday, sunny. A chance of showers and thunderstorms in the afternoon. Highs in the mid-90s. Chance of rain 30%. Heat index values up to 110. Tuesday night, partly cloudy with a chance of showers and thunderstorms in the evening, then mostly clear after midnight. Lows in the upper 70s. Chance of rain 30%. Heat index values up to 105 early in the evening. Wednesday through Thursday, partly cloudy with a chance of showers and thunderstorms. Highs in the mid-90s. Lows in the upper 70s. Chance of rain 40%. Heat index values up to 110. The Tallahassee climate summary for this evening, as of 5 p.m., July 2, 2026. Today's high temperature of 95 degrees occurred at 3:54 p.m. This high was 3 degrees above the normal high of 92. Today's low temperature of 70 degrees occurred at 5:11 a.m. This low was 3 degrees below the normal low of 73. No precipitation fell today, which leaves the monthly total at 0.00 inches. This is 0.44 inches below the normal amount of 0.44 inches for July. The total precipitation for the year still stands at 17.39 inches, which is 11.63 inches below normal. The normal high temperature for tomorrow is 92 degrees, and the normal low is 73. The record high for tomorrow is 104, which occurred in 1931, and the record low is 62, which occurred in 1975. Sunset tonight is at 8:44 p.m. Sunrise tomorrow is at 6:40 a.m. The coastal waters forecast for the following: waters from Suwannee River to Apalachicola, Florida, extending from 20 to 60 nautical miles, coastal waters from Okaloosa-Walton County line to Mexico Beach out to 20 nautical miles, coastal waters from Mexico Beach to Apalachicola out to 20 nautical miles, waters from Okaloosa-Walton County line to Mexico Beach 20 to 60 nautical miles, and waters from Mexico Beach to Apalachicola 20 to 60 nautical miles. Tonight, south winds 5 to 10 knots, becoming east after midnight. Seas around 2 feet this evening, then 1 foot or less. Wave detail, southeast 1 foot at 4 seconds and south 1 foot at 8 seconds. Protected waters a light chop. Friday, northeast winds around 5 knots, becoming southeast around 5 knots in the afternoon. Waves 1 foot or less. Wave detail, southeast 1 foot at 4 seconds and south 1 foot at 8 seconds. Protected waters smooth. Friday night, southwest winds around 5 knots. Waves 1 foot or less. Wave detail, southeast 1 foot at 4 seconds and south 1 foot at 8 seconds. Protected waters smooth. Saturday, northwest winds around 5 knots, becoming southwest in the afternoon. Waves 1 foot or less. Protected waters smooth. Saturday, northwest winds around 5 knots, becoming southwest in the afternoon. Waves 1 foot or less. Wave detail, southeast 1 foot at 3 seconds and south 1 foot at 8 seconds. Protected waters a light chop. Isolated showers and thunderstorms. Saturday night, southwest winds 5 to 10 knots. Waves 1 foot or less. Wave detail, southwest 1 foot at 2 seconds and south 1 foot at 8 seconds. Protected waters a light chop. Isolated showers and thunderstorms after midnight. Sunday, southwest winds 5 to 10 knots. Waves 1 foot or less. Wave detail, southwest 1 foot at 2 seconds and south 1 foot at 8 seconds.

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Isolated showers and thunderstorms in the morning. Sunday night, southwest winds 5 to 10 knots. Waves 1 foot or less. 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A slight chance of showers and thunderstorms after midnight. Monday, southwest winds 5 to 10 knots. Seas around 2 feet. 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A slight chance of showers and thunderstorms. Monday night, southwest winds 5 to 10 knots. Seas around 2 feet. 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A slight chance of showers and thunderstorms after midnight. Tuesday, west winds 5 to 10 knots. Seas around 2 feet. 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A slight chance of showers and thunderstorms in the morning. Tuesday night, southwest winds 5 to 10 knots. Seas around 2 feet. 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A slight chance of showers and thunderstorms after midnight. Winds and waves higher and near thunderstorms. The coastal waters forecast for the following St. Andrews Bay waterways. Tonight, southwest winds 5 to 10 knots, becoming west after midnight, then becoming light and variable late. Protected Waters Light Shop. Friday, northeast winds around 5 knots, becoming southwest in the afternoon. 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Friday night, southwest winds 5 to 10 knots, becoming west after midnight. 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Saturday, northwest winds around 5 knots, becoming southwest in the afternoon. 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Saturday night, southwest winds 5 to 10 knots, diminishing to around 5 knots after midnight. 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Sunday, west winds around 5 knots, becoming southwest in the afternoon. 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Isolated showers and thunderstorms in the afternoon. Sunday night, southwest winds 5 to 10 knots, diminishing to around 5 knots after midnight. Protected Waters Light Shop. Monday, southwest winds around 5 knots, increasing to 5 to 10 knots in the afternoon. 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A slight chance of showers and thunderstorms. Monday night, southwest winds 5 to 10 knots. Protected Waters Light Shop. Tuesday, west winds around 5 knots, becoming southwest in the afternoon. Protected Waters Light Shop. A slight chance of showers and thunderstorms. Tuesday night, southwest winds 5 to 10 knots. Protected Waters Light Shop. A slight chance of showers and thunderstorms after midnight. Winds and waves higher and near thunderstorms. The Tropical Weather Outlook. For the North Atlantic, Caribbean Sea and the Gulf of America, tropical cyclone formation is not expected during the next 7 days. The Surf Zone Forecast General Outlook. A moderate risk of rip currents is forecast along all beaches today thanks to light winds and surf around 1 foot. This pattern continues into the holiday weekend. Beachgoers should still heed the beach flags and advice from lifeguards. Also, it will be quite hot at the beaches, so ensure you're staying hydrated, taking frequent breaks in air conditioning, wearing light clothes and sunscreen, and staying aware of heat-related stress or illnesses. Based on communication with area beach officials, the following flags are flying at area beaches: Walton, Yellow Bay, Yellow State Park Golf Beaches, Yellow West Facing Golf Beaches, Yellow South Facing Golf Beaches, Yellow Franklin, Yellow. Tide information for Friday, July 3, 2026. St. Mark's River entrance. High 5:26 a.m., low 10:42 a.m., high 4:30 p.m., low 11:29 p.m. Apalachicola. Low 1:05 a.m., high 8:22 a.m., low 12:53 p.m., high 5:40 p.m. St. Andrews Bay at Panama City. High 12:11 p.m., low 10:11 p.m. Note that the times of high and low tide are 3 minutes earlier at Shell Point than at the St. Mark's River entrance. The average water temperature at Apalachicola was 84.2 degrees. Sunrise and sunset in Tallahassee. July 3, 2026. Sunrise 6:40 a.m. Eastern Daylight Time, sunset 8:43 p.m. Eastern Daylight Time. 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

Eastern Daylight Time. These are the 8 p.m. Eastern Daylight Time conditions. At the Tallahassee Airport, it was partly cloudy. The temperature was 91 degrees. The wind was east at 8 miles an hour. At Florida State University, the temperature was 90 degrees. The wind was east at 6 miles an hour. At Apalachicola, it was clear. The temperature was 85 degrees. The wind was southeast at 3 miles an hour. At Panama City Northwest, it was partly cloudy. The temperature was 85 degrees. The wind was south at 7 miles an hour. At Dothan, it was clear. The temperature was 90 degrees. The wind was east at 3 miles an hour. At Albany, it was clear. The temperature was 90 degrees. The wind was east at 7 miles an hour. At Valdosta, it was clear. The temperature was 89 degrees. The wind was east at 5 miles an hour. Over the marine area, at the buoys south of Apalachicola, winds were east at 6 knots and seas were 2 feet. At the buoys south of Panama City, winds were east at 8 knots and seas were 2 feet. At the buoys south of Pensacola, winds were south at 8 knots and seas were 1 foot. The forecast for the local area. Tonight, mostly clear. Lows in the mid-70s. East winds around 5 miles per hour this evening, becoming light and variable. Friday, sunny. Highs in the upper 90s. Light and variable winds, becoming east around 5 miles per hour in the afternoon. Friday night, mostly clear. Lows in the mid-70s. South winds around 5 miles per hour in the evening, becoming light and variable. Independence Day, sunny. Scattered showers and thunderstorms in the afternoon. Highs in the upper 90s. Light and variable winds, becoming southwest around 5 miles per hour in the afternoon. Chance of rain 30%. Heat index values up to 105. Saturday night, partly cloudy with scattered showers and thunderstorms in the evening, then mostly clear after midnight. Lows in the mid-70s. Southwest winds around 5 miles per hour. Chance of rain 30%. Sunday, sunny. Scattered showers and thunderstorms in the afternoon. Highs in the mid-90s. Chance of rain 40%. Heat index values up to 105. Sunday night, partly cloudy with scattered showers and thunderstorms in the evening, then mostly clear after midnight. Lows in the mid-70s. Chance of rain 40%. Monday and Monday night, mostly clear. A chance of showers and thunderstorms. Highs in the mid-90s. Lows in the mid-70s. Chance of rain 40%. Heat index values up to 105. Tuesday, sunny. A chance of showers and thunderstorms in the afternoon. Highs in the mid-90s. Chance of rain 30%. Heat index values up to 110. Tuesday night, partly cloudy with a chance of showers and thunderstorms in the evening, then mostly clear after midnight. Lows in the upper 70s. Chance of rain 30%. Heat index values up to 105 early in the evening. Wednesday through Thursday, partly cloudy with a chance of showers and thunderstorms. Highs in the mid-90s. Lows in the upper 70s. Chance of rain 40%. Heat index values up to 110. The coastal waters forecast for the following: waters from Suwannee River to Apalachicola, Florida, extending from 20 to 60 nautical miles. Coastal waters from Okaloosa-Walton County line to Mexico Beach out to 20 nautical miles. Coastal waters from Mexico Beach to Apalachicola out to 20 nautical miles. Waters from Okaloosa-Walton County line to Mexico Beach 20 to 60 nautical miles. And waters from Mexico Beach to Apalachicola 20 to 60 nautical miles. Tonight, south winds 5 to 10 knots, becoming east after midnight. Seas around 2 feet this evening, then 1 foot or less. Wave detail, southeast 1 foot at 4 seconds and south 1 foot at 8 seconds. Protected waters a light chop. Friday, northeast winds around 5 knots, becoming southeast around 5 knots in the afternoon. Waves 1 foot or less. Wave detail, southeast 1 foot at 4 seconds and south 1 foot at 8 seconds. Protected waters smooth. Friday night, southwest winds around 5 knots. Waves 1 foot or less. Wave detail, southeast 1 foot at 4 seconds and south 1 foot at 8 seconds. Protected waters smooth. Saturday, northwest winds around 5 knots, becoming southwest in the afternoon. Waves 1 foot or less. Wave detail, southeast.

1 foot at 3 seconds and south 1 foot at 8 seconds. Protected waters, a light chop. Isolated showers and thunderstorms. Saturday night, southwest winds 5 to 10 knots. Waves 1 foot or less. Wave detail, southwest 1 foot at 2 seconds and south 1 foot at 8 seconds. Protected waters, a light chop. Isolated showers and thunderstorms after midnight. Sunday, southwest winds 5 to 10 knots. Waves 1 foot or less. Wave detail, southwest 1 foot at 2 seconds and south 1 foot at 8 seconds. Protected waters, a light chop. Isolated showers and thunderstorms in the morning. Sunday night, southwest winds 5 to 10 knots. Waves 1 foot or less. Protected waters, a light chop. A slight chance of showers and thunderstorms after midnight. Monday, southwest winds 5 to 10 knots. Seas around 2 feet. Protected waters, a light chop. A slight chance of showers and thunderstorms. Monday night, southwest winds 5 to 10 knots. Seas around 2 feet. Protected waters, a light chop. A slight chance of showers and thunderstorms after midnight. Tuesday, west winds 5 to 10 knots. Seas around 2 feet. Protected waters, a light chop. A slight chance of showers and thunderstorms in the morning. Tuesday night, southwest winds 5 to 10 knots. Seas around 2 feet. Protected waters, a light chop. A slight chance of showers and thunderstorms after midnight. Winds and waves higher and near thunderstorms. The coastal waters forecast for the following St. Andrews Bay waterways. Tonight, southwest winds 5 to 10 knots, becoming west after midnight, then becoming light and variable late. Protected waters, a light chop. Friday, northeast winds around 5 knots, becoming southwest in the afternoon. Protected waters, a light chop. Friday night, southwest winds 5 to 10 knots, becoming west after midnight. Protected waters, a light chop. Saturday, northwest winds around 5 knots, becoming southwest in the afternoon. Protected waters, a light chop. Saturday night, southwest winds 5 to 10 knots, diminishing to around 5 knots after midnight. Protected waters, a light chop. Sunday, west winds around 5 knots, becoming southwest in the afternoon. Protected waters, a light chop. Isolated showers and thunderstorms in the afternoon. Sunday night, southwest winds 5 to 10 knots, diminishing to around 5 knots after midnight. Protected waters, a light chop. Monday, southwest winds around 5 knots, increasing to 5 to 10 knots in the afternoon. Protected waters, a light chop. A slight chance of showers and thunderstorms. Monday night, southwest winds 5 to 10 knots. Protected waters, a light chop. Tuesday, west winds around 5 knots, becoming southwest in the afternoon. Protected waters, a light chop. A slight chance of showers and thunderstorms. Tuesday night, southwest winds 5 to 10 knots. Protected waters, a light chop. A slight chance of showers and thunderstorms after midnight. Winds and waves higher and near thunderstorms. The Tropical Weather Outlook. For the North Atlantic, Caribbean Sea, and the Gulf of America, tropical cyclone formation is not expected during the next 7 days. The Surf Zone Forecast General Outlook. A moderate risk of rip currents is forecast along all beaches today thanks to light winds and surf around 1 foot. This pattern continues into the holiday weekend. Beachgoers should still heed the beach flags and advice from lifeguards. Also, it will be quite hot at the beaches, so ensure you're staying hydrated, taking frequent breaks in air conditioning, wearing light clothes and sunscreen, and staying aware of heat-related stress or illnesses. Based on communication with area beach officials, the following flags are flying at area beaches: Walton, Yellow Bay, Yellow State Park Gulf Beaches, Yellow West Facing Gulf Beaches, Yellow South Facing Gulf Beaches, Yellow Franklin, Yellow. Tide information for Friday, July 3, 2026. St. Marks River entrance. High 5:26 a.m., low 10:42 a.m., high 4:30 p.m., low 11:29 p.m. Apalachicola. Low 1:05 a.m., high 8:22 a.m., low 12:53 p.m., high 5:40 p.m. St. Andrews Bay of Panama City. High 12:11 p.m., low 10:11 p.m. Note that the times of high and low tide are 3 minutes earlier at Shell Point than at the St. Marks River entrance. The average water temperature at Apalachicola was 84.2 degrees.
sunrise and sunset in Tallahassee. July 3, 2026, sunrise 6:40 a.m. Eastern Daylight Time, sunset 8:43 p.m. Eastern Daylight Time. 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The latest weather and forecast information can also be accessed by calling our automated forecast line at 850-942-8851. The current time is 8:49 p.m. Eastern Daylight Time. These are the 8 p.m. Eastern Daylight Time conditions. At the Tallahassee Airport, it was partly cloudy. The temperature was 91 degrees. The wind was east at 8 miles an hour. At Florida State University, the temperature was 90 degrees. The wind was east at 6 miles an hour. At Apalachicola, it was clear. The temperature was 85 degrees. The wind was southeast at 3 miles an hour. At Panama City Northwest, it was partly cloudy. The temperature was 85 degrees. The wind was south at 7 miles an hour. At Dothan, it was clear. The temperature was 90 degrees. The wind was east at 3 miles an hour. At Albany, it was clear. The temperature was 90 degrees. The wind was east at 7 miles an hour. At Valdosta, it was clear. The temperature was 89 degrees. The wind was east at 5 miles an hour. Over the marine area, at the buoy south of Apalachicola, winds were east at 6 knots and seas were 2 feet. At the buoy south of Panama City, winds were east at 8 knots and seas were 2 feet. At the buoy south of Pensacola, winds were south at 8 knots and seas were 1 foot. The forecast for the local area. Tonight, mostly clear. Lows in the mid-70s. East winds around 5 miles per hour this evening, becoming light and variable. Friday, sunny. Highs in the upper 90s. Light and variable winds, becoming east around 5 miles per hour in the afternoon. Friday night, mostly clear. Lows in the mid-70s. South winds around 5 miles per hour in the evening, becoming light and variable. Independence Day, sunny. Scattered showers and thunderstorms in the afternoon. Highs in the upper 90s. Light and variable winds, becoming southwest around 5 miles per hour in the afternoon. Chance of rain 30%. Heat index values up to 105. Saturday night, partly cloudy with scattered showers and thunderstorms in the evening, then mostly clear after midnight. Lows in the mid-70s. Southwest winds around 5 miles per hour. Chance of rain 30%. Sunday, sunny. Scattered showers and thunderstorms in the afternoon. Highs in the mid-90s. Chance of rain 40%. Heat index values up to 105. Sunday night, partly cloudy with scattered showers and thunderstorms in the evening, then mostly clear after midnight. Lows in the mid-70s. Chance of rain 40%. Monday and Monday night, mostly clear. A chance of showers and thunderstorms. Highs in the mid-90s. Lows in the mid-70s. Chance of rain 40%. Heat index values up to 105. Tuesday, sunny. A chance of showers and thunderstorms in the afternoon. Highs in the mid-90s. Chance of rain 30%. Heat index values up to 110. Tuesday night, partly cloudy with a chance of showers and thunderstorms in the evening, then mostly clear after midnight. Lows in the upper 70s. Chance of rain 30%. Heat index values up to 105 early in the evening. Wednesday through Thursday, partly cloudy with a chance of showers and thunderstorms. Highs in the mid-90s. Lows in the upper 70s. Chance of rain 40%. Heat index values up to 110. The coastal waters forecast for the following: waters from Suwannee River to Apalachicola, Florida, extending from 20 to 60 nautical miles. Coastal waters from Okaloosa-Walton County line to Mexico Beach out to 20 nautical miles. Coastal waters from Mexico Beach to Apalachicola out to 20 nautical miles. Waters from Okaloosa-Walton County line to Mexico Beach 20 to 60 nautical miles. And waters from Mexico Beach to Apalachicola 20 to 60 nautical miles. Tonight, south winds 5 to 10 knots, becoming east after midnight. Seas around 2 feet this evening, then 1 foot or less. Wave detail, southeast 1 foot at 4 seconds and south 1 foot at 8 seconds. Protected waters, a light chop.

Friday, northeast winds around 5 knots, becoming southeast around 5 knots in the afternoon. Waves 1 foot or less. Wave detail, southeast 1 foot at 4 seconds and south 1 foot at 8 seconds. Protected waters smooth. Friday night, southwest winds around 5 knots. Waves 1 foot or less. Wave detail, southeast 1 foot at 4 seconds and south 1 foot at 8 seconds. Protected waters smooth. Saturday, northwest winds around 5 knots, becoming southwest in the afternoon. Waves 1 foot or less. Wave detail, southeast 1 foot at 3 seconds and south 1 foot at 8 seconds. Protected waters a light chop. Isolated showers and thunderstorms. Saturday night, southwest winds 5 to 10 knots. Waves 1 foot or less. Wave detail, southwest 1 foot at 2 seconds and south 1 foot at 8 seconds. Protected waters a light chop. Isolated showers and thunderstorms after midnight. Sunday, southwest winds 5 to 10 knots. Waves 1 foot or less. Wave detail, southwest 1 foot at 2 seconds and south 1 foot at 8 seconds. Protected waters a light chop. Isolated showers and thunderstorms in the morning. Sunday night, southwest winds 5 to 10 knots. Waves 1 foot or less. Protected waters a light chop. A slight chance of showers and thunderstorms after midnight. Monday, southwest winds 5 to 10 knots. Seas around 2 feet. Protected waters a light chop. A slight chance of showers and thunderstorms. Monday night, southwest winds 5 to 10 knots. Seas around 2 feet. Protected waters a light chop. A slight chance of showers and thunderstorms after midnight. Tuesday, west winds 5 to 10 knots. Seas around 2 feet. Protected waters a light chop. A slight chance of showers and thunderstorms in the morning. Tuesday night, southwest winds 5 to 10 knots. Seas around 2 feet. Protected waters a light chop. A slight chance of showers and thunderstorms after midnight. Winds and waves higher and near thunderstorms. The coastal waters forecast for the following waters from Suwannee River to Apalachicola, Florida, extending from 20 to 60 nautical miles. Coastal waters from Okaloosa, Walton County line to Mexico Beach out to 20 nautical miles. Coastal waters from Mexico Beach to Apalachicola out to 20 nautical miles. Waters from Okaloosa, Walton County line to Mexico Beach 20 to 60 nautical miles. And waters from Mexico Beach to Apalachicola 20 to 60 nautical miles. Tonight, south winds 5 to 10 knots, becoming east after midnight. Seas around 2 feet this evening, then 1 foot or less. Wave detail, southeast 1 foot at 4 seconds and south 1 foot at 8 seconds. Protected waters a light chop. Friday, northeast winds around 5 knots, becoming southeast around 5 knots in the afternoon. Waves 1 foot or less. Wave detail, southeast 1 foot at 4 seconds and south 1 foot at 8 seconds. Protected waters smooth. Friday night, southwest winds around 5 knots. Waves 1 foot or less. Wave detail, southeast 1 foot at 4 seconds and south 1 foot at 8 seconds. Protected waters smooth. Saturday, northwest winds around 5 knots, becoming southwest in the afternoon. Waves 1 foot or less. Wave detail, southeast 1 foot at 3 seconds and south 1 foot at 8 seconds. Protected waters a light chop. Isolated showers and thunderstorms. Saturday night, southwest winds 5 to 10 knots. Waves 1 foot or less. Wave detail, southwest 1 foot at 2 seconds and south 1 foot at 8 seconds. Protected waters a light chop. Isolated showers and thunderstorms after midnight. Sunday, southwest winds 5 to 10 knots. Waves 1 foot or less. Wave detail, southwest 1 foot at 2 seconds and south 1 foot at 8 seconds. Protected waters a light chop. Isolated showers and thunderstorms in the morning. Sunday night, southwest winds 5 to 10 knots. Waves 1 foot or less. Protected waters a light chop. A slight chance of showers and thunderstorms after midnight. Monday, southwest winds 5 to 10 knots. Seas around 2 feet. Protected waters a light chop. A slight chance of showers and thunderstorms. Monday night, southwest winds 5 to 10 knots. Seas around 2 feet. Protected waters a light chop. A slight chance of showers and thunderstorms after midnight. Tuesday, west winds 5 to 10 knots.

after midnight. Lows in the mid-70s. Chance of rain 40%. Monday and Monday night, mostly clear. A chance of showers and thunderstorms. Highs in the mid-90s. Lows in the mid-70s. Chance of rain 40%. Heat index values up to 105. Tuesday, sunny. A chance of showers and thunderstorms in the afternoon. Highs in the mid-90s. Chance of rain 30%. Heat index values up to 110. Tuesday night, partly cloudy with a chance of showers and thunderstorms in the evening, then mostly clear after midnight. Lows in the upper 70s. Chance of rain 30%. Heat index values up to 105 early in the evening. Wednesday through Thursday, partly cloudy with a chance of showers and thunderstorms. Highs in the mid-90s. Lows in the upper 70s. Chance of rain 40%. Heat index values up to 110. The Tallahassee climate summary for this evening, as of 5 p.m., July 2, 2026. Today's high temperature of 95 degrees occurred at 3:54 p.m. This high was 3 degrees above the normal high of 92. Today's low temperature of 70 degrees occurred at 5:11 a.m. This low was 3 degrees below the normal low of 73. No precipitation fell today, which leaves the monthly total at 0.00 inches. This is 0.44 inches below the normal amount of 0.44 inches for July. The total precipitation for the year still stands at 17.39 inches, which is 11.63 inches below normal. The normal high temperature for tomorrow is 92 degrees, and the normal low is 73. The record high for tomorrow is 104, which occurred in 1931, and the record low is 62, which occurred in 1975. Sunset tonight is at 8:44 p.m. Sunrise tomorrow is at 6:40 a.m. The coastal waters forecast for the following: waters from Suwannee River to Apalachicola, Florida, extending from 20 to 60 nautical miles, coastal waters from Okaloosa-Walton County line to Mexico Beach out to 20 nautical miles, coastal waters from Mexico Beach to Apalachicola out to 20 nautical miles, waters from Okaloosa-Walton County line to Mexico Beach 20 to 60 nautical miles, and waters from Mexico Beach to Apalachicola 20 to 60 nautical miles. Tonight, south winds 5 to 10 knots, becoming east after midnight. Seas around 2 feet this evening, then 1 foot or less. Wave detail, southeast 1 foot at 4 seconds and south 1 foot at 8 seconds. Protected waters a light chop. Friday, northeast winds around 5 knots, becoming southeast around 5 knots in the afternoon. Waves 1 foot or less. Wave detail, southeast 1 foot at 4 seconds and south 1 foot at 8 seconds. Protected waters smooth. Friday night, southwest winds around 5 knots. Waves 1 foot or less. Wave detail, southeast 1 foot at 4 seconds and south 1 foot at 8 seconds. Protected waters smooth. Saturday, northwest winds around 5 knots, becoming southwest in the afternoon. Waves 1 foot or less. Wave detail, southeast 1 foot at 3 seconds and south 1 foot at 8 seconds. Protected waters a light chop. Isolated showers and thunderstorms. Saturday night, southwest winds 5 to 10 knots. Waves 1 foot or less. Wave detail, southwest 1 foot at 2 seconds and south 1 foot at 8 seconds. Protected waters a light chop. Isolated showers and thunderstorms after midnight. Sunday, southwest winds 5 to 10 knots. Waves 1 foot or less. Wave detail, southwest 1 foot at 2 seconds and south 1 foot at 8 seconds. Protected waters a light chop. Isolated showers and thunderstorms in the morning. Sunday night, southwest winds 5 to 10 knots. Waves 1 foot or less. Protected waters a light chop. A slight chance of showers and thunderstorms after midnight. Monday, southwest winds 5 to 10 knots. Seas around 2 feet. Protected waters a light chop. A slight chance of showers and thunderstorms. Monday night, southwest winds 5 to 10 knots. Seas around 2 feet. Protected waters a light chop. A slight chance of showers and thunderstorms after midnight. Tuesday, west winds 5 to 10 knots. Seas around 2 feet. Protected waters a light chop. A slight chance of showers and thunderstorms in the morning. Tuesday night, southwest winds 5 to 10 knots. Seas around 2 feet. Protected waters a light chop.

slight chance of showers and thunderstorms after midnight. Winds and waves higher and near thunderstorms. The Tropical Weather Outlook. For the North Atlantic, Caribbean Sea, and the Gulf of America, tropical cyclone formation is not expected during the next 7 days. The Surf Zone Forecast. General outlook, a moderate risk of rip currents is forecast along all beaches today thanks to light winds and surf around 1 foot. This pattern continues into the holiday weekend. Beachgoers should still heed the beach flags and advice from lifeguards. Also, it will be quite hot at the beaches, so ensure you're staying hydrated, taking frequent breaks in air conditioning, wearing light clothes and sunscreen, and staying aware of heat-related stress or illnesses. Based on communication with area beach officials, the following flags are flying at area beaches: Walton, Yellow Bay, Yellow State Park Golf Beaches, Yellow West Facing Golf Beaches, Yellow South Facing Golf Beaches, Yellow Franklin, Yellow. Tide information for Friday, July 3, 2026. St. Mark's River entrance. High 5:26 a.m., low 10:42 a.m., high 4:30 p.m., low 11:29 p.m. Apalachicola. Low 1:05 a.m., high 8:22 a.m., low 12:53 p.m., high 5:40 p.m. St. Andrews Bay at Panama City. High 12:11 p.m., low 10:11 p.m. Note that the times of high and low tide are 3 minutes earlier at Shell Point than at the St. Mark's River entrance. The average water temperature at Apalachicola was 84.2 degrees. Sunrise and sunset in Tallahassee. July 3, 2026, sunrise 6:40 a.m. Eastern Daylight Time, sunset 8:43 p.m. Eastern Daylight Time. 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This broadcast originates from your National Weather Service office in Tallahassee, Florida. The latest weather and forecast information can also be accessed by calling our automated forecast line at 850-942-8851. The current time is 10:07 p.m. Eastern Daylight Time. These are the 10 p.m. Eastern Daylight Time conditions. At the Tallahassee Airport, it was clear. The temperature was 82 degrees. The wind was calm. The report from Florida State University was not available. At Apalachicola, it was clear. The temperature was 78 degrees. The wind was calm. At Panama City Northwest, it was clear. The temperature was 80 degrees. The wind was south at 5 miles an hour. At Dothan, it was clear. The temperature was 82 degrees. The wind was east at 3 miles an hour. At Albany, it was clear. The temperature was 83 degrees. The wind was southeast at 6 miles an hour. At Valdosta, it was partly cloudy. The temperature was 83 degrees. The wind was east at 5 miles an hour. Over the marine area, at the buoy south of Apalachicola, winds were east at 4 knots. At the buoy south of Panama City, winds were east at 8 knots. At the buoy south of Pensacola, winds were south at 6 knots. The forecast for the local area. Tonight, mostly clear. Lows in the mid-70s. East winds around 5 miles per hour this evening, becoming light and variable. Friday, sunny. Highs in the upper 90s. Light and variable winds, becoming east around 5 miles per hour in the afternoon. Friday night, mostly clear. Lows in the mid-70s. South winds around 5 miles per hour in the evening, becoming light and variable. Independence Day, sunny. Scattered showers and thunderstorms in the afternoon. Highs in the upper 90s. Light and variable winds, becoming southwest around 5 miles per hour in the afternoon. Chance of rain 30%. Heat index values up to 105. Saturday night, partly cloudy with scattered showers and thunderstorms in the evening, then mostly clear after midnight. Lows in the mid-70s. Southwest winds around 5 miles per hour. Chance of rain 30%. Sunday, sunny. Scattered showers and thunderstorms in the afternoon. Highs in the mid-90s. Chance of rain 40%. Heat index values up to 105. Sunday night, partly cloudy with scattered showers and thunderstorms in the evening, then mostly clear after midnight. Lows in the mid-70s. Chance of rain 40%. Monday and Monday night, mostly clear. A chance of showers and thunderstorms. Highs in the mid-90s. Lows in the mid-70s.
chance of rain 40%. Heat index values up to 105. Tuesday, sunny. A chance of showers and thunderstorms in the afternoon. Highs in the mid-90s. Chance of rain 30%. Heat index values up to 110. Tuesday night, partly cloudy with a chance of showers and thunderstorms in the evening, then mostly clear after midnight. Lows in the upper 70s. Chance of rain 30%. Heat index values up to 105 early in the evening. Wednesday through Thursday, partly cloudy with a chance of showers and thunderstorms. Highs in the mid-90s. Lows in the upper 70s. Chance of rain 40%. Heat index values up to 110. The coastal waters forecast for the following waters from Suwannee River to Apalachicola, Florida, extending from 20 to 60 nautical miles. Coastal waters from Okaloosa-Walton County line to Mexico Beach out to 20 nautical miles. Coastal waters from Mexico Beach to Apalachicola out to 20 nautical miles. Waters from Okaloosa-Walton County line to Mexico Beach 20 to 60 nautical miles. And waters from Mexico Beach to Apalachicola 20 to 60 nautical miles. Tonight, south winds 5 to 10 knots, becoming east after midnight. Seas around 2 feet this evening, then 1 foot or less. Wave detail, southeast 1 foot at 4 seconds and south 1 foot at 8 seconds. Protected waters a light chop. Friday, northeast winds around 5 knots, becoming southeast around 5 knots in the afternoon. Waves 1 foot or less. Wave detail, southeast 1 foot at 4 seconds and south 1 foot at 8 seconds. Protected waters smooth. Friday night, southwest winds around 5 knots. Waves 1 foot or less. Wave detail, southeast 1 foot at 4 seconds and south 1 foot at 8 seconds. Protected waters smooth. Saturday, northwest winds around 5 knots, becoming southwest in the afternoon. Waves 1 foot or less. Wave detail, southeast 1 foot at 3 seconds and south 1 foot at 8 seconds. Protected waters a light chop. Isolated showers and thunderstorms. Saturday night, southwest winds 5 to 10 knots. Waves 1 foot or less. Wave detail, southwest 1 foot at 2 seconds and south 1 foot at 8 seconds. Protected waters a light chop. Isolated showers and thunderstorms after midnight. Sunday, southwest winds 5 to 10 knots. Waves 1 foot or less. Wave detail, southwest 1 foot at 2 seconds and south 1 foot at 8 seconds. Protected waters a light chop. Isolated showers and thunderstorms in the morning. Sunday night, southwest winds 5 to 10 knots. Waves 1 foot or less. Protected waters a light chop. A slight chance of showers and thunderstorms after midnight. Monday, southwest winds 5 to 10 knots. Seas around 2 feet. Protected waters a light chop. A slight chance of showers and thunderstorms. Monday night, southwest winds 5 to 10 knots. Seas around 2 feet. Protected waters a light chop. A slight chance of showers and thunderstorms after midnight. Tuesday, west winds 5 to 10 knots. Seas around 2 feet. Protected waters a light chop. A slight chance of showers and thunderstorms in the morning. Tuesday night, southwest winds 5 to 10 knots. Seas around 2 feet. Protected waters a light chop. A slight chance of showers and thunderstorms after midnight. Winds and waves higher and near thunderstorms. The coastal waters forecast for the following St. Andrews Bay waterways. Tonight, southwest winds 5 to 10 knots, becoming west after midnight, then becoming light and variable late. Protected waters a light chop. Friday, northeast winds around 5 knots, becoming southwest in the afternoon. Protected waters a light chop. Friday night, southwest winds 5 to 10 knots, becoming west after midnight. Protected waters a light chop. Saturday, northwest winds around 5 knots, becoming southwest in the afternoon. Protected waters a light chop. Saturday night, southwest winds 5 to 10 knots, diminishing to around 5 knots after midnight. Protected waters a light chop. Sunday, west winds around 5 knots, becoming southwest in the afternoon. Protected waters a light chop. Isolated showers and thunderstorms in the afternoon. Sunday night, southwest winds 5 to 10 knots, diminishing to around 5 knots after midnight. Protected waters a light chop. Monday, southwest winds around 5 knots, increasing to 5 to 10 knots.

That's in the afternoon. Protected water is a light shot. A slight chance of showers and thunderstorms. Monday night, southwest winds 5 to 10 knots. Protected water is a light shot. Tuesday, west winds around 5 knots, becoming southwest in the afternoon. Protected water is a light shot. A slight chance of showers and thunderstorms. Tuesday night, southwest winds 5 to 10 knots. Protected water is a light shot. A slight chance of showers and thunderstorms after midnight. Winds and waves higher and near thunderstorms. The Tropical Weather Outlook. For the North Atlantic, Caribbean Sea, and the Gulf of America, tropical cyclone formation is not expected during the next 7 days. The Surf Zone Forecast General Outlook. A moderate risk of rip currents is forecast along all beaches today thanks to light winds and surf around 1 foot. This pattern continues into the holiday weekend. Beachgoers should still heed the beach flags and advice from lifeguards. Also, it will be quite hot at the beaches, so ensure you're staying hydrated, taking frequent breaks in air conditioning, wearing light clothes and sunscreen, and staying aware of heat-related stress or illnesses. Based on communication with area beach officials, the following flags are flying at area beaches: Walton, Yellow Bay, Yellow State Park Gulf Beaches, Yellow West Facing Gulf Beaches, Yellow South Facing Gulf Beaches, Yellow Franklin, Yellow. Tide information for Friday, July 3, 2026. St. Mark's River entrance. High 5:26 a.m., low 10:42 a.m., high 4:30 p.m., low 11:29 p.m. Apalachicola. Low 1:05 a.m., high 8:22 a.m., low 12:53 p.m., high 5:40 p.m. St. Andrews Bay at Panama City. High 12:11 p.m., low 10:11 p.m. Note that the times of high and low tide are 3 minutes earlier at Shell Point than at the St. Mark's River entrance. The average water temperature at Apalachicola was 84.2 degrees. Sunrise and sunset in Tallahassee. July 3, 2026, sunrise 6:40 a.m. Eastern Daylight Time, sunset 8:43 p.m. Eastern Daylight Time. 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The latest weather and forecast information can also be accessed by calling our automated forecast line at 850-942-8851. The current time is 10:18 p.m. Eastern Daylight Time. These are the 10 p.m. Eastern Daylight Time conditions. At the Tallahassee Airport, it was clear. The temperature was 82 degrees. The wind was calm. At Florida State University, the temperature was 84 degrees. The wind was calm. At Apalachicola, it was clear. The temperature was 78 degrees. The wind was calm. At Panama City Northwest, it was clear. The temperature was 80 degrees. The wind was south at 5 miles an hour. At Dothan, it was clear. The temperature was 82 degrees. The wind was east at 3 miles an hour. At Albany, it was clear. The temperature was 83 degrees. The wind was southeast at 6 miles an hour. At Valdosta, it was partly cloudy. The temperature was 83 degrees. The wind was east at 5 miles an hour. Over the marine area, at the buoys south of Apalachicola, winds were east at 4 knots and seas were 2 feet. At the buoys south of Panama City, winds were east at 6 knots and seas were 2 feet. At the buoys south of Pensacola, winds were south at 8 knots and seas were 1 foot. The forecast for the local area. Tonight, mostly clear. Lows in the mid-70s. East winds around 5 miles per hour this evening, becoming light and variable. Friday, sunny. Highs in the upper 90s. Light and variable winds, becoming east around 5 miles per hour in the afternoon. Friday night, mostly clear. Lows in the mid-70s. South winds around 5 miles per hour in the evening, becoming light and variable. Independence Day, sunny. Scattered showers and thunderstorms in the afternoon. Highs in the upper 90s. Light and variable winds, becoming southwest around 5 miles per hour in the afternoon. Chance of rain 30%. Heat index values up to 105. Saturday night, partly cloudy with scattered showers and thunderstorms in the evening, then mostly clear after midnight. Lows in the mid-70s. Southwest winds around 5 miles per hour.
chance of rain 30%. Sunday, sunny. Scattered showers and thunderstorms in the afternoon. Highs in the mid-90s. Chance of rain 40%. Heat index values up to 105. Sunday night, partly cloudy with scattered showers and thunderstorms in the evening, then mostly clear after midnight. Lows in the mid-70s. Chance of rain 40%. Monday and Monday night, mostly clear. A chance of showers and thunderstorms. Highs in the mid-90s. Lows in the mid-70s. Chance of rain 40%. Heat index values up to 105. Tuesday, sunny. A chance of showers and thunderstorms in the afternoon. Highs in the mid-90s. Chance of rain 30%. Heat index values up to 110. Tuesday night, partly cloudy with a chance of showers and thunderstorms in the evening, then mostly clear after midnight. Lows in the upper 70s. Chance of rain 30%. Heat index values up to 105 early in the evening. Wednesday through Thursday, partly cloudy with a chance of showers and thunderstorms. Highs in the mid-90s. Lows in the upper 70s. Chance of rain 40%. Heat index values up to 110. The coastal waters forecast for the following waters from Suwannee River to Apalachicola, Florida, extending from 20 to 60 nautical miles. Coastal waters from Okaloosa-Walton County line to Mexico Beach out to 20 nautical miles. Coastal waters from Mexico Beach to Apalachicola out to 20 nautical miles. Waters from Okaloosa-Walton County line to Mexico Beach 20 to 60 nautical miles. And waters from Mexico Beach to Apalachicola 20 to 60 nautical miles. Tonight, south winds 5 to 10 knots, becoming east after midnight. Seas around 2 feet this evening, then 1 foot or less. Wave detail, southeast 1 foot at 4 seconds and south 1 foot at 8 seconds. Protected waters a light chop. Friday, northeast winds around 5 knots, becoming southeast around 5 knots in the afternoon. Waves 1 foot or less. Wave detail, southeast 1 foot at 4 seconds and south 1 foot at 8 seconds. Protected waters smooth. Friday night, southwest winds around 5 knots. Waves 1 foot or less. Wave detail, southeast 1 foot at 4 seconds and south 1 foot at 8 seconds. Protected waters smooth. Saturday, northwest winds around 5 knots, becoming southwest in the afternoon. Waves 1 foot or less. Wave detail, southeast 1 foot at 3 seconds and south 1 foot at 8 seconds. Protected waters a light chop. Isolated showers and thunderstorms. Saturday night, southwest winds 5 to 10 knots. Waves 1 foot or less. Wave detail, southwest 1 foot at 2 seconds and south 1 foot at 8 seconds. Protected waters a light chop. Isolated showers and thunderstorms after midnight. Sunday, southwest winds 5 to 10 knots. Waves 1 foot or less. Wave detail, southwest 1 foot at 2 seconds and south 1 foot at 8 seconds. Protected waters a light chop. Isolated showers and thunderstorms in the morning. Sunday night, southwest winds 5 to 10 knots. Waves 1 foot or less. Protected waters a light chop. A slight chance of showers and thunderstorms after midnight. Monday, southwest winds 5 to 10 knots. Seas around 2 feet. Protected waters a light chop. A slight chance of showers and thunderstorms. Monday night, southwest winds 5 to 10 knots. Seas around 2 feet. Protected waters a light chop. A slight chance of showers and thunderstorms after midnight. Tuesday, west winds 5 to 10 knots. Seas around 2 feet. Protected waters a light chop. A slight chance of showers and thunderstorms in the morning. Tuesday night, southwest winds 5 to 10 knots. Seas around 2 feet. Protected waters a light chop. A slight chance of showers and thunderstorms after midnight. Winds and waves higher and near thunderstorms. The coastal waters forecast for the following St. Andrews Bay waterways. Tonight, southwest winds 5 to 10 knots, becoming west after midnight, then becoming light and variable late. Protected waters a light chop. Friday, northeast winds around 5 knots, becoming southwest in the afternoon. Protected waters a light chop. Friday night, southwest winds 5 to 10 knots, becoming west after midnight. Protected waters a light chop. Saturday, northwest winds around 5 knots, becoming southwest in the afternoon.
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Saturday night, southwest winds 5 to 10 knots, diminishing to around 5 knots after midnight. 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Sunday, west winds around 5 knots, becoming southwest in the afternoon. Protected waters a light shop. Isolated showers and thunderstorms in the afternoon. Sunday night, southwest winds 5 to 10 knots, diminishing to around 5 knots after midnight. Protected waters a light shop. Monday, southwest winds around 5 knots, increasing to 5 to 10 knots in the afternoon. Protected waters a light shop. A slight chance of showers and thunderstorms. Monday night, southwest winds 5 to 10 knots. Protected waters a light shop. Tuesday, west winds around 5 knots, becoming southwest in the afternoon. Protected waters a light shop. A slight chance of showers and thunderstorms. Tuesday night, southwest winds 5 to 10 knots. Protected waters a light shop. A slight chance of showers and thunderstorms after midnight. Winds and waves higher and near thunderstorms. The Tropical Weather Outlook. For the North Atlantic, Caribbean Sea, and the Gulf of America, tropical cyclone formation is not expected during the next 7 days. The Surf Zone Forecast General Outlook. A moderate risk of rip currents is forecast along all beaches today thanks to light winds and surf around 1 foot. This pattern continues into the holiday weekend. Beachgoers should still heed the beach flags and advice from lifeguards. Also, it will be quite hot at the beaches, so ensure you're staying hydrated, taking frequent breaks in air conditioning, wearing light clothes and sunscreen, and staying aware of heat-related stress or illnesses. Based on communication with area beach officials, the following flags are flying at area beaches: Walton, Yellow Bay, Yellow State Park Gulf Beaches, Yellow West Facing Gulf Beaches, Yellow South Facing Gulf Beaches, Yellow Franklin, Yellow. Tide information for Friday, July 3, 2026. St. Marks River entrance. High 5:26 a.m., low 10:42 a.m., high 4:30 p.m., low 11:29 p.m. Apalachicola. Low 1:05 a.m., high 8:22 a.m., low 12:53 p.m., high 5:40 p.m. St. Andrews Bay at Panama City. High 12:11 p.m., low 10:11 p.m. Note that the times of high and low tide are 3 minutes earlier at Shell Point than at the St. Marks River entrance. The average water temperature at Apalachicola was 84.2 degrees. Sunrise and sunset in Tallahassee. July 3, 2026, sunrise 6:40 a.m. Eastern Daylight Time, sunset 8:43 p.m. Eastern Daylight Time. 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The latest weather and forecast information can also be accessed by calling our automated forecast line at 850-942-8851. The current time is 10:28 p.m. Eastern Daylight Time. These are the 10 p.m. Eastern Daylight Time conditions. At the Tallahassee Airport, it was clear. The temperature was 82 degrees. The wind was calm. At Florida State University, the temperature was 84 degrees. The wind was calm. At Apalachicola, it was clear. The temperature was 78 degrees. The wind was calm. At Panama City Northwest, it was clear. The temperature was 80 degrees. The wind was south at 5 miles an hour. At Dothan, it was clear. The temperature was 82 degrees. The wind was east at 3 miles an hour. At Albany, it was clear. The temperature was 83 degrees. The wind was southeast at 6 miles an hour. At Valdosta, it was partly cloudy. The temperature was 83 degrees. The wind was east at 5 miles an hour. Over the marine area, at the buoy south of Apalachicola, winds were east at 4 knots and seas were 2 feet. At the buoy south of Panama City, winds were east at 6 knots and seas were 2 feet. At the buoy south of Pensacola, winds were south at 8 knots and seas were 1 foot. The Tallahassee Climate Summary for this evening, as of 5 p.m., July 2, 2026. Today's high temperature of 95 degrees occurred at 3:54 p.m. This high was 3 degrees above the normal high of 92. Today's low temperature of 70 degrees occurred at 5:11 a.m. This low was 3 degrees below the normal low of 73. No precipitation fell today, which leaves the monthly total at 0.00 inches.

is. This is 0.44 inches below the normal amount of 0.44 inches for July. The total precipitation for the year still stands at 17.39 inches, which is 11.63 inches below normal. The normal high temperature for tomorrow is 92 degrees, and the normal low is 73. The record high for tomorrow is 104, which occurred in 1931, and the record low is 62, which occurred in 1975. Sunset tonight is at 8:44 p.m. Sunrise tomorrow is at 6:40 a.m. The forecast for the local area. Tonight, mostly clear. Lows in the mid-70s. East winds around 5 miles per hour this evening, becoming light and variable. Friday, sunny. Highs in the upper 90s. Light and variable winds, becoming east around 5 miles per hour in the afternoon. Friday night, mostly clear. Lows in the mid-70s. South winds around 5 miles per hour in the evening, becoming light and variable. Independence Day, sunny. Scattered showers and thunderstorms in the afternoon. Highs in the upper 90s. Light and variable winds, becoming southwest around 5 miles per hour in the afternoon. Chance of rain 30%. Heat index values up to 105. Saturday night, partly cloudy with scattered showers and thunderstorms in the evening, then mostly clear after midnight. Lows in the mid-70s. Southwest winds around 5 miles per hour. Chance of rain 30%. Sunday, sunny. Scattered showers and thunderstorms in the afternoon. Highs in the mid-90s. Chance of rain 40%. Heat index values up to 105. Sunday night, partly cloudy with scattered showers and thunderstorms in the evening, then mostly clear after midnight. Lows in the mid-70s. Chance of rain 40%. Monday and Monday night, mostly clear. A chance of showers and thunderstorms. Highs in the mid-90s. Lows in the mid-70s. Chance of rain 40%. Heat index values up to 105. Tuesday, sunny. A chance of showers and thunderstorms in the afternoon. Highs in the mid-90s. Chance of rain 30%. Heat index values up to 110. Tuesday night, partly cloudy with a chance of showers and thunderstorms in the evening, then mostly clear after midnight. Heat index values up to 110. Tuesday night, partly cloudy with a chance of showers and thunderstorms in the evening, then mostly clear after midnight. Lows in the upper 70s. Chance of rain 30%. Heat index values up to 105 early in the evening. Wednesday through Thursday, partly cloudy with a chance of showers and thunderstorms. Highs in the mid-90s. Lows in the upper 70s. Chance of rain 40%. Heat index values up to 110. The coastal waters forecast for the following: waters from Suwannee River to Apalachicola, Florida, extending from 20 to 60 nautical miles, coastal waters from Okaloosa-Walton County line to Mexico Beach out to 20 nautical miles, coastal waters from Mexico Beach to Apalachicola out to 20 nautical miles, waters from Okaloosa-Walton County line to Mexico Beach 20 to 60 nautical miles, and waters from Mexico Beach to Apalachicola 20 to 60 nautical miles. Tonight, south winds 5 to 10 knots, becoming east after midnight. Seas around 2 feet this evening, then 1 foot or less. Wave detail, southeast 1 foot at 4 seconds and south 1 foot at 8 seconds. Protected waters a light chop. Friday, northeast winds around 5 knots, becoming southeast around 5 knots in the afternoon. Waves 1 foot or less. Wave detail, southeast 1 foot at 4 seconds and south 1 foot at 8 seconds. Protected waters smooth. Friday night, southwest winds around 5 knots. Waves 1 foot or less. Wave detail, southeast 1 foot at 4 seconds and south 1 foot at 8 seconds. Protected waters smooth. Saturday, northwest winds around 5 knots, becoming southwest in the afternoon. Waves 1 foot or less. Wave detail, southeast 1 foot at 3 seconds and south 1 foot at 8 seconds. Protected waters a light chop. Isolated showers and thunderstorms. Saturday night, southwest winds 5 to 10 knots. Waves 1 foot or less. Wave detail, southwest 1 foot at 2 seconds and south 1 foot at 8 seconds. Protected waters a light chop. Isolated showers and thunderstorms after midnight. Sunday, southwest winds 5 to 10 knots. Waves 1 foot or less. Wave detail, southwest 1

foot at 2 seconds and south 1 foot at 8 seconds. Protected waters, a light shop. Isolated showers and thunderstorms in the morning. Sunday night, southwest winds 5 to 10 knots. Waves 1 foot or less. Protected waters, a light shop. A slight chance of showers and thunderstorms after midnight. Monday, southwest winds 5 to 10 knots. Seas around 2 feet. Protected waters, a light shop. A slight chance of showers and thunderstorms. Monday night, southwest winds 5 to 10 knots. Seas around 2 feet. Protected waters, a light shop. A slight chance of showers and thunderstorms after midnight. Tuesday, west winds 5 to 10 knots. Seas around 2 feet. Protected waters, a light shop. A slight chance of showers and thunderstorms in the morning. Tuesday night, southwest winds 5 to 10 knots. Seas around 2 feet. Protected waters, a light shop. A slight chance of showers and thunderstorms after midnight. Winds and waves higher in and near thunderstorms. The coastal waters forecast for the following St. Andrews Bay waterways. Tonight, southwest winds 5 to 10 knots, becoming west after midnight, then becoming light and variable late. Protected waters, a light shop. Friday, northeast winds around 5 knots, becoming southwest in the afternoon. Protected waters, a light shop. Friday night, southwest winds 5 to 10 knots, becoming west after midnight. Protected waters, a light shop. Saturday, northwest winds around 5 knots, becoming southwest in the afternoon. Protected waters, a light shop. Saturday night, southwest winds 5 to 10 knots, diminishing to around 5 knots after midnight. Protected waters, a light shop. Sunday, west winds around 5 knots, becoming southwest in the afternoon. Protected waters, a light shop. Isolated showers and thunderstorms in the afternoon. Sunday night, southwest winds 5 to 10 knots, diminishing to around 5 knots after midnight. Protected waters, a light shop. Monday, southwest winds around 5 knots, increasing to 5 to 10 knots in the afternoon. Protected waters, a light shop. A slight chance of showers and thunderstorms. Monday night, southwest winds 5 to 10 knots. Protected waters, a light shop. Tuesday, west winds around 5 knots, becoming southwest in the afternoon. Protected waters, a light shop. A slight chance of showers and thunderstorms. Tuesday night, southwest winds 5 to 10 knots. Protected waters, a light shop. A slight chance of showers and thunderstorms after midnight. Winds and waves higher in and near thunderstorms. The Tropical Weather Outlook. For the North Atlantic, Caribbean Sea and the Gulf of America, tropical cyclone formation is not expected during the next 7 days. The Surf Zone Forecast General Outlook. A moderate risk of rip currents is forecast along all beaches today thanks to light winds and surf around 1 foot. This pattern continues into the holiday weekend. Beachgoers should still heed the beach flags and advice from lifeguards. Also, it will be quite hot at the beaches, so ensure you're staying hydrated, taking frequent breaks in air conditioning, wearing light clothes and sunscreen, and staying aware of heat-related stress or illnesses. Based on communication with area beach officials, the following flags are flying at area beaches: Walton, Yellow Bay, Yellow State Park Golf Beaches, Yellow West Facing Golf Beaches, Yellow South Facing Golf Beaches, Yellow Franklin, Yellow. Tide information for Friday, July 3, 2026. St. Marks River Entrance. High 5:26 a.m., low 10:42 a.m., high 4:30 p.m., low 11:29 p.m. Apalachicola. Low 1:05 a.m., high 8:22 a.m., low 12:53 p.m., high 5:40 p.m. St. Andrews Bay at Panama City. High 12:11 p.m., low 10:11 p.m. Note that the times of high and low tide are 3 minutes earlier at Shell Point than at the St. Marks River entrance. The average water temperature at Apalachicola was 84.2 degrees. Sunrise and sunset in Tallahassee. July 3, 2026. Sunrise 6:40 a.m. Eastern Daylight Time, sunset 8:43 p.m. Eastern Daylight Time. 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

The current time is 10:40 p.m. Eastern Daylight Time. These are the 10 p.m. Eastern Daylight Time conditions. At the Tallahassee Airport, it was clear. The temperature was 82 degrees. The wind was calm. At Florida State University, the temperature was 84 degrees. The wind was calm. At Apalachicola, it was clear. The temperature was 78 degrees. The wind was calm. At Panama City Northwest, it was clear. The temperature was 80 degrees. The wind was south at 5 miles an hour. At Dothan, it was clear. The temperature was 82 degrees. The wind was east at 3 miles an hour. At Albany, it was clear. The temperature was 83 degrees. The wind was southeast at 6 miles an hour. At Valdosta, it was partly cloudy. The temperature was 83 degrees. The wind was east at 5 miles an hour. Over the marine area, at the buoy south of Apalachicola, winds were east at 4 knots and seas were 2 feet. At the buoy south of Panama City, winds were east at 6 knots and seas were 2 feet. At the buoy south of Pensacola, winds were south at 8 knots and seas were 1 foot. The forecast for the local area. Tonight, mostly clear. Lows in the mid-70s. East winds around 5 miles per hour this evening, becoming light and variable. Friday, sunny. Highs in the upper 90s. Light and variable winds, becoming east around 5 miles per hour in the afternoon. Friday night, mostly clear. Lows in the mid-70s. South winds around 5 miles per hour in the evening, becoming light and variable. Independence Day, sunny. Scattered showers and thunderstorms in the afternoon. Highs in the upper 90s. Light and variable winds, becoming southwest around 5 miles per hour in the afternoon. Chance of rain 30%. Heat index values up to 105. Saturday night, partly cloudy with scattered showers and thunderstorms in the evening, then mostly clear after midnight. Lows in the mid-70s. Southwest winds around 5 miles per hour. Chance of rain 30%. Sunday, sunny. Scattered showers and thunderstorms in the afternoon. Highs in the mid-90s. Chance of rain 40%. Heat index values up to 105. Sunday night, partly cloudy with scattered showers and thunderstorms in the evening, then mostly clear after midnight. Lows in the mid-70s. Chance of rain 40%. Monday and Monday night, mostly clear. A chance of showers and thunderstorms. Highs in the mid-90s. Lows in the mid-70s. Chance of rain 40%. Heat index values up to 105. Tuesday, sunny. A chance of showers and thunderstorms in the afternoon. Highs in the mid-90s. Chance of rain 30%. Heat index values up to 110. Tuesday night, partly cloudy with a chance of showers and thunderstorms in the evening, then mostly clear after midnight. Lows in the upper 70s. Chance of rain 30%. Heat index values up to 105 early in the evening. Wednesday through Thursday, partly cloudy with a chance of showers and thunderstorms. Highs in the mid-90s. Lows in the upper 70s. Chance of rain 40%. Heat index values up to 110. The coastal waters forecast for the following waters from Suwannee River to Apalachicola, Florida, extending from 20 to 60 nautical miles. Coastal waters from Okaloosa Walton County line to Mexico Beach out to 20 nautical miles. Coastal waters from Mexico Beach to Apalachicola out to 20 nautical miles. Waters from Okaloosa Walton County line to Mexico Beach 20 to 60 nautical miles. And waters from Mexico Beach to Apalachicola 20 to 60 nautical miles. Tonight, south winds 5 to 10 knots, becoming east after midnight. Seas around 2 feet this evening, then 1 foot or less. Wave detail, southeast 1 foot at 4 seconds and south 1 foot at 8 seconds. Protected waters a light chop. Friday, northeast winds around 5 knots, becoming southeast around 5 knots in the afternoon. Waves 1 foot or less. Wave detail, southeast 1 foot at 4 seconds and south 1 foot at 8 seconds. Protected waters smooth. Friday night, southwest winds around 5 knots. Waves 1 foot or less. Wave detail, southeast 1 foot at 4 seconds and south 1 foot at 8 seconds. Protected waters smooth. Saturday, northwest winds around 5 knots, becoming southwest in the afternoon. Waves 1 foot or less. Wave detail, southeast 1 foot.

at 3 seconds and south 1 foot at 8 seconds. Protected waters, a light shop. Isolated showers and thunderstorms. Saturday night, southwest winds 5 to 10 knots. Waves 1 foot or less. Wave detail, southwest 1 foot at 2 seconds and south 1 foot at 8 seconds. Protected waters, a light shop. Isolated showers and thunderstorms after midnight. Sunday, southwest winds 5 to 10 knots. Waves 1 foot or less. Wave detail, southwest 1 foot at 2 seconds and south 1 foot at 8 seconds. Protected waters, a light shop. Isolated showers and thunderstorms in the morning. Sunday night, southwest winds 5 to 10 knots. Waves 1 foot or less. Protected waters, a light shop. A slight chance of showers and thunderstorms after midnight. Monday, southwest winds 5 to 10 knots. Seas around 2 feet. Protected waters, a light shop. A slight chance of showers and thunderstorms. Monday night, southwest winds 5 to 10 knots. Seas around 2 feet. Protected waters, a light shop. A slight chance of showers and thunderstorms after midnight. Tuesday, west winds 5 to 10 knots. Seas around 2 feet. Protected waters, a light shop. A slight chance of showers and thunderstorms in the morning. Tuesday night, southwest winds 5 to 10 knots. Seas around 2 feet. Protected waters, a light shop. A slight chance of showers and thunderstorms after midnight. Winds and waves higher in and near thunderstorms. The coastal waters forecast for the following St. Andrews Bay waterways. Tonight, southwest winds 5 to 10 knots, becoming west after midnight, then becoming light and variable late. Protected waters, a light shop. Friday, northeast winds around 5 knots, becoming southwest in the afternoon. Protected waters, a light shop. Friday night, southwest winds 5 to 10 knots, becoming west after midnight. Protected waters, a light shop. Saturday, northwest winds around 5 knots, becoming southwest in the afternoon. Protected waters, a light shop. Saturday night, southwest winds 5 to 10 knots, diminishing to around 5 knots after midnight. Protected waters, a light shop. Sunday, west winds around 5 knots, becoming southwest in the afternoon. Protected waters, a light shop. Isolated showers and thunderstorms in the afternoon. Sunday night, southwest winds 5 to 10 knots, diminishing to around 5 knots after midnight. Protected waters, a light shop. Monday, southwest winds around 5 knots, increasing to 5 to 10 knots in the afternoon. Protected waters, a light shop. A slight chance of showers and thunderstorms. Monday night, southwest winds 5 to 10 knots. Protected waters, a light shop. Tuesday, west winds around 5 knots, becoming southwest in the afternoon. Protected waters, a light shop. A slight chance of showers and thunderstorms. Tuesday night, southwest winds 5 to 10 knots. Protected waters, a light shop. A slight chance of showers and thunderstorms after midnight. Winds and waves higher in and near thunderstorms. The Tropical Weather Outlook. For the North Atlantic, Caribbean Sea, and the Gulf of America, tropical cyclone formation is not expected during the next 7 days. The Surf Zone Forecast General Outlook. A moderate risk of rip currents is forecast along all beaches today thanks to light winds and surf around 1 foot. This pattern continues into the holiday weekend. Beachgoers should still heed the beach flags and advice from lifeguards. Also, it will be quite hot at the beaches, so ensure you're staying hydrated, taking frequent breaks in air conditioning, wearing light clothes and sunscreen, and staying aware of heat-related stress or illnesses. Based on communication with area beach officials, the following flags are flying at area beaches: Walton, Yellow Bay, Yellow State Park Gulf Beaches, Yellow West Facing Gulf Beaches, Yellow South Facing Gulf Beaches, Yellow Franklin, Yellow. Tide information for Friday, July 3, 2026. St. Marks River Entrance. High 5:26 a.m., low 10:42 a.m., high 4:30 p.m., low 11:29 p.m. Apalachicola. Low 1:05 a.m., high 8:22 a.m., low 12:53 p.m., high 5:40 p.m. St. Andrews Bay at Panama City. High 12:11 p.m., low 10:11 p.m. Note that the times of high and low tide are 3 minutes earlier at Shell Point than at the St. Marks River entrance. The average water temperature at Apalachicola was 84.2 degrees. Sunrise.

and sunset in Tallahassee. July 3rd, 2026, sunrise 6:40 a.m. Eastern Daylight Time, sunset 8:43 p.m. Eastern Daylight Time. 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The latest weather and forecast information can also be accessed by calling our automated forecast line at 850-942-8851. The current time is 10:51 p.m. Eastern Daylight Time. These are the 10 p.m. Eastern Daylight Time conditions. At the Tallahassee Airport, it was clear. The temperature was 82 degrees. The wind was calm. At Florida State University, the temperature was 84 degrees. The wind was calm. At Apalachicola, it was clear. The temperature was 78 degrees. The wind was calm. At Panama City Northwest, it was clear. The temperature was 80 degrees. The wind was south at 5 miles an hour. At Dothan, it was clear. The temperature was 82 degrees. The wind was east at 3 miles an hour. At Albany, it was clear. The temperature was 83 degrees. The wind was southeast at 6 miles an hour. At Valdosta, it was partly cloudy. The temperature was 83 degrees. The wind was east at 5 miles an hour. Over the marine area, at the buoy south of Apalachicola, winds were east at 4 knots and seas were 2 feet. At the buoy south of Panama City, winds were east at 6 knots and seas were 2 feet. At the buoy south of Pensacola, winds were south at 8 knots and seas were 1 foot. The forecast for the local area. Tonight, mostly clear. Lows in the mid-70s. East winds around 5 miles per hour this evening, becoming light and variable. Friday, sunny. Highs in the upper 90s. Light and variable winds, becoming east around 5 miles per hour in the afternoon. Friday night, mostly clear. Lows in the mid-70s. South winds around 5 miles per hour in the evening, becoming light and variable. Independence Day, sunny. Scattered showers and thunderstorms in the afternoon. Highs in the upper 90s. Light and variable winds, becoming southwest around 5 miles per hour in the afternoon. Chance of rain 30%. Heat index values up to 105. Saturday night, partly cloudy with scattered showers and thunderstorms in the evening, then mostly clear after midnight. Lows in the mid-70s. Southwest winds around 5 miles per hour. Chance of rain 30%. Sunday, sunny. Scattered showers and thunderstorms in the afternoon. Highs in the mid-90s. Chance of rain 40%. Heat index values up to 105. Sunday night, partly cloudy with scattered showers and thunderstorms in the evening, then mostly clear after midnight. Lows in the mid-70s. Chance of rain 40%. Monday and Monday night, mostly clear. A chance of showers and thunderstorms. Highs in the mid-90s. Lows in the mid-70s. Chance of rain 40%. Heat index values up to 105. Tuesday, sunny. A chance of showers and thunderstorms in the afternoon. Highs in the mid-90s. Chance of rain 30%. Heat index values up to 110. Tuesday night, partly cloudy with a chance of showers and thunderstorms in the evening, then mostly clear after midnight. Lows in the upper 70s. Chance of rain 30%. Heat index values up to 105 early in the evening. Wednesday through Thursday, partly cloudy with a chance of showers and thunderstorms. Highs in the mid-90s. Lows in the upper 70s. Chance of rain 40%. Heat index values up to 110. The coastal waters forecast for the following waters from Suwannee River to Apalachicola, Florida, extending from 20 to 60 nautical miles. Coastal waters from Okaloosa Walton County line to Mexico Beach out to 20 nautical miles. Coastal waters from Mexico Beach to Apalachicola out to 20 nautical miles. Waters from Okaloosa Walton County line to Mexico Beach 20 to 60 nautical miles. And waters from Mexico Beach to Apalachicola 20 to 60 nautical miles. Tonight, south winds 5 to 10 knots, becoming east after midnight. Seas around 2 feet this evening, then 1 foot or less. Wave detail, southeast 1 foot at 4 seconds and south 1 foot at 8 seconds. Protected waters a light chop. Friday, northeast winds around 5 knots, becoming southeast

around 5 knots in the afternoon. Waves 1 foot or less. Wave detail, southeast 1 foot at 4 seconds and south 1 foot at 8 seconds. Protected waters smooth. Friday night, southwest winds around 5 knots. Waves 1 foot or less. Wave detail, southeast 1 foot at 4 seconds and south 1 foot at 8 seconds. Protected waters smooth. Saturday, northwest winds around 5 knots, becoming southwest in the afternoon. Waves 1 foot or less. Wave detail, southeast 1 foot at 3 seconds and south 1 foot at 8 seconds. Protected waters a light chop. Isolated showers and thunderstorms. Saturday night, southwest winds 5 to 10 knots. Waves 1 foot or less. Wave detail, southwest 1 foot at 2 seconds and south 1 foot at 8 seconds. Protected waters a light chop. Isolated showers and thunderstorms after midnight. Sunday, southwest winds 5 to 10 knots. Waves 1 foot or less. Wave detail, southwest 1 foot at 2 seconds and south 1 foot at 8 seconds. Protected waters a light chop. Isolated showers and thunderstorms in the morning. Sunday night, southwest winds 5 to 10 knots. Waves 1 foot or less. Protected waters a light chop. A slight chance of showers and thunderstorms after midnight. Monday, southwest winds 5 to 10 knots. Seas around 2 feet. Protected waters a light chop. A slight chance of showers and thunderstorms. Monday night, southwest winds 5 to 10 knots. Seas around 2 feet. Protected waters a light chop. A slight chance of showers and thunderstorms after midnight. Tuesday, west winds 5 to 10 knots. Seas around 2 feet. Protected waters a light chop. A slight chance of showers and thunderstorms in the morning. Tuesday night, southwest winds 5 to 10 knots. Seas around 2 feet. Protected waters a light chop. A slight chance of showers and thunderstorms after midnight. Winds and waves higher and near thunderstorms. The coastal waters forecast for the following St. Andrews Bay waterways. Tonight, southwest winds 5 to 10 knots, becoming west after midnight, then becoming light and variable late. Protected waters a light chop. Friday, northeast winds around 5 knots, becoming southwest in the afternoon. Protected waters a light chop. Friday night, southwest winds 5 to 10 knots, becoming west after midnight. Protected waters a light chop. Saturday, northwest winds around 5 knots, becoming southwest in the afternoon. Protected waters a light chop. Saturday night, southwest winds 5 to 10 knots, diminishing to around 5 knots after midnight. Protected waters a light chop. Sunday, west winds around 5 knots, becoming southwest in the afternoon. Protected waters a light chop. Isolated showers and thunderstorms in the afternoon. Sunday night, southwest winds 5 to 10 knots, diminishing to around 5 knots after midnight. Protected waters a light chop. Monday, southwest winds around 5 knots, increasing to 5 to 10 knots in the afternoon. Protected waters a light chop. A slight chance of showers and thunderstorms. Monday night, southwest winds 5 to 10 knots. Protected waters a light chop. Tuesday, west winds around 5 knots, becoming southwest in the afternoon. Protected waters a light chop. A slight chance of showers and thunderstorms. Tuesday night, southwest winds 5 to 10 knots. Protected waters a light chop. A slight chance of showers and thunderstorms after midnight. Winds and waves higher and near thunderstorms. The Tropical Weather Outlook. For the North Atlantic, Caribbean Sea and the Gulf of America, tropical cyclone formation is not expected during the next 7 days. The Surf Zone Forecast General Outlook, a moderate risk of rip currents is forecast along all beaches today thanks to light winds and surf around 1 foot. This pattern continues into the holiday weekend. Beachgoers should still heed the beach flags and advice from lifeguards. Also, it will be quite hot at the beaches, so ensure you're staying hydrated, taking frequent breaks in air conditioning, wearing light clothes and sunscreen, and staying aware of heat-related stress or illnesses. Based on communication with area beach officials, the following flags are flying at area beaches: Walton, Yellow Bay, Yellow State Park Golf Beaches, Yellow West Facing Golf Beaches, Yellow South Facing Golf Beaches, Yellow Franklin, Yellow. The Tallahassee Climate Summary for this evening, as of 5 p.m., July 2nd, 2020.

a.m. Tide information for Friday, July 3rd, 2026. St. Mark's River entrance. High 5:26 a.m., low 10:42 a.m., high 4:30 p.m., low 11:29 p.m. Apalachicola. Low 1:05 a.m., high 8:22 a.m., low 12:53 p.m., high 5:40 p.m. St. Andrew's Bay of Panama City. High 12:11 p.m., low 10:11 p.m. Note that the times of high and low tide are 3 minutes earlier at Shell Point than at the St. Mark's River entrance. The average water temperature at Apalachicola was 84.2 degrees. Sunrise and sunset in Tallahassee. July 3, 2026, sunrise 6:40 a.m. Eastern Daylight Time, sunset 8:43 p.m. Eastern Daylight Time. 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The latest weather and forecast information can also be accessed by calling our automated forecast line at 850-942-8851. The current time is 11:02 p.m. Eastern Daylight Time. These are the 10 p.m. Eastern Daylight Time conditions. At the Tallahassee Airport, it was clear. The temperature was 82 degrees. The wind was calm. At Florida State University, the temperature was 84 degrees. The wind was calm. At Apalachicola, it was clear. The temperature was 78 degrees. The wind was calm. At Panama City Northwest, it was clear. The temperature was 80 degrees. The wind was south at 5 miles an hour. At Dothan, it was clear. The temperature was 82 degrees. The wind was east at 3 miles an hour. At Albany, it was clear. The temperature was 83 degrees. The wind was southeast at 6 miles an hour. At Valdosta, it was partly cloudy. The temperature was 83 degrees. The wind was east at 5 miles an hour. Over the marine area, at the buoy south of Apalachicola, winds were east at 4 knots and seas were 2 feet. At the buoy south of Panama City, winds were east at 6 knots and seas were 2 feet. At the buoy south of Pensacola, winds were south at 8 knots and seas were 1 foot. The Tropical Weather Outlook. For the North Atlantic, Caribbean Sea, and the Gulf of America, tropical cyclone formation is not expected during the next 7 days. The Surf Zone Forecast. General Outlook. A moderate risk of rip currents is forecast along all beaches today thanks to light winds and surf around 1 foot. This pattern continues into the holiday weekend. Beachgoers should still heed the beach flags and advice from lifeguards. Also, it will be quite hot at the beaches, so ensure you're staying hydrated, taking frequent breaks in air conditioning, wearing light clothes and sunscreen, and staying aware of heat-related stress or illnesses. Based on communication with area beach officials, the following flags are flying at area beaches: Walton, Yellow Bay, Yellow State Park Golf Beaches, Yellow West Facing Golf Beaches, Yellow South Facing Golf Beaches, Yellow Franklin, Yellow. Tide information for Friday, July 3, 2026. St. Mark's River entrance. High 5:26 a.m., low 10:42 a.m., high 4:30 p.m., low 11:29 p.m. Apalachicola. Low 1:05 a.m., high 8:22 a.m., low 12:53 p.m., high 5:40 p.m. St. Andrews Bay of Panama City. High 12:11 p.m., low 10:11 p.m. Note that the times of high and low tide are 3 minutes earlier at Shell Point than at the St. Mark's River entrance. The average water temperature at Apalachicola was 84.2 degrees. Sunrise and sunset in Tallahassee. July 3, 2026, sunrise 6:40 a.m. Eastern Daylight Time, sunset 8:43 p.m. Eastern Daylight Time. 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The latest weather and forecast information can also be accessed by calling our automated forecast line at 850-942-8851. The current time is 11:06 p.m. Eastern Daylight Time. These are the 11 p.m. Eastern Daylight Time conditions. At the Tallahassee Airport, it was clear. The temperature was 81 degrees. The wind was calm. The report from Florida State University was not available. At Apalachicola, it was clear. The temperature

was 77 degrees. The wind was calm. At Panama City Northwest, it was clear. The temperature was 80 degrees. The wind was southeast at 3 miles an hour. At Dothan, it was clear. The temperature was 83 degrees. The wind was east at 3 miles an hour. At Albany, it was clear. The temperature was 80 degrees. The wind was calm. At Valdosta, it was clear. The temperature was 82 degrees. The wind was southeast at 5 miles an hour. Over the marine area, at the buoy south of Apalachicola, winds were east at 4 knots. At the buoy south of Panama City, winds were east at 6 knots. At the buoy south of Pensacola, winds were south at 6 knots. The forecast for the local area. Tonight, mostly clear. Lows in the mid-70s. East winds around 5 miles per hour this evening, becoming light and variable. Friday, sunny. Highs in the upper 90s. Light and variable winds, becoming east around 5 miles per hour in the afternoon. Friday night, mostly clear. Lows in the mid-70s. South winds around 5 miles per hour in the evening, becoming light and variable. Independence Day, sunny. Scattered showers and thunderstorms in the afternoon. Highs in the upper 90s. Light and variable winds, becoming southwest around 5 miles per hour in the afternoon. Chance of rain 30%. Heat index values up to 105. Saturday night, partly cloudy with scattered showers and thunderstorms in the evening, then mostly clear after midnight. Lows in the mid-70s. Southwest winds around 5 miles per hour. Chance of rain 30%. Sunday, sunny. Scattered showers and thunderstorms in the afternoon. Highs in the mid-90s. Chance of rain 40%. Heat index values up to 105. Sunday night, partly cloudy with scattered showers and thunderstorms in the evening, then mostly clear after midnight. Lows in the mid-70s. Chance of rain 40%. Monday and Monday night, mostly clear. A chance of showers and thunderstorms. Highs in the mid-90s. Lows in the mid-70s. Chance of rain 40%. Heat index values up to 105. Tuesday, sunny. A chance of showers and thunderstorms in the afternoon. Highs in the mid-90s. Chance of rain 30%. Heat index values up to 110. Tuesday night, partly cloudy with a chance of showers and thunderstorms in the evening, then mostly clear after midnight. Lows in the upper 70s. Chance of rain 30%. Heat index values up to 105 early in the evening. Wednesday through Thursday, partly cloudy with a chance of showers and thunderstorms. Highs in the mid-90s. Lows in the upper 70s. Chance of rain 40%. Heat index values up to 110. The coastal waters forecast for the following waters from Suwannee River to Apalachicola, Florida, extending from 20 to 60 nautical miles. Coastal waters from Okaloosa-Walton County line to Mexico Beach out to 20 nautical miles. Coastal waters from Mexico Beach to Apalachicola out to 20 nautical miles. Waters from Okaloosa-Walton County line to Mexico Beach 20 to 60 nautical miles. And waters from Mexico Beach to Apalachicola 20 to 60 nautical miles. Tonight, south winds 5 to 10 knots, becoming east after midnight. Seas around 2 feet this evening, then 1 foot or less. Wave detail, southeast 1 foot at 4 seconds and south 1 foot at 8 seconds. Protected waters a light chop. Friday, northeast winds around 5 knots, becoming southeast around 5 knots in the afternoon. Waves 1 foot or less. Wave detail, southeast 1 foot at 4 seconds and south 1 foot at 8 seconds. Protected waters smooth. Friday night, southwest winds around 5 knots. Waves 1 foot or less. Wave detail, southeast 1 foot at 4 seconds and south 1 foot at 8 seconds. Protected waters smooth. Saturday, northwest winds around 5 knots, becoming southwest in the afternoon. Waves 1 foot or less. Wave detail, southeast 1 foot at 3 seconds and south 1 foot at 8 seconds. Protected waters a light chop. Isolated showers and thunderstorms. Saturday night, southwest winds 5 to 10 knots. Waves 1 foot or less. Wave detail, southwest 1 foot at 2 seconds and south 1 foot at 8 seconds. Protected waters a light chop. Isolated showers and thunderstorms after midnight. Sunday, southwest winds 5 to 10 knots.

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Waves 1 foot or less. Wave detail, southwest 1 foot at 2 seconds and south 1 foot at 8 seconds. Protected waters, a light shop. Isolated showers and thunderstorms in the morning. Sunday night, southwest winds 5 to 10 knots. Waves 1 foot or less. Protected waters, a light shop. A slight chance of showers and thunderstorms after midnight. Monday, southwest winds 5 to 10 knots. Seas around 2 feet. Protected waters, a light shop. A slight chance of showers and thunderstorms. Monday night, southwest winds 5 to 10 knots. Seas around 2 feet. Protected waters, a light shop. A slight chance of showers and thunderstorms after midnight. Tuesday, west winds 5 to 10 knots. Seas around 2 feet. Protected waters, a light shop. A slight chance of showers and thunderstorms in the morning. Tuesday night, southwest winds 5 to 10 knots. Seas around 2 feet. Protected waters, a light shop. A slight chance of showers and thunderstorms after midnight. Winds and waves higher in and near thunderstorms. The coastal waters forecast for the following St. Andrews Bay waterways. Tonight, southwest winds 5 to 10 knots, becoming west after midnight, then becoming light and variable late. Protected waters, a light shop. Friday, northeast winds around 5 knots, becoming southwest in the afternoon. Protected waters, a light shop. Friday night, southwest winds 5 to 10 knots, becoming west after midnight. Protected waters, a light shop. Saturday, northwest winds around 5 knots, becoming southwest in the afternoon. Protected waters, a light shop. Saturday night, southwest winds 5 to 10 knots, diminishing to around 5 knots after midnight. Protected waters, a light shop. Sunday, west winds around 5 knots, becoming southwest in the afternoon. Protected waters, a light shop. Isolated showers and thunderstorms in the afternoon. Sunday night, southwest winds 5 to 10 knots, diminishing to around 5 knots after midnight. Protected waters, a light shop. Monday, southwest winds around 5 knots, increasing to 5 to 10 knots in the afternoon. Protected waters, a light shop. A slight chance of showers and thunderstorms. Monday night, southwest winds 5 to 10 knots. Protected waters, a light shop. Tuesday, west winds around 5 knots, becoming southwest in the afternoon. Protected waters, a light shop. A slight chance of showers and thunderstorms. Tuesday night, southwest winds 5 to 10 knots. Protected waters, a light shop. A slight chance of showers and thunderstorms after midnight. Winds and waves higher in and near thunderstorms. The Tropical Weather Outlook. For the North Atlantic, Caribbean Sea, and the Gulf of America, tropical cyclone formation is not expected during the next 7 days. The Surf Zone Forecast General Outlook. A moderate risk of rip currents is forecast along all beaches today thanks to light winds and surf around 1 foot. This pattern continues into the holiday weekend. Beachgoers should still heed the beach flags and advice from lifeguards. Also, it will be quite hot at the beaches, so ensure you're staying hydrated, taking frequent breaks in air conditioning, wearing light clothes and sunscreen, and staying aware of heat-related stress or illnesses. Based on communication with area beach officials, the following flags are flying at area beaches: Walton, Yellow Bay, Yellow State Park Gulf Beaches, Yellow West Facing Gulf Beaches, Yellow South Facing Gulf Beaches, Yellow Franklin, Yellow. Tide information for Friday, July 3, 2026. St. Mark's River Entrance. High 5:26 a.m., low 10:42 a.m., high 4:30 p.m., low 11:29 p.m. Apalachicola. Low 1:05 a.m., high 8:22 a.m., low 12:53 p.m., high 5:40 p.m. St. Andrews Bay at Panama City. High 12:11 p.m., low 10:11 p.m. Note that the times of high and low tide are 3 minutes earlier at Shell Point than at the St. Mark's River entrance. The average water temperature at Apalachicola was 84.2 degrees. Sunrise and sunset in Tallahassee. July 3, 2026. Sunrise 6:40 a.m. Eastern Daylight Time, sunset 8:43 p.m. Eastern Daylight Time. 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The latest weather and forecast information can also be accessed

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The current time is 11:16 p.m. Eastern Daylight Time. These are the 11 p.m. Eastern Daylight Time conditions. At the Tallahassee Airport, it was clear. The temperature was 81 degrees. The wind was calm. At Florida State University, the temperature was 84 degrees. The wind was calm. At Apalachicola, it was clear. The temperature was 77 degrees. The wind was calm. At Panama City Northwest, it was clear. The temperature was 80 degrees. The wind was southeast at 3 miles an hour. At Dothan, it was clear. The temperature was 83 degrees. The wind was east at 3 miles an hour. At Albany, it was clear. The temperature was 80 degrees. The wind was calm. At Valdosta, it was clear. The temperature was 82 degrees. The wind was southeast at 5 miles an hour. Over the marine area, at the buoy south of Apalachicola, winds were east at 4 knots and seas were 1 foot. At the buoy south of Panama City, winds were east at 6 knots and seas were 2 feet. At the buoy south of Pensacola, winds were southeast at 6 knots and seas were 1 foot. The forecast for the local area. Tonight, mostly clear. Lows in the mid-70s. East winds around 5 miles per hour this evening, becoming light and variable. Friday, sunny. Highs in the upper 90s. Light and variable winds, becoming east around 5 miles per hour in the afternoon. Friday night, mostly clear. Lows in the mid-70s. South winds around 5 miles per hour in the evening, becoming light and variable. Independence Day, sunny. Scattered showers and thunderstorms in the afternoon. Highs in the upper 90s. Light and variable winds, becoming southwest around 5 miles per hour in the afternoon. Chance of rain 30%. Heat index values up to 105. Saturday night, partly cloudy with scattered showers and thunderstorms in the evening, then mostly clear after midnight. Lows in the mid-70s. Southwest winds around 5 miles per hour. Chance of rain 30%. Sunday, sunny. Scattered showers and thunderstorms in the afternoon. Highs in the mid-90s. Chance of rain 40%. Heat index values up to 105. Sunday night, partly cloudy with scattered showers and thunderstorms in the evening, then mostly clear after midnight. Lows in the mid-70s. Chance of rain 40%. Monday and Monday night, mostly clear. A chance of showers and thunderstorms. Highs in the mid-90s. Lows in the mid-70s. Chance of rain 40%. Heat index values up to 105. Tuesday, sunny. A chance of showers and thunderstorms in the afternoon. Highs in the mid-90s. Chance of rain 30%. Heat index values up to 110. Tuesday night, partly cloudy with a chance of showers and thunderstorms in the evening, then mostly clear after midnight. Lows in the upper 70s. Chance of rain 30%. Heat index values up to 105 early in the evening. Wednesday through Thursday, partly cloudy with a chance of showers and thunderstorms. Highs in the mid-90s. Lows in the upper 70s. Chance of rain 40%. Heat index values up to 110. The coastal waters forecast for the following waters from Suwannee River to Apalachicola, Florida, extending from 20 to 60 nautical miles. Coastal waters from Okaloosa-Walton County line to Mexico Beach out to 20 nautical miles. Coastal waters from Mexico Beach to Apalachicola out to 20 nautical miles. Waters from Okaloosa-Walton County line to Mexico Beach 20 to 60 nautical miles. And waters from Mexico Beach to Apalachicola 20 to 60 nautical miles. Tonight, south winds 5 to 10 knots, becoming east after midnight. Seas around 2 feet this evening, then 1 foot or less. Wave detail, southeast 1 foot at 4 seconds and south 1 foot at 8 seconds. Protected waters a light chop. Friday, northeast winds around 5 knots, becoming southeast around 5 knots in the afternoon. Waves 1 foot or less. Wave detail, southeast 1 foot at 4 seconds and south 1 foot at 8 seconds. Protected waters smooth. Friday night, southwest winds around 5 knots. Waves 1 foot or less. Wave detail, southeast 1 foot at 4 seconds and south 1 foot at 8 seconds. Protected waters smooth. Saturday, northwest winds around 5 knots, becoming southwest in the afternoon.

Waves 1 foot or less. Wave detail, southeast 1 foot at 3 seconds and south 1 foot at 8 seconds. Protected waters, a light chop. Isolated showers and thunderstorms. Saturday night, southwest winds 5 to 10 knots. Waves 1 foot or less. Wave detail, southwest 1 foot at 2 seconds and south 1 foot at 8 seconds. Protected waters, a light chop. Isolated showers and thunderstorms after midnight. Sunday, southwest winds 5 to 10 knots. Waves 1 foot or less. Wave detail, southwest 1 foot at 2 seconds and south 1 foot at 8 seconds. Protected waters, a light chop. Isolated showers and thunderstorms in the morning. Sunday night, southwest winds 5 to 10 knots. Waves 1 foot or less. Protected waters, a light chop. A slight chance of showers and thunderstorms after midnight. Monday, southwest winds 5 to 10 knots. Seas around 2 feet. Protected waters, a light chop. A slight chance of showers and thunderstorms. Monday night, southwest winds 5 to 10 knots. Seas around 2 feet. Protected waters, a light chop. A slight chance of showers and thunderstorms after midnight. Tuesday, west winds 5 to 10 knots. Seas around 2 feet. Protected waters, a light chop. A slight chance of showers and thunderstorms in the morning. Tuesday night, southwest winds 5 to 10 knots. Seas around 2 feet. Protected waters, a light chop. A slight chance of showers and thunderstorms after midnight. Winds and waves higher and near thunderstorms. The coastal waters forecast for the following St. Andrews Bay waterways. Tonight, southwest winds 5 to 10 knots, becoming west after midnight, then becoming light and variable late. Protected waters, a light chop. Friday, northeast winds around 5 knots, becoming southwest in the afternoon. Protected waters, a light chop. Friday night, southwest winds 5 to 10 knots, becoming west after midnight. Protected waters, a light chop. Saturday, northwest winds around 5 knots, becoming southwest in the afternoon. Protected waters, a light chop. Saturday night, southwest winds 5 to 10 knots, diminishing to around 5 knots after midnight. Protected waters, a light chop. Sunday, west winds around 5 knots, becoming southwest in the afternoon. Protected waters, a light chop. Isolated showers and thunderstorms in the afternoon. Sunday night, southwest winds 5 to 10 knots, diminishing to around 5 knots after midnight. Protected waters, a light chop. Monday, southwest winds around 5 knots, increasing to 5 to 10 knots in the afternoon. Protected waters, a light chop. A slight chance of showers and thunderstorms. Monday night, southwest winds 5 to 10 knots. Protected waters, a light chop. Tuesday, west winds around 5 knots, becoming southwest in the afternoon. Protected waters, a light chop. A slight chance of showers and thunderstorms. Tuesday night, southwest winds 5 to 10 knots. Protected waters, a light chop. A slight chance of showers and thunderstorms after midnight. Winds and waves higher and near thunderstorms. The Tropical Weather Outlook. For the North Atlantic, Caribbean Sea, and the Gulf of America, tropical cyclone formation is not expected during the next 7 days. The Surf Zone Forecast General Outlook. A moderate risk of rip currents is forecast along all beaches today thanks to light winds and surf around 1 foot. This pattern continues into the holiday weekend. Beachgoers should still heed the beach flags and advice from lifeguards. Also, it will be quite hot at the beaches, so ensure you're staying hydrated, taking frequent breaks in air conditioning, wearing light clothes and sunscreen, and staying aware of heat-related stress or illnesses. Based on communication with area beach officials, the following flags are flying at area beaches: Walton, Yellow Bay, Yellow State Park Golf Beaches, Yellow West Facing Golf Beaches, Yellow South Facing Golf Beaches, Yellow Franklin, Yellow. Tide information for Friday, July 3, 2026. St. Mark's River entrance. High 5:26 a.m., low 10:42 a.m., high 4:30 p.m., low 11:29 p.m. Apalachicola. Low 1:05 a.m., high 8:22 a.m., low 12:53 p.m., high 5:40 p.m. St. Andrews Bay of Panama City. High 12:11 p.m., low 10:11 p.m. Note that the times of high and low tide are 3 minutes earlier at Shell Point than at the St. Marks River entrance.

Its water temperature at Apalachicola was 84.2 degrees. Sunrise and sunset in Tallahassee. July 3, 2026, sunrise 6:40 a.m. Eastern Daylight Time, sunset 8:43 p.m. Eastern Daylight Time. 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The latest weather and forecast information can also be accessed by calling our automated forecast line at 850-942-8851. The current time is 11:27 p.m. Eastern Daylight Time. These are the 11 p.m. Eastern Daylight Time conditions. At the Tallahassee Airport, it was clear. The temperature was 81 degrees. The wind was calm. At Florida State University, the temperature was 84 degrees. The wind was calm. At Apalachicola, it was clear. The temperature was 77 degrees. The wind was calm. At Panama City Northwest, it was clear. The temperature was 80 degrees. The wind was southeast at 3 miles an hour. At Dothan, it was clear. The temperature was 83 degrees. The wind was east at 3 miles an hour. At Albany, it was clear. The temperature was 80 degrees. The wind was calm. At Valdosta, it was clear. The temperature was 82 degrees. The wind was southeast at 5 miles an hour. Over the marine area, at the buoy south of Apalachicola, winds were east at 4 knots and seas were 1 foot. At the buoy south of Panama City, winds were east at 6 knots and seas were 2 feet. At the buoy south of Pensacola, winds were southeast at 6 knots and seas were 1 foot. The forecast for the local area. Tonight, mostly clear. Lows in the mid-70s. East winds around 5 miles per hour this evening, becoming light and variable. Friday, sunny. Highs in the upper 90s. Light and variable winds, becoming east around 5 miles per hour in the afternoon. Friday night, mostly clear. Lows in the mid-70s. South winds around 5 miles per hour in the evening, becoming light and variable. Independence Day, sunny. Scattered showers and thunderstorms in the afternoon. Highs in the upper 90s. Light and variable winds, becoming southwest around 5 miles per hour in the afternoon. Chance of rain 30%. Heat index values up to 105. Saturday night, partly cloudy with scattered showers and thunderstorms in the evening, then mostly clear after midnight. Lows in the mid-70s. Southwest winds around 5 miles per hour. Chance of rain 30%. Sunday, sunny. Scattered showers and thunderstorms in the afternoon. Highs in the mid-90s. Chance of rain 40%. Heat index values up to 105. Sunday night, partly cloudy with scattered showers and thunderstorms in the evening, then mostly clear after midnight. Lows in the mid-70s. Chance of rain 40%. Monday and Monday night, mostly clear. A chance of showers and thunderstorms. Highs in the mid-90s. Lows in the mid-70s. Chance of rain 40%. Heat index values up to 105. Tuesday, sunny. A chance of showers and thunderstorms in the afternoon. Highs in the mid-90s. Chance of rain 30%. Heat index values up to 110. Tuesday night, partly cloudy with a chance of showers and thunderstorms in the evening, then mostly clear after midnight. Lows in the upper 70s. Chance of rain 30%. Heat index values up to 105 early in the evening. Wednesday through Thursday, partly cloudy with a chance of showers and thunderstorms. Highs in the mid-90s. Lows in the upper 70s. Chance of rain 40%. Heat index values up to 110. The Tallahassee climate summary for this evening, as of 5 p.m., July 2, 2026. Today's high temperature of 95 degrees occurred at 3:54 p.m. This high was 3 degrees above the normal high of 92. Today's low temperature of 70 degrees occurred at 5:11 a.m. This low was 3 degrees below the normal low of 73. No precipitation fell today, which leaves the monthly total at 0.00 inches. This is 0.44 inches below the normal amount of 0.44 inches for July. The total precipitation for the year still stands at 17.39 inches, which is 11.63 inches below normal.
the normal

High temperature for tomorrow is 92 degrees, and the normal low is 73. The record high for tomorrow is 104, which occurred in 1931, and the record low is 62, which occurred in 1975. Sunset tonight is at 8:44 p.m. Sunrise tomorrow is at 6:40 a.m. The coastal waters forecast for the following: waters from Suwannee River to Apalachicola, Florida, extending from 20 to 60 nautical miles, coastal waters from Okaloosa-Walton County line to Mexico Beach out to 20 nautical miles, coastal waters from Mexico Beach to Apalachicola out to 20 nautical miles, waters from Okaloosa-Walton County line to Mexico Beach 20 to 60 nautical miles, and waters from Mexico Beach to Apalachicola 20 to 60 nautical miles. Tonight, south winds 5 to 10 knots, becoming east after midnight. Seas around 2 feet this evening, then 1 foot or less. Wave detail, southeast 1 foot at 4 seconds and south 1 foot at 8 seconds. Protected waters a light chop. Friday, northeast winds around 5 knots, becoming southeast around 5 knots in the afternoon. Waves 1 foot or less. Wave detail, southeast 1 foot at 4 seconds and south 1 foot at 8 seconds. Protected waters smooth. Friday night, southwest winds around 5 knots. Waves 1 foot or less. Wave detail, southeast 1 foot at 4 seconds and south 1 foot at 8 seconds. Protected waters smooth. Saturday, northwest winds around 5 knots, becoming southwest in the afternoon. Waves 1 foot or less. Wave detail, southeast 1 foot at 3 seconds and south 1 foot at 8 seconds. Protected waters a light chop. Isolated showers and thunderstorms. South. Wave detail, southeast 1 foot at 3 seconds and south 1 foot at 8 seconds. Protected waters a light chop. Isolated showers and thunderstorms. Saturday night, southwest winds 5 to 10 knots. Waves 1 foot or less. Wave detail, southwest 1 foot at 2 seconds and south 1 foot at 8 seconds. Protected waters a light chop.

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Waves 1 foot or less. Protected waters, a light chop. A slight chance of showers and thunderstorms after midnight. Monday, southwest winds 5 to 10 knots. Seas around 2 feet. Protected waters, a light chop. A slight chance of showers and thunderstorms. Monday night, southwest winds 5 to 10 knots. Seas around 2 feet. Protected waters, a light chop. A slight chance of showers and thunderstorms after midnight. Tuesday, west winds 5 to 10 knots. Seas around 2 feet. Protected waters, a light chop. A slight chance of showers and thunderstorms in the morning. Tuesday night, southwest winds 5 to 10 knots. Seas around 2 feet. Protected waters, a light chop. A slight chance of showers and thunderstorms after midnight. Winds and waves higher and near thunderstorms. The coastal waters forecast for the following St. Andrews Bay waterways. Tonight, southwest winds 5 to 10 knots, becoming west after midnight, then becoming light and variable late. Protected waters, a light chop. Friday, northeast winds around 5 knots, becoming southwest in the afternoon. Protected waters, a light chop. Friday night, southwest winds 5 to 10 knots, becoming west after midnight. Protected waters, a light chop. Saturday, northwest winds around 5 knots, becoming southwest in the afternoon. Protected waters, a light chop. Saturday night, southwest winds 5 to 10 knots, diminishing to around 5 knots after midnight. Protected waters, a light chop. Sunday, west winds around 5 knots, becoming southwest in the afternoon. Protected waters, a light chop. Isolated showers and thunderstorms in the afternoon. Sunday night, southwest winds 5 to 10 knots, diminishing to around 5 knots after midnight. Protected waters, a light chop. Monday, southwest winds around 5 knots, increasing to 5 to 10 knots in the afternoon. Protected waters, a light chop. A slight chance of showers and thunderstorms. Monday night, southwest winds 5 to 10 knots. Protected waters, a light chop. Tuesday, west winds around 5 knots, becoming southwest in the afternoon. Protected waters, a light chop. A slight chance of showers and thunderstorms. Tuesday night, southwest winds 5 to 10 knots. Protected waters, a light chop. A slight chance of showers and thunderstorms after midnight. Winds and waves higher and near thunderstorms. The Tropical Weather Outlook. For the North Atlantic, Caribbean Sea and the Gulf of America, tropical cyclone formation is not expected during the next 7 days. The Surf Zone Forecast General Outlook, a moderate risk of rip currents is forecast along all beaches today thanks to light winds and surf around 1 foot. This pattern continues into the holiday weekend. Beachgoers should still heed the beach flags and advice from lifeguards. Also, it will be quite hot at the beaches, so ensure you're staying hydrated, taking frequent breaks in air conditioning, wearing light clothes and sunscreen, and staying aware of heat-related stress or illnesses. Based on communication with area beach officials, the following flags are flying at area beaches: Walton, Yellow Bay, Yellow State Park Gulf Beaches, Yellow West Facing Gulf Beaches, Yellow South Facing Gulf Beaches, Yellow Franklin, Yellow. Tide information for Friday, July 3, 2026. St. Marks River Entrance. High 5:26 a.m., low 10:42 a.m., high 4:30 p.m., low 11:29 p.m. Apalachicola. Low 1:05 a.m., high 8:22 a.m., low 12:53 p.m., high 5:40 p.m. St. Andrews Bay at Panama City. High 12:11 p.m., low 10:11 p.m. Note that the times of high and low tide are 3 minutes earlier at Shell Point than at the St. Marks River entrance. The average water temperature at Apalachicola was 84.2 degrees. Sunrise and sunset in Tallahassee. July 3, 2026, sunrise 6:40 a.m. Eastern Daylight Time, sunset 8:43 p.m. Eastern Daylight Time. 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The latest weather and forecast information can also be accessed by calling our automated forecast line at 850-942-8851. The current time is 11:38 p.m. Eastern Daylight Time. These are the 11 p.m. Eastern Daylight Time conditions. At the Tallahassee Airport, it was clear.

The temperature was 81 degrees. The wind was calm. At Florida State University, the temperature was 84 degrees. The wind was calm. At Apalachicola, it was clear. The temperature was 77 degrees. The wind was calm. At Panama City Northwest, it was clear. The temperature was 80 degrees. The wind was southeast at 3 miles an hour. At Dothan, it was clear. The temperature was 83 degrees. The wind was east at 3 miles an hour. At Albany, it was clear. The temperature was 80 degrees. The wind was calm. At Valdosta, it was clear. The temperature was 82 degrees. The wind was southeast at 5 miles an hour. Over the marine area, at the buoy south of Apalachicola, winds were east at 4 knots and seas were 1 foot. At the buoy south of Panama City, winds were east at 6 knots and seas were 2 feet. At the buoy south of Pensacola, winds were southeast at 6 knots and seas were 1 foot. The forecast for the local area. Tonight, mostly clear. Lows in the mid-70s. East winds around 5 miles per hour this evening, becoming light and variable. Friday, sunny. Highs in the upper 90s. Light and variable winds, becoming east around 5 miles per hour in the afternoon. Friday night, mostly clear. Lows in the mid-70s. South winds around 5 miles per hour in the evening, becoming light and variable. Independence Day, sunny. Scattered showers and thunderstorms in the afternoon. Highs in the upper 90s. Light and variable winds, becoming southwest around 5 miles per hour in the afternoon. Chance of rain 30%. Heat index values up to 105. Saturday night, partly cloudy with scattered showers and thunderstorms in the evening, then mostly clear after midnight. Lows in the mid-70s. Southwest winds around 5 miles per hour. Chance of rain 30%. Sunday, sunny. Scattered showers and thunderstorms in the afternoon. Highs in the mid-90s. Chance of rain 40%. Heat index values up to 105. Sunday night, partly cloudy with scattered showers and thunderstorms in the evening, then mostly clear after midnight. Lows in the mid-70s. Chance of rain 40%. Monday and Monday night, mostly clear. A chance of showers and thunderstorms. Highs in the mid-90s. Lows in the mid-70s. Chance of rain 40%. Heat index values up to 105. Tuesday, sunny. A chance of showers and thunderstorms in the afternoon. Highs in the mid-90s. Chance of rain 30%. Heat index values up to 110. Tuesday night, partly cloudy with a chance of showers and thunderstorms in the evening, then mostly clear after midnight. Lows in the upper 70s. Chance of rain 30%. Heat index values up to 105 early in the evening. Wednesday through Thursday, partly cloudy with a chance of showers and thunderstorms. Highs in the mid-90s. Lows in the upper 70s. Chance of rain 40%. Heat index values up to 110. The coastal waters forecast for the following waters from Suwannee River to Apalachicola, Florida, extending from 20 to 60 nautical miles. Coastal waters from Okaloosa-Walton County line to Mexico Beach out to 20 nautical miles. Coastal waters from Mexico Beach to Apalachicola out to 20 nautical miles. Waters from Okaloosa-Walton County line to Mexico Beach 20 to 60 nautical miles. And waters from Mexico Beach to Apalachicola 20 to 60 nautical miles. Tonight, south winds 5 to 10 knots, becoming east after midnight. Seas around 2 feet this evening, then 1 foot or less. Wave detail, southeast 1 foot at 4 seconds and south 1 foot at 8 seconds. Protected waters a light chop. Friday, northeast winds around 5 knots, becoming southeast around 5 knots in the afternoon. Waves 1 foot or less. Wave detail, southeast 1 foot at 4 seconds and south 1 foot at 8 seconds. Protected waters smooth. Friday night, southwest winds around 5 knots. Waves 1 foot or less. Wave detail, southeast 1 foot at 4 seconds and south 1 foot at 8 seconds. Protected waters smooth. Saturday, northwest winds around 5 knots, becoming southwest in the afternoon. Waves 1 foot or less. Wave detail, southeast 1 foot at 3 seconds and south 1 foot at 8 seconds. Protected waters a light chop. Isolated showers and thunderstorms. Saturday night, southwest winds 5 to 10 knots.
waves 1 foot or less. Wave detail, southwest 1 foot at 2 seconds and south 1 foot at 8 seconds. Protected waters a light shop. Isolated showers and thunderstorms after midnight. Sunday, southwest winds 5 to 10 knots. Waves 1 foot or less. Wave detail, southwest 1 foot at 2 seconds and south 1 foot at 8 seconds. Protected waters a light shop. Isolated showers and thunderstorms in the morning. Sunday night, southwest winds 5 to 10 knots. Waves 1 foot or less. Protected waters a light shop. A slight chance of showers and thunderstorms after midnight. Monday, southwest winds 5 to 10 knots. Seas around 2 feet. Protected waters a light shop. A slight chance of showers and thunderstorms. Monday night, southwest winds 5 to 10 knots. Seas around 2 feet. Protected waters a light shop. A slight chance of showers and thunderstorms after midnight. Tuesday, west winds 5 to 10 knots. Seas around 2 feet. Protected waters a light shop. A slight chance of showers and thunderstorms in the morning. Tuesday night, southwest winds 5 to 10 knots. Seas around 2 feet. Protected waters a light shop. A slight chance of showers and thunderstorms after midnight. Winds and waves higher and near thunderstorms. The coastal waters forecast for the following St. Andrews Bay waterways. Tonight, southwest winds 5 to 10 knots, becoming west after midnight, then becoming light and variable late. Protected waters a light shop. Friday, northeast winds around 5 knots, becoming southwest in the afternoon. Protected waters a light shop. Friday night, southwest winds 5 to 10 knots, becoming west after midnight. Protected waters a light shop. Saturday, northwest winds around 5 knots, becoming southwest in the afternoon. Protected waters a light shop. Saturday night, southwest winds 5 to 10 knots, diminishing to around 5 knots after midnight. Protected waters a light shop. Sunday, west winds around 5 knots, becoming southwest in the afternoon. Protected waters a light shop. Isolated showers and thunderstorms in the afternoon. Sunday night, southwest winds 5 to 10 knots, diminishing to around 5 knots after midnight. Protected waters a light shop. Monday, southwest winds around 5 knots, increasing to 5 to 10 knots in the afternoon. Protected waters a light shop. A slight chance of showers and thunderstorms. Monday night, southwest winds 5 to 10 knots. Protected waters a light shop. Tuesday, west winds around 5 knots, becoming southwest in the afternoon. Protected waters a light shop. A slight chance of showers and thunderstorms. Tuesday night, southwest winds 5 to 10 knots. Protected waters a light shop. A slight chance of showers and thunderstorms after midnight. Winds and waves higher and near thunderstorms. The Tropical Weather Outlook. For the North Atlantic, Caribbean Sea and the Gulf of America, tropical cyclone formation is not expected during the next 7 days. The Surf Zone Forecast General Outlook. A moderate risk of rip currents is forecast along all beaches today thanks to light winds and surf around 1 foot. This pattern continues into the holiday weekend. Beachgoers should still heed the beach flags and advice from lifeguards. Also, it will be quite hot at the beaches, so ensure you're staying hydrated, taking frequent breaks in air conditioning, wearing light clothes and sunscreen, and staying aware of heat-related stress or illnesses. Based on communication with area beach officials, the following flags are flying at area beaches: Walton, Yellow Bay, Yellow State Park Golf Beaches, Yellow West Facing Golf Beaches, Yellow South Facing Golf Beaches, Yellow Franklin, Yellow. Tide information for Friday, July 3, 2026. St. Mark's River Entrance. High 5:26 a.m., low 10:42 a.m., high 4:30 p.m., low 11:29 p.m. Apalachicola. Low 1:05 a.m., high 8:22 a.m., low 12:53 p.m., high 5:40 p.m. St. Andrews Bay at Panama City. High 12:11 p.m., low 10:11 p.m. Note that the times of high and low tide are 3 minutes earlier at Shell Point than at the St. Mark's River entrance. The average water temperature at Apalachicola was 84.2 degrees. Sunrise and sunset in Tallahassee. July 3, 2026, sunrise 6:40 a.m. Eastern Daylight Time, sunset 8:43 p.m. Eastern Daylight Time. 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

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The latest weather and forecast information can also be accessed by calling our automated forecast line at 850-942-8851. The current time is 11:49 p.m. Eastern Daylight Time. These are the 11 p.m. Eastern Daylight Time conditions. At the Tallahassee Airport, it was clear. The temperature was 81 degrees. The wind was calm. At Florida State University, the temperature was 84 degrees. The wind was calm. At Apalachicola, it was clear. The temperature was 77 degrees. The wind was calm. At Panama City Northwest, it was clear. The temperature was 80 degrees. The wind was southeast at 3 miles an hour. At Dothan, it was clear. The temperature was 83 degrees. The wind was east at 3 miles an hour. At Albany, it was clear. The temperature was 80 degrees. The wind was calm. At Valdosta, it was clear. The temperature was 82 degrees. The wind was southeast at 5 miles an hour. Over the marine area, at the buoy south of Apalachicola, winds were east at 4 knots and seas were 1 foot. At the buoy south of Panama City, winds were east at 6 knots and seas were 2 feet. At the buoy south of Pensacola, winds were southeast at 6 knots and seas were 1 foot. The forecast for the local area. Tonight, mostly clear. Lows in the mid-70s. East winds around 5 miles per hour this evening, becoming light and variable. Friday, sunny. Highs in the upper 90s. Light and variable winds, becoming east around 5 miles per hour in the afternoon. Friday night, mostly clear. Lows in the mid-70s. South winds around 5 miles per hour in the evening, becoming light and variable. Independence Day, sunny. Scattered showers and thunderstorms in the afternoon. Highs in the upper 90s. Light and variable winds, becoming southwest around 5 miles per hour in the afternoon. Chance of rain 30%. Heat index values up to 105. Saturday night, partly cloudy with scattered showers and thunderstorms in the evening, then mostly clear after midnight. Lows in the mid-70s. Southwest winds around 5 miles per hour. Chance of rain 30%. Sunday, sunny. Scattered showers and thunderstorms in the afternoon. Highs in the mid-90s. Chance of rain 40%. Heat index values up to 105. Sunday night, partly cloudy with scattered showers and thunderstorms in the evening, then mostly clear after midnight. Lows in the mid-70s. Chance of rain 40%. Monday and Monday night, mostly clear. A chance of showers and thunderstorms. Highs in the mid-90s. Lows in the mid-70s. Chance of rain 40%. Heat index values up to 105. Tuesday, sunny. A chance of showers and thunderstorms in the afternoon. Highs in the mid-90s. Chance of rain 30%. Heat index values up to 110. Tuesday night, partly cloudy with a chance of showers and thunderstorms in the evening, then mostly clear after midnight. Lows in the upper 70s. Chance of rain 30%. Heat index values up to 105 early in the evening. Wednesday through Thursday, partly cloudy with a chance of showers and thunderstorms. Highs in the mid-90s. Lows in the upper 70s. Chance of rain 40%. Heat index values up to 110. The coastal waters forecast for the following waters from Suwannee River to Apalachicola, Florida, extending from 20 to 60 nautical miles, coastal waters from Okaloosa-Walton County line to Mexico Beach out to 20 nautical miles, coastal waters from Mexico Beach to Apalachicola out to 20 nautical miles, waters from Okaloosa-Walton County line to Mexico Beach 20 to 60 nautical miles, and waters from Mexico Beach to Apalachicola 20 to 60 nautical miles. Tonight, south winds 5 to 10 knots, becoming east after midnight. Seas around 2 feet this evening, then 1 foot or less. Wave detail, southeast 1 foot at 4 seconds and south 1 foot at 8 seconds. Protected waters a light chop. Friday, northeast winds around 5 knots, becoming southeast around 5 knots in the afternoon. Waves 1 foot or less. Wave detail, southeast 1 foot at 4 seconds and south 1 foot at 8 seconds. Protected waters smooth. Friday night,
Southwest winds around 5 knots. Waves 1 foot or less. Wave detail, southeast 1 foot at 4 seconds and south 1 foot at 8 seconds. Protected waters smooth. Saturday, northwest winds around 5 knots, becoming southwest in the afternoon. Waves 1 foot or less. Wave detail, southeast 1 foot at 3 seconds and south 1 foot at 8 seconds. Protected waters a light chop. Isolated showers and thunderstorms. Saturday night, southwest winds 5 to 10 knots. Waves 1 foot or less. Wave detail, southwest 1 foot at 2 seconds and south 1 foot at 8 seconds. Protected waters a light chop. Isolated showers and thunderstorms after midnight. Sunday, southwest winds 5 to 10 knots. Waves 1 foot or less. Wave detail, southwest 1 foot at 2 seconds and south 1 foot at 8 seconds. Protected waters a light chop. Isolated showers and thunderstorms in the morning. Sunday night, southwest winds 5 to 10 knots. Waves 1 foot or less. Protected waters a light chop. A slight chance of showers and thunderstorms after midnight. Monday, southwest winds 5 to 10 knots. Seas around 2 feet. Protected waters a light chop. A slight chance of showers and thunderstorms. Monday night, southwest winds 5 to 10 knots. Seas around 2 feet. Protected waters a light chop. A slight chance of showers and thunderstorms after midnight. Tuesday, west winds 5 to 10 knots. Seas around 2 feet. Protected waters a light chop. A slight chance of showers and thunderstorms in the morning. Tuesday night, southwest winds 5 to 10 knots. Seas around 2 feet. Protected waters a light chop. A slight chance of showers and thunderstorms after midnight. Winds and waves higher and near thunderstorms. The coastal waters forecast for the following St. Andrews Bay waterways. Tonight, southwest winds 5 to 10 knots, becoming west after midnight, then becoming light and variable late. Protected waters a light chop. Friday, northeast winds around 5 knots, becoming southwest in the afternoon. Protected waters a light chop. Friday night, southwest winds 5 to 10 knots, becoming west after midnight. Protected waters a light chop. Saturday, northwest winds around 5 knots, becoming southwest in the afternoon. Protected waters a light chop. Saturday night, southwest winds 5 to 10 knots, diminishing to around 5 knots after midnight. Protected waters a light chop. Sunday, west winds around 5 knots, becoming southwest in the afternoon. Protected waters a light chop. Isolated showers and thunderstorms in the afternoon. Sunday night, southwest winds 5 to 10 knots, diminishing to around 5 knots after midnight. Protected waters a light chop. Monday, southwest winds around 5 knots, increasing to 5 to 10 knots in the afternoon. Protected waters a light chop. A slight chance of showers and thunderstorms. Monday night, southwest winds 5 to 10 knots. Protected waters a light chop. Tuesday, west winds around 5 knots, becoming southwest in the afternoon. Protected waters a light chop. A slight chance of showers and thunderstorms. Tuesday night, southwest winds 5 to 10 knots. Protected waters a light chop. A slight chance of showers and thunderstorms after midnight. Winds and waves higher and near thunderstorms. The Tropical Weather Outlook. For the North Atlantic, Caribbean Sea and the Gulf of America, tropical cyclone formation is not expected during the next 7 days. The Surf Zone Forecast General Outlook. A moderate risk of rip currents is forecast along all beaches today thanks to light winds and surf around 1 foot. This pattern continues into the holiday weekend. Beachgoers should still heed the beach flags and advice from lifeguards. Also, it will be quite hot at the beaches, so ensure you're staying hydrated, taking frequent breaks in air conditioning, wearing light clothes and sunscreen, and staying aware of heat-related stress or illnesses. Based on communication with area beach officials, the following flags are flying at area beaches: Walton, Yellow Bay, Yellow State Park Golf Beaches, Yellow West Facing Golf Beaches, Yellow South Facing Golf Beaches, Yellow Franklin, Yellow. Tide information for Friday, July 3, 2026. St. Mark's River entrance. High 5:26 a.m., low 10:42 a.m., high 4:30 p.m., low 11:29 p.m. Apalachicola. Low 1:05 a.m., high 8:22 a.m.

low 12:53 p.m., high 5:40 p.m. St. Andrews Bay at Panama City. High 12:11 p.m., low 10:11 p.m. Note that the times of high and low tide are 3 minutes earlier at Shell Point than at the St. Marks River entrance. The average water temperature at Apalachicola was 84.2 degrees. Sunrise and sunset in Tallahassee. July 3, 2026, sunrise 6:40 a.m. Eastern Daylight Time, sunset 8:43 p.m. Eastern Daylight Time. 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The latest weather and forecast information can also be accessed by calling our automated forecast line at 850-942-8851. The current time is 11:59 p.m. Eastern Daylight Time. These are the 11 p.m. Eastern Daylight Time conditions. At the Tallahassee Airport, it was clear. The temperature was 81 degrees. The wind was calm. At Florida State University, the temperature was 84 degrees. The wind was calm. At Apalachicola, it was clear. The temperature was 77 degrees. The wind was calm. At Panama City Northwest, it was clear. The temperature was 80 degrees. The wind was southeast at 3 miles an hour. At Dothan, it was clear. The temperature was 83 degrees. The wind was east at 3 miles an hour. At Albany, it was clear. The temperature was 80 degrees. The wind was calm. At Valdosta, it was clear. The temperature was 82 degrees. The wind was southeast at 5 miles an hour. Over the marine area, at the buoy south of Apalachicola, winds were east at 4 knots and seas were 1 foot. At the buoy south of Panama City, winds were east at 6 knots and seas were 2 feet. At the buoy south of Pensacola, winds were southeast at 6 knots and seas were 1 foot.

Highs in the mid-90s. Chance of rain 40%. Heat index values up to 105. Sunday night, partly cloudy with scattered showers and thunderstorms in the evening, then mostly clear after midnight. Lows in the mid-70s. Chance of rain 40%. Monday and Monday night, mostly clear. A chance of showers and thunderstorms. Highs in the mid-90s. Lows in the mid-70s. Chance of rain 40%. Heat index values up to 105. Tuesday, sunny. A chance of showers and thunderstorms in the afternoon. Highs in the mid-90s. Chance of rain 30%. Heat index values up to 110. Tuesday night, partly cloudy with a chance of showers and thunderstorms in the evening, then mostly clear after midnight. Lows in the upper 70s. Chance of rain 30%. Heat index values up to 105 early in the evening. Wednesday through Thursday, partly cloudy with a chance of showers and thunderstorms. Highs in the mid-90s. Lows in the upper 70s. Chance of rain 40%. Heat index values up to 110. The coastal waters forecast for the following: waters from Suwannee River to Apalachicola, Florida, extending from 20 to 60 nautical miles. Coastal waters from Okaloosa-Walton County line to Mexico Beach out to 20 nautical miles. Coastal waters from Mexico Beach to Apalachicola out to 20 nautical miles. Waters from Okaloosa-Walton County line to Mexico Beach 20 to 60 nautical miles. And waters from Mexico Beach to Apalachicola 20 to 60 nautical miles. Tonight, south winds 5 to 10 knots, becoming east after midnight. Seas around 2 feet this evening, then 1 foot or less. Wave detail, southeast 1 foot at 4 seconds and south 1 foot at 8 seconds. Protected waters a light chop. Friday, northeast winds around 5 knots, becoming southeast around 5 knots in the afternoon. Waves 1 foot or less. Wave detail, southeast 1 foot at 4 seconds and south 1 foot at 8 seconds. Protected waters smooth. Friday night, southwest winds around 5 knots. Waves 1 foot or less. Wave detail, southeast 1 foot at 4 seconds and south 1 foot at 8 seconds. Protected waters smooth. Saturday, northwest winds around 5 knots, becoming southwest in the afternoon. Waves 1 foot or less. Wave detail, southeast 1 foot at 3 seconds and south 1 foot at 8 seconds. Protected waters a light chop. Isolated showers and thunderstorms. Saturday night, southwest winds 5 to 10 knots. Waves 1 foot or less. Wave detail, southwest 1 foot at 2 seconds and south 1 foot at 8 seconds. Protected waters a light chop. Isolated showers and thunderstorms after midnight. Sunday, southwest winds 5 to 10 knots. Waves 1 foot or less. Wave detail, southwest 1 foot at 2 seconds and south 1 foot at 8 seconds. Protected waters a light chop. Isolated showers and thunderstorms in the morning. Sunday night, southwest winds 5 to 10 knots. Waves 1 foot or less. Protected waters a light chop. A slight chance of showers and thunderstorms after midnight. Monday, southwest winds 5 to 10 knots. Seas around 2 feet. Protected waters a light chop. A slight chance of showers and thunderstorms. Monday night, southwest winds 5 to 10 knots. Seas around 2 feet. Protected waters a light chop. A slight chance of showers and thunderstorms after midnight. Tuesday, west winds 5 to 10 knots. Seas around 2 feet. Protected waters a light chop. A slight chance of showers and thunderstorms in the morning. Tuesday night, southwest winds 5 to 10 knots. Seas around 2 feet. Protected waters a light chop. A slight chance of showers and thunderstorms after midnight. Winds and waves higher and near thunderstorms. The coastal waters forecast for the following: St. Andrews Bay waterways. Tonight, southwest winds 5 to 10 knots, becoming west after midnight, then becoming light and variable late. Protected waters a light chop. Friday, northeast winds around 5 knots, becoming southwest in the afternoon. Protected waters a light chop. Friday night, southwest winds 5 to 10 knots, becoming west after midnight. Protected waters a light chop. Saturday, northwest winds around 5 knots, becoming southwest in the afternoon. Protected waters a light chop. Saturday night, southwest winds 5 to 10 knots, diminishing to around 5 knots.

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Protected waters, a light shop. Sunday, west winds around 5 knots, becoming southwest in the afternoon. Protected waters, a light shop. Isolated showers and thunderstorms in the afternoon. Sunday night, southwest winds 5 to 10 knots, diminishing to around 5 knots after midnight. Protected waters, a light shop. Monday, southwest winds around 5 knots, increasing to 5 to 10 knots in the afternoon. Protected waters, a light shop. A slight chance of showers and thunderstorms. Monday night, southwest winds 5 to 10 knots. Protected waters, a light shop. Tuesday, west winds around 5 knots, becoming southwest in the afternoon. Protected waters, a light shop. A slight chance of showers and thunderstorms. Tuesday night, southwest winds 5 to 10 knots. Protected waters, a light shop. A slight chance of showers and thunderstorms after midnight. Winds and waves higher and near thunderstorms. The Tropical Weather Outlook. For the North Atlantic, Caribbean Sea, and the Gulf of America, tropical cyclone formation is not expected during the next 7 days. The Surf Zone Forecast General Outlook. A moderate risk of rip currents is forecast along all beaches today thanks to light winds and surf around 1 foot. This pattern continues into the holiday weekend. Beachgoers should still heed the beach flags and advice from lifeguards. Also, it will be quite hot at the beaches, so ensure you're staying hydrated, taking frequent breaks in air conditioning, wearing light clothes and sunscreen, and staying aware of heat-related stress or illnesses. Based on communication with area beach officials, the following flags are flying at area beaches: Walton, Yellow Bay, Yellow State Park Golf Beaches, Yellow West Facing Golf Beaches, Yellow South Facing Golf Beaches, Yellow Franklin, Yellow. Tide information for Friday, July 3, 2026. St. Mark's River entrance. High 5:26 a.m., low 10:42 a.m., high 4:30 p.m., low 11:29 p.m. Apalachicola. Low 1:05 a.m., high 8:22 a.m., low 12:53 p.m., high 5:40 p.m. St. Andrews Bay at Panama City. High 12:11 p.m., low 10:11 p.m. Note that the times of high and low tide are 3 minutes earlier at Shell Point than at the St. Mark's River entrance. The average water temperature at Apalachicola was 84.2 degrees. Sunrise and sunset in Tallahassee. July 3, 2026, sunrise 6:40 a.m. Eastern Daylight Time, sunset 8:43 p.m. Eastern Daylight Time. 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The latest weather and forecast information can also be accessed by calling our automated forecast line at 850-942-8851. The current time is 12:10 a.m. Eastern Daylight Time. These are the midnight Eastern Daylight Time conditions. At the Tallahassee Airport, it was clear. The temperature was 76 degrees. The wind was calm. The report from Florida State University was not available. At Apalachicola, it was clear. The temperature was 74 degrees. The wind was calm. At Panama City Northwest, it was clear. The temperature was 78 degrees. The wind was southeast at 3 miles an hour. At Dothan, it was clear. The temperature was 80 degrees. The wind was calm. At Albany, it was clear. The temperature was 78 degrees. The wind was calm. At Valdosta, it was clear. The temperature was 80 degrees. The wind was southeast at 6 miles an hour. Over the marine area, at the buoy south of Apalachicola, winds were east at 4 knots. At the buoy south of Panama City, winds were east at 6 knots. At the buoy south of Pensacola, winds were southeast at 6 knots. These are the midnight Eastern Daylight Time conditions. At the Tallahassee Airport, it was clear. The temperature was 76 degrees. The wind was calm. At Florida State University, the temperature was 82 degrees. The wind was calm. At Apalachicola, it was clear. The temperature was 74 degrees. The wind was calm. At Panama City Northwest, it was clear. The temperature was 78 degrees. The wind was southeast at 3 miles an hour. At Dothan, it was clear. The temperature was 80 degrees. The wind was calm.

Albany, it was clear. The temperature was 78 degrees. The wind was calm. At Valdosta, it was clear. The temperature was 80 degrees. The wind was southeast at 6 miles an hour. Over the marine area, at the buoy south of Apalachicola, winds were northeast at 4 knots and seas were 1 foot. At the buoy south of Panama City, winds were east at 6 knots and seas were 2 feet. At the buoy south of Pensacola, winds were southeast at 6 knots and seas were 1 foot. The forecast for the local area. Tonight, mostly clear. Lows in the mid-70s. East winds around 5 miles per hour this evening, becoming light and variable. Friday, sunny. Highs in the upper 90s. Light and variable winds, becoming east around 5 miles per hour in the afternoon. Friday night, mostly clear. Lows in the mid-70s. South winds around 5 miles per hour in the evening, becoming light and variable. Independence Day, sunny. Scattered showers and thunderstorms in the afternoon. Highs in the upper 90s. Light and variable winds, becoming southwest around 5 miles per hour in the afternoon. Chance of rain 30%. Heat index values up to 105. Saturday night, partly cloudy with scattered showers and thunderstorms in the evening, then mostly clear after midnight. Lows in the mid-70s. Southwest winds around 5 miles per hour. Chance of rain 30%. Sunday, sunny. Scattered showers and thunderstorms in the afternoon. Highs in the mid-90s. Chance of rain 40%. Heat index values up to 105. Sunday night, partly cloudy with scattered showers and thunderstorms in the evening, then mostly clear after midnight. Lows in the mid-70s. Chance of rain 40%. Monday and Monday night, mostly clear. A chance of showers and thunderstorms. Highs in the mid-90s. Lows in the mid-70s. Chance of rain 40%. Heat index values up to 105. Tuesday, sunny. A chance of showers and thunderstorms in the afternoon. Highs in the mid-90s. Chance of rain 30%. Heat index values up to 110. Tuesday night, partly cloudy with a chance of showers and thunderstorms in the evening, then mostly clear after midnight. Lows in the upper 70s. Chance of rain 30%. Heat index values up to 105 early in the evening. Wednesday through Thursday, partly cloudy with a chance of showers and thunderstorms. Highs in the mid-90s. Lows in the upper 70s. Chance of rain 40%. Heat index values up to 110. The coastal waters forecast for the following waters from Suwannee River to Apalachicola, Florida, extending from 20 to 60 nautical miles, coastal waters from Okaloosa Walton County line to Mexico Beach out to 20 nautical miles, coastal waters from Mexico Beach to Apalachicola out to 20 nautical miles, waters from Okaloosa Walton County line to Mexico Beach 20 to 60 nautical miles, and waters from Mexico Beach to Apalachicola 20 to 60 nautical miles. Tonight, south winds 5 to 10 knots, becoming east after midnight. Seas around 2 feet this evening, then 1 foot or less. Wave detail, southeast 1 foot at 4 seconds and south 1 foot at 8 seconds. Protected waters a light chop. Friday, northeast winds around 5 knots, becoming southeast around 5 knots in the afternoon. Waves 1 foot or less. Wave detail, southeast 1 foot at 4 seconds and south 1 foot at 8 seconds. Protected waters smooth. Friday night, southwest winds around 5 knots. Waves 1 foot or less. Wave detail, southeast 1 foot at 4 seconds and south 1 foot at 8 seconds. Protected waters smooth. Saturday, northwest winds around 5 knots, becoming southwest in the afternoon. Waves 1 foot or less. Wave detail, southeast 1 foot at 3 seconds and south 1 foot at 8 seconds. Protected waters a light chop. Isolated showers and thunderstorms. Saturday night, southwest winds 5 to 10 knots. Waves 1 foot or less. Wave detail, southwest 1 foot at 2 seconds and south 1 foot at 8 seconds. Protected waters a light chop. Isolated showers and thunderstorms after midnight. Sunday, southwest winds 5 to 10 knots. Waves 1 foot or less. Wave detail, southwest 1 foot at 2 seconds and south 1 foot at 8 seconds. Protected waters a light chop. Isolated showers and thunderstorms in the morning. Sunday night, southwest winds 5 to 10 knots.

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Protected waters, a light shop. A slight chance of showers and thunderstorms after midnight. Monday, southwest winds 5 to 10 knots. Seas around 2 feet. Protected waters, a light shop. A slight chance of showers and thunderstorms. Monday night, southwest winds 5 to 10 knots. Seas around 2 feet. Protected waters, a light shop. A slight chance of showers and thunderstorms after midnight. Tuesday, west winds 5 to 10 knots. Seas around 2 feet. Protected waters, a light shop. A slight chance of showers and thunderstorms in the morning. Tuesday night, southwest winds 5 to 10 knots. Seas around 2 feet. Protected waters, a light shop. A slight chance of showers and thunderstorms after midnight. Winds and waves higher in and near thunderstorms. The coastal waters forecast for the following St. Andrews Bay waterways. Tonight, southwest winds 5 to 10 knots, becoming west after midnight, then becoming light and variable late. Protected waters, a light shop. Friday, northeast winds around 5 knots, becoming southwest in the afternoon. Protected waters, a light shop. Friday night, southwest winds 5 to 10 knots, becoming west after midnight. Protected waters, a light shop. Saturday, northwest winds around 5 knots, becoming southwest in the afternoon. Protected waters, a light shop. Saturday night, southwest winds 5 to 10 knots, diminishing to around 5 knots after midnight. Protected waters, a light shop. Sunday, west winds around 5 knots, becoming southwest in the afternoon. Protected waters, a light shop. Isolated showers and thunderstorms in the afternoon. Sunday night, southwest winds 5 to 10 knots, diminishing to around 5 knots after midnight. Protected waters, a light shop. Monday, southwest winds around 5 knots, increasing to 5 to 10 knots in the afternoon. Protected waters, a light shop. A slight chance of showers and thunderstorms. Monday night, southwest winds 5 to 10 knots. Protected waters, a light shop. Tuesday, west winds around 5 knots, becoming southwest in the afternoon. Protected waters, a light shop. A slight chance of showers and thunderstorms. Tuesday night, southwest winds 5 to 10 knots. Protected waters, a light shop. A slight chance of showers and thunderstorms after midnight. Winds and waves higher in and near thunderstorms. The Tropical Weather Outlook. For the North Atlantic, Caribbean Sea, and the Gulf of America, tropical cyclone formation is not expected during the next 7 days. The Surf Zone Forecast General Outlook. A moderate risk of rip currents is forecast along all beaches today thanks to light winds and surf around 1 foot. This pattern continues into the holiday weekend. Beachgoers should still heed the beach flags and advice from lifeguards. Also, it will be quite hot at the beaches, so ensure you're staying hydrated, taking frequent breaks in air conditioning, wearing light clothes and sunscreen, and staying aware of heat-related stress or illnesses. Based on communication with area beach officials, the following flags are flying at area beaches: Walton, Yellow Bay, Yellow State Park Golf Beaches, Yellow West Facing Golf Beaches, Yellow South Facing Golf Beaches, Yellow Franklin, Yellow. Tide information for Friday, July 3, 2026. St. Marks River Entrance. High 5:26 a.m., low 10:42 a.m., high 4:30 p.m., low 11:29 p.m. Apalachicola. Low 1:05 a.m., high 8:22 a.m., low 12:53 p.m., high 5:40 p.m. St. Andrews Bay at Panama City. High 12:11 p.m., low 10:11 p.m. Note that the times of high and low tide are 3 minutes earlier at Shell Point than at the St. Marks River entrance. The average water temperature at Apalachicola was 84.2 degrees. Sunrise and sunset in Tallahassee. July 3, 2026, sunrise 6:40 a.m. Eastern Daylight Time, sunset 8:43 p.m. Eastern Daylight Time. 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This broadcast originates from your National Weather Service office in Tallahassee, Florida. The latest weather and forecast information can also be accessed by calling our automated forecast line at 850-942-8851. The current time is 12:21 a.m. Eastern Daylight Time. These are the midnight Eastern Daylight Time conditions. At the Tallahassee Airport, it was clear.
The temperature was 76 degrees. The wind was calm. At Florida State University, the temperature was 82 degrees. The wind was calm. At Apalachicola, it was clear. The temperature was 74 degrees. The wind was calm. At Panama City Northwest, it was clear. The temperature was 78 degrees. The wind was southeast at 3 miles an hour. At Dothan, it was clear. The temperature was 80 degrees. The wind was calm. At Albany, it was clear. The temperature was 78 degrees. The wind was calm. At Valdosta, it was clear. The temperature was 80 degrees. The wind was southeast at 6 miles an hour. Over the marine area, at the buoy south of Apalachicola, winds were northeast at 4 knots and seas were 1 foot. At the buoy south of Panama City, winds were east at 6 knots and seas were 2 feet. At the buoy south of Pensacola, winds were southeast at 6 knots and seas were 1 foot. The forecast for the local area. Tonight, mostly clear. Lows in the mid-70s. East winds around 5 miles per hour this evening, becoming light and variable. Friday, sunny. Highs in the upper 90s. Light and variable winds, becoming east around 5 miles per hour in the afternoon. Friday night, mostly clear. Lows in the mid-70s. South winds around 5 miles per hour in the evening, becoming light and variable. Independence Day, sunny. Scattered showers and thunderstorms in the afternoon. Highs in the upper 90s. Light and variable winds, becoming southwest around 5 miles per hour in the afternoon. Chance of rain 30%. Heat index values up to 105. Saturday night, partly cloudy with scattered showers and thunderstorms in the evening, then mostly clear after midnight. Lows in the mid-70s. Southwest winds around 5 miles per hour. Chance of rain 30%. Sunday, sunny. Scattered showers and thunderstorms in the afternoon. Highs in the mid-90s. Chance of rain 40%. Heat index values up to 105. Sunday night, partly cloudy with scattered showers and thunderstorms in the evening, then mostly clear after midnight. Lows in the mid-70s. Chance of rain 40%. Monday and Monday night, mostly clear. A chance of showers and thunderstorms. Highs in the mid-90s. Lows in the mid-70s. Chance of rain 40%. Heat index values up to 105. Tuesday, sunny. A chance of showers and thunderstorms in the afternoon. Highs in the mid-90s. Chance of rain 30%. Heat index values up to 110. Tuesday night, partly cloudy with a chance of showers and thunderstorms in the evening, then mostly clear after midnight. Lows in the upper 70s. Chance of rain 30%. Heat index values up to 105 early in the evening. Wednesday through Thursday, partly cloudy with a chance of showers and thunderstorms. Highs in the mid-90s. Lows in the upper 70s. Chance of rain 40%. Heat index values up to 110. The coastal waters forecast for the following: waters from Suwannee River to Apalachicola, Florida, extending from 20 to 60 nautical miles. Coastal waters from Okaloosa-Walton County line to Mexico Beach out to 20 nautical miles. Coastal waters from Mexico Beach to Apalachicola out to 20 nautical miles. Waters from Okaloosa-Walton County line to Mexico Beach 20 to 60 nautical miles. And waters from Mexico Beach to Apalachicola 20 to 60 nautical miles. Tonight, south winds 5 to 10 knots, becoming east after midnight. Seas around 2 feet this evening, then 1 foot or less. Wave detail, southeast 1 foot at 4 seconds and south 1 foot at 8 seconds. Protected waters a light chop. Friday, northeast winds around 5 knots, becoming southeast around 5 knots in the afternoon. Waves 1 foot or less. Wave detail, southeast 1 foot at 4 seconds and south 1 foot at 8 seconds. Protected waters smooth. Friday night, southwest winds around 5 knots. Waves 1 foot or less. Wave detail, southeast 1 foot at 4 seconds and south 1 foot at 8 seconds. Protected waters smooth. Saturday, northwest winds around 5 knots, becoming southwest in the afternoon. Waves 1 foot or less. Wave detail, southeast 1 foot at 3 seconds and south 1 foot at 8 seconds. Protected waters a light chop. Isolated showers and thunderstorms. Saturday night, southwest winds 5 to 10 knots.
waves 1 foot or

Wave detail, southwest 1 foot at 2 seconds and south 1 foot at 8 seconds. Protected waters, a light shop. Isolated showers and thunderstorms after midnight. Sunday, southwest winds 5 to 10 knots. Waves 1 foot or less. Wave detail, southwest 1 foot at 2 seconds and south 1 foot at 8 seconds. Protected waters, a light shop. Isolated showers and thunderstorms in the morning. Sunday night, southwest winds 5 to 10 knots. Waves 1 foot or less. Protected waters, a light shop. A slight chance of showers and thunderstorms after midnight. Monday, southwest winds 5 to 10 knots. Seas around 2 feet. Protected waters, a light shop. A slight chance of showers and thunderstorms. Monday night, southwest winds 5 to 10 knots. Seas around 2 feet. Protected waters, a light shop. A slight chance of showers and thunderstorms after midnight. Tuesday, west winds 5 to 10 knots. Seas around 2 feet. Protected waters, a light shop. A slight chance of showers and thunderstorms in the morning. Tuesday night, southwest winds 5 to 10 knots. Seas around 2 feet. Protected waters, a light shop. A slight chance of showers and thunderstorms after midnight. Winds and waves higher in and near thunderstorms. The coastal waters forecast for the following St. Andrews Bay waterways. Tonight, southwest winds 5 to 10 knots, becoming west after midnight, then becoming light and variable late. Protected waters, a light shop. Friday, northeast winds around 5 knots, becoming southwest in the afternoon. Protected waters, a light shop. Friday night, southwest winds 5 to 10 knots, becoming west after midnight. Protected waters, a light shop. Saturday, northwest winds around 5 knots, becoming southwest in the afternoon. Protected waters, a light shop. Saturday night, southwest winds 5 to 10 knots, diminishing to around 5 knots after midnight. Protected waters, a light shop. Sunday, west winds around 5 knots, becoming southwest in the afternoon. Protected waters, a light shop. Isolated showers and thunderstorms in the afternoon. Sunday night, southwest winds 5 to 10 knots, diminishing to around 5 knots after midnight. Protected waters, a light shop. Monday, southwest winds around 5 knots, increasing to 5 to 10 knots in the afternoon. Protected waters, a light shop. A slight chance of showers and thunderstorms. Monday night, southwest winds 5 to 10 knots. Protected waters, a light shop. Tuesday, west winds around 5 knots, becoming southwest in the afternoon. Protected waters, a light shop. A slight chance of showers and thunderstorms. Tuesday night, southwest winds 5 to 10 knots. Protected waters, a light shop. A slight chance of showers and thunderstorms after midnight. Winds and waves higher in and near thunderstorms. The Tropical Weather Outlook. For the North Atlantic, Caribbean Sea, and the Gulf of America, tropical cyclone formation is not expected during the next 7 days. The Surf Zone Forecast General Outlook, a moderate risk of rip currents is forecast along all beaches today thanks to light winds and surf around 1 foot. This pattern continues into the holiday weekend. Beachgoers should still heed the beach flags and advice from lifeguards. Also, it will be quite hot at the beaches, so ensure you're staying hydrated, taking frequent breaks in air conditioning, wearing light clothes and sunscreen, and staying aware of heat-related stress or illnesses. Based on communication with area beach officials, the following flags are flying at area beaches: Walton, Yellow Bay, Yellow State Park Gulf Beaches, Yellow West Facing Gulf Beaches, Yellow South Facing Gulf Beaches, Yellow Franklin, Yellow. Tide information for Friday, July 3, 2026. St. Marks River entrance. High 5:26 a.m., low 10:42 a.m., high 4:30 p.m., low 11:29 p.m. Apalachicola. Low 1:05 a.m., high 8:22 a.m., low 12:53 p.m., high 5:40 p.m. St. Andrews Bay at Panama City. High 12:11 p.m., low 10:11 p.m. Note that the times of high and low tide are 3 minutes earlier at Shell Point than at the St. Marks River entrance. The average water temperature at Apalachicola was 84.2 degrees. Sunrise and sunset in Tallahassee. July 3, 2026, sunrise 6:40 a.m. Eastern Daylight Time, sunset 8:43 p.m. Eastern Daylight Time. 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

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The latest weather and forecast information can also be accessed by calling our automated forecast line at 850-942-8851. The current time is 12:32 a.m. Eastern Daylight Time. These are the midnight Eastern Daylight Time conditions. At the Tallahassee Airport, it was clear. The temperature was 76 degrees. The wind was calm. At Florida State University, the temperature was 82 degrees. The wind was calm. At Apalachicola, it was clear. The temperature was 74 degrees. The wind was calm. At Panama City Northwest, it was clear. The temperature was 78 degrees. The wind was southeast at 3 miles an hour. At Dothan, it was clear. The temperature was 80 degrees. The wind was calm. Clear. The temperature was 78 degrees. The wind was southeast at 3 miles an hour. At Dothan, it was clear. The temperature was 80 degrees. The wind was calm. At Albany, it was clear. The temperature was 78 degrees. The wind was calm. At Valdosta, it was clear. The temperature was 80 degrees. The wind was southeast at 6 miles an hour. Over the marine area, at the buoys south of Apalachicola, winds were northeast at 4 knots and seas were 1 foot. At the buoys south of Panama City, winds were east at 6 knots and seas were 2 feet. At the buoys south of Pensacola, winds were southeast at 6 knots and seas were 1 foot. The forecast for the local area. Tonight, mostly clear. Lows in the mid-70s. East winds around 5 miles per hour this evening, becoming light and variable. Friday, sunny. Highs in the upper 90s. Light and variable winds, becoming east around 5 miles per hour in the afternoon. Friday night, mostly clear. Lows in the mid-70s. South winds around 5 miles per hour in the evening, becoming light and variable. Independence Day, sunny. Scattered showers and thunderstorms in the afternoon. Highs in the upper 90s. Light and variable winds, becoming southwest around 5 miles per hour in the afternoon. Chance of rain 30%. Heat index values up to 105. Saturday night, partly cloudy with scattered showers and thunderstorms in the evening, then mostly clear after midnight. Lows in the mid-70s. Southwest winds around 5 miles per hour. Chance of rain 30%. Sunday, sunny. Scattered showers and thunderstorms in the afternoon. Highs in the mid-90s. Chance of rain 40%. Heat index values up to 105. Sunday night, partly cloudy with scattered showers and thunderstorms in the evening, then mostly clear after midnight. Lows in the mid-70s. Chance of rain 40%. Monday and Monday night, mostly clear. A chance of showers and thunderstorms. Highs in the mid-90s. Lows in the mid-70s. Chance of rain 40%. Heat index values up to 105. Tuesday, sunny. A chance of showers and thunderstorms in the afternoon. Highs in the mid-90s. Chance of rain 30%. Heat index values up to 110. Tuesday night, partly cloudy with a chance of showers and thunderstorms in the evening, then mostly clear after midnight. Lows in the upper 70s. Chance of rain 30%. Heat index values up to 105 early in the evening. Wednesday through Thursday, partly cloudy with a chance of showers and thunderstorms. Highs in the mid-90s. Lows in the upper 70s. Chance of rain 40%. Heat index values up to 110. The coastal waters forecast for the following waters from Suwannee River to Apalachicola, Florida, extending from 20 to 60 nautical miles. Coastal waters from Okaloosa Walton County line to Mexico Beach out to 20 nautical miles. Coastal waters from Mexico Beach to Apalachicola out to 20 nautical miles. Waters from Okaloosa Walton County line to Mexico Beach 20 to 60 nautical miles. And waters from Mexico Beach to Apalachicola 20 to 60 nautical miles. Tonight, south winds 5 to 10 knots, becoming east after midnight. Seas around 2 feet this evening, then 1 foot or less. Wave detail, southeast 1 foot at 4 seconds and south 1 foot at 8 seconds. Protected waters a light chop. Friday, northeast winds around 5 knots, becoming southeast around 5 knots in the afternoon.

waves 1 foot or less. Wave detail, southeast 1 foot at 4 seconds and south 1 foot at 8 seconds. Protected water smooth. Friday night, southwest winds around 5 knots. Waves 1 foot or less. Wave detail, southeast 1 foot at 4 seconds and south 1 foot at 8 seconds. Protected water smooth. Saturday, northwest winds around 5 knots, becoming southwest in the afternoon. Waves 1 foot or less. Wave detail, southeast 1 foot at 3 seconds and south 1 foot at 8 seconds. Protected waters a light chop. Isolated showers and thunderstorms. Saturday night, southwest winds 5 to 10 knots. Waves 1 foot or less. Wave detail, southwest 1 foot at 2 seconds and south 1 foot at 8 seconds. Protected waters a light chop. Isolated showers and thunderstorms after midnight. Sunday, southwest winds 5 to 10 knots. Waves 1 foot or less. Wave detail, southwest 1 foot at 2 seconds and south 1 foot at 8 seconds. Protected waters a light chop. Isolated showers and thunderstorms in the morning. Sunday night, southwest winds 5 to 10 knots. Waves 1 foot or less. Protected waters a light chop. A slight chance of showers and thunderstorms after midnight. Monday, southwest winds 5 to 10 knots. Seas around 2 feet. Protected waters a light chop. A slight chance of showers and thunderstorms. Monday night, southwest winds 5 to 10 knots. Seas around 2 feet. Protected waters a light chop. A slight chance of showers and thunderstorms after midnight. Tuesday, west winds 5 to 10 knots. Seas around 2 feet. Protected waters a light chop. A slight chance of showers and thunderstorms in the morning. Tuesday night, southwest winds 5 to 10 knots. Seas around 2 feet. Protected waters a light chop. A slight chance of showers and thunderstorms after midnight. Winds and waves higher and near thunderstorms. The coastal waters forecast for the following St. Andrews Bay waterways. Tonight, southwest winds 5 to 10 knots, becoming west after midnight, then becoming light and variable late. Protected waters a light chop. Friday, northeast winds around 5 knots, becoming southwest in the afternoon. Protected waters a light chop. Friday night, southwest winds 5 to 10 knots, becoming west after midnight. Protected waters a light chop. Saturday, northwest winds around 5 knots, becoming southwest in the afternoon. Protected waters a light chop. Saturday night, southwest winds 5 to 10 knots, diminishing to around 5 knots after midnight. Protected waters a light chop. Sunday, west winds around 5 knots, becoming southwest in the afternoon. Protected waters a light chop. Isolated showers and thunderstorms in the afternoon. Sunday night, southwest winds 5 to 10 knots, diminishing to around 5 knots after midnight. Protected waters a light chop. Monday, southwest winds around 5 knots, increasing to 5 to 10 knots in the afternoon. Protected waters a light chop. A slight chance of showers and thunderstorms. Monday night, southwest winds 5 to 10 knots. Protected waters a light chop. Tuesday, west winds around 5 knots, becoming southwest in the afternoon. Protected waters a light chop. A slight chance of showers and thunderstorms. Tuesday night, southwest winds 5 to 10 knots. Protected waters a light chop. A slight chance of showers and thunderstorms after midnight. Winds and waves higher and near thunderstorms. The Tropical Weather Outlook. For the North Atlantic, Caribbean Sea and the Gulf of America, tropical cyclone formation is not expected during the next 7 days. The Surf Zone Forecast General Outlook, a moderate risk of rip currents is forecast along all beaches today thanks to light winds and surf around 1 foot. This pattern continues into the holiday weekend. Beachgoers should still heed the beach flags and advice from lifeguards. Also, it will be quite hot at the beaches, so ensure you're staying hydrated, taking frequent breaks in air conditioning, wearing light clothes and sunscreen, and staying aware of heat-related stress or illnesses. Based on communication with area beach officials, the following flags are flying at area beaches: Walton, Yellow Bay, Yellow State Park Gulf Beaches, Yellow West Facing Gulf Beaches, Yellow South Facing Gulf Beaches, Yellow Franklin, Yellow. Tide information for Friday, July 3, 2026. St. Mark's River Entrance. High 5:26 a.m.

low 10:42 a.m., high 4:30 p.m., low 11:29 p.m. Apalachicola, low 1:05 a.m., high 8:22 a.m., low 12:53 p.m., high 5:40 p.m. St. Andrews Bay of Panama City, high 12:11 p.m., low 10:11 p.m. Note that the times of high and low tide are 3 minutes earlier at Shell Point than at the St. Mark's River entrance. The average water temperature at Apalachicola was 84.2 degrees. Sunrise and sunset in Tallahassee. July 3, 2026, sunrise 6:40 a.m. Eastern Daylight Time, sunset 8:43 p.m. Eastern Daylight Time. 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This broadcast originates from your National Weather Service office in Tallahassee, Florida. The latest weather and forecast information can also be accessed by calling our automated forecast line at 850-942-8851. The current time is 12:43 a.m. Eastern Daylight Time. These are the midnight Eastern Daylight Time conditions. At the Tallahassee Airport, it was clear. The temperature was 76 degrees. The wind was calm. At Florida State University, the temperature was 82 degrees. The wind was calm. At Apalachicola, it was clear. The temperature was 74 degrees. The wind was calm. At Panama City Northwest, it was clear. The temperature was 78 degrees. The wind was southeast at 3 miles an hour. At Dothan, it was clear. The temperature was 80 degrees. The wind was calm. At Albany, it was clear. The temperature was 78 degrees. The wind was calm. At Valdosta, it was clear. The temperature was 80 degrees. The wind was southeast at 6 miles an hour. Over the marine area, at the buoy south of Apalachicola, winds were northeast at 4 knots and seas were 1 foot. At the buoy south of Panama City, winds were east at 6 knots, and seas were 2 feet. At the buoy south of Pensacola, winds were southeast at 6 knots, and seas were 1 foot. The forecast for the local area. Tonight, mostly clear. Lows in the mid-70s. East winds around 5 miles per hour this evening, becoming light and variable. Friday, sunny. Highs in the upper 90s. Light and variable winds, becoming east around 5 miles per hour in the afternoon. Friday night, mostly clear. Lows in the mid-70s. South winds around 5 miles per hour in the evening, becoming light and variable. Independence Day, sunny. Scattered showers and thunderstorms in the afternoon. Highs in the upper 90s. Light and variable winds, becoming southwest around 5 miles per hour in the afternoon. Chance of rain 30%. Heat index values up to 105. Saturday night, partly cloudy with scattered showers and thunderstorms in the evening, then mostly clear after midnight. Lows in the mid-70s. Southwest winds around 5 miles per hour. Chance of rain 30%. Sunday, sunny. Scattered showers and thunderstorms in the afternoon. Highs in the mid-90s. Chance of rain 40%. Heat index values up to 105. Sunday night, partly cloudy with scattered showers and thunderstorms in the evening, then mostly clear after midnight. Lows in the mid-70s. Chance of rain 40%. Monday and Monday night, mostly clear. A chance of showers and thunderstorms. Highs in the mid-90s. Lows in the mid-70s. Chance of rain 40%. Heat index values up to 105. Tuesday, sunny. A chance of showers and thunderstorms in the afternoon. Highs in the mid-90s. Chance of rain 30%. Heat index values up to 110. Tuesday night, partly cloudy with a chance of showers and thunderstorms in the evening, then mostly clear after midnight. Lows in the upper 70s. Chance of rain 30%. Heat index values up to 105 early in the evening. Wednesday through Thursday, partly cloudy with a chance of showers and thunderstorms. Highs in the mid-90s. Lows in the upper 70s. Chance of rain 40%. Heat index values up to 110. The coastal waters forecast.
for the following: waters from Suwannee River to Apalachicola, Florida, extending from 20 to 60 nautical miles, coastal waters from Okaloosa, Walton County line to Mexico Beach out to 20 nautical miles, coastal waters from Mexico Beach to Apalachicola out to 20 nautical miles, waters from Okaloosa, Walton County line to Mexico Beach 20 to 60 nautical miles, and waters from Mexico Beach to Apalachicola 20 to 60 nautical miles. Tonight, south winds 5 to 10 knots, becoming east after midnight. Seas around 2 feet this evening, then 1 foot or less. Wave detail, southeast 1 foot at 4 seconds and south 1 foot at 8 seconds. Protected waters a light chop. Friday, northeast winds around 5 knots, becoming southeast around 5 knots in the afternoon. Waves 1 foot or less. Wave detail, southeast 1 foot at 4 seconds and south 1 foot at 8 seconds. Protected waters smooth. Friday night, southwest winds around 5 knots. Waves 1 foot or less. Wave detail, southeast 1 foot at 4 seconds and south 1 foot at 8 seconds. Protected waters smooth. Saturday, northwest winds around 5 knots, becoming southwest in the afternoon. Waves 1 foot or less. Wave detail, southeast 1 foot at 3 seconds and south 1 foot at 8 seconds. Protected waters a light chop. Isolated showers and thunderstorms. Saturday night, southwest winds 5 to 10 knots. Waves 1 foot or less. Wave detail, southwest 1 foot at 2 seconds and south 1 foot at 8 seconds. Protected waters a light chop. Isolated showers and thunderstorms after midnight. Sunday, southwest winds 5 to 10 knots. Waves 1 foot or less. Wave detail, southwest 1 foot at 2 seconds and south 1 foot at 8 seconds. Protected waters a light chop. Isolated showers and thunderstorms in the morning. Sunday night, southwest winds 5 to 10 knots. Waves 1 foot or less. Protected waters a light chop. A slight chance of showers and thunderstorms after midnight. Monday, southwest winds 5 to 10 knots. Seas around 2 feet. Protected waters a light chop. A slight chance of showers and thunderstorms. Monday night, southwest winds 5 to 10 knots. Seas around 2 feet. Protected waters a light chop. A slight chance of showers and thunderstorms after midnight. Tuesday, west winds 5 to 10 knots. Seas around 2 feet. Protected waters a light chop. A slight chance of showers and thunderstorms in the morning. Tuesday night, southwest winds 5 to 10 knots. Seas around 2 feet. Protected waters a light chop. A slight chance of showers and thunderstorms after midnight. Winds and waves higher and near thunderstorms. The coastal waters forecast for the following St. Andrews Bay waterways. Tonight, southwest winds 5 to 10 knots, becoming west after midnight, then becoming light and variable late. Protected waters a light chop. Friday, northeast winds around 5 knots, becoming southwest in the afternoon. Protected waters a light chop. Friday night, southwest winds 5 to 10 knots, becoming west after midnight. Protected waters a light chop. Saturday, northwest winds around 5 knots, becoming southwest in the afternoon. Protected waters a light chop. Saturday night, southwest winds 5 to 10 knots, diminishing to around 5 knots after midnight. Protected waters a light chop. Sunday, west winds around 5 knots, becoming southwest in the afternoon. Protected waters a light chop. Isolated showers and thunderstorms in the afternoon. Sunday night, southwest winds 5 to 10 knots, diminishing to around 5 knots after midnight. Protected waters a light chop. Monday, southwest winds around 5 knots, increasing to 5 to 10 knots in the afternoon. Protected waters a light chop. A slight chance of showers and thunderstorms. Monday night, southwest winds 5 to 10 knots. Protected waters a light chop. Tuesday, west winds around 5 knots, becoming southwest in the afternoon. Protected waters a light chop. A slight chance of showers and thunderstorms. Tuesday night, southwest winds 5 to 10 knots. Protected waters a light chop. A slight chance of showers and thunderstorms after midnight. Winds and waves higher and near thunderstorms. The Tropical Weather Outlook. For the North Atlantic, Caribbean Sea and the Gulf of America, tropical cyclone formation is not expected during the next 7 days.
The surf zone forecast general outlook. A moderate risk of rip currents is forecast along all beaches today thanks to light winds and surf around 1 foot. This pattern continues into the holiday weekend. Beachgoers should still heed the beach flags and advice from lifeguards.

It will be quite hot at the beaches, so ensure you're staying hydrated, taking frequent breaks in air conditioning, wearing light clothes and sunscreen, and staying aware of heat-related stress or illnesses. Based on communication with area beach officials, the following flags are flying at area beaches: Walton, Yellow Bay, Yellow State Park Golf Beaches, Yellow West Facing Golf Beaches, Yellow South Facing Golf Beaches, Yellow Franklin, Yellow. Tide information for Friday, July 3, 2026. St. Mark's River entrance. High 5:26 a.m., low 10:42 a.m., high 4:30 p.m., low 11:29 p.m. Apalachicola. Low 1:05 a.m., high 8:22 a.m., low 12:53 p.m., high 5:40 p.m. St. Andrews Bay at Panama City. High 12:11 p.m., low 10:11 p.m. Note that the times of high and low tide are 3 minutes earlier at Shell Point than at the St. Mark's River entrance. The average water temperature at Apalachicola was 84.2 degrees. Sunrise and sunset in Tallahassee. July 3, 2026, sunrise 6:40 a.m. Eastern Daylight Time, sunset 8:43 p.m. Eastern Daylight Time. 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The latest weather and forecast information can also be accessed by calling our automated forecast line at 850-942-8851. The current time is 12:53 a.m. Eastern Daylight Time. These are the midnight Eastern Daylight Time conditions. At the Tallahassee Airport, it was clear. The temperature was 76 degrees. The wind was calm. At Florida State University, the temperature was 82 degrees. The wind was calm. At Apalachicola, it was clear. The temperature was 74 degrees. The wind was calm. At Panama City Northwest, it was clear. The temperature was 78 degrees. The wind was southeast at 3 miles an hour. At Dothan, it was clear. The temperature was 80 degrees. The wind was calm. At Albany, it was clear. The temperature was 78 degrees. The wind was calm. At Valdosta, it was clear. The temperature was 80 degrees. The wind was southeast at 6 miles an hour. Over the marine area, at the buoy south of Apalachicola, winds were northeast at 4 knots and seas were 1 foot. At the buoy south of Panama City, winds were east at 6 knots and seas were 2 feet. At the buoy south of Pensacola, winds were southeast at 6 knots and seas were 1 foot. The forecast for the local area. Tonight, mostly clear. Lows in the mid-70s. East winds around 5 miles per hour this evening, becoming light and variable. Friday, sunny. Highs in the upper 90s. Light and variable winds, becoming east around 5 miles per hour in the afternoon. Friday night, mostly clear. Lows in the mid-70s. South winds around 5 miles per hour in the evening, becoming light and variable. Independence Day, sunny. Scattered showers and thunderstorms in the afternoon. Highs in the upper 90s. Light and variable winds, becoming southwest around 5 miles per hour in the afternoon. Chance of rain 30%. Heat index values up to 105. Saturday night, partly cloudy with scattered showers and thunderstorms in the evening, then mostly clear after midnight. Lows in the mid-70s. Southwest winds around 5 miles per hour. Chance of rain 30%. Sunday, sunny. Scattered showers and thunderstorms in the afternoon. Highs in the mid-90s. Chance of rain 40%. Heat index values up to 105. Sunday night, partly cloudy with scattered showers and thunderstorms in the evening, then mostly clear after midnight. Lows in the mid-70s. Chance of rain 40%. Monday and Monday night, mostly clear. A chance of showers and thunderstorms. Highs in the mid-90s. Lows in the mid-70s. Chance of rain 40%. Heat index values up to 105. Tuesday, sunny. A chance of showers and thunderstorms in the afternoon. Highs in the mid-90s. Chance of rain 30%. Heat index values up to 110. Tuesday night, partly cloudy with a chance of showers and thunderstorms in the evening, then mostly clear after midnight. Lows in the upper 70s. Chance of rain 30%. Heat index values up to 105.

early in the evening. Wednesday through Thursday, partly cloudy with a chance of showers and thunderstorms. Highs in the mid-90s. Lows in the upper 70s. Chance of rain 40%. Heat index values up to 110. The coastal waters forecast for the following: waters from Suwannee River to Apalachicola, Florida, extending from 20 to 60 nautical miles. Coastal waters from Okaloosa-Walton County line to Mexico Beach out to 20 nautical miles. Coastal waters from Mexico Beach to Apalachicola out to 20 nautical miles. Waters from Okaloosa-Walton County line to Mexico Beach 20 to 60 nautical miles. And waters from Mexico Beach to Apalachicola 20 to 60 nautical miles. Tonight, south winds 5 to 10 knots, becoming east after midnight. Seas around 2 feet this evening, then 1 foot or less. Wave detail, southeast 1 foot at 4 seconds and south 1 foot at 8 seconds. Protected waters a light chop. Friday, northeast winds around 5 knots, becoming southeast around 5 knots in the afternoon. Waves 1 foot or less. Wave detail, southeast 1 foot at 4 seconds and south 1 foot at 8 seconds. Protected waters smooth. Friday night, southwest winds around 5 knots. Waves 1 foot or less. Wave detail, southeast 1 foot at 4 seconds and south 1 foot at 8 seconds. Protected waters smooth. Saturday, northwest winds around 5 knots, becoming southwest in the afternoon. Waves 1 foot or less. Wave detail, southeast 1 foot at 3 seconds and south 1 foot at 8 seconds. Protected waters a light chop. Isolated showers and thunderstorms. Saturday night, southwest winds 5 to 10 knots. Waves 1 foot or less. Wave detail, southwest 1 foot at 2 seconds and south 1 foot at 8 seconds. Protected waters a light chop. Isolated showers and thunderstorms after midnight. Sunday, southwest winds 5 to 10 knots. Waves 1 foot or less. Wave detail, southwest 1 foot at 2 seconds and south 1 foot at 8 seconds. Protected waters a light chop. Isolated showers and thunderstorms in the morning. Sunday night, southwest winds 5 to 10 knots. Waves 1 foot or less. Protected waters a light chop. A slight chance of showers and thunderstorms after midnight. Monday, southwest winds 5 to 10 knots. Seas around 2 feet. Protected waters a light chop. A slight chance of showers and thunderstorms. Monday night, southwest winds 5 to 10 knots. Seas around 2 feet. Protected waters a light chop. A slight chance of showers and thunderstorms after midnight. Tuesday, west winds 5 to 10 knots. Seas around 2 feet. Protected waters a light chop. A slight chance of showers and thunderstorms in the morning. Tuesday night, southwest winds 5 to 10 knots. Seas around 2 feet. Protected waters a light chop. A slight chance of showers and thunderstorms after midnight. Winds and waves higher and near thunderstorms. The coastal waters forecast for the following St. Andrews Bay waterways. Tonight, southwest winds 5 to 10 knots, becoming west after midnight, then becoming light and variable late. Protected waters a light chop. Friday, northeast winds around 5 knots, becoming southwest in the afternoon. Protected waters a light chop. Friday night, southwest winds 5 to 10 knots, becoming west after midnight. Protected waters a light chop. Saturday, northwest winds around 5 knots, becoming southwest in the afternoon. Protected waters a light chop. Saturday night, southwest winds 5 to 10 knots, diminishing to around 5 knots after midnight. Protected waters a light chop. Sunday, west winds around 5 knots, becoming southwest in the afternoon. Protected waters a light chop. Isolated showers and thunderstorms in the afternoon. Sunday night, southwest winds 5 to 10 knots, diminishing to around 5 knots after midnight. Protected waters a light chop. Monday, southwest winds around 5 knots, increasing to 5 to 10 knots in the afternoon. Protected waters a light chop. A slight chance of showers and thunderstorms. Monday night, southwest winds 5 to 10 knots. Protected waters a light chop. Tuesday, west winds around 5 knots, becoming southwest in the afternoon. Protected waters a light chop. A slight chance of showers and thunderstorms. Tuesday night, southwest winds 5 to 10 knots. Protected waters a light chop. A slight chance of showers and thunderstorms.

Tide information for Friday, July 3rd, 2026. St. Mark's River entrance. High 5:26 a.m., low 10:42 a.m., high 4:30 p.m., low 11:29 p.m. Apalachicola. Low 1:05 a.m., high 8:22 a.m., low 12:53 p.m., high 5:40 p.m. St. Andrews Bay of Panama City. High 12:11 p.m., low 10:11 p.m. Note that the times of high and low tide are 3 minutes earlier at Shell Point than at the St. Mark's River entrance. The average water temperature at Apalachicola was 84.2 degrees. Sunrise and sunset in Tallahassee. July 3, 2026, sunrise 6:40 a.m. Eastern Daylight Time, sunset 8:43 p.m. Eastern Daylight Time. 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This broadcast originates from your National Weather Service office in Tallahassee, Florida. The latest weather and forecast information can also be accessed by calling our automated forecast line at 850-942-8851. The current time is 1:04 a.m. Eastern Daylight Time. These are the 1 a.m. Eastern Daylight Time conditions. At the Tallahassee Airport, it was clear. The temperature was 76 degrees. The wind was calm. The report from Florida State University was not available. At Apalachicola, it was clear. The temperature was 74 degrees. The wind was calm. At Panama City Northwest, it was clear. The temperature was 77 degrees. The wind was calm. At Dothan, it was clear. The temperature was 78 degrees. The wind was calm. At Albany, it was clear. The temperature was 76 degrees. The wind was northwest at 3 miles an hour. At Valdosta, it was clear. The temperature was 78 degrees. The wind was southeast at 5 miles an hour. Over the marine area, at the buoy south of Apalachicola, winds were northeast at 6 knots. At the buoy south of Panama City, winds were east at 8 knots. At the buoy south of Pensacola, winds were southeast at 8 knots. The forecast for the local area. Tonight, mostly clear. Lows in the mid-70s. East winds around 5 miles per hour this evening, becoming light and variable. Friday, sunny. Highs in the upper 90s. Light and variable winds, becoming east around 5 miles per hour in the afternoon. Friday night, mostly clear. Lows in the mid-70s. South winds around 5 miles per hour in the evening, becoming light and variable. Independence Day, sunny. Scattered showers and thunderstorms in the afternoon. Highs in the upper 90s. Light and variable winds, becoming southwest around 5 miles per hour in the afternoon. Chance of rain 30%. Heat index values up to 105. Saturday night, partly cloudy with scattered showers and thunderstorms in the evening, then mostly clear after midnight. Lows in the mid-70s. Southwest winds around 5 miles per hour. Chance of rain 30%. Sunday, sunny. Scattered showers and thunderstorms in the afternoon. Highs in the mid-90s. Chance of rain 40%. Heat index values up to 105. Sunday night, partly cloudy with scattered showers and thunderstorms in the evening, then mostly clear after midnight. Lows in the mid-70s. Chance of rain 40%. Monday and Monday night, mostly clear. A chance of showers and thunderstorms. Highs in the mid-90s. Lows in the mid-70s. Chance of rain 40%. Heat index values up to 105. Tuesday, sunny. A chance of showers and thunderstorms in the afternoon. Highs in the mid-90s. Chance of rain 30%. Heat index values up to 110. Tuesday night, partly cloudy with a chance of showers and thunderstorms in the evening, then mostly clear after midnight. Lows in the upper 70s. Chance of rain 30%. Heat index values up to 105 early in the evening. Wednesday through Thursday, partly cloudy with a chance of showers and thunderstorms. Highs in the mid-90s. Lows in the upper 70s. Chance of rain 40%. Heat index values up to 110. The coastal waters forecast for the following waters from Swanee River to Apalachicola, Florida, extending from 20 to 60 nautical miles. Coastal waters from Okaloosa-Walton County line to Mexico.

Beach out to 20 nautical miles. Coastal waters from Mexico Beach to Apalachicola out to 20 nautical miles. Waters from Okaloosa-Walton County line to Mexico Beach 20 to 60 nautical miles. And waters from Mexico Beach to Apalachicola 20 to 60 nautical miles. Tonight, south winds 5 to 10 knots, becoming east after midnight. Seas around 2 feet this evening, then 1 foot or less. Wave detail, southeast 1 foot at 4 seconds and south 1 foot at 8 seconds. Protected waters a light chop. Friday, northeast winds around 5 knots, becoming southeast around 5 knots in the afternoon. Waves 1 foot or less. Wave detail, southeast 1 foot at 4 seconds and south 1 foot at 8 seconds. Protected waters smooth. Friday night, southwest winds around 5 knots. Waves 1 foot or less. Wave detail, southeast 1 foot at 4 seconds and south 1 foot at 8 seconds. Protected waters smooth. Saturday, northwest winds around 5 knots, becoming southwest in the afternoon. Waves 1 foot or less. Wave detail, southeast 1 foot at 3 seconds and south 1 foot at 8 seconds. Protected waters a light chop. Isolated showers and thunderstorms. Saturday night, southwest winds 5 to 10 knots. Waves 1 foot or less. Wave detail, southwest 1 foot at 2 seconds and south 1 foot at 8 seconds. Protected waters a light chop. Isolated showers and thunderstorms after midnight. Sunday, southwest winds 5 to 10 knots. Waves 1 foot or less. Wave detail, southwest 1 foot at 2 seconds and south 1 foot at 8 seconds. Protected waters a light chop. Isolated showers and thunderstorms in the morning. Sunday night, southwest winds 5 to 10 knots. Waves 1 foot or less. Protected waters a light chop. A slight chance of showers and thunderstorms after midnight. Monday, southwest winds 5 to 10 knots. Seas around 2 feet. Protected waters a light chop. A slight chance of showers and thunderstorms. Monday night, southwest winds 5 to 10 knots. Seas around 2 feet. Protected waters a light chop. A slight chance of showers and thunderstorms after midnight. Tuesday, west winds 5 to 10 knots. Seas around 2 feet. Protected waters a light chop. A slight chance of showers and thunderstorms in the morning. Tuesday night, southwest winds 5 to 10 knots. Seas around 2 feet. Protected waters a light chop. A slight chance of showers and thunderstorms after midnight. Winds and waves higher and near thunderstorms. The coastal waters forecast for the following St. Andrews Bay waterways. Tonight, southwest winds 5 to 10 knots, becoming west after midnight, then becoming light and variable late. Protected waters a light chop. Friday, northeast winds around 5 knots, becoming southwest in the afternoon. Protected waters a light chop. Friday night, southwest winds 5 to 10 knots, becoming west after midnight. Protected waters a light chop. Saturday, northwest winds around 5 knots, becoming southwest in the afternoon. Protected waters a light chop. Saturday night, southwest winds 5 to 10 knots, diminishing to around 5 knots after midnight. Protected waters a light chop. Sunday, west winds around 5 knots, becoming southwest in the afternoon. Protected waters a light chop. Isolated showers and thunderstorms in the afternoon. Sunday night, southwest winds 5 to 10 knots, diminishing to around 5 knots after midnight. Protected waters a light chop. Monday, southwest winds around 5 knots, increasing to 5 to 10 knots in the afternoon. Protected waters a light chop. A slight chance of showers and thunderstorms. Monday night, southwest winds 5 to 10 knots. Protected waters a light chop. Tuesday, west winds around 5 knots, becoming southwest in the afternoon. Protected waters a light chop. A slight chance of showers and thunderstorms. Tuesday night, southwest winds 5 to 10 knots. Protected waters a light chop. A slight chance of showers and thunderstorms after midnight. Winds and waves higher and near thunderstorms. The Tropical Weather Outlook. For the North Atlantic, Caribbean Sea and the Gulf of America, tropical cyclone formation is not expected during the next 7 days. The Surf Zone Forecast General Outlook, a moderate risk of rip currents is forecast along all beaches today thanks to light winds and surf around 1 foot. This pattern continues into the holiday weekend.

Beachgoers should still heed the beach flags and advice from lifeguards. Also, it will be quite hot at the beaches, so ensure you're staying hydrated, taking frequent breaks in air conditioning, wearing light clothes and sunscreen, and staying aware of heat-related stress or illnesses. Based on communication with area beach officials, the following flags are flying at area beaches: Walton, Yellow Bay, Yellow State Park Golf Beaches, Yellow West Facing Golf Beaches, Yellow South Facing Golf Beaches, Yellow Franklin, Yellow. Tide information for Friday, July 3, 2026. St. Mark's River Entrance. High 5:26 a.m., low 10:42 a.m., high 4:30 p.m., low 11:29 p.m. Apalachicola. Low 1:05 a.m., high 8:22 a.m., low 12:53 p.m., high 5:40 p.m. St. Andrew's Bay at Panama City. High 12:11 p.m., low 10:11 p.m. Note that the times of high and low tide are 3 minutes earlier at Shell Point than at the St. Mark's River entrance. The average water temperature at Apalachicola was 84.2 degrees. Sunrise and sunset in Tallahassee. July 3, 2026, sunrise 6:40 a.m. Eastern Daylight Time, sunset 8:43 p.m. Eastern Daylight Time. 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This broadcast originates from your National Weather Service office in Tallahassee, Florida. The latest weather and forecast information can also be accessed by calling our automated forecast line at 850-942-8851. The current time is 1:14 a.m. Eastern Daylight Time. These are the 1 a.m. Eastern Daylight Time conditions. At the Tallahassee Airport, it was clear. The temperature was 76 degrees. The wind was calm. At Florida State University, the temperature was 81 degrees. The wind was calm. At Apalachicola, it was clear. The temperature was 74 degrees. The wind was calm. At Panama City Northwest, it was clear. The temperature was 77 degrees. The wind was calm. At Dothan, it was clear. The temperature was 78 degrees. The wind was calm. At Albany, it was clear. The temperature was 76 degrees. The wind was northwest at 3 miles an hour. At Valdosta, it was clear. The temperature was 78 degrees. The wind was southeast at 5 miles an hour. Over the marine area, at the buoys south of Apalachicola, winds were northeast at 6 knots and seas were 1 foot. At the buoys south of Panama City, winds were east at 6 knots and seas were 2 feet. At the buoys south of Pensacola, winds were southeast at 8 knots and seas were 1 foot. The forecast for the local area. Tonight, mostly clear. Lows in the mid-70s. East winds around 5 miles per hour this evening, becoming light and variable. Friday, sunny. Highs in the upper 90s. Light and variable winds, becoming east around 5 miles per hour in the afternoon. Friday night, mostly clear. Lows in the mid-70s. South winds around 5 miles per hour in the evening, becoming light and variable. Independence Day, sunny. Scattered showers and thunderstorms in the afternoon. Highs in the upper 90s. Light and variable winds, becoming southwest around 5 miles per hour in the afternoon. Chance of rain 30%. Heat index values up to 105. Saturday night, partly cloudy with scattered showers and thunderstorms in the evening, then mostly clear after midnight. Lows in the mid-70s. Southwest winds around 5 miles per hour. Chance of rain 30%. Sunday, sunny. Scattered showers and thunderstorms in the afternoon. Highs in the mid-90s. Chance of rain 40%. Heat index values up to 105. Sunday night, partly cloudy with scattered showers and thunderstorms in the evening, then mostly clear after midnight. Lows in the mid-70s. Chance of rain 40%. Monday and Monday night, mostly clear. A chance of showers and thunderstorms. Highs in the mid-90s. Lows in the mid-70s. Chance of rain 40%. Heat index values up to 105. Tuesday, sunny. A chance of showers and thunderstorms in the afternoon. Highs in the mid-90s. Chance of rain 30%. Heat index values up to 110. Tuesday night, partly cloudy with a chance of showers and thunderstorms in the evening, then mostly clear after midnight.

in the upper 70s. Chance of rain 30%. Heat index values up to 105 early in the evening. Wednesday through Thursday, partly cloudy with a chance of showers and thunderstorms. Highs in the mid-90s. Lows in the upper 70s. Chance of rain 40%. Heat index values up to 110. The coastal waters forecast for the following: waters from Suwannee River to Apalachicola, Florida, extending from 20 to 60 nautical miles. Coastal waters from Okaloosa-Walton County line to Mexico Beach out to 20 nautical miles. Coastal waters from Mexico Beach to Apalachicola out to 20 nautical miles. Waters from Okaloosa-Walton County line to Mexico Beach 20 to 60 nautical miles. And waters from Mexico Beach to Apalachicola 20 to 60 nautical miles. Tonight, south winds 5 to 10 knots, becoming east after midnight. Seas around 2 feet this evening, then 1 foot or less. Wave detail, southeast 1 foot at 4 seconds and south 1 foot at 8 seconds. Protected waters a light chop. Friday, northeast winds around 5 knots, becoming southeast around 5 knots in the afternoon. Waves 1 foot or less. Wave detail, southeast 1 foot at 4 seconds and south 1 foot at 8 seconds. Protected waters smooth. Friday night, southwest winds around 5 knots. Waves 1 foot or less. Wave detail, southeast 1 foot at 4 seconds and south 1 foot at 8 seconds. Protected waters smooth. Saturday, northwest winds around 5 knots, becoming southwest in the afternoon. Waves 1 foot or less. Wave detail, southeast 1 foot at 3 seconds and south 1 foot at 8 seconds. Protected waters a light chop. Isolated showers and thunderstorms. Saturday night, southwest winds 5 to 10 knots. Waves 1 foot or less. Wave detail, southwest 1 foot at 2 seconds and south 1 foot at 8 seconds. Protected waters a light chop. Isolated showers and thunderstorms after midnight. Sunday, southwest winds 5 to 10 knots. Waves 1 foot or less. Wave detail, southwest 1 foot at 2 seconds and south 1 foot at 8 seconds. Protected waters a light chop. Isolated showers and thunderstorms in the morning. Sunday night, southwest winds 5 to 10 knots. Waves 1 foot or less. Protected waters a light chop. A slight chance of showers and thunderstorms after midnight. Monday, southwest winds 5 to 10 knots. Seas around 2 feet. Protected waters a light chop. A slight chance of showers and thunderstorms. Monday night, southwest winds 5 to 10 knots. Seas around 2 feet. Protected waters a light chop. A slight chance of showers and thunderstorms after midnight. Tuesday, west winds 5 to 10 knots. Seas around 2 feet. Protected waters a light chop. A slight chance of showers and thunderstorms in the morning. Tuesday night, southwest winds 5 to 10 knots. Seas around 2 feet. Protected waters a light chop. A slight chance of showers and thunderstorms after midnight. Winds and waves higher and near thunderstorms. The coastal waters forecast for the following: St. Andrews Bay waterways. Tonight, southwest winds 5 to 10 knots, becoming west after midnight, then becoming light and variable late. Protected waters a light chop. Friday, northeast winds around 5 knots, becoming southwest in the afternoon. Protected waters a light chop. Friday night, southwest winds 5 to 10 knots, becoming west after midnight. Protected waters a light chop. Saturday, northwest winds around 5 knots, becoming southwest in the afternoon. Protected waters a light chop. Saturday night, southwest winds 5 to 10 knots, diminishing to around 5 knots after midnight. Protected waters a light chop. Sunday, west winds around 5 knots, becoming southwest in the afternoon. Protected waters a light chop. Isolated showers and thunderstorms in the afternoon. Sunday night, southwest winds 5 to 10 knots, diminishing to around 5 knots after midnight. Protected waters a light chop. Monday, southwest winds around 5 knots, increasing to 5 to 10 knots in the afternoon. Protected waters a light chop. A slight chance of showers and thunderstorms. Monday night, southwest winds 5 to 10 knots. Protected waters a light chop. Tuesday, west winds around 5 knots, becoming southwest in the afternoon. Protected waters a light chop. A slight chance of showers and thunderstorms. Tuesday night, southwest

winds 5 to 10 knots. Protected waters, a light chop. A slight chance of showers and thunderstorms after midnight. Winds and waves higher in and near thunderstorms. The tropical weather outlook. For the North Atlantic, Caribbean Sea, and the Gulf of America, tropical cyclone formation is not expected during the next 7 days. The surf zone forecast general outlook, a moderate risk of rip currents is forecast along all beaches today thanks to light winds and surf around 1 foot. This pattern continues into the holiday weekend. Beachgoers should still heed the beach flags and advice from lifeguards. Also, it will be quite hot at the beaches, so ensure you're staying hydrated, taking frequent breaks in air conditioning, wearing light clothes and sunscreen, and staying aware of heat-related stress or illnesses. Based on communication with area beach officials, the following flags are flying at area beaches: Walton, Yellow Bay, Yellow State Park Golf Beaches, Yellow West Facing Golf Beaches, Yellow South Facing Golf Beaches, Yellow Franklin, Yellow. Tide information for Friday, July 3, 2026. St. Mark's River entrance. High 5:26 a.m., low 10:42 a.m., high 4:30 p.m., low 11:29 p.m. Apalachicola. Low 1:05 a.m., high 8:22 a.m., low 12:53 p.m., high 5:40 p.m. St. Andrews Bay at Panama City. High 12:11 p.m., low 10:11 p.m. Note that the times of high and low tide are 3 minutes earlier at Shell Point than at the St. Mark's River entrance. The average water temperature at Apalachicola was 84.2 degrees. Sunrise and sunset in Tallahassee. July 3, 2026, sunrise 6:40 a.m. Eastern Daylight Time, sunset 8:43 p.m. Eastern Daylight Time. 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The latest weather and forecast information can also be accessed by calling our automated forecast line at 850-942-8851. The current time is 1:25 a.m. Eastern Daylight Time. These are the 1 a.m. Eastern Daylight Time conditions. At the Tallahassee Airport, it was clear. The temperature was 76 degrees. The wind was calm. At Florida State University, the temperature was 81 degrees. The wind was calm. At Apalachicola, it was clear. The temperature was 74 degrees. The wind was calm. At Panama City Northwest, it was clear. The temperature was 77 degrees. The wind was calm. At Dothan, it was clear. The temperature was 78 degrees. The wind was calm. At Albany, it was clear. The temperature was 76 degrees. The wind was northwest at 3 miles an hour. At Valdosta, it was clear. The temperature was 78 degrees. The wind was southeast at 5 miles an hour. Over the marine area, at the buoys south of Apalachicola, winds were northeast at 6 knots and seas were 1 foot. At the buoys south of Panama City, winds were east at 6 knots and seas were 2 feet. At the buoys south of Pensacola, winds were southeast at 8 knots and seas were 1 foot. The forecast for the local area. Tonight, mostly clear. Lows in the mid-70s. East winds around 5 miles per hour this evening, becoming light and variable. Friday, sunny. Highs in the upper 90s. Light and variable winds, becoming east around 5 miles per hour in the afternoon. Friday night, mostly clear. Lows in the mid-70s. South winds around 5 miles per hour in the evening, becoming light and variable. Independence Day, sunny. Scattered showers and thunderstorms in the afternoon. Highs in the upper 90s. Light and variable winds, becoming southwest around 5 miles per hour in the afternoon. Chance of rain 30%. Heat index values up to 105. Saturday night, partly cloudy with scattered showers and thunderstorms in the evening, then mostly clear after midnight. Lows in the mid-70s. Southwest winds around 5 miles per hour. Chance of rain 30%. Sunday, sunny. Scattered showers and thunderstorms in the afternoon. Highs in the mid-90s. Chance of rain 40%. Heat index values up to 105. Sunday night, partly cloudy with scattered showers and thunderstorms in the evening, then mostly clear after midnight. Lows in the mid-70s. Chance of rain 40%. Monday.

and Monday night, mostly clear. A chance of showers and thunderstorms. Highs in the mid-90s. Lows in the mid-70s. Chance of rain 40%. Heat index values up to 105. Tuesday, sunny. A chance of showers and thunderstorms in the afternoon. Highs in the mid-90s. Chance of rain 30%. Heat index values up to 110. Tuesday night, partly cloudy with a chance of showers and thunderstorms in the evening, then mostly clear after midnight. Lows in the upper 70s. Chance of rain 30%. Heat index values up to 105 early in the evening. Wednesday through Thursday, partly cloudy with a chance of showers and thunderstorms. Highs in the mid-90s. Lows in the upper 70s. Chance of rain 40%. Heat index values up to 110. The coastal waters forecast for the following waters from Suwannee River to Apalachicola, Florida, extending from 20 to 60 nautical miles. Coastal waters from Okaloosa, Walton County line to Mexico Beach out to 20 nautical miles. Coastal waters from Mexico Beach to Apalachicola out to 20 nautical miles. Waters from Okaloosa, Walton County line to Mexico Beach 20 to 60 nautical miles. And waters from Mexico Beach to Apalachicola 20 to 60 nautical miles. Tonight, south winds 5 to 10 knots, becoming east after midnight. Seas around 2 feet this evening, then 1 foot or less. Wave detail, southeast 1 foot at 4 seconds and south 1 foot at 8 seconds. Protected waters a light chop. Friday, northeast winds around 5 knots, becoming southeast around 5 knots in the afternoon. Waves 1 foot or less. Wave detail, southeast 1 foot at 4 seconds and south 1 foot at 8 seconds. Protected waters smooth. Friday night, southwest winds around 5 knots. Waves 1 foot or less. Wave detail, southeast 1 foot at 4 seconds and south 1 foot at 8 seconds. Protected waters smooth. Saturday, northwest winds around 5 knots, becoming southwest in the afternoon. Waves 1 foot or less. Wave detail, southeast 1 foot at 3 seconds and south 1 foot at 8 seconds. Protected waters a light chop. Isolated showers and thunderstorms. Saturday night, southwest winds 5 to 10 knots. Waves 1 foot or less. Wave detail, southwest 1 foot at 2 seconds and south 1 foot at 8 seconds. Protected waters a light chop. Isolated showers and thunderstorms after midnight. Sunday, southwest winds 5 to 10 knots. Waves 1 foot or less. Wave detail, southwest 1 foot at 2 seconds and south 1 foot at 8 seconds. Protected waters a light chop. Isolated showers and thunderstorms in the morning. Sunday night, southwest winds 5 to 10 knots. Waves 1 foot or less. Protected waters a light chop. A slight chance of showers and thunderstorms after midnight. Monday, southwest winds 5 to 10 knots. Seas around 2 feet. Protected waters a light chop. A slight chance of showers and thunderstorms. Monday night, southwest winds 5 to 10 knots. Seas around 2 feet. Protected waters a light chop. A slight chance of showers and thunderstorms after midnight. Tuesday, west winds 5 to 10 knots. Seas around 2 feet. Protected waters a light chop. A slight chance of showers and thunderstorms in the morning. Tuesday night, southwest winds 5 to 10 knots. Seas around 2 feet. Protected waters a light chop. A slight chance of showers and thunderstorms after midnight. Winds and waves higher and near thunderstorms. The coastal waters forecast for the following St. Andrews Bay waterways. Tonight, southwest winds 5 to 10 knots, becoming west after midnight, then becoming light and variable late. Protected waters a light chop. Friday, northeast winds around 5 knots, becoming southwest in the afternoon. Protected waters a light chop. Friday night, southwest winds 5 to 10 knots, becoming west after midnight. Protected waters a light chop. Saturday, northwest winds around 5 knots, becoming southwest in the afternoon. Protected waters a light chop. Saturday night, southwest winds 5 to 10 knots, diminishing to around 5 knots after midnight. Protected waters a light chop. Sunday, west winds around 5 knots, becoming southwest in the afternoon. Protected waters a light chop. Isolated showers and thunderstorms in the afternoon. Sunday night, southwest winds 5 to 10 knots, diminishing to

around 5 knots after midnight. Protected waters, a light chop. Monday, southwest winds around 5 knots, increasing to 5 to 10 knots in the afternoon. Protected waters, a light chop. A slight chance of showers and thunderstorms. Monday night, southwest winds 5 to 10 knots, light chop. A slight chance of showers and thunderstorms. Monday night, southwest winds 5 to 10 knots. Protected waters, a light chop. Tuesday, west winds around 5 knots, becoming southwest in the afternoon. Protected waters, a light chop. A slight chance of showers and thunderstorms. Tuesday night, southwest winds 5 to 10 knots. Protected waters, a light chop. A slight chance of showers and thunderstorms after midnight. Winds and waves higher and near thunderstorms. The Tropical Weather Outlook. For the North Atlantic, Caribbean Sea, and the Gulf of America, tropical cyclone formation is not expected during the next 7 days. The Surf Zone Forecast General Outlook. A moderate risk of rip currents is forecast along all beaches today thanks to light winds and surf around 1 foot. This pattern continues into the holiday weekend. Beachgoers should still heed the beach flags and advice from lifeguards. Also, it will be quite hot at the beaches, so ensure you're staying hydrated, taking frequent breaks in air conditioning, wearing light clothes and sunscreen, and staying aware of heat-related stress or illnesses. Based on communication with area beach officials, the following flags are flying at area beaches: Walton, Yellow Bay, Yellow State Park Golf Beaches, Yellow West-facing Golf Beaches, Yellow South-facing Golf Beaches, Yellow Franklin, Yellow. Tide information for Friday, July 3, 2026. St. Mark's River entrance. High 5:26 a.m., low 10:42 a.m., high 4:30 p.m., low 11:29 p.m. Apalachicola. Low 1:05 a.m., high 8:22 a.m., low 12:53 p.m., high 5:40 p.m. St. Andrews Bay of Panama City. High 12:11 p.m., low 10:11 p.m. Note that the times of high and low tide are 3 minutes earlier at Shell Point than at the St. Mark's River entrance. The average water temperature at Apalachicola was 84.2 degrees. Sunrise and sunset in Tallahassee. July 3, 2026, sunrise 6:40 a.m. Eastern Daylight Time, sunset 8:43 p.m. Eastern Daylight Time. 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This broadcast originates from your National Weather Service office in Tallahassee, Florida. The latest weather and forecast information can also be accessed by calling our automated forecast line at 850-942-8851. The current time is 1:35 a.m. Eastern Daylight Time. These are the 1 a.m. Eastern Daylight Time conditions. At the Tallahassee Airport, it was clear. The temperature was 76 degrees. The wind was calm. At Florida State University, the temperature was 81 degrees. The wind was calm. At Apalachicola, it was clear. The temperature was 74 degrees. The wind was calm. At Panama City Northwest, it was clear. The temperature was 77 degrees. The wind was calm. At Dothan, it was clear. The temperature was 78 degrees. The wind was calm. At Albany, it was clear. The temperature was 76 degrees. The wind was northwest at 3 miles an hour. At Valdosta, it was clear. The temperature was 78 degrees. The wind was southeast at 5 miles an hour. Over the marine area, at the buoy south of Apalachicola, winds were northeast at 6 knots and seas were 1 foot. At the buoy south of Panama City, winds were east at 6 knots and seas were 2 feet. At the buoy south of Pensacola, winds were southeast at 8 knots and seas were 1 foot. The forecast for the local area. Tonight, mostly clear. Lows in the mid-70s. East winds around 5 miles per hour this evening, becoming light and variable. Friday, sunny. Highs in the upper 90s. Light and variable winds, becoming east around 5 miles per hour in the afternoon. Friday night, mostly clear. Lows in the mid-70s. South winds around 5 miles per hour in the evening, becoming light and variable. Independence Day, sunny. Scattered showers and thunderstorms in the afternoon. Highs in the upper 90s. Light and variable winds, becoming southwest around 5 miles per hour in the afternoon. Chance of rain 30%.

heat index values up to 105. Saturday night, partly cloudy with scattered showers and thunderstorms in the evening, then mostly clear after midnight. Lows in the mid-70s. Southwest winds around 5 miles per hour. Chance of rain 30%. Sunday, sunny. Scattered showers and thunderstorms in the afternoon. Highs in the mid-90s. Chance of rain 40%. Heat index values up to 105. Sunday night, partly cloudy with scattered showers and thunderstorms in the evening, then mostly clear after midnight. Lows in the mid-70s. Chance of rain 40%. Monday and Monday night, mostly clear. A chance of showers and thunderstorms. Highs in the mid-90s. Lows in the mid-70s. Chance of rain 40%. Heat index values up to 105. Tuesday, sunny. A chance of showers and thunderstorms in the afternoon. Highs in the mid-90s. Chance of rain 30%. Heat index values up to 110. Tuesday night, partly cloudy with a chance of showers and thunderstorms in the evening, then mostly clear after midnight. Lows in the upper 70s. Chance of rain 30%. Heat index values up to 105 early in the evening. Wednesday through Thursday, partly cloudy with a chance of showers and thunderstorms. Highs in the mid-90s. Lows in the upper 70s. Chance of rain 40%. Heat index values up to 110. The coastal waters forecast for the following waters from Suwannee River to Apalachicola, Florida, extending from 20 to 60 nautical miles. Coastal waters from Okaloosa-Walton County line to Mexico Beach out to 20 nautical miles. Coastal waters from Mexico Beach to Apalachicola out to 20 nautical miles. Waters from Okaloosa-Walton County line to Mexico Beach 20 to 60 nautical miles. And waters from Mexico Beach to Apalachicola 20 to 60 nautical miles. Tonight, south winds 5 to 10 knots, becoming east after midnight. Seas around 2 feet this evening, then 1 foot or less. Wave detail, southeast 1 foot at 4 seconds and south 1 foot at 8 seconds. Protected waters a light chop. Friday, northeast winds around 5 knots, becoming southeast around 5 knots in the afternoon. Waves 1 foot or less. Wave detail, southeast 1 foot at 4 seconds and south 1 foot at 8 seconds. Protected waters smooth. Friday night, southwest winds around 5 knots. Waves 1 foot or less. Wave detail, southeast 1 foot at 4 seconds and south 1 foot at 8 seconds. Protected waters smooth. Saturday, northwest winds around 5 knots, becoming southwest in the afternoon. Waves 1 foot or less. Wave detail, southeast 1 foot at 3 seconds and south 1 foot at 8 seconds. Protected waters a light chop. Isolated showers and thunderstorms. Saturday night, southwest winds 5 to 10 knots. Waves 1 foot or less. Wave detail, southwest 1 foot at 2 seconds and south 1 foot at 8 seconds. Protected waters a light chop. Isolated showers and thunderstorms after midnight. Sunday, southwest winds 5 to 10 knots. Waves 1 foot or less. Wave detail, southwest 1 foot at 2 seconds and south 1 foot at 8 seconds. Protected waters a light chop. Isolated showers and thunderstorms in the morning. Sunday night, southwest winds 5 to 10 knots. Waves 1 foot or less. Protected waters a light chop. A slight chance of showers and thunderstorms after midnight. Monday, southwest winds 5 to 10 knots. Seas around 2 feet. Protected waters a light chop. A slight chance of showers and thunderstorms. Monday night, southwest winds 5 to 10 knots. Seas around 2 feet. Protected waters a light chop. A slight chance of showers and thunderstorms after midnight. Tuesday, west winds 5 to 10 knots. Seas around 2 feet. Protected waters a light chop. A slight chance of showers and thunderstorms in the morning. Tuesday night, southwest winds 5 to 10 knots. Seas around 2 feet. Protected waters a light chop. A slight chance of showers and thunderstorms after midnight. Winds and waves higher and near thunderstorms. The coastal waters forecast for the following St. Andrews Bay waterways. Tonight, southwest winds 5 to 10 knots, becoming west after midnight, then becoming light and variable late. Protected waters a light chop. Friday, northeast winds around 5 knots, becoming southwest in the afternoon.

protected waters alike chop. Friday night, southwest winds 5 to 10 knots, becoming west after midnight. Protected waters alike chop. Saturday, northwest winds around 5 knots, becoming southwest in the afternoon. Protected waters alike chop. Saturday night, southwest winds 5 to 10 knots, diminishing to around 5 knots after midnight. Protected waters alike chop. Sunday, west winds around 5 knots, becoming southwest in the afternoon. Protected waters alike chop. Isolated showers and thunderstorms in the afternoon. Sunday night, southwest winds 5 to 10 knots, diminishing to around 5 knots after midnight. Protected waters alike chop. Monday, southwest winds around 5 knots, increasing to 5 to 10 knots in the afternoon. Protected waters alike chop. A slight chance of showers and thunderstorms. Monday night, southwest winds 5 to 10 knots. Protected waters alike chop. Tuesday, west winds around 5 knots, becoming southwest in the afternoon. Protected waters alike chop. A slight chance of showers and thunderstorms. Tuesday night, southwest winds 5 to 10 knots. Protected waters alike chop. A slight chance of showers and thunderstorms after midnight. Winds and waves higher and near thunderstorms. The Tropical Weather Outlook. For the North Atlantic, Caribbean Sea, and the Gulf of America, tropical cyclone formation is not expected during the next 7 days. The Surf Zone Forecast General Outlook. A moderate risk of rip currents is forecast along all beaches today thanks to light winds and surf around 1 foot. This pattern continues into the holiday weekend. Beachgoers should still heed the beach flags and advice from lifeguards. Also, it will be quite hot at the beaches, so ensure you're staying hydrated, taking frequent breaks in air conditioning, wearing light clothes and sunscreen, and staying aware of heat-related stress or illnesses. Based on communication with area beach officials, the following flags are flying at area beaches: Walton, Yellow Bay, Yellow State Park Gulf Beaches, Yellow West Facing Gulf Beaches, Yellow South Facing Gulf Beaches, Yellow Franklin, Yellow. Tide information for Friday, July 3, 2026. St. Mark's River entrance. High 5:26 a.m., low 10:42 a.m., high 4:30 p.m., low 11:29 p.m. Apalachicola. Low 1:05 a.m., high 8:22 a.m., low 12:53 p.m., high 5:40 p.m. St. Andrews Bay of Panama City. High 12:11 p.m., low 10:11 p.m. Note that the times of high and low tide are 3 minutes earlier at Shell Point than at the St. Marks River entrance. The average water temperature at Apalachicola was 84.2 degrees. Sunrise and sunset in Tallahassee. July 3, 2026. Sunrise 6:40 a.m. Eastern Daylight Time, sunset 8:43 p.m. Eastern Daylight Time. 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The latest weather and forecast information can also be accessed by calling our automated forecast line at 850-942-8851. The current time is 1:46 a.m. Eastern Daylight Time. These are the 1 a.m. Eastern Daylight Time conditions. At the Tallahassee Airport, it was clear. The temperature was 76 degrees. The wind was calm. At Florida State University, the temperature was 81 degrees. The wind was calm. At Apalachicola, it was clear. The temperature was 74 degrees. The wind was calm. At Panama City Northwest, it was clear. The temperature was 77 degrees. The wind was calm. At Dothan, it was clear. The temperature was 78 degrees. The wind was calm. At Albany, it was clear. The temperature was 76 degrees. The wind was northwest at 3 miles an hour. At Valdosta, it was clear. The temperature was 78 degrees. The wind was southeast at 5 miles an hour. Over the marine area, at the buoy south of Apalachicola, winds were northeast at 6 knots and seas were 1 foot. At the buoy south of Panama City, winds were east at 6 knots and seas were 2 feet. At the buoy south of Pensacola, winds were southeast at 8 knots and seas were 1 foot. The forecast for the local area. Tonight, mostly clear. Lows in the mid-70s. East winds around 5 miles per hour this evening, becoming light and variable.
Friday, sunny. Highs in the upper 90s. Light and variable winds, becoming east around 5 miles per hour in the afternoon. Friday night, mostly clear. Lows in the mid-70s. South winds around 5 miles per hour in the evening, becoming light and variable. Independence Day, sunny. Scattered showers and thunderstorms in the afternoon. Highs in the upper 90s. Light and variable winds, becoming southwest around 5 miles per hour in the afternoon. Chance of rain 30%. Heat index values up to 105. Saturday night, partly cloudy with scattered showers and thunderstorms in the evening, then mostly clear after midnight. Lows in the mid-70s. Southwest winds around 5 miles per hour. Chance of rain 30%. Sunday, sunny. Scattered showers and thunderstorms in the afternoon. Highs in the mid-90s. Chance of rain 40%. Heat index values up to 105. Sunday night, partly cloudy with scattered showers and thunderstorms in the evening, then mostly clear after midnight. Lows in the mid-70s. Chance of rain 40%. Monday and Monday night, mostly clear. A chance of showers and thunderstorms. Highs in the mid-90s. Lows in the mid-70s. Chance of rain 40%. Heat index values up to 105. Tuesday, sunny. A chance of showers and thunderstorms in the afternoon. Highs in the mid-90s. Chance of rain 30%. Heat index values up to 110. Tuesday night, partly cloudy with a chance of showers and thunderstorms in the evening, then mostly clear after midnight. Lows in the upper 70s. Chance of rain 30%. Heat index values up to 105 early in the evening. Wednesday through Thursday, partly cloudy with a chance of showers and thunderstorms. Highs in the mid-90s. Lows in the upper 70s. Chance of rain 40%. Heat index values up to 110. The coastal waters forecast for the following waters from Suwannee River to Apalachicola, Florida, extending from 20 to 60 nautical miles. Coastal waters from Okaloosa-Walton County line to Mexico Beach out to 20 nautical miles. Coastal waters from Mexico Beach to Apalachicola out to 20 nautical miles. Waters from Okaloosa-Walton County line to Mexico Beach 20 to 60 nautical miles. And waters from Mexico Beach to Apalachicola 20 to 60 nautical miles. Tonight, south winds 5 to 10 knots, becoming east after midnight. Seas around 2 feet this evening, then 1 foot or less. Wave detail, southeast 1 foot at 4 seconds and south 1 foot at 8 seconds. Protected waters a light chop. Friday, northeast winds around 5 knots, becoming southeast around 5 knots in the afternoon. Waves 1 foot or less. Wave detail, southeast 1 foot at 4 seconds and south 1 foot at 8 seconds. Protected waters move. Friday night, southwest winds around 5 knots. Waves 1 foot or less. Wave detail, southeast 1 foot at 4 seconds and south 1 foot at 8 seconds. Protected waters move. Saturday, northwest winds around 5 knots, becoming southwest in the afternoon. Waves 1 foot or less. Wave detail, southeast 1 foot at 3 seconds and south 1 foot at 8 seconds. Protected waters a light chop. Isolated showers and thunderstorms. Saturday night, southwest winds 5 to 10 knots. Waves 1 foot or less. Wave detail, southwest 1 foot at 2 seconds and south 1 foot at 8 seconds. Protected waters a light chop. Isolated showers and thunderstorms after midnight. Sunday, southwest winds 5 to 10 knots. Waves 1 foot or less. Wave detail, southwest 1 foot at 2 seconds and south 1 foot at 8 seconds. Protected waters a light chop. Isolated showers and thunderstorms in the morning. Sunday night, southwest winds 5 to 10 knots. Waves 1 foot or less. Protected waters a light chop. A slight chance of showers and thunderstorms after midnight. Monday, southwest winds 5 to 10 knots. Seas around 2 feet. Protected waters a light chop. A slight chance of showers and thunderstorms. Monday night, southwest winds 5 to 10 knots. Seas around 2 feet. Protected waters a light chop. A slight chance of showers and thunderstorms after midnight. Tuesday, west winds 5 to 10 knots. Seas around 2 feet. Protected waters a light chop. A slight chance of showers and thunderstorms in the morning. Tuesday night, southwest winds

5 to 10 knots. Seas around 2 feet. Protected waters, a light chop. A slight chance of showers and thunderstorms after midnight. Winds and waves higher and near thunderstorms. The coastal waters forecast for the following St. Andrews Bay waterways. Tonight, southwest winds 5 to 10 knots, becoming west after midnight, then becoming light and variable late. Protected waters, a light chop. Friday, northeast winds around 5 knots, becoming southwest in the afternoon. Protected waters, a light chop. Friday night, southwest winds 5 to 10 knots, becoming west after midnight. Protected waters, a light chop. Saturday, northwest winds around 5 knots, becoming southwest in the afternoon. Protected waters, a light chop. Saturday night, southwest winds 5 to 10 knots, diminishing to around 5 knots after midnight. Protected waters, a light chop. Sunday, west winds around 5 knots, becoming southwest in the afternoon. Protected waters, a light chop. Isolated showers and thunderstorms in the afternoon. Sunday night, southwest winds 5 to 10 knots, diminishing to around 5 knots after midnight. Protected waters, a light chop. Monday, southwest winds around 5 knots, increasing to 5 to 10 knots in the afternoon. Protected waters, a light chop. A slight chance of showers and thunderstorms. Monday night, southwest winds 5 to 10 knots. Protected waters, a light chop. Tuesday, west winds around 5 knots, becoming southwest in the afternoon. Protected waters, a light chop. A slight chance of showers and thunderstorms. Tuesday night, southwest winds 5 to 10 knots. Protected waters, a light chop. A slight chance of showers and thunderstorms after midnight. Winds and waves higher and near thunderstorms. The Tropical Weather Outlook. For the North Atlantic, Caribbean Sea, and the Gulf of America, tropical cyclone formation is not expected during the next 7 days. The Surf Zone Forecast General Outlook. A moderate risk of rip currents is forecast along all beaches today thanks to light winds and surf around 1 foot. This pattern continues into the holiday weekend. Beachgoers should still heed the beach flags and advice from lifeguards. Also, it will be quite hot at the beaches, so ensure you're staying hydrated, taking frequent breaks in air conditioning, wearing light clothes and sunscreen, and staying aware of heat-related stress or illnesses. Based on communication with area beach officials, the following flags are flying at area beaches: Walton, Yellow Bay, Yellow State Park Gulf Beaches, Yellow West Facing Gulf Beaches, Yellow South Facing Gulf Beaches, Yellow Franklin, Yellow. Tide information for Friday, July 3, 2026. St. Mark's River entrance. High 5:26 a.m., low 10:42 a.m., high 4:30 p.m., low 11:29 p.m. Apalachicola. Low 1:05 a.m., high 8:22 a.m., low 12:53 p.m., high 5:40 p.m. St. Andrews Bay of Panama City. High 12:11 p.m., low 10:11 p.m. Note that the times of high and low tide are 3 minutes earlier at Shell Point than at the St. Marks River entrance. The average water temperature at Apalachicola was 84.2 degrees. Sunrise and sunset in Tallahassee. July 3, 2026. Sunrise 6:40 a.m. Eastern Daylight Time, sunset 8:43 p.m. Eastern Daylight Time. 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The latest weather and forecast information can also be accessed by calling our automated forecast line at 850-942-8851. The current time is 1:56 a.m. Eastern Daylight Time. These are the 1 a.m. Eastern Daylight Time conditions. At the Tallahassee Airport, it was clear. The temperature was 76 degrees. The wind was calm. At Florida State University, the temperature was 81 degrees. The wind was calm. At Apalachicola, it was clear. The temperature was 74 degrees. The wind was calm. At Panama City Northwest, it was clear. The temperature was 77 degrees. The wind was calm. At Dothan, it was clear. The temperature was 78 degrees. The wind was calm. At Albany, it was clear. The temperature was 76 degrees. The wind was northwest at 3 miles an hour. At Valdosta, it was clear. The temperature was 78.

8 degrees. The wind was southeast at 5 miles an hour. Over the marine area, at the buoy south of Apalachicola, winds were northeast at 6 knots and seas were 1 foot. At the buoy south of Panama City, winds were east at 6 knots and seas were 2 feet. At the buoy south of Pensacola, winds were southeast at 8 knots and seas were 1 foot. The forecast for the local area. Tonight, mostly clear. Lows in the mid-70s. East winds around 5 miles per hour this evening, becoming light and variable. Friday, sunny. Highs in the upper 90s. Light and variable winds, becoming east around 5 miles per hour in the afternoon. Friday night, mostly clear. Lows in the mid-70s. South winds around 5 miles per hour in the evening, becoming light and variable. Independence Day, sunny. Scattered showers and thunderstorms in the afternoon. Highs in the upper 90s. Light and variable winds, becoming southwest around 5 miles per hour in the afternoon. Chance of rain 30%. Heat index values up to 105. Saturday night, partly cloudy with scattered showers and thunderstorms in the evening, then mostly clear after midnight. Lows in the mid-70s. Southwest winds around 5 miles per hour. Chance of rain 30%. Sunday, sunny. Scattered showers and thunderstorms in the afternoon. Highs in the mid-90s. Chance of rain 40%. Heat index values up to 105. Sunday night, partly cloudy with scattered showers and thunderstorms in the evening, then mostly clear after midnight. Lows in the mid-70s. Chance of rain 40%. Monday and Monday night, mostly clear. A chance of showers and thunderstorms. Highs in the mid-90s. Lows in the mid-70s. Chance of rain 40%. Heat index values up to 105. Tuesday, sunny. A chance of showers and thunderstorms in the afternoon. Highs in the mid-90s. Chance of rain 30%. Heat index values up to 110. Tuesday night, partly cloudy with a chance of showers and thunderstorms in the evening, then mostly clear after midnight. Lows in the upper 70s. Chance of rain 30%. Heat index values up to 105 early in the evening. Wednesday through Thursday, partly cloudy with a chance of showers and thunderstorms. Highs in the mid-90s. Lows in the upper 70s. Chance of rain 40%. Heat index values up to 110. The coastal waters forecast for the following: waters from Suwannee River to Apalachicola, Florida, extending from 20 to 60 nautical miles. Coastal waters from Okaloosa-Walton County line to Mexico Beach out to 20 nautical miles. Coastal waters from Mexico Beach to Apalachicola out to 20 nautical miles. Waters from Okaloosa-Walton County line to Mexico Beach 20 to 60 nautical miles. And waters from Mexico Beach to Apalachicola 20 to 60 nautical miles. Tonight, south winds 5 to 10 knots, becoming east after midnight. Seas around 2 feet this evening, then 1 foot or less. Wave detail, southeast 1 foot at 4 seconds and south 1 foot at 8 seconds. Protected waters a light chop. Friday, northeast winds around 5 knots, becoming southeast around 5 knots in the afternoon. Waves 1 foot or less. Wave detail, southeast 1 foot at 4 seconds and south 1 foot at 8 seconds. Protected waters smooth. Friday night, southwest winds around 5 knots. Waves 1 foot or less. Wave detail, southeast 1 foot at 4 seconds and south 1 foot at 8 seconds. Protected waters smooth. Saturday, northwest winds around 5 knots, becoming southwest in the afternoon. Waves 1 foot or less. Wave detail, southeast 1 foot at 3 seconds and south 1 foot at 8 seconds. Protected waters a light chop. Isolated showers and thunderstorms. Saturday night, southwest winds 5 to 10 knots. Waves 1 foot or less. Wave detail, southwest 1 foot at 2 seconds and south 1 foot at 8 seconds. Protected waters a light chop. Isolated showers and thunderstorms after midnight. Sunday, southwest winds 5 to 10 knots. Waves 1 foot or less. Wave detail, southwest 1 foot at 2 seconds and south 1 foot at 8 seconds. Protected waters a light chop. Isolated showers and thunderstorms in the morning. Sunday night, southwest winds 5 to 10 knots. Waves 1 foot or less. Protected waters a light chop. A slight chance of showers and thunderstorms after midnight. Monday, southwest winds

tonight, southwest winds 5 to 10 knots, becoming west after midnight, then becoming light and variable late. Protected waters a light chop. Friday, northeast winds around 5 knots, becoming southwest in the afternoon. Protected waters a light chop. Friday night, southwest winds 5 to 10 knots, becoming west after midnight. Protected waters a light chop. Saturday, northwest winds around 5 knots, becoming southwest in the afternoon. Protected waters a light chop. Saturday night, southwest winds 5 to 10 knots, diminishing to around 5 knots after midnight. Protected waters a light chop. Sunday, west winds around 5 knots, becoming southwest in the afternoon. Protected waters a light chop. Isolated showers and thunderstorms in the afternoon. Sunday night, southwest winds 5 to 10 knots, diminishing to around 5 knots after midnight. Protected waters a light chop. Monday, southwest winds around 5 knots, increasing to 5 to 10 knots in the afternoon. Protected waters a light chop. A slight chance of showers and thunderstorms. Monday night, southwest winds 5 to 10 knots. Protected waters a light chop. Tuesday, west winds around 5 knots, becoming southwest in the afternoon. Protected waters a light chop. A slight chance of showers and thunderstorms. Tuesday night, southwest winds 5 to 10 knots. Protected waters a light chop. A slight chance of showers and thunderstorms after midnight. Winds and waves higher and near thunderstorms. The Tropical Weather Outlook. For the North Atlantic, Caribbean Sea and the Gulf of America, tropical cyclone formation is not expected during the next 7 days. The Surf Zone Forecast General Outlook, a moderate risk of rip currents is forecast along all beaches today thanks to light winds and surf around 1 foot. This pattern continues into the holiday weekend. Beachgoers should still heed the beach flags and advice from lifeguards. Also, it will be quite hot at the beaches, so ensure you're staying hydrated, taking frequent breaks in air conditioning, wearing light clothes and sunscreen, and staying aware of heat-related stress or illnesses. Based on communication with area beach officials, the following flags are flying at area beaches: Walton, Yellow Bay, Yellow State Park Gulf Beaches, Yellow West Facing Gulf Beaches, Yellow South Facing Gulf Beaches, Yellow Franklin, Yellow. Tide information for Friday, July 3, 2026. St. Mark's River entrance. High 5:26 a.m., low 10:42 a.m., high 4:30 p.m., low 11:29 p.m. Apalachicola. Low 1:05 a.m., high 8:22 a.m., low 12:53 p.m., high 5:40 p.m. St. Andrews Bay at Panama City. High 12:11 p.m., low 10:11 p.m. Note that the times of high and low tide are 3 minutes earlier at Shell Point than at the St. Mark's River entrance. The average water temperature at Apalachicola was 84.2 degrees. Sunrise and sunset in Tallahassee. July 3, 2026, sunrise 6:40 a.m. Eastern Daylight Time, sunset 8:43 p.m. Eastern Daylight Time. 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The latest weather and forecast information can also be accessed by calling our automated forecast line at 850-942-8851. The current time is 2:07 a.m. Eastern Daylight Time. These are the 2 a.m. Eastern Daylight Time conditions. At the Tallahassee Airport, it was clear. The temperature was 74 degrees. The wind was calm. The report from Florida State University was not available. At Apalachicola, it was clear. The temperature was 73 degrees. The wind was calm. At Panama City Northwest, it was clear. The temperature was 74 degrees. The wind was calm. At Dothan, it was clear. The temperature was 75 degrees. The wind was calm. At Albany, it was clear. The temperature was 75 degrees. The wind was calm. At Valdosta, it was clear. The temperature was 76 degrees. The wind was calm. Over the marine area, at the buoy south of Apalachicola, winds were northeast at 6 knots. At the buoy south of Panama City, winds were east at 8 knots. At the buoy south of Pensacola, winds were southeast at 6 knots. The forecast for the local area. Tonight.

mostly clear. Lows in the mid-70s. East winds around 5 miles per hour this evening, becoming light and variable. Friday, sunny. Highs in the upper 90s. Light and variable winds, becoming east around 5 miles per hour in the afternoon. Friday night, mostly clear. Lows in the mid-70s. South winds around 5 miles per hour in the evening, becoming light and variable. Independence Day, sunny. Scattered showers and thunderstorms in the afternoon. Highs in the upper 90s. Light and variable winds, becoming southwest around 5 miles per hour in the afternoon. Chance of rain 30%. Heat index values up to 105. Saturday night, partly cloudy with scattered showers and thunderstorms in the evening, then mostly clear after midnight. Lows in the mid-70s. Southwest winds around 5 miles per hour. Chance of rain 30%. Sunday, sunny. Scattered showers and thunderstorms in the afternoon. Highs in the mid-90s. Chance of rain 40%. Heat index values up to 105. Sunday night, partly cloudy with scattered showers and thunderstorms in the evening, then mostly clear after midnight. Lows in the mid-70s. Chance of rain 40%. Monday and Monday night, mostly clear. A chance of showers and thunderstorms. Highs in the mid-90s. Lows in the mid-70s. Chance of rain 40%. Heat index values up to 105. Tuesday, sunny. A chance of showers and thunderstorms in the afternoon. Highs in the mid-90s. Chance of rain 30%. Heat index values up to 110. Tuesday night, partly cloudy with a chance of showers and thunderstorms in the evening, then mostly clear after midnight. Lows in the upper 70s. Chance of rain 30%. Heat index values up to 105 early in the evening. Wednesday through Thursday, partly cloudy with a chance of showers and thunderstorms. Highs in the mid-90s. Lows in the upper 70s. Chance of rain 40%. Heat index values up to 110. The coastal waters forecast for the following waters from Suwannee River to Apalachicola, Florida, extending from 20 to 60 nautical miles. Coastal waters from Okaloosa, Walton County line to Mexico Beach out to 20 nautical miles. Coastal waters from Mexico Beach to Apalachicola out to 20 nautical miles. Waters from Okaloosa, Walton County line to Mexico Beach 20 to 60 nautical miles. And waters from Mexico Beach to Apalachicola 20 to 60 nautical miles. Tonight, south winds 5 to 10 knots, becoming east after midnight. Seas around 2 feet this evening, then 1 foot or less. Wave detail, southeast 1 foot at 4 seconds and south 1 foot at 8 seconds. Protected waters a light chop. Friday, northeast winds around 5 knots, becoming southeast around 5 knots in the afternoon. Waves 1 foot or less. Wave detail, southeast 1 foot at 4 seconds and south 1 foot at 8 seconds. Protected waters smooth. Friday night, southwest winds around 5 knots. Waves 1 foot or less. Wave detail, southeast 1 foot at 4 seconds and south 1 foot at 8 seconds. Protected waters smooth. Saturday, northwest winds around 5 knots, becoming southwest in the afternoon. Waves 1 foot or less. Wave detail, southeast 1 foot at 3 seconds and south 1 foot at 8 seconds. Protected waters a light chop. Isolated showers and thunderstorms. Saturday night, southwest winds 5 to 10 knots. Waves 1 foot or less. Wave detail, southwest 1 foot at 2 seconds and south 1 foot at 8 seconds. Protected waters a light chop. Isolated showers and thunderstorms after midnight. Sunday, southwest winds 5 to 10 knots. Waves 1 foot or less. Wave detail, southwest 1 foot at 2 seconds and south 1 foot at 8 seconds. Protected waters a light chop. Isolated showers and thunderstorms in the morning. Sunday night, southwest winds 5 to 10 knots. Waves 1 foot or less. Protected waters a light chop. A slight chance of showers and thunderstorms after midnight. Monday, southwest winds 5 to 10 knots. Seas around 2 feet. Protected waters a light chop. A slight chance of showers and thunderstorms. Monday night, southwest winds 5 to 10 knots. Seas around 2 feet. Protected waters a light chop. A slight chance of showers and thunderstorms after midnight. Tuesday, west winds 5 to 10 knots. Seas around 2 feet.
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A slight chance of showers and thunderstorms in the morning. Tuesday night, southwest winds 5 to 10 knots. Seas around 2 feet. 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A slight chance of showers and thunderstorms after midnight. Winds and waves higher in and near thunderstorms. The coastal waters forecast for the following St. Andrews Bay waterways. Tonight, southwest winds 5 to 10 knots, becoming west after midnight, then becoming light and variable late. 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Friday, northeast winds around 5 knots, becoming southwest in the afternoon. 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Friday night, southwest winds 5 to 10 knots, becoming west after midnight. 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Saturday, northwest winds around 5 knots, becoming southwest in the afternoon. 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Saturday night, southwest winds 5 to 10 knots, diminishing to around 5 knots after midnight. 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Sunday, west winds around 5 knots, becoming southwest in the afternoon. 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Isolated showers and thunderstorms in the afternoon. Sunday night, southwest winds 5 to 10 knots, diminishing to around 5 knots after midnight. 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Monday, southwest winds around 5 knots, increasing to 5 to 10 knots in the afternoon. 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A slight chance of showers and thunderstorms. Monday night, southwest winds 5 to 10 knots. 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Tuesday, west winds around 5 knots, becoming southwest in the afternoon. 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A slight chance of showers and thunderstorms. Tuesday night, southwest winds 5 to 10 knots. 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A slight chance of showers and thunderstorms after midnight. Winds and waves higher in and near thunderstorms. The Tropical Weather Outlook. For the North Atlantic, Caribbean Sea, and the Gulf of America, tropical cyclone formation is not expected during the next 7 days. The Surf Zone Forecast General Outlook. A moderate risk of rip currents is forecast along all beaches today thanks to light winds and surf around 1 foot. This pattern continues into the holiday weekend. Beachgoers should still heed the beach flags and advice from lifeguards. Also, it will be quite hot at the beaches, so ensure you're staying hydrated, taking frequent breaks in air conditioning, wearing light clothes and sunscreen, and staying aware of heat-related stress or illnesses. Based on communication with area beach officials, the following flags are flying at area beaches: Walton, Yellow Bay, Yellow State Park Golf Beaches, Yellow West Facing Golf Beaches, Yellow South Facing Golf Beaches, Yellow Franklin, Yellow. Tide information for Friday, July 3, 2026. St. Marks River Entrance. High 5:26 a.m., low 10:42 a.m., high 4:30 p.m., low 11:29 p.m. Apalachicola. Low 1:05 a.m., high 8:22 a.m., low 12:53 p.m., high 5:40 p.m. St. Andrews Bay at Panama City. High 12:11 p.m., low 10:11 p.m. Note that the times of high and low tide are 3 minutes earlier at Shell Point than at the St. Marks River entrance. The average water temperature at Apalachicola was 84.2 degrees. Sunrise and sunset in Tallahassee. July 3, 2026. Sunrise 6:40 a.m. Eastern Daylight Time, sunset 8:43 p.m. Eastern Daylight Time. 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The latest weather and forecast information can also be accessed by calling our automated forecast line at 850-942-8851. The current time is 2:17 a.m. Eastern Daylight Time. These are the 2 a.m. Eastern Daylight Time conditions. At the Tallahassee Airport, it was clear. The temperature was 74 degrees. The wind was calm. At Florida State University, the temperature was 82 degrees. The wind was east at 5 miles an hour. At Apalachicola, it was clear. The temperature was 73 degrees. The wind was calm. At Panama City Northwest, it was clear. The temperature was 74 degrees. The wind was calm. At Dothan, it was clear. The temperature was 75 degrees. The wind was calm. At Albany, it was clear. The temperature was

25 degrees. The wind was calm. At Valdosta, it was clear. The temperature was 76 degrees. The wind was calm. Over the marine area, at the buoy south of Apalachicola, winds were northeast at 6 knots and seas were 1 foot. At the buoy south of Panama City, winds were east at 6 knots and seas were 2 feet. At the buoy south of Pensacola, winds were southeast at 8 knots and seas were 1 foot. The forecast for the local area. Tonight, mostly clear. Lows in the mid-70s. East winds around 5 miles per hour this evening, becoming light and variable. Friday, sunny. Highs in the upper 90s. Light and variable winds, becoming east around 5 miles per hour in the afternoon. Friday night, mostly clear. Lows in the mid-70s. South winds around 5 miles per hour in the evening, becoming light and variable. Independence Day, sunny. Scattered showers and thunderstorms in the afternoon. Highs in the upper 90s. Light and variable winds, becoming southwest around 5 miles per hour in the afternoon. Chance of rain 30%. Heat index values up to 105. Saturday night, partly cloudy with scattered showers and thunderstorms in the evening, then mostly clear after midnight. Lows in the mid-70s. Southwest winds around 5 miles per hour. Chance of rain 30%. Sunday, sunny. Scattered showers and thunderstorms in the afternoon. Highs in the mid-90s. Chance of rain 40%. Heat index values up to 105. Sunday night, partly cloudy with scattered showers and thunderstorms in the evening, then mostly clear after midnight. Lows in the mid-70s. Chance of rain 40%. Monday and Monday night, mostly clear. A chance of showers and thunderstorms. Highs in the mid-90s. Lows in the mid-70s. Chance of rain 40%. Heat index values up to 105. Tuesday, sunny. A chance of showers and thunderstorms in the afternoon. Highs in the mid-90s. Chance of rain 30%. Heat index values up to 110. Tuesday night, partly cloudy with a chance of showers and thunderstorms in the evening, then mostly clear after midnight. Lows in the upper 70s. Chance of rain 30%. Heat index values up to 105 early in the evening. Wednesday through Thursday, partly cloudy with a chance of showers and thunderstorms. Highs in the mid-90s. Lows in the upper 70s. Chance of rain 40%. Heat index values up to 110. The coastal waters forecast for the following waters from Suwannee River to Apalachicola, Florida, extending from 20 to 60 nautical miles. Coastal waters from Okaloosa-Walton County line to Mexico Beach out to 20 nautical miles. Coastal waters from Mexico Beach to Apalachicola out to 20 nautical miles. Waters from Okaloosa-Walton County line to Mexico Beach 20 to 60 nautical miles. And waters from Mexico Beach to Apalachicola 20 to 60 nautical miles. Tonight, south winds 5 to 10 knots, becoming east after midnight. Seas around 2 feet this evening, then 1 foot or less. Wave detail, southeast 1 foot at 4 seconds and south 1 foot at 8 seconds. Protected waters a light chop. Friday, northeast winds around 5 knots, becoming southeast around 5 knots in the afternoon. Waves 1 foot or less. Wave detail, southeast 1 foot at 4 seconds and south 1 foot at 8 seconds. Protected waters smooth. Friday night, southwest winds around 5 knots. Waves 1 foot or less. Wave detail, southeast 1 foot at 4 seconds and south 1 foot at 8 seconds. Protected waters smooth. Saturday, northwest winds around 5 knots, becoming southwest in the afternoon. Waves 1 foot or less. Wave detail, southeast 1 foot at 3 seconds and south 1 foot at 8 seconds. Protected waters a light chop. Isolated showers and thunderstorms. Saturday night, southwest winds 5 to 10 knots. Waves 1 foot or less. Wave detail, southwest 1 foot at 2 seconds and south 1 foot at 8 seconds. Protected waters a light chop. Isolated showers and thunderstorms after midnight. Sunday, southwest winds 5 to 10 knots. Waves 1 foot or less. Wave detail, southwest 1 foot at 2 seconds and south 1 foot at 8 seconds. Protected waters a light chop. Isolated showers and thunderstorms in the morning. Sunday night, southwest winds 5 to 10 knots. Waves 1 foot or less.
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A slight chance of showers and thunderstorms after midnight. Monday, southwest winds 5 to 10 knots. Seas around 2 feet. 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A slight chance of showers and thunderstorms. Monday night, southwest winds 5 to 10 knots. Seas around 2 feet. 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A slight chance of showers and thunderstorms after midnight. Tuesday, west winds 5 to 10 knots. Seas around 2 feet. 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A slight chance of showers and thunderstorms in the morning. Tuesday night, southwest winds 5 to 10 knots. Seas around 2 feet. 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A slight chance of showers and thunderstorms after midnight. Winds and waves higher and near thunderstorms. The coastal waters forecast for the following St. Andrews Bay waterways. Tonight, southwest winds 5 to 10 knots, becoming west after midnight, then becoming light and variable late. Protected Waters Elect Shop. Friday, northeast winds around 5 knots, becoming southwest in the afternoon. 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Friday night, southwest winds 5 to 10 knots, becoming west after midnight. 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Saturday, northwest winds around 5 knots, becoming southwest in the afternoon. 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Saturday night, southwest winds 5 to 10 knots, diminishing to around 5 knots after midnight. 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Sunday, west winds around 5 knots, becoming southwest in the afternoon. 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Isolated showers and thunderstorms in the afternoon. Sunday night, southwest winds 5 to 10 knots, diminishing to around 5 knots after midnight. Protected Waters Elect Shop. Monday, southwest winds around 5 knots, increasing to 5 to 10 knots in the afternoon. 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A slight chance of showers and thunderstorms. Monday night, southwest winds 5 to 10 knots. Protected Waters Elect Shop. Tuesday, west winds around 5 knots, becoming southwest in the afternoon. Protected Waters Elect Shop. A slight chance of showers and thunderstorms. Tuesday night, southwest winds 5 to 10 knots. Protected Waters Elect Shop. A slight chance of showers and thunderstorms after midnight. Winds and waves higher and near thunderstorms. The Tropical Weather Outlook. For the North Atlantic, Caribbean Sea, and the Gulf of America, tropical cyclone formation is not expected during the next 7 days. The Surf Zone Forecast General Outlook. A moderate risk of rip currents is forecast along all beaches today thanks to light winds and surf around 1 foot. This pattern continues into the holiday weekend. Beachgoers should still heed the beach flags and advice from lifeguards. Also, it will be quite hot at the beaches, so ensure you're staying hydrated, taking frequent breaks in air conditioning, wearing light clothes and sunscreen, and staying aware of heat-related stress or illnesses. Based on communication with area beach officials, the following flags are flying at area beaches: Walton, Yellow Bay, Yellow State Park Golf Beaches, Yellow West Facing Golf Beaches, Yellow South Facing Golf Beaches, Yellow Franklin, Yellow. Tide information for Friday, July 3, 2026. St. Mark's River entrance. High 5:26 a.m., low 10:42 a.m., high 4:30 p.m., low 11:29 p.m. Apalachicola. Low 1:05 a.m., high 8:22 a.m., low 12:53 p.m., high 5:40 p.m. St. Andrews Bay of Panama City. High 12:11 p.m., low 10:11 p.m. Note that the times of high and low tide are 3 minutes earlier at Shell Point than at the St. Marks River entrance. The average water temperature at Apalachicola was 84.2 degrees. Sunrise and sunset in Tallahassee. July 3, 2026. Sunrise 6:40 a.m. Eastern Daylight Time, sunset 8:43 p.m. Eastern Daylight Time. 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This broadcast originates from your National Weather Service office in Tallahassee, Florida. The latest weather and forecast information can also be accessed by calling our automated forecast line at 850-942-8851. The current time is 2:28 a.m. Eastern Daylight Time. These are the 2 a.m. Eastern Daylight Time conditions. At the Tallahassee Airport, it was clear. The temperature was 74 degrees.
The wind was calm.

Florida State University, the temperature was 82 degrees. The wind was east at 5 miles an hour. At Apalachicola, it was clear. The temperature was 73 degrees. The wind was calm. At Panama City Northwest, it was clear. The temperature was 74 degrees. The wind was calm. At Dothan, it was clear. The temperature was 75 degrees. The wind was calm. At Albany, it was clear. The temperature was 75 degrees. The wind was calm. At Valdosta, it was clear. The temperature was 76 degrees. The wind was calm. Over the marine area, at the buoys south of Apalachicola, winds were northeast at 6 knots and seas were 1 foot. At the buoys south of Panama City, winds were east at 6 knots and seas were 2 feet. At the buoys south of Pensacola, winds were southeast at 8 knots and seas were 1 foot. The forecast for the local area. Today, sunny. Highs in the upper 90s. Light and variable winds, becoming east around 5 miles per hour this afternoon. Heat index values up to 105. Tonight, mostly clear. Lows in the mid-70s. South winds around 5 miles per hour in the evening, becoming light and variable. Independence Day, mostly sunny. A chance of showers and thunderstorms in the afternoon. Highs in the upper 90s. Light and variable winds, becoming southwest around 5 miles per hour in the afternoon. Chance of rain 40%. Heat index values up to 107. Saturday night, partly cloudy with a slight chance of showers and thunderstorms in the evening, then mostly clear after midnight. Lows in the mid-70s. Southwest winds around 5 miles per hour. Chance of rain 20%. Sunday, sunny. A chance of showers and thunderstorms in the afternoon. Humid with highs in the mid-90s. Southwest winds 5 to 10 miles per hour. Chance of rain 40%. Heat index values up to 108. Sunday night through Monday night, partly cloudy. A chance of showers and thunderstorms. Lows in the mid-70s. Highs in the mid-90s. Chance of rain 40%. Heat index values up to 110. Tuesday, sunny. A chance of showers and thunderstorms in the afternoon. Highs in the mid-90s. Chance of rain 40%. Heat index values up to 105. Tuesday night, partly cloudy with a chance of showers and thunderstorms in the evening, then mostly clear after midnight. Lows in the mid-70s. Chance of rain 40%. Heat index values up to 105 early in the evening. Wednesday, sunny. A slight chance of showers and thunderstorms in the morning, then a chance of showers and thunderstorms in the afternoon. Highs in the mid-90s. Chance of rain 40%. Heat index values up to 110. Wednesday night and Thursday, partly cloudy. A chance of showers and thunderstorms. Lows in the upper 70s. Highs in the mid-90s. Chance of rain 40%. Heat index values up to 110. The coastal waters forecast for the following: waters from Suwannee River to Apalachicola, Florida, extending from 20 to 60 nautical miles. Coastal waters from Okaloosa-Walton County line to Mexico Beach out to 20 nautical miles. Coastal waters from Mexico Beach to Apalachicola out to 20 nautical miles. Waters from Okaloosa-Walton County line to Mexico Beach 20 to 60 nautical miles. And waters from Mexico Beach to Apalachicola 20 to 60 nautical miles. Tonight, south winds 5 to 10 knots, becoming east after midnight. Seas around 2 feet this evening, then 1 foot or less. Wave detail, southeast 1 foot at 4 seconds and south 1 foot at 8 seconds. Protected waters a light chop. Friday, northeast winds around 5 knots, becoming southeast around 5 knots in the afternoon. Waves 1 foot or less. Wave detail, southeast 1 foot at 4 seconds and south 1 foot at 8 seconds. Protected waters smooth. Friday night, southwest winds around 5 knots. Waves 1 foot or less. Wave detail, southeast 1 foot at 4 seconds and south 1 foot at 8 seconds. Protected waters smooth. Saturday, northwest winds around 5 knots, becoming 1 foot at 4 seconds and south 1 foot at 8 seconds. Protected waters smooth. Saturday, northwest winds around 5 knots, becoming southwest in the afternoon. Waves 1 foot or less. Wave detail, southeast 1 foot at 3 seconds and south 1 foot at 8 seconds. Protected waters a light chop. Isolated showers and

Thunderstorms. Saturday night, southwest winds 5 to 10 knots. Waves 1 foot or less. Wave detail, southwest 1 foot at 2 seconds and south 1 foot at 8 seconds. Protected waters, a light shop. Isolated showers and thunderstorms after midnight. Sunday, southwest winds 5 to 10 knots. Waves 1 foot or less. Wave detail, southwest 1 foot at 2 seconds and south 1 foot at 8 seconds. Protected waters, a light shop. Isolated showers and thunderstorms in the morning. Sunday night, southwest winds 5 to 10 knots. Waves 1 foot or less. Protected waters, a light shop. A slight chance of showers and thunderstorms after midnight. Monday, southwest winds 5 to 10 knots. Seas around 2 feet. Protected waters, a light shop. A slight chance of showers and thunderstorms. Monday night, southwest winds 5 to 10 knots. Seas around 2 feet. Protected waters, a light shop. A slight chance of showers and thunderstorms after midnight. Tuesday, west winds 5 to 10 knots. Seas around 2 feet. Protected waters, a light shop. A slight chance of showers and thunderstorms in the morning. Tuesday night, southwest winds 5 to 10 knots. Seas around 2 feet. Protected waters, a light shop. A slight chance of showers and thunderstorms after midnight. Winds and waves higher and near thunderstorms. The coastal waters forecast for the following St. Andrews Bay waterways. Tonight, southwest winds 5 to 10 knots, becoming west after midnight, then becoming light and variable late. Protected waters, a light shop. Friday, northeast winds around 5 knots, becoming southwest in the afternoon. Protected waters, a light shop. Friday night, southwest winds 5 to 10 knots, becoming west after midnight. Protected waters, a light shop. Saturday, northwest winds around 5 knots, becoming southwest in the afternoon. Protected waters, a light shop. Saturday night, southwest winds 5 to 10 knots, diminishing to around 5 knots after midnight. Protected waters, a light shop. Sunday, west winds around 5 knots, becoming southwest in the afternoon. Protected waters, a light shop. Isolated showers and thunderstorms in the afternoon. Sunday night, southwest winds 5 to 10 knots, diminishing to around 5 knots after midnight. Protected waters, a light shop. Monday, southwest winds around 5 knots, increasing to 5 to 10 knots in the afternoon. Protected waters, a light shop. A slight chance of showers and thunderstorms. Monday night, southwest winds 5 to 10 knots. Protected waters, a light shop. Tuesday, west winds around 5 knots, becoming southwest in the afternoon. Protected waters, a light shop. A slight chance of showers and thunderstorms. Tuesday night, southwest winds 5 to 10 knots. Protected waters, a light shop. A slight chance of showers and thunderstorms after midnight. Winds and waves higher and near thunderstorms. The Tropical Weather Outlook. For the North Atlantic, Caribbean Sea, and the Gulf of America, tropical cyclone formation is not expected during the next 7 days. The Surf Zone Forecast General Outlook. A moderate risk of rip currents is forecast along all beaches today thanks to light winds and surf around 1 foot. This pattern continues into the holiday weekend. Beachgoers should still heed the beach flags and advice from lifeguards. Also, it will be quite hot at the beaches, so ensure you're staying hydrated, taking frequent breaks in air conditioning, wearing light clothes and sunscreen, and staying aware of heat-related stress or illnesses. Based on communication with area beach officials, the following flags are flying at area beaches: Walton, Yellow Bay, Yellow State Park Gulf Beaches, Yellow West Facing Gulf Beaches, Yellow South Facing Gulf Beaches, Yellow Franklin, Yellow. Tide information for Friday, July 3, 2026. St. Mark's River entrance. High 5:26 a.m., low 10:42 a.m., high 4:30 p.m., low 11:29 p.m. Apalachicola. Low 1:05 a.m., high 8:22 a.m., low 12:53 p.m., high 5:40 p.m. St. Andrews Bay at Panama City. High 12:11 p.m., low 10:11 p.m. Note that the times of high and low tide are 3 minutes earlier at Shell Point than at the St. Mark's River entrance. The average water temperature at Apalachicola was 84.2 degrees. Sunrise and sunset in Tallahassee. July 3, 2026,
sunrise 6:40 a.m. Eastern Daylight Time, sunset 8:43 p.m. Eastern Daylight Time. 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The latest weather and forecast information can also be accessed by calling our automated forecast line at 850-942-8851. The current time is 2:38 a.m. Eastern Daylight Time. These are the 2 a.m. Eastern Daylight Time conditions. At the Tallahassee Airport, it was clear. The temperature was 74 degrees. The wind was calm. At Florida State University, the temperature was 82 degrees. The wind was east at 5 miles an hour. At Apalachicola, it was clear. The temperature was 73 degrees. The wind was calm. At Panama City Northwest, it was clear. The temperature was 74 degrees. The wind was calm. At Dothan, it was clear. The temperature was 75 degrees. The wind was calm. At Albany, it was clear. The temperature was 75 degrees. The wind was calm. At Valdosta, it was clear. The temperature was 76 degrees. The wind was calm. Over the marine area, at the buoy south of Apalachicola, winds were northeast at 6 knots and seas were 1 foot. At the buoy south of Panama City, winds were east at 6 knots and seas were 2 feet. At the buoy south of Pensacola, winds were southeast at 8 knots and seas were 1 foot. The forecast for the local area. Today, sunny. Highs in the upper 90s. Light and variable winds, becoming east around 5 miles per hour this afternoon. Heat index values up to 105. Tonight, mostly clear. Lows in the mid-70s. South winds around 5 miles per hour in the evening, becoming light and variable. Independence Day, mostly sunny. A chance of showers and thunderstorms in the afternoon. Highs in the upper 90s. Light and variable winds, becoming southwest around 5 miles per hour in the afternoon. Chance of rain 40%. Heat index values up to 107. Saturday night, partly cloudy with a slight chance of showers and thunderstorms in the evening, then mostly clear after midnight. Lows in the mid-70s. Southwest winds around 5 miles per hour. Chance of rain 20%. Sunday, sunny. A chance of showers and thunderstorms in the afternoon. Humid with highs in the mid-90s. Southwest winds 5 to 10 miles per hour. Chance of rain 40%. Heat index values up to 108. Sunday night through Monday night, partly cloudy. A chance of showers and thunderstorms. Lows in the mid-70s. Highs in the mid-90s. Chance of rain 40%. Heat index values up to 110. Tuesday, sunny. A chance of showers and thunderstorms in the afternoon. Highs in the mid-90s. Chance of rain 40%. Heat index values up to 105. Tuesday night, partly cloudy with a chance of showers and thunderstorms in the evening, then mostly clear after midnight. Lows in the mid-70s. Chance of rain 40%. Heat index values up to 105 early in the evening. Wednesday, sunny. A slight chance of showers and thunderstorms in the morning, then a chance of showers and thunderstorms in the afternoon. Highs in the mid-90s. Chance of rain 40%. Heat index values up to 110. Wednesday night and Thursday, partly cloudy. A chance of showers and thunderstorms. Lows in the upper 70s. Highs in the mid-90s. Chance of rain 40%. Heat index values up to 110. The coastal waters forecast for the following waters from Suwannee River to Apalachicola, Florida, extending from 20 to 60 nautical miles, coastal waters from Okaloosa-Walton County line to Mexico Beach out to 20 nautical miles, coastal waters from Mexico Beach to Apalachicola out to 20 nautical miles, waters from Okaloosa-Walton County line to Mexico Beach 20 to 60 nautical miles, and waters from Mexico Beach to Apalachicola 20 to 60 nautical miles. Tonight, south winds 5 to 10 knots, becoming east after midnight. Seas around 2 feet this evening, then 1 foot or less. Wave detail, southeast 1 foot at 4 seconds and south 1 foot at 8 seconds. Protected waters a light chop. Friday, northeast winds around 5 knots, becoming southeast around 5 knots in the afternoon.
waves 1 foot or less. Wave detail, southeast 1 foot.

4 seconds and south 1 foot at 8 seconds. Protected waters smooth. Friday night, southwest winds around 5 knots. Waves 1 foot or less. Wave detail, southeast 1 foot at 4 seconds and south 1 foot at 8 seconds. Protected waters smooth. Saturday, northwest winds around 5 knots, becoming southwest in the afternoon. Waves 1 foot or less. Wave detail, southeast 1 foot at 3 seconds and south 1 foot at 8 seconds. Protected waters a light chop. Isolated showers and thunderstorms. Saturday night, southwest winds 5 to 10 knots. Waves 1 foot or less. Wave detail, southwest 1 foot at 2 seconds and south 1 foot at 8 seconds. Protected waters a light chop. Isolated showers and thunderstorms after midnight. Sunday, southwest winds 5 to 10 knots. Waves 1 foot or less. Wave detail, southwest 1 foot at 2 seconds and south 1 foot at 8 seconds. Protected waters a light chop. Isolated showers and thunderstorms in the morning. Sunday night, southwest winds 5 to 10 knots. Waves 1 foot or less. Protected waters a light chop. A slight chance of showers and thunderstorms after midnight. Monday, southwest winds 5 to 10 knots. Seas around 2 feet. Protected waters a light chop. A slight chance of showers and thunderstorms. Monday night, southwest winds 5 to 10 knots. Seas around 2 feet. Protected waters a light chop. A slight chance of showers and thunderstorms after midnight. Tuesday, west winds 5 to 10 knots. Seas around 2 feet. Protected waters a light chop. A slight chance of showers and thunderstorms in the morning. Tuesday night, southwest winds 5 to 10 knots. Seas around 2 feet. Protected waters a light chop. A slight chance of showers and thunderstorms after midnight. Winds and waves higher in and near thunderstorms. The coastal waters forecast for the following St. Andrews Bay waterways. Tonight, southwest winds 5 to 10 knots, becoming west after midnight, then becoming light and variable late. Protected waters a light chop. Friday, northeast winds around 5 knots, becoming southwest in the afternoon. Protected waters a light chop. Friday night, southwest winds 5 to 10 knots, becoming west after midnight. Protected waters a light chop. Saturday, northwest winds around 5 knots, becoming southwest in the afternoon. Protected waters a light chop. Saturday night, southwest winds 5 to 10 knots, diminishing to around 5 knots after midnight. Protected waters a light chop. Sunday, west winds around 5 knots, becoming southwest in the afternoon. Protected waters a light chop. Isolated showers and thunderstorms in the afternoon. Sunday night, southwest winds 5 to 10 knots, diminishing to around 5 knots after midnight. Protected waters a light chop. Monday, southwest winds around 5 knots, increasing to 5 to 10 knots in the afternoon. Protected waters a light chop. A slight chance of showers and thunderstorms. Monday night, southwest winds 5 to 10 knots. Protected waters a light chop. Tuesday, west winds around 5 knots, becoming southwest in the afternoon. Protected waters a light chop. A slight chance of showers and thunderstorms. Tuesday night, southwest winds 5 to 10 knots. Protected waters a light chop. A slight chance of showers and thunderstorms after midnight. Winds and waves higher in and near thunderstorms. The Tropical Weather Outlook. For the North Atlantic, Caribbean Sea and the Gulf of America, tropical cyclone formation is not expected during the next 7 days. The Surf Zone forecasts general outlook. A moderate risk of rip currents is forecast along all beaches today thanks to light winds and surf around 1 foot. This pattern continues into the holiday weekend. Beachgoers should still heed the beach flags and advice from lifeguards. Also, it will be quite hot at the beaches, so ensure you're staying hydrated, taking frequent breaks in air conditioning, wearing light clothes and sunscreen, and staying aware of heat-related stress or illnesses. Based on communication with area beach officials, the following flags are flying at area beaches: Walton, Yellow Bay, Yellow State Park Gulf Beaches, Yellow West Facing Gulf Beaches, Yellow South Facing Gulf Beaches, Yellow Franklin, Yellow. Tide information for Friday, July 3rd, 2026. 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
high 5:26 a.m., low 10:42 a.m., high 4:30 p.m., low 11:29 p.m. Apalachicola. Low 1:05 a.m., high 8:22 a.m., low 12:53 p.m., high 5:40 p.m. St. Andrews Bay of Panama City. High 12:11 p.m., low 10:11 p.m. Note that the times of high and low tide are 3 minutes earlier at Shell Point than at the St. Mark's River entrance. The average water temperature at Apalachicola was 84.2 degrees. Sunrise and sunset in Tallahassee. July 3, 2026, sunrise 6:40 a.m. Eastern Daylight Time, sunset 8:43 p.m. Eastern Daylight Time. 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The latest weather and forecast information can also be accessed by calling our automated forecast line at 850-942-8851. The current time is 2:49 a.m. Eastern Daylight Time. These are the 2 a.m. Eastern Daylight Time conditions. At the Tallahassee Airport, it was clear. The temperature was 74 degrees. The wind was calm. At Florida State University, the temperature was 82 degrees. The wind was east at 5 miles an hour. At Apalachicola, it was clear. The temperature was 73 degrees. The wind was calm. At Panama City Northwest, it was clear. The temperature was 74 degrees. The wind was calm. At Dothan, it was clear. The temperature was 75 degrees. The wind was calm. At Albany, it was clear. The temperature was 75 degrees. The wind was calm. At Valdosta, it was clear. The temperature was 76 degrees. The wind was calm. Over the marine area, at the buoy south of Apalachicola, winds were northeast at 6 knots and seas were 1 foot. At the buoy south of Panama City, winds were east at 6 knots and seas were 2 feet. At the buoy south of Pensacola, winds were southeast at 8 knots and seas were 1 foot. The forecast for the local area. Today, sunny. Highs in the upper 90s. Light and variable winds, becoming east around 5 miles per hour this afternoon. Heat index values up to 105. Tonight, mostly clear. Lows in the mid-70s. South winds around 5 miles per hour in the evening, becoming light and variable. Independence Day, mostly sunny. A chance of showers and thunderstorms in the afternoon. Highs in the upper 90s. Light and variable winds, becoming southwest around 5 miles per hour in the afternoon. Chance of rain 40%. Heat index values up to 107. Saturday night, partly cloudy with a slight chance of showers and thunderstorms in the evening, then mostly clear after midnight. Lows in the mid-70s. Southwest winds around 5 miles per hour. Chance of rain 20%. Sunday, sunny. A chance of showers and thunderstorms in the afternoon. Humid with highs in the mid-90s. Southwest winds 5 to 10 miles per hour. Chance of rain 40%. Heat index values up to 108. Sunday night through Monday night, partly cloudy. A chance of showers and thunderstorms. Lows in the mid-70s. Highs in the mid-90s. Chance of rain 40%. Heat index values up to 110. Tuesday, sunny. A chance of showers and thunderstorms in the afternoon. Highs in the mid-90s. Chance of rain 40%. Heat index values up to 105. Tuesday night, partly cloudy with a chance of showers and thunderstorms in the evening, then mostly clear after midnight. Lows in the mid-70s. Chance of rain 40%. Heat index values up to 105 early in the evening. Wednesday, sunny. A slight chance of showers and thunderstorms in the morning, then a chance of showers and thunderstorms in the afternoon. Highs in the mid-90s. Chance of rain 40%. Heat index values up to 110. Wednesday night and Thursday, partly cloudy. A chance of showers and thunderstorms. Lows in the upper 70s. Highs in the mid-90s. Chance of rain 40%. Heat index values up to 110.
The coastal waters forecast for the following: waters from Suwannee River to Apalachicola, Florida, extending from 20 to 60 nautical miles. Coastal waters from Okaloosa, Walton County line to Mexico Beach out to 20 nautical miles. Coastal waters from Mexico Beach to Apalachicola out to 20 nautical miles. Waters from Okaloosa.

of Walton County, line to Mexico Beach, 20 to 60 nautical miles, and waters from Mexico Beach to Apalachicola, 20 to 60 nautical miles. Tonight, south winds 5 to 10 knots, becoming east after midnight. Seas around 2 feet this evening, then 1 foot or less. Wave detail, southeast 1 foot at 4 seconds and south 1 foot at 8 seconds. Protected waters, a light chop. Friday, northeast winds around 5 knots, becoming southeast around 5 knots in the afternoon. Waves 1 foot or less. Wave detail, southeast 1 foot at 4 seconds and south 1 foot at 8 seconds. Protected waters, smooth. Friday night, southwest winds around 5 knots. Waves 1 foot or less. Wave detail, southeast 1 foot at 4 seconds and south 1 foot at 8 seconds. Protected waters, smooth. Saturday, northwest winds around 5 knots, becoming southwest in the afternoon. Waves 1 foot or less. Wave detail, southeast 1 foot at 3 seconds and south 1 foot at 8 seconds. Protected waters, a light chop. Isolated showers and thunderstorms. Saturday night, southwest winds 5 to 10 knots. Waves 1 foot or less. Wave detail, southwest 1 foot at 2 seconds and south 1 foot at 8 seconds. Protected waters, a light chop. Isolated showers and thunderstorms after midnight. Sunday, southwest winds 5 to 10 knots. Waves 1 foot or less. Wave detail, southwest 1 foot at 2 seconds and south 1 foot at 8 seconds. Protected waters, a light chop. Isolated showers and thunderstorms in the morning. Sunday night, southwest winds 5 to 10 knots. Waves 1 foot or less. Protected waters, a light chop. A slight chance of showers and thunderstorms after midnight. Monday, southwest winds 5 to 10 knots. Seas around 2 feet. Protected waters, a light chop. A slight chance of showers and thunderstorms. Monday night, southwest winds 5 to 10 knots. Seas around 2 feet. Protected waters, a light chop. A slight chance of showers and thunderstorms after midnight. Tuesday, west winds 5 to 10 knots. Seas around 2 feet. Protected waters, a light chop. A slight chance of showers and thunderstorms in the morning. Tuesday night, southwest winds 5 to 10 knots. Seas around 2 feet. Protected waters, a light chop. A slight chance of showers and thunderstorms after midnight. Winds and waves higher and near thunderstorms. The coastal waters forecast for the following St. Andrews Bay waterways. Tonight, southwest winds 5 to 10 knots, becoming west after midnight, then becoming light and variable late. Protected waters, a light chop. Friday, northeast winds around 5 knots, becoming southwest in the afternoon. Protected waters, a light chop. Friday night, southwest winds 5 to 10 knots, becoming west after midnight. Protected waters, a light chop. Saturday, northwest winds around 5 knots, becoming southwest in the afternoon. Protected waters, a light chop. Saturday night, southwest winds 5 to 10 knots, diminishing to around 5 knots after midnight. Protected waters, a light chop. Sunday, west winds around 5 knots, becoming southwest in the afternoon. Protected waters, a light chop. Isolated showers and thunderstorms in the afternoon. Sunday night, southwest winds 5 to 10 knots, diminishing to around 5 knots after midnight. Protected waters, a light chop. Monday, southwest winds around 5 knots, increasing to 5 to 10 knots in the afternoon. Protected waters, a light chop. A slight chance of showers and thunderstorms. Monday night, southwest winds 5 to 10 knots. Protected waters, a light chop. Tuesday, west winds around 5 knots, becoming southwest in the afternoon. Protected waters, a light chop. A slight chance of showers and thunderstorms. Tuesday night, southwest winds 5 to 10 knots. Protected waters, a light chop. A slight chance of showers and thunderstorms after midnight. Winds and waves higher and near thunderstorms. The Tallahassee Climate Summary for yesterday, July 2, 2026. Yesterday's high temperature was 95 degrees. This high was 3 degrees above the normal high of 92. Yesterday's low temperature was 70 degrees. This low was 3 degrees below the normal low of 73. No precipitation fell yesterday, which leaves the monthly total at 0.00 inches. This is 0.44 inches below the normal amount of 0.4.

4 inches for July. The total precipitation for the year still stands at 17.39 inches, which is 11.63 inches below normal. The normal high temperature for today is 92 degrees, and the normal low is 73. The record high for today is 104, which occurred in 1931, and the record low is 62, which occurred in 1975. Sunrise today is at 6:40 a.m. and sunset is at 8:43 p.m. The Tropical Weather Outlook. For the North Atlantic, Caribbean Sea, and the Gulf of America, tropical cyclone formation is not expected during the next 7 days. The Surf Zone Forecast General Outlook. A moderate risk of rip currents is forecast along all beaches today thanks to light winds and surf around 1 foot. This pattern continues into the holiday weekend. Beachgoers should still heed the beach flags and advice from lifeguards. Also, it will be quite hot at the beaches, so ensure you're staying hydrated, taking frequent breaks in air conditioning, wearing light clothes and sunscreen, and staying aware of heat-related stress or illnesses. Based on communication with area beach officials, the following flags are flying at area beaches: Walton, Yellow Bay, Yellow State Park Golf Beaches, Yellow West-facing Golf Beaches, Yellow South-facing Golf Beaches, Yellow Franklin, Yellow. Tide information for Friday, July 3, 2026. St. Mark's River entrance. High 5:26 a.m., low 10:42 a.m., high 4:30 p.m., low 11:29 p.m. Apalachicola. Low 1:05 a.m., high 8:22 a.m., low 12:53 p.m., high 5:40 p.m. St. Andrews Bay of Panama City. High 12:11 p.m., low 10:11 p.m. Note that the times of high and low tide are 3 minutes earlier at Shell Point than at the St. Mark's River entrance. The average water temperature at Apalachicola was 84.2 degrees. Sunrise and sunset in Tallahassee. July 3, 2026, sunrise 6:40 a.m. Eastern Daylight Time, sunset 8:43 p.m. Eastern Daylight Time. 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The latest weather and forecast information can also be accessed by calling our automated forecast line at 850-942-8851. The Tallahassee Climate Summary for yesterday, July 2, 2026. Yesterday's high temperature was 95 degrees. This high was 3 degrees above the normal high of 92. Yesterday's low temperature was 70 degrees. This low was 3 degrees below the normal low of 73. No precipitation fell yesterday, which leaves the monthly total at 0.00 inches. This is 0.44 inches below the normal amount of 0.44 inches for July. The total precipitation for the year still stands at 17.39 inches, which is 11.63 inches below normal. The normal high temperature for today is 92 degrees, and the normal low is 73. The record high for today is 104, which occurred in 1931, and the record low is 62, which occurred in 1975. Sunrise today is at 6:40 a.m. and sunset is at 8:43 p.m. The current time is 3:02 a.m. Eastern Daylight Time. These are the 2 a.m. Eastern Daylight Time conditions. At the Tallahassee Airport, it was clear. The temperature was 74 degrees. The wind was calm. At Florida State University, the temperature was 82 degrees. The wind was east at 5 miles an hour. At Apalachicola, it was clear. The temperature was 73 degrees. The wind was calm. At Panama City Northwest, it was clear. The temperature was 74 degrees. The wind was calm. At Dothan, it was clear. The temperature was 75 degrees. The wind was calm. At Albany, it was clear. The temperature was 75 degrees. The wind was calm. At Valdosta, it was clear. The temperature was 76 degrees. The wind was calm. Over the marine area, at the buoy south of Apalachicola, winds were northeast at 6 knots and seas were 1 foot. At the buoy south of Panama City, winds were east at 6 knots and seas were 2 feet. At the buoy south of Pensacola, winds were southeast at 8 knots and seas were 1 foot. The forecast for the local area. Today, sunny. Highs in the upper 90s. Light and variable winds, becoming east around 5 miles per hour this afternoon. Heat index values up to 105.

chance of rain 40%. Heat index values up to 108. Sunday night through Monday night, partly cloudy. A chance of showers and thunderstorms. Lows in the mid-70s. Highs in the mid-90s. Chance of rain 40%. Heat index values up to 110. Tuesday, sunny. A chance of showers and thunderstorms in the afternoon. Highs in the mid-90s. Chance of rain 40%. Heat index values up to 105. Tuesday night, partly cloudy with a chance of showers and thunderstorms in the evening, then mostly clear after midnight. Lows in the mid-70s. Chance of rain 40%. Heat index values up to 105 early in the evening. Wednesday, sunny. A slight chance of showers and thunderstorms in the morning, then a chance of showers and thunderstorms in the afternoon. Highs in the mid-90s. Chance of rain 40%. Heat index values up to 110. Wednesday night and Thursday, partly cloudy. A chance of showers and thunderstorms. Lows in the upper 70s. Highs in the mid-90s. Chance of rain 40%. Heat index values up to 110. The Tropical Weather Outlook. For the North Atlantic, Caribbean Sea, and the Gulf of America, tropical cyclone formation is not expected during the next 7 days. The Surf Zone Forecast General Outlook. A moderate risk of rip currents is forecast along all beaches today thanks to light winds and surf around 1 foot. This pattern continues into the holiday weekend. Beachgoers should still heed the beach flags and advice from lifeguards. Also, it will be quite hot at the beaches, so ensure you're staying hydrated, taking frequent breaks in air conditioning, wearing light clothes and sunscreen, and staying aware of heat-related stress or illnesses. Based on communication with area beach officials, the following flags are flying at area beaches: Walton, Yellow Bay, Yellow State Park Gulf Beaches, Yellow West Facing Gulf Beaches, Yellow South Facing Gulf Beaches, Yellow Franklin, Yellow. Tide information for Friday, July 3, 2026. St. Mark's River entrance. High 5:26 a.m., low 10:42 a.m., high 4:30 p.m., low 11:29 p.m. Apalachicola. Low 1:05 a.m., high 8:22 a.m., low 12:53 p.m., high 5:40 p.m. St. Andrews Bay at Panama City. High 12:11 p.m., low 10:11 p.m. Note that the times of high and low tide are 3 minutes earlier at Shell Point than at the St. Mark's River entrance. The average water temperature at Apalachicola was 84.2 degrees. Sunrise and sunset in Tallahassee. July 3, 2026, sunrise 6:40 a.m. Eastern Daylight Time, sunset 8:43 p.m. Eastern Daylight Time. 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The latest weather and forecast information can also be accessed by calling our automated forecast line at 850-942-8851. The current time is 3:07 a.m. Eastern Daylight Time. These are the 3 a.m. Eastern Daylight Time conditions. At the Tallahassee Airport, it was clear. The temperature was 75 degrees. The wind was calm. The report from Florida State University was not available. At Apalachicola, it was clear. The temperature was 72 degrees. The wind was calm. At Panama City Northwest, it was clear. The temperature was 73 degrees. The wind was calm. At Dothan, it was clear. The temperature was 74 degrees. The wind was calm. At Albany, it was clear. The temperature was 73 degrees. The wind was calm. At Valdosta, it was clear. The temperature was 73 degrees. The wind was calm. Over the marine area, at the buoy south of Apalachicola, winds were northeast at 6 knots. At the buoy south of Panama City, winds were east at 8 knots. At the buoy south of Pensacola, winds were southeast at 8 knots. The forecast for the local area. Today, sunny. Highs in the upper 90s. Light and variable winds, becoming east around 5 miles per hour this afternoon. Heat index values up to 105. Tonight, mostly clear. Lows in the mid-70s. South winds around 5 miles per hour in the evening, becoming light and variable. Independence Day, mostly sunny. A chance of showers and

Thunderstorms in the afternoon. Highs in the upper 90s. Light and variable winds, becoming southwest around 5 miles per hour in the afternoon. Chance of rain 40%. Heat index values up to 107. Saturday night, partly cloudy with a slight chance of showers and thunderstorms in the evening, then mostly clear after midnight. Lows in the mid-70s. Southwest winds around 5 miles per hour. Chance of rain 20%. Sunday, sunny. A chance of showers and thunderstorms in the afternoon. Humid with highs in the mid-90s. Southwest winds 5 to 10 miles per hour. Chance of rain 40%. Heat index values up to 108. Sunday night through Monday night, partly cloudy. A chance of showers and thunderstorms. Lows in the mid-70s. Highs in the mid-90s. Chance of rain 40%. Heat index values up to 110. Tuesday, sunny. A chance of showers and thunderstorms in the afternoon. Highs in the mid-90s. Chance of rain 40%. Heat index values up to 105. Tuesday night, partly cloudy with a chance of showers and thunderstorms in the evening, then mostly clear after midnight. Lows in the mid-70s. Chance of rain 40%. Heat index values up to 105 early in the evening. Wednesday, sunny. A slight chance of showers and thunderstorms in the morning, then a chance of showers and thunderstorms in the afternoon. Highs in the mid-90s. Chance of rain 40%. Heat index values up to 110. Wednesday night and Thursday, partly cloudy. A chance of showers and thunderstorms. Lows in the upper 70s. Highs in the mid-90s. Chance of rain 40%. Heat index values up to 110. The coastal waters forecast for the following: waters from Suwannee River to Apalachicola, Florida, extending from 20 to 60 nautical miles. Coastal waters from Okaloosa-Walton County line to Mexico Beach out to 20 nautical miles. Coastal waters from Mexico Beach to Apalachicola out to 20 nautical miles. Waters from Okaloosa-Walton County line to Mexico Beach 20 to 60 nautical miles. And waters from Mexico Beach to Apalachicola 20 to 60 nautical miles. Tonight, south winds 5 to 10 knots, becoming east after midnight. Seas around 2 feet this evening, then 1 foot or less. Wave detail, southeast 1 foot at 4 seconds and south 1 foot at 8 seconds. Protected waters a light chop. Friday, northeast winds around 5 knots, becoming southeast around 5 knots in the afternoon. Waves 1 foot or less. Wave detail, southeast 1 foot at 4 seconds and south 1 foot at 8 seconds. Protected waters smooth. Friday night, southwest winds around 5 knots. Waves 1 foot or less. Wave detail, southeast 1 foot at 4 seconds and south 1 foot at 8 seconds. Protected waters smooth. Saturday, northwest winds around 5 knots, becoming southwest in the afternoon. Waves 1 foot or less. Wave detail, southeast 1 foot at 3 seconds and south 1 foot at 8 seconds. Protected waters a light chop. Isolated showers and thunderstorms. Saturday night, southwest winds 5 to 10 knots. Waves 1 foot or less. Wave detail, southwest 1 foot at 2 seconds and south 1 foot at 8 seconds. Protected waters a light chop. Isolated showers and thunderstorms after midnight. Sunday, southwest winds 5 to 10 knots. Waves 1 foot or less. Wave detail, southwest 1 foot at 2 seconds and south 1 foot at 8 seconds. Protected waters a light chop. Isolated showers and thunderstorms in the morning. Sunday night, southwest winds 5 to 10 knots. Waves 1 foot or less. Protected waters a light chop. A slight chance of showers and thunderstorms after midnight. Monday, southwest winds 5 to 10 knots. Seas around 2 feet. Protected waters a light chop. A slight chance of showers and thunderstorms. Monday night, southwest winds 5 to 10 knots. Seas around 2 feet. Protected waters a light chop. A slight chance of showers and thunderstorms after midnight. Tuesday, west winds 5 to 10 knots. Seas around 2 feet. Protected waters a light chop. A slight chance of showers and thunderstorms in the morning. Tuesday night, southwest winds 5 to 10 knots. Seas around 2 feet. Protected waters a light chop. A slight chance of showers and thunderstorms after midnight. Winds and waves higher and near thunderstorms.

The coastal waters forecast for the following St. Andrews Bay waterways. Tonight, southwest winds 5 to 10 knots, becoming west after midnight, then becoming light and variable late. Protected waters a light chop. Friday, northeast winds around 5 knots, becoming southwest in the afternoon. Protected waters a light chop. Friday night, southwest winds 5 to 10 knots, becoming west after midnight. Protected waters a light chop. Saturday, northwest winds around 5 knots, becoming southwest in the afternoon. Protected waters a light chop. Saturday night, southwest winds 5 to 10 knots, diminishing to around 5 knots after midnight. Protected waters a light chop. Sunday, west winds around 5 knots, becoming southwest in the afternoon. Protected waters a light chop. Isolated showers and thunderstorms in the afternoon. Sunday night, southwest winds 5 to 10 knots, diminishing to around 5 knots after midnight. Protected waters a light chop. Monday, southwest winds around 5 knots, increasing to 5 to 10 knots in the afternoon. Protected waters a light chop. A slight chance of showers and thunderstorms. Monday night, southwest winds 5 to 10 knots. Protected waters a light chop. Tuesday, west winds around 5 knots, becoming southwest in the afternoon. Protected waters a light chop. A slight chance of showers and thunderstorms. Tuesday night, southwest winds 5 to 10 knots. Protected waters a light chop. A slight chance of showers and thunderstorms after midnight. Winds and waves higher and near thunderstorms. The Tropical Weather Outlook. For the North Atlantic, Caribbean Sea, and the Gulf of America, tropical cyclone formation is not expected during the next 7 days. The Surf Zone Forecast General Outlook. A moderate risk of rip currents is forecast along all beaches today thanks to light winds and surf around 1 foot. This pattern continues into the holiday weekend. Beachgoers should still heed the beach flags and advice from lifeguards. Also, it will be quite hot at the beaches, so ensure you're staying hydrated, taking frequent breaks in air conditioning, wearing light clothes and sunscreen, and staying aware of heat-related stress or illnesses. Based on communication with area beach officials, the following flags are flying at area beaches: Walton, Yellow Bay, Yellow State Park Golf Beaches, Yellow West Facing Golf Beaches, Yellow South Facing Golf Beaches, Yellow Franklin, Yellow. Tide information for Friday, July 3, 2026. St. Mark's River entrance. High 5:26 a.m., low 10:42 a.m., high 4:30 p.m., low 11:29 p.m. Apalachicola. Low 1:05 a.m., high 8:22 a.m., low 12:53 p.m., high 5:40 p.m. St. Andrews Bay at Panama City. High 12:11 p.m., low 10:11 p.m. Note that the times of high and low tide are 3 minutes earlier at Shell Point than at the St. Mark's River entrance. The average water temperature at Apalachicola was 84.2 degrees. Sunrise and sunset in Tallahassee. July 3, 2026, sunrise 6:40 a.m. Eastern Daylight Time, sunset 8:43 p.m. Eastern Daylight Time. 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The latest weather and forecast information can also be accessed by calling our automated forecast line at 850-942-8851. The current time is 3:18 a.m. Eastern Daylight Time. These are the 3 a.m. Eastern Daylight Time conditions. At the Tallahassee Airport, it was clear. The temperature was 75 degrees. The wind was calm. At Florida State University, the temperature was 81 degrees. The wind was southeast at 5 miles an hour. At Apalachicola, it was clear. The temperature was 72 degrees. The wind was calm. At Panama City Northwest, it was clear. The temperature was 73 degrees. The wind was calm. At Dothan, it was clear. The temperature was 74 degrees. The wind was calm. At Albany, it was clear. The temperature was 73 degrees. The wind was calm. At Valdosta, it was clear. The temperature was 73 degrees. The wind was calm. Over the marine area, at the buoy south of Apalachicola, winds were northeast at 4 knots and seas were 1 foot. At the buoy south of Panama City, winds were east at 6 knots and seas were

2 feet. At the buoy south of Pensacola, winds were southeast at 6 knots, and seas were 1 foot. The forecast for the local area. Today, sunny. Highs in the upper 90s. Light and variable winds, becoming east around 5 miles per hour this afternoon. Heat index values up to 105. Tonight, mostly clear. Lows in the mid-70s. South winds around 5 miles per hour in the evening, becoming light and variable. Independence Day, mostly sunny. A chance of showers and thunderstorms in the afternoon. Highs in the upper 90s. Light and variable winds, becoming southwest around 5 miles per hour in the afternoon. Chance of rain 40%. Heat index values up to 107. Saturday night, partly cloudy with a slight chance of showers and thunderstorms in the evening, then mostly clear after midnight. Lows in the mid-70s. Southwest winds around 5 miles per hour. Chance of rain 20%. Sunday, sunny. A chance of showers and thunderstorms in the afternoon. Humid with highs in the mid-90s. Southwest winds 5 to 10 miles per hour. Chance of rain 40%. Heat index values up to 108. Sunday night through Monday night, partly cloudy. A chance of showers and thunderstorms. Lows in the mid-70s. Highs in the mid-90s. Chance of rain 40%. Heat index values up to 110. Tuesday, sunny. A chance of showers and thunderstorms in the afternoon. Highs in the mid-90s. Chance of rain 40%. Heat index values up to 105. Tuesday night, partly cloudy with a chance of showers and thunderstorms in the evening, then mostly clear after midnight. Lows in the mid-70s. Chance of rain 40%. Heat index values up to 105 early in the evening. Wednesday, sunny. A slight chance of showers and thunderstorms in the morning, then a chance of showers and thunderstorms in the afternoon. Highs in the mid-90s. Chance of rain 40%. Heat index values up to 110. Wednesday night and Thursday, partly cloudy. A chance of showers and thunderstorms. Lows in the upper 70s. Highs in the mid-90s. Chance of rain 40%. Heat index values up to 110. The coastal waters forecast for the following: waters from Suwannee River to Apalachicola, Florida, extending from 20 to 60 nautical miles. Coastal waters from Okaloosa-Walton County line to Mexico Beach out to 20 nautical miles. Coastal waters from Mexico Beach to Apalachicola out to 20 nautical miles. Waters from Okaloosa-Walton County line to Mexico Beach 20 to 60 nautical miles. And waters from Mexico Beach to Apalachicola 20 to 60 nautical miles. Tonight, south winds 5 to 10 knots, becoming east after midnight. Seas around 2 feet this evening, then 1 foot or less. Wave detail, southeast 1 foot at 4 seconds and south 1 foot at 8 seconds. Protected waters a light chop. Friday, northeast winds around 5 knots, becoming southeast around 5 knots in the afternoon. Waves 1 foot or less. Wave detail, southeast 1 foot at 4 seconds and south 1 foot at 8 seconds. Protected waters smooth. Friday night, southwest winds around 5 knots. Waves 1 foot or less. Wave detail, southeast 1 foot at 4 seconds and south 1 foot at 8 seconds. Protected waters smooth. Saturday, northwest winds around 5 knots, becoming southwest in the afternoon. Waves 1 foot or less. Wave detail, southeast 1 foot at 3 seconds and south 1 foot at 8 seconds. Protected waters a light chop. Isolated showers and thunderstorms. Saturday night, southwest winds 5 to 10 knots. Waves 1 foot or less. Wave detail, southwest 1 foot at 2 seconds and south 1 foot at 8 seconds. Protected waters a light chop. Isolated showers and thunderstorms after midnight. Sunday, southwest winds 5 to 10 knots. Waves 1 foot or less. Wave detail, southwest 1 foot at 2 seconds and south 1 foot at 8 seconds. Protected waters a light chop. Isolated showers and thunderstorms in the morning. Sunday night, southwest winds 5 to 10 knots. Waves 1 foot or less. Protected waters a light chop. A slight chance of showers and thunderstorms after midnight. Monday, southwest winds 5 to 10 knots. Seas around 2 feet. Protected waters a light chop. A slight chance of showers and thunderstorms. Monday night, southwest winds 5 to

cannot. Sea is around 2 feet. Protected water is a light chop. A slight chance of showers and thunderstorms after midnight. Tuesday, west winds 5 to 10 knots. Sea is around 2 feet. Protected water is a light chop. A slight chance of showers and thunderstorms in the morning. Tuesday night, southwest winds 5 to 10 knots. Sea is around 2 feet. Protected water is a light chop. A slight chance of showers and thunderstorms after midnight. Winds and waves higher in and near thunderstorms. The coastal waters forecast for the following. Coastal waters from Okaloosa, Walton County line to Mexico Beach out to 20 nautical miles, and coastal waters from Mexico Beach to Apalachicola out to 20 nautical miles. Today, northeast winds around 5 knots, becoming southeast around 5 knots early this afternoon, then becoming south late. Waves 1 foot or less. Wave detail, southeast 1 foot at 4 seconds and south 1 foot at 8 seconds. Protected waters a light chop. Tonight, southwest winds 5 to 10 knots, becoming west after midnight. Waves 1 foot or less. Wave detail, southeast 1 foot at 4 seconds and south 1 foot at 8 seconds. Protected waters a light chop. Saturday, northwest winds around 5 knots, becoming southwest in the afternoon. Waves 1 foot or less. Wave detail, southwest 1 foot at 2 seconds and south 1 foot at 8 seconds. Protected waters a light chop. Saturday night, southwest winds 5 to 10 knots. Waves 1 foot or less. Wave detail, southwest 1 foot at 3 seconds and south 1 foot at 8 seconds. Protected waters a light chop. A slight chance of showers and thunderstorms after midnight. Sunday, southwest winds 5 to 10 knots. Waves 1 foot or less. Wave detail, southwest 1 foot at 3 seconds and south 1 foot at 8 seconds. Protected waters a light chop. A slight chance of showers and thunderstorms in the morning. Sunday night, southwest winds 5 to 10 knots. Seas around 2 feet. Wave detail, southwest 1 foot at 3 seconds and south 1 foot at 8 seconds. Protected waters a light chop. A chance of showers and thunderstorms after midnight. Monday, southwest winds 5 to 10 knots, increasing to 10 to 15 knots in the afternoon. Seas around 2 feet. Protected waters a moderate chop. A chance of showers and thunderstorms, mainly in the morning. Monday night, southwest winds 10 to 15 knots. Seas around 2 feet. Protected waters a moderate chop. A slight chance of showers and thunderstorms after midnight. Tuesday, west winds 5 to 10 knots, becoming southwest 10 to 15 knots in the afternoon. Seas around 2 feet. Protected waters a moderate chop. A slight chance of showers and thunderstorms. Tuesday night, southwest winds 10 to 15 knots. Seas around 2 feet. Protected waters a moderate chop. A slight chance of showers and thunderstorms after midnight. Winds and waves higher in and near thunderstorms. The coastal waters forecast for the following. Waters from Suwannee River to Apalachicola, Florida, extending from 20 to 60 nautical miles. Waters from Okaloosa, Walton County line to Mexico Beach, 20 to 60 nautical miles. And waters from Mexico Beach to Apalachicola, 20 to 60 nautical miles. Today, east winds around 5 knots. Waves 1 foot or less. Wave detail, southeast 1 foot at 4 seconds and south 1 foot at 8 seconds. Protected waters smooth. Tonight, southwest winds around 5 knots. Waves 1 foot or less. Wave detail, east 1 foot at 3 seconds and south 1 foot at 8 seconds. Protected waters smooth. Saturday, northwest winds around 5 knots, becoming south in the afternoon. Waves 1 foot or less. Wave detail, east 1 foot at 3 seconds and south 1 foot at 8 seconds. Protected waters a light chop. Saturday night, southwest winds 5 to 10 knots. Waves 1 foot or less. Wave detail, southwest 1 foot at 2 seconds and south 1 foot at 8 seconds. Protected waters a light chop. A chance of showers with a slight chance of thunderstorms after midnight. Sunday, southwest winds 5 to 10 knots. Waves 1 foot or less. Wave detail, southwest 1 foot at 2 seconds and south 1 foot at 8 seconds. Protected waters a light chop. A chance of showers with a slight chance of thunderstorms in the morning. Sunday night, southwest winds 5 to 10 knots. Waves 1 foot or less, then

around 2 feet after midnight. Wave detail, southwest 1 foot at 3 seconds and south 1 foot at 8 seconds. Protected waters, a light shop. A slight chance of showers and thunderstorms after midnight. Monday, southwest winds 5 to 10 knots. Seas around 2 feet. Protected waters, a light shop. A slight chance of showers and thunderstorms. Monday night, southwest winds around 10 knots. Seas around 2 feet. Protected waters, a light shop. A slight chance of showers and thunderstorms after midnight. Tuesday, southwest winds 5 to 10 knots. Seas around 2 feet. Protected waters, a light shop. A slight chance of showers and thunderstorms. Tuesday night, southwest winds 5 to 10 knots. Seas around 2 feet. Protected waters, a light shop. A slight chance of showers and thunderstorms after midnight. Winds and waves higher and near thunderstorms. The coastal waters forecast for the following St. Andrews Bay waterways. Today, north winds around 5 knots, becoming south early this afternoon, then becoming southwest late. Protected waters, a light shop. A slight chance of showers and thunderstorms late. Tonight, southwest winds 5 to 10 knots, becoming west after midnight. Protected waters, a light shop. Saturday, northwest winds around 5 knots, becoming southwest in the afternoon. Protected waters, a light shop. A slight chance of showers and thunderstorms in the afternoon. Saturday night, southwest winds 5 to 10 knots, diminishing to around 5 knots after midnight. Protected waters, a light shop. Sunday, west winds around 5 knots, becoming southwest in the afternoon. Protected waters, a light shop. A slight chance of showers and thunderstorms. Sunday night, southwest winds 5 to 10 knots. Protected waters, a light shop. A slight chance of showers and thunderstorms after midnight. Monday, southwest winds 5 to 10 knots. Protected waters, a light shop. A chance of showers and thunderstorms. Monday night, southwest winds 5 to 10 knots. Protected waters, a light shop. A slight chance of showers and thunderstorms after midnight. Tuesday, southwest winds 5 to 10 knots. Protected waters, a light shop. A slight chance of showers and thunderstorms. Tuesday night, southwest winds 5 to 10 knots. Protected waters, a light shop. A slight chance of showers and thunderstorms after midnight. Winds and waves higher and near thunderstorms. The Tallahassee Climate Summary for yesterday, July 2, 2026. Yesterday's high temperature was 95 degrees. This high was 3 degrees above the normal high of 92. Yesterday's low temperature was 70 degrees. This low was 3 degrees below the normal low of 73. No precipitation fell yesterday, which leaves the monthly total at 0.00 inches. This is 0.44 inches below the normal amount of 0.44 inches for July. The total precipitation for the year still stands at 17.39 inches, which is 11.63 inches below normal. The normal high temperature for today is 92 degrees, and the normal low is 73. The record high for today is 104, which occurred in 1931, and the record low is 62, which occurred in 1975. Sunrise today is at 6:40 a.m. and sunset is at 8:43 p.m. The Tropical Weather Outlook. For the North Atlantic, Caribbean Sea and the... Sunrise today is at 6:40 a.m. and sunset is at 8:43 p.m. The Tropical Weather Outlook. For the North Atlantic, Caribbean Sea and the Gulf of America, tropical cyclone formation is not expected during the next 7 days. The Surf Zone Forecast General Outlook. A moderate risk of rip currents is forecast along all beaches today thanks to light winds and surf around 1 foot. This pattern continues into the holiday weekend. Beachgoers should still heed the beach flags and advice from lifeguards. Also, it will be quite hot at the beaches, so ensure you're staying hydrated, taking frequent breaks in air conditioning, wearing light clothes and sunscreen, and staying aware of heat-related stress or illnesses. Based on communication with area beach officials, the following flags are flying at area beaches: Walton, Yellow Bay, Yellow State Park Golf Beaches, Yellow West Facing Golf Beaches, Yellow South Facing Golf Beaches, Yellow Franklin, Yellow. Tide information for Friday, July 3, 2026. St. Mark's River entrance. High 5:26 a.m., low 10:42 a.m., high 4:30 p.m., low 11:29 p.m.

Latakola. Low 105 a.m., high 822 a.m., low 1253 p.m., high 540 p.m. St. Andrews Bay of Panama City. High 1211 p.m., low 1011 p.m. Note that the times of high and low tide are 3 minutes earlier at Shell Point than at the St. Marks River entrance. The average water temperature at Apalachicola was 84.2 degrees. Sunrise and sunset in Tallahassee. July 3, 2026, sunrise 6:40 a.m. Eastern Daylight Time, sunset 8:43 p.m. Eastern Daylight Time. 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This broadcast originates from your National Weather Service office in Tallahassee, Florida. The latest weather and forecast information can also be accessed by calling our automated forecast line at 850-942-8851. The current time is 3:35 a.m. Eastern Daylight Time. These are the 3 a.m. Eastern Daylight Time conditions. At the Tallahassee Airport, it was clear. The temperature was 75 degrees. The wind was calm. At Florida State University, the temperature was 81 degrees. The wind was southeast at 5 miles an hour. At Apalachicola, it was clear. The temperature was 72 degrees. The wind was calm. At Panama City Northwest, it was clear. The temperature was 73 degrees. The wind was calm. At Dothan, it was clear. The temperature was 74 degrees. The wind was calm. At Albany, it was clear. The temperature was 73 degrees. The wind was calm. At Valdosta, it was clear. The temperature was 73 degrees. The wind was calm. Over the marine area, at the buoy south of Apalachicola, winds were northeast at 4 knots and seas were 1 foot. At the buoy south of Panama City, winds were east at 6 knots and seas were 2 feet. At the buoy south of Pensacola, winds were southeast at 6 knots and seas were 1 foot. The forecast for the local area. Today, sunny. Highs in the upper 90s. Light and variable winds, becoming east around 5 miles per hour this afternoon. Heat index values up to 105. Tonight, mostly clear. Lows in the mid-70s. South winds around 5 miles per hour in the evening, becoming light and variable. Independence Day, mostly sunny. A chance of showers and thunderstorms in the afternoon. Highs in the upper 90s. Light and variable winds, becoming southwest around 5 miles per hour in the afternoon. Chance of rain 40%. Heat index values up to 107. Saturday night, partly cloudy with a slight chance of showers and thunderstorms in the evening, then mostly clear after midnight. Lows in the mid-70s. Southwest winds around 5 miles per hour. Chance of rain 20%. Sunday, sunny. A chance of showers and thunderstorms in the afternoon. Humid with highs in the mid-90s. Southwest winds 5 to 10 miles per hour. Chance of rain 40%. Heat index values up to 108. Sunday night through Monday night, partly cloudy. A chance of showers and thunderstorms. Lows in the mid-70s. Highs in the mid-90s. Chance of rain 40%. Heat index values up to 110. Tuesday, sunny. A chance of showers and thunderstorms in the afternoon. Highs in the mid-90s. Chance of rain 40%. Heat index values up to 105. Tuesday night, partly cloudy with a chance of showers and thunderstorms in the evening, then mostly clear after midnight. Lows in the mid-70s. Chance of rain 40%. Heat index values up to 105 early in the evening. Wednesday, sunny. A slight chance of showers and thunderstorms in the morning, then a chance of showers and thunderstorms in the afternoon. Highs in the mid-90s. Chance of rain 40%. Heat index values up to 110. Wednesday night and Thursday, partly cloudy. A chance of showers and thunderstorms. Lows in the upper 70s. Highs in the mid-90s. Chance of rain 40%. Heat index values up to 110. The coastal waters forecast for the following: waters from Suwannee River to Apalachicola, Florida, extending from 20 to 60 nautical miles, coastal waters from Okaloosa-Walton County line to Mexico Beach out to 20 nautical miles,
Coastal waters from Mexico Beach to Apalachicola out to 20 nautical miles. Waters from Okaloosa-Walton County line to Mexico Beach 20 to 60 nautical miles. And waters from Mexico Beach to Apalachicola 20 to 60 nautical miles. Tonight, south winds 5 to 10 knots, becoming east after midnight. Seas around 2 feet this evening, then 1 foot or less. Wave detail, southeast 1 foot at 4 seconds and south 1 foot at 8 seconds. Protected waters a light chop. Friday, northeast winds around 5 knots, becoming southeast around 5 knots in the afternoon. Waves 1 foot or less. Wave detail, southeast 1 foot at 4 seconds and south 1 foot at 8 seconds. Protected waters smooth. Friday night, southwest winds around 5 knots. Waves 1 foot or less. Wave detail, southeast 1 foot at 4 seconds and south 1 foot at 8 seconds. Protected waters smooth. Saturday, northwest winds around 5 knots, becoming southwest in the afternoon. Waves 1 foot or less. Wave detail, southeast 1 foot at 3 seconds and south 1 foot at 8 seconds. Protected waters a light chop. Isolated showers and thunderstorms. Saturday night, southwest winds 5 to 10 knots. Waves 1 foot or less. Wave detail, southwest 1 foot at 2 seconds and south 1 foot at 8 seconds. Protected waters a light chop. Isolated showers and thunderstorms after midnight. Sunday, southwest winds 5 to 10 knots. Waves 1 foot or less. Wave detail, southwest 1 foot at 2 seconds and south 1 foot at 8 seconds. Protected waters a light chop. Isolated showers and thunderstorms in the morning. Sunday night, southwest winds 5 to 10 knots. Waves 1 foot or less. Protected waters a light chop. A slight chance of showers and thunderstorms after midnight. Monday, southwest winds 5 to 10 knots. Seas around 2 feet. Protected waters a light chop. A slight chance of showers and thunderstorms. Monday night, southwest winds 5 to 10 knots. Seas around 2 feet. Protected waters a light chop. A slight chance of showers and thunderstorms after midnight. Tuesday, west winds 5 to 10 knots. Seas around 2 feet. Protected waters a light chop. A slight chance of showers and thunderstorms in the morning. Tuesday night, southwest winds 5 to 10 knots. Seas around 2 feet. Protected waters a light chop. A slight chance of showers and thunderstorms after midnight. Winds and waves higher in and near thunderstorms. The coastal waters forecast for the following. Coastal waters from Okaloosa-Walton County line to Mexico Beach out to 20 nautical miles, and coastal waters from Mexico Beach to Apalachicola out to 20 nautical miles. Today, northeast winds around 5 knots, becoming southeast around 5 knots early this afternoon, then becoming south late. Waves 1 foot or less. Wave detail, southeast 1 foot at 4 seconds and south 1 foot at 8 seconds. Protected waters a light chop. Tonight, southwest winds 5 to 10 knots, becoming west after midnight. Waves 1 foot or less. Wave detail, southeast 1 foot at 4 seconds and south 1 foot at 8 seconds. Protected waters a light chop. Saturday, northwest winds around 5 knots, becoming southwest in the afternoon. Waves 1 foot or less. Wave detail, southwest 1 foot at 2 seconds and south 1 foot at 8 seconds. Protected waters a light chop. Saturday night, southwest winds 5 to 10 knots. Waves 1 foot or less. Wave detail, southwest 1 foot at 3 seconds and south 1 foot at 8 seconds. Protected waters a light chop. A slight chance of showers and thunderstorms after midnight. Sunday, southwest winds 5 to 10 knots. Waves 1 foot or less. Wave detail, southwest 1 foot at 3 seconds and south 1 foot at 8 seconds. Protected waters a light chop. A slight chance of showers and thunderstorms in the morning. Sunday night, southwest winds 5 to 10 knots. Seas around 2 feet. Wave detail, southwest 1 foot at 3 seconds and south 1 foot at 8 seconds. Protected waters a light chop. A chance of showers and thunderstorms after midnight. Monday, southwest winds 5 to 10 knots, increasing to 10 to 15 knots in the afternoon. Seas around 2 feet. Protected waters a moderate chop. A chance of showers and thunderstorms, mainly in the morning. Monday night, southwest winds 10 to 15 knots.
seas around 2 feet. Protected water is a moderate chop. A slight chance of showers and thunder.

storms after midnight. Tuesday, west winds 5 to 10 knots, becoming southwest 10 to 15 knots in the afternoon. Seas around 2 feet. Protected waters a moderate chop. A slight chance of showers and thunderstorms. Tuesday night, southwest winds 10 to 15 knots. Seas around 2 feet. Protected waters a moderate chop. A slight chance of showers and thunderstorms after midnight. Winds and waves higher and near thunderstorms. The coastal waters forecast for the following waters from Suwannee River to Apalachicola, Florida, extending from 20 to 60 nautical miles, waters from Okaloosa, Walton County line to Mexico Beach, 20 to 60 nautical miles, and waters from Mexico Beach to Apalachicola, 20 to 60 nautical miles. Today, east winds around 5 knots. Waves 1 foot or less. Wave detail, southeast 1 foot at 4 seconds and south 1 foot at 8 seconds. Protected waters smooth. Tonight, southwest winds around 5 knots. Waves 1 foot or less. Wave detail, east 1 foot at 3 seconds and south 1 foot at 8 seconds. Protected waters smooth. Saturday, northwest winds around 5 knots, becoming south in the afternoon. Waves 1 foot or less. Wave detail, east 1 foot at 3 seconds and south 1 foot at 8 seconds. Protected waters a light chop. Saturday night, southwest winds 5 to 10 knots. Waves 1 foot or less. Wave detail, southwest 1 foot at 2 seconds and south 1 foot at 8 seconds. Protected waters a light chop. A chance of showers with a slight chance of thunderstorms after midnight. Sunday, southwest winds 5 to 10 knots. Waves 1 foot or less. Wave detail, southwest 1 foot at 2 seconds and south 1 foot at 8 seconds. Protected waters a light chop. A chance of showers with a slight chance of thunderstorms in the morning. Sunday night, southwest winds 5 to 10 knots. Waves 1 foot or less, then around 2 feet after midnight. Wave detail, southwest 1 foot at 3 seconds and south 1 foot at 8 seconds. Protected waters a light chop. A slight chance of showers and thunderstorms after midnight. Monday, southwest winds 5 to 10 knots. Seas around 2 feet. Protected waters a light chop. A slight chance of showers and thunderstorms. Monday night, southwest winds around 10 knots. Seas around 2 feet. Protected waters a light chop. A slight chance of showers and thunderstorms after midnight. Tuesday, southwest winds 5 to 10 knots. Seas around 2 feet. Protected waters a light chop. A slight chance of showers and thunderstorms. Tuesday night, southwest winds 5 to 10 knots. Seas around 2 feet. Protected waters a light chop. A slight chance of showers and thunderstorms after midnight. Winds and waves higher and near thunderstorms. The coastal waters forecast for the following St. Andrews Bay waterways. Today, north winds around 5 knots, becoming south early this afternoon, then becoming southwest late. Protected waters a light chop. A slight chance of showers and thunderstorms late. Tonight, southwest winds 5 to 10 knots, becoming west after midnight. Protected waters a light chop. Saturday, northwest winds around 5 knots, becoming southwest in the afternoon. Protected waters a light chop. A slight chance of showers and thunderstorms in the afternoon. Saturday night, southwest winds 5 to 10 knots, diminishing to around 5 knots after midnight. Protected waters a light chop. Sunday, west winds around 5 knots, becoming southwest in the afternoon. Protected waters a light chop. A slight chance of showers and thunderstorms. Sunday night, southwest winds 5 to 10 knots. Protected waters a light chop. A slight chance of showers and thunderstorms after midnight. Monday, southwest winds 5 to 10 knots. Protected waters a light chop. A chance of showers and thunderstorms. Monday night, southwest winds 5 to 10 knots. Protected waters a light chop. A slight chance of showers and thunderstorms after midnight. Tuesday, southwest winds 5 to 10 knots. Protected waters a light chop. A slight chance of showers and thunderstorms. Tuesday night, southwest winds 5 to 10 knots. Protected waters a light chop. A slight chance of showers and thunderstorms after midnight. Winds and waves higher and near thunderstorms. The Tropical Weather Outlook.
for the North Atlantic, Caribbean Sea, and the Gulf of America. Tropical cyclone formation is not expected during the next 7 days. The surf zone forecast general outlook. A moderate risk of rip currents is forecast along all beaches today thanks to light winds and surf around 1 foot. This pattern continues into the holiday weekend. Beachgoers should still heed the beach flags and advice from lifeguards. Also, it will be quite hot at the beaches, so ensure you're staying hydrated, taking frequent breaks in air conditioning, wearing light clothes and sunscreen, and staying aware of heat-related stress or illnesses. Based on communication with area beach officials, the following flags are flying at area beaches: Walton, Yellow Bay, Yellow State Park Golf Beaches, Yellow West Facing Golf Beaches, Yellow South Facing Golf Beaches, Yellow Franklin, Yellow. Tide information for Friday, July 3, 2026. St. Mark's River entrance. High 5:26 a.m., low 10:42 a.m., high 4:30 p.m., low 11:29 p.m. Apalachicola. Low 1:05 a.m., high 8:22 a.m., low 12:53 p.m., high 5:40 p.m. St. Andrews Bay at Panama City. High 12:11 p.m., low 10:11 p.m. Note that the times of high and low tide are 3 minutes earlier at Shell Point than at the St. Mark's River entrance. The average water temperature at Apalachicola was 84.2 degrees. Sunrise and sunset in Tallahassee. July 3, 2026, sunrise 6:40 a.m. Eastern Daylight Time, sunset 8:43 p.m. Eastern Daylight Time. 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The latest weather and forecast information can also be accessed by calling our automated forecast line at 850-942-8851. The current time is 3:51 a.m. Eastern Daylight Time. These are the 3 a.m. Eastern Daylight Time conditions. At the Tallahassee Airport, it was clear. The temperature was 75 degrees. The wind was calm. At Florida State University, the temperature was 81 degrees. The wind was southeast at 5 miles an hour. At Apalachicola, it was clear. The temperature was 72 degrees. The wind was calm. At Panama City Northwest, it was clear. The temperature was 73 degrees. The wind was calm. At Dothan, it was clear. The temperature was 74 degrees. The wind was calm. At Albany, it was clear. The temperature was 73 degrees. The wind was calm. At Valdosta, it was clear. The temperature was 73 degrees. The wind was calm. Over the marine area, at the buoys south of Apalachicola, winds were northeast at 4 knots and seas were 1 foot. At the buoys south of Panama City, winds were east at 6 knots and seas were 2 feet. At the buoys south of Pensacola, winds were southeast at 6 knots and seas were 1 foot. The forecast for the local area. Today, sunny. Highs in the upper 90s. Light and variable winds, becoming east around 5 miles per hour this afternoon. Heat index values up to 105. Tonight, mostly clear. Lows in the mid-70s. South winds around 5 miles per hour in the evening, becoming light and variable. Independence Day, mostly sunny. A chance of showers and thunderstorms in the afternoon. Highs in the upper 90s. Light and variable winds, becoming southwest around 5 miles per hour in the afternoon. Chance of rain 40%. Heat index values up to 107. Saturday night, partly cloudy with a slight chance of showers and thunderstorms in the evening, then mostly clear after midnight. Lows in the mid-70s. Southwest winds around 5 miles per hour. Chance of rain 20%. Sunday, sunny. A chance of showers and thunderstorms in the afternoon. Humid with highs in the mid-90s. Southwest winds 5 to 10 miles per hour. Chance of rain 40%. Heat index values up to 108. Sunday night through Monday night, partly cloudy. A chance of showers and thunderstorms. Lows in the mid-70s. Highs in the mid-90s. Chance of rain 40%. Heat index values up to 110. Tuesday, sunny. A chance of showers and thunderstorms in the afternoon. Highs in the mid-90s. Chance of rain 40%. Heat index values up to 105. Tuesday night,
partly cloudy with a chance of showers and thunderstorms in the evening, then mostly

clear after midnight. Lows in the mid-70s. Chance of rain 40%. Heat index values up to 105 early in the evening. Wednesday, sunny. A slight chance of showers and thunderstorms in the morning, then a chance of showers and thunderstorms in the afternoon. Highs in the mid-90s. Chance of rain 40%. Heat index values up to 110. Wednesday night and Thursday, partly cloudy. A chance of showers and thunderstorms. Lows in the upper 70s. Highs in the mid-90s. Chance of rain 40%. Heat index values up to 110. The coastal waters forecast for the following waters from Suwannee River to Apalachicola, Florida, extending from 20 to 60 nautical miles. Coastal waters from Okaloosa, Walton County line to Mexico Beach out to 20 nautical miles. Coastal waters from Mexico Beach to Apalachicola out to 20 nautical miles. Waters from Okaloosa, Walton County line to Mexico Beach 20 to 60 nautical miles. And waters from Mexico Beach to Apalachicola 20 to 60 nautical miles. Tonight, south winds 5 to 10 knots, becoming east after midnight. Seas around 2 feet this evening, then 1 foot or less. Wave detail, southeast 1 foot at 4 seconds and south 1 foot at 8 seconds. Protected waters a light chop. Friday, northeast winds around 5 knots, becoming southeast around 5 knots in the afternoon. Waves 1 foot or less. Wave detail, southeast 1 foot at 4 seconds and south 1 foot at 8 seconds. Protected waters smooth. Friday night, southwest winds around 5 knots. Waves 1 foot or less. Wave detail, southeast 1 foot at 4 seconds and south 1 foot at 8 seconds. Protected waters smooth. Saturday, northwest winds around 5 knots, becoming southwest in the afternoon. Waves 1 foot or less. Wave detail, southeast 1 foot at 3 seconds and south 1 foot at 8 seconds. Protected waters a light chop. Isolated showers and thunderstorms. Saturday night, southwest winds 5 to 10 knots. Waves 1 foot or less. Wave detail, southwest 1 foot at 2 seconds and south 1 foot at 8 seconds. Protected waters a light chop. Isolated showers and thunderstorms after midnight. Sunday, southwest winds 5 to 10 knots. Waves 1 foot or less. Wave detail, southwest 1 foot at 2 seconds and south 1 foot at 8 seconds. Protected waters a light chop. Isolated showers and thunderstorms in the morning. Sunday night, southwest winds 5 to 10 knots. Waves 1 foot or less. Protected waters a light chop. A slight chance of showers and thunderstorms after midnight. Monday, southwest winds 5 to 10 knots. Seas around 2 feet. Protected waters a light chop. A slight chance of showers and thunderstorms. Monday night, southwest winds 5 to 10 knots. Seas around 2 feet. Protected waters a light chop. A slight chance of showers and thunderstorms after midnight. Tuesday, west winds 5 to 10 knots. Seas around 2 feet. Protected waters a light chop. A slight chance of showers and thunderstorms in the morning. Tuesday night, southwest winds 5 to 10 knots. Seas around 2 feet. Protected waters a light chop. A slight chance of showers and thunderstorms after midnight. Winds and waves higher and near thunderstorms. The coastal waters forecast for the following. Coastal waters from Okaloosa, Walton County line to Mexico Beach out to 20 nautical miles, and coastal waters from Mexico Beach to Apalachicola out to 20 nautical miles. Today, northeast winds around 5 knots, becoming southeast around 5 knots early this afternoon, then becoming south late. Waves 1 foot or less. Wave detail, southeast 1 foot at 4 seconds and south 1 foot at 8 seconds. Protected waters a light chop. Tonight, southwest winds 5 to 10 knots, becoming west after midnight. Waves 1 foot or less. Wave detail, southeast 1 foot at 4 seconds and south 1 foot at 8 seconds. Protected waters a light chop. Saturday, northwest winds around 5 knots, becoming southwest in the afternoon. Waves 1 foot or less. Wave detail, southwest 1 foot at 2 seconds and south 1 foot at 8 seconds. Protected waters a light chop. Saturday night, southwest winds 5 to 10 knots. Waves 1 foot or less. Wave detail, southwest 1 foot at 3 seconds and south 1 foot at 8 seconds. Protected waters a light chop. A slight chance of showers and

Thunderstorms after midnight. Sunday, southwest winds 5 to 10 knots. Waves 1 foot or less. Wave detail, southwest 1 foot at 3 seconds and south 1 foot at 8 seconds. Protected waters a light shop. A slight chance of showers and thunderstorms in the morning. Sunday night, southwest winds 5 to 10 knots. Seas around 2 feet. Wave detail, southwest 1 foot at 3 seconds and south 1 foot at 8 seconds. Protected waters a light shop. A chance of showers and thunderstorms after midnight. Monday, southwest winds 5 to 10 knots, increasing to 10 to 15 knots in the afternoon. Seas around 2 feet. Protected waters a moderate chop. A chance of showers and thunderstorms, mainly in the morning. Monday night, southwest winds 10 to 15 knots. Seas around 2 feet. Protected waters a moderate chop. A slight chance of showers and thunderstorms after midnight. Tuesday, west winds 5 to 10 knots, becoming southwest 10 to 15 knots in the afternoon. Seas around 2 feet. Protected waters a moderate chop. A slight chance of showers and thunderstorms. Tuesday night, southwest winds 10 to 15 knots. Seas around 2 feet. Protected waters a moderate chop. A slight chance of showers and thunderstorms after midnight. Winds and waves higher in and near thunderstorms. The coastal waters forecast for the following waters from Suwannee River to Apalachicola, Florida, extending from 20 to 60 nautical miles, waters from Okaloosa-Walton County line to Mexico Beach 20 to 60 nautical miles, and waters from Mexico Beach to Apalachicola 20 to 60 nautical miles. Today, east winds around 5 knots. Waves 1 foot or less. Wave detail, southeast 1 foot at 4 seconds and south 1 foot at 8 seconds. Protected waters smooth. Tonight, southwest winds around 5 knots. Waves 1 foot or less. Wave detail, east 1 foot at 3 seconds and south 1 foot at 8 seconds. Protected waters smooth. Saturday, northwest winds around 5 knots, becoming south in the afternoon. Waves 1 foot or less. Wave detail, east 1 foot at 3 seconds and south 1 foot at 8 seconds. Protected waters a light shop. Saturday night, southwest winds 5 to 10 knots. Waves 1 foot or less. Wave detail, southwest 1 foot at 2 seconds and south 1 foot at 8 seconds. Protected waters a light shop. A chance of showers with a slight chance of thunderstorms after midnight. Sunday, southwest winds 5 to 10 knots. Waves 1 foot or less. Wave detail, southwest 1 foot at 2 seconds and south 1 foot at 8 seconds. Protected waters a light shop. A chance of showers with a slight chance of thunderstorms in the morning. Sunday night, southwest winds 5 to 10 knots. Waves 1 foot or less, then around 2 feet after midnight. Wave detail, southwest 1 foot at 3 seconds and south 1 foot at 8 seconds. Protected waters a light chop. A slight chance of showers and thunderstorms after midnight. Monday, southwest winds 5 to 10 knots. Seas around 2 feet. Protected waters a light chop. A slight chance of showers and thunderstorms. Monday night, southwest winds around 10 knots. Seas around 2 feet. Protected waters a light chop. A slight chance of showers and thunderstorms after midnight. Tuesday, southwest winds 5 to 10 knots. Seas around 2 feet. Protected waters a light chop. A slight chance of showers and thunderstorms. Tuesday night, southwest winds 5 to 10 knots. Seas around 2 feet. Protected waters a light chop. A slight chance of showers and thunderstorms after midnight. Winds and waves higher in and near thunderstorms. The Tallahassee climate summary for yesterday, July 2, 2026. Yesterday's high temperature was 95 degrees. This high was 3 degrees above the normal high of 92. Yesterday's low temperature was 70 degrees. This low was 3 degrees below the normal low of 73. No precipitation fell yesterday, which leaves the monthly total at 0.00 inches. This is 0.44 inches below the normal amount of 0.44 inches for July. The total precipitation for the year still stands at 17.39 inches, which is 11.63 inches below normal. The normal high temperature for today is 92 degrees, and the normal low is 73. The record high for today is 104, which occurred in 1931, and the record low is 62, which occurred

sunrise and sunset in Tallahassee. July 3rd, 2026, sunrise 6:40 a.m. Eastern Daylight Time, sunset 8:43 p.m. Eastern Daylight Time. 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The latest weather and forecast information can also be accessed by calling our automated forecast line at 850-942-8851. The current time is 4:05 a.m. Eastern Daylight Time. These are the 4 a.m. Eastern Daylight Time conditions. At the Tallahassee Airport, it was clear. The temperature was 74 degrees. The wind was calm. The report from Florida State University was not available. At Apalachicola, it was clear. The temperature was 73 degrees. The wind was calm. At Panama City Northwest, it was clear. The temperature was 73 degrees. The wind was northwest at 3 miles an hour. At Dothan, it was clear. The temperature was 72 degrees. The wind was north at 3 miles an hour. At Albany, it was clear. The temperature was 73 degrees. The wind was calm. At Valdosta, it was clear. The temperature was 72 degrees. The wind was calm. Over the marine area, at the buoy south of Apalachicola, winds were northeast at 8 knots. At the buoy south of Panama City, winds were east at 6 knots. At the buoy south of Pensacola, winds were southeast at 8 knots. The forecast for the local area. Today, sunny. Highs in the upper 90s. Light and variable winds, becoming east around 5 miles per hour this afternoon. Heat index values up to 105. Tonight, mostly clear. Lows in the mid-70s. South winds around 5 miles per hour in the evening, becoming light and variable. Independence Day, mostly sunny. A chance of showers and thunderstorms in the afternoon. Highs in the upper 90s. Light and variable winds, becoming southwest around 5 miles per hour in the afternoon. Chance of rain 40%. Heat index values up to 107. Saturday night, partly cloudy with a slight chance of showers and thunderstorms in the evening, then mostly clear after midnight. Lows in the mid-70s. Southwest winds around 5 miles per hour. Chance of rain 20%. Sunday, sunny. A chance of showers and thunderstorms in the afternoon. Humid with highs in the mid-90s. Southwest winds 5 to 10 miles per hour. Chance of rain 40%. Heat index values up to 108. Sunday night through Monday night, partly cloudy. A chance of showers and thunderstorms. Lows in the mid-70s. Highs in the mid-90s. Chance of rain 40%. Heat index values up to 110. Tuesday, sunny. A chance of showers and thunderstorms in the afternoon. Highs in the mid-90s. Chance of rain 40%. Heat index values up to 105. Tuesday night, partly cloudy with a chance of showers and thunderstorms in the evening, then mostly clear after midnight. Lows in the mid-70s. Chance of rain 40%. Heat index values up to 105 early in the evening. Wednesday, sunny. A slight chance of showers and thunderstorms in the morning, then a chance of showers and thunderstorms in the afternoon. Highs in the mid-90s. Chance of rain 40%. Heat index values up to 110. Wednesday night and Thursday, partly cloudy. A chance of showers and thunderstorms. Lows in the upper 70s. Highs in the mid-90s. Chance of rain 40%. Heat index values up to 110. The coastal waters forecast for the following waters from Suwannee River to Apalachicola, Florida, extending from 20 to 60 nautical miles, coastal waters from Okaloosa Walton County line to Mexico Beach out to 20 nautical miles, coastal waters from Mexico Beach to Apalachicola out to 20 nautical miles, waters from Okaloosa Walton County line to Mexico Beach 20 to 60 nautical miles, and waters from Mexico Beach to Apalachicola 20 to 60 nautical miles. Tonight, south winds 5 to 10 knots, becoming east after midnight. Seas around 2 feet this evening, then 1 foot or less. Wave detail, southeast 1 foot at 4 seconds and south 1 foot at 8 seconds. Protected waters a light shop. Friday, northeast winds around 5 knots, becoming southeast around 5 knots in the

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Waves 1 foot or less. Wave detail, southeast 1 foot at 4 seconds and south 1 foot at 8 seconds. Protected water smooth. Friday night, southwest winds around 5 knots. Waves 1 foot or less. Wave detail, southeast 1 foot at 4 seconds and south 1 foot at 8 seconds. Protected water smooth. Saturday, northwest winds around 5 knots, becoming southwest in the afternoon. Waves 1 foot or less. Wave detail, southeast 1 foot at 3 seconds and south 1 foot at 8 seconds. Protected waters a light shop. Isolated showers and thunderstorms. Saturday night, southwest winds 5 to 10 knots. Waves 1 foot or less. Wave detail, southwest 1 foot at 2 seconds and south 1 foot at 8 seconds. Protected waters a light shop. Isolated showers and thunderstorms after midnight. Sunday, southwest winds 5 to 10 knots. Waves 1 foot or less. Wave detail, southwest 1 foot at 2 seconds and south 1 foot at 8 seconds. Protected waters a light shop. Isolated showers and thunderstorms in the morning. Sunday night, southwest winds 5 to 10 knots. Waves 1 foot or less. Protected waters a light shop. A slight chance of showers and thunderstorms after midnight. Monday, southwest winds 5 to 10 knots. Seas around 2 feet. Protected waters a light shop. A slight chance of showers and thunderstorms. Monday night, southwest winds 5 to 10 knots. Seas around 2 feet. Protected waters a light shop. A slight chance of showers and thunderstorms after midnight. Tuesday, west winds 5 to 10 knots. Seas around 2 feet. Protected waters a light shop. A slight chance of showers and thunderstorms in the morning. Tuesday night, southwest winds 5 to 10 knots. Seas around 2 feet. Protected waters a light shop. A slight chance of showers and thunderstorms after midnight. Winds and waves higher and near thunderstorms. The coastal waters forecast for the following coastal waters from Okaloosa Walton County line to Mexico Beach out to 20 nautical miles and coastal waters from Mexico Beach to Apalachicola out to 20 nautical miles. Today, northeast winds around 5 knots, becoming southeast around 5 knots early this afternoon, then becoming south late. Waves 1 foot or less. Wave detail, southeast 1 foot at 4 seconds and south 1 foot at 8 seconds. Protected waters a light shop. Tonight, southwest winds 5 to 10 knots, becoming west after midnight. Waves 1 foot or less. Wave detail, southeast 1 foot at 4 seconds and south 1 foot at 8 seconds. Protected waters a light shop. Saturday, northwest winds around 5 knots, becoming southwest in the afternoon. Waves 1 foot or less. Wave detail, southwest 1 foot at 2 seconds and south 1 foot at 8 seconds. Protected waters a light shop. Saturday night, southwest winds 5 to 10 knots. Waves 1 foot or less. Wave detail, southwest 1 foot at 3 seconds and south 1 foot at 8 seconds. Protected waters a light shop. A slight chance of showers and thunderstorms after midnight. Sunday, southwest winds 5 to 10 knots. Waves 1 foot or less. Wave detail, southwest 1 foot at 3 seconds and south 1 foot at 8 seconds. Protected waters a light shop. A slight chance of showers and thunderstorms in the morning. Sunday night, southwest winds 5 to 10 knots. Seas around 2 feet. Wave detail, southwest 1 foot at 3 seconds and south 1 foot at 8 seconds. Protected waters a light shop. A chance of showers and thunderstorms after midnight. Monday, southwest winds 5 to 10 knots, increasing to 10 to 15 knots in the afternoon. Seas around 2 feet. Protected waters a moderate chop. A chance of showers and thunderstorms, mainly in the morning. Monday night, southwest winds 10 to 15 knots. Seas around 2 feet. Protected waters a moderate chop. A slight chance of showers and thunderstorms after midnight. Tuesday, west winds 5 to 10 knots, becoming southwest 10 to 15 knots in the afternoon. Seas around 2 feet. Protected waters a moderate chop. A slight chance of showers and thunderstorms. Tuesday night, southwest winds 10 to 15 knots. Seas around 2 feet. Protected waters a moderate chop. A slight chance of showers and thunderstorms after midnight. Winds
waves higher and near thunderstorms. The coastal waters forecast for the following: waters from Suwannee River to Apalachicola, Florida, extending from 20 to 60 nautical miles, waters from Okaloosa-Walton County line to Mexico Beach 20 to 60 nautical miles, and waters from Mexico Beach to Apalachicola 20 to 60 nautical miles. Today, east winds around 5 knots. Waves 1 foot or less. Wave detail, southeast 1 foot at 4 seconds and south 1 foot at 8 seconds. Protected waters smooth. Tonight, southwest winds around 5 knots. Waves 1 foot or less. Wave detail, east 1 foot at 3 seconds and south 1 foot at 8 seconds. Protected waters smooth. Saturday, northwest winds around 5 knots, becoming south in the afternoon. Waves 1 foot or less. Wave detail, east 1 foot at 3 seconds and south 1 foot at 8 seconds. Protected waters a light chop. Saturday night, southwest winds 5 to 10 knots. Waves 1 foot or less. Wave detail, southwest 1 foot at 2 seconds and south 1 foot at 8 seconds. Protected waters a light chop. A chance of showers with a slight chance of thunderstorms after midnight. Sunday, southwest winds 5 to 10 knots. Waves 1 foot or less. Wave detail, southwest 1 foot at 2 seconds and south 1 foot at 8 seconds. Protected waters a light chop. A chance of showers with a slight chance of thunderstorms in the morning. Sunday night, southwest winds 5 to 10 knots. Waves 1 foot or less, then around 2 feet after midnight. Wave detail, southwest 1 foot at 3 seconds and south 1 foot at 8 seconds. Protected waters a light chop. A slight chance of showers and thunderstorms after midnight. Monday, southwest winds 5 to 10 knots. Seas around 2 feet. Protected waters a light chop. A slight chance of showers and thunderstorms. Monday night, southwest winds around 10 knots. Seas around 2 feet. Protected waters a light chop. A slight chance of showers and thunderstorms after midnight. Tuesday, southwest winds 5 to 10 knots. Seas around 2 feet. Protected waters a light chop. A slight chance of showers and thunderstorms. Tuesday night, southwest winds 5 to 10 knots. Seas around 2 feet. Protected waters a light chop. A slight chance of showers and thunderstorms after midnight. Winds and waves higher and near thunderstorms. The coastal waters forecast for the following St. Andrews Bay waterways. Today, north winds around 5 knots, becoming south early this afternoon, then becoming southwest late. Protected waters a light chop. A slight chance of showers and thunderstorms late. Tonight, southwest winds 5 to 10 knots, becoming west after midnight. Protected waters a light chop. Saturday, northwest winds around 5 knots, becoming southwest in the afternoon. Protected waters a light chop. A slight chance of showers and thunderstorms in the afternoon. Saturday night, southwest winds 5 to 10 knots, diminishing to around 5 knots after midnight. Protected waters a light chop. Sunday, west winds around 5 knots, becoming southwest in the afternoon. Protected waters a light chop. A slight chance of showers and thunderstorms. Sunday night, southwest winds 5 to 10 knots. Protected waters a light chop. A slight chance of showers and thunderstorms after midnight. Monday, southwest winds 5 to 10 knots. Protected waters a light chop. A chance of showers and thunderstorms. Monday night, southwest winds 5 to 10 knots. Protected waters a light chop. A slight chance of showers and thunderstorms after midnight. Tuesday, southwest winds 5 to 10 knots. Protected waters a light chop. A slight chance of showers and thunderstorms. Tuesday night, southwest winds 5 to 10 knots. Protected waters a light chop. A slight chance of showers and thunderstorms after midnight. Winds and waves higher and near thunderstorms. The Tropical Weather Outlook. For the North Atlantic, Caribbean Sea and the Gulf of America, tropical cyclone formation is not expected during the next 7 days. Tide information for Friday, July 3, 2026. St. Marks River entrance. High 5:26 a.m., low 10:42 a.m., high 4:30 p.m., low 11:29 p.m. Apalachicola. Low 1:05 a.m., high 8:22 a.m., low 12:53 p.m., high 5:40 p.m. St. Andrews Bay.

Yes, Panama City. High 12, 11 p.m. Low 10, 11 p.m. Note that the times of high and low tide are 3 minutes earlier at Shell Point than at the St. Mark's River entrance. The average water temperature at Apalachicola was 84.2 degrees. Sunrise and sunset in Tallahassee. July 3, 2026, sunrise 6:40 a.m. Eastern Daylight Time, sunset 8:43 p.m. Eastern Daylight Time. 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The current time is 4:20 a.m. Eastern Daylight Time. These are the 4 a.m. Eastern Daylight Time conditions. At the Tallahassee Airport, it was clear. The temperature was 74 degrees. The wind was calm. At Florida State University, the temperature was 81 degrees. The wind was east at 5 miles an hour. At Apalachicola, it was clear. The temperature was 73 degrees. The wind was calm. At Panama City Northwest, it was clear. The temperature was 73 degrees. The wind was northwest at 3 miles an hour. At Dothan, it was clear. The temperature was 72 degrees. The wind was north at 3 miles an hour. At Albany, it was clear. The temperature was 73 degrees. The wind was calm. At Valdosta, it was clear. The temperature was 72 degrees. The wind was calm. Over the marine area, at the buoy south of Apalachicola, winds were east at 10 knots and seas were 1 foot. At the buoy south of Panama City, winds were southeast at 6 knots and seas were 2 feet. At the buoy south of Pensacola, winds were southeast at 8 knots and seas were 1 foot. The forecast for the local area. Today, sunny. Highs in the upper 90s. Light and variable winds, becoming east around 5 miles per hour this afternoon. Heat index values up to 105. Tonight, mostly clear. Lows in the mid-70s. South winds around 5 miles per hour in the evening, becoming light and variable. Independence Day, mostly sunny. A chance of showers and thunderstorms in the afternoon. Highs in the upper 90s. Light and variable winds, becoming southwest around 5 miles per hour in the afternoon. Chance of rain 40%. Heat index values up to 107. Saturday night, partly cloudy with a slight chance of showers and thunderstorms in the evening, then mostly clear after midnight. Lows in the mid-70s. Southwest winds around 5 miles per hour. Chance of rain 20%. Sunday, sunny. A chance of showers and thunderstorms in the afternoon. Humid with highs in the mid-90s. Southwest winds 5 to 10 miles per hour. Chance of rain 40%. Heat index values up to 108. Sunday night through Monday night, partly cloudy. A chance of showers and thunderstorms. Lows in the mid-70s. Highs in the mid-90s. Chance of rain 40%. Heat index values up to 110. Tuesday, sunny. A chance of showers and thunderstorms in the afternoon. Highs in the mid-90s. Chance of rain 40%. Heat index values up to 105. Tuesday night, partly cloudy with a chance of showers and thunderstorms in the evening, then mostly clear after midnight. Lows in the mid-70s. Chance of rain 40%. Heat index values up to 105 early in the evening. Wednesday, sunny. A slight chance of showers and thunderstorms in the morning, then a chance of showers and thunderstorms in the afternoon. Highs in the mid-90s. Chance of rain 40%. Heat index values up to 110. Wednesday night and Thursday, partly cloudy. A chance of showers and thunderstorms. Lows in the upper 70s. Highs in the mid-90s. Chance of rain 40%. Heat index values up to 110. The coastal waters forecast for the following waters from Suwannee River to Apalachicola, Florida, extending from 20 to 60 nautical miles. Coastal waters from Okaloosa-Walton County line to Mexico Beach out to 20 nautical miles. Coastal waters from Mexico Beach to Apalachicola out to 20 nautical miles. Waters from Okaloosa-Walton County line to Mexico Beach 20 to 60 nautical miles. And waters from Mexico Beach to Apalachicola 20 to 60 nautical miles.
Tonight, south winds 5 to 10 knots, becoming east after midnight. Seas around 2 feet this evening, then 1 foot or less. Wave detail, southeast 1 foot at 4 seconds and south 1 foot at 8 seconds. Protected waters a light chop. Friday, northeast winds around 5 knots, becoming southeast around 5 knots in the afternoon. Waves 1 foot or less. Wave detail, southeast 1 foot at 4 seconds and south 1 foot at 8 seconds. Protected waters smooth. Friday night, southwest winds around 5 knots. Waves 1 foot or less. Wave detail, southeast 1 foot at 4 seconds and south 1 foot at 8 seconds. Protected waters smooth. Saturday, northwest winds around 5 knots, becoming southwest in the afternoon. Waves 1 foot or less. Wave detail, southeast 1 foot at 3 seconds and south 1 foot at 8 seconds. Protected waters a light chop. Isolated showers and thunderstorms. Saturday night, southwest winds 5 to 10 knots. Waves 1 foot or less. Wave detail, southwest 1 foot at 2 seconds and south 1 foot at 8 seconds. Protected waters a light chop. Isolated showers and thunderstorms after midnight. Sunday, southwest winds 5 to 10 knots. Waves 1 foot or less. Wave detail, southwest 1 foot at 2 seconds and south 1 foot at 8 seconds. Protected waters a light chop. Isolated showers and thunderstorms in the morning. Sunday night, southwest winds 5 to 10 knots. Waves 1 foot or less. Protected waters a light chop. A slight chance of showers and thunderstorms after midnight. Monday, southwest winds 5 to 10 knots. Seas around 2 feet. Protected waters a light chop. A slight chance of showers and thunderstorms. Monday night, southwest winds 5 to 10 knots. Seas around 2 feet. Protected waters a light chop. A slight chance of showers and thunderstorms after midnight. Tuesday, west winds 5 to 10 knots. Seas around 2 feet. Protected waters a light chop. A slight chance of showers and thunderstorms in the morning. Tuesday night, southwest winds 5 to 10 knots. Seas around 2 feet. Protected waters a light chop. A slight chance of showers and thunderstorms after midnight. Winds and waves higher and near thunderstorms. The coastal waters forecast for the following. Coastal waters from Okaloosa Walton County line to Mexico Beach out to 20 nautical miles, and coastal waters from Mexico Beach to Apalachicola out to 20 nautical miles. Today, northeast winds around 5 knots, becoming southeast around 5 knots early this afternoon, then becoming south late. Waves 1 foot or less. Wave detail, southeast 1 foot at 4 seconds and south 1 foot at 8 seconds. Protected waters a light chop. Tonight, southwest winds 5 to 10 knots, becoming west after midnight. Waves 1 foot or less. Wave detail, southeast 1 foot at 4 seconds and south 1 foot at 8 seconds. Protected waters a light chop. Saturday, northwest winds around 5 knots, becoming southwest in the afternoon. Waves 1 foot or less. Wave detail, southwest 1 foot at 2 seconds and south 1 foot at 8 seconds. Protected waters a light chop. Saturday night, southwest winds 5 to 10 knots. Waves 1 foot or less. Wave detail, southwest 1 foot at 3 seconds and south 1 foot at 8 seconds. Protected waters a light chop. A slight chance of showers and thunderstorms after midnight. Sunday, southwest winds 5 to 10 knots. Waves 1 foot or less. Wave detail, southwest 1 foot at 3 seconds and south 1 foot at 8 seconds. Protected waters a light chop. A slight chance of showers and thunderstorms in the morning. Sunday night, southwest winds 5 to 10 knots. Seas around 2 feet. Wave detail, southwest 1 foot at 3 seconds and south 1 foot at 8 seconds. Protected waters a light chop. A chance of showers and thunderstorms after midnight. Monday, southwest winds 5 to 10 knots, increasing to 10 to 15 knots in the afternoon. Seas around 2 feet. Protected waters a moderate chop. A chance of showers and thunderstorms, mainly in the morning. Monday night, southwest winds 10 to 15 knots. Seas around 2 feet. Protected waters a moderate chop. A slight chance of showers and thunderstorms after midnight.
Tuesday, west winds 5 to 10 knots, becoming southwest 10 to 15 knots in the afternoon.

sea is around 2 feet. Protected water is a moderate chop. A slight chance of showers and thunderstorms. Tuesday night, southwest winds 10 to 15 knots. Sea is around 2 feet. Protected water is a moderate chop. A slight chance of showers and thunderstorms after midnight. Winds and waves higher and near thunderstorms. The coastal waters forecast for the following: waters from Swanee River to Apalachicola, Florida, extending from 20 to 60 nautical miles, waters from Okaloosa-Walton County line to Mexico Beach, 20 to 60 nautical miles, and waters from Mexico Beach to Apalachicola, 20 to 60 nautical miles. Today, east winds around 5 knots. Waves 1 foot or less. Wave detail, southeast 1 foot at 4 seconds and south 1 foot at 8 seconds. Protected waters smooth. Tonight, southwest winds around 5 knots. Waves 1 foot or less. Wave detail, east 1 foot at 3 seconds and south 1 foot at 8 seconds. Protected waters smooth. Saturday, northwest winds around 5 knots, becoming south in the afternoon. Waves 1 foot or less. Wave detail, east 1 foot at 3 seconds and south 1 foot at 8 seconds. Protected waters a light chop. Saturday night, southwest winds 5 to 10 knots. Waves 1 foot or less. Wave detail, southwest 1 foot at 2 seconds and south 1 foot at 8 seconds. Protected waters a light chop. A chance of showers with a slight chance of thunderstorms after midnight. Sunday, southwest winds 5 to 10 knots. Waves 1 foot or less. Wave detail, southwest 1 foot at 2 seconds and south 1 foot at 8 seconds. Protected waters a light chop. A chance of showers with a slight chance of thunderstorms in the morning. Sunday night, southwest winds 5 to 10 knots. Waves 1 foot or less, then around 2 feet after midnight. Wave detail, southwest 1 foot at 3 seconds and south 1 foot at 8 seconds. Protected waters a light chop. A slight chance of showers and thunderstorms after midnight. Monday, southwest winds 5 to 10 knots. Seas around 2 feet. Protected waters a light chop. A slight chance of showers and thunderstorms. Monday night, southwest winds around 10 knots. Seas around 2 feet. Protected waters a light chop. A slight chance of showers and thunderstorms after midnight. Tuesday, southwest winds 5 to 10 knots. Seas around 2 feet. Protected waters a light chop. A slight chance of showers and thunderstorms. Tuesday night, southwest winds 5 to 10 knots. Seas around 2 feet. Protected waters a light chop. A slight chance of showers and thunderstorms after midnight. Winds and waves higher and near thunderstorms. The Tallahassee Climate Summary for yesterday, July 2nd, 2026. Yesterday, a slight chance of showers and thunderstorms after midnight. Winds and waves higher and near thunderstorms. The Tallahassee Climate Summary for yesterday, July 2nd, 2026. Yesterday's high temperature was 95 degrees. This high was 3 degrees above the normal high of 92. Yesterday's low temperature was 70 degrees. This low was 3 degrees below the normal low of 73. No precipitation fell yesterday, which leaves the monthly total at 0.00 inches. This is 0.44 inches below the normal amount of 0.44 inches for July. The total precipitation for the year still stands at 17.39 inches, which is 11.63 inches below normal. The normal high temperature for today is 92 degrees, and the normal low is 73. The record high for today is 104, which occurred in 1931, and the record low is 62, which occurred in 1975. Sunrise today is at 6:40 a.m. and sunset is at 8:43 p.m. The coastal waters forecast for the following: St. Andrews Bay waterways. Today, north winds around 5 knots, becoming south early this afternoon, then becoming southwest late. Protected waters a light chop. A slight chance of showers and thunderstorms late. Tonight, southwest winds 5 to 10 knots, becoming west after midnight. Protected waters a light chop. Saturday, northwest winds around 5 knots, becoming southwest in the afternoon. Protected waters a light chop. A slight chance of showers and thunderstorms in the afternoon. Saturday night, southwest winds 5 to 10 knots, diminishing to around 5 knots after midnight. Protected waters a light chop. Sunday, west winds around

5 knots, becoming southwest in the afternoon. Protected waters, a light chop. A slight chance of showers and thunderstorms. Sunday night, southwest winds 5 to 10 knots. Protected waters, a light chop. A slight chance of showers and thunderstorms after midnight. Monday, southwest winds 5 to 10 knots. Protected waters, a light chop. A chance of showers and thunderstorms. Monday night, southwest winds 5 to 10 knots. Protected waters, a light chop. A slight chance of showers and thunderstorms after midnight. Tuesday, southwest winds 5 to 10 knots. Protected waters, a light chop. A slight chance of showers and thunderstorms. Tuesday night, southwest winds 5 to 10 knots. Protected waters, a light chop. A slight chance of showers and thunderstorms after midnight. Winds and waves higher and near thunderstorms. The Tropical Weather Outlook. For the North Atlantic, Caribbean Sea, and the Gulf of America, tropical cyclone formation is not expected during the next 7 days. Tide information for Friday, July 3, 2026. St. Marks River entrance. High 5:26 a.m., low 10:42 a.m., high 4:30 p.m., low 11:29 p.m. Apalachicola. Low 1:05 a.m., high 8:22 a.m., low 12:53 p.m., high 5:40 p.m. St. Andrews Bay of Panama City. High 12:11 p.m., low 10:11 p.m. Note that the times of high and low tide are 3 minutes earlier at Shell Point than at the St. Marks River entrance. The average water temperature at Apalachicola was 84.2 degrees. Sunrise and sunset in Tallahassee. July 3, 2026, sunrise 6:40 a.m. Eastern Daylight Time, sunset 8:43 p.m. Eastern Daylight Time. 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The latest weather and forecast information can also be accessed by calling our automated forecast line at 850-942-8851. The current time is 4:37 a.m. Eastern Daylight Time. These are the 4 a.m. Eastern Daylight Time conditions. At the Tallahassee Airport, it was clear. The temperature was 74 degrees. The wind was calm. At Florida State University, the temperature was 81 degrees. The wind was east at 5 miles an hour. At Apalachicola, it was clear. The temperature was 73 degrees. The wind was calm. At Panama City Northwest, it was clear. The temperature was 73 degrees. The wind was northwest at 3 miles an hour. At Dothan, it was clear. The temperature was 72 degrees. The wind was north at 3 miles an hour. At Albany, it was clear. The temperature was 73 degrees. The wind was calm. At Valdosta, it was clear. The temperature was 72 degrees. The wind was calm. Over the marine area, at the buoy south of Apalachicola, winds were east at 10 knots and seas were 1 foot. At the buoy south of Panama City, winds were southeast at 6 knots and seas were 2 feet. At the buoy south of Pensacola, winds were southeast at 8 knots and seas were 1 foot. The forecast for the local area. Today, sunny. Highs in the upper 90s. Light and variable winds, becoming east around 5 miles per hour this afternoon. Heat index values up to 105. Tonight, mostly clear. Lows in the mid-70s. South winds around 5 miles per hour in the evening, becoming light and variable. Independence Day, mostly sunny. A chance of showers and thunderstorms in the afternoon. Highs in the upper 90s. Light and variable winds, becoming southwest around 5 miles per hour in the afternoon. Chance of rain 40%. Heat index values up to 107. Saturday night, partly cloudy with a slight chance of showers and thunderstorms in the evening, then mostly clear after midnight. Lows in the mid-70s. Southwest winds around 5 miles per hour. Chance of rain 20%. Sunday, sunny. A chance of showers and thunderstorms in the afternoon. Humid with highs in the mid-90s. Southwest winds 5 to 10 miles per hour. Chance of rain 40%. Heat index values up to 108. Sunday night through Monday night, partly cloudy. A chance of showers and thunderstorms. Lows in the mid-70s.
Highs in the mid-90s. Chance of rain 40%. Heat index values up to 110. Tuesday, sunny. A chance of showers and thunderstorms in the afternoon. Highs in the mid-90s. Chance of rain 40%. Heat index values up to 105. Tuesday night, partly cloudy with a chance of showers and thunderstorms in the evening, then mostly clear after midnight. Lows in the mid-70s. Chance of rain 40%. Heat index values up to 105 early in the evening. Wednesday, sunny. A slight chance of showers and thunderstorms in the morning, then a chance of showers and thunderstorms in the afternoon. Highs in the mid-90s. Chance of rain 40%. Heat index values up to 110. Wednesday night and Thursday, partly cloudy. A chance of showers and thunderstorms. Lows in the upper 70s. Highs in the mid-90s. Chance of rain 40%. Heat index values up to 110. The coastal waters forecast for the following: coastal waters from Okaloosa Walton County line to Mexico Beach out to 20 nautical miles, and coastal waters from Mexico Beach to Apalachicola out to 20 nautical miles. Today, northeast winds around 5 knots, becoming southeast around 5 knots early this afternoon, then becoming south late. Waves 1 foot or less. Wave detail, southeast 1 foot at 4 seconds and south 1 foot at 8 seconds. Protected waters a light chop. Tonight, southwest winds 5 to 10 knots, becoming west after midnight. Waves 1 foot or less. Wave detail, southeast 1 foot at 4 seconds and south 1 foot at 8 seconds. Protected waters a light chop. Saturday, northwest winds around 5 knots, becoming southwest in the afternoon. Waves 1 foot or less. Wave detail, southwest 1 foot at 2 seconds and south 1 foot at 8 seconds. Protected waters a light chop. Saturday night, southwest winds 5 to 10 knots. Waves 1 foot or less. Wave detail, southwest 1 foot at 3 seconds and south 1 foot at 8 seconds. Protected waters a light chop. A slight chance of showers and thunderstorms after midnight. Sunday, southwest winds 5 to 10 knots. Waves 1 foot or less. Wave detail, southwest 1 foot at 3 seconds and south 1 foot at 8 seconds. Protected waters a light chop. A slight chance of showers and thunderstorms in the morning. Sunday night, southwest winds 5 to 10 knots. Seas around 2 feet. Wave detail, southwest 1 foot at 3 seconds and south 1 foot at 8 seconds. Protected waters a light chop. A chance of showers and thunderstorms after midnight. Monday, southwest winds 5 to 10 knots, increasing to 10 to 15 knots in the afternoon. Seas around 2 feet. Protected waters a moderate chop. A chance of showers and thunderstorms, mainly in the morning. Monday night, southwest winds 10 to 15 knots. Seas around 2 feet. Protected waters a moderate chop. A slight chance of showers and thunderstorms after midnight. Tuesday, west winds 5 to 10 knots, becoming southwest 10 to 15 knots in the afternoon. Seas around 2 feet. Protected waters a moderate chop. A slight chance of showers and thunderstorms. Tuesday night, southwest winds 10 to 15 knots. Seas around 2 feet. Protected waters a moderate chop. A slight chance of showers and thunderstorms after midnight. Winds and waves higher in and near thunderstorms. The coastal waters forecast for the following: waters from Suwannee River to Apalachicola, Florida, extending from 20 to 60 nautical miles, waters from Okaloosa Walton County line to Mexico Beach 20 to 60 nautical miles, and waters from Mexico Beach to Apalachicola 20 to 60 nautical miles. Today, east winds around 5 knots. Waves 1 foot or less. Wave detail, southeast 1 foot at 4 seconds and south 1 foot at 8 seconds. Protected waters smooth. Tonight, southwest winds around 5 knots. Waves 1 foot or less. Wave detail, east 1 foot at 3 seconds and south 1 foot at 8 seconds. Protected waters smooth. Saturday, northwest winds around 5 knots, becoming south in the afternoon. Waves 1 foot or less. Wave detail, east 1 foot at 3 seconds and south 1 foot at 8 seconds. Protected waters a light chop. Saturday night, southwest winds 5 to 10 knots. Waves 1 foot or less. Wave detail, southwest 1 foot at 2 seconds and south 1 foot at 8 seconds.

Protected waters, a light shop. A chance of showers with a slight chance of thunderstorms after midnight. Sunday, southwest winds 5 to 10 knots. Waves 1 foot or less. Wave detail, southwest 1 foot at 2 seconds and south 1 foot at 8 seconds. Protected waters, a light shop. A chance of showers with a slight chance of thunderstorms in the morning. Sunday night, southwest winds 5 to 10 knots. Waves 1 foot or less, then around 2 feet after midnight. Wave detail, southwest 1 foot at 3 seconds and south 1 foot at 8 seconds. Protected waters, a light shop. A slight chance of showers and thunderstorms after midnight. Monday, southwest winds 5 to 10 knots. Seas around 2 feet. Protected waters, a light shop. A slight chance of showers and thunderstorms. Monday night, southwest winds around 10 knots. Seas around 2 feet. Protected waters, a light shop. A slight chance of showers and thunderstorms after midnight. Tuesday, southwest winds 5 to 10 knots. Seas around 2 feet. Protected waters, a light shop. A slight chance of showers and thunderstorms. Tuesday night, southwest winds 5 to 10 knots. Seas around 2 feet. Protected waters, a light shop. A slight chance of showers and thunderstorms after midnight. Winds and waves higher and near thunderstorms. The coastal waters forecast for the following St. Andrews Bay waterways. Today, north winds around 5 knots, becoming south early this afternoon, then becoming southwest late. Protected waters, a light shop. A slight chance of showers and thunderstorms late. Tonight, southwest winds 5 to 10 knots, becoming west after midnight. Protected waters, a light shop. Saturday, northwest winds around 5 knots, becoming southwest in the afternoon. Protected waters, a light shop. A slight chance of showers and thunderstorms in the afternoon. Saturday night, southwest winds 5 to 10 knots, diminishing to around 5 knots after midnight. Protected waters, a light shop. Sunday, west winds around 5 knots, becoming southwest in the afternoon. Protected waters, a light shop. A slight chance of showers and thunderstorms. Sunday night, southwest winds 5 to 10 knots. Protected waters, a light shop. A slight chance of showers and thunderstorms after midnight. Monday, southwest winds 5 to 10 knots. Protected waters, a light shop. A chance of showers and thunderstorms. Monday night, southwest winds 5 to 10 knots. Protected waters, a light shop. A slight chance of showers and thunderstorms after midnight. Tuesday, southwest winds 5 to 10 knots. Protected waters, a light shop. A slight chance of showers and thunderstorms. Tuesday night, southwest winds 5 to 10 knots. Protected waters, a light shop. A slight chance of showers and thunderstorms after midnight. Winds and waves higher and near thunderstorms. The Tropical Weather Outlook. For the North Atlantic, Caribbean Sea and the Gulf of America, tropical cyclone formation is not expected during the next 7 days. Tide information for Friday, July 3, 2026. St. Marks River entrance. High 5:26 a.m., low 10:42 a.m., high 4:30 p.m., low 11:29 p.m. Apalachicola. Low 1:05 a.m., high 8:22 a.m., low 12:53 p.m., high 5:40 p.m. St. Andrews Bay at Panama City. High 12:11 p.m., low 10:11 p.m. Note that the times of high and low tide are 3 minutes earlier at Shell Point than at the St. Marks River entrance. The average water temperature at Apalachicola was 84.2 degrees. Sunrise and sunset in Tallahassee. July 3, 2026, sunrise 6:40 a.m. Eastern Daylight Time, sunset 8:43 p.m. Eastern Daylight Time. 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This broadcast originates from your National Weather Service office in Tallahassee, Florida. The latest weather and forecast information can also be accessed by calling our automated forecast line at 850-942-8851. The current time is 4:49 a.m. Eastern Daylight Time. These are the 4 a.m. Eastern Daylight Time conditions. At the Tallahassee Airport, it was clear. The temperature was 74 degrees. The wind was calm. At Florida State University, the temperature was 81 degrees.

wind was east at 5 miles an hour. At Apalachicola, it was clear. The temperature was 73 degrees. The wind was calm. At Panama City Northwest, it was clear. The temperature was 73 degrees. The wind was northwest at 3 miles an hour. At Dothan, it was clear. The temperature was 72 degrees. The wind was north at 3 miles an hour. At Albany, it was clear. The temperature was 73 degrees. The wind was calm. At Valdosta, it was clear. The temperature was 72 degrees. The wind was calm. Over the marine area, at the buoy south of Apalachicola, winds were east at 10 knots and seas were 1 foot. At the buoy south of Panama City, winds were southeast at 6 knots and seas were 2 feet. At the buoy south of Pensacola, winds were southeast at 8 knots and seas were 1 foot. The forecast for the local area. Today, sunny. Highs in the upper 90s. Light and variable winds, becoming east around 5 miles per hour this afternoon. Heat index values up to 105. Tonight, mostly clear. Lows in the mid-70s. South winds around 5 miles per hour in the evening, becoming light and variable. Independence Day, mostly sunny. A chance of showers and thunderstorms in the afternoon. Highs in the upper 90s. Light and variable winds, becoming southwest around 5 miles per hour in the afternoon. Chance of rain 40%. Heat index values up to 107. Saturday night, partly cloudy with a slight chance of showers and thunderstorms in the evening, then mostly clear after midnight. Lows in the mid-70s. Southwest winds around 5 miles per hour. Chance of rain 20%. Sunday, sunny. A chance of showers and thunderstorms in the afternoon. Humid with highs in the mid-90s. Southwest winds 5 to 10 miles per hour. Chance of rain 40%. Heat index values up to 108. Sunday night through Monday night, partly cloudy. A chance of showers and thunderstorms. Lows in the mid-70s. Highs in the mid-90s. Chance of rain 40%. Heat index values up to 110. Tuesday, sunny. A chance of showers and thunderstorms in the afternoon. Highs in the mid-90s. Chance of rain 40%. Heat index values up to 105. Tuesday night, partly cloudy with a chance of showers and thunderstorms in the evening, then mostly clear after midnight. Lows in the mid-70s. Chance of rain 40%. Heat index values up to 105 early in the evening. Wednesday, sunny. A slight chance of showers and thunderstorms in the morning, then a chance of showers and thunderstorms in the afternoon. Highs in the mid-90s. Chance of rain 40%. Heat index values up to 110. Wednesday night and Thursday, partly cloudy. A chance of showers and thunderstorms. Lows in the upper 70s. Highs in the mid-90s. Chance of rain 40%. Heat index values up to 110. The coastal waters forecast for the following: coastal waters from Okaloosa Walton County line to Mexico Beach out to 20 nautical miles, and coastal waters from Mexico Beach to Apalachicola out to 20 nautical miles. Today, northeast winds around 5 knots, becoming southeast around 5 knots early this afternoon, then becoming south late. Waves 1 foot or less. Wave detail, southeast 1 foot at 4 seconds and south 1 foot at 8 seconds. Protected waters a light chop. Tonight, southwest winds 5 to 10 knots, becoming west after midnight. Waves 1 foot or less. Wave detail, southeast 1 foot at 4 seconds and south 1 foot at 8 seconds. Protected waters a light chop. Saturday, northwest winds around 5 knots, becoming southwest in the afternoon. Waves 1 foot or less. Wave detail, southwest 1 foot at 2 seconds and south 1 foot at 8 seconds. Protected waters a light chop. Saturday night, southwest winds 5 to 10 knots. Waves 1 foot or less. Wave detail, southwest 1 foot at 3 seconds and south 1 foot at 8 seconds. Protected waters a light chop. A slight chance of showers and thunderstorms after midnight. Sunday, southwest winds 5 to 10 knots. Waves 1 foot or less. Wave detail, southwest 1 foot at 3 seconds and south 1 foot at 8 seconds. Protected waters a light chop. A slight chance of showers and thunderstorms in the morning. Sunday night,
Southwest winds 5 to 10 knots. Seas around 2 feet. Wave detail, southwest 1 foot at 3 seconds and south 1 foot at 8 seconds. Protected waters a light chop. A chance of showers and thunderstorms after midnight. Monday, southwest winds 5 to 10 knots, increasing to 10 to 15 knots in the afternoon. Seas around 2 feet. Protected waters a moderate chop. A chance of showers and thunderstorms, mainly in the morning. Monday night, southwest winds 10 to 15 knots. Seas around 2 feet. Protected waters a moderate chop. A slight chance of showers and thunderstorms after midnight. Tuesday, west winds 5 to 10 knots, becoming southwest 10 to 15 knots in the afternoon. Seas around 2 feet. Protected waters a moderate chop. A slight chance of showers and thunderstorms. Tuesday night, southwest winds 10 to 15 knots. Seas around 2 feet. Protected waters a moderate chop. A slight chance of showers and thunderstorms after midnight. Winds and waves higher in and near thunderstorms. The coastal waters forecast for the following waters from Suwannee River to Apalachicola, Florida, extending from 20 to 60 nautical miles, waters from Okaloosa-Walton County line to Mexico Beach 20 to 60 nautical miles, and waters from Mexico Beach to Apalachicola 20 to 60 nautical miles. Today, east winds around 5 knots. Waves 1 foot or less. Wave detail, southeast 1 foot at 4 seconds and south 1 foot at 8 seconds. Protected waters smooth. Tonight, southwest winds around 5 knots. Waves 1 foot or less. Wave detail, east 1 foot at 3 seconds and south 1 foot at 8 seconds. Protected waters smooth. Saturday, northwest winds around 5 knots, becoming south in the afternoon. Waves 1 foot or less. Wave detail, east 1 foot at 3 seconds and south 1 foot at 8 seconds. Protected waters a light chop. Saturday night, southwest winds 5 to 10 knots. Waves 1 foot or less. Wave detail, southwest 1 foot at 2 seconds and south 1 foot at 8 seconds. Protected waters a light chop. A chance of showers with a slight chance of thunderstorms after midnight. Sunday, southwest winds 5 to 10 knots. Waves 1 foot or less. Wave detail, southwest 1 foot at 2 seconds and south 1 foot at 8 seconds. Protected waters a light chop. A chance of showers with a slight chance of thunderstorms in the morning. Sunday night, southwest winds 5 to 10 knots. Waves 1 foot or less, then around 2 feet after midnight. Wave detail, southwest 1 foot at 3 seconds and south 1 foot at 8 seconds. Protected waters a light chop. A slight chance of showers and thunderstorms after midnight. Monday, southwest winds 5 to 10 knots. Seas around 2 feet. Protected waters a light chop. A slight chance of showers and thunderstorms. Monday night, southwest winds around 10 knots. Seas around 2 feet. Protected waters a light chop. A slight chance of showers and thunderstorms after midnight. Tuesday, southwest winds 5 to 10 knots. Seas around 2 feet. Protected waters a light chop. A slight chance of showers and thunderstorms. Tuesday night, southwest winds 5 to 10 knots. Seas around 2 feet. Protected waters a light chop. A slight chance of showers and thunderstorms after midnight. Winds and waves higher in and near thunderstorms. The coastal waters forecast for the following St. Andrews Bay waterways. Today, north winds around 5 knots, becoming south early this afternoon, then becoming southwest late. Protected waters a light chop. A slight chance of showers and thunderstorms late. Tonight, southwest winds 5 to 10 knots, becoming west after midnight. Protected waters a light chop. Saturday, northwest winds around 5 knots, becoming southwest in the afternoon. Protected waters a light chop. A slight chance of showers and thunderstorms in the afternoon. Saturday night, southwest winds 5 to 10 knots, diminishing to around 5 knots after midnight. Protected waters a light chop. Sunday, west winds around 5 knots, becoming southwest in the afternoon. Protected waters a light chop. A slight chance of showers and thunderstorms. Sunday night, southwest winds 5 to 10 knots. Protected waters a light chop. A slight chance of showers and thunderstorms after midnight. Monday, southwest winds 5 to 10 knots. Protected waters a light chop.
a chance of sharing.

showers and thunderstorms. Monday night, southwest winds 5 to 10 knots. Protected waters, a light chop. A slight chance of showers and thunderstorms after midnight. Tuesday, southwest winds 5 to 10 knots. Protected waters, a light chop. A slight chance of showers and thunderstorms. Tuesday night, southwest winds 5 to 10 knots. Protected waters, a light chop. A slight chance of showers and thunderstorms after midnight. Winds and waves higher and near thunderstorms. The Tropical Weather Outlook. For the North Atlantic, Caribbean Sea, and the Gulf of America, tropical cyclone formation is not expected during the next 7 days. Tide information for Friday, July 3, 2026. St. Mark's River entrance. High 5:26 a.m., low 10:42 a.m., high 4:30 p.m., low 11:29 p.m. Apalachicola. Low 1:05 a.m., high 8:22 a.m., low 12:53 p.m., high 5:40 p.m. St. Andrews Bay of Panama City. High 12:11 p.m., low 10:11 p.m. Note that the times of high and low tide are 3 minutes earlier at Shell Point than at the St. Mark's River entrance. The average water temperature at Apalachicola was 84.2 degrees. Sunrise and sunset in Tallahassee. July 3, 2026, sunrise 6:40 a.m. Eastern Daylight Time, sunset 8:43 p.m. Eastern Daylight Time. The Tallahassee climate summary for yesterday, July 2, 2026. Yesterday's high temperature was 95 degrees. This high was 3 degrees above the normal high of 92. Yesterday's low temperature was 70 degrees. This low was 3 degrees below the normal low of 73. No precipitation fell yesterday, which leaves the monthly total at 0.00 inches. This is 0.44 inches below the normal amount of 0.44 inches for July. The total precipitation for the year still stands at 17.39 inches, which is 11.63 inches below normal. The normal high temperature for today is 92 degrees, and the normal low is 73. The record high for today is 104, which occurred in 1931, and the record low is 62, which occurred in 1975. Sunrise today is at 6:40 a.m. and sunset is at 8:43 p.m. You are listening to NOAA Weather Radio Station KIH24 in Tallahassee, Florida, operating 24 hours a day on a frequency of 162.40 MHz. 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The latest weather and forecast information can also be accessed by calling our automated forecast line at 850-942-8851. The current time is 5:02 a.m. Eastern Daylight Time. These are the 4 a.m. Eastern Daylight Time conditions. At the Tallahassee Airport, it was clear. The temperature was 74 degrees. The wind was calm. At Florida State University, the temperature was 81 degrees. The wind was east at 5 miles an hour. At Apalachicola, it was clear. The temperature was 73 degrees. The wind was calm. At Panama City Northwest, it was clear. The temperature was 73 degrees. The wind was northwest at 3 miles an hour. At Dothan, it was clear. The temperature was 72 degrees. The wind was north at 3 miles an hour. At Albany, it was clear. The temperature was 73 degrees. The wind was calm. At Valdosta, it was clear. The temperature was 72 degrees. The wind was calm. Over the marine area, at the buoy south of Apalachicola, winds were east at 10 knots and seas were 1 foot. At the buoy south of Panama City, winds were southeast at 6 knots and seas were 2 feet. At the buoy south of Pensacola, winds were southeast at 8 knots and seas were 1 foot. The Tropical Weather Outlook. For the North Atlantic, Caribbean Sea, and the Gulf of America, tropical cyclone formation is not expected during the next 7 days. Tide information for Friday, July 3, 2026. St. Mark's River entrance. High 5:26 a.m., low 10:42 a.m., high 4:30 p.m., low 11:29 p.m. Apalachicola. Low 1:05 a.m., high 8:22 a.m., low 12:53 p.m., high 5:40 p.m. St. Andrews Bay of Panama City. High 12:11 p.m., low 10:11 p.m. Note that the times of high and low tide are 3 minutes earlier at Shell Point than at the St. Mark's River entrance. The average water temperature at Apalachicola was 84.2 degrees.

72 degrees. The wind was calm. At Panama City Northwest, it was clear. The temperature was 72 degrees. The wind was calm. At Dothan, it was clear. The temperature was 72 degrees. The wind was calm. At Albany, it was clear. The temperature was 72 degrees. The wind was calm. At Valdosta, it was clear. The temperature was 71 degrees. The wind was calm. Over the marine area, at the buoy south of Apalachicola, winds were east at 8 knots. At the buoy south of Panama City, winds were southeast at 8 knots. At the buoy south of Pensacola, winds were southeast at 8 knots. The forecast for the local area. Today, sunny. Highs in the upper 90s. Light and variable winds, becoming east around 5 miles per hour this afternoon. Heat index values up to 105. Tonight, mostly clear. Lows in the mid-70s. South winds around 5 miles per hour in the evening, becoming light and variable. Independence Day, mostly sunny. A chance of showers and thunderstorms in the afternoon. Highs in the upper 90s. Light and variable winds, becoming southwest around 5 miles per hour in the afternoon. Chance of rain 40%. Heat index values up to 107. Saturday night, partly cloudy with a slight chance of showers and thunderstorms in the evening, then mostly clear after midnight. Lows in the mid-70s. Southwest winds around 5 miles per hour. Chance of rain 20%. Sunday, sunny. A chance of showers and thunderstorms in the afternoon. Humid with highs in the mid-90s. Southwest winds 5 to 10 miles per hour. Chance of rain 40%. Heat index values up to 108. Sunday night through Monday night, partly cloudy. A chance of showers and thunderstorms. Lows in the mid-70s. Highs in the mid-90s. Chance of rain 40%. Heat index values up to 110. Tuesday, sunny. A chance of showers and thunderstorms in the afternoon. Highs in the mid-90s. Chance of rain 40%. Heat index values up to 105. Tuesday night, partly cloudy with a chance of showers and thunderstorms in the evening, then mostly clear after midnight. Lows in the mid-70s. Chance of rain 40%. Heat index values up to 105 early in the evening. Wednesday, sunny. A slight chance of showers and thunderstorms in the morning, then a chance of showers and thunderstorms in the afternoon. Highs in the mid-90s. Chance of rain 40%. Heat index values up to 110. Wednesday night and Thursday, partly cloudy. A chance of showers and thunderstorms. Lows in the upper 70s. Highs in the mid-90s. Chance of rain 40%. Heat index values up to 110. The coastal waters forecast for the following. Coastal waters from Okaloosa-Walton County line to Mexico Beach out to 20 nautical miles, and coastal waters from Mexico Beach to Apalachicola out to 20 nautical miles. Today, northeast winds around 5 knots, becoming southeast around 5 knots early this afternoon, then becoming south late. Waves 1 foot or less. Wave detail, southeast 1 foot at 4 seconds and south 1 foot at 8 seconds. Protected waters a light chop. Tonight, southwest winds 5 to 10 knots, becoming west after midnight. Waves 1 foot or less. Wave detail, southeast 1 foot at 4 seconds and south 1 foot at 8 seconds. Protected waters a light chop. Saturday, northwest winds around 5 knots, becoming southwest in the afternoon. Waves 1 foot or less. Wave detail, southwest 1 foot at 2 seconds and south 1 foot at 8 seconds. Protected waters a light chop. Saturday night, southwest winds 5 to 10 knots. Waves 1 foot or less. Wave detail, southwest 1 foot at 3 seconds and south 1 foot at 8 seconds. Protected waters a light chop. A slight chance of showers and thunderstorms after midnight. Sunday, southwest winds 5 to 10 knots. Waves 1 foot or less. Wave detail, southwest 1 foot at 3 seconds and south 1 foot at 8 seconds. Protected waters a light chop. A slight chance of showers and thunderstorms in the morning. Sunday night, southwest winds 5 to 10 knots. Seas around 2 feet. Wave detail, southwest 1 foot at 3 seconds and south 1 foot at 8 seconds. Protected waters

shop. A chance of showers and thunderstorms after midnight. Monday, southwest winds 5 to 10 knots, increasing to 10 to 15 knots in the afternoon. Seas around 2 feet. Protected waters a moderate chop. A chance of showers and thunderstorms, mainly in the morning. Monday night, southwest winds 10 to 15 knots. Seas around 2 feet. Protected waters a moderate chop. A slight chance of showers and thunderstorms after midnight. Tuesday, west winds 5 to 10 knots, becoming southwest 10 to 15 knots in the afternoon. Seas around 2 feet. Protected waters a moderate chop. A slight chance of showers and thunderstorms. Tuesday night, southwest winds 10 to 15 knots. Seas around 2 feet. Protected waters a moderate chop. A slight chance of showers and thunderstorms after midnight. Winds and waves higher in and near thunderstorms. The coastal waters forecast for the following waters from Suwannee River to Apalachicola, Florida, extending from 20 to 60 nautical miles, waters from Okaloosa, Walton County line to Mexico Beach, 20 to 60 nautical miles, and waters from Mexico Beach to Apalachicola, 20 to 60 nautical miles. Today, east winds around 5 knots. Waves 1 foot or less. Wave detail, southeast 1 foot at 4 seconds and south 1 foot at 8 seconds. Protected waters smooth. Tonight, southwest winds around 5 knots. Waves 1 foot or less. Wave detail, east 1 foot at 3 seconds and south 1 foot at 8 seconds. Protected waters smooth. Saturday, northwest winds around 5 knots, becoming south in the afternoon. Waves 1 foot or less. Wave detail, east 1 foot at 3 seconds and south 1 foot at 8 seconds. Protected waters a light chop. Saturday night, southwest winds 5 to 10 knots. Waves 1 foot or less. Wave detail, southwest 1 foot at 2 seconds and south 1 foot at 8 seconds. Protected waters a light chop. A chance of showers with a slight chance of thunderstorms after midnight. Sunday, southwest winds 5 to 10 knots. Waves 1 foot or less. Wave detail, southwest 1 foot at 2 seconds and south 1 foot at 8 seconds. Protected waters a light chop. A chance of showers with a slight chance of thunderstorms in the morning. Sunday night, southwest winds 5 to 10 knots. Waves 1 foot or less, then around 2 feet after midnight. Wave detail, southwest 1 foot at 3 seconds and south 1 foot at 8 seconds. Protected waters a light chop. A slight chance of showers and thunderstorms after midnight. Monday, southwest winds 5 to 10 knots. Seas around 2 feet. Protected waters a light chop. A slight chance of showers and thunderstorms. Monday night, southwest winds around 10 knots. Seas around 2 feet. Protected waters a light chop. A slight chance of showers and thunderstorms after midnight. Tuesday, southwest winds 5 to 10 knots. Seas around 2 feet. Protected waters a light chop. A slight chance of showers and thunderstorms. Tuesday night, southwest winds 5 to 10 knots. Seas around 2 feet. Protected waters a light chop. A slight chance of showers and thunderstorms after midnight. Winds and waves higher in and near thunderstorms. The coastal waters forecast for the following St. Andrews Bay waterways. Today, north winds around 5 knots, becoming south early this afternoon, then becoming southwest late. Protected waters a light chop. A slight chance of showers and thunderstorms late. Tonight, southwest winds 5 to 10 knots, becoming west after midnight. Protected waters a light chop. Saturday, northwest winds around 5 knots, becoming southwest in the afternoon. Protected waters a light chop. A slight chance of showers and thunderstorms in the afternoon. Saturday night, southwest winds 5 to 10 knots, diminishing to around 5 knots after midnight. Protected waters a light chop. Sunday, west winds around 5 knots, becoming southwest in the afternoon. Protected waters a light chop. A slight chance of showers and thunderstorms. Sunday night, southwest winds 5 to 10 knots. Protected waters a light chop. A slight chance of showers and thunderstorms after midnight. Monday, southwest winds 5 to 10 knots. Protected waters a light chop. A chance of showers and thunderstorms. Monday night, southwest winds 5 to 10 knots. Protected waters a light chop. A slight chance of showers and thunderstorms.

after midnight. Tuesday, southwest winds 5 to 10 knots. Protected waters, a light shop. A slight chance of showers and thunderstorms. Tuesday night, southwest winds 5 to 10 knots. Protected waters, a light shop. A slight chance of showers and thunderstorms after midnight. Winds and waves higher and near thunderstorms. The Tropical Weather Outlook. For the North Atlantic, Caribbean Sea, and the Gulf of America, tropical cyclone formation is not expected during the next 7 days. Tide information for Friday, July 3, 2026. St. Mark's River entrance. High 5:26 a.m., low 10:42 a.m., high 4:30 p.m., low 11:29 p.m. Apalachicola. Low 1:05 a.m., high 8:22 a.m., low 12:53 p.m., high 5:40 p.m. St. Andrews Bay of Panama City. High 12:11 p.m., low 10:11 p.m. Note that the times of high and low tide are 3 minutes earlier at Channel Point than at the St. Mark's River entrance. The average water temperature at Apalachicola was 84.2 degrees. Sunrise and sunset in Tallahassee. July 3, 2026, sunrise 6:40 a.m. Eastern Daylight Time, sunset 8:43 p.m. Eastern Daylight Time. 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The current time is 5:17 a.m. Eastern Daylight Time. These are the 5 a.m. Eastern Daylight Time conditions. At the Tallahassee Airport, it was clear. The temperature was 75 degrees. The wind was calm. At Florida State University, the temperature was 79 degrees. The wind was southeast at 3 miles an hour. At Apalachicola, it was clear. The temperature was 72 degrees. The wind was calm. At Panama City Northwest, it was clear. The temperature was 72 degrees. The wind was calm. At Dothan, it was clear. The temperature was 72 degrees. The wind was calm. At Albany, it was clear. The temperature was 72 degrees. The wind was calm. At Valdosta, it was clear. The temperature was 71 degrees. The wind was calm. Over the marine area, at the buoys south of Apalachicola, winds were east at 8 knots and seas were 1 foot. At the buoys south of Panama City, winds were southeast at 6 knots and seas were 1 foot. At the buoys south of Pensacola, winds were south at 6 knots and seas were 1 foot. The forecast for the local area. Today, sunny. Highs in the upper 90s. Light and variable winds, becoming east around 5 miles per hour this afternoon. Heat index values up to 105. Tonight, mostly clear. Lows in the mid-70s. South winds around 5 miles per hour in the evening, becoming light and variable. Independence Day, mostly sunny. A chance of showers and thunderstorms in the afternoon. Highs in the upper 90s. Light and variable winds, becoming southwest around 5 miles per hour in the afternoon. Chance of rain 40%. Heat index values up to 107. Saturday night, partly cloudy with a slight chance of showers and thunderstorms in the evening, then mostly clear after midnight. Lows in the mid-70s. Southwest winds around 5 miles per hour. Chance of rain 20%. Sunday, sunny. A chance of showers and thunderstorms in the afternoon. Humid with highs in the mid-90s. Southwest winds 5 to 10 miles per hour. Chance of rain 40%. Heat index values up to 108. Sunday night through Monday night, partly cloudy. A chance of showers and thunderstorms. Lows in the mid-70s. Highs in the mid-90s. Chance of rain 40%. Heat index values up to 110. Tuesday, sunny. A chance of showers and thunderstorms in the afternoon. Highs in the mid-90s. Chance of rain 40%. Heat index values up to 105. Tuesday night, partly cloudy with a chance of showers and thunderstorms in the evening, then mostly clear after midnight. Lows in the mid-70s. Chance of rain 40%. Heat index values up to 105 early in the evening. Wednesday, sunny. A slight chance of showers.

showers and thunderstorms in the morning, then a chance of showers and thunderstorms in the afternoon. Highs in the mid-90s. Chance of rain 40%. Heat index values up to 110. Wednesday night and Thursday, partly cloudy. A chance of showers and thunderstorms. Lows in the upper 70s. Highs in the mid-90s. Chance of rain 40%. Heat index values up to 110. The coastal waters forecast for the following: coastal waters from Okaloosa Walton County line to Mexico Beach out to 20 nautical miles, and coastal waters from Mexico Beach to Apalachicola out to 20 nautical miles. Today, northeast winds around 5 knots, becoming southeast around 5 knots early this afternoon, then becoming south late. Waves 1 foot or less. Wave detail: southeast 1 foot at 4 seconds and south 1 foot at 8 seconds. Protected waters a light chop. Tonight, southwest winds 5 to 10 knots, becoming west after midnight. Waves 1 foot or less. Wave detail: southeast 1 foot at 4 seconds and south 1 foot at 8 seconds. Protected waters a light chop. Saturday, northwest winds around 5 knots, becoming southwest in the afternoon. Waves 1 foot or less. Wave detail: southwest 1 foot at 2 seconds and south 1 foot at 8 seconds. Protected waters a light chop. Saturday night, southwest winds 5 to 10 knots. Waves 1 foot or less. Wave detail: southwest 1 foot at 3 seconds and south 1 foot at 8 seconds. Protected waters a light chop. A slight chance of showers and thunderstorms after midnight. Sunday, southwest winds 5 to 10 knots. Waves 1 foot or less. Wave detail: southwest 1 foot at 3 seconds and south 1 foot at 8 seconds. Protected waters a light chop. A slight chance of showers and thunderstorms in the morning. Sunday night, southwest winds 5 to 10 knots. Seas around 2 feet. Wave detail: southwest 1 foot at 3 seconds and south 1 foot at 8 seconds. Protected waters a light chop. A chance of showers and thunderstorms after midnight. Monday, southwest winds 5 to 10 knots, increasing to 10 to 15 knots in the afternoon. Seas around 2 feet. Protected waters a moderate chop. A chance of showers and thunderstorms, mainly in the morning. Monday night, southwest winds 10 to 15 knots. Seas around 2 feet. Protected waters a moderate chop. A slight chance of showers and thunderstorms after midnight. Tuesday, west winds 5 to 10 knots, becoming southwest 10 to 15 knots in the afternoon. Seas around 2 feet. Protected waters a moderate chop. A slight chance of showers and thunderstorms. Tuesday night, southwest winds 10 to 15 knots. Seas around 2 feet. Protected waters a moderate chop. A slight chance of showers and thunderstorms after midnight. Winds and waves higher in and near thunderstorms. The coastal waters forecast for the following: waters from Suwannee River to Apalachicola, Florida, extending from 20 to 60 nautical miles, waters from Okaloosa Walton County line to Mexico Beach 20 to 60 nautical miles, and waters from Mexico Beach to Apalachicola 20 to 60 nautical miles. Today, east winds around 5 knots. Waves 1 foot or less. Wave detail: southeast 1 foot at 4 seconds and south 1 foot at 8 seconds. Protected waters smooth. Tonight, southwest winds around 5 knots. Waves 1 foot or less. Wave detail: east 1 foot at 3 seconds and south 1 foot at 8 seconds. Protected waters smooth. Saturday, northwest winds around 5 knots, becoming south in the afternoon. Waves 1 foot or less. Wave detail: east 1 foot at 3 seconds and south 1 foot at 8 seconds. Protected waters a light chop. Saturday night, southwest winds 5 to 10 knots. Waves 1 foot or less. Wave detail: southwest 1 foot at 2 seconds and south 1 foot at 8 seconds. Protected waters a light chop. A chance of showers with a slight chance of thunderstorms after midnight. Sunday, southwest winds 5 to 10 knots. Waves 1 foot or less. Wave detail: southwest 1 foot at 2 seconds and south 1 foot at 8 seconds. Protected waters a light chop. A chance of showers with a slight chance of thunderstorms in the morning. Sunday night, southwest winds 5 to 10 knots. Waves 1 foot or less, then around 2 feet after midnight. Wave detail: southwest 1 foot at 3 seconds and south 1 foot at 8 seconds.

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A slight chance of showers and thunderstorms after midnight. Monday, southwest winds 5 to 10 knots. Seas around 2 feet. 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A slight chance of showers and thunderstorms. Monday night, southwest winds around 10 knots. Seas around 2 feet. 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A slight chance of showers and thunderstorms after midnight. Tuesday, southwest winds 5 to 10 knots. Seas around 2 feet. 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A slight chance of showers and thunderstorms. Tuesday night, southwest winds 5 to 10 knots. Seas around 2 feet. 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A slight chance of showers and thunderstorms after midnight. Winds and waves higher and near thunderstorms. The coastal waters forecast for the following St. Andrews Bay waterways. Today, north winds around 5 knots, becoming south early this afternoon, then becoming southwest late. Protected Waters Alight Shop. A slight chance of showers and thunderstorms late. Tonight, southwest winds 5 to 10 knots, becoming west after midnight. 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Saturday, northwest winds around 5 knots, becoming southwest in the afternoon. 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A slight chance of showers and thunderstorms in the afternoon. Saturday night, southwest winds 5 to 10 knots, diminishing to around 5 knots after midnight. 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Sunday, west winds around 5 knots, becoming southwest in the afternoon. 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A slight chance of showers and thunderstorms. Sunday night, southwest winds 5 to 10 knots. 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A slight chance of showers and thunderstorms after midnight. Monday, southwest winds 5 to 10 knots. 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A chance of showers and thunderstorms. Monday night, southwest winds 5 to 10 knots. 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A slight chance of showers and thunderstorms after midnight. Tuesday, southwest winds 5 to 10 knots. 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A slight chance of showers and thunderstorms. Tuesday night, southwest winds 5 to 10 knots. 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A slight chance of showers and thunderstorms after midnight. Winds and waves higher and near thunderstorms. The Tropical Weather Outlook. For the North Atlantic, Caribbean Sea, and the Gulf of America, tropical cyclone formation is not expected during the next 7 days. Tide information for Friday, July 3, 2026. St. Mark's River entrance. High 5:26 a.m., low 10:42 a.m., high 4:30 p.m., low 11:29 p.m. Apalachicola. Low 1:05 a.m., high 8:22 a.m., low 12:53 p.m., high 5:40 p.m. St. Andrews Bay at Panama City. High 12:11 p.m., low 10:11 p.m. Note that the times of high and low tide are 3 minutes earlier at Shell Point than at the St. Mark's River entrance. The average water temperature at Apalachicola was 84.2 degrees. Sunrise and sunset in Tallahassee. July 3, 2026, sunrise 6:40 a.m. Eastern Daylight Time, sunset 8:43 p.m. Eastern Daylight Time. 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This broadcast originates from your National Weather Service office in Tallahassee, Florida. 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The current time is 5:29 a.m. Eastern Daylight Time. These are the 5 a.m. Eastern Daylight Time conditions. At the Tallahassee Airport, it was clear. The temperature was 75 degrees. The wind was calm. At Florida State University, the temperature was 79 degrees. The wind was southeast at 3 miles an hour. At Apalachicola, it was clear. The temperature was 72 degrees. The wind was calm. At Panama City Northwest, it was clear. The temperature was 72 degrees. The wind was calm. At Dothan, it was clear. The temperature was 72 degrees. The wind was calm. At Albany, it was clear. The temperature was 72 degrees. The wind was calm. At Valdosta, it was clear. The temperature was 71 degrees. The wind was

calm. Over the marine area, as the buoys south of Apalachicola, winds were east at 8 knots and seas were 1 foot. As the buoys south of Panama City, winds were southeast at 6 knots and seas were 1 foot. As the buoys south of Pensacola, winds were south at 6 knots and seas were 1 foot. The Tallahassee Climate Summary for yesterday, July 2, 2026. Yesterday's high temperature was 95 degrees. This high was 3 degrees above the normal high of 92. Yesterday's low temperature was 70 degrees. This low was 3 degrees below the normal low of 73. No precipitation fell yesterday, which leaves the monthly total at 0.00 inches. This is 0.44 inches below the normal amount of 0.44 inches for July. The total precipitation for the year still stands at 17.39 inches, which is 11.63 inches below normal. The normal high temperature for today is 92 degrees, and the normal low is 73. The record high for today is 104, which occurred in 1931, and the record low is 62, which occurred in 1975. Sunrise today is at 6:40 a.m. and sunset is at 8:43 p.m. The Tropical Weather Outlook. For the North Atlantic, Caribbean Sea, and the Gulf of America, tropical cyclone formation is not expected during the next 7 days. The Surf Zone Forecast General Outlook, a moderate risk of rip currents is forecast at all local beaches through the holiday weekend. A daily afternoon sea breeze increases the onshore flow. Surf heights building up to 2 feet aims to heighten the risk at St. Joseph St. Park. Tide information for Friday, July 3, 2026. St. Mark's River entrance. High 5:26 a.m., low 10:42 a.m., high 4:30 p.m., low 11:29 p.m. Apalachicola. Low 1:05 a.m., high 8:22 a.m., low 12:53 p.m., high 5:40 p.m. St. Andrews Bay at Panama City. High 12:11 p.m., low 10:11 p.m. Note that the times of high and low tide are 3 minutes earlier at Shell Point than at the St. Mark's River entrance. The average water temperature at Apalachicola was 84.2 degrees. Sunrise and sunset in Tallahassee. Note that the times of high and low tide are 3 minutes earlier at Shell Point than at the St. Mark's River entrance. The average water temperature at Apalachicola was 84.2 degrees. Sunrise and sunset in Tallahassee. July 3, 2026, sunrise 6:40 a.m. Eastern Daylight Time, sunset 8:43 p.m. Eastern Daylight Time. 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The latest weather and forecast information can also be accessed by calling our automated forecast line at 850-942-8851. The current time is 5:33 a.m. Eastern Daylight Time. These are the 5 a.m. Eastern Daylight Time conditions. At the Tallahassee Airport, it was clear. The temperature was 75 degrees. The wind was calm. At Florida State University, the temperature was 79 degrees. The wind was southeast at 3 miles an hour. At Apalachicola, it was clear. The temperature was 72 degrees. The wind was calm. At Panama City Northwest, it was clear. The temperature was 72 degrees. The wind was calm. At Dothan, it was clear. The temperature was 72 degrees. The wind was calm. At Albany, it was clear. The temperature was 72 degrees. The wind was calm. At Valdosta, it was clear. The temperature was 71 degrees. The wind was calm. Over the marine area, at the buoys south of Apalachicola, winds were east at 8 knots and seas were 1 foot. At the buoys south of Panama City, winds were southeast at 6 knots and seas were 1 foot. At the buoys south of Pensacola, winds were south at 6 knots and seas were 1 foot. The forecast for the local area. Today, sunny. Highs in the upper 90s. Light and variable winds, becoming east around 5 miles per hour this afternoon. Heat index values up to 105. Tonight, mostly clear. Lows in the mid-70s. South winds around 5 miles per hour in the evening, becoming light and variable. Independence Day, mostly sunny. A chance of showers and thunderstorms in the afternoon. Highs in the upper 90s. Light and variable winds, becoming southwest around 5 miles per hour.

the afternoon. Chance of rain 40%. Heat index values up to 107. Saturday night, partly cloudy with a slight chance of showers and thunderstorms in the evening, then mostly clear after midnight. Lows in the mid-70s. Southwest winds around 5 miles per hour. Chance of rain 20%. Sunday, sunny. A chance of showers and thunderstorms in the afternoon. Humid with highs in the mid-90s. Southwest winds 5 to 10 miles per hour. Chance of rain 40%. Heat index values up to 108. Sunday night through Monday night, partly cloudy. A chance of showers and thunderstorms. Lows in the mid-70s. Highs in the mid-90s. Chance of rain 40%. Heat index values up to 110. Tuesday, sunny. A chance of showers and thunderstorms in the afternoon. Highs in the mid-90s. Chance of rain 40%. Heat index values up to 105. Tuesday night, partly cloudy with a chance of showers and thunderstorms in the evening, then mostly clear after midnight. Lows in the mid-70s. Chance of rain 40%. Heat index values up to 105 early in the evening. Wednesday, sunny. A slight chance of showers and thunderstorms in the morning, then a chance of showers and thunderstorms in the afternoon. Highs in the mid-90s. Chance of rain 40%. Heat index values up to 110. Wednesday night and Thursday, partly cloudy. A chance of showers and thunderstorms. Lows in the upper 70s. Highs in the mid-90s. Chance of rain 40%. Heat index values up to 110. The coastal waters forecast for the following. Coastal waters from Okaloosa Walton County line to Mexico Beach out to 20 nautical miles, and coastal waters from Mexico Beach to Apalachicola out to 20 nautical miles. Today, northeast winds around 5 knots, becoming southeast around 5 knots early this afternoon, then becoming south late. Waves 1 foot or less. Wave detail, southeast 1 foot at 4 seconds and south 1 foot at 8 seconds. Protected waters a light chop. Tonight, southwest winds 5 to 10 knots, becoming west after midnight. Waves 1 foot or less. Wave detail, southeast 1 foot at 4 seconds and south 1 foot at 8 seconds. Protected waters a light chop. Saturday, northwest winds around 5 knots, becoming southwest in the afternoon. Waves 1 foot or less. Wave detail, southwest 1 foot at 2 seconds and south 1 foot at 8 seconds. Protected waters a light chop. Saturday night, southwest winds 5 to 10 knots. Waves 1 foot or less. Wave detail, southwest 1 foot at 3 seconds and south 1 foot at 8 seconds. Protected waters a light chop. A slight chance of showers and thunderstorms after midnight. Sunday, southwest winds 5 to 10 knots. Waves 1 foot or less. Wave detail, southwest 1 foot at 3 seconds and south 1 foot at 8 seconds. Protected waters a light chop. A slight chance of showers and thunderstorms in the morning. Sunday night, southwest winds 5 to 10 knots. Seas around 2 feet. Wave detail, southwest 1 foot at 3 seconds and south 1 foot at 8 seconds. Protected waters a light chop. A chance of showers and thunderstorms after midnight. Monday, southwest winds 5 to 10 knots, increasing to 10 to 15 knots in the afternoon. Seas around 2 feet. Protected waters a moderate chop. A chance of showers and thunderstorms, mainly in the morning. Monday night, southwest winds 10 to 15 knots. Seas around 2 feet. Protected waters a moderate chop. A slight chance of showers and thunderstorms after midnight. Tuesday, west winds 5 to 10 knots, becoming southwest 10 to 15 knots in the afternoon. Seas around 2 feet. Protected waters a moderate chop. A slight chance of showers and thunderstorms. Tuesday night, southwest winds 10 to 15 knots. Seas around 2 feet. Protected waters a moderate chop. A slight chance of showers and thunderstorms after midnight. Winds and waves higher in and near thunderstorms. The coastal waters forecast for the following. Waters from Suwannee River to Apalachicola, Florida, extending from 20 to 60 nautical miles. Waters from Okaloosa Walton County line to Mexico Beach, 20 to 60 nautical miles. And waters from Mexico Beach to Apalachicola, 20 to 60 nautical miles. Today, east winds around 5 knots. Waves 1 foot or less. Wave detail,
southeast 1 foot at 4 seconds and south 1 foot at 8 seconds. Protected waters throughout. Tonight, southwest winds around 5 knots. Waves 1 foot or less. Wave detail, east 1 foot at 3 seconds and south 1 foot at 8 seconds. Protected waters throughout. Saturday, northwest winds around 5 knots, becoming south in the afternoon. Waves 1 foot or less. Wave detail, east 1 foot at 3 seconds and south 1 foot at 8 seconds. Protected waters a light chop. Saturday night, southwest winds 5 to 10 knots. Waves 1 foot or less. Wave detail, southwest 1 foot at 2 seconds and south 1 foot at 8 seconds. Protected waters a light chop. A chance of showers with a slight chance of thunderstorms after midnight. Sunday, southwest winds 5 to 10 knots. Waves 1 foot or less. Wave detail, southwest 1 foot at 2 seconds and south 1 foot at 8 seconds. Protected waters a light chop. A chance of showers with a slight chance of thunderstorms in the morning. Sunday night, southwest winds 5 to 10 knots. Waves 1 foot or less, then around 2 feet after midnight. Wave detail, southwest 1 foot at 3 seconds and south 1 foot at 8 seconds. Protected waters a light chop. A slight chance of showers and thunderstorms after midnight. Monday, southwest winds 5 to 10 knots. Seas around 2 feet. Protected waters a light chop. A slight chance of showers and thunderstorms. Monday night, southwest winds around 10 knots. Seas around 2 feet. Protected waters a light chop. A slight chance of showers and thunderstorms after midnight. Tuesday, southwest winds 5 to 10 knots. Seas around 2 feet. Protected waters a light chop. A slight chance of showers and thunderstorms. Tuesday night, southwest winds 5 to 10 knots. Seas around 2 feet. Protected waters a light chop. A slight chance of showers and thunderstorms after midnight. Winds and waves higher in and near thunderstorms. The coastal waters forecast for the following St. Andrews Bay waterways. Today, north winds around 5 knots, becoming south early this afternoon, then becoming southwest late. Protected waters a light chop. A slight chance of showers and thunderstorms late. Tonight, southwest winds 5 to 10 knots, becoming west after midnight. Protected waters a light chop. Saturday, northwest winds around 5 knots, becoming southwest in the afternoon. Protected waters a light chop. A slight chance of showers and thunderstorms in the afternoon. Saturday night, southwest winds 5 to 10 knots, diminishing to around 5 knots after midnight. Protected waters a light chop. Sunday, west winds around 5 knots, becoming southwest in the afternoon. Protected waters a light chop. A slight chance of showers and thunderstorms. Sunday night, southwest winds 5 to 10 knots. Protected waters a light chop. A slight chance of showers and thunderstorms after midnight. Monday, southwest winds 5 to 10 knots. Protected waters a light chop. A chance of showers and thunderstorms. Monday night, southwest winds 5 to 10 knots. Protected waters a light chop. A slight chance of showers and thunderstorms after midnight. Tuesday, southwest winds 5 to 10 knots. Protected waters a light chop. A slight chance of showers and thunderstorms. Tuesday night, southwest winds 5 to 10 knots. Protected waters a light chop. A slight chance of showers and thunderstorms after midnight. Winds and waves higher in and near thunderstorms. The Tropical Weather Outlook. For the North Atlantic, Caribbean Sea and the Gulf of America, tropical cyclone formation is not expected during the next 7 days. The Surf Zone Forecast General Outlook. A moderate risk of rip currents is forecast at all local beaches through the holiday weekend. A daily afternoon sea breeze increases the onshore flow. Surf heights building up to 2 feet aims to heighten the risk at St. Joseph St. Mark. Tide information for Friday, July 3, 2026. St. Mark's River entrance. High 5:26 a.m., low 10:42 a.m., high 4:30 p.m., low 11:29 p.m. Apalachicola. Low 1:05 a.m., high 8:22 a.m., low 12:53 p.m., high 5:40 p.m. St. Andrews Bay at Panama City. High 12:11 p.m., low 10:11 p.m. Note that the times of high and low tide are 3 minutes earlier at Channel Point than at the St. Marks River.

entrance. The average water temperature at Apalachicola was 84.2 degrees. Sunrise and sunset in Tallahassee. July 3, 2026, sunrise 6:40 a.m. Eastern Daylight Time, sunset 8:43 p.m. Eastern Daylight Time. 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This broadcast originates from your National Weather Service office in Tallahassee, Florida. The latest weather and forecast information can also be accessed by calling our automated forecast line at 850-942-8851. The current time is 5:46 a.m. Eastern Daylight Time. These are the 5 a.m. Eastern Daylight Time conditions. At the Tallahassee Airport, it was clear. The temperature was 75 degrees. The wind was calm. At Florida State University, the temperature was 79 degrees. The wind was southeast at 3 miles an hour. At Apalachicola, it was clear. The temperature was 72 degrees. The wind was calm. At Panama City Northwest, it was clear. The temperature was 72 degrees. The wind was calm. At Dothan, it was clear. The temperature was 72 degrees. The wind was calm. At Albany, it was clear. The temperature was 72 degrees. The wind was calm. At Valdosta, it was clear. The temperature was 71 degrees. The wind was calm. Over the marine area, at the buoy south of Apalachicola, winds were east at 8 knots and seas were 1 foot. At the buoy south of Panama City, winds were southeast at 6 knots and seas were 1 foot. At the buoy south of Pensacola, winds were south at 6 knots and seas were 1 foot. The forecast for the local area. Today, sunny. Highs in the upper 90s. Light and variable winds, becoming east around 5 miles per hour this afternoon. Heat index values up to 105. Tonight, mostly clear. Lows in the mid-70s. South winds around 5 miles per hour in the evening, becoming light and variable. Independence Day, mostly sunny. A chance of showers and thunderstorms in the afternoon. Highs in the upper 90s. Light and variable winds, becoming southwest around 5 miles per hour in the afternoon. Chance of rain 40%. Heat index values up to 107. Saturday night, partly cloudy with a slight chance of showers and thunderstorms in the evening, then mostly clear after midnight. Lows in the mid-70s. Southwest winds around 5 miles per hour. Chance of rain 20%. Sunday, sunny. A chance of showers and thunderstorms in the afternoon. Humid with highs in the mid-90s. Southwest winds 5 to 10 miles per hour. Chance of rain 40%. Heat index values up to 108. Sunday night through Monday night, partly cloudy. A chance of showers and thunderstorms. Lows in the mid-70s. Highs in the mid-90s. Chance of rain 40%. Heat index values up to 110. Tuesday, sunny. A chance of showers and thunderstorms in the afternoon. Highs in the mid-90s. Chance of rain 40%. Heat index values up to 105. Tuesday night, partly cloudy with a chance of showers and thunderstorms in the evening, then mostly clear after midnight. Lows in the mid-70s. Chance of rain 40%. Heat index values up to 105 early in the evening. Wednesday, sunny. A slight chance of showers and thunderstorms in the morning, then a chance of showers and thunderstorms in the afternoon. Highs in the mid-90s. Chance of rain 40%. Heat index values up to 110. Wednesday night and Thursday, partly cloudy. A chance of showers and thunderstorms. Lows in the upper 70s. Highs in the mid-90s. Chance of rain 40%. Heat index values up to 110. The coastal waters forecast for the following. Coastal waters from Okaloosa-Walton County line to Mexico Beach out to 20 nautical miles, and coastal waters from Mexico Beach to Apalachicola out to 20 nautical miles. Today, northeast winds around 5 knots, becoming southeast around 5 knots early this afternoon, then becoming south late. Waves 1 foot or less. Wave detail, southeast 1 foot at 4 seconds and south 1 foot at 8 seconds. Protected waters a light chop. Tonight, southwest winds 5 to 10 knots, becoming west after midnight. Waves 1 foot or less. Wave detail.

Southeast 1 foot at 4 seconds and south 1 foot at 8 seconds. Protected waters are like chop. Saturday, northwest winds around 5 knots, becoming southwest in the afternoon. Waves 1 foot or less. Wave detail, southwest 1 foot at 2 seconds and south 1 foot at 8 seconds. Protected waters are like chop. Saturday night, southwest winds 5 to 10 knots. Waves 1 foot or less. Wave detail, southwest 1 foot at 3 seconds and south 1 foot at 8 seconds. Protected waters are like chop. A slight chance of showers and thunderstorms after midnight. Sunday, southwest winds 5 to 10 knots. Waves 1 foot or less. Wave detail, southwest 1 foot at 3 seconds and south 1 foot at 8 seconds. Protected waters a light chop. A slight chance of showers and thunderstorms in the morning. Sunday night, southwest winds 5 to 10 knots. Seas around 2 feet. Wave detail, southwest 1 foot at 3 seconds and south 1 foot at 8 seconds. Protected waters a light chop. A chance of showers and thunderstorms after midnight. Monday, southwest winds 5 to 10 knots, increasing to 10 to 15 knots in the afternoon. Seas around 2 feet. Protected waters a moderate chop. A chance of showers and thunderstorms, mainly in the morning. Monday night, southwest winds 10 to 15 knots. Seas around 2 feet. Protected waters a moderate chop. A slight chance of showers and thunderstorms after midnight. Tuesday, west winds 5 to 10 knots, becoming southwest 10 to 15 knots in the afternoon. Seas around 2 feet. Protected waters a moderate chop. A slight chance of showers and thunderstorms. Tuesday night, southwest winds 10 to 15 knots. Seas around 2 feet. Protected waters a moderate chop. A slight chance of showers and thunderstorms after midnight. Winds and waves higher and near thunderstorms. The coastal waters forecast for the following waters from Suwannee River to Apalachicola, Florida, extending from 20 to 60 nautical miles, waters from Okaloosa-Walton County line to Mexico Beach 20 to 60 nautical miles, and waters from Mexico Beach to Apalachicola 20 to 60 nautical miles. Today, east winds around 5 knots. Waves 1 foot or less. Wave detail, southeast 1 foot at 4 seconds and south 1 foot at 8 seconds. Protected waters smooth. Tonight, southwest winds around 5 knots. Waves 1 foot or less. Wave detail, east 1 foot at 3 seconds and south 1 foot at 8 seconds. Protected waters smooth. Saturday, northwest winds around 5 knots, becoming south in the afternoon. Waves 1 foot or less. Wave detail, east 1 foot at 3 seconds and south 1 foot at 8 seconds. Protected waters a light chop. Saturday night, southwest winds 5 to 10 knots. Waves 1 foot or less. Wave detail, southwest 1 foot at 2 seconds and south 1 foot at 8 seconds. Protected waters a light chop. A chance of showers with a slight chance of thunderstorms after midnight. Sunday, southwest winds 5 to 10 knots. Waves 1 foot or less. Wave detail, southwest 1 foot at 2 seconds and south 1 foot at 8 seconds. Protected waters a light chop. A chance of showers with a slight chance of thunderstorms in the morning. Sunday night, southwest winds 5 to 10 knots. Waves 1 foot or less, then around 2 feet after midnight. Wave detail, southwest 1 foot at 3 seconds and south 1 foot at 8 seconds. Protected waters a light chop. A slight chance of showers and thunderstorms after midnight. Monday, southwest winds 5 to 10 knots. Seas around 2 feet. Protected waters a light chop. A slight chance of showers and thunderstorms. Monday night, southwest winds around 10 knots. Seas around 2 feet. Protected waters a light chop. A slight chance of showers and thunderstorms after midnight. Tuesday, southwest winds 5 to 10 knots. Seas around 2 feet. Protected waters a light chop. A slight chance of showers and thunderstorms. Tuesday night, southwest winds 5 to 10 knots. Seas around 2 feet. Protected waters a light chop. A slight chance of showers and thunderstorms after midnight. Winds and waves higher and near thunderstorms. The coastal waters forecast for the following St. Andrews Bay waterways. Today, north winds around 5 knots, becoming south early this afternoon, then becoming southwest late.

expected water is a light chop. A slight chance of showers and thunderstorms late. Tonight, southwest winds 5 to 10 knots, becoming west after midnight. Protected water is a light chop. Saturday, northwest winds around 5 knots, becoming southwest in the afternoon. Protected water is a light chop. A slight chance of showers and thunderstorms in the afternoon. Saturday night, southwest winds 5 to 10 knots, diminishing to around 5 knots after midnight. Protected water is a light chop. Sunday, west winds around 5 knots, becoming southwest in the afternoon. Protected water is a light chop. A slight chance of showers and thunderstorms. Sunday night, southwest winds 5 to 10 knots. Protected water is a light chop. A slight chance of showers and thunderstorms after midnight. Monday, southwest winds 5 to 10 knots. Protected water is a light chop. A chance of showers and thunderstorms. Monday night, southwest winds 5 to 10 knots. Protected water is a light chop. A slight chance of showers and thunderstorms after midnight. Tuesday, southwest winds 5 to 10 knots. Protected water is a light chop. A slight chance of showers and thunderstorms. Tuesday night, southwest winds 5 to 10 knots. Protected water is a light chop. A slight chance of showers and thunderstorms after midnight. Winds and waves higher in and near thunderstorms. The Tropical Weather Outlook. For the North Atlantic, Caribbean Sea, and the Gulf of America, tropical cyclone formation is not expected during the next 7 days. The Surf Zone Forecast General Outlook. A moderate risk of rip currents is forecast at all local beaches through the holiday weekend. A daily afternoon sea breeze increases the onshore flow. Surf heights building up to 2 feet aims to heighten the risk at St. Joseph St. Park. Tide information for Friday, July 3, 2026. St. Mark's River entrance. High 5:26 a.m., low 10:42 a.m., high 4:30 p.m., low 11:29 p.m. Apalachicola. Low 1:05 a.m., high 8:22 a.m., low 12:53 p.m., high 5:40 p.m. St. Andrews Bay at Panama City. High 12:11 p.m., low 10:11 p.m. Note that the times of high and low tide are 3 minutes earlier at Shell Point than at the St. Mark's River entrance. The average water temperature at Apalachicola was 84.2 degrees. Sunrise and sunset in Tallahassee. July 3, 2026, sunrise 6:40 a.m. Eastern Daylight Time, sunset 8:43 p.m. Eastern Daylight Time. 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The current time is 5:58 a.m. Eastern Daylight Time. These are the 5 a.m. Eastern Daylight Time conditions. At the Tallahassee Airport, it was clear. The temperature was 75 degrees. The wind was calm. At Florida State University, the temperature was 79 degrees. The wind was southeast at 3 miles an hour. At Apalachicola, it was clear. The temperature was 72 degrees. The wind was calm. At Panama City Northwest, it was clear. The temperature was 72 degrees. The wind was calm. At Dothan, it was clear. The temperature was 72 degrees. The wind was calm. At Albany, it was clear. The temperature was 72 degrees. The wind was calm. At Valdosta, it was clear. The temperature was 71 degrees. The wind was calm. Over the marine area, at the buoy south of Apalachicola, winds were east at 8 knots and seas were 1 foot. At the buoy south of Panama City, winds were southeast at 6 knots and seas were 1 foot. At the buoy south of Pensacola, winds were south at 6 knots and seas were 1 foot. The forecast for the local area. Today, sunny. Highs in the upper 90s. Light and variable winds, becoming east around 5 miles per hour this afternoon. Heat index values up to 105. Tonight, mostly clear. Lows in the mid-70s. South winds around 5 miles per hour in the evening, becoming light and variable. Independence Day, mostly sunny. A chance of showers and thunderstorms in the afternoon. Highs in the upper 90s.

light and variable winds, becoming southwest around 5 miles per hour in the afternoon. Chance of rain 40%. Heat index values up to 107. Saturday night, partly cloudy with a slight chance of showers and thunderstorms in the evening, then mostly clear after midnight. Lows in the mid-70s. Southwest winds around 5 miles per hour. Chance of rain 20%. Sunday, sunny. A chance of showers and thunderstorms in the afternoon. Humid with highs in the mid-90s. Southwest winds 5 to 10 miles per hour. Chance of rain 40%. Heat index values up to 108. Sunday night through Monday night, partly cloudy. A chance of showers and thunderstorms. Lows in the mid-70s. Highs in the mid-90s. Chance of rain 40%. Heat index values up to 110. Tuesday, sunny. A chance of showers and thunderstorms in the afternoon. Highs in the mid-90s. Chance of rain 40%. Heat index values up to 105. Tuesday night, partly cloudy with a chance of showers and thunderstorms in the evening, then mostly clear after midnight. Lows in the mid-70s. Chance of rain 40%. Heat index values up to 105 early in the evening. Wednesday, sunny. A slight chance of showers and thunderstorms in the morning, then a chance of showers and thunderstorms in the afternoon. Highs in the mid-90s. Chance of rain 40%. Heat index values up to 110. Wednesday night and Thursday, partly cloudy. A chance of showers and thunderstorms. Lows in the upper 70s. Highs in the mid-90s. Chance of rain 40%. Heat index values up to 110. The Tallahassee Climate Summary for yesterday, July 2, 2026. Yesterday's high temperature was 95 degrees. This high was 3 degrees above the normal high of 92. Yesterday's low temperature was 70 degrees. This low was 3 degrees below the normal low of 73. No precipitation fell yesterday, which leaves the monthly total at 0.00 inches. This is 0.44 inches below the normal amount of 0.44 inches for July. The total precipitation for the year still stands at 17.39 inches, which is 11.63 inches below normal. The normal high temperature for today is 92 degrees, and the normal low is 73. The record high for today is 104, which occurred in 1931, and the record low is 62, which occurred in 1975. Sunrise today is at 6:40 a.m. and sunset is at 8:43 p.m. The Tropical Weather Outlook. For the North Atlantic, Caribbean Sea, and the Gulf of America, tropical cyclone formation is not expected during the next 7 days. The Surf Zone Forecast General Outlook, a moderate risk of rip currents is forecast at all local beaches through the holiday weekend. A daily afternoon sea breeze increases the onshore flow. Surf heights building up to 2 feet aims to heighten the risk at St. Joseph State Park. Tide information for Friday, July 3, 2026. St. Mark's River entrance. High 5:26 a.m., low 10:42 a.m., high 4:30 p.m., low 11:29 p.m. Apalachicola. Low 1:05 a.m., high 8:22 a.m., low 12:53 p.m., high 5:40 p.m. St. Andrews Bay at Panama City. High 12:11 p.m., low 10:11 p.m. Note that the times of high and low tide are 3 minutes earlier at Shell Point than at the St. Marks River entrance. The average water temperature at Apalachicola was 84.2 degrees. Sunrise and sunset in Tallahassee. July 3, 2026, sunrise 6:40 a.m. Eastern Daylight Time, sunset 8:43 p.m. Eastern Daylight Time. 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This broadcast originates from your National Weather Service office in Tallahassee, Florida. The latest weather and forecast information can also be accessed by calling our automated forecast line at 850-942-8851. The current time is 6:05 a.m. Eastern Daylight Time. These are the 6 a.m. Eastern Daylight Time conditions. The report from the Tallahassee Airport was not available. The report from Florida State University was not available. The report from Apalachicola was not available. The report from Panama City Northwest was not available. The report from Dothan was not available. The report from Albany was not available. The report from Valdosta was not available.

Saturday night, partly cloudy with a slight chance of showers and thunderstorms in the evening, then mostly clear after midnight. Lows in the mid-70s. Southwest winds around 5 miles per hour. Chance of rain 20%. Sunday, sunny. A chance of showers and thunderstorms in the afternoon. Humid with highs in the mid-90s. Southwest winds 5 to 10 miles per hour. Chance of rain 40%. Heat index values up to 108. Sunday night through Monday night, partly cloudy. A chance of showers and thunderstorms. Lows in the mid-70s. Highs in the mid-90s. Chance of rain 40%. Heat index values up to 110. Tuesday, sunny. A chance of showers and thunderstorms in the afternoon. Highs in the mid-90s. Chance of rain 40%. Heat index values up to 105. Tuesday night, partly cloudy with a chance of showers and thunderstorms in the evening, then mostly clear after midnight. Lows in the mid-70s. Chance of rain 40%. Heat index values up to 105 early in the evening. Wednesday, sunny. A slight chance of showers and thunderstorms in the morning, then a chance of showers and thunderstorms in the afternoon. Highs in the mid-90s. Chance of rain 40%. Heat index values up to 110. Wednesday night and Thursday, partly cloudy. A chance of showers and thunderstorms. Lows in the upper 70s. Highs in the mid-90s. Chance of rain 40%. Heat index values up to 110. The coastal waters forecast for the following. Coastal waters from Okaloosa, Walton County line to Mexico Beach out to 20 nautical miles, and coastal waters from Mexico Beach to Apalachicola out to 20 nautical miles. Today, northeast winds around 5 knots, becoming southeast around 5 knots early this afternoon, then becoming south late. Waves 1 foot or less. Wave detail, southeast 1 foot at 4 seconds and south 1 foot at 8 seconds. Protected waters a light chop. Tonight, southwest winds 5 to 10 knots, becoming west after midnight. Waves 1 foot or less. Wave detail, southeast 1 foot at 4 seconds and south 1 foot at 8 seconds. Protected waters a light chop. Saturday, northwest winds around 5 knots, becoming southwest in the afternoon. Waves 1 foot or less. Wave detail, southwest 1 foot at 2 seconds and south 1 foot at 8 seconds. Protected waters a light chop. Saturday night, southwest winds 5 to 10 knots. Waves 1 foot or less. Wave detail, southwest 1 foot at 3 seconds and south 1 foot at 8 seconds. Protected waters a light chop. A slight chance of showers and thunderstorms after midnight. Sunday, southwest winds 5 to 10 knots. Waves 1 foot or less. Wave detail, southwest 1 foot at 3 seconds and south 1 foot at 8 seconds. Protected waters a light chop. A slight chance of showers and thunderstorms in the morning. Sunday night, southwest winds 5 to 10 knots. Seas around 2 feet. Wave detail, southwest 1 foot at 3 seconds and south 1 foot at 8 seconds. Protected waters a light chop. A chance of showers and thunderstorms after midnight. Monday, southwest winds 5 to 10 knots, increasing to 10 to 15 knots in the afternoon. Seas around 2 feet. Protected waters a moderate chop. A chance of showers and thunderstorms, mainly in the morning. Monday night, southwest winds 10 to 15 knots. Seas around 2 feet. Protected waters a moderate chop. A slight chance of showers and thunderstorms after midnight. Tuesday, west winds 5 to 10 knots, becoming southwest 10 to 15 knots in the afternoon. Seas around 2 feet. Protected waters a moderate chop. A slight chance of showers and thunderstorms. Tuesday night, southwest winds 10 to 15 knots. Seas around 2 feet. Protected waters a moderate chop. A slight chance of showers and thunderstorms after midnight. Winds and waves higher and near thunderstorms. The coastal waters forecast for the following. Waters from Suwannee River to Apalachicola, Florida, extending from 20 to 60 nautical miles. Waters from Okaloosa, Walton County line to Mexico Beach, 20 to 60 nautical miles. And waters from Mexico Beach to Apalachicola, 20 to 60 nautical miles. Today, east winds around 5 knots. Waves 1 foot or less. Wave detail, southeast 1 foot at 4 seconds and south 1 foot at 8 seconds. Protected waters smooth.

tonight, southwest winds around 5 knots. Waves 1 foot or less. Wave detail, east 1 foot at 3 seconds and south 1 foot at 8 seconds. Protected waters smooth. Saturday, northwest winds around 5 knots, becoming south in the afternoon. Waves 1 foot or less. Wave detail, east 1 foot at 3 seconds and south 1 foot at 8 seconds. Protected waters a light chop. Saturday night, southwest winds 5 to 10 knots. Waves 1 foot or less. Wave detail, southwest 1 foot at 2 seconds and south 1 foot at 8 seconds. Protected waters a light chop. A chance of showers with a slight chance of thunderstorms after midnight. Sunday, southwest winds 5 to 10 knots. Waves 1 foot or less. Wave detail, southwest 1 foot at 2 seconds and south 1 foot at 8 seconds. Protected waters a light chop. A chance of showers with a slight chance of thunderstorms in the morning. Sunday night, southwest winds 5 to 10 knots. Waves 1 foot or less, then around 2 feet after midnight. Wave detail, southwest 1 foot at 3 seconds and south 1 foot at 8 seconds. Protected waters a light chop. A slight chance of showers and thunderstorms after midnight. Monday, southwest winds 5 to 10 knots. Seas around 2 feet. Protected waters a light chop. A slight chance of showers and thunderstorms. Monday night, southwest winds around 10 knots. Seas around 2 feet. Protected waters a light chop. A slight chance of showers and thunderstorms after midnight. Tuesday, southwest winds 5 to 10 knots. Seas around 2 feet. Protected waters a light chop. A slight chance of showers and thunderstorms. Tuesday night, southwest winds 5 to 10 knots. Seas around 2 feet. Protected waters a light chop. A slight chance of showers and thunderstorms after midnight. Winds and waves higher and near thunderstorms. The coastal waters forecast for the following St. Andrews Bay waterways. Today, north winds around 5 knots, becoming south early this afternoon, then becoming southwest late. Protected waters a light chop. A slight chance of showers and thunderstorms late. Tonight, southwest winds 5 to 10 knots, becoming west after midnight. Protected waters a light chop. Saturday, northwest winds around 5 knots, becoming southwest in the afternoon. Protected waters a light chop. A slight chance of showers and thunderstorms in the afternoon. Saturday night, southwest winds 5 to 10 knots, diminishing to around 5 knots after midnight. Protected waters a light chop. Sunday, west winds around 5 knots, becoming southwest in the afternoon. Protected waters a light chop. A slight chance of showers and thunderstorms. Sunday night, southwest winds 5 to 10 knots. Protected waters a light chop. A slight chance of showers and thunderstorms after midnight. Monday, southwest winds 5 to 10 knots. Protected waters a light chop. A chance of showers and thunderstorms. Monday night, southwest winds 5 to 10 knots. Protected waters a light chop. A slight chance of showers and thunderstorms after midnight. Tuesday, southwest winds 5 to 10 knots. Protected waters a light chop. A slight chance of showers and thunderstorms. Tuesday night, southwest winds 5 to 10 knots. Protected waters a light chop. A slight chance of showers and thunderstorms after midnight. Winds and waves higher and near thunderstorms. The Tropical Weather Outlook. For the North Atlantic, Caribbean Sea and the Gulf of America, tropical cyclone formation is not expected during the next 7 days. The Surf Zone Forecast General Outlook. A moderate risk of rip currents is forecast at all local beaches through the holiday weekend. A daily afternoon sea breeze increases the onshore flow. Surf heights building up to 2 feet aims to heighten the risk at St. Joseph St. Mark. Tide information for Friday, July 3, 2026. St. Mark's River entrance. High 5:26 a.m., low 10:42 a.m., high 4:30 p.m., low 11:29 p.m. Apalachicola. Low 1:05 a.m., high 8:22 a.m., low 12:53 p.m., high 5:40 p.m. St. Andrews Bay at Panama City. High 12:11 p.m., low 10:11 p.m. Note that the times of high and low tide are 3 minutes earlier at Shell Point than at the St. Mark's River entrance. The average water temperature at Apalachicola was 84.2 degrees.

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July 3rd, 2026, sunrise 6:40 a.m. Eastern Daylight Time, sunset 8:43 p.m. Eastern Daylight Time. 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The latest weather and forecast information can also be accessed by calling our automated forecast line at 850-942-8851. The current time is 6:17 a.m. Eastern Daylight Time. These are the 6 a.m. Eastern Daylight Time conditions. At the Tallahassee Airport, it was partly cloudy. The temperature was 76 degrees. The wind was northeast at 3 miles an hour. At Florida State University, the temperature was 79 degrees. The wind was east at 2 miles an hour. At Apalachicola, it was clear. The temperature was 71 degrees. The wind was calm. At Panama City Northwest, it was clear. The temperature was 72 degrees. The wind was northwest at 3 miles an hour. At Dothan, it was clear. The temperature was 73 degrees. The wind was calm. At Albany, it was clear. The temperature was 71 degrees. The wind was calm. At Valdosta, it was clear. The temperature was 71 degrees. The wind was calm. Over the marine area, at the buoy south of Apalachicola, winds were east at 4 knots and seas were 1 foot. At the buoy south of Panama City, winds were southeast at 6 knots and seas were 1 foot. At the buoy south of Pensacola, winds were south at 4 knots and seas were 1 foot. The forecast for the local area. Today, sunny. Highs in the upper 90s. Light and variable winds, becoming east around 5 miles per hour this afternoon. Heat index values up to 105. Tonight, mostly clear. Lows in the mid-70s. South winds around 5 miles per hour in the evening, becoming light and variable. Independence Day, mostly sunny. A chance of showers and thunderstorms in the afternoon. Highs in the upper 90s. Light and variable winds, becoming southwest around 5 miles per hour in the afternoon. Chance of rain 40%. Heat index values up to 107. Saturday night, partly cloudy with a slight chance of showers and thunderstorms in the evening, then mostly clear after midnight. Lows in the mid-70s. Southwest winds around 5 miles per hour. Chance of rain 20%. Sunday, sunny. A chance of showers and thunderstorms in the afternoon. Humid with highs in the mid-90s. Southwest winds 5 to 10 miles per hour. Chance of rain 40%. Heat index values up to 108. Sunday night through Monday night, partly cloudy. A chance of showers and thunderstorms. Lows in the mid-70s. Highs in the mid-90s. Chance of rain 40%. Heat index values up to 110. Tuesday, sunny. A chance of showers and thunderstorms in the afternoon. Highs in the mid-90s. Chance of rain 40%. Heat index values up to 105. Tuesday night, partly cloudy with a chance of showers and thunderstorms in the evening, then mostly clear after midnight. Lows in the mid-70s. Chance of rain 40%. Heat index values up to 105 early in the evening. Wednesday, sunny. A slight chance of showers and thunderstorms in the morning, then a chance of showers and thunderstorms in the afternoon. Highs in the mid-90s. Chance of rain 40%. Heat index values up to 110. Wednesday night and Thursday, partly cloudy. A chance of showers and thunderstorms. Lows in the upper 70s. Highs in the mid-90s. Chance of rain 40%. Heat index values up to 110. The coastal waters forecast for the following. Coastal waters from Okaloosa-Walton County line to Mexico Beach out to 20 nautical miles, and coastal waters from Mexico Beach to Apalachicola out to 20 nautical miles. Today, northeast winds around 5 knots, becoming southeast around 5 knots early this afternoon, then becoming south late. Waves 1 foot or less. Wave detail, southeast 1 foot at 4 seconds and south 1 foot at 8 seconds. Protected waters a light chop. Tonight, southwest winds 5 to 10 knots, becoming west after midnight. Waves 1 foot or less. Wave detail, southeast 1 foot at 4 seconds and south 1 foot at 8 seconds.

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Saturday, northwest winds around 5 knots, becoming southwest in the afternoon. Waves 1 foot or less. Wave detail, southwest 1 foot at 2 seconds and south 1 foot at 8 seconds. Protected Waters Light Shop. Saturday night, southwest winds 5 to 10 knots. Waves 1 foot or less. Wave detail, southwest 1 foot at 3 seconds and south 1 foot at 8 seconds. 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A slight chance of showers and thunderstorms after midnight. Sunday, southwest winds 5 to 10 knots. Waves 1 foot or less. Wave detail, southwest 1 foot at 3 seconds and south 1 foot at 8 seconds. Protected Waters a light shop. A slight chance of showers and thunderstorms in the morning. Sunday night, southwest winds 5 to 10 knots. Seas around 2 feet. Wave detail, southwest 1 foot at 3 seconds and south 1 foot at 8 seconds. Protected Waters a light shop. A chance of showers and thunderstorms after midnight. Monday, southwest winds 5 to 10 knots, increasing to 10 to 15 knots in the afternoon. Seas around 2 feet. Protected Waters a moderate chop. A chance of showers and thunderstorms, mainly in the morning. Monday night, southwest winds 10 to 15 knots. Seas around 2 feet. Protected Waters a moderate chop. A slight chance of showers and thunderstorms after midnight. Tuesday, west winds 5 to 10 knots, becoming southwest 10 to 15 knots in the afternoon. Seas around 2 feet. Protected Waters a moderate chop. A slight chance of showers and thunderstorms. Tuesday night, southwest winds 10 to 15 knots. Seas around 2 feet. Protected Waters a moderate chop. A slight chance of showers and thunderstorms after midnight. Winds and waves higher in and near thunderstorms. The coastal waters forecast for the following: waters from Suwannee River to Apalachicola, Florida, extending from 20 to 60 nautical miles, waters from Okaloosa-Walton County line to Mexico Beach 20 to 60 nautical miles, and waters from Mexico Beach to Apalachicola 20 to 60 nautical miles. Today, east winds around 5 knots. Waves 1 foot or less. Wave detail, southeast 1 foot at 4 seconds and south 1 foot at 8 seconds. Protected waters smooth. Tonight, southwest winds around 5 knots. Waves 1 foot or less. Wave detail, east 1 foot at 3 seconds and south 1 foot at 8 seconds. Protected waters smooth. Saturday, northwest winds around 5 knots, becoming south in the afternoon. Waves 1 foot or less. Wave detail, east 1 foot at 3 seconds and south 1 foot at 8 seconds. Protected waters a light shop. Saturday night, southwest winds 5 to 10 knots. Waves 1 foot or less. Wave detail, southwest 1 foot at 2 seconds and south 1 foot at 8 seconds. Protected waters a light shop. A chance of showers with a slight chance of thunderstorms after midnight. Sunday, southwest winds 5 to 10 knots. Waves 1 foot or less. Wave detail, southwest 1 foot at 2 seconds and south 1 foot at 8 seconds. Protected waters a light shop. A chance of showers with a slight chance of thunderstorms in the morning. Sunday night, southwest winds 5 to 10 knots. Waves 1 foot or less, then around 2 feet after midnight. Wave detail, southwest 1 foot at 3 seconds and south 1 foot at 8 seconds. Protected waters a light shop. A slight chance of showers and thunderstorms after midnight. Monday, southwest winds 5 to 10 knots. Seas around 2 feet. Protected waters a light shop. A slight chance of showers and thunderstorms. Monday night, southwest winds around 10 knots. Seas around 2 feet. Protected waters a light shop. A slight chance of showers and thunderstorms after midnight. Tuesday, southwest winds 5 to 10 knots. Seas around 2 feet. Protected waters a light shop. A slight chance of showers and thunderstorms. Tuesday night, southwest winds 5 to 10 knots. Seas around 2 feet. Protected waters a light shop. A slight chance of showers and thunderstorms after midnight. Winds and waves higher in and near thunderstorms. The coastal waters forecast for the following: St. Andrews Bay waterways. Today, north winds around 5 knots, becoming south early this afternoon, then becoming southwest late. Protected waters a light shop. A slight chance of showers and thunderstorms.

storms late. Tonight, southwest winds 5 to 10 knots, becoming west after midnight. Protected waters a light chop. Saturday, northwest winds around 5 knots, becoming southwest in the afternoon. Protected waters a light chop. A slight chance of showers and thunderstorms in the afternoon. Saturday night, southwest winds 5 to 10 knots, diminishing to around 5 knots after midnight. Protected waters a light chop. Sunday, west winds around 5 knots, becoming southwest in the afternoon. Protected waters a light chop. A slight chance of showers and thunderstorms. Sunday night, southwest winds 5 to 10 knots. Protected waters a light chop. A slight chance of showers and thunderstorms after midnight. Monday, southwest winds 5 to 10 knots. Protected waters a light chop. A chance of showers and thunderstorms. Monday night, southwest winds 5 to 10 knots. Protected waters a light chop. A slight chance of showers and thunderstorms after midnight. Tuesday, southwest winds 5 to 10 knots. Protected waters a light chop. A slight chance of showers and thunderstorms. Tuesday night, southwest winds 5 to 10 knots. Protected waters a light chop. A slight chance of showers and thunderstorms after midnight. Winds and waves higher in and near thunderstorms. The Tropical Weather Outlook. For the North Atlantic, Caribbean Sea, and the Gulf of America, tropical cyclone formation is not expected during the next 7 days. The Surf Zone Forecast General Outlook, a moderate risk of rip currents is forecast at all local beaches through the holiday weekend. A daily afternoon sea breeze increases the onshore flow. Surf heights building up to 2 feet aims to heighten the risk at St. Joseph St. Park. Tide information for Friday, July 3, 2026. St. Mark's River entrance. High 5:26 a.m., low 10:42 a.m., high 4:30 p.m., low 11:29 p.m. Apalachicola. Low 1:05 a.m., high 8:22 a.m., low 12:53 p.m., high 5:40 p.m. St. Andrews Bay at Panama City. High 12:11 p.m., low 10:11 p.m. Note that the times of high and low tide are 3 minutes earlier at Shell Point than at the St. Mark's River entrance. The average water temperature at Apalachicola was 84.2 degrees. Sunrise and sunset in Tallahassee. July 3, 2026, sunrise 6:40 a.m. Eastern Daylight Time, sunset 8:43 p.m. Eastern Daylight Time. 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This broadcast originates from your National Weather Service office in Tallahassee, Florida. The latest weather and forecast information can also be accessed by calling our automated forecast line at 850-942-8851. The current time is 6:29 a.m. Eastern Daylight Time. These are the 6 a.m. Eastern Daylight Time conditions. At the Tallahassee Airport, it was partly cloudy. The temperature was 76 degrees. The wind was northeast at 3 miles an hour. At Florida State University, the temperature was 79 degrees. The wind was east at 2 miles an hour. At Apalachicola, it was clear. The temperature was 71 degrees. The wind was calm. At Panama City Northwest, it was clear. The temperature was 72 degrees. The wind was northwest at 3 miles an hour. At Dothan, it was clear. The temperature was 73 degrees. The wind was calm. At Albany, it was clear. The temperature was 71 degrees. The wind was calm. At Valdosta, it was clear. The temperature was 71 degrees. The wind was calm. Over the marine area, at the buoy south of Apalachicola, winds were east at 4 knots and seas were 1 foot. At the buoy south of Panama City, winds were southeast at 6 knots and seas were 1 foot. At the buoy south of Pensacola, winds were south at 4 knots and seas were 1 foot. The Tallahassee Climate Summary for yesterday, July 2, 2026. Yesterday's high temperature was 95 degrees. This high was 3 degrees above the normal high of 92. Yesterday's low temperature was 70 degrees. This low was 3 degrees below the normal low of 73. No precipitation fell yesterday, which leaves the monthly total at 0.00 inches. This is 0.44 inches below the normal amount of 0.44 inches for July. The total precipitation for the year still stands at

14.39 inches, which is 11.63 inches below normal. The normal high temperature for today is 92 degrees, and the normal low is 73. The record high for today is 104, which occurred in 1931, and the record low is 62, which occurred in 1975. Sunrise today is at 6:40 a.m. and sunset is at 8:43 p.m. The forecast for the local area. Today, sunny. Highs in the upper 90s. Light and variable winds, becoming east around 5 miles per hour this afternoon. Heat index values up to 105. Tonight, mostly clear. Lows in the mid-70s. South winds around 5 miles per hour in the evening, becoming light and variable. Independence Day, mostly sunny. A chance of showers and thunderstorms in the afternoon. Highs in the upper 90s. Light and variable winds, becoming southwest around 5 miles per hour in the afternoon. Chance of rain 40%. Heat index values up to 107. Saturday night, partly cloudy with a slight chance of showers and thunderstorms in the evening, then mostly clear after midnight. Lows in the mid-70s. Southwest winds around 5 miles per hour. Chance of rain 20%. Sunday, sunny. A chance of showers and thunderstorms in the afternoon. Humid with highs in the mid-90s. Southwest winds 5 to 10 miles per hour. Chance of rain 40%. Heat index values up to 108. Sunday night through Monday night. Humid with highs in the mid-90s. Southwest winds 5 to 10 miles per hour. Chance of rain 40%. Heat index values up to 108. Sunday night through Monday night, partly cloudy. A chance of showers and thunderstorms. Lows in the mid-70s. Highs in the mid-90s. Chance of rain 40%. Heat index values up to 110. Tuesday, sunny. A chance of showers and thunderstorms in the afternoon. Highs in the mid-90s. Chance of rain 40%. Heat index values up to 105. Tuesday night, partly cloudy with a chance of showers and thunderstorms in the evening, then mostly clear after midnight. Lows in the mid-70s. Chance of rain 40%. Heat index values up to 105 early in the evening. Wednesday, sunny. A slight chance of showers and thunderstorms in the morning, then a chance of showers and thunderstorms in the afternoon. Highs in the mid-90s. Chance of rain 40%. Heat index values up to 110. Wednesday night and Thursday, partly cloudy. A chance of showers and thunderstorms. Lows in the upper 70s. Highs in the mid-90s. Chance of rain 40%. Heat index values up to 110. The coastal waters forecast for the following. Coastal waters from Okaloosa Walton County line to Mexico Beach out to 20 nautical miles, and coastal waters from Mexico Beach to Apalachicola out to 20 nautical miles. Today, northeast winds around 5 knots, becoming southeast around 5 knots early this afternoon, then becoming south late. Waves 1 foot or less. Wave detail, southeast 1 foot at 4 seconds and south 1 foot at 8 seconds. Protected waters a light chop. Tonight, southwest winds 5 to 10 knots, becoming west after midnight. Waves 1 foot or less. Wave detail, southeast 1 foot at 4 seconds and south 1 foot at 8 seconds. Protected waters a light chop. Saturday, northwest winds around 5 knots, becoming southwest in the afternoon. Waves 1 foot or less. Wave detail, southwest 1 foot at 2 seconds and south 1 foot at 8 seconds. Protected waters a light chop. Saturday night, southwest winds 5 to 10 knots. Waves 1 foot or less. Wave detail, southwest 1 foot at 3 seconds and south 1 foot at 8 seconds. Protected waters a light chop. A slight chance of showers and thunderstorms after midnight. Sunday, southwest winds 5 to 10 knots. Waves 1 foot or less. Wave detail, southwest 1 foot at 3 seconds and south 1 foot at 8 seconds. Protected waters a light chop. A slight chance of showers and thunderstorms in the morning. Sunday night, southwest winds 5 to 10 knots. Seas around 2 feet. Wave detail, southwest 1 foot at 3 seconds and south 1 foot at 8 seconds. Protected waters a light chop. A chance of showers and thunderstorms after midnight. Monday, southwest winds 5 to 10 knots, increasing to 10 to 15 knots in the afternoon.

seas around 2 feet. Protected water is a moderate chop. A chance of showers and thunderstorms, mainly in the morning. Monday night, southwest winds 10 to 15 knots. Seas around 2 feet. Protected water is a moderate chop. A slight chance of showers and thunderstorms after midnight. Tuesday, west winds 5 to 10 knots, becoming southwest 10 to 15 knots in the afternoon. Seas around 2 feet. Protected water is a moderate chop. A slight chance of showers and thunderstorms. Tuesday night, southwest winds 10 to 15 knots. Seas around 2 feet. Protected water is a moderate chop. A slight chance of showers and thunderstorms after midnight. Winds and waves higher in and near thunderstorms. The coastal waters forecast for the following: waters from Suwannee River to Apalachicola, Florida, extending from 20 to 60 nautical miles, waters from Okaloosa-Walton County line to Mexico Beach 20 to 60 nautical miles, and waters from Mexico Beach to Apalachicola 20 to 60 nautical miles. Today, east winds around 5 knots. Waves 1 foot or less. Wave detail, southeast 1 foot at 4 seconds and south 1 foot at 8 seconds. Protected waters smooth. Tonight, southwest winds around 5 knots. Waves 1 foot or less. Wave detail, east 1 foot at 3 seconds and south 1 foot at 8 seconds. Protected waters smooth. Saturday, northwest winds around 5 knots, becoming south in the afternoon. Waves 1 foot or less. Wave detail, east 1 foot at 3 seconds and south 1 foot at 8 seconds. Protected waters a light chop. Saturday night, southwest winds 5 to 10 knots. Waves 1 foot or less. Wave detail, southwest 1 foot at 2 seconds and south 1 foot at 8 seconds. Protected waters a light chop. A chance of showers with a slight chance of thunderstorms after midnight. Sunday, southwest winds 5 to 10 knots. Waves 1 foot or less. Wave detail, southwest 1 foot at 2 seconds and south 1 foot at 8 seconds. Protected waters a light chop. A chance of showers with a slight chance of thunderstorms in the morning. Sunday night, southwest winds 5 to 10 knots. Waves 1 foot or less, then around 2 feet after midnight. Wave detail, southwest 1 foot at 3 seconds and south 1 foot at 8 seconds. Protected waters a light chop. A slight chance of showers and thunderstorms after midnight. Monday, southwest winds 5 to 10 knots. Seas around 2 feet. Protected waters a light chop. A slight chance of showers and thunderstorms. Monday night, southwest winds around 10 knots. Seas around 2 feet. Protected waters a light chop. A slight chance of showers and thunderstorms after midnight. Tuesday, southwest winds 5 to 10 knots. Seas around 2 feet. Protected waters a light chop. A slight chance of showers and thunderstorms. Tuesday night, southwest winds 5 to 10 knots. Seas around 2 feet. Protected waters a light chop. A slight chance of showers and thunderstorms after midnight. Winds and waves higher in and near thunderstorms. The coastal waters forecast for the following: St. Andrews Bay waterways. Today, north winds around 5 knots, becoming south early this afternoon, then becoming southwest late. Protected waters a light chop. A slight chance of showers and thunderstorms late. Tonight, southwest winds 5 to 10 knots, becoming west after midnight. Protected waters a light chop. Saturday, northwest winds around 5 knots, becoming southwest in the afternoon. Protected waters a light chop. A slight chance of showers and thunderstorms in the afternoon. Saturday night, southwest winds 5 to 10 knots, diminishing to around 5 knots after midnight. Protected waters a light chop. Sunday, west winds around 5 knots, becoming southwest in the afternoon. Protected waters a light chop. A slight chance of showers and thunderstorms. Sunday night, southwest winds 5 to 10 knots. Protected waters a light chop. A slight chance of showers and thunderstorms after midnight. Monday, southwest winds 5 to 10 knots. Protected waters a light chop. A chance of showers and thunderstorms. Monday night, southwest winds 5 to 10 knots. Protected waters a light chop. A slight chance of showers and thunderstorms after midnight. Tuesday, southwest winds 5 to 10 knots. Protected waters a light chop. A slight chance of showers and thunderstorms.
Tuesday night, southwest winds 5 to 10 knots. Protected waters, a light chop. A slight chance of showers and thunderstorms after midnight. Winds and waves higher in and near thunderstorms. The Tropical Weather Outlook. For the North Atlantic, Caribbean Sea, and the Gulf of America, tropical cyclone formation is not expected during the next 7 days. The Surf Zone Forecast General Outlook, a moderate risk of rip currents is forecast at all local beaches through the holiday weekend. A daily afternoon sea breeze increases the onshore flow. Surf heights building up to 2 feet aims to heighten the risk at St. Joseph State Park. Tide information for Friday, July 3, 2026. St. Mark's River entrance. High 5:26 a.m., low 10:42 a.m., high 4:30 p.m., low 11:29 p.m. Apalachicola. Low 1:05 a.m., high 8:22 a.m., low 12:53 p.m., high 5:40 p.m. St. Andrews Bay of Panama City. High 12:11 p.m., low 10:11 p.m. Note that the times of high and low tide are 3 minutes earlier at Shell Point than at the St. Mark's River entrance. The average water temperature at Apalachicola was 84.2 degrees. Sunrise and sunset in Tallahassee. July 3, 2026, sunrise 6:40 a.m. Eastern Daylight Time, sunset 8:43 p.m. Eastern Daylight Time. 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The latest weather and forecast information can also be accessed by calling our automated forecast line at 850-942-8851. The current time is 6:43 a.m. Eastern Daylight Time. These are the 6 a.m. Eastern Daylight Time conditions. At the Tallahassee Airport, it was partly cloudy. The temperature was 76 degrees. The wind was northeast at 3 miles an hour. At Florida State University, the temperature was 79 degrees. The wind was east at 2 miles an hour. At Apalachicola, it was clear. The temperature was 71 degrees. The wind was calm. At Panama City Northwest, it was clear. The temperature was 72 degrees. The wind was northwest at 3 miles an hour. At Dothan, it was clear. The temperature was 73 degrees. The wind was calm. At Albany, it was clear. The temperature was 71 degrees. The wind was calm. At Valdosta, it was clear. The temperature was 71 degrees. The wind was calm. Over the marine area, at the buoy south of Apalachicola, winds were east at 4 knots and seas were 1 foot. At the buoy south of Panama City, winds were southeast at 6 knots and seas were 1 foot. At the buoy south of Pensacola, winds were south at 4 knots and seas were 1 foot. The forecast for the local area. Today, sunny. Highs in the upper 90s. Light and variable winds, becoming east around 5 miles per hour this afternoon. Heat index values up to 105. Tonight, mostly clear. Lows in the mid-70s. South winds around 5 miles per hour in the evening, becoming light and variable. Independence Day, mostly sunny. A chance of showers and thunderstorms in the afternoon. Highs in the upper 90s. Light and variable winds, becoming southwest around 5 miles per hour in the afternoon. Chance of rain 40%. Heat index values up to 107. Saturday night, partly cloudy with a slight chance of showers and thunderstorms in the evening, then mostly clear after midnight. Lows in the mid-70s. Southwest winds around 5 miles per hour. Chance of rain 20%. Sunday, sunny. A chance of showers and thunderstorms in the afternoon. Humid with highs in the mid-90s. Southwest winds 5 to 10 miles per hour. Chance of rain 40%. Heat index values up to 108. Sunday night through Monday night, partly cloudy. A chance of showers and thunderstorms. Lows in the mid-70s. Highs in the mid-90s. Chance of rain 40%. Heat index values up to 110. Tuesday, sunny. A chance of showers and thunderstorms in the afternoon. Highs in the mid-90s. Chance of rain 40%. Heat index values up to 105. Tuesday night, partly cloudy with a chance of showers and thunderstorms in the evening, then mostly clear after midnight. Lows in the mid-70s.

the brain 40%. Heat index values up to 105 early in the evening. Wednesday, sunny. A slight chance of showers and thunderstorms in the morning, then a chance of showers and thunderstorms in the afternoon. Highs in the mid-90s. Chance of rain 40%. Heat index values up to 110. Wednesday night and Thursday, partly cloudy. A chance of showers and thunderstorms. Lows in the upper 70s. Highs in the mid-90s. Chance of rain 40%. Heat index values up to 110. The coastal waters forecast for the following: coastal waters from Okaloosa, Walton County line to Mexico Beach out to 20 nautical miles, and coastal waters from Mexico Beach to Apalachicola out to 20 nautical miles. Today, northeast winds around 5 knots, becoming southeast around 5 knots early this afternoon, then becoming south late. Waves 1 foot or less. Wave detail: southeast 1 foot at 4 seconds and south 1 foot at 8 seconds. Protected waters a light chop. Tonight, southwest winds 5 to 10 knots, becoming west after midnight. Waves 1 foot or less. Wave detail: southeast 1 foot at 4 seconds and south 1 foot at 8 seconds. Protected waters a light chop. Saturday, northwest winds around 5 knots, becoming southwest in the afternoon. Waves 1 foot or less. Wave detail: southwest 1 foot at 2 seconds and south 1 foot at 8 seconds. Protected waters a light chop. Saturday night, southwest winds 5 to 10 knots. Waves 1 foot or less. Wave detail: southwest 1 foot at 3 seconds and south 1 foot at 8 seconds. Protected waters a light chop. A slight chance of showers and thunderstorms after midnight. Sunday, southwest winds 5 to 10 knots. Waves 1 foot or less. Wave detail: southwest 1 foot at 3 seconds and south 1 foot at 8 seconds. Protected waters a light chop. A slight chance of showers and thunderstorms in the morning. Sunday night, southwest winds 5 to 10 knots. Seas around 2 feet. Wave detail: southwest 1 foot at 3 seconds and south 1 foot at 8 seconds. Protected waters a light chop. A chance of showers and thunderstorms after midnight. Monday, southwest winds 5 to 10 knots, increasing to 10 to 15 knots in the afternoon. Seas around 2 feet. Protected waters a moderate chop. A chance of showers and thunderstorms, mainly in the morning. Monday night, southwest winds 10 to 15 knots. Seas around 2 feet. Protected waters a moderate chop. A slight chance of showers and thunderstorms after midnight. Tuesday, west winds 5 to 10 knots, becoming southwest 10 to 15 knots in the afternoon. Seas around 2 feet. Protected waters a moderate chop. A slight chance of showers and thunderstorms. Tuesday night, southwest winds 10 to 15 knots. Seas around 2 feet. Protected waters a moderate chop. A slight chance of showers and thunderstorms after midnight. Winds and waves higher in and near thunderstorms. The coastal waters forecast for the following: waters from Suwannee River to Apalachicola, Florida, extending from 20 to 60 nautical miles, waters from Okaloosa, Walton County line to Mexico Beach, 20 to 60 nautical miles, and waters from Mexico Beach to Apalachicola, 20 to 60 nautical miles. Today, east winds around 5 knots. Waves 1 foot or less. Wave detail: southeast 1 foot at 4 seconds and south 1 foot at 8 seconds. Protected waters smooth. Tonight, southwest winds around 5 knots. Waves 1 foot or less. Wave detail: east 1 foot at 3 seconds and south 1 foot at 8 seconds. Protected waters smooth. Saturday, northwest winds around 5 knots, becoming south in the afternoon. Waves 1 foot or less. Wave detail: east 1 foot at 3 seconds and south 1 foot at 8 seconds. Protected waters a light chop. Saturday night, southwest winds 5 to 10 knots. Waves 1 foot or less. Wave detail: southwest 1 foot at 2 seconds and south 1 foot at 8 seconds. Protected waters a light chop. A chance of showers with a slight chance of thunderstorms after midnight. Sunday, southwest winds 5 to 10 knots. Waves 1 foot or less. Wave detail: southwest 1 foot at 2 seconds and south 1 foot at 8 seconds. Protected waters a light chop. A chance of showers with a slight chance of thunderstorms in the morning. Sunday night, southwest winds 5 to 10 knots. Waves 1 foot or

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1: Then around 2 feet after midnight. Wave detail, southwest 1 foot at 3 seconds and south 1 foot at 8 seconds. Protected waters, a light chop. A slight chance of showers and thunderstorms after midnight. Monday, southwest winds 5 to 10 knots. Seas around 2 feet. Protected waters, a light chop. A slight chance of showers and thunderstorms. Monday night, southwest winds around 10 knots. Seas around 2 feet. Protected waters, a light chop. A slight chance of showers and thunderstorms after midnight. Tuesday, southwest winds 5 to 10 knots. Seas around 2 feet. Protected waters, a light chop. A slight chance of showers and thunderstorms. Tuesday night, southwest winds 5 to 10 knots. Seas around 2 feet. Protected waters, a light chop. A slight chance of showers and thunderstorms after midnight. Winds and waves higher and near thunderstorms. The coastal waters forecast for the following St. Andrews Bay waterways. Today, north winds around 5 knots, becoming south early this afternoon, then becoming southwest late. Protected waters, a light chop. A slight chance of showers and thunderstorms late. Tonight, southwest winds 5 to 10 knots, becoming west after midnight. Protected waters, a light chop. Saturday, northwest winds around 5 knots, becoming southwest in the afternoon. Protected waters, a light chop. A slight chance of showers and thunderstorms in the afternoon. Saturday night, southwest winds 5 to 10 knots, diminishing to around 5 knots after midnight. Protected waters, a light chop. Sunday, west winds around 5 knots, becoming southwest in the afternoon. Protected waters, a light chop. A slight chance of showers and thunderstorms. Sunday night, southwest winds 5 to 10 knots. Protected waters, a light chop. A slight chance of showers and thunderstorms after midnight. Monday, southwest winds 5 to 10 knots. Protected waters, a light chop. A chance of showers and thunderstorms. Monday night, southwest winds 5 to 10 knots. Protected waters, a light chop. A slight chance of showers and thunderstorms after midnight. Tuesday, southwest winds 5 to 10 knots. Protected waters, a light chop. A slight chance of showers and thunderstorms. Tuesday night, southwest winds 5 to 10 knots. Protected waters, a light chop. A slight chance of showers and thunderstorms after midnight. Winds and waves higher and near thunderstorms. The Tropical Weather Outlook. For the North Atlantic, Caribbean Sea and the Gulf of America, tropical cyclone formation is not expected during the next 7 days. The Surf Zone Forecast General Outlook, a moderate risk of rip currents is forecast at all local beaches through the holiday weekend. A daily afternoon sea breeze increases the onshore flow. Surf heights building up to 2 feet aims to heighten the risk at St. Joseph St. Park. Tide information for Friday, July 3, 2026. St. Mark's River entrance. High 5:26 a.m., low 10:42 a.m., high 4:30 p.m., low 11:29 p.m. Apalachicola. Low 1:05 a.m., high 8:22 a.m., low 12:53 p.m., high 5:40 p.m. St. Andrews Bay at Panama City. High 12:11 p.m., low 10:11 p.m. Note that the times of high and low tide are 3 minutes earlier at Shell Point than at the St. Mark's River entrance. The average water temperature at Apalachicola was 84.2 degrees. Sunrise and sunset in Tallahassee. July 3, 2026, sunrise 6:40 a.m. Eastern Daylight Time, sunset 8:43 p.m. Eastern Daylight Time. 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This broadcast originates from your National Weather Service office in Tallahassee, Florida. The latest weather and forecast information can also be accessed by calling our automated forecast line at 850-942-8851. The current time is 6:55 a.m. Eastern Daylight Time. These are the 6 a.m. Eastern Daylight Time conditions. At the Tallahassee Airport, it was partly cloudy. The temperature was 76 degrees. The wind was northeast at 3 miles an hour. At Florida State University, the temperature was 79 degrees. The wind was east at 2 miles an hour. At Apalachicola, it was clear. The temperature was 71 degrees. The wind was calm. At Panama City Northwest, it was clear. The temperature was 72 degrees. The wind was northwest at 3 miles an hour. At Dothan, it was clear. The temperature was 73 degrees. The wind was calm. At Albany, it was clear. The temperature was 71 degrees. The wind was calm. At Valdosta, it was clear. The temperature was 71 degrees. The wind was calm. Over the marine area, at the buoy south of Apalachicola, winds were east at 4 knots and seas were 1 foot. At the buoy south of Panama City, winds were southeast at 6 knots and seas were 1 foot. At the buoy south of Pensacola, winds were south at 4 knots and seas were 1 foot. The forecast for the local area. Today, sunny. Highs in the upper 90s. Light and variable winds, becoming east around 5 miles per hour this afternoon. Heat index values up to 105. Tonight, mostly clear. Lows in the mid-70s. South winds around 5 miles per hour in the evening, becoming light and variable. Independence Day, mostly sunny. A chance of showers and thunderstorms in the afternoon. Highs in the upper 90s. Light and variable winds, becoming southwest around 5 miles per hour in the afternoon. Chance of rain 40%. Heat index values up to 107. Saturday night, partly cloudy with a slight chance of showers and thunderstorms in the evening, then mostly clear after midnight. Lows in the mid-70s. Southwest winds around 5 miles per hour. Chance of rain 20%. Sunday, sunny. A chance of showers and thunderstorms in the afternoon. Humid with highs in the mid-90s. Southwest winds 5 to 10 miles per hour. Chance of rain 40%. Heat index values up to 108. Sunday night through Monday night, partly cloudy. A chance of showers and thunderstorms. Lows in the mid-70s. Highs in the mid-90s. Chance of rain 40%. Heat index values up to 110. Tuesday, sunny. A chance of showers and thunderstorms in the afternoon. Highs in the mid-90s. Chance of rain 40%. Heat index values up to 105. Tuesday night, partly cloudy with a chance of showers and thunderstorms in the evening, then mostly clear after midnight. Lows in the mid-70s. Chance of rain 40%. Heat index values up to 105 early in the evening. Wednesday, sunny. A slight chance of showers and thunderstorms in the morning, then a chance of showers and thunderstorms in the afternoon. Highs in the mid-90s. Chance of rain 40%. Heat index values up to 110. Wednesday night and Thursday, partly cloudy. A chance of showers and thunderstorms. Lows in the upper 70s. Highs in the mid-90s. Chance of rain 40%. Heat index values up to 110. The coastal waters forecast for the following. Coastal waters from Okaloosa Walton County line to Mexico Beach out to 20 nautical miles, and coastal waters from Mexico Beach to Apalachicola out to 20 nautical miles. Today, northeast winds around 5 knots, becoming southeast around 5 knots early this afternoon, then becoming south late. Waves 1 foot or less. Wave detail, southeast 1 foot at 4 seconds and south 1 foot at 8 seconds. Protected waters a light chop. Tonight, southwest winds 5 to 10 knots, becoming west after midnight. Waves 1 foot or less. Wave detail, southeast 1 foot at 4 seconds and south 1 foot at 8 seconds. Protected waters a light chop. Saturday, northwest winds around 5 knots, becoming southwest in the afternoon. Waves 1 foot or less. Wave detail, southwest 1 foot at 2 seconds and south 1 foot at 8 seconds. Protected waters a light chop. Saturday night, southwest winds 5 to 10 knots. Waves 1 foot or less. Wave detail, southwest 1 foot at 3 seconds and south 1 foot at 8 seconds. Protected waters a light chop. A slight chance of showers and thunderstorms after midnight. Sunday, southwest winds 5 to 10 knots. Waves 1 foot or less. Wave detail, southwest 1 foot at 3 seconds and south 1 foot at 8 seconds. Protected waters a light chop. A slight chance of showers and thunderstorms in the morning. Sunday night, southwest winds 5 to 10 knots. Seas around 2 feet. Wave detail, southwest 1 foot at 3 seconds and south 1 foot at 8 seconds. Protected waters a light chop.

showers and thunderstorms after midnight. Monday, southwest winds 5 to 10 knots, increasing to 10 to 15 knots in the afternoon. Seas around 2 feet. Protected waters a moderate chop. A chance of showers and thunderstorms, mainly in the morning. Monday night, southwest winds 10 to 15 knots. Seas around 2 feet. Protected waters a moderate chop. A slight chance of showers and thunderstorms after midnight. Tuesday, west winds 5 to 10 knots, becoming southwest 10 to 15 knots in the afternoon. Seas around 2 feet. Protected waters a moderate chop. A slight chance of showers and thunderstorms. Tuesday night, southwest winds 10 to 15 knots. Seas around 2 feet. Protected waters a moderate chop. A slight chance of showers and thunderstorms after midnight. Winds and waves higher in and near thunderstorms. The Tallahassee Climate Summary for yesterday, July 2, 2026. Yesterday's high temperature was 95 degrees. This high was 3 degrees above the normal high of 92. Yesterday's low temperature was 70 degrees. This low was 3 degrees below the normal low of 73. No precipitation fell yesterday, which leaves the monthly total at 0.00 inches. This is 0.44 inches below the normal amount of 0.44 inches for July. The total precipitation for the year still stands at 17.39 inches, which is 11.63 inches below normal. The normal high temperature for today is 92 degrees, and the normal low is 73. The record high for today is 104, which occurred in 1931, and the record low is 62, which occurred in 1975. Sunrise today is at 6:40 a.m. and sunset is at 8:43 p.m. The coastal waters forecast for the following: waters from Suwannee River to Apalachicola, Florida, extending from 20 to 60 nautical miles, waters from Okaloosa-Walton County line to Mexico Beach, 20 to 60 nautical miles, and waters from Mexico Beach to Apalachicola, 20 to 60 nautical miles. Today, east winds around 5 knots. Waves 1 foot or less. Wave detail, southeast 1 foot at 4 seconds and south 1 foot at 8 seconds. Protected waters smooth. Tonight, southwest winds around 5 knots. Waves 1 foot or less. Wave detail, east 1 foot at 3 seconds and south 1 foot at 8 seconds. Protected waters smooth. Saturday, northwest winds around 5 knots, becoming south in the afternoon. Waves 1 foot or less. Wave detail, east 1 foot at 3 seconds and south 1 foot at 8 seconds. Protected waters a light chop. Saturday night, southwest winds 5 to 10 knots. Waves 1 foot or less. Wave detail, southwest 1 foot at 2 seconds and south 1 foot at 8 seconds. Protected waters a light chop. A chance of showers with a slight chance of thunderstorms after midnight. Sunday, southwest winds 5 to 10 knots. Waves 1 foot or less. Wave detail, southwest 1 foot at 2 seconds and south 1 foot at 8 seconds. Protected waters a light chop. A chance of showers with a slight chance of thunderstorms in the morning. Sunday night, southwest winds 5 to 10 knots. Waves 1 foot or less, then around 2 feet after midnight. Wave detail, southwest 1 foot at 3 seconds and south 1 foot at 8 seconds. Protected waters a light chop. A slight chance of showers and thunderstorms after midnight. Monday, southwest winds 5 to 10 knots. Seas around 2 feet. Protected waters a light chop. A slight chance of showers and thunderstorms. Monday night, southwest winds around 10 knots. Seas around 2 feet. Protected waters a light chop. A slight chance of showers and thunderstorms after midnight. Tuesday, southwest winds 5 to 10 knots. Seas around 2 feet. Protected waters a light chop. A slight chance of showers and thunderstorms. Tuesday night, southwest winds 5 to 10 knots. Seas around 2 feet. Protected waters a light chop. A slight chance of showers and thunderstorms after midnight. Winds and waves higher in and near thunderstorms. The Tropical Weather Outlook. For the North Atlantic, Caribbean Sea and the Gulf of America, tropical cyclone formation is not expected during the next 7 days. The Surf Zone Forecast General Outlook. A moderate risk of rip currents is forecast at all local beaches through the holiday weekend. A daily afternoon sea breeze increases the onshore flow. Surf heights building up to 2 feet aims to heighten the risk at St. Joseph's State Park.

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The latest weather and forecast information can also be accessed by calling our automated forecast line at 850-942-8851. The current time is 7:07 a.m. Eastern Daylight Time. These are the 7 a.m. Eastern Daylight Time conditions. At the Tallahassee Airport, it was mostly cloudy. The temperature was 77 degrees. The wind was north at 3 miles an hour. The report from Florida State University was not available. At Apalachicola, it was clear. The temperature was 71 degrees. The wind was calm. At Panama City Northwest, it was clear. The temperature was 72 degrees. The wind was calm. At Dothan, it was clear. The temperature was 71 degrees. The wind was calm. At Albany, it was mostly cloudy. The temperature was 72 degrees. The wind was northwest at 3 miles an hour. At Valdosta, it was clear. The temperature was 71 degrees. The wind was calm. Over the marine area, at the buoy south of Apalachicola, winds were east at 6 knots. At the buoy south of Panama City, winds were south at 8 knots. At the buoy south of Pensacola, winds were southeast at 2 knots. The forecast for the local area. Today, sunny. Highs in the upper 90s. Light and variable winds, becoming east around 5 miles per hour this afternoon. Heat index values up to 105. Tonight, mostly clear. Lows in the mid-70s. South winds around 5 miles per hour in the evening, becoming light and variable. Independence Day, mostly sunny. A chance of showers and thunderstorms in the afternoon. Highs in the upper 90s. Light and variable winds, becoming southwest around 5 miles per hour in the afternoon. Chance of rain 40%. Heat index values up to 107. Saturday night, partly cloudy with a slight chance of showers and thunderstorms in the evening, then mostly clear after midnight. Lows in the mid-70s. Southwest winds around 5 miles per hour. Chance of rain 20%. Sunday, sunny. A chance of showers and thunderstorms in the afternoon. Humid with highs in the mid-90s. Southwest winds 5 to 10 miles per hour. Chance of rain 40%. Heat index values up to 108. Sunday night through Monday night, partly cloudy. A chance of showers and thunderstorms. Lows in the mid-70s. Highs in the mid-90s. Chance of rain 40%. Heat index values up to 110. Tuesday, sunny. A chance of showers and thunderstorms in the afternoon. Highs in the mid-90s. Chance of rain 40%. Heat index values up to 105. Tuesday night, partly cloudy with a chance of showers and thunderstorms in the evening, then mostly clear after midnight. Lows in the mid-70s. Chance of rain 40%. Heat index values up to 105 early in the evening. Wednesday, sunny. A slight chance of showers and thunderstorms in the morning, then a chance of showers and thunderstorms in the afternoon. Highs in the mid-90s. Chance of rain 40%. Heat index values up to 110. Wednesday night and Thursday, partly cloudy. A chance of showers and thunderstorms. Lows in the upper 70s. Highs in the mid-90s. Chance of rain 40%. Heat index values up to 110. The coastal waters forecast for the following: coastal waters from Okaloosa Walton County line to Mexico Beach out to 20 nautical miles, and coastal waters from Mexico Beach to Apalachicola out to 20 nautical miles. Today, northeast winds around 5 knots, becoming southeast around 5 knots early this afternoon, then becoming south late. Waves 1 foot or less. Wave detail, southeast 1 foot at 4 seconds and south 1 foot at 8 seconds. Protected waters a light chop. Tonight, southwest winds 5 to 10 knots, becoming west after midnight. Waves 1 foot or less. Wave detail, southeast 1 foot at 4 seconds and south 1 foot at 8 seconds. Protected waters a light chop. Saturday, northwest winds around 5 knots, becoming southwest in the afternoon. Waves 1 foot or less. Wave detail, southwest 1 foot at 2 seconds and south 1 foot at 8 seconds. Protected waters a light chop. Saturday night, southwest winds 5 to

10 knots. Waves 1 foot or less. Wave detail, southwest 1 foot at 3 seconds and south 1 foot at 8 seconds. Protected waters, a light chop. A slight chance of showers and thunderstorms after midnight. Sunday, southwest winds 5 to 10 knots. Waves 1 foot or less. Wave detail, southwest 1 foot at 3 seconds and south 1 foot at 8 seconds. Protected waters, a light chop. A slight chance of showers and thunderstorms in the morning. Sunday night, southwest winds 5 to 10 knots. Seas around 2 feet. Wave detail, southwest 1 foot at 3 seconds and south 1 foot at 8 seconds. Protected waters, a light chop. A chance of showers and thunderstorms after midnight. Monday, southwest winds 5 to 10 knots, increasing to 10 to 15 knots in the afternoon. Seas around 2 feet. Protected waters, a moderate chop. A chance of showers and thunderstorms, mainly in the morning. Monday night, southwest winds 10 to 15 knots. Seas around 2 feet. Protected waters, a moderate chop. A slight chance of showers and thunderstorms after midnight. Tuesday, west winds 5 to 10 knots, becoming southwest 10 to 15 knots in the afternoon. Seas around 2 feet. Protected waters, a moderate chop. A slight chance of showers and thunderstorms. Tuesday night, southwest winds 10 to 15 knots. Seas around 2 feet. Protected waters, a moderate chop. A slight chance of showers and thunderstorms after midnight. Winds and waves higher and near thunderstorms. The coastal waters forecast for the following waters from Suwannee River to Apalachicola, Florida, extending from 20 to 60 nautical miles, waters from Okaloosa-Walton County line to Mexico Beach 20 to 60 nautical miles, and waters from Mexico Beach to Apalachicola 20 to 60 nautical miles. Today, east winds around 5 knots. Waves 1 foot or less. Wave detail, southeast 1 foot at 4 seconds and south 1 foot at 8 seconds. Protected waters smooth. Tonight, southwest winds around 5 knots. Waves 1 foot or less. Wave detail, east 1 foot at 3 seconds and south 1 foot at 8 seconds. Protected waters smooth. Saturday, northwest winds around 5 knots, becoming south in the afternoon. Waves 1 foot or less. Wave detail, east 1 foot at 3 seconds and south 1 foot at 8 seconds. Protected waters, a light chop. Saturday night, southwest winds 5 to 10 knots. Waves 1 foot or less. Wave detail, southwest 1 foot at 2 seconds and south 1 foot at 8 seconds. Protected waters, a light chop. A chance of showers with a slight chance of thunderstorms after midnight. Sunday, southwest winds 5 to 10 knots. Waves 1 foot or less. Wave detail, southwest 1 foot at 2 seconds and south 1 foot at 8 seconds. Protected waters, a light chop. A chance of showers with a slight chance of thunderstorms in the morning. Sunday night, southwest winds 5 to 10 knots. Waves 1 foot or less, then around 2 feet after midnight. Wave detail, southwest 1 foot at 3 seconds and south 1 foot at 8 seconds. Protected waters, a light chop. A slight chance of showers and thunderstorms after midnight. Monday, southwest winds 5 to 10 knots. Seas around 2 feet. Protected waters, a light chop. A slight chance of showers and thunderstorms. Monday night, southwest winds around 10 knots. Seas around 2 feet. Protected waters, a light chop. A slight chance of showers and thunderstorms after midnight. Tuesday, southwest winds 5 to 10 knots. Seas around 2 feet. Protected waters, a light chop. A slight chance of showers and thunderstorms. Tuesday night, southwest winds 5 to 10 knots. Seas around 2 feet. Protected waters, a light chop. A slight chance of showers and thunderstorms after midnight. Winds and waves higher and near thunderstorms. The coastal waters forecast for the following St. Andrews Bay waterways. Today, north winds around 5 knots, becoming south early this afternoon, then becoming southwest late. Protected waters, a light chop. A slight chance of showers and thunderstorms late. Tonight, southwest winds 5 to 10 knots, becoming west after midnight. Protected waters, a light chop. Saturday, northwest winds around 5 knots, becoming southwest in the afternoon. Protected waters, a light chop. A slight chance of showers and thunderstorms in the afternoon. Saturday night.

Southwest winds 5 to 10 knots, diminishing to around 5 knots after midnight. Protected waters a light chop. Sunday, west winds around 5 knots, becoming southwest in the afternoon. Protected waters a light chop. A slight chance of showers and thunderstorms. Sunday night, southwest winds 5 to 10 knots. Protected waters a light chop. A slight chance of showers and thunderstorms after midnight. Monday, southwest winds 5 to 10 knots. Protected waters a light chop. A chance of showers and thunderstorms. Monday night, southwest winds 5 to 10 knots. Protected waters a light chop. A slight chance of showers and thunderstorms after midnight. Tuesday, southwest winds 5 to 10 knots. Protected waters a light chop. A slight chance of showers and thunderstorms. Tuesday night, southwest winds 5 to 10 knots. Protected waters a light chop. A slight chance of showers and thunderstorms after midnight. Winds and waves higher and near thunderstorms. The surf zone forecast general outlook. A moderate risk of rip currents is forecast at all local beaches through the holiday weekend. A daily afternoon sea breeze increases the onshore flow. Surf heights building up to 2 feet aims to heighten the risk at St. Joseph State Park. Tide information for Friday, July 3, 2026. St. Mark's River entrance. High 5:26 a.m., low 10:42 a.m., high 4:30 p.m., low 11:29 p.m. Apalachicola. Low 1:05 a.m., high 8:22 a.m., low 12:53 p.m., high 5:40 p.m. St. Andrews Bay at Panama City. High 12:11 p.m., low 10:11 p.m. Note that the times of high and low tide are 3 minutes earlier at Shell Point than at the St. Mark's River entrance. The average water temperature at Apalachicola was 84.2 degrees. Sunrise and sunset in Tallahassee. July 3, 2026, sunrise 6:40 a.m. Eastern Daylight Time, sunset 8:43 p.m. Eastern Daylight Time. 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This broadcast originates from your National Weather Service office in Tallahassee, Florida. The latest weather and forecast information can also be accessed by calling our automated forecast line at 850-942-8851. The current time is 7:19 a.m. Eastern Daylight Time. These are the 7 a.m. Eastern Daylight Time conditions. At the Tallahassee Airport, it was mostly cloudy. The temperature was 77 degrees. The wind was north at 3 miles an hour. At Florida State University, the temperature was 77 degrees. The wind was calm. At Apalachicola, it was clear. The temperature was 71 degrees. The wind was calm. At Panama City Northwest, it was clear. The temperature was 72 degrees. The wind was calm. At Dothan, it was clear. The temperature was 71 degrees. The wind was calm. At Albany, it was mostly cloudy. The temperature was 72 degrees. The wind was northwest at 3 miles an hour. At Valdosta, it was clear. The temperature was 71 degrees. The wind was calm. Over the marine area, at the buoy south of Apalachicola, winds were east at 6 knots and seas were 1 foot. At the buoy south of Panama City, winds were west at 10 knots and seas were 1 foot. At the buoy south of Pensacola, winds were calm and seas were 1 foot. The forecast for the local area. Today, sunny. Highs in the upper 90s. Light and variable winds, becoming east around 5 miles per hour this afternoon. Heat index values up to 105. Tonight, mostly clear. Lows in the mid-70s. South winds around 5 miles per hour in the evening, becoming light and variable. Independence Day, mostly sunny. A chance of showers and thunderstorms in the afternoon. Highs in the upper 90s. Light and variable winds, becoming southwest around 5 miles per hour in the afternoon. Chance of rain 40%. Heat index values up to 107. Saturday night, partly cloudy with a slight chance of showers and thunderstorms in the evening, then mostly clear after midnight. Lows in the mid-70s. Southwest winds around 5 miles per hour. Chance of rain 20%. Sunday, sunny. A chance of showers and thunderstorms in the afternoon. Humid with highs in the mid-90s. Southwest

5 to 10 miles per hour. Chance of rain 40%. Heat index values up to 108. Sunday night through Monday night, partly cloudy. A chance of showers and thunderstorms. Lows in the mid-70s. Highs in the mid-90s. Chance of rain 40%. Heat index values up to 110. Tuesday, sunny. A chance of showers and thunderstorms in the afternoon. Highs in the mid-90s. Chance of rain 40%. Heat index values up to 105. Tuesday night, partly cloudy with a chance of showers and thunderstorms in the evening, then mostly clear after midnight. Lows in the mid-70s. Chance of rain 40%. Heat index values up to 105 early in the evening. Wednesday, sunny. A slight chance of showers and thunderstorms in the morning, then a chance of showers and thunderstorms in the afternoon. Highs in the mid-90s. Chance of rain 40%. Heat index values up to 110. Wednesday night and Thursday, partly cloudy. A chance of showers and thunderstorms. Lows in the upper 70s. Highs in the mid-90s. Chance of rain 40%. Heat index values up to 110. The coastal waters forecast for the following: coastal waters from Okaloosa, Walton County line to Mexico Beach out to 20 nautical miles, and coastal waters from Mexico Beach to Apalachicola out to 20 nautical miles. Today, northeast winds around 5 knots, becoming southeast around 5 knots early this afternoon, then becoming south late. Waves 1 foot or less. Wave detail, southeast 1 foot at 4 seconds and south 1 foot at 8 seconds. Protected waters a light chop. Tonight, southwest winds 5 to 10 knots, becoming west after midnight. Waves 1 foot or less. Wave detail, southeast 1 foot at 4 seconds and south 1 foot at 8 seconds. Protected waters a light chop. Saturday, northwest winds around 5 knots, becoming southwest in the afternoon. Waves 1 foot or less. Wave detail, southwest 1 foot at 2 seconds and south 1 foot at 8 seconds. Protected waters a light chop. Saturday night, southwest winds 5 to 10 knots. Waves 1 foot or less. Wave detail, southwest 1 foot at 3 seconds and south 1 foot at 8 seconds. Protected waters a light chop. A slight chance of showers and thunderstorms after midnight. Sunday, southwest winds 5 to 10 knots. Waves 1 foot or less. Wave detail, southwest 1 foot at 3 seconds and south 1 foot at 8 seconds. Protected waters a light chop. A slight chance of showers and thunderstorms in the morning. Sunday night, southwest winds 5 to 10 knots. Seas around 2 feet. Wave detail, southwest 1 foot at 3 seconds and south 1 foot at 8 seconds. Protected waters a light chop. A chance of showers and thunderstorms after midnight. Monday, southwest winds 5 to 10 knots, increasing to 10 to 15 knots in the afternoon. Seas around 2 feet. Protected waters a moderate chop. A chance of showers and thunderstorms, mainly in the morning. Monday night, southwest winds 10 to 15 knots. Seas around 2 feet. Protected waters a moderate chop. A slight chance of showers and thunderstorms after midnight. Tuesday, west winds 5 to 10 knots, becoming southwest 10 to 15 knots in the afternoon. Seas around 2 feet. Protected waters a moderate chop. A slight chance of showers and thunderstorms. Tuesday night, southwest winds 10 to 15 knots. Seas around 2 feet. Protected waters a moderate chop. A slight chance of showers and thunderstorms after midnight. Winds and waves higher in and near thunderstorms. The coastal waters forecast for the following: waters from Suwannee River to Apalachicola, Florida, extending from 20 to 60 nautical miles, waters from Okaloosa, Walton County line to Mexico Beach, 20 to 60 nautical miles, and waters from Mexico Beach to Apalachicola, 20 to 60 nautical miles. Today, east winds around 5 knots. Waves 1 foot or less. Wave detail, southeast 1 foot at 4 seconds and south 1 foot at 8 seconds. Protected waters smooth. Tonight, southwest winds around 5 knots. Waves 1 foot or less. Wave detail, east 1 foot at 3 seconds and south 1 foot at 8 seconds. Protected waters smooth. Saturday, northwest winds around 5 knots, becoming south in the afternoon. Waves 1 foot or less. Wave detail, east 1 foot at 3 seconds and south 1 foot at 8 seconds.

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Protected Waters Electrochop. Saturday night, southwest winds 5 to 10 knots. Waves 1 foot or less. Wave detail, southwest 1 foot at 2 seconds and south 1 foot at 8 seconds. Protected Waters Electrochop. A chance of showers with a slight chance of thunderstorms after midnight. Sunday, southwest winds 5 to 10 knots. Waves 1 foot or less. Wave detail, southwest 1 foot at 2 seconds and south 1 foot at 8 seconds. Protected Waters Electrochop. A chance of showers with a slight chance of thunderstorms in the morning. Sunday night, southwest winds 5 to 10 knots. Waves 1 foot or less, then around 2 feet after midnight. Wave detail, southwest 1 foot at 3 seconds and south 1 foot at 8 seconds. Protected Waters Electrochop. A slight chance of showers and thunderstorms after midnight. Monday, southwest winds 5 to 10 knots. Seas around 2 feet. Protected Waters Electrochop. A slight chance of showers and thunderstorms. Monday night, southwest winds around 10 knots. Seas around 2 feet. Protected Waters Electrochop. A slight chance of showers and thunderstorms after midnight. Tuesday, southwest winds 5 to 10 knots. Seas around 2 feet. Protected Waters Electrochop. A slight chance of showers and thunderstorms. Tuesday night, southwest winds 5 to 10 knots. Seas around 2 feet. Protected Waters Electrochop. A slight chance of showers and thunderstorms after midnight. Winds and waves higher and near thunderstorms. The coastal waters forecast for the following St. Andrews Bay waterways. Today, north winds around 5 knots, becoming south early this afternoon, then becoming southwest late. Protected Waters Electrochop. A slight chance of showers and thunderstorms late. Tonight, southwest winds 5 to 10 knots, becoming west after midnight. Protected Waters Electrochop. Saturday, northwest winds around 5 knots, becoming southwest in the afternoon. Protected Waters Electrochop. A slight chance of showers and thunderstorms in the afternoon. Saturday night, southwest winds 5 to 10 knots, diminishing to around 5 knots after midnight. Protected Waters Electrochop. Sunday, west winds around 5 knots, becoming southwest in the afternoon. Protected Waters Electrochop. A slight chance of showers and thunderstorms. Sunday night, southwest winds 5 to 10 knots. Protected Waters Electrochop. A slight chance of showers and thunderstorms after midnight. Monday, southwest winds 5 to 10 knots. Protected Waters Electrochop. A chance of showers and thunderstorms. Monday night, southwest winds 5 to 10 knots. Protected Waters Electrochop. A slight chance of showers and thunderstorms after midnight. Tuesday, southwest winds 5 to 10 knots. Protected Waters Electrochop. A slight chance of showers and thunderstorms. Tuesday night, southwest winds 5 to 10 knots. Protected Waters Electrochop. A slight chance of showers and thunderstorms after midnight. Winds and waves higher and near thunderstorms. The surf zone forecast general outlook. A moderate risk of rip currents is forecast at all local beaches through the holiday weekend. A daily afternoon sea breeze increases the onshore flow. Surf heights building up to 2 feet aims to heighten the risk at St. Joseph State Park. The Tallahassee climate summary for yesterday, July 2, 2026. Yesterday's high temperature was 95 degrees. This high was 3 degrees above the normal high of 92. Yesterday's low temperature was 70 degrees. This low was 3 degrees below the normal low of 73. No precipitation fell yesterday, which leaves the monthly total at 0.00 inches. This is 0.44 inches below the normal amount of 0.44 inches for July. The total precipitation for the year still stands at 17.39 inches, which is 11.63 inches below normal. The normal high temperature for today is 92 degrees, and the normal low is 73. The record high for today is 104, which occurred in 1931, and the record low is 62, which occurred in 1975. Sunrise today is at 6:40 a.m. and sunset is at 8:43 p.m. Tide information for Friday, July 3, 2026. St. Mark's River entrance. High 5:26 a.m., low 10:42 a.m., high 4:30 p.m., low 11:29 p.m. Apalachicola,

1:05 a.m., high 8:22 a.m., low 12:53 p.m., high 5:40 p.m. St. Andrew's Bay of Panama City. High 12:11 p.m., low 10:11 p.m. Note that the times of high and low tide are 3 minutes earlier at Shell Point than at the St. Mark's River entrance. The average water temperature at Apalachicola was 84.2 degrees. Sunrise and sunset in Tallahassee. July 3, 2026, sunrise 6:40 a.m. Eastern Daylight Time, sunset 8:43 p.m. Eastern Daylight Time. 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The latest weather and forecast information can also be accessed by calling our automated 0 MHz. 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The latest weather and forecast information can also be accessed by calling our automated forecast line at 850-942-8851. The current time is 7:33 a.m. Eastern Daylight Time. These are the 7 a.m. Eastern Daylight Time conditions. At the Tallahassee Airport, it was mostly cloudy. The temperature was 77 degrees. The wind was north at 3 miles an hour. At Florida State University, the temperature was 77 degrees. The wind was calm. At Apalachicola, it was clear. The temperature was 71 degrees. The wind was calm. At Panama City Northwest, it was clear. The temperature was 72 degrees. The wind was calm. At Dothan, it was clear. The temperature was 71 degrees. The wind was calm. At Albany, it was mostly cloudy. The temperature was 72 degrees. The wind was northwest at 3 miles an hour. At Valdosta, it was clear. The temperature was 71 degrees. The wind was calm. Over the marine area, at the buoy south of Apalachicola, winds were east at 6 knots and seas were 1 foot. At the buoy south of Panama City, winds were west at 10 knots and seas were 1 foot. At the buoy south of Pensacola, winds were calm and seas were 1 foot. The forecast for the local area. Today, sunny. Highs in the upper 90s. Light and variable winds, becoming east around 5 miles per hour this afternoon. Heat index values up to 105. Tonight, mostly clear. Lows in the mid-70s. South winds around 5 miles per hour in the evening, becoming light and variable. Independence Day, mostly sunny. A chance of showers and thunderstorms in the afternoon. Highs in the upper 90s. Light and variable winds, becoming southwest around 5 miles per hour in the afternoon. Chance of rain 40%. Heat index values up to 107. Saturday night, partly cloudy with a slight chance of showers and thunderstorms in the evening, then mostly clear after midnight. Lows in the mid-70s. Southwest winds around 5 miles per hour. Chance of rain 20%. Sunday, sunny. A chance of showers and thunderstorms in the afternoon. Humid with highs in the mid-90s. Southwest winds 5 to 10 miles per hour. Chance of rain 40%. Heat index values up to 108. Sunday night through Monday night, partly cloudy. A chance of showers and thunderstorms. Lows in the mid-70s. Highs in the mid-90s. Chance of rain 40%. Heat index values up to 110. Tuesday, sunny. A chance of showers and thunderstorms in the afternoon. Highs in the mid-90s. Chance of rain 40%. Heat index values up to 105. Tuesday night, partly cloudy with a chance of showers and thunderstorms in the evening, then mostly clear after midnight. Lows in the mid-70s. Chance of rain 40%. Heat index values up to 105 early in the evening. Wednesday, sunny. A slight chance of showers and thunderstorms in the morning, then a chance of showers and thunderstorms in the afternoon. Highs in the mid-90s. Chance of rain 40%. Heat index values up to 110. Wednesday night and Thursday, partly cloudy. A chance of showers and thunderstorms. Lows in the upper 70s. Highs in the mid-90s. Chance of rain 40%. Heat index values up to 110. The Tropical Weather Outlook. For the North Atlantic, Caribbean Sea, and the Gulf of America, tropical cyclone formation is not expected during the

7 days. The surf zone forecast general outlook, a moderate risk of rip currents is forecast at all local beaches through the holiday weekend. A daily afternoon sea breeze increases the onshore flow. Surf heights building up to 2 feet aims to heighten the risk at St. Joseph State Park. Tide information for Friday, July 3, 2026. St. Mark's River entrance. High 5:26 a.m., low 10:42 a.m., high 4:30 p.m., low 11:29 p.m. Apalachicola. Low 1:05 a.m., high 8:22 a.m., low 12:53 p.m., high 5:40 p.m. St. Andrews Bay of Panama City. High 12:11 p.m., low 10:11 p.m. Note that the times of high and low tide are 3 minutes earlier at Shell Point than at the St. Mark's River entrance. The average water temperature at Apalachicola was 84.2 degrees. Sunrise and sunset in Tallahassee. July 3, 2026, sunrise 6:40 a.m. Eastern Daylight Time, sunset 8:43 p.m. Eastern Daylight Time. 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The latest weather and forecast information can also be accessed by calling our automated forecast line at 850-942-8851. The current time is 7:38 a.m. Eastern Daylight Time. These are the 7 a.m. Eastern Daylight Time conditions. At the Tallahassee Airport, it was mostly cloudy. The temperature was 77 degrees. The wind was north at 3 miles an hour. At Florida State University, the temperature was 77 degrees. The wind was calm. At Apalachicola, it was clear. The temperature was 71 degrees. The wind was calm. At Panama City Northwest, it was clear. The temperature was 72 degrees. The wind was calm. At Dothan, it was clear. The temperature was 71 degrees. The wind was calm. At Albany, it was mostly cloudy. The temperature was 72 degrees. The wind was northwest at 3 miles an hour. At Valdosta, it was clear. The temperature was 71 degrees. The wind was calm. Over the marine area, at the buoy south of Apalachicola, winds were east at 6 knots and seas were 1 foot. At the buoy south of Panama City, winds were west at 10 knots and seas were 1 foot. At the buoy south of Pensacola, winds were calm and seas were 1 foot. The forecast for the local area. Today, sunny. Highs in the upper 90s. Light and variable winds, becoming east around 5 miles per hour this afternoon. Heat index values up to 105. Tonight, mostly clear. Lows in the mid-70s. South winds around 5 miles per hour in the evening, becoming light and variable. Independence Day, mostly sunny. A chance of showers and thunderstorms in the afternoon. Highs in the upper 90s. Light and variable winds, becoming southwest around 5 miles per hour in the afternoon. Chance of rain 40%. Heat index values up to 107. Saturday night, partly cloudy with a slight chance of showers and thunderstorms in the evening, then mostly clear after midnight. Lows in the mid-70s. Southwest winds around 5 miles per hour. Chance of rain 20%. Sunday, sunny. A chance of showers and thunderstorms in the afternoon. Humid with highs in the mid-90s. Southwest winds 5 to 10 miles per hour. Chance of rain 40%. Heat index values up to 108. Sunday night through Monday night, partly cloudy. A chance of showers and thunderstorms. Lows in the mid-70s. Highs in the mid-90s. Chance of rain 40%. Heat index values up to 110. Tuesday, sunny. A chance of showers and thunderstorms in the afternoon. Highs in the mid-90s. Chance of rain 40%. Heat index values up to 105. Tuesday night, partly cloudy with a chance of showers and thunderstorms in the evening, then mostly clear after midnight. Lows in the mid-70s. Chance of rain 40%. Heat index values up to 105 early in the evening. Wednesday, sunny. A slight chance of showers and thunderstorms in the morning, then a chance of showers and thunderstorms in the afternoon. Highs in the mid-90s. Chance of rain 40%. Heat index values up to 110. Wednesday night and Thursday.

partly cloudy. A chance of showers and thunderstorms. Lows in the upper 70s. Highs in the mid-90s. Chance of rain 40%. Heat index values up to 110. The coastal waters forecast for the following. Coastal waters from Okaloosa, Walton County line to Mexico Beach out to 20 nautical miles, and coastal waters from Mexico Beach to Apalachicola out to 20 nautical miles. Today, northeast winds around 5 knots, becoming southeast around 5 knots early this afternoon, then becoming south late. Waves 1 foot or less. Wave detail, southeast 1 foot at 4 seconds and south 1 foot at 8 seconds. Protected waters a light chop. Tonight, southwest winds 5 to 10 knots, becoming west after midnight. Waves 1 foot or less. Wave detail, southeast 1 foot at 4 seconds and south 1 foot at 8 seconds. Protected waters a light chop. Saturday, northwest winds around 5 knots, becoming southwest in the afternoon. Waves 1 foot or less. Wave detail, southwest 1 foot at 2 seconds and south 1 foot at 8 seconds. Protected waters a light chop. Saturday night, southwest winds 5 to 10 knots. Waves 1 foot or less. Wave detail, southwest 1 foot at 3 seconds and south 1 foot at 8 seconds. Protected waters a light chop. A slight chance of showers and thunderstorms after midnight. Sunday, southwest winds 5 to 10 knots. Waves 1 foot or less. Wave detail, southwest 1 foot at 3 seconds and south 1 foot at 8 seconds. Protected waters a light chop. A slight chance of showers and thunderstorms in the morning. Sunday night, southwest winds 5 to 10 knots. Seas around 2 feet. Wave detail, southwest 1 foot at 3 seconds and south 1 foot at 8 seconds. Protected waters a light chop. A chance of showers and thunderstorms after midnight. Monday, southwest winds 5 to 10 knots, increasing to 10 to 15 knots in the afternoon. Seas around 2 feet. Protected waters a moderate chop. A chance of showers and thunderstorms, mainly in the morning. Monday night, southwest winds 10 to 15 knots. Seas around 2 feet. Protected waters a moderate chop. A slight chance of showers and thunderstorms after midnight. Tuesday, west winds 5 to 10 knots, becoming southwest 10 to 15 knots in the afternoon. Seas around 2 feet. Protected waters a moderate chop. A slight chance of showers and thunderstorms. Tuesday night, southwest winds 10 to 15 knots. Seas around 2 feet. Protected waters a moderate chop. A slight chance of showers and thunderstorms after midnight. Winds and waves higher and near thunderstorms. The coastal waters forecast for the following. Waters from Suwannee River to Apalachicola, Florida, extending from 20 to 60 nautical miles. Waters from Okaloosa, Walton County line to Mexico Beach, 20 to 60 nautical miles. And waters from Mexico Beach to Apalachicola, 20 to 60 nautical miles. Today, east winds around 5 knots. Waves 1 foot or less. Wave detail, southeast 1 foot at 4 seconds and south 1 foot at 8 seconds. Protected waters smooth. Tonight, southwest winds around 5 knots. Waves 1 foot or less. Wave detail, east 1 foot at 3 seconds and south 1 foot at 8 seconds. Protected waters smooth. Saturday, northwest winds around 5 knots, becoming south in the afternoon. Waves 1 foot or less. Wave detail, east 1 foot at 3 seconds and south 1 foot at 8 seconds. Protected waters a light chop. Saturday night, southwest winds 5 to 10 knots. Waves 1 foot or less. Wave detail, southwest 1 foot at 2 seconds and south 1 foot at 8 seconds. Protected waters a light chop. A chance of showers with a slight chance of thunderstorms after midnight. Sunday, southwest winds 5 to 10 knots. Waves 1 foot or less. Wave detail, southwest 1 foot at 2 seconds and south 1 foot at 8 seconds. Protected waters a light chop. A chance of showers with a slight chance of thunderstorms in the morning. Sunday night, southwest winds 5 to 10 knots. Waves 1 foot or less, then around 2 feet after midnight. Wave detail, southwest 1 foot at 3 seconds and south 1 foot at 8 seconds. Protected waters a light chop. A slight chance of showers and thunderstorms after midnight. Monday, southwest winds 5 to 10 knots. Seas around 2 feet. Protected waters a light chop.

a slight chance of showers and thunderstorms. Monday night, southwest winds around 10 knots. Seas around 2 feet. Protected waters, a light chop. A slight chance of showers and thunderstorms after midnight. Tuesday, southwest winds 5 to 10 knots. Seas around 2 feet. Protected waters, a light chop. A slight chance of showers and thunderstorms. Tuesday night, southwest winds 5 to 10 knots. Seas around 2 feet. Protected waters, a light chop. A slight chance of showers and thunderstorms after midnight. Winds and waves higher in and near thunderstorms. The coastal waters forecast for the following St. Andrews Bay waterways. Today, north winds around 5 knots, becoming south early this afternoon, then becoming southwest late. Protected waters, a light chop. A slight chance of showers and thunderstorms late. Tonight, southwest winds 5 to 10 knots, becoming west after midnight. Protected waters, a light chop. Saturday, northwest winds around 5 knots, becoming southwest in the afternoon. Protected waters, a light chop. A slight chance of showers and thunderstorms in the afternoon. Saturday night, southwest winds 5 to 10 knots, diminishing to around 5 knots after midnight. Protected waters, a light chop. Sunday, west winds around 5 knots, becoming southwest in the afternoon. Protected waters, a light chop. A slight chance of showers and thunderstorms. Sunday night, southwest winds 5 to 10 knots. Protected waters, a light chop. A slight chance of showers and thunderstorms after midnight. Monday, southwest winds 5 to 10 knots. Protected waters, a light chop. A chance of showers and thunderstorms. Monday night, southwest winds 5 to 10 knots. Protected waters, a light chop. A slight chance of showers and thunderstorms after midnight. Tuesday, southwest winds 5 to 10 knots. Protected waters, a light chop. A slight chance of showers and thunderstorms. Tuesday night, southwest winds 5 to 10 knots. Protected waters, a light chop. A slight chance of showers and thunderstorms after midnight. Winds and waves higher in and near thunderstorms. The Tropical Weather Outlook. For the North Atlantic, Caribbean Sea, and the Gulf of America, tropical cyclone formation is not expected during the next 7 days. The Surf Zone Forecast General Outlook, a moderate risk of rip currents is forecast at all local beaches through the holiday weekend. A daily afternoon sea breeze increases the onshore flow. Surf heights building up to 2 feet aims to heighten the risk at St. Joseph St. Mark. Tide information for Friday, July 3, 2026. St. Mark's River entrance. High 5:26 a.m., low 10:42 a.m., high 4:30 p.m., low 11:29 p.m. Apalachicola. Low 1:05 a.m., high 8:22 a.m., low 12:53 p.m., high 5:40 p.m. St. Andrews Bay at Panama City. High 12:11 p.m., low 10:11 p.m. Note that the times of high and low tide are 3 minutes earlier at Shell Point than at the St. Mark's River entrance. The average water temperature at Apalachicola was 84.2 degrees. Sunrise and sunset in Tallahassee. July 3, 2026, sunrise 6:40 a.m. Eastern Daylight Time, sunset 8:43 p.m. Eastern Daylight Time. 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This broadcast originates from your National Weather Service office in Tallahassee, Florida. The latest weather and forecast information can also be accessed by calling our automated forecast line at 850-942-8851. The current time is 7:51 a.m. Eastern Daylight Time. These are the 7 a.m. Eastern Daylight Time conditions. At the Tallahassee Airport, it was mostly cloudy. The temperature was 77 degrees. The wind was north at 3 miles an hour. At Florida State University, the temperature was 77 degrees. The wind was calm. At Apalachicola, it was clear. The temperature was 71 degrees. The wind was calm. At Panama City Northwest, it was clear. The temperature was 72 degrees. The wind was calm. At Dothan, it was clear. The temperature was 71 degrees. The wind was calm. At Albany, it was mostly cloudy. The temperature was 72 degrees. The wind was northwest at 3 miles an hour. At Valdosta,

It was clear. The temperature was 71 degrees. The wind was calm. Over the marine area, at the buoy south of Apalachicola, winds were east at 6 knots and seas were 1 foot. At the buoy south of Panama City, winds were west at 10 knots and seas were 1 foot. At the buoy south of Pensacola, winds were calm and seas were 1 foot. The forecast for the local area. Today, sunny. Highs in the upper 90s. Light and variable winds, becoming east around 5 miles per hour this afternoon. Heat index values up to 105. Tonight, mostly clear. Lows in the mid-70s. South winds around 5 miles per hour in the evening, becoming light and variable. Independence Day, mostly sunny. A chance of showers and thunderstorms in the afternoon. Highs in the upper 90s. Light and variable winds, becoming southwest around 5 miles per hour in the afternoon. Chance of rain 40%. Heat index values up to 107. Saturday night, partly cloudy with a slight chance of showers and thunderstorms in the evening, then mostly clear after midnight. Lows in the mid-70s. Southwest winds around 5 miles per hour. Chance of rain 20%. Sunday, sunny. A chance of showers and thunderstorms in the afternoon. Humid with highs in the mid-90s. Southwest winds 5 to 10 miles per hour. Chance of rain 40%. Heat index values up to 108. Sunday night through Monday night, partly cloudy. A chance of showers and thunderstorms. Lows in the mid-70s. Highs in the mid-90s. Chance of rain 40%. Heat index values up to 110. Tuesday, sunny. A chance of showers and thunderstorms in the afternoon. Highs in the mid-90s. Chance of rain 40%. Heat index values up to 105. Tuesday night, partly cloudy with a chance of showers and thunderstorms in the evening, then mostly clear after midnight. Lows in the mid-70s. Chance of rain 40%. Heat index values up to 105 early in the evening. Wednesday, sunny. A slight chance of showers and thunderstorms in the morning, then a chance of showers and thunderstorms in the afternoon. Highs in the mid-90s. Chance of rain 40%. Heat index values up to 110. Wednesday night and Thursday, partly cloudy. A chance of showers and thunderstorms. Lows in the upper 70s. Highs in the mid-90s. Chance of rain 40%. Heat index values up to 110. The coastal waters forecast for the following. Coastal waters from Okaloosa, Walton County line to Mexico Beach out to 20 nautical miles, and coastal waters from Mexico Beach to Apalachicola out to 20 nautical miles. Today, northeast winds around 5 knots, becoming southeast around 5 knots early this afternoon, then becoming south late. Waves 1 foot or less. Wave detail, southeast 1 foot at 4 seconds and south 1 foot at 8 seconds. Protected waters a light chop. Tonight, southwest winds 5 to 10 knots, becoming west after midnight. Waves 1 foot or less. Wave detail, southeast 1 foot at 4 seconds and south 1 foot at 8 seconds. Protected waters a light chop. Saturday, northwest winds around 5 knots, becoming southwest in the afternoon. Waves 1 foot or less. Wave detail, southwest 1 foot at 2 seconds and south 1 foot at 8 seconds. Protected waters a light chop. Saturday night, southwest winds 5 to 10 knots. Waves 1 foot or less. Wave detail, southwest 1 foot at 3 seconds and south 1 foot at 8 seconds. Protected waters a light chop. A slight chance of showers and thunderstorms after midnight. Sunday, southwest winds 5 to 10 knots. Waves 1 foot or less. Wave detail, southwest 1 foot at 3 seconds and south 1 foot at 8 seconds. Protected waters a light chop. A slight chance of showers and thunderstorms in the morning. Sunday night, southwest winds 5 to 10 knots. Seas around 2 feet. Wave detail, southwest 1 foot at 3 seconds and south 1 foot at 8 seconds. Protected waters a light chop. A chance of showers and thunderstorms after midnight. Monday, southwest winds 5 to 10 knots, increasing to 10 to 15 knots in the afternoon. Seas around 2 feet. Protected waters a moderate chop. A chance of showers and thunderstorms, mainly in the morning. Monday night, southwest winds 10 to 15 knots. Seas around 2 feet.

protected water is a moderate chop. A slight chance of showers and thunderstorms after midnight. Tuesday, west winds 5 to 10 knots, becoming southwest 10 to 15 knots in the afternoon. Seas around 2 feet. Protected water is a moderate chop. A slight chance of showers and thunderstorms. Tuesday night, southwest winds 10 to 15 knots. Seas around 2 feet. Protected water is a moderate chop. A slight chance of showers and thunderstorms after midnight. Winds and waves higher and near thunderstorms. The coastal waters forecast for the following waters from Swanee River to Apalachicola, Florida, extending from 20 to 60 nautical miles, waters from Okaloosa-Walton County line to Mexico Beach 20 to 60 nautical miles, and waters from Mexico Beach to Apalachicola 20 to 60 nautical miles. Today, east winds around 5 knots. Waves 1 foot or less. Wave detail, southeast 1 foot at 4 seconds and south 1 foot at 8 seconds. Protected waters smooth. Tonight, southwest winds around 5 knots. Waves 1 foot or less. Wave detail, east 1 foot at 3 seconds and south 1 foot at 8 seconds. Protected waters smooth. Saturday, northwest winds around 5 knots, becoming south in the afternoon. Waves 1 foot or less. Wave detail, east 1 foot at 3 seconds and south 1 foot at 8 seconds. Protected waters a light chop. Saturday night, southwest winds 5 to 10 knots. Waves 1 foot or less. Wave detail, southwest 1 foot at 2 seconds and south 1 foot at 8 seconds. Protected waters a light chop. A chance of showers with a slight chance of thunderstorms after midnight. Sunday, southwest winds 5 to 10 knots. Waves 1 foot or less. Wave detail, southwest 1 foot at 2 seconds and south 1 foot at 8 seconds. Protected waters a light chop. A chance of showers with a slight chance of thunderstorms in the morning. Sunday night, southwest winds 5 to 10 knots. Waves 1 foot or less, then around 2 feet after midnight. Wave detail, southwest 1 foot at 3 seconds and south 1 foot at 8 seconds. Protected waters a light chop. A slight chance of showers and thunderstorms after midnight. Monday, southwest winds 5 to 10 knots. Seas around 2 feet. Protected waters a light chop. A slight chance of showers and thunderstorms. Monday night, southwest winds around 10 knots. Seas around 2 feet. Protected waters a light chop. A slight chance of showers and thunderstorms after midnight. Tuesday, southwest winds 5 to 10 knots. Seas around 2 feet. Protected waters a light chop. A slight chance of showers and thunderstorms. Tuesday night, southwest winds 5 to 10 knots. Seas around 2 feet. Protected waters a light chop. A slight chance of showers and thunderstorms after midnight. Winds and waves higher and near thunderstorms. The coastal waters forecast for the following St. Andrews Bay waterways. Today, north winds around 5 knots, becoming south early this afternoon, then becoming southwest late. Protected waters a light chop. A slight chance of showers and thunderstorms late. Tonight, southwest winds 5 to 10 knots, becoming west after midnight. Protected waters a light chop. Saturday, northwest winds around 5 knots, becoming southwest in the afternoon. Protected waters a light chop. A slight chance of showers and thunderstorms in the afternoon. Saturday night, southwest winds 5 to 10 knots, diminishing to around 5 knots after midnight. Protected waters a light chop. Sunday, west winds around 5 knots, becoming southwest in the afternoon. Protected waters a light chop. A slight chance of showers and thunderstorms. Sunday night, southwest winds 5 to 10 knots. Protected waters a light chop. A slight chance of showers and thunderstorms after midnight. Monday, southwest winds 5 to 10 knots. Protected waters a light chop. A chance of showers and thunderstorms. Monday night, southwest winds 5 to 10 knots. Protected waters a light chop. A slight chance of showers and thunderstorms after midnight. Tuesday, southwest winds 5 to 10 knots. Protected waters a light chop. A slight chance of showers and thunderstorms. Tuesday night, southwest winds 5 to 10 knots. Protected waters a light chop. A slight chance of showers and thunderstorms after midnight. Winds and waves higher and near thunderstorms. The Tallahassee.

Tallahassee climate summary for yesterday, July 2nd, 2026. Yesterday's high temperature was 95 degrees. This high was 3 degrees above the normal high of 92. Yesterday's low temperature was 70 degrees. This low was 3 degrees below the normal low of 73. No precipitation fell yesterday, which leaves the monthly total at 0.00 inches. This is 0.44 inches below the normal amount of 0.44 inches for July. The total precipitation for the year still stands at 17.39 inches, which is 11.63 inches below normal. The normal high temperature for today is 92 degrees, and the normal low is 73. The record high for today is 104, which occurred in 1931, and the record low is 62, which occurred in 1975. Sunrise today is at 6:40 a.m. and sunset is at 8:43 p.m. The Tropical Weather Outlook. For the North Atlantic, Caribbean Sea, and the Gulf of America, tropical cyclone formation is not expected during the next 7 days. The Surf Zone Forecast General Outlook. A moderate risk of rip currents is forecast at all local beaches through the holiday weekend. A daily afternoon sea breeze increases the onshore flow. Surf heights building up to 2 feet aims to heighten the risk at St. Joseph St. Park. Tide information for Friday, July 3, 2026. St. Mark's River entrance. High 5:26 a.m., low 10:42 a.m., high 4:30 p.m., low 11:29 p.m. Apalachicola. Low 1:05 a.m., high 8:22 a.m., low 12:53 p.m., high 5:40 p.m. St. Andrews Bay of Panama City. High 12:11 p.m., low 10:11 p.m. Note that the times of high and low tide are 3 minutes earlier at Shell Point than at the St. Mark's River entrance. The average water temperature at Apalachicola was 84.2 degrees. Sunrise and sunset in Tallahassee. July 3, 2026, sunrise 6:40 a.m. Eastern Daylight Time, sunset 8:43 p.m. Eastern Daylight Time. 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The latest weather and forecast information can also be accessed by calling our automated forecast line at 850-942-8851. The current time is 8:04 a.m. Eastern Daylight Time. These are the 8 a.m. Eastern Daylight Time conditions. At the Tallahassee Airport, it was partly sunny. The temperature was 79 degrees. The wind was east at 5 miles an hour. The report from Florida State University was not available. At Apalachicola, it was sunny. The temperature was 76 degrees. The wind was north at 5 miles an hour. At Panama City Northwest, it was sunny. The temperature was 76 degrees. The wind was calm. At Dothan, it was sunny. The temperature was 75 degrees. The wind was northeast at 5 miles an hour. At Albany, it was mostly sunny. The temperature was 75 degrees. The wind was calm. At Valdosta, it was sunny. The temperature was 75 degrees. The wind was calm. Over the marine area, at the buoys south of Apalachicola, winds were east at 4 knots. At the buoys south of Panama City, winds were northeast at 2 knots. At the buoys south of Pensacola, winds were east at 2 knots. The forecast for the local area. Today, sunny. Highs in the upper 90s. Light and variable winds, becoming east around 5 miles per hour this afternoon. Heat index values up to 105. Tonight, mostly clear. Lows in the mid-70s. South winds around 5 miles per hour in the evening, becoming light and variable. Independence Day, mostly sunny. A chance of showers and thunderstorms in the afternoon. Highs in the upper 90s. Light and variable winds, becoming southwest around 5 miles per hour in the afternoon. Chance of rain 40%. Heat index values up to 107. Saturday night, partly cloudy with a slight chance of showers and thunderstorms in the evening, then mostly clear after midnight. Lows in the mid-70s. Southwest winds around 5 miles per hour. Chance of rain 20%. Sunday, sunny. A chance of showers and thunderstorms in the afternoon. Humid with highs in the mid-90s. Southwest winds 5 to 10 miles per hour. Chance of rain 40%. Heat index value.

heat index values up to 110. Wednesday night and Thursday, partly cloudy. A chance of showers and thunderstorms. Lows in the upper 70s. Highs in the mid-90s. Chance of rain 40%. Heat index values up to 110. The coastal waters forecast for the following. Coastal waters from Okaloosa, Walton County line to Mexico Beach out to 20 nautical miles, and coastal waters from Mexico Beach to Apalachicola out to 20 nautical miles. Today, northeast winds around 5 knots, becoming southeast around 5 knots early this afternoon, then becoming south late. Waves 1 foot or less. Wave detail, southeast 1 foot at 4 seconds and south 1 foot at 8 seconds. Protected waters a light chop. Tonight, southwest winds 5 to 10 knots, becoming west after midnight. Waves 1 foot or less. Wave detail, southeast 1 foot at 4 seconds and south 1 foot at 8 seconds. Protected waters a light chop. Saturday, northwest winds around 5 knots, becoming southwest in the afternoon. Waves 1 foot or less. Wave detail, southwest 1 foot at 2 seconds and south 1 foot at 8 seconds. Protected waters a light chop. Saturday night, southwest winds 5 to 10 knots. Waves 1 foot or less. Wave detail, southwest 1 foot at 3 seconds and south 1 foot at 8 seconds. Protected waters a light chop. A slight chance of showers and thunderstorms after midnight. Sunday, southwest winds 5 to 10 knots. Waves 1 foot or less. Wave detail, southwest 1 foot at 3 seconds and south 1 foot at 8 seconds. Protected waters a light chop. A slight chance of showers and thunderstorms in the morning. Sunday night, southwest winds 5 to 10 knots. Seas around 2 feet. Wave detail, southwest 1 foot at 3 seconds and south 1 foot at 8 seconds. Protected waters a light chop. A chance of showers and thunderstorms after midnight. Monday, southwest winds 5 to 10 knots, increasing to 10 to 15 knots in the afternoon. Seas around 2 feet. Protected waters a moderate chop. A chance of showers and thunderstorms, mainly in the morning. Monday night, southwest winds 10 to 15 knots. Seas around 2 feet. Protected waters a moderate chop. A slight chance of showers and thunderstorms after midnight. Tuesday, west winds 5 to 10 knots, becoming southwest 10 to 15 knots in the afternoon. Seas around 2 feet. Protected waters a moderate chop. A slight chance of showers and thunderstorms. Tuesday night, southwest winds 10 to 15 knots. Seas around 2 feet. Protected waters a moderate chop. A slight chance of showers and thunderstorms after midnight. Winds and waves higher in and near thunderstorms. The coastal waters forecast for the following. Waters from Suwannee River to Apalachicola, Florida, extending from 20 to 60 nautical miles. Waters from Okaloosa, Walton County line to Mexico Beach, 20 to 60 nautical miles. And waters from Mexico Beach to Apalachicola, 20 to 60 nautical miles. Today, east winds around 5 knots. Waves 1 foot or less. Wave detail, southeast 1 foot at 4 seconds and south 1 foot at 8 seconds. Protected waters smooth. Tonight, southwest winds around 5 knots. Waves 1 foot or less. Wave detail, east 1 foot at 3 seconds and south 1 foot at 8 seconds. Protected waters smooth. Saturday, northwest winds around 5 knots, becoming south in the afternoon. Waves 1 foot or less. Wave detail, east 1 foot at 3 seconds and south 1 foot at 8 seconds. Protected waters a light chop. Saturday night, southwest winds 5 to 10 knots. Waves 1 foot or less. Wave detail, southwest 1 foot at 2 seconds and south 1 foot at 8 seconds. Protected waters a light chop. A chance of showers with a slight chance of thunderstorms after midnight. Sunday, southwest winds 5 to 10 knots. Waves 1 foot or less. Wave detail, southwest 1 foot at 2 seconds and south 1 foot at 8 seconds. Protected waters a light chop. A chance of showers with a slight chance of thunderstorms in the morning. Sunday night, southwest winds 5 to 10 knots. Waves 1 foot or less, then around 2 feet after midnight. Wave detail, southwest 1 foot at 3 seconds and south 1 foot at 8 seconds. Protected waters a light chop. A slight chance of showers and thunderstorms after midnight. Monday, southwest winds 5 to 10 knots.

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Protected waters, a light shop. A slight chance of showers and thunderstorms. Monday night, southwest winds around 10 knots. Seas around 2 feet. Protected waters, a light shop. A slight chance of showers and thunderstorms after midnight. Tuesday, southwest winds 5 to 10 knots. Seas around 2 feet. Protected waters, a light shop. A slight chance of showers and thunderstorms. Tuesday night, southwest winds 5 to 10 knots. Seas around 2 feet. Protected waters, a light shop. A slight chance of showers and thunderstorms after midnight. Winds and waves higher in and near thunderstorms. The coastal waters forecast for the following St. Andrews Bay waterways. Today, north winds around 5 knots, becoming south early this afternoon, then becoming southwest late. Protected waters, a light shop. A slight chance of showers and thunderstorms late. Tonight, southwest winds 5 to 10 knots, becoming west after midnight. Protected waters, a light shop. Saturday, northwest winds around 5 knots, becoming southwest in the afternoon. Protected waters, a light shop. A slight chance of showers and thunderstorms in the afternoon. Saturday night, southwest winds 5 to 10 knots, diminishing to around 5 knots after midnight. Protected waters, a light shop. Sunday, west winds around 5 knots, becoming southwest in the afternoon. Protected waters, a light shop. A slight chance of showers and thunderstorms. Sunday night, southwest winds 5 to 10 knots. Protected waters, a light shop. A slight chance of showers and thunderstorms after midnight. Monday, southwest winds 5 to 10 knots. Protected waters, a light shop. A chance of showers and thunderstorms. Monday night, southwest winds 5 to 10 knots. Protected waters, a light shop. A slight chance of showers and thunderstorms after midnight. Tuesday, southwest winds 5 to 10 knots. Protected waters, a light shop. A slight chance of showers and thunderstorms. Tuesday night, southwest winds 5 to 10 knots. Protected waters, a light shop. A slight chance of showers and thunderstorms after midnight. Winds and waves higher in and near thunderstorms. The Tropical Weather Outlook. For the North Atlantic, Caribbean Sea, and the Gulf of America, tropical cyclone formation is not expected during the next 7 days. The Surf Zone Forecast General Outlook, a moderate risk of rip currents is forecast at all local beaches through the holiday weekend. A daily afternoon sea breeze increases the onshore flow. Surf heights building up to 2 feet aims to heighten the risk at St. Joseph St. Mark. Tide information for Friday, July 3, 2026. St. Mark's River entrance. High 5:26 a.m., low 10:42 a.m., high 4:30 p.m., low 11:29 p.m. Apalachicola. Low 1:05 a.m., high 8:22 a.m., low 12:53 p.m., high 5:40 p.m. St. Andrews Bay at Panama City. High 12:11 p.m., low 10:11 p.m. Note that the times of high and low tide are 3 minutes earlier at Shell Point than at the St. Mark's River entrance. The average water temperature at Apalachicola was 84.2 degrees. Sunrise and sunset in Tallahassee. July 3, 2026, sunrise 6:40 a.m. Eastern Daylight Time, sunset 8:43 p.m. Eastern Daylight Time. 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This broadcast originates from your National Weather Service office in Tallahassee, Florida. The latest weather and forecast information can also be accessed by calling our automated forecast line at 850-942-8851. The current time is 8:17 a.m. Eastern Daylight Time. These are the 8 a.m. Eastern Daylight Time conditions. At the Tallahassee Airport, it was partly sunny. The temperature was 79 degrees. The wind was east at 5 miles an hour. At Florida State University, the temperature was 79 degrees. The wind was east at 5 miles an hour. At Apalachicola, it was sunny. The temperature was 76 degrees. The wind was north at 5 miles an hour. At Panama City Northwest, it was sunny. The temperature was 76 degrees. The wind was calm. At Dothan, it was sunny. The temperature was 75 degrees. The wind was northeast at 5 miles an hour. At Albany, it was mostly sunny.

The temperature was 75 degrees. The wind was calm. At Valdosta, it was sunny. The temperature was 75 degrees. The wind was calm. Over the marine area, at the buoy south of Apalachicola, winds were east at 4 knots and seas were 1 foot. At the buoy south of Panama City, winds were northeast at 2 knots and seas were 1 foot. At the buoy south of Pensacola, winds were northeast at 2 knots and seas were 1 foot. The forecast for the local area. Today, sunny. Highs in the upper 90s. Light and variable winds, becoming east around 5 miles per hour this afternoon. Heat index values up to 105. Tonight, mostly clear. Lows in the mid-70s. South winds around 5 miles per hour in the evening, becoming light and variable. Independence Day, mostly sunny. A chance of showers and thunderstorms in the afternoon. Highs in the upper 90s. Light and variable winds, becoming southwest around 5 miles per hour in the afternoon. Chance of rain 40%. Heat index values up to 107. Saturday night, partly cloudy with a slight chance of showers and thunderstorms in the evening, then mostly clear after midnight. Lows in the mid-70s. Southwest winds around 5 miles per hour. Chance of rain 20%. Sunday, sunny. A chance of showers and thunderstorms in the afternoon. Humid with highs in the mid-90s. Southwest winds 5 to 10 miles per hour. Chance of rain 40%. Heat index values up to 108. Sunday night through Monday night, partly cloudy. A chance of showers and thunderstorms. Lows in the mid-70s. Highs in the mid-90s. Chance of rain 40%. Heat index values up to 110. Tuesday, sunny. A chance of showers and thunderstorms in the afternoon. Highs in the mid-90s. Chance of rain 40%. Heat index values up to 105. Tuesday night, partly cloudy with a chance of showers and thunderstorms in the evening, then mostly clear after midnight. Lows in the mid-70s. Chance of rain 40%. Heat index values up to 105 early in the evening. Wednesday, sunny. A slight chance of showers and thunderstorms in the morning, then a chance of showers and thunderstorms in the afternoon. Highs in the mid-90s. Chance of rain 40%. Heat index values up to 110. Wednesday night and Thursday, partly cloudy. A chance of showers and thunderstorms. Lows in the upper 70s. Highs in the mid-90s. Chance of rain 40%. Heat index values up to 110. The coastal waters forecast for the following. Coastal waters from Okaloosa, Walton County line to Mexico Beach out to 20 nautical miles, and coastal waters from Mexico Beach to Apalachicola out to 20 nautical miles. Today, northeast winds around 5 knots, becoming southeast around 5 knots early this afternoon, then becoming south late. Waves 1 foot or less. Wave detail, southeast 1 foot at 4 seconds and south 1 foot at 8 seconds. Protected waters a light chop. Tonight, southwest winds 5 to 10 knots, becoming west after midnight. Waves 1 foot or less. Wave detail, southeast 1 foot at 4 seconds and south 1 foot at 8 seconds. Protected waters a light chop. Saturday, northwest winds around 5 knots, becoming southwest in the afternoon. Waves 1 foot or less. Wave detail, southwest 1 foot at 2 seconds and south 1 foot at 8 seconds. Protected waters a light chop. Saturday night, southwest winds 5 to 10 knots. Waves 1 foot or less. Wave detail, southwest 1 foot at 3 seconds and south 1 foot at 8 seconds. Protected waters a light chop. A slight chance of showers and thunderstorms after midnight. Sunday, southwest winds 5 to 10 knots. Waves 1 foot or less. Wave detail, southwest 1 foot at 3 seconds and south 1 foot at 8 seconds. Protected waters a light chop. A slight chance of showers and thunderstorms in the morning. Sunday night, southwest winds 5 to 10 knots. Seas around 2 feet. Wave detail, southwest 1 foot at 3 seconds and south 1 foot at 8 seconds. Protected waters a light chop. A chance of showers and thunderstorms after midnight. Monday, southwest winds 5 to 10 knots, increasing to 10 to 15 knots in the afternoon. Seas around 2 feet. Protected waters a moderate chop. A chance of showers and thunderstorms, mainly in the morning.

Monday night, southwest winds 10 to 15 knots. Seas around 2 feet. Protected waters a moderate chop. A slight chance of showers and thunderstorms after midnight. Tuesday, west winds 5 to 10 knots, becoming southwest 10 to 15 knots in the afternoon. Seas around 2 feet. Protected waters a moderate chop. A slight chance of showers and thunderstorms. Tuesday night, southwest winds 10 to 15 knots. Seas around 2 feet. Protected waters a moderate chop. A slight chance of showers and thunderstorms after midnight. Winds and waves higher in and near thunderstorms. The coastal waters forecast for the following: waters from Suwannee River to Apalachicola, Florida, extending from 20 to 60 nautical miles, waters from Okaloosa-Walton County line to Mexico Beach 20 to 60 nautical miles, and waters from Mexico Beach to Apalachicola 20 to 60 nautical miles. Today, east winds around 5 knots. Waves 1 foot or less. Wave detail, southeast 1 foot at 4 seconds and south 1 foot at 8 seconds. Protected waters smooth. Tonight, southwest winds around 5 knots. Waves 1 foot or less. Wave detail, east 1 foot at 3 seconds and south 1 foot at 8 seconds. Protected waters smooth. Saturday, northwest winds around 5 knots, becoming south in the afternoon. Waves 1 foot or less. Wave detail, east 1 foot at 3 seconds and south 1 foot at 8 seconds. Protected waters a light chop. Saturday night, southwest winds 5 to 10 knots. Waves 1 foot or less. Wave detail, southwest 1 foot at 2 seconds and south 1 foot at 8 seconds. Protected waters a light chop. A chance of showers with a slight chance of thunderstorms after midnight. Sunday, southwest winds 5 to 10 knots. Waves 1 foot or less. Wave detail, southwest 1 foot at 2 seconds and south 1 foot at 8 seconds. Protected waters a light chop. A chance of showers with a slight chance of thunderstorms in the morning. Sunday night, southwest winds 5 to 10 knots. Waves 1 foot or less, then around 2 feet after midnight. Wave detail, southwest 1 foot at 3 seconds and south 1 foot at 8 seconds. Protected waters a light chop. A slight chance of showers and thunderstorms after midnight. Monday, southwest winds 5 to 10 knots. Seas around 2 feet. Protected waters a light chop. A slight chance of showers and thunderstorms. Monday night, southwest winds around 10 knots. Seas around 2 feet. Protected waters a light chop. A slight chance of showers and thunderstorms after midnight. Tuesday, southwest winds 5 to 10 knots. Seas around 2 feet. Protected waters a light chop. A slight chance of showers and thunderstorms. Tuesday night, southwest winds 5 to 10 knots. Seas around 2 feet. Protected waters a light chop. A slight chance of showers and thunderstorms after midnight. Winds and waves higher in and near thunderstorms. The coastal waters forecast for the following: St. Andrews Bay waterways. Today, north winds around 5 knots, becoming south early this afternoon, then becoming southwest late. Protected waters a light chop. A slight chance of showers and thunderstorms late. Tonight, southwest winds 5 to 10 knots, becoming west after midnight. Protected waters a light chop. Saturday, northwest winds around 5 knots, becoming southwest in the afternoon. Protected waters a light chop. A slight chance of showers and thunderstorms in the afternoon. Saturday night, southwest winds 5 to 10 knots, diminishing to around 5 knots after midnight. Protected waters a light chop. Sunday, west winds around 5 knots, becoming southwest in the afternoon. Protected waters a light chop. A slight chance of showers and thunderstorms. Sunday night, southwest winds 5 to 10 knots. Protected waters a light chop. A slight chance of showers and thunderstorms after midnight. Monday, southwest winds 5 to 10 knots. Protected waters a light chop. A chance of showers and thunderstorms. Monday night, southwest winds 5 to 10 knots. Protected waters a light chop. A slight chance of showers and thunderstorms after midnight. Tuesday, southwest winds 5 to 10 knots. Protected waters a light chop. A slight chance of showers and thunderstorms. Tuesday night, southwest winds 5 to 10 knots. Protected waters a light chop. A slight chance of showers and thunderstorms.

storms after midnight. Winds and waves higher and near thunderstorms. The tropical weather outlook. For the North Atlantic, Caribbean Sea, and the Gulf of America, tropical cyclone formation is not expected during the next 7 days. The surf zone forecast general outlook, a moderate risk of rip currents is forecast at all local beaches through the holiday weekend. A daily afternoon sea breeze increases the onshore flow. Surf heights building up to 2 feet aims to heighten the risk at St. Joseph State Park. Tide information for Friday, July 3, 2026. St. Mark's River entrance. High 5:26 a.m., low 10:42 a.m., high 4:30 p.m., low 11:29 p.m. Apalachicola. Low 1:05 a.m., high 8:22 a.m., low 12:53 p.m., high 5:40 p.m. St. Andrews Bay of Panama City. High 12:11 p.m., low 10:11 p.m. Note that the times of high and low tide are 3 minutes earlier at Channel Point than at the St. Mark's River entrance. The average water temperature at Apalachicola was 84.2 degrees. Sunrise and sunset in Tallahassee. July 3, 2026, sunrise 6:40 a.m. Eastern Daylight Time, sunset 8:43 p.m. Eastern Daylight Time. 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The latest weather and forecast information can also be accessed by calling our automated forecast line at 850-942-8851. The current time is 8:29 a.m. Eastern Daylight Time. These are the 8 a.m. Eastern Daylight Time conditions. At the Tallahassee Airport, it was partly sunny. The temperature was 79 degrees. The wind was east at 5 miles an hour. At Florida State University, the temperature was 79 degrees. The wind was east at 5 miles an hour. At Apalachicola, it was sunny. The temperature was 76 degrees. The wind was north at 5 miles an hour. At Panama City Northwest, it was sunny. The temperature was 76 degrees. The wind was calm. At Dothan, it was sunny. The temperature was 75 degrees. The wind was northeast at 5 miles an hour. At Albany, it was mostly sunny. The temperature was 75 degrees. The wind was calm. At Valdosta, it was sunny. The temperature was 75 degrees. The wind was calm. Over the marine area, at the buoy south of Apalachicola, winds were east at 4 knots and seas were 1 foot. At the buoy south of Panama City, winds were northeast at 2 knots and seas were 1 foot. At the buoy south of Pensacola, winds were northeast at 2 knots and seas were 1 foot. The Tallahassee Climate Summary for yesterday, July 2, 2026. Yesterday's high temperature was 95 degrees. This high was 3 degrees above the normal high of 92. Yesterday's low temperature was 70 degrees. This low was 3 degrees below the normal low of 73. No precipitation fell yesterday, which leaves the monthly total at 0.00 inches. This is 0.44 inches below the normal amount of 0.44 inches for July. The total precipitation for the year still stands at 17.39 inches, which is 11.63 inches below normal. The normal high temperature for today is 92 degrees, and the normal low is 73. The record high for today is 104, which occurred in 1931, and the record low is 62, which occurred in 1975. Sunrise today is at 6:40 a.m. and sunset is at 8:43 p.m. The forecast for the local area. Today, sunny. Highs in the upper 90s. Light and variable winds, becoming east around 5 miles per hour this afternoon. Heat index values up to 105. Tonight, mostly clear. Lows in the mid-70s. South winds around 5 miles per hour in the evening, becoming light and variable. Independence Day, mostly sunny. A chance of showers and thunderstorms in the afternoon. Highs in the upper 90s. Light and variable winds, becoming southwest around 5 miles per hour in the afternoon. Chance of rain 40%. Heat index values up to 107. Saturday night, partly cloudy with a slight chance of showers and thunderstorms in the evening, then mostly clear after midnight. Lows in the mid-70s. Southwest winds around 5 miles per hour. Chance of rain 20%. Sunday, sunny.

A chance of showers and thunderstorms in the afternoon. Humid with highs in the mid-90s. Southwest winds 5 to 10 miles per hour, 20%. Sunday, sunny. A chance of showers and thunderstorms in the afternoon. Humid with highs in the mid-90s. Southwest winds 5 to 10 miles per hour. Chance of rain 40%. Heat index values up to 108. Sunday night through Monday night, partly cloudy. A chance of showers and thunderstorms. Lows in the mid-70s. Highs in the mid-90s. Chance of rain 40%. Heat index values up to 110. Tuesday, sunny. A chance of showers and thunderstorms in the afternoon. Highs in the mid-90s. Chance of rain 40%. Heat index values up to 105. Tuesday night, partly cloudy with a chance of showers and thunderstorms in the evening, then mostly clear after midnight. Lows in the mid-70s. Chance of rain 40%. Heat index values up to 105 early in the evening. Wednesday, sunny. A slight chance of showers and thunderstorms in the morning, then a chance of showers and thunderstorms in the afternoon. Highs in the mid-90s. Chance of rain 40%. Heat index values up to 110. Wednesday night and Thursday, partly cloudy. A chance of showers and thunderstorms. Lows in the upper 70s. Highs in the mid-90s. Chance of rain 40%. Heat index values up to 110. The coastal waters forecast for the following. Coastal waters from Okaloosa, Walton County line to Mexico Beach out to 20 nautical miles, and coastal waters from Mexico Beach to Apalachicola out to 20 nautical miles. Today, northeast winds around 5 knots, becoming southeast around 5 knots early this afternoon, then becoming south late. Waves 1 foot or less. Wave detail, southeast 1 foot at 4 seconds and south 1 foot at 8 seconds. Protected waters a light chop. Tonight, southwest winds 5 to 10 knots, becoming west after midnight. Waves 1 foot or less. Wave detail, southeast 1 foot at 4 seconds and south 1 foot at 8 seconds. Protected waters a light chop. Saturday, northwest winds around 5 knots, becoming southwest in the afternoon. Waves 1 foot or less. Wave detail, southwest 1 foot at 2 seconds and south 1 foot at 8 seconds. Protected waters a light chop. Saturday night, southwest winds 5 to 10 knots. Waves 1 foot or less. Wave detail, southwest 1 foot at 3 seconds and south 1 foot at 8 seconds. Protected waters a light chop. A slight chance of showers and thunderstorms after midnight. Sunday, southwest winds 5 to 10 knots. Waves 1 foot or less. Wave detail, southwest 1 foot at 3 seconds and south 1 foot at 8 seconds. Protected waters a light chop. A slight chance of showers and thunderstorms in the morning. Sunday night, southwest winds 5 to 10 knots. Seas around 2 feet. Wave detail, southwest 1 foot at 3 seconds and south 1 foot at 8 seconds. Protected waters a light chop. A chance of showers and thunderstorms after midnight. Monday, southwest winds 5 to 10 knots, increasing to 10 to 15 knots in the afternoon. Seas around 2 feet. Protected waters a moderate chop. A chance of showers and thunderstorms, mainly in the morning. Monday night, southwest winds 10 to 15 knots. Seas around 2 feet. Protected waters a moderate chop. A slight chance of showers and thunderstorms after midnight. Tuesday, west winds 5 to 10 knots, becoming southwest 10 to 15 knots in the afternoon. Seas around 2 feet. Protected waters a moderate chop. A slight chance of showers and thunderstorms. Tuesday night, southwest winds 10 to 15 knots. Seas around 2 feet. Protected waters a moderate chop. A slight chance of showers and thunderstorms after midnight. Winds and waves higher in and near thunderstorms. The coastal waters forecast for the following. Waters from Suwannee River to Apalachicola, Florida, extending from 20 to 60 nautical miles. Waters from Okaloosa, Walton County line to Mexico Beach, 20 to 60 nautical miles. And waters from Mexico Beach to Apalachicola, 20 to 60 nautical miles. Today, east winds around 5 knots. Waves 1 foot or less. Wave detail, southeast 1 foot at 4 seconds and south 1 foot at 8 seconds. Protected waters smooth. Tonight, southwest winds around 5 knots. Waves 1 foot or less.

Wave detail, east 1 foot at 3 seconds and south 1 foot at 8 seconds. Protected waters smooth. Saturday, northwest winds around 5 knots, becoming south in the afternoon. Waves 1 foot or less. Wave detail, east 1 foot at 3 seconds and south 1 foot at 8 seconds. Protected waters a light chop. Saturday night, southwest winds 5 to 10 knots. Waves 1 foot or less. Wave detail, southwest 1 foot at 2 seconds and south 1 foot at 8 seconds. Protected waters a light chop. A chance of showers with a slight chance of thunderstorms after midnight. Sunday, southwest winds 5 to 10 knots. Waves 1 foot or less. Wave detail, southwest 1 foot at 2 seconds and south 1 foot at 8 seconds. Protected waters a light chop. A chance of showers with a slight chance of thunderstorms in the morning. Sunday night, southwest winds 5 to 10 knots. Waves 1 foot or less, then around 2 feet after midnight. Wave detail, southwest 1 foot at 3 seconds and south 1 foot at 8 seconds. Protected waters a light chop. A slight chance of showers and thunderstorms after midnight. Monday, southwest winds 5 to 10 knots. Seas around 2 feet. Protected waters a light chop. A slight chance of showers and thunderstorms. Monday night, southwest winds around 10 knots. Seas around 2 feet. Protected waters a light chop. A slight chance of showers and thunderstorms after midnight. Tuesday, southwest winds 5 to 10 knots. Seas around 2 feet. Protected waters a light chop. A slight chance of showers and thunderstorms. Tuesday night, southwest winds 5 to 10 knots. Seas around 2 feet. Protected waters a light chop. A slight chance of showers and thunderstorms after midnight. Winds and waves higher and near thunderstorms. The coastal waters forecast for the following St. Andrews Bay waterways. Today, north winds around 5 knots, becoming south early this afternoon, then becoming southwest late. Protected waters a light chop. A slight chance of showers and thunderstorms late. Tonight, southwest winds 5 to 10 knots, becoming west after midnight. Protected waters a light chop. Saturday, northwest winds around 5 knots, becoming southwest in the afternoon. Protected waters a light chop. A slight chance of showers and thunderstorms in the afternoon. Saturday night, southwest winds 5 to 10 knots, diminishing to around 5 knots after midnight. Protected waters a light chop. Sunday, west winds around 5 knots, becoming southwest in the afternoon. Protected waters a light chop. A slight chance of showers and thunderstorms. Sunday night, southwest winds 5 to 10 knots. Protected waters a light chop. A slight chance of showers and thunderstorms after midnight. Monday, southwest winds 5 to 10 knots. Protected waters a light chop. A chance of showers and thunderstorms. Monday night, southwest winds 5 to 10 knots. Protected waters a light chop. A slight chance of showers and thunderstorms after midnight. Tuesday, southwest winds 5 to 10 knots. Protected waters a light chop. A slight chance of showers and thunderstorms. Tuesday night, southwest winds 5 to 10 knots. Protected waters a light chop. A slight chance of showers and thunderstorms after midnight. Winds and waves higher and near thunderstorms. The Tropical Weather Outlook. For the North Atlantic, Caribbean Sea, and the Gulf of America, tropical cyclone formation is not expected during the next 7 days. The Surf Zone Forecast General Outlook, a moderate risk of rip currents is forecast at all local beaches through the holiday weekend. A daily afternoon sea breeze increases the onshore flow. Surf heights building up to 2 feet aims to heighten the risk at St. Joseph State Park. Tide information for Friday, July 3, 2026. St. Mark's River entrance. High 5:26 a.m., low 10:42 a.m., high 4:30 p.m., low 11:29 p.m. Apalachicola. Low 1:05 a.m., high 8:22 a.m., low 12:53 p.m., high 5:40 p.m. St. Andrews Bay at Panama City. High 12:11 p.m., low 10:11 p.m. Note that the times of high and low tide are 3 minutes earlier at Shell Point than at the St. Mark's River entrance. The average water temperature at Apalachicola was 84.2 degrees. Sunrise and sunset in Tallahassee. July 3, 2026, sunrise 6:40.

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The latest weather and forecast information can also be accessed by calling our automated forecast line at 850-942-8851. The current time is 8:43 a.m. Eastern Daylight Time. These are the 8 a.m. Eastern Daylight Time conditions. At the Tallahassee Airport, it was partly sunny. The temperature was 79 degrees. The wind was east at 5 miles an hour. At Florida State University, the temperature was 79 degrees. The wind was east at 5 miles an hour. At Apalachicola, it was sunny. The temperature was 76 degrees. The wind was north at 5 miles an hour. At Panama City Northwest, it was sunny. The temperature was 76 degrees. The wind was calm. At Dothan, it was sunny. The temperature was 75 degrees. The wind was northeast at 5 miles an hour. At Albany, it was mostly sunny. The temperature was 75 degrees. The wind was calm. At Valdosta, it was sunny. The temperature was 75 degrees. The wind was calm. Over the marine area, at the buoy south of Apalachicola, winds were east at 4 knots and seas were 1 foot. At the buoy south of Panama City, winds were northeast at 2 knots and seas were 1 foot. At the buoy south of Pensacola, winds were northeast at 2 knots and seas were 1 foot. The forecast for the local area. Today, sunny. Highs in the upper 90s. Light and variable winds, becoming east around 5 miles per hour this afternoon. Heat index values up to 105. Tonight, mostly clear. Lows in the mid-70s. South winds around 5 miles per hour in the evening, becoming light and variable. Independence Day, mostly sunny. A chance of showers and thunderstorms in the afternoon. Highs in the upper 90s. Light and variable winds, becoming southwest around 5 miles per hour in the afternoon. Chance of rain 40%. Heat index values up to 107. Saturday night, partly cloudy with a slight chance of showers and thunderstorms in the evening, then mostly clear after midnight. Lows in the mid-70s. Southwest winds around 5 miles per hour. Chance of rain 20%. Sunday, sunny. A chance of showers and thunderstorms in the afternoon. Humid with highs in the mid-90s. Southwest winds 5 to 10 miles per hour. Chance of rain 40%. Heat index values up to 108. Sunday night through Monday night, partly cloudy. A chance of showers and thunderstorms. Lows in the mid-70s. Highs in the mid-90s. Chance of rain 40%. Heat index values up to 110. Tuesday, sunny. A chance of showers and thunderstorms in the afternoon. Highs in the mid-90s. Chance of rain 40%. Heat index values up to 105. Tuesday night, partly cloudy with a chance of showers and thunderstorms in the evening, then mostly clear after midnight. Lows in the mid-70s. Chance of rain 40%. Heat index values up to 105 early in the evening. Wednesday, sunny. A slight chance of showers and thunderstorms in the morning, then a chance of showers and thunderstorms in the afternoon. Highs in the mid-90s. Chance of rain 40%. Heat index values up to 110. Wednesday night and Thursday, partly cloudy. A chance of showers and thunderstorms. Lows in the upper 70s. Highs in the mid-90s. Chance of rain 40%. Heat index values up to 110. The coastal waters forecast for the following. Coastal waters from Okaloosa, Walton County line to Mexico Beach out to 20 nautical miles, and coastal waters from Mexico Beach to Apalachicola out to 20 nautical miles. Today, northeast winds around 5 knots, becoming southeast around 5 knots early this afternoon, then becoming south late. Waves 1 foot or less. Wave detail, southeast 1 foot at 4 seconds and south 1 foot at 8 seconds. Protected waters a light chop. Tonight, southwest winds 5 to 10 knots, becoming west after midnight. Waves 1 foot or less. Wave detail, southeast 1 foot at 4 seconds and south 1 foot at 8 seconds. Protected waters a light chop. Saturday, north.

Just winds around 5 knots, becoming southwest in the afternoon. Waves 1 foot or less. Wave detail, southwest 1 foot at 2 seconds and south 1 foot at 8 seconds. Protected waters, a light chop. Saturday night, southwest winds 5 to 10 knots. Waves 1 foot or less. Wave detail, southwest 1 foot at 3 seconds and south 1 foot at 8 seconds. Protected waters, a light chop. A slight chance of showers and thunderstorms after midnight. Sunday, southwest winds 5 to 10 knots. Waves 1 foot or less. Wave detail, southwest 1 foot at 3 seconds and south 1 foot at 8 seconds. Protected waters, a light chop. A slight chance of showers and thunderstorms in the morning. Sunday night, southwest winds 5 to 10 knots. Seas around 2 feet. Wave detail, southwest 1 foot at 3 seconds and south 1 foot at 8 seconds. Protected waters, a light chop. A chance of showers and thunderstorms after midnight. Monday, southwest winds 5 to 10 knots, increasing to 10 to 15 knots in the afternoon. Seas around 2 feet. Protected waters, a moderate chop. A chance of showers and thunderstorms, mainly in the morning. Monday night, southwest winds 10 to 15 knots. Seas around 2 feet. Protected waters, a moderate chop. A slight chance of showers and thunderstorms after midnight. Tuesday, west winds 5 to 10 knots, becoming southwest 10 to 15 knots in the afternoon. Seas around 2 feet. Protected waters, a moderate chop. A slight chance of showers and thunderstorms. Tuesday night, southwest winds 10 to 15 knots. Seas around 2 feet. Protected waters, a moderate chop. A slight chance of showers and thunderstorms after midnight. Winds and waves higher in and near thunderstorms. The coastal waters forecast for the following waters from Suwannee River to Apalachicola, Florida, extending from 20 to 60 nautical miles, waters from Okaloosa-Walton County line to Mexico Beach 20 to 60 nautical miles, and waters from Mexico Beach to Apalachicola 20 to 60 nautical miles. Today, east winds around 5 knots. Waves 1 foot or less. Wave detail, southeast 1 foot at 4 seconds and south 1 foot at 8 seconds. Protected waters smooth. Tonight, southwest winds around 5 knots. Waves 1 foot or less. Wave detail, east 1 foot at 3 seconds and south 1 foot at 8 seconds. Protected waters smooth. Saturday, northwest winds around 5 knots, becoming south in the afternoon. Waves 1 foot or less. Wave detail, east 1 foot at 3 seconds and south 1 foot at 8 seconds. Protected waters, a light chop. Saturday night, southwest winds 5 to 10 knots. Waves 1 foot or less. Wave detail, southwest 1 foot at 2 seconds and south 1 foot at 8 seconds. Protected waters, a light chop. A chance of showers with a slight chance of thunderstorms after midnight. Sunday, southwest winds 5 to 10 knots. Waves 1 foot or less. Wave detail, southwest 1 foot at 2 seconds and south 1 foot at 8 seconds. Protected waters, a light chop. A chance of showers with a slight chance of thunderstorms in the morning. Sunday night, southwest winds 5 to 10 knots. Waves 1 foot or less, then around 2 feet after midnight. Wave detail, southwest 1 foot at 3 seconds and south 1 foot at 8 seconds. Protected waters, a light chop. A slight chance of showers and thunderstorms after midnight. Monday, southwest winds 5 to 10 knots. Seas around 2 feet. Protected waters, a light chop. A slight chance of showers and thunderstorms. Monday night, southwest winds around 10 knots. Seas around 2 feet. Protected waters, a light chop. A slight chance of showers and thunderstorms after midnight. Tuesday, southwest winds 5 to 10 knots. Seas around 2 feet. Protected waters, a light chop. A slight chance of showers and thunderstorms. Tuesday night, southwest winds 5 to 10 knots. Seas around 2 feet. Protected waters, a light chop. A slight chance of showers and thunderstorms after midnight. Winds and waves higher in and near thunderstorms. The coastal waters forecast for the following St. Andrews Bay waterways. Today, north winds around 5 knots, becoming south early this afternoon, then becoming southwest late. Protected waters, a light chop. A slight chance of showers and thunderstorms late. Tonight, southwest winds 5 to 10 knots.

coming west after midnight. Protected waters, a light chop. Saturday, northwest winds around 5 knots, becoming southwest in the afternoon. Protected waters, a light chop. A slight chance of showers and thunderstorms in the afternoon. Saturday night, southwest winds 5 to 10 knots, diminishing to around 5 knots after midnight. Protected waters, a light chop. Sunday, west winds around 5 knots, becoming southwest in the afternoon. Protected waters, a light chop. A slight chance of showers and thunderstorms. Sunday night, southwest winds 5 to 10 knots. Protected waters, a light chop. A slight chance of showers and thunderstorms after midnight. Monday, southwest winds 5 to 10 knots. Protected waters, a light chop. A chance of showers and thunderstorms. Monday night, southwest winds 5 to 10 knots. Protected waters, a light chop. A slight chance of showers and thunderstorms after midnight. Tuesday, southwest winds 5 to 10 knots. Protected waters, a light chop. A slight chance of showers and thunderstorms. Tuesday night, southwest winds 5 to 10 knots. Protected waters, a light chop. A slight chance of showers and thunderstorms after midnight. Winds and waves higher in and near thunderstorms. The Tropical Weather Outlook. For the North Atlantic, Caribbean Sea, and the Gulf of America, tropical cyclone formation is not expected during the next 7 days. The Surf Zone Forecast General Outlook, a moderate risk of rip currents is forecast at all local beaches through the holiday weekend. A daily afternoon sea breeze increases the onshore flow. Surf heights building up to 2 feet aims to heighten the risk at St. Joseph St. Park. Tide information for Friday, July 3, 2026. St. Mark's River entrance. High 5:26 a.m., low 10:42 a.m., high 4:30 p.m., low 11:29 p.m. Apalachicola. Low 1:05 a.m., high 8:22 a.m., low 12:53 p.m., high 5:40 p.m. St. Andrews Bay of Panama City. High 12:11 p.m., low 10:11 p.m. Note that the times of high and low tide are 3 minutes earlier at Shell Point than at the St. Mark's River entrance. The average water temperature at Apalachicola was 84.2 degrees. Sunrise and sunset in Tallahassee. July 3, 2026, sunrise 6:40 a.m. Eastern Daylight Time, sunset 8:43 p.m. Eastern Daylight Time. 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This broadcast originates from your National Weather Service office in Tallahassee, Florida. The latest weather and forecast information can also be accessed by calling our automated forecast line at 850-942-8851. The current time is 8:55 a.m. Eastern Daylight Time. These are the 8 a.m. Eastern Daylight Time conditions. At the Tallahassee Airport, it was partly sunny. The temperature was 79 degrees. The wind was east at 5 miles an hour. At Florida State University, the temperature was 79 degrees. The wind was east at 5 miles an hour. At Apalachicola, it was sunny. The temperature was 76 degrees. The wind was north at 5 miles an hour. At Panama City Northwest, it was sunny. The temperature was 76 degrees. The wind was calm. At Dothan, it was sunny. The temperature was 75 degrees. The wind was northeast at 5 miles an hour. At Albany, it was mostly sunny. The temperature was 75 degrees. The wind was calm. At Valdosta, it was sunny. The temperature was 75 degrees. The wind was calm. Over the marine area, at the buoy south of Apalachicola, winds were east at 4 knots and seas were 1 foot. At the buoy south of Panama City, winds were northeast at 2 knots and seas were 1 foot. At the buoy south of Pensacola, winds were northeast at 2 knots and seas were 1 foot. The forecast for the local area. Today, sunny. Highs in the upper 90s. Light and variable winds, becoming east around 5 miles per hour this afternoon. Heat index values up to 105. Tonight, mostly clear. Lows in the mid-70s. South winds around 5 miles per hour in the evening, becoming light and variable. Independence Day, mostly sunny. A chance of showers and thunderstorms in the afternoon. Highs in the upper 90s. Light and variable winds, becoming southwest around 5 miles per hour in the afternoon.
Chance of rain 40%. Heat index values up to 107. Saturday night, partly cloudy with a slight chance of showers and thunderstorms in the evening, then mostly clear after midnight. Lows in the mid-70s. Southwest winds around 5 miles per hour. Chance of rain 20%. Sunday, sunny. A chance of showers and thunderstorms in the afternoon. Humid with highs in the mid-90s. Southwest winds 5 to 10 miles per hour. Chance of rain 40%. Heat index values up to 108. Sunday night through Monday night, partly cloudy. A chance of showers and thunderstorms. Lows in the mid-70s. Highs in the mid-90s. Chance of rain 40%. Heat index values up to 110. Tuesday, sunny. A chance of showers and thunderstorms in the afternoon. Highs in the mid-90s. Chance of rain 40%. Heat index values up to 105. Tuesday night, partly cloudy with a chance of showers and thunderstorms in the evening, then mostly clear after midnight. Lows in the mid-70s. Chance of rain 40%. Heat index values up to 105 early in the evening. Wednesday, sunny. A slight chance of showers and thunderstorms in the morning, then a chance of showers and thunderstorms in the afternoon. Highs in the mid-90s. Chance of rain 40%. Heat index values up to 110. Wednesday night and Thursday, partly cloudy. A chance of showers and thunderstorms. Lows in the upper 70s. Highs in the mid-90s. Chance of rain 40%. Heat index values up to 110. The coastal waters forecast for the following. Coastal waters from Okaloosa Walton County line to Mexico Beach out to 20 nautical miles, and coastal waters from Mexico Beach to Apalachicola out to 20 nautical miles. Today, northeast winds around 5 knots, becoming southeast around 5 knots early this afternoon, then becoming south late. Waves 1 foot or less. Wave detail, southeast 1 foot at 4 seconds and south 1 foot at 8 seconds. Protected waters a light chop. Tonight, southwest winds 5 to 10 knots, becoming west after midnight. Waves 1 foot or less. Wave detail, southeast 1 foot at 4 seconds and south 1 foot at 8 seconds. Protected waters a light chop. Saturday, northwest winds around 5 knots, becoming southwest in the afternoon. Waves 1 foot or less. Wave detail, southwest 1 foot at 2 seconds and south 1 foot at 8 seconds. Protected waters a light chop. Saturday night, southwest winds 5 to 10 knots. Waves 1 foot or less. Wave detail, southwest 1 foot at 3 seconds and south 1 foot at 8 seconds. Protected waters a light chop. A slight chance of showers and thunderstorms after midnight. Sunday, southwest winds 5 to 10 knots. Waves 1 foot or less. Wave detail, southwest 1 foot at 3 seconds and south 1 foot at 8 seconds. Protected waters a light chop. A slight chance of showers and thunderstorms in the morning. Sunday night, southwest winds 5 to 10 knots. Seas around 2 feet. Wave detail, southwest 1 foot at 3 seconds and south 1 foot at 8 seconds. Protected waters a light chop. A chance of showers and thunderstorms after midnight. Monday, southwest winds 5 to 10 knots, increasing to 10 to 15 knots in the afternoon. Seas around 2 feet. Protected waters a moderate chop. A chance of showers and thunderstorms, mainly in the morning. Monday night, southwest winds 10 to 15 knots. Seas around 2 feet. Protected waters a moderate chop. A slight chance of showers and thunderstorms after midnight. Tuesday, west winds 5 to 10 knots, becoming southwest 10 to 15 knots in the afternoon. Seas around 2 feet. Protected waters a moderate chop. A slight chance of showers and thunderstorms. Tuesday night, southwest winds 10 to 15 knots. Seas around 2 feet. Protected waters a moderate chop. A slight chance of showers and thunderstorms after midnight. Winds and waves higher in and near thunderstorms. The Tallahassee Climate Summary for yesterday, July 2, 2026. Yesterday's high temperature was 95 degrees. This high was 3 degrees above the normal high of 92. Yesterday's low temperature was 70 degrees. This low was 3 degrees below the normal low of 73. No precipitation fell yesterday, which leaves the monthly total at 0.00 inches.

This is 0.44 inches below the normal amount of 0.44 inches for July. The total precipitation for the year still stands at 17.39 inches, which is 11.63 inches below normal. The normal high temperature for today is 92 degrees, and the normal low is 73. The record high for today is 104, which occurred in 1931, and the record low is 62, which occurred in 1975. Sunrise today is at 6:40 a.m. and sunset is at 8:43 p.m. The Tropical Weather Outlook. For the North Atlantic, Caribbean Sea, and the Gulf of America, tropical cyclone formation is not expected during the next 7 days. The Surf Zone Forecast General Outlook, a moderate risk of rip currents is forecast at all local beaches through the holiday weekend. A daily afternoon sea breeze increases the onshore flow. Surf heights building up to 2 feet aims to heighten the risk at St. Joseph St. Mark. Tide information for Friday, July 3, 2026. St. Mark's River entrance. High 5:26 a.m., low 10:42 a.m., high 4:30 p.m., low 11:29 p.m. Apalachicola. Low 1:05 a.m., high 8:22 a.m., low 12:53 p.m., high 5:40 p.m. St. Andrews Bay at Panama City. High 12:11 p.m., low 10:11 p.m. Note that the times of high and low tide are 3 minutes earlier at Shell Point than at the St. Marks River entrance. The average water temperature at Apalachicola was 84.2 degrees. Sunrise and sunset in Tallahassee. July 3, 2026, sunrise 6:40 a.m. Eastern Daylight Time, sunset 8:43 p.m. Eastern Daylight Time. 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The latest weather and forecast information can also be accessed by calling our automated forecast line at 850-942-8851. The current time is 9:05 a.m. Eastern Daylight Time. These are the 9 a.m. Eastern Daylight Time conditions. At the Tallahassee Airport, it was mostly sunny. The temperature was 82 degrees. The wind was east at 3 miles an hour. The report from Florida State University was not available. At Apalachicola, it was sunny. The temperature was 80 degrees. The wind was north at 5 miles an hour. At Panama City Northwest, it was sunny. The temperature was 81 degrees. The wind was calm. At Dothan, it was sunny. The temperature was 80 degrees. The wind was northeast at 3 miles an hour. At Albany, it was mostly sunny. The temperature was 80 degrees. The wind was variable at 5 miles an hour. At Valdosta, it was sunny. The temperature was 80 degrees. The wind was calm. Over the marine area, at the buoy south of Apalachicola, winds were east at 4 knots. At the buoy south of Panama City, winds were east at 10 knots. At the buoy south of Pensacola, winds were northeast at 4 knots. The forecast for the local area. Today, sunny. Highs in the upper 90s. Light and variable winds, becoming east around 5 miles per hour this afternoon. Heat index values up to 105. Tonight, mostly clear. Lows in the mid-70s. South winds around 5 miles per hour in the evening, becoming light and variable. Independence Day, mostly sunny. A chance of showers and thunderstorms in the afternoon. Highs in the upper 90s. Light and variable winds, becoming southwest around 5 miles per hour in the afternoon. Chance of rain 40%. Heat index values up to 107. Saturday night, partly cloudy with a slight chance of showers and thunderstorms in the evening. Then mostly clear after midnight. Lows in the mid-70s. Southwest winds around 5 miles per hour. Chance of rain 20%. Sunday, sunny. A chance of showers and thunderstorms in the afternoon. Humid with highs in the mid-90s. Southwest winds 5 to 10 miles per hour. Chance of rain 40%. Heat index values up to 108. Sunday night through Monday night, partly cloudy. A chance of showers and thunderstorms. Lows in the mid-70s. Highs in the mid-90s. Chance of rain 40%. Heat index values up to 110. Tuesday, sunny. A chance of showers and thunderstorms in the afternoon. Highs in the mid-90s.

line to Mexico Beach out to 20 nautical miles, and coastal waters from Mexico Beach to Apalachicola out to 20 nautical miles. Today, northeast winds around 5 knots, becoming southeast around 5 knots early this afternoon, then becoming south late. Waves 1 foot or less. Wave detail, southeast 1 foot at 4 seconds and south 1 foot at 8 seconds. Protected waters a light chop. Tonight, southwest winds 5 to 10 knots, becoming west after midnight. Waves 1 foot or less. Wave detail, southeast 1 foot at 4 seconds and south 1 foot at 8 seconds. Protected waters a light chop. Saturday, northwest winds around 5 knots, becoming southwest in the afternoon. Waves 1 foot or less. Wave detail, southwest 1 foot at 2 seconds and south 1 foot at 8 seconds. Protected waters a light chop. Saturday night, southwest winds 5 to 10 knots. Waves 1 foot or less. Wave detail, southwest 1 foot at 3 seconds and south 1 foot at 8 seconds. Protected waters a light chop. A slight chance of showers and thunderstorms after midnight. Sunday, southwest winds 5 to 10 knots. Waves 1 foot or less. Wave detail, southwest 1 foot at 3 seconds and south 1 foot at 8 seconds. Protected waters a light chop. A slight chance of showers and thunderstorms in the morning. Sunday night, southwest winds 5 to 10 knots. Seas around 2 feet. Wave detail, southwest 1 foot at 3 seconds and south 1 foot at 8 seconds. Protected waters a light chop. A chance of showers and thunderstorms after midnight. Monday, southwest winds 5 to 10 knots, increasing to 10 to 15 knots in the afternoon. Seas around 2 feet. Protected waters a moderate chop. A chance of showers and thunderstorms, mainly in the morning. Monday night, southwest winds 10 to 15 knots. Seas around 2 feet. Protected waters a moderate chop. A slight chance of showers and thunderstorms after midnight. Tuesday, west winds 5 to 10 knots, becoming southwest 10 to 15 knots in the afternoon. Seas around 2 feet. Protected waters a moderate chop. A slight chance of showers and thunderstorms. Tuesday night, southwest winds 10 to 15 knots. Seas around 2 feet. Protected waters a moderate chop. A slight chance of showers and thunderstorms after midnight. Winds and waves higher and near thunderstorms. The coastal waters forecast for the following waters from Suwannee River to Apalachicola, Florida, extending from 20 to 60 nautical miles, waters from Okaloosa, Walton County line to Mexico Beach, 20 to 60 nautical miles, and waters from Mexico Beach to Apalachicola, 20 to 60 nautical miles. Today, east winds around 5 knots. Waves 1 foot or less. Wave detail, southeast 1 foot at 4 seconds and south 1 foot at 8 seconds. Protected waters smooth. Tonight, southwest winds around 5 knots. Waves 1 foot or less. Wave detail, east 1 foot at 3 seconds and south 1 foot at 8 seconds. Protected waters smooth. Saturday, northwest winds around 5 knots, becoming south in the afternoon. Waves 1 foot or less. Wave detail, east 1 foot at 3 seconds and south 1 foot at 8 seconds. Protected waters a light chop. Saturday night, southwest winds 5 to 10 knots. Waves 1 foot or less. Wave detail, southwest 1 foot at 2 seconds and south 1 foot at 8 seconds. Protected waters a light chop. A chance of showers with a slight chance of thunderstorms after midnight. Sunday, southwest winds 5 to 10 knots. Waves 1 foot or less. Wave detail, southwest 1 foot at 2 seconds and south 1 foot at 8 seconds. Protected waters a light chop. A chance of showers with a slight chance of thunderstorms in the morning. Sunday night, southwest winds 5 to 10 knots. Waves 1 foot or less, then around 2 feet after midnight. Wave detail, southwest 1 foot at 3 seconds and south 1 foot at 8 seconds. Protected waters a light chop. A slight chance of showers and thunderstorms after midnight. Monday, southwest winds 5 to 10 knots. Seas around 2 feet. Protected waters a light chop. A slight chance of showers and thunderstorms. Monday night, southwest winds around 10 knots. Seas around 2 feet. Protected waters a light chop. A slight chance of showers and thunderstorms after midnight. Tuesday, southwest winds 5 to 10 knots.
seas around 2 feet.

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A slight chance of showers and thunderstorms. Tuesday night, southwest winds 5 to 10 knots. Seas around 2 feet. Protected water is a light shop. A slight chance of showers and thunderstorms after midnight. Winds and waves higher and near thunderstorms. The coastal waters forecast for the following St. Andrews Bay waterways. Today, north winds around 5 knots, becoming south early this afternoon, then becoming southwest late. Protected waters a light shop. A slight chance of showers and thunderstorms late. Tonight, southwest winds 5 to 10 knots, becoming west after midnight. Protected waters a light shop. Saturday, northwest winds around 5 knots, becoming southwest in the afternoon. Protected waters a light shop. A slight chance of showers and thunderstorms in the afternoon. Saturday night, southwest winds 5 to 10 knots, diminishing to around 5 knots after midnight. Protected waters a light shop. Sunday, west winds around 5 knots, becoming southwest in the afternoon. Protected waters a light shop. A slight chance of showers and thunderstorms. Sunday night, southwest winds 5 to 10 knots. Protected waters a light shop. A slight chance of showers and thunderstorms after midnight. Monday, southwest winds 5 to 10 knots. Protected waters a light shop. A chance of showers and thunderstorms. Monday night, southwest winds 5 to 10 knots. Protected waters a light shop. A slight chance of showers and thunderstorms after midnight. Tuesday, southwest winds 5 to 10 knots. Protected waters a light shop. A slight chance of showers and thunderstorms. Tuesday night, southwest winds 5 to 10 knots. Protected waters a light shop. A slight chance of showers and thunderstorms after midnight. Winds and waves higher and near thunderstorms. The Tropical Weather Outlook. For the North Atlantic, Caribbean Sea, and the Gulf of America, tropical cyclone formation is not expected during the next 7 days. The Surf Zone Forecast General Outlook. A moderate risk of rip currents is forecast at all local beaches through the holiday weekend. A daily afternoon sea breeze increases the onshore flow. Surf heights building up to 2 feet aims to heighten the risk at St. Joseph State Park. Tide information for Friday, July 3, 2026. St. Mark's River entrance. High 5:26 a.m., low 10:42 a.m., high 4:30 p.m., low 11:29 p.m. Apalachicola. Low 1:05 a.m., high 8:22 a.m., low 12:53 p.m., high 5:40 p.m. St. Andrews Bay at Panama City. High 12:11 p.m., low 10:11 p.m. Note that the times of high and low tide are 3 minutes earlier at Shell Point than at the St. Mark's River entrance. The average water temperature at Apalachicola was 84.2 degrees. Sunrise and sunset in Tallahassee. July 3, 2026. Sunrise 6:40 a.m. Eastern Daylight Time, sunset 8:43 p.m. Eastern Daylight Time. 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The latest weather and forecast information can also be accessed by calling our automated forecast line at 850-942-8851. The current time is 9:17 a.m. Eastern Daylight Time. These are the 9 a.m. Eastern Daylight Time conditions. At the Tallahassee Airport, it was mostly sunny. The temperature was 82 degrees. The wind was east at 3 miles an hour. At Florida State University, the temperature was 82 degrees. The wind was calm. At Apalachicola, it was sunny. The temperature was 80 degrees. The wind was north at 5 miles an hour. At Panama City Northwest, it was sunny. The temperature was 81 degrees. The wind was calm. At Dothan, it was sunny. The temperature was 80 degrees. The wind was northeast at 3 miles an hour. At Albany, it was mostly sunny. The temperature was 80 degrees. The wind was variable at 5 miles an hour. At Valdosta, it was sunny. The temperature was 80 degrees. The wind was calm. Over the marine area, at the buoys south of Apalachicola, winds were east at 4 knots and seas were 1 foot. At the buoys south of Panama City, winds were east at 10 knots and seas were 1 foot. At the buoys south of Pensacola, winds were east at 4.

Us and seas were 1 foot. The forecast for the local area. Today, sunny. Highs in the upper 90s. Light and variable winds, becoming east around 5 miles per hour this afternoon. Heat index values up to 105. Tonight, mostly clear. Lows in the mid-70s. South winds around 5 miles per hour in the evening, becoming light and variable. Independence Day, mostly sunny. A chance of showers and thunderstorms in the afternoon. Highs in the upper 90s. Light and variable winds, becoming southwest around 5 miles per hour in the afternoon. Chance of rain 40%. Heat index values up to 107. Saturday night, partly cloudy with a slight chance of showers and thunderstorms in the evening, then mostly clear after midnight. Lows in the mid-70s. Southwest winds around 5 miles per hour. Chance of rain 20%. Sunday, sunny. A chance of showers and thunderstorms in the afternoon. Humid with highs in the mid-90s. Southwest winds 5 to 10 miles per hour. Chance of rain 40%. Heat index values up to 108. Sunday night through Monday night, partly cloudy. A chance of showers and thunderstorms. Lows in the mid-70s. Highs in the mid-90s. Chance of rain 40%. Heat index values up to 110. Tuesday, sunny. A chance of showers and thunderstorms in the afternoon. Highs in the mid-90s. Chance of rain 40%. Heat index values up to 105. Tuesday night, partly cloudy with a chance of showers and thunderstorms in the evening, then mostly clear after midnight. Lows in the mid-70s. Chance of rain 40%. Heat index values up to 105 early in the evening. Wednesday, sunny. A slight chance of showers and thunderstorms in the morning, then a chance of showers and thunderstorms in the afternoon. Highs in the mid-90s. Chance of rain 40%. Heat index values up to 110. Wednesday night and Thursday, partly cloudy. A chance of showers and thunderstorms. Lows in the upper 70s. Highs in the mid-90s. Chance of rain 40%. Heat index values up to 110. The coastal waters forecast for the following. Coastal waters from Okaloosa Walton County line to Mexico Beach out to 20 nautical miles, and coastal waters from Mexico Beach to Apalachicola out to 20 nautical miles. Today, northeast winds around 5 knots, becoming southeast around 5 knots early this afternoon, then becoming south late. Waves 1 foot or less. Wave detail, southeast 1 foot at 4 seconds and south 1 foot at 8 seconds. Protected waters a light chop. Tonight, southwest winds 5 to 10 knots, becoming west after midnight. Waves 1 foot or less. Wave detail, southeast 1 foot at 4 seconds and south 1 foot at 8 seconds. Protected waters a light chop. Saturday, northwest winds around 5 knots, becoming southwest in the afternoon. Waves 1 foot or less. Wave detail, southwest 1 foot at 2 seconds and south 1 foot at 8 seconds. Protected waters a light chop. Saturday night, southwest winds 5 to 10 knots. Waves 1 foot or less. Wave detail, southwest 1 foot at 3 seconds and south 1 foot at 8 seconds. Protected waters a light chop. A slight chance of showers and thunderstorms after midnight. Sunday, southwest winds 5 to 10 knots. Waves 1 foot or less. Wave detail, southwest 1 foot at 3 seconds and south 1 foot at 8 seconds. Protected waters a light chop. A slight chance of showers and thunderstorms in the morning. Sunday night, southwest winds 5 to 10 knots. Seas around 2 feet. Wave detail, southwest 1 foot at 3 seconds and south 1 foot at 8 seconds. Protected waters a light chop. A chance of showers and thunderstorms after midnight. Monday, southwest winds 5 to 10 knots, increasing to 10 to 15 knots in the afternoon. Seas around 2 feet. Protected waters a moderate chop. A chance of showers and thunderstorms, mainly in the morning. Monday night, southwest winds 10 to 15 knots. Seas around 2 feet. Protected waters a moderate chop. A slight chance of showers and thunderstorms after midnight. Tuesday, west winds 5 to 10 knots, becoming southwest 10 to 15 knots in the afternoon. Seas around 2 feet. Protected waters a moderate chop. A slight chance of showers and thunderstorms.

Tuesday night, southwest winds 10 to 15 knots. Seas around 2 feet. Protected waters a moderate chop. A slight chance of showers and thunderstorms after midnight. Winds and waves higher in and near thunderstorms. The coastal waters forecast for the following: waters from Suwannee River to Apalachicola, Florida, extending from 20 to 60 nautical miles, waters from Okaloosa-Walton County line to Mexico Beach 20 to 60 nautical miles, and waters from Mexico Beach to Apalachicola 20 to 60 nautical miles. Today, east winds around 5 knots. Waves 1 foot or less. Wave detail, southeast 1 foot at 4 seconds and south 1 foot at 8 seconds. Protected waters smooth. Tonight, southwest winds around 5 knots. Waves 1 foot or less. Wave detail, east 1 foot at 3 seconds and south 1 foot at 8 seconds. Protected waters smooth. Saturday, northwest winds around 5 knots, becoming south in the afternoon. Waves 1 foot or less. Wave detail, east 1 foot at 3 seconds and south 1 foot at 8 seconds. Protected waters a light chop. Saturday night, southwest winds 5 to 10 knots. Waves 1 foot or less. Wave detail, southwest 1 foot at 2 seconds and south 1 foot at 8 seconds. Protected waters a light chop. A chance of showers with a slight chance of thunderstorms after midnight. Sunday, southwest winds 5 to 10 knots. Waves 1 foot or less. Wave detail, southwest 1 foot at 2 seconds and south 1 foot at 8 seconds. Protected waters a light chop. A chance of showers with a slight chance of thunderstorms in the morning. Sunday night, southwest winds 5 to 10 knots. Waves 1 foot or less, then around 2 feet after midnight. Wave detail, southwest 1 foot at 3 seconds and south 1 foot at 8 seconds. Protected waters a light chop. A slight chance of showers and thunderstorms after midnight. Monday, southwest winds 5 to 10 knots. Seas around 2 feet. Protected waters a light chop. A slight chance of showers and thunderstorms. Monday night, southwest winds around 10 knots. Seas around 2 feet. Protected waters a light chop. A slight chance of showers and thunderstorms after midnight. Tuesday, southwest winds 5 to 10 knots. Seas around 2 feet. Protected waters a light chop. A slight chance of showers and thunderstorms. Tuesday night, southwest winds 5 to 10 knots. Seas around 2 feet. Protected waters a light chop. A slight chance of showers and thunderstorms after midnight. Winds and waves higher in and near thunderstorms. The coastal waters forecast for the following St. Andrews Bay waterways. Today, north winds around 5 knots, becoming south early this afternoon, then becoming southwest late. Protected waters a light chop. A slight chance of showers and thunderstorms late. Tonight, southwest winds 5 to 10 knots, becoming west after midnight. Protected waters a light chop. Saturday, northwest winds around 5 knots, becoming southwest in the afternoon. Protected waters a light chop. A slight chance of showers and thunderstorms in the afternoon. Saturday night, southwest winds 5 to 10 knots, diminishing to around 5 knots after midnight. Protected waters a light chop. Sunday, west winds around 5 knots, becoming southwest in the afternoon. Protected waters a light chop. A slight chance of showers and thunderstorms. Sunday night, southwest winds 5 to 10 knots. Protected waters a light chop. A slight chance of showers and thunderstorms after midnight. Monday, southwest winds 5 to 10 knots. Protected waters a light chop. A chance of showers and thunderstorms. Monday night, southwest winds 5 to 10 knots. Protected waters a light chop. A slight chance of showers and thunderstorms after midnight. Tuesday, southwest winds 5 to 10 knots. Protected waters a light chop. A slight chance of showers and thunderstorms. Tuesday night, southwest winds 5 to 10 knots. Protected waters a light chop. A slight chance of showers and thunderstorms after midnight. Winds and waves higher in and near thunderstorms. The Tropical Weather Outlook. For the North Atlantic, Caribbean Sea and the Gulf of America, tropical cyclone formation is not expected during the next 7 days. The Surf Zone Forecast General Outlook, a moderate risk of rip currents is forecast at all local beaches through the holiday weekend. A daily afternoon sea breeze increases the onshore flow.

surf height building up to 2 feet aims to heighten the risk at St. Joseph State Park. Tide information for Friday, July 3rd, 2026. St. Mark's River entrance. High 5:26 a.m., low 10:42 a.m., high 4:30 p.m., low 11:29 p.m. Apalachicola. Low 1:05 a.m., high 8:22 a.m., low 12:53 p.m., high 5:40 p.m. St. Andrews Bay of Panama City. High 12:11 p.m., low 10:11 p.m. Note that the times of high and low tide are 3 minutes earlier at Shell Point than at the St. Mark's River entrance. The average water temperature at Apalachicola was 84.2 degrees. Sunrise and sunset in Tallahassee. July 3, 2026, sunrise 6:40 a.m. Eastern Daylight Time, sunset 8:43 p.m. Eastern Daylight Time. 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This broadcast originates from your National Weather Service office in Tallahassee, Florida. The latest weather and forecast information can also be accessed by calling our automated forecast line at 850-942-8851. The current time is 9:30 a.m. Eastern Daylight Time. These are the 9 a.m. Eastern Daylight Time conditions. At the Tallahassee Airport, it was mostly sunny. The temperature was 82 degrees. The wind was east at 3 miles an hour. At Florida State University, the temperature was 82 degrees. The wind was calm. At Apalachicola, it was sunny. The temperature was 80 degrees. The wind was north at 5 miles an hour. At Panama City Northwest, it was sunny. The temperature was 81 degrees. The wind was calm. At Dothan, it was sunny. The temperature was 80 degrees. The wind was northeast at 3 miles an hour. At Albany, it was mostly sunny. The temperature was 80 degrees. The wind was variable at 5 miles an hour. At Valdosta, it was sunny. The temperature was 80 degrees. The wind was calm. Over the marine area, at the buoy south of Apalachicola, winds were east at 4 knots and seas were 1 foot. At the buoy south of Panama City, winds were east at 10 knots and seas were 1 foot. At the buoy south of Pensacola, winds were east at 4 knots and seas were 1 foot. The Tallahassee climate summary for yesterday, July 2, 2026. Yesterday's high temperature was 95 degrees. This high was 3 degrees above the normal high of 92. Yesterday's low temperature was 70 degrees. This low was 3 degrees below the normal low of 73. No precipitation fell yesterday, which leaves the monthly total at 0.00 inches. This is 0.44 inches below the normal amount of 0.44 inches for July. The total precipitation for the year still stands at 17.39 inches, which is 11.63 inches below normal. The normal high temperature for today is 92 degrees, and the normal low is 73. The record high for today is 104, which occurred in 1931, and the record low is 62, which occurred in 1975. Sunrise today is at 6:40 a.m. and sunset is at 8:43 p.m. The forecast for the local area. Today, sunny. Highs in the upper 90s. Light and variable winds, becoming east around 5 miles per hour this afternoon. Heat index values up to 105. Tonight, mostly clear. Lows in the mid-70s. South winds around 5 miles per hour in the evening, becoming light and variable. Independence Day, mostly sunny. A chance of showers and thunderstorms in the afternoon. Highs in the upper 90s. Light and variable winds, becoming southwest around 5 miles per hour in the afternoon. Chance of rain 40%. Heat index values up to 107. Saturday night, partly cloudy with a slight chance of showers and thunderstorms in the evening, then mostly clear after midnight. Lows in the mid-70s. Southwest winds around 5 miles per hour. Saturday night, partly cloudy with a slight chance of showers and thunderstorms in the evening, then mostly clear after midnight. Lows in the mid-70s. Southwest winds around 5 miles per hour. Chance of rain 20%. Sunday, sunny. A chance of showers and thunderstorms in the afternoon. Humid with highs in the mid-90s. Southwest winds 5 to 10 miles per hour. Chance of rain 40%. Heat index values up to 108. Sunday night through Monday night, partly

Cloudy. A chance of showers and thunderstorms. Lows in the mid-70s. Highs in the mid-90s. Chance of rain 40%. Heat index values up to 110. Tuesday, sunny. A chance of showers and thunderstorms in the afternoon. Highs in the mid-90s. Chance of rain 40%. Heat index values up to 105. Tuesday night, partly cloudy with a chance of showers and thunderstorms in the evening, then mostly clear after midnight. Lows in the mid-70s. Chance of rain 40%. Heat index values up to 105 early in the evening. Wednesday, sunny. A slight chance of showers and thunderstorms in the morning, then a chance of showers and thunderstorms in the afternoon. Highs in the mid-90s. Chance of rain 40%. Heat index values up to 110. Wednesday night and Thursday, partly cloudy. A chance of showers and thunderstorms. Lows in the upper 70s. Highs in the mid-90s. Chance of rain 40%. Heat index values up to 110. The Tropical Weather Outlook. For the North Atlantic, Caribbean Sea, and the Gulf of America, tropical cyclone formation is not expected during the next 7 days. The Surf Zone Forecast General Outlook. A moderate risk of rip currents is forecast at all local beaches through the holiday weekend. A daily afternoon sea breeze increases the onshore flow. Surf heights building up to 2 feet aims to heighten the risk at St. Joseph St. Mark. Tide information for Friday, July 3, 2026. St. Mark's River entrance. High 5:26 a.m., low 10:42 a.m., high 4:30 p.m., low 11:29 p.m. Apalachicola. Low 1:05 a.m., high 8:22 a.m., low 12:53 p.m., high 5:40 p.m. St. Andrews Bay at Panama City. High 12:11 p.m., low 10:11 p.m. Note that the times of high and low tide are 3 minutes earlier at Shell Point than at the St. Mark's River entrance. The average water temperature at Apalachicola was 84.2 degrees. Sunrise and sunset in Tallahassee. July 3, 2026. Sunrise 6:40 a.m. Eastern Daylight Time, sunset 8:43 p.m. Eastern Daylight Time. 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This broadcast originates from your National Weather Service office in Tallahassee, Florida. The latest weather and forecast information can also be accessed by calling our automated forecast line at 850-942-8851. The current time is 9:36 a.m. Eastern Daylight Time. These are the 9 a.m. Eastern Daylight Time conditions. At the Tallahassee Airport, it was mostly sunny. The temperature was 82 degrees. The wind was east at 3 miles an hour. At Florida State University, the temperature was 82 degrees. The wind was calm. At Apalachicola, it was sunny. The temperature was 80 degrees. The wind was north at 5 miles an hour. At Panama City Northwest, it was sunny. The temperature was 81 degrees. The wind was calm. At Dothan, it was sunny. The temperature was 80 degrees. The wind was northeast at 3 miles an hour. At Albany, it was mostly sunny. The temperature was 80 degrees. The wind was variable at 5 miles an hour. At Valdosta, it was sunny. The temperature was 80 degrees. The wind was calm. Over the marine area, at the buoy south of Apalachicola, winds were east at 4 knots and seas were 1 foot. At the buoy south of Panama City, winds were east at 10 knots and seas were 1 foot. At the buoy south of Pensacola, winds were east at 4 knots and seas were 1 foot. The forecast for the local area. Today, sunny. Highs in the upper 90s. Light and variable winds, becoming east around 5 miles per hour this afternoon. Heat index values up to 105. Tonight, mostly clear. Lows in the mid-70s. South winds around 5 miles per hour in the evening, becoming light and variable. Independence Day, mostly sunny. A chance of showers and thunderstorms in the afternoon. Highs in the upper 90s. Light and variable winds, becoming southwest around 5 miles per hour in the afternoon. Chance of rain 40%. Heat index values up to 107. Saturday night, partly cloudy with a slight chance of showers and thunderstorms in the evening, then mostly clear after midnight. Lows in the mid-70s.
Southwest winds around 5 miles per hour. Chance of rain 20%. Sunday, sunny. A chance of showers and thunderstorms in the afternoon. Humid with highs in the mid-90s. Southwest winds 5 to 10 miles per hour. Chance of rain 40%. Heat index values up to 108. Sunday night through Monday night, partly cloudy. A chance of showers and thunderstorms. Lows in the mid-70s. Highs in the mid-90s. Chance of rain 40%. Heat index values up to 110. Tuesday, sunny. A chance of showers and thunderstorms in the afternoon. Highs in the mid-90s. Chance of rain 40%. Heat index values up to 105. Tuesday night, partly cloudy with a chance of showers and thunderstorms in the evening, then mostly clear after midnight. Lows in the mid-70s. Chance of rain 40%. Heat index values up to 105 early in the evening. Wednesday, sunny. A slight chance of showers and thunderstorms in the morning, then a chance of showers and thunderstorms in the afternoon. Highs in the mid-90s. Chance of rain 40%. Heat index values up to 110. Wednesday night and Thursday, partly cloudy. A chance of showers and thunderstorms. Lows in the upper 70s. Highs in the mid-90s. Chance of rain 40%. Heat index values up to 110. The Tropical Weather Outlook. For the North Atlantic, Caribbean Sea, and the Gulf of America, tropical cyclone formation is not expected during the next 7 days. The Surf Zone Forecast General Outlook, a moderate risk of rip currents is forecast at all local beaches through the holiday weekend. A daily afternoon sea breeze increases the onshore flow. Surf heights building up to 2 feet aims to heighten the risk at St. Joseph State Park. Tide information for Friday, July 3, 2026. St. Mark's River entrance. High 5:26 a.m., low 10:42 a.m., high 4:30 p.m., low 11:29 p.m. Apalachicola. Low 1:05 a.m., high 8:22 a.m., low 12:53 p.m., high 5:40 p.m. St. Andrews Bay of Panama City. High 12:11 p.m., low 10:11 p.m. Note that the times of high and low tide are 3 minutes earlier at Shell Point than at the St. Mark's River entrance. The average water temperature at Apalachicola was 84.2 degrees. Sunrise and sunset in Tallahassee. July 3, 2026, sunrise 6:40 a.m. Eastern Daylight Time, sunset 8:43 p.m. Eastern Daylight Time. 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The latest weather and forecast information can also be accessed by calling our automated forecast line at 850-942-8851. The current time is 9:41 a.m. Eastern Daylight Time. These are the 9 a.m. Eastern Daylight Time conditions. At the Tallahassee Airport, it was mostly sunny. The temperature was 82 degrees. The wind was east at 3 miles an hour. At Florida State University, the temperature was 82 degrees. The wind was calm. At Apalachicola, it was sunny. The temperature was 80 degrees. The wind was north at 5 miles an hour. At Panama City Northwest, it was sunny. The temperature was 81 degrees. The wind was calm. At Dothan, it was sunny. The temperature was 80 degrees. The wind was northeast at 3 miles an hour. At Albany, it was mostly sunny. The temperature was 80 degrees. The wind was variable at 5 miles an hour. At Valdosta, it was sunny. The temperature was 80 degrees. The wind was calm. Over the marine area, at the buoy south of Apalachicola, winds were east at 4 knots and seas were 1 foot. At the buoy south of Panama City, winds were east at 10 knots and seas were 1 foot. At the buoy south of Pensacola, winds were east at 4 knots and seas were 1 foot. The forecast for the local area. Rest of today, sunny. A slight chance of showers and thunderstorms this afternoon. Highs in the upper 90s. Light and variable winds, becoming east around 5 miles per hour this afternoon. Chance of rain 20%. Heat index values up to 105. Tonight, mostly clear. Lows in the mid-70s. South winds around 5 miles per hour in the evening, becoming light and variable.
Independence Day, mostly

sunny. A chance of showers and thunderstorms in the afternoon. Highs in the upper 90s. Light and variable winds, becoming southwest around 5 miles per hour in the afternoon. Chance of rain 40%. Heat index values up to 107. Saturday night, partly cloudy with a slight chance of showers and thunderstorms in the evening, then mostly clear after midnight. Lows in the mid-70s. Southwest winds around 5 miles per hour. Chance of rain 20%. Sunday, sunny. A chance of showers and thunderstorms in the afternoon. Humid with highs in the mid-90s. Southwest winds 5 to 10 miles per hour. Chance of rain 40%. Heat index values up to 108. Sunday night through Monday night, partly cloudy. A chance of showers and thunderstorms. Lows in the mid-70s. Highs in the mid-90s. Chance of rain 40%. Heat index values up to 110. Tuesday, sunny. A chance of showers and thunderstorms in the afternoon. Highs in the mid-90s. Chance of rain 40%. Heat index values up to 105. Tuesday night, partly cloudy with a chance of showers and thunderstorms in the evening, then mostly clear after midnight. Lows in the mid-70s. Chance of rain 40%. Heat index values up to 105 early in the evening. Wednesday, sunny. A slight chance of showers and thunderstorms in the morning, then a chance of showers and thunderstorms in the afternoon. Highs in the mid-90s. Chance of rain 40%. Heat index values up to 110. Wednesday night and Thursday, partly cloudy. A chance of showers and thunderstorms. Lows in the upper 70s. Highs in the mid-90s. Chance of rain 40%. Heat index values up to 110. The Tropical Weather Outlook. For the North Atlantic, Caribbean Sea, and the Gulf of America, tropical cyclone formation is not expected during the next 7 days. The Surf Zone Forecast General Outlook, a moderate risk of rip currents is forecast at all local beaches through the holiday weekend. A daily afternoon sea breeze increases the onshore flow. Surf heights building up to 2 feet aims to heighten the risk at St. Joseph St. Mark. Tide information for Friday, July 3, 2026. St. Mark's River entrance. High 5:26 a.m., low 10:42 a.m., high 4:30 p.m., low 11:29 p.m. Apalachicola. Low 1:05 a.m., high 8:22 a.m., low 12:53 p.m., high 5:40 p.m. St. Andrews Bay of Panama City. High 12:11 p.m., low 10:11 p.m. Note that the times of high and low tide are 3 minutes earlier at Shell Point than at the St. Mark's River entrance. The average water temperature at Apalachicola was 84.2 degrees. Sunrise and sunset in Tallahassee. July 3, 2026, sunrise 6:40 a.m. Eastern Daylight Time, sunset 8:43 p.m. Eastern Daylight Time. 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The latest weather and forecast information can also be accessed by calling our automated forecast line at 850-942-8851. The current time is 9:47 a.m. Eastern Daylight Time. These are the 9 a.m. Eastern Daylight Time conditions. At the Tallahassee Airport, it was mostly sunny. The temperature was 82 degrees. The wind was east at 3 miles an hour. At Florida State University, the temperature was 82 degrees. The wind was calm. At Apalachicola, it was sunny. The temperature was 80 degrees. The wind was north at 5 miles an hour. At Panama City Northwest, it was sunny. The temperature was 81 degrees. The wind was calm. At Dothan, it was sunny. The temperature was 80 degrees. The wind was northeast at 3 miles an hour. At Albany, it was mostly sunny. The temperature was 80 degrees. The wind was variable at 5 miles an hour. At Valdosta, it was sunny. The temperature was 80 degrees. The wind was calm. Over the marine area, at the buoy south of Apalachicola, winds were east at 4 knots and seas were 1 foot. At the buoy south of Panama City, winds were east at 10 knots and seas were 1 foot. At the buoy south of Pensacola, winds were east at 4 knots and seas were 1 foot. The forecast for the local area. Rest of today.

Sunny. A slight chance of showers and thunderstorms this afternoon. Highs in the upper 90s. Light and variable winds, becoming east around 5 miles per hour this afternoon. Chance of rain 20%. Heat index values up to 105. Tonight, mostly clear. Lows in the mid-70s. South winds around 5 miles per hour in the evening, becoming light and variable. Independence Day, mostly sunny. A chance of showers and thunderstorms in the afternoon. Highs in the upper 90s. Light and variable winds, becoming southwest around 5 miles per hour in the afternoon. Chance of rain 40%. Heat index values up to 107. Saturday night, partly cloudy with a slight chance of showers and thunderstorms in the evening, then mostly clear after midnight. Lows in the mid-70s. Southwest winds around 5 miles per hour. Chance of rain 20%. Sunday, sunny. A chance of showers and thunderstorms in the afternoon. Humid with highs in the mid-90s. Southwest winds 5 to 10 miles per hour. Chance of rain 40%. Heat index values up to 108. Sunday night through Monday night, partly cloudy. A chance of showers and thunderstorms. Lows in the mid-70s. Highs in the mid-90s. Chance of rain 40%. Heat index values up to 110. Tuesday, sunny. A chance of showers and thunderstorms in the afternoon. Highs in the mid-90s. Chance of rain 40%. Heat index values up to 105. Tuesday night, partly cloudy with a chance of showers and thunderstorms in the evening, then mostly clear after midnight. Lows in the mid-70s. Chance of rain 40%. Heat index values up to 105 early in the evening. Wednesday, sunny. A slight chance of showers and thunderstorms in the morning, then a chance of showers and thunderstorms in the afternoon. Highs in the mid-90s. Chance of rain 40%. Heat index values up to 110. Wednesday night and Thursday, partly cloudy. A chance of showers and thunderstorms. Lows in the upper 70s. Highs in the mid-90s. Chance of rain 40%. Heat index values up to 110. The Tropical Weather Outlook. For the North Atlantic, Caribbean Sea, and the Gulf of America, tropical cyclone formation is not expected during the next 7 days. The Surf Zone Forecast General Outlook, a moderate risk of rip currents is forecast at all local beaches through the holiday weekend. A daily afternoon sea breeze increases the onshore flow. Surf heights building up to 2 feet aims to heighten the risk at St. Joseph St. Mark. Tide information for Friday, July 3, 2026. St. Mark's River entrance. High 5:26 a.m., low 10:42 a.m., high 4:30 p.m., low 11:29 p.m. Apalachicola. Low 1:05 a.m., high 8:22 a.m., low 12:53 p.m., high 5:40 p.m. St. Andrews Bay at Panama City. High 12:11 p.m., low 10:11 p.m. Note that the times of high and low tide are 3 minutes earlier at Shell Point than at the St. Mark's River entrance. The average water temperature at Apalachicola was 84.2 degrees. Sunrise and sunset in Tallahassee. July 3, 2026, sunrise 6:40 a.m. Eastern Daylight Time, sunset 8:43 p.m. Eastern Daylight Time. 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The latest weather and forecast information can also be accessed by calling our automated forecast line at 850-942-8851. The current time is 9:52 a.m. Eastern Daylight Time. These are the 9 a.m. Eastern Daylight Time conditions. At the Tallahassee Airport, it was mostly sunny. The temperature was 82 degrees. The wind was east at 3 miles an hour. At Florida State University, the temperature was 82 degrees. The wind was calm. At Apalachicola, it was sunny. The temperature was 80 degrees. The wind was north at 5 miles an hour. At Panama City Northwest, it was sunny. The temperature was 81 degrees. The wind was calm. At Dothan, it was sunny. The temperature was 80 degrees. The wind was northeast at 3 miles an hour. At Albany, it was mostly sunny. The temperature was 80 degrees. The wind was variable at 5 miles an hour.

At Valdosta, it was sunny. The temperature was 80 degrees. The wind was calm. Over the marine area, at the buoy south of Apalachicola, winds were east at 4 knots and seas were 1 foot. At the buoy south of Panama City, winds were east at 10 knots and seas were 1 foot. At the buoy south of Pensacola, winds were east at 4 knots and seas were 1 foot. The forecast for the local area. Rest of today, sunny. A slight chance of showers and thunderstorms this afternoon. Highs in the upper 90s. Light and variable winds, becoming east around 5 miles per hour this afternoon. Chance of rain 20%. Heat index values up to 105. Tonight, mostly clear. Lows in the mid-70s. South winds around 5 miles per hour in the evening, becoming light and variable. Independence Day, mostly sunny. A chance of showers and thunderstorms in the afternoon. Highs in the upper 90s. Light and variable winds, becoming southwest around 5 miles per hour in the afternoon. Chance of rain 40%. Heat index values up to 107. Saturday night, partly cloudy with a slight chance of showers and thunderstorms in the evening, then mostly clear after midnight. Lows in the mid-70s. Southwest winds around 5 miles per hour. Chance of rain 20%. Sunday, sunny. A chance of showers and thunderstorms in the afternoon. Humid with highs in the mid-90s. Southwest winds 5 to 10 miles per hour. Chance of rain 40%. Heat index values up to 108. Sunday night through Monday night, partly cloudy. A chance of showers and thunderstorms. Lows in the mid-70s. Highs in the mid-90s. Chance of rain 40%. Heat index values up to 110. Tuesday, sunny. A chance of showers and thunderstorms in the afternoon. Highs in the mid-90s. Chance of rain 40%. Heat index values up to 105. Tuesday night, partly cloudy with a chance of showers and thunderstorms in the evening, then mostly clear after midnight. Lows in the mid-70s. Chance of rain 40%. Heat index values up to 105 early in the evening. Wednesday, sunny. A slight chance of showers and thunderstorms in the morning, then a chance of showers and thunderstorms in the afternoon. Highs in the mid-90s. Chance of rain 40%. Heat index values up to 110. Wednesday night and Thursday, partly cloudy. A chance of showers and thunderstorms. Lows in the upper 70s. Highs in the mid-90s. Chance of rain 40%. Heat index values up to 110. The Tropical Weather Outlook. For the North Atlantic, Caribbean Sea, and the Gulf of America, tropical cyclone formation is not expected during the next 7 days. The Surf Zone Forecast General Outlook, a moderate risk of rip currents is forecast at all local beaches through the holiday weekend. A daily afternoon sea breeze increases the onshore flow. Surf heights building up to 2 feet aims to heighten the risk at St. Joseph St. Park. Tide information for Friday, July 3, 2026. St. Mark's River entrance. High 5:26 a.m., low 10:42 a.m., high 4:30 p.m., low 11:29 p.m. Apalachicola. Low 1:05 a.m., high 8:22 a.m., low 12:53 p.m., high 5:40 p.m. St. Andrews Bay of Panama City. High 12:11 p.m., low 10:11 p.m. Note that the times of high and low tide are 3 minutes earlier at Shell Point than at the St. Mark's River entrance. The average water temperature at Apalachicola was 84.2 degrees. Sunrise and sunset in Tallahassee. July 3, 2026, sunrise 6:40 a.m. Eastern Daylight Time, sunset 8:43 p.m. Eastern Daylight Time. 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This broadcast originates from your National Weather Service office in Tallahassee, Florida. The latest weather and forecast information can also be accessed by calling our automated forecast line at 850-942-8851. The current time is 9:58 a.m. Eastern Daylight Time. These are the 9 a.m. Eastern Daylight Time conditions. At the Tallahassee Airport, it was mostly sunny. The temperature was 82 degrees. The wind was east at 3 miles an hour. At Florida State University, the temperature was 82 degrees. The wind was calm. At Apalachicola, it was sunny.
The temperature was 80 degrees. The wind was north at 5 miles an hour. At Panama City Northwest, it was sunny. The temperature was 81 degrees. The wind was calm. At Dothan, it was sunny. The temperature was 80 degrees. The wind was northeast at 3 miles an hour. At Albany, it was mostly sunny. The temperature was 80 degrees. The wind was variable at 5 miles an hour. At Valdosta, it was sunny. The temperature was 80 degrees. The wind was calm. Over the marine area, at the buoy south of Apalachicola, winds were east at 4 knots and seas were 1 foot. At the buoy south of Panama City, winds were east at 10 knots and seas were 1 foot. At the buoy south of Pensacola, winds were east at 4 knots and seas were 1 foot. The forecast for the local area. Rest of today, sunny. A slight chance of showers and thunderstorms this afternoon. Highs in the upper 90s. Light and variable winds, becoming east around 5 miles per hour this afternoon. Chance of rain 20%. Heat index values up to 105. Tonight, mostly clear. Lows in the mid-70s. South winds around 5 miles per hour in the evening, becoming light and variable. Independence Day, mostly sunny. A chance of showers and thunderstorms in the afternoon. Highs in the upper 90s. Light and variable winds, becoming southwest around 5 miles per hour in the afternoon. Chance of rain 40%. Heat index values up to 107. Saturday night, partly cloudy with a slight chance of showers and thunderstorms in the evening, then mostly clear after midnight. Lows in the mid-70s. Southwest winds around 5 miles per hour. Chance of rain 20%. Sunday, sunny. A chance of showers and thunderstorms in the afternoon. Humid with highs in the mid-90s. Southwest winds 5 to 10 miles per hour. Chance of rain 40%. Heat index values up to 108. Sunday night through Monday night, partly cloudy. A chance of showers and thunderstorms. Lows in the mid-70s. Highs in the mid-90s. Chance of rain 40%. Heat index values up to 110. Tuesday, sunny. A chance of showers and thunderstorms in the afternoon. Highs in the mid-90s. Chance of rain 40%. Heat index values up to 105. Tuesday night, partly cloudy with a chance of showers and thunderstorms in the evening, then mostly clear after midnight. Lows in the mid-70s. Chance of rain 40%. Heat index values up to 105 early in the evening. Wednesday, sunny. A slight chance of showers and thunderstorms in the morning, then a chance of showers and thunderstorms in the afternoon. Highs in the mid-90s. Chance of rain 40%. Heat index values up to 110. Wednesday night and Thursday, partly cloudy. A chance of showers and thunderstorms. Lows in the upper 70s. Highs in the mid-90s. Chance of rain 40%. Heat index values up to 110. The Tallahassee Climate Summary for yesterday, July 2, 2026. Yesterday's high temperature was 95 degrees. This high was 3 degrees above the normal high of 92. Yesterday's low temperature was 70 degrees. This low was 3 degrees below the normal low of 73. No precipitation fell yesterday, which leaves the monthly total at 0.00 inches. This is 0.44 inches below the normal amount of 0.44 inches for July. The total precipitation for the year still stands at 17.39 inches, which is 11.63 inches below normal. The normal high temperature for today is 92 degrees, and the normal low is 73. The record high for today is 104, which occurred in 1931, and the record low is 62, which occurred in 1975. Sunrise today is at 6:40 a.m. and sunset is at 8:43 p.m. The Tropical Weather Outlook. For the North Atlantic, Caribbean Sea, and the Gulf of America, tropical cyclone formation is not expected during the next 7 days. The Surf Zone Forecast General Outlook, a moderate risk of rip currents is forecast at all local beaches through the holiday weekend. A daily afternoon sea breeze increases the onshore flow. Surf heights building up to 2 feet aims to heighten the risk at St. Joseph State Park. Tide information for Friday, July 3, 2026. St. Mark's River entrance. High 5:26 a.m., low 10:42 a.m., high 4:30 p.m., low 11:29 p.m.

Cola. Low 1:05 a.m., high 8:22 a.m., low 12:53 p.m., high 5:40 p.m. St. Andrews Bay of Panama City. High 12:11 p.m., low 10:11 p.m. Note that the times of high and low tide are 3 minutes earlier at Shell Point than at the St. Marks River entrance. The average water temperature at Apalachicola was 84.2 degrees. Sunrise and sunset in Tallahassee. July 3, 2026, sunrise 6:40 a.m. Eastern Daylight Time, sunset 8:43 p.m. Eastern Daylight Time. 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This broadcast originates from your National Weather Service office in Tallahassee, Florida. The latest weather and forecast information can also be accessed by calling our automated forecast line at 850-942-8851. The current time is 10:04 a.m. Eastern Daylight Time. These are the 10 a.m. Eastern Daylight Time conditions. At the Tallahassee Airport, it was partly sunny. The temperature was 85 degrees. The wind was calm. The report from Florida State University was not available. At Apalachicola, it was sunny. The temperature was 85 degrees. The wind was north at 5 miles an hour. At Panama City Northwest, it was sunny. The temperature was 86 degrees. The wind was variable at 5 miles an hour. At Dothan, it was sunny. The temperature was 83 degrees. The wind was northwest at 5 miles an hour. At Albany, it was mostly sunny. The temperature was 83 degrees. The wind was variable at 5 miles an hour. At Valdosta, it was sunny. The temperature was 83 degrees. The wind was east at 3 miles an hour. Over the marine area, at the buoy south of Apalachicola, winds were east at 4 knots. At the buoy south of Panama City, winds were northeast at 12 knots. At the buoy south of Pensacola, winds were northeast at 4 knots. The forecast for the local area. Rest of today, sunny. A slight chance of showers and thunderstorms this afternoon. Highs in the upper 90s. Light and variable winds, becoming east around 5 miles per hour this afternoon. Chance of rain 20%. Heat index values up to 105. Tonight, mostly clear. Lows in the mid-70s. South winds around 5 miles per hour in the evening, becoming light and variable. Independence Day, mostly sunny. A chance of showers and thunderstorms in the afternoon. Highs in the upper 90s. Light and variable winds, becoming southwest around 5 miles per hour in the afternoon. Chance of rain 40%. Heat index values up to 107. Saturday night, partly cloudy with a slight chance of showers and thunderstorms in the evening, then mostly clear after midnight. Lows in the mid-70s. Southwest winds around 5 miles per hour. Chance of rain 20%. Sunday, sunny. A chance of showers and thunderstorms in the afternoon. Humid with highs in the mid-90s. Southwest winds 5 to 10 miles per hour. Chance of rain 40%. Heat index values up to 108. Sunday night through Monday night, partly cloudy. A chance of showers and thunderstorms. Lows in the mid-70s. Highs in the mid-90s. Chance of rain 40%. Heat index values up to 110. Tuesday, sunny. A chance of showers and thunderstorms in the afternoon. Highs in the mid-90s. Chance of rain 40%. Heat index values up to 105. Tuesday night, partly cloudy with a chance of showers and thunderstorms in the evening, then mostly clear after midnight. Lows in the mid-70s. Chance of rain 40%. Heat index values up to 105 early in the evening. Wednesday, sunny. A slight chance of showers and thunderstorms in the morning, then a chance of showers and thunderstorms in the afternoon. Highs in the mid-90s. Chance of rain 40%. Heat index values up to 110. Wednesday night and Thursday, partly cloudy. A chance of showers and thunderstorms. Lows in the upper 70s. Highs in the mid-90s. Chance of rain 40%. Heat index values up to 110. The coastal waters forecast for the following: waters from Suwannee River to Apalachicola, Florida, extending from 20 to 60 nautical miles, coastal waters from Okaloosa-Walton County line to Mexico Beach out to 20 nautical miles, coastal waters from

waves 1 foot or less. Wave detail, southwest 1 foot at 2 seconds and south 1 foot at 8 seconds. Protected waters, a light shop. A chance of showers with a slight chance of thunderstorms after midnight. Sunday, southwest winds 5 to 10 knots. Waves 1 foot or less. Wave detail, southwest 1 foot at 3 seconds and south 1 foot at 8 seconds. Protected waters, a light shop. A slight chance of showers and thunderstorms in the morning. Sunday night, southwest winds 5 to 10 knots. Seas 1 or 2 feet. Wave detail, southwest 1 foot at 3 seconds and south 1 foot at 8 seconds. Protected waters, a light shop. A chance of showers and thunderstorms after midnight. Monday, southwest winds 5 to 10 knots. Seas around 2 feet. Protected waters, a light shop. A slight chance of showers and thunderstorms. Monday night, southwest winds 5 to 10 knots. Seas around 2 feet. Protected waters, a light shop. A slight chance of showers and thunderstorms after midnight. Tuesday, southwest winds 5 to 10 knots. Seas around 2 feet. Protected waters, a light shop. A slight chance of showers and thunderstorms. Tuesday night, southwest winds 10 to 15 knots. Seas around 2 feet. Protected waters, a moderate chop. A slight chance of showers and thunderstorms after midnight. Winds and waves higher in and near thunderstorms. The Tropical Weather Outlook. For the North Atlantic, Caribbean Sea, and the Gulf of America, tropical cyclone formation is not expected during the next 7 days. The Surf Zone Forecast General Outlook, a moderate risk of rip currents is forecast at all local beaches through the holiday weekend. A daily afternoon sea breeze increases the onshore flow. Surf heights building up to 2 feet aims to heighten the risk at St. Joseph St. Park. Tide information for Friday, July 3, 2026. St. Mark's River entrance. High 5:26 a.m., low 10:42 a.m., high 4:30 p.m., low 11:29 p.m. Apalachicola. Low 1:05 a.m., high 8:22 a.m., low 12:53 p.m., high 5:40 p.m. St. Andrews Bay at Panama City. High 12:11 p.m., low 10:11 p.m. Note that the times of high and low tide are 3 minutes earlier at Shell Point than at the St. Mark's River entrance. The average water temperature at Apalachicola was 84.2 degrees. Sunrise and sunset in Tallahassee. July 3, 2026, sunrise 6:40 a.m. Eastern Daylight Time, sunset 8:43 p.m. Eastern Daylight Time. 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This broadcast originates from your National Weather Service office in Tallahassee, Florida. The latest weather and forecast information can also be accessed by calling our automated forecast line at 850-942-8851. The current time is 10:12 a.m. Eastern Daylight Time. These are the 10 a.m. Eastern Daylight Time conditions. At the Tallahassee Airport, it was partly sunny. The temperature was 85 degrees. The wind was calm. At Florida State University, the temperature was 84 degrees. The wind was calm. At Apalachicola, it was sunny. The temperature was 85 degrees. The wind was north at 5 miles an hour. At Panama City Northwest, it was sunny. The temperature was 86 degrees. The wind was variable at 5 miles an hour. At Dothan, it was sunny. The temperature was 83 degrees. The wind was northwest at 5 miles an hour. At Albany, it was mostly sunny. The temperature was 83 degrees. The wind was variable at 5 miles an hour. At Valdosta, it was sunny. The temperature was 83 degrees. The wind was east at 3 miles an hour. Over the marine area, at the buoys south of Apalachicola, winds were east at 4 knots. At the buoys south of Panama City, winds were northeast at 10 knots. At the buoys south of Pensacola, winds were northeast at 4 knots. The forecast for the local area. Rest of today, sunny. A slight chance of showers and thunderstorms this afternoon. Highs in the upper 90s. Light and variable winds, becoming east around 5 miles per hour this afternoon. Chance of rain 20%. Heat index values up to 105. Tonight, mostly clear. Lows in the mid-70s. South winds around 5.

miles per hour in the evening, becoming light and variable. Independence Day, mostly sunny. A chance of showers and thunderstorms in the afternoon. Highs in the upper 90s. Light and variable winds, becoming southwest around 5 miles per hour in the afternoon. Chance of rain 40%. Heat index values up to 107. Saturday night, partly cloudy with a slight chance of showers and thunderstorms in the evening, then mostly clear after midnight. Lows in the mid-70s. Southwest winds around 5 miles per hour. Chance of rain 20%. Sunday, sunny. A chance of showers and thunderstorms in the afternoon. Humid with highs in the mid-90s. Southwest winds 5 to 10 miles per hour. Chance of rain 40%. Heat index values up to 108. Sunday night through Monday night, partly cloudy. A chance of showers and thunderstorms. Lows in the mid-70s. Highs in the mid-90s. Chance of rain 40%. Heat index values up to 110. Tuesday, sunny. A chance of showers and thunderstorms in the afternoon. Highs in the mid-90s. Chance of rain 40%. Heat index values up to 105. Tuesday night, partly cloudy with a chance of showers and thunderstorms in the evening, then mostly clear after midnight. Lows in the mid-70s. Chance of rain 40%. Heat index values up to 105 early in the evening. Wednesday, sunny. A slight chance of showers and thunderstorms in the morning, then a chance of showers and thunderstorms in the afternoon. Highs in the mid-90s. Chance of rain 40%. Heat index values up to 110. Wednesday night and Thursday, partly cloudy. A chance of showers and thunderstorms. Lows in the upper 70s. Highs in the mid-90s. Chance of rain 40%. Heat index values up to 110. The coastal waters forecast for the following waters from Suwannee River to Apalachicola, Florida, extending from 20 to 60 nautical miles. Coastal waters from Okaloosa, Walton County line to Mexico Beach out to 20 nautical miles. Coastal waters from Mexico Beach to Apalachicola out to 20 nautical miles. Waters from Okaloosa, Walton County line to Mexico Beach 20 to 60 nautical miles. And waters from Mexico Beach to Apalachicola 20 to 60 nautical miles. Rest of today, east winds around 5 knots. Becoming south. Waves 1 foot or less. Wave detail, southeast 1 foot at 4 seconds and south 1 foot at 8 seconds. Protected waters smooth. Tonight, southwest winds around 5 knots. Waves 1 foot or less. Wave detail, southeast 1 foot at 3 seconds and south 1 foot at 8 seconds. Protected waters smooth. Saturday, northwest winds around 5 knots, becoming southwest in the afternoon. Waves 1 foot or less. Wave detail, southeast 1 foot at 3 seconds and south 1 foot at 8 seconds. Protected waters a light chop. Saturday night, southwest winds 5 to 10 knots. Waves 1 foot or less. Wave detail, southwest 1 foot at 2 seconds and south 1 foot at 8 seconds. Protected waters a light chop. A chance of showers with a slight chance of thunderstorms after midnight. Sunday, southwest winds 5 to 10 knots. Waves 1 foot or less. Wave detail, southwest 1 foot at 3 seconds and south 1 foot at 8 seconds. Protected waters a light chop. A slight chance of showers and thunderstorms in the morning. Sunday night, southwest winds 5 to 10 knots. Seas 1 or 2 feet. Wave detail, southwest 1 foot at 3 seconds and south 1 foot at 8 seconds. Protected waters a light chop. A chance of showers and thunderstorms after midnight. Monday, southwest winds 5 to 10 knots. Seas around 2 feet. Protected waters a light chop. A slight chance of showers and thunderstorms. Monday night, southwest winds 5 to 10 knots. Seas around 2 feet. Protected waters a light chop. A slight chance of showers and thunderstorms after midnight. Tuesday, southwest winds 5 to 10 knots. Seas around 2 feet. Protected waters a light chop. A slight chance of showers and thunderstorms. Tuesday night, southwest winds 10 to 15 knots. Seas around 2 feet. Protected waters a moderate chop. A slight chance of showers and thunderstorms after midnight. Winds and waves higher in and near thunderstorms. The Tropical Weather Outlook. For the North Atlantic, Caribbean Sea, and the Gulf of America, tropical cyclone formation.

not expected during the next 7 days. The surf zone forecasts general outlook. A moderate risk of rip currents is forecast at all local beaches through the holiday weekend. A daily afternoon sea breeze increases the onshore flow. Surf heights building up to 2 feet aims to heighten the risk at St. Joseph State Park. Tide information for Friday, July 3, 2026. St. Mark's River entrance. High 5:26 a.m., low 10:42 a.m., high 4:30 p.m., low 11:29 p.m. Apalachicola. Low 1:05 a.m., high 8:22 a.m., low 12:53 p.m., high 5:40 p.m. St. Andrews Bay of Panama City. High 12:11 p.m., low 10:11 p.m. Note that the times of high and low tide are 3 minutes earlier at Shell Point than at the St. Mark's River entrance. The average water temperature at Apalachicola was 84.2 degrees. Sunrise and sunset in Tallahassee. July 3, 2026, sunrise 6:40 a.m. Eastern Daylight Time, sunset 8:43 p.m. Eastern Daylight Time. 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The latest weather and forecast information can also be accessed by calling our automated forecast line at 850-942-8851. The current time is 10:21 a.m. Eastern Daylight Time. These are the 10 a.m. Eastern Daylight Time conditions. At the Tallahassee Airport, it was partly sunny. The temperature was 85 degrees. The wind was calm. At Florida State University, the temperature was 84 degrees. The wind was calm. At Apalachicola, it was sunny. The temperature was 85 degrees. The wind was north at 5 miles an hour. At Panama City Northwest, it was sunny. The temperature was 86 degrees. The wind was variable at 5 miles an hour. At Dothan, it was sunny. The temperature was 83 degrees. The wind was northwest at 5 miles an hour. At Albany, it was mostly sunny. The temperature was 83 degrees. The wind was variable at 5 miles an hour. At Valdosta, it was sunny. The temperature was 83 degrees. The wind was east at 3 miles an hour. Over the marine area, at the buoys south of Apalachicola, winds were east at 4 knots and seas were 1 foot. At the buoys south of Panama City, winds were northeast at 10 knots and seas were 1 foot. At the buoys south of Pensacola, winds were northeast at 4 knots. The forecast for the local area. Rest of today, sunny. A slight chance of showers and thunderstorms this afternoon. Highs in the upper 90s. Light and variable winds, becoming east around 5 miles per hour this afternoon. Chance of rain 20%. Heat index values up to 105. Tonight, mostly clear. Lows in the mid-70s. South winds around 5 miles per hour in the evening, becoming light and variable. Independence Day, mostly sunny. A chance of showers and thunderstorms in the afternoon. Highs in the upper 90s. Light and variable winds, becoming southwest around 5 miles per hour in the afternoon. Chance of rain 40%. Heat index values up to 107. Saturday night, partly cloudy with a slight chance of showers and thunderstorms in the evening, then mostly clear after midnight. Lows in the mid-70s. Southwest winds around 5 miles per hour. Chance of rain 20%. Sunday, sunny. A chance of showers and thunderstorms in the afternoon. Humid with highs in the mid-90s. Southwest winds 5 to 10 miles per hour. Chance of rain 40%. Heat index values up to 108. Sunday night through Monday night, partly cloudy. A chance of showers and thunderstorms. Lows in the mid-70s. Highs in the mid-90s. Chance of rain 40%. Heat index values up to 110. Tuesday, sunny. A chance of showers and thunderstorms in the afternoon. Highs in the mid-90s. Chance of rain 40%. Heat index values up to 105. Tuesday night, partly cloudy with a chance of showers and thunderstorms in the evening, then mostly clear after midnight. Lows in the mid-70s. Chance of rain 40%. Heat index values up to 105 early in the evening. Wednesday, sunny. A slight chance of showers and thunderstorms in the morning, then a chance of showers and thunderstorms in the afternoon.

Highs in the mid-90s. Chance of rain 40%. Heat index values up to 110. Wednesday night and Thursday, partly cloudy. A chance of showers and thunderstorms. Lows in the upper 70s. Highs in the mid-90s. Chance of rain 40%. Heat index values up to 110. The coastal waters forecast for the following: waters from Suwannee River to Apalachicola, Florida, extending from 20 to 60 nautical miles. Coastal waters from Okaloosa-Walton County line to Mexico Beach out to 20 nautical miles. Coastal waters from Mexico Beach to Apalachicola out to 20 nautical miles. Waters from Okaloosa-Walton County line to Mexico Beach 20 to 60 nautical miles. And waters from Mexico Beach to Apalachicola 20 to 60 nautical miles. Rest of today, east winds around 5 knots, becoming south. Waves 1 foot or less. Wave detail, southeast 1 foot at 4 seconds and south 1 foot at 8 seconds. Protected waters smooth. Tonight, southwest winds around 5 knots. Waves 1 foot or less. Wave detail, southeast 1 foot at 3 seconds and south 1 foot at 8 seconds. Protected waters smooth. Saturday, northwest winds around 5 knots, becoming southwest in the afternoon. Waves 1 foot or less. Wave detail, southeast 1 foot at 3 seconds and south 1 foot at 8 seconds. Protected waters a light chop. Saturday night, southwest winds 5 to 10 knots. Waves 1 foot or less. Wave detail, southwest 1 foot at 2 seconds and south 1 foot at 8 seconds. Protected waters a light chop. A chance of showers with a slight chance of thunderstorms after midnight. Sunday, southwest winds 5 to 10 knots. Waves 1 foot or less. Wave detail, southwest 1 foot at 3 seconds and south 1 foot at 8 seconds. Protected waters a light chop. A slight chance of showers and thunderstorms in the morning. Sunday night, southwest winds 5 to 10 knots. Seas 1 or 2 feet. Wave detail, southwest 1 foot at 3 seconds and south 1 foot at 8 seconds. Protected waters a light chop. A chance of showers and thunderstorms after midnight. Monday, southwest winds 5 to 10 knots. Seas around 2 feet. Protected waters a light chop. A slight chance of showers and thunderstorms. Monday night, southwest winds 5 to 10 knots. Seas around 2 feet. Protected waters a light chop. A slight chance of showers and thunderstorms after midnight. Tuesday, southwest winds 5 to 10 knots. Seas around 2 feet. Protected waters a light chop. A slight chance of showers and thunderstorms. Tuesday night, southwest winds 10 to 15 knots. Seas around 2 feet. Protected waters a moderate chop. A slight chance of showers and thunderstorms after midnight. Winds and waves higher in and near thunderstorms. The Tropical Weather Outlook. For the North Atlantic, Caribbean Sea, and the Gulf of America, tropical cyclone formation is not expected during the next 7 days. The Surf Zone Forecast General Outlook, a moderate risk of rip currents is forecast at all local beaches through the holiday weekend. A daily afternoon sea breeze increases the onshore flow. Surf heights building up to 2 feet aims to heighten the risk at St. Joseph St. Mark. Tide information for Friday, July 3, 2026. St. Mark's River entrance. High 5:26 a.m., low 10:42 a.m., high 4:30 p.m., low 11:29 p.m. Apalachicola. Low 1:05 a.m., high 8:22 a.m., low 12:53 p.m., high 5:40 p.m. St. Andrews Bay at Panama City. High 12:11 p.m., low 10:11 p.m. Note that the times of high and low tide are 3 minutes earlier at Shell Point than at the St. Marks River entrance. The average water temperature at Apalachicola was 84.2 degrees. Sunrise and sunset in Tallahassee. July 3, 2026, sunrise 6:40 a.m. Eastern Daylight Time, sunset 8:43 p.m. Eastern Daylight Time. 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The latest weather and forecast information can also be accessed by calling our automated forecast line at 850-942-8851. The current time is 10:29 a.m. Eastern Daylight Time. These are the 10 a.m. Eastern Daylight Time conditions. At the Tallahassee Airport,

It was partly sunny. The temperature was 85 degrees. The wind was calm. At Florida State University, the temperature was 84 degrees. The wind was calm. At Apalachicola, it was sunny. The temperature was 85 degrees. The wind was north at 5 miles an hour. At Panama City Northwest, it was sunny. The temperature was 86 degrees. The wind was variable at 5 miles an hour. At Dothan, it was sunny. The temperature was 83 degrees. The wind was northwest at 5 miles an hour. At Albany, it was mostly sunny. The temperature was 83 degrees. The wind was variable at 5 miles an hour. At Valdosta, it was sunny. The temperature was 83 degrees. The wind was east at 3 miles an hour. Over the marine area, at the buoy south of Apalachicola, winds were east at 4 knots and seas were 1 foot. At the buoy south of Panama City, winds were northeast at 10 knots and seas were 1 foot. At the buoy south of Pensacola, winds were northeast at 4 knots. The forecast for the local area. Rest of today, sunny. A slight chance of showers and thunderstorms this afternoon. Highs in the upper 90s. Light and variable winds, becoming east around 5 miles per hour this afternoon. Chance of rain 20%. Heat index values up to 105. Tonight, mostly clear. Lows in the mid-70s. South winds around 5 miles per hour in the evening, becoming light and variable. Independence Day, mostly sunny. A chance of showers and thunderstorms in the afternoon. Highs in the upper 90s. Light and variable winds, becoming southwest around 5 miles per hour in the afternoon. Chance of rain 40%. Heat index values up to 107. Saturday night, partly cloudy with a slight chance of showers and thunderstorms in the evening, then mostly clear after midnight. Lows in the mid-70s. Southwest winds around 5 miles per hour. Chance of rain 20%. Sunday, sunny. A chance of showers and thunderstorms in the afternoon. Humid with highs in the mid-90s. Southwest winds 5 to 10 miles per hour. Chance of rain 40%. Heat index values up to 108. Sunday night through Monday night, partly cloudy. A chance of showers and thunderstorms. Lows in the mid-70s. Highs in the mid-90s. Chance of rain 40%. Heat index values up to 110. Tuesday, sunny. A chance of showers and thunderstorms in the afternoon. Highs in the mid-90s. Chance of rain 40%. Heat index values up to 105. Tuesday night, partly cloudy with a chance of showers and thunderstorms in the evening, then mostly clear after midnight. Lows in the mid-70s. Chance of rain 40%. Heat index values up to 105 early in the evening. Wednesday, sunny. A slight chance of showers and thunderstorms in the morning, then a chance of showers and thunderstorms in the afternoon. Highs in the mid-90s. Chance of rain 40%. Heat index values up to 110. Wednesday night and Thursday, partly cloudy. A chance of showers and thunderstorms. Lows in the upper 70s. Highs in the mid-90s. Chance of rain 40%. Heat index values up from lows in the upper 70s. Highs in the mid-90s. Chance of rain 40%. Heat index values up to 110. The Tallahassee Climate Summary for yesterday, July 2, 2026. Yesterday's high temperature was 95 degrees. This high was 3 degrees above the normal high of 92. Yesterday's low temperature was 70 degrees. This low was 3 degrees below the normal low of 73. No precipitation fell yesterday, which leaves the monthly total at 0.00 inches. This is 0.44 inches below the normal amount of 0.44 inches for July. The total precipitation for the year still stands at 17.39 inches, which is 11.63 inches below normal. The normal high temperature for today is 92 degrees, and the normal low is 73. The record high for today is 104, which occurred in 1931, and the record low is 62, which occurred in 1975. Sunrise today is at 6:40 a.m. and sunset is at 8:43 p.m. The coastal waters forecast for the following: waters from Suwannee River to Apalachicola, Florida, extending from 20 to 60 nautical miles, coastal waters from Okaloosa-Walton County line to Mexico Beach out to 20 nautical miles, coastal waters

from Mexico Beach to Apalachicola, out to 20 nautical miles, waters from Okaloosa-Walton County line to Mexico Beach 20 to 60 nautical miles, and waters from Mexico Beach to Apalachicola 20 to 60 nautical miles. Rest of today, east winds around 5 knots, becoming south. Waves 1 foot or less. Wave detail, southeast 1 foot at 4 seconds and south 1 foot at 8 seconds. Protected waters smooth. Tonight, southwest winds around 5 knots. Waves 1 foot or less. Wave detail, southeast 1 foot at 3 seconds and south 1 foot at 8 seconds. Protected waters smooth. Saturday, northwest winds around 5 knots, becoming southwest in the afternoon. Waves 1 foot or less. Wave detail, southeast 1 foot at 3 seconds and south 1 foot at 8 seconds. Protected waters a light chop. Saturday night, southwest winds 5 to 10 knots. Waves 1 foot or less. Wave detail, southwest 1 foot at 2 seconds and south 1 foot at 8 seconds. Protected waters a light chop. A chance of showers with a slight chance of thunderstorms after midnight. Sunday, southwest winds 5 to 10 knots. Waves 1 foot or less. Wave detail, southwest 1 foot at 3 seconds and south 1 foot at 8 seconds. Protected waters a light chop. A slight chance of showers and thunderstorms in the morning. Sunday night, southwest winds 5 to 10 knots. Seas 1 or 2 feet. Wave detail, southwest 1 foot at 3 seconds and south 1 foot at 8 seconds. Protected waters a light chop. A chance of showers and thunderstorms after midnight. Monday, southwest winds 5 to 10 knots. Seas around 2 feet. Protected waters a light chop. A slight chance of showers and thunderstorms. Monday night, southwest winds 5 to 10 knots. Seas around 2 feet. Protected waters a light chop. A slight chance of showers and thunderstorms after midnight. Tuesday, southwest winds 5 to 10 knots. Seas around 2 feet. Protected waters a light chop. A slight chance of showers and thunderstorms. Tuesday night, southwest winds 10 to 15 knots. Seas around 2 feet. Protected waters a moderate chop. A slight chance of showers and thunderstorms after midnight. Winds and waves higher and near thunderstorms. The Tropical Weather Outlook. For the North Atlantic, Caribbean Sea, and the Gulf of America, tropical cyclone formation is not expected during the next 7 days. The Surf Zone Forecast General Outlook, a moderate risk of rip currents is forecast at all local beaches through the holiday weekend. A daily afternoon sea breeze increases the onshore flow. Surf heights building up to 2 feet aims to heighten the risk at St. Joseph St. Mark. Tide information for Friday, July 3, 2026. St. Mark's River entrance. High 5:26 a.m., low 10:42 a.m., high 4:30 p.m., low 11:29 p.m. Apalachicola. Low 1:05 a.m., high 8:22 a.m., low 12:53 p.m., high 5:40 p.m. St. Andrews Bay of Panama City. High 12:11 p.m., low 10:11 p.m. Note that the times of high and low tide are 3 minutes earlier at Shell Point than at the St. Mark's River entrance. The average water temperature at Apalachicola was 84.2 degrees. Sunrise and sunset in Tallahassee. July 3, 2026, sunrise 6:40 a.m. Eastern Daylight Time, sunset 8:43 p.m. Eastern Daylight Time. 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This broadcast originates from your National Weather Service office in Tallahassee, Florida. The latest weather and forecast information can also be accessed by calling our automated forecast line at 850-942-8851. The current time is 10:38 a.m. Eastern Daylight Time. These are the 10 a.m. Eastern Daylight Time conditions. At the Tallahassee Airport, it was partly sunny. The temperature was 85 degrees. The wind was calm. At Florida State University, the temperature was 84 degrees. The wind was calm. At Apalachicola, it was sunny. The temperature was 85 degrees. The wind was north at 5 miles an hour. At Panama City Northwest, it was sunny. The temperature was 86 degrees. The wind was variable at 5 miles an hour. At Dothan, it was sunny. The temperature was 83 degrees. The wind was northwest at 5 miles an hour.
Albany, it was mostly sunny. The temperature was 83 degrees. The wind was variable at 5 miles an hour. At Valdosta, it was sunny. The temperature was 83 degrees. The wind was east at 3 miles an hour. Over the marine area, at the buoy south of Apalachicola, winds were east at 4 knots and seas were 1 foot. At the buoy south of Panama City, winds were northeast at 10 knots and seas were 1 foot. At the buoy south of Pensacola, winds were northeast at 4 knots. The forecast for the local area. Rest of today, sunny. A slight chance of showers and thunderstorms this afternoon. Highs in the upper 90s. Light and variable winds, becoming east around 5 miles per hour this afternoon. Chance of rain 20%. Heat index values up to 105. Tonight, mostly clear. Lows in the mid-70s. South winds around 5 miles per hour in the evening, becoming light and variable. Independence Day, mostly sunny. A chance of showers and thunderstorms in the afternoon. Highs in the upper 90s. Light and variable winds, becoming southwest around 5 miles per hour in the afternoon. Chance of rain 40%. Heat index values up to 107. Saturday night, partly cloudy with a slight chance of showers and thunderstorms in the evening, then mostly clear after midnight. Lows in the mid-70s. Southwest winds around 5 miles per hour. Chance of rain 20%. Sunday, sunny. A chance of showers and thunderstorms in the afternoon. Humid with highs in the mid-90s. Southwest winds 5 to 10 miles per hour. Chance of rain 40%. Heat index values up to 108. Sunday night through Monday night, partly cloudy. A chance of showers and thunderstorms. Lows in the mid-70s. Highs in the mid-90s. Chance of rain 40%. Heat index values up to 110. Tuesday, sunny. A chance of showers and thunderstorms in the afternoon. Highs in the mid-90s. Chance of rain 40%. Heat index values up to 105. Tuesday night, partly cloudy with a chance of showers and thunderstorms in the evening, then mostly clear after midnight. Lows in the mid-70s. Chance of rain 40%. Heat index values up to 105 early in the evening. Wednesday, sunny. A slight chance of showers and thunderstorms in the morning, then a chance of showers and thunderstorms in the afternoon. Highs in the mid-90s. Chance of rain 40%. Heat index values up to 110. Wednesday night and Thursday, partly cloudy. A chance of showers and thunderstorms. Lows in the upper 70s. Highs in the mid-90s. Chance of rain 40%. Heat index values up to 110. The coastal waters forecast for the following waters from Suwannee River to Apalachicola, Florida, extending from 20 to 60 nautical miles. Coastal waters from Okaloosa, Walton County line to Mexico Beach out to 20 nautical miles. Coastal waters from Mexico Beach to Apalachicola out to 20 nautical miles. Waters from Okaloosa, Walton County line to Mexico Beach 20 to 60 nautical miles. And waters from Mexico Beach to Apalachicola 20 to 60 nautical miles. Rest of today, east winds around 5 knots. Becoming south. Waves 1 foot or less. Wave detail, southeast 1 foot at 4 seconds and south 1 foot at 8 seconds. Protected waters smooth. Tonight, southwest winds around 5 knots. Waves 1 foot or less. Wave detail, southeast 1 foot at 3 seconds and south 1 foot at 8 seconds. Protected waters smooth. Saturday, northwest winds around 5 knots, becoming southwest in the afternoon. Waves 1 foot or less. Wave detail, southeast 1 foot at 3 seconds and south 1 foot at 8 seconds. Protected waters a light chop. Saturday night, southwest winds 5 to 10 knots. Waves 1 foot or less. Wave detail, southwest 1 foot at 2 seconds and south 1 foot at 8 seconds. Protected waters a light chop. A chance of showers with a slight chance of thunderstorms after midnight. Sunday, southwest winds 5 to 10 knots. Waves 1 foot or less. Wave detail, southwest 1 foot at 3 seconds and south 1 foot at 8 seconds. Protected waters a light chop. A slight chance of showers and thunderstorms in the morning. Sunday night, southwest winds 5 to 10 knots. Seas 1 or 2 feet. Wave detail, southwest 1 foot at 3 seconds and south 1 foot at 8 seconds. Protected waters a light chop.

A chance of showers and thunderstorms after midnight. Monday, southwest winds 5 to 10 knots. Seas around 2 feet. Protected waters a light chop. A slight chance of showers and thunderstorms. Monday night, southwest winds 5 to 10 knots. Seas around 2 feet. Protected waters a light chop. A slight chance of showers and thunderstorms after midnight. Tuesday, southwest winds 5 to 10 knots. Seas around 2 feet. Protected waters a light chop. A slight chance of showers and thunderstorms. Tuesday night, southwest winds 10 to 15 knots. Seas around 2 feet. Protected waters a moderate chop. A slight chance of showers and thunderstorms after midnight. Winds and waves higher in and near thunderstorms. The Tropical Weather Outlook. For the North Atlantic, Caribbean Sea and the Gulf of America, tropical cyclone formation is not expected during the next 7 days. The Surf Zone Forecast General Outlook, a moderate risk of rip currents is forecast at all local beaches through the holiday weekend. A daily afternoon sea breeze increases the onshore flow. Surf heights building up to 2 feet aims to heighten the risk at St. Joseph State Park. Tide information for Friday, July 3, 2026. St. Mark's River entrance. High 5:26 a.m., low 10:42 a.m., high 4:30 p.m., low 11:29 p.m. Apalachicola. Low 1:05 a.m., high 8:22 a.m., low 12:53 p.m., high 5:40 p.m. St. Andrews Bay at Panama City. High 12:11 p.m., low 10:11 p.m. Note that the times of high and low tide are 3 minutes earlier at Shell Point than at the St. Mark's River entrance. The average water temperature at Apalachicola was 84.2 degrees. Sunrise and sunset in Tallahassee. July 3, 2026, sunrise 6:40 a.m. Eastern Daylight Time, sunset 8:43 p.m. Eastern Daylight Time. 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This broadcast originates from your National Weather Service office in Tallahassee, Florida. The latest weather and forecast information can also be accessed by calling our automated forecast line at 850-942-8851. The current time is 10:46 a.m. Eastern Daylight Time. These are the 10 a.m. Eastern Daylight Time conditions. At the Tallahassee Airport, it was partly sunny. The temperature was 85 degrees. The wind was calm. At Florida State University, the temperature was 84 degrees. The wind was calm. At Apalachicola, it was sunny. The temperature was 85 degrees. The wind was north at 5 miles an hour. At Panama City Northwest, it was sunny. The temperature was 86 degrees. The wind was variable at 5 miles an hour. At Dothan, it was sunny. The temperature was 83 degrees. The wind was northwest at 5 miles an hour. At Albany, it was mostly sunny. The temperature was 83 degrees. The wind was variable at 5 miles an hour. At Valdosta, it was sunny. The temperature was 83 degrees. The wind was east at 3 miles an hour. Over the marine area, at the buoys south of Apalachicola, winds were east at 4 knots and seas were 1 foot. At the buoys south of Panama City, winds were northeast at 10 knots and seas were 1 foot. At the buoys south of Pensacola, winds were northeast at 4 knots. The forecast for the local area. Rest of today, sunny. A slight chance of showers and thunderstorms this afternoon. Highs in the upper 90s. Light and variable winds, becoming east around 5 miles per hour this afternoon. Chance of rain 20%. Heat index values up to 105. Tonight, mostly clear. Lows in the mid-70s. South winds around 5 miles per hour in the evening, becoming light and variable. Independence Day, mostly sunny. A chance of showers and thunderstorms in the afternoon. Highs in the upper 90s. Light and variable winds, becoming southwest around 5 miles per hour in the afternoon. Chance of rain 40%. Heat index values up to 107. Saturday night, partly cloudy with a slight chance of showers and thunderstorms in the evening, then mostly clear after midnight. Lows in the mid-70s. Southwest winds around 5 miles per hour. Chance of rain 20%. Sunday, sunny. A chance of showers and thunderstorms in the afternoon. Humid with highs in the mid-90s.

southwest winds 5 to 10 miles per hour. Chance of rain 40%. Heat index values up to 108. Sunday night through Monday night, partly cloudy. A chance of showers and thunderstorms. Lows in the mid-70s. Highs in the mid-90s. Chance of rain 40%. Heat index values up to 110. Tuesday, sunny. A chance of showers and thunderstorms in the afternoon. Highs in the mid-90s. Chance of rain 40%. Heat index values up to 105. Tuesday night, partly cloudy with a chance of showers and thunderstorms in the evening, then mostly clear after midnight. Lows in the mid-70s. Chance of rain 40%. Heat index values up to 105 early in the evening. Wednesday, sunny. A slight chance of showers and thunderstorms in the morning, then a chance of showers and thunderstorms in the afternoon. Highs in the mid-90s. Chance of rain 40%. Heat index values up to 110. Wednesday night and Thursday, partly cloudy. A chance of showers and thunderstorms. Lows in the upper 70s. Highs in the mid-90s. Chance of rain 40%. Heat index values up to 110. The coastal waters forecast for the following: waters from Suwannee River to Apalachicola, Florida, extending from 20 to 60 nautical miles. Coastal waters from Okaloosa, Walton County line to Mexico Beach out to 20 nautical miles. Coastal waters from Mexico Beach to Apalachicola out to 20 nautical miles. Waters from Okaloosa, Walton County line to Mexico Beach 20 to 60 nautical miles. And waters from Mexico Beach to Apalachicola 20 to 60 nautical miles. Rest of today, east winds around 5 knots, becoming south. Waves 1 foot or less. Wave detail, southeast 1 foot at 4 seconds and south 1 foot at 8 seconds. Protected waters smooth. Tonight, southwest winds around 5 knots. Waves 1 foot or less. Wave detail, southeast 1 foot at 3 seconds and south 1 foot at 8 seconds. Protected waters smooth. Saturday, northwest winds around 5 knots, becoming southwest in the afternoon. Waves 1 foot or less. Wave detail, southeast 1 foot at 3 seconds and south 1 foot at 8 seconds. Protected waters a light chop. Saturday night, southwest winds 5 to 10 knots. Waves 1 foot or less. Wave detail, southwest 1 foot at 2 seconds and south 1 foot at 8 seconds. Protected waters a light chop. A chance of showers with a slight chance of thunderstorms after midnight. Sunday, southwest winds 5 to 10 knots. Waves 1 foot or less. Wave detail, southwest 1 foot at 3 seconds and south 1 foot at 8 seconds. Protected waters a light chop. A slight chance of showers and thunderstorms in the morning. Sunday night, southwest winds 5 to 10 knots. Seas 1 or 2 feet. Wave detail, southwest 1 foot at 3 seconds and south 1 foot at 8 seconds. Protected waters a light chop. A chance of showers and thunderstorms after midnight. Monday, southwest winds 5 to 10 knots. Seas around 2 feet. Protected waters a light chop. A slight chance of showers and thunderstorms. Monday night, southwest winds 5 to 10 knots. Seas around 2 feet. Protected waters a light chop. A slight chance of showers and thunderstorms after midnight. Tuesday, southwest winds 5 to 10 knots. Seas around 2 feet. Protected waters a light chop. A slight chance of showers and thunderstorms. Tuesday night, southwest winds 10 to 15 knots. Seas around 2 feet. Protected waters a moderate chop. A slight chance of showers and thunderstorms after midnight. Winds and waves higher and near thunderstorms. The Tropical Weather Outlook. For the North Atlantic, Caribbean Sea, and the Gulf of America, tropical cyclone formation is not expected during the next 7 days. The Surf Zone Forecast General Outlook, a moderate risk of rip currents is forecast at all local beaches through the holiday weekend. A daily afternoon sea breeze increases the onshore flow. Surf heights building up to 2 feet aims to heighten the risk at St. Joseph State Park. Tide information for Friday, July 3, 2026. St. Mark's River entrance. High 5:26 a.m., low 10:42 a.m., high 4:30 p.m., low 11:29 p.m. Apalachicola. Low 1:05 a.m., high 8:22 a.m., low 12:53 p.m., high 5:40 p.m. St. Andrews Bay at Panama City.

High 12, 11 p.m. Low 10, 11 p.m. Note that the times of high and low tide are 3 minutes earlier at Shell Point than at the St. Mark's River entrance. The average water temperature at Apalachicola was 84.2 degrees. Sunrise and sunset in Tallahassee. July 3, 2026, sunrise 6:40 a.m. Eastern Daylight Time, sunset 8:43 p.m. Eastern Daylight Time. 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This broadcast originates from your National Weather Service office in Tallahassee, Florida. 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The current time is 10:55 a.m. Eastern Daylight Time. These are the 10 a.m. Eastern Daylight Time conditions. At the Tallahassee Airport, it was partly sunny. The temperature was 85 degrees. The wind was calm. At Florida State University, the temperature was 84 degrees. The wind was calm. At Apalachicola, it was sunny. The temperature was 85 degrees. The wind was north at 5 miles an hour. At Panama City Northwest, it was sunny. The temperature was 86 degrees. The wind was variable at 5 miles an hour. At Dothan, it was sunny. The temperature was 83 degrees. The wind was northwest at 5 miles an hour. At Albany, it was mostly sunny. The temperature was 83 degrees. The wind was variable at 5 miles an hour. At Valdosta, it was sunny. The temperature was 83 degrees. The wind was east at 3 miles an hour. Over the marine area, at the buoy south of Apalachicola, winds were east at 4 knots and seas were 1 foot. At the buoy south of Panama City, winds were northeast at 10 knots and seas were 1 foot. At the buoy south of Pensacola, winds were northeast at 4 knots. The forecast for the local area. Rest of today, sunny. A slight chance of showers and thunderstorms this afternoon. Highs in the upper 90s. Light and variable winds, becoming east around 5 miles per hour this afternoon. Chance of rain 20%. Heat index values up to 105. Tonight, mostly clear. Lows in the mid-70s. South winds around 5 miles per hour in the evening, becoming light and variable. Independence Day, mostly sunny. A chance of showers and thunderstorms in the afternoon. Highs in the upper 90s. Light and variable winds, becoming southwest around 5 miles per hour in the afternoon. Chance of rain 40%. Heat index values up to 107. Saturday night, partly cloudy with a slight chance of showers and thunderstorms in the evening, then mostly clear after midnight. Lows in the mid-70s. Southwest winds around 5 miles per hour. Chance of rain 20%. Sunday, sunny. A chance of showers and thunderstorms in the afternoon. Humid with highs in the mid-90s. Southwest winds 5 to 10 miles per hour. Chance of rain 40%. Heat index values up to 108. Sunday night through Monday night, partly cloudy. A chance of showers and thunderstorms. Lows in the mid-70s. Highs in the mid-90s. Chance of rain 40%. Heat index values up to 110. Tuesday, sunny. A chance of showers and thunderstorms in the afternoon. Highs in the mid-90s. Chance of rain 40%. Heat index values up to 105. Tuesday night, partly cloudy with a chance of showers and thunderstorms in the evening, then mostly clear after midnight. Lows in the mid-70s. Chance of rain 40%. Heat index values up to 105 early in the evening. Wednesday, sunny. A slight chance of showers and thunderstorms in the morning, then a chance of showers and thunderstorms in the afternoon. Highs in the mid-90s. Chance of rain 40%. Heat index values up to 110. Wednesday night and Thursday, partly cloudy. A chance of showers and thunderstorms. Lows in the upper 70s. Highs in the mid-90s. Chance of rain 40%. Heat index values up to 110. The coastal waters forecast for the following: waters from Suwannee River to Apalachicola, Florida, extending from 20 to 60 nautical miles, coastal waters from Okaloosa-Walton County line to Mexico Beach out to 20 nautical miles, coastal waters from Mexico Beach to Apalachicola out to 20 nautical miles, waters from Okaloosa-Walton County line to Mexico Beach 20 to 60

nautical miles and waters from Mexico Beach to Apalachicola 20 to 60 nautical miles. Rest of today, east winds around 5 knots, becoming south. Waves 1 foot or less. Wave detail, southeast 1 foot at 4 seconds and south 1 foot at 8 seconds. Protected waters smooth. Tonight, southwest winds around 5 knots. Waves 1 foot or less. Wave detail, southeast 1 foot at 3 seconds and south 1 foot at 8 seconds. Protected waters smooth. Saturday, northwest winds around 5 knots, becoming southwest in the afternoon. Waves 1 foot or less. Wave detail, southeast 1 foot at 3 seconds and south 1 foot at 8 seconds. Protected waters a light chop. Saturday night, southwest winds 5 to 10 knots. Waves 1 foot or less. Wave detail, southwest 1 foot at 2 seconds and south 1 foot at 8 seconds. Protected waters a light chop. A chance of showers with a slight chance of thunderstorms after midnight. Sunday, southwest winds 5 to 10 knots. Waves 1 foot or less. Wave detail, southwest 1 foot at 3 seconds and south 1 foot at 8 seconds. Protected waters a light chop. A slight chance of showers and thunderstorms in the morning. Sunday night, southwest winds 5 to 10 knots. Seas 1 or 2 feet. Wave detail, southwest 1 foot at 3 seconds and south 1 foot at 8 seconds. Protected waters a light chop. A chance of showers and thunderstorms after midnight. Monday, southwest winds 5 to 10 knots. Seas around 2 feet. Protected waters a light chop. A slight chance of showers and thunderstorms. Monday night, southwest winds 5 to 10 knots. Seas around 2 feet. Protected waters a light chop. A slight chance of showers and thunderstorms after midnight. Tuesday, southwest winds 5 to 10 knots. Seas around 2 feet. Protected waters a light chop. A slight chance of showers and thunderstorms. Tuesday night, southwest winds 10 to 15 knots. Seas around 2 feet. Protected waters a moderate chop. A slight chance of showers and thunderstorms after midnight. Winds and waves higher in and near thunderstorms. The Tallahassee Climate Summary for yesterday, July 2, 2026. Yesterday's high temperature was 95 degrees. This high was 3 degrees above the normal high of 92. Yesterday's low temperature was 70 degrees. This low was 3 degrees below the normal low of 73. No precipitation fell yesterday, which leaves the monthly total at 0.00 inches. This is 0.44 inches below the normal amount of 0.44 inches for July. The total precipitation for the year still stands at 17.39 inches, which is 11.63 inches below normal. The normal high temperature for today is 92 degrees, and the normal low is 73. The record high for today is 104, which occurred in 1931, and the record low is 62, which occurred in 1975. Sunrise today is at 6:40 a.m. and sunset is at 8:43 p.m. The Tropical Weather Outlook. For the North Atlantic, Caribbean Sea and the Gulf of America, tropical cyclone formation is not expected during the next 7 days. The Surf Zone Forecast General Outlook, a moderate risk of rip currents is forecast at all local beaches through the holiday weekend. A daily afternoon sea breeze increases the onshore flow. Surf heights building up to 2 feet aims to heighten the risk at St. Joseph State Park. Tide information for Friday, July 3, 2026. St. Mark's River entrance. High 5:26 a.m., low 10:42 a.m., high 4:30 p.m., low 11:29 p.m. Apalachicola. Low 1:05 a.m., high 8:22 a.m., low 12:53 p.m., high 5:40 p.m. St. Andrews Bay of Panama City. High 12:11 p.m., low 10:11 p.m. Note that the times of high and low tide are 3 minutes earlier at Shell Point than at the St. Mark's River entrance. The average water temperature at Apalachicola was 84.2 degrees. Sunrise and sunset in Tallahassee. July 3, 2026, sunrise 6:40 a.m. Eastern Daylight Time, sunset 8:43 p.m. Eastern Daylight Time. 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

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The current time is 11:04 a.m. Eastern Daylight Time. These are the 11 a.m. Eastern Daylight Time conditions. At the Tallahassee Airport, it was partly sunny. The temperature was 88 degrees. The wind was northeast at 5 miles an hour. The report from Florida State University was not available. At Apalachicola, it was mostly sunny. The temperature was 88 degrees. The wind was southeast at 6 miles an hour. At Panama City Northwest, it was sunny. The temperature was 87 degrees. The wind was calm. At Dothan, it was mostly sunny. The temperature was 87 degrees. The wind was calm. At Albany, it was sunny. The temperature was 87 degrees. The wind was variable at 3 miles an hour. At Valdosta, it was sunny. The temperature was 86 degrees. The wind was calm. Over the marine area, at the buoy south of Apalachicola, winds were east at 4 knots. At the buoy south of Panama City, winds were northeast at 10 knots. At the buoy south of Pensacola, winds were northeast at 4 knots. The forecast for the local area. Rest of today, sunny. A slight chance of showers and thunderstorms this afternoon. Highs in the upper 90s. Light and variable winds, becoming east around 5 miles per hour this afternoon. Chance of rain 20%. Heat index values up to 105. Tonight, mostly clear. Lows in the mid-70s. South winds around 5 miles per hour in the evening, becoming light and variable. Independence Day, mostly sunny. A chance of showers and thunderstorms in the afternoon. Highs in the upper 90s. Light and variable winds, becoming southwest around 5 miles per hour in the afternoon. Chance of rain 40%. Heat index values up to 107. Saturday night, partly cloudy with a slight chance of showers and thunderstorms in the evening, then mostly clear after midnight. Lows in the mid-70s. Southwest winds around 5 miles per hour. Chance of rain 20%. Sunday, sunny. A chance of showers and thunderstorms in the afternoon. Humid with highs in the mid-90s. Southwest winds 5 to 10 miles per hour. Chance of rain 40%. Heat index values up to 108. Sunday night through Monday night, partly cloudy. A chance of showers and thunderstorms. Lows in the mid-70s. Highs in the mid-90s. Chance of rain 40%. Heat index values up to 110. Tuesday, sunny. A chance of showers and thunderstorms in the afternoon. Highs in the mid-90s. Chance of rain 40%. Heat index values up to 105. Tuesday night, partly cloudy with a chance of showers and thunderstorms in the evening, then mostly clear after midnight. Lows in the mid-70s. Chance of rain 40%. Heat index values up to 105 early in the evening. Wednesday, sunny. A slight chance of showers and thunderstorms in the morning, then a chance of showers and thunderstorms in the afternoon. Highs in the mid-90s. Chance of rain 40%. Heat index values up to 110. Wednesday night and Thursday, partly cloudy. A chance of showers and thunderstorms. Lows in the upper 70s. Highs in the mid-90s. Chance of rain 40%. Heat index values up to 110. The coastal waters forecast for the following waters from Suwannee River to Apalachicola, Florida, extending from 20 to 60 nautical miles, coastal waters from Okaloosa-Walton County line to Mexico Beach out to 20 nautical miles, coastal waters from Mexico Beach to Apalachicola out to 20 nautical miles, waters from Okaloosa-Walton County line to Mexico Beach 20 to 60 nautical miles, and waters from Mexico Beach to Apalachicola 20 to 60 nautical miles. Rest of today, east winds around 5 knots, becoming south. Waves 1 foot or less. Wave detail, southeast 1 foot at 4 seconds and south 1 foot at 8 seconds. Protected waters smooth. Tonight, southwest winds around 5 knots. Waves 1 foot or less. Wave detail, southeast 1 foot at 3 seconds and south 1 foot at 8 seconds. Protected waters smooth. Saturday, northwest winds around 5 knots, becoming southwest in the afternoon. Waves 1 foot or less. Wave detail, southeast 1 foot at 3 seconds and south 1 foot at 8 seconds. Protected waters a light chop. Saturday night, southwest winds 5.

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Protected waters, a light shop. A slight chance of showers and thunderstorms. Monday night, southwest winds 5 to 10 knots. Seas around 2 feet. Protected waters, a light shop. A slight chance of showers and thunderstorms after midnight. Tuesday, southwest winds 5 to 10 knots. Seas around 2 feet. Protected waters, a light shop. A slight chance of showers and thunderstorms. Tuesday night, southwest winds 10 to 15 knots. Seas around 2 feet. Protected waters, a moderate chop. A slight chance of showers and thunderstorms after midnight. Winds and waves higher and near thunderstorms. The Tropical Weather Outlook. For the North Atlantic, Caribbean Sea, and the Gulf of America, tropical cyclone formation is not expected during the next 7 days. The Surf Zone Forecast General Outlook, a moderate risk of rip currents is forecast at all local beaches through the holiday weekend. A daily afternoon sea breeze increases the onshore flow. Surf heights building up to 2 feet aims to heighten the risk at St. Joseph St. Mark. Tide information for Friday, July 3, 2026. St. Mark's River entrance. High 5:26 a.m., low 10:42 a.m., high 4:30 p.m., low 11:29 p.m. Apalachicola. Low 1:05 a.m., high 8:22 a.m., low 12:53 p.m., high 5:40 p.m. St. Andrews Bay of Panama City. High 12:11 p.m., low 10:11 p.m. Note that the times of high and low tide are 3 minutes earlier at Shell Point than at the St. Mark's River entrance. The average water temperature at Apalachicola was 84.2 degrees. Sunrise and sunset in Tallahassee. July 3, 2026, sunrise 6:40 a.m. Eastern Daylight Time, sunset 8:43 p.m. Eastern Daylight Time. 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The latest weather and forecast information can also be accessed by calling our automated forecast line at 850-942-8851. The current time is 11:12 a.m. Eastern Daylight Time. These are the 11 a.m. Eastern Daylight Time conditions. At the Tallahassee Airport, it was partly sunny. The temperature was 88 degrees. The wind was northeast at 5 miles an hour. At Florida State University, the temperature was 86 degrees. The wind was southeast at 3 miles an hour. At Apalachicola, it was mostly sunny. The temperature was 88 degrees. The wind was southeast at 6 miles an hour. At Panama City Northwest, it was sunny. The temperature was 87 degrees. The wind was calm. At Dothan, it was mostly sunny. The temperature was 87 degrees. The wind was calm. At Albany, it was sunny. The temperature was 87 degrees. The wind was variable at 3 miles an hour. At Valdosta, it was sunny. The temperature was 86 degrees. The wind was calm. Over the marine area, at the buoy south of Apalachicola, winds were east at 4 knots and seas were 1 foot. At the buoy south of Panama City, winds were northeast at 8 knots and seas were 1 foot. At the buoy south of Pensacola, winds were northeast at 6 knots and seas were 1 foot. The forecast for the local area. Rest of today, sunny. A slight chance of showers and thunderstorms this afternoon. Highs in the upper 90s. Light and variable winds, becoming east around 5 miles per hour this afternoon. Chance of rain 20%. Heat index values up to 105. Tonight, mostly clear. Lows in the mid-70s. South winds around 5 miles per hour in the evening, becoming light and variable. Independence Day, mostly sunny. A chance of showers and thunderstorms in the afternoon. Highs in the upper 90s. Light and variable winds, becoming southwest around 5 miles per hour in the afternoon. Chance of rain 40%. Heat index values up to 107. Saturday night, partly cloudy with a slight chance of showers and thunderstorms in the evening, then mostly clear after midnight. Lows in the mid-70s. Southwest winds around 5 miles per hour. Chance of rain 20%. Sunday, sunny. A chance of showers and thunderstorms in the afternoon. Humid with highs in the mid-90s. Southwest winds 5 to 10 miles per hour. Chance of rain 40%.

Index values up to 108. Sunday night through Monday night, partly cloudy. A chance of showers and thunderstorms. Lows in the mid-70s. Highs in the mid-90s. Chance of rain 40%. Heat index values up to 110. Tuesday, sunny. A chance of showers and thunderstorms in the afternoon. Highs in the mid-90s. Chance of rain 40%. Heat index values up to 105. Tuesday night, partly cloudy with a chance of showers and thunderstorms in the evening, then mostly clear after midnight. Lows in the mid-70s. Chance of rain 40%. Heat index values up to 105 early in the evening. Wednesday, sunny. A slight chance of showers and thunderstorms in the morning, then a chance of showers and thunderstorms in the afternoon. Highs in the mid-90s. Chance of rain 40%. Heat index values up to 110. Wednesday night and Thursday, partly cloudy. A chance of showers and thunderstorms. Lows in the upper 70s. Highs in the mid-90s. Chance of rain 40%. Heat index values up to 110. The coastal waters forecast for the following waters from Suwannee River to Apalachicola, Florida, extending from 20 to 60 nautical miles, coastal waters from Okaloosa-Walton County line to Mexico Beach out to 20 nautical miles, coastal waters from Mexico Beach to Apalachicola out to 20 nautical miles, waters from Okaloosa-Walton County line to Mexico Beach 20 to 60 nautical miles, and waters from Mexico Beach to Apalachicola 20 to 60 nautical miles. Rest of today, east winds around 5 knots, becoming south. Waves 1 foot or less. Wave detail, southeast 1 foot at 4 seconds and south 1 foot at 8 seconds. Protected waters move. Tonight, southwest winds around 5 knots. Waves 1 foot or less. Wave detail, southeast 1 foot at 3 seconds and south 1 foot at 8 seconds. Protected waters move. Saturday, northwest winds around 5 knots, becoming southwest in the afternoon. Waves 1 foot or less. Wave detail, southeast 1 foot at 3 seconds and south 1 foot at 8 seconds. Protected waters a light chop. Saturday night, southwest winds 5 to 10 knots. Waves 1 foot or less. Wave detail, southwest 1 foot at 2 seconds and south 1 foot at 8 seconds. Protected waters a light chop. A chance of showers with a slight chance of thunderstorms after midnight. Sunday, southwest winds 5 to 10 knots. Waves 1 foot or less. Wave detail, southwest 1 foot at 3 seconds and south 1 foot at 8 seconds. Protected waters a light chop. A slight chance of showers and thunderstorms in the morning. Sunday night, southwest winds 5 to 10 knots. Seas 1 or 2 feet. Wave detail, southwest 1 foot at 3 seconds and south 1 foot at 8 seconds. Protected waters a light chop. A chance of showers and thunderstorms after midnight. Monday, southwest winds 5 to 10 knots. Seas around 2 feet. Protected waters a light chop. A slight chance of showers and thunderstorms. Monday night, southwest winds 5 to 10 knots. Seas around 2 feet. Protected waters a light chop. A slight chance of showers and thunderstorms after midnight. Tuesday, southwest winds 5 to 10 knots. Seas around 2 feet. Protected waters a light chop. A slight chance of showers and thunderstorms. Tuesday night, southwest winds 10 to 15 knots. Seas around 2 feet. Protected waters a moderate chop. A slight chance of showers and thunderstorms after midnight. Winds and waves higher in and near thunderstorms. The Tropical Weather Outlook. For the North Atlantic, Caribbean Sea and the Gulf of America, tropical cyclone formation is not expected during the next 7 days. The Surf Zone Forecast General Outlook, a moderate risk of rip currents is forecast at all local beaches through the holiday weekend. A daily afternoon sea breeze increases the onshore flow. Surf heights building up to 2 feet aims to heighten the risk at St. Joseph State Park. Tide information for Friday, July 3, 2026. St. Mark's River entrance. High 5:26 a.m., low 10:42 a.m., high 4:30 p.m., low 11:29 p.m. Apalachicola. Low 1:05 a.m., high 8:22 a.m., low 12:53 p.m., high 5:40 p.m. St. Andrews Bay at Panama City. High 12:11 p.m., low 10:11 p.m. Note that the times of high and low tide are 3 minutes earlier.

At Channel Point Summit, the St. Marks River entrance, the average water temperature at Apalachicola was 84.2 degrees. Sunrise and sunset in Tallahassee. July 3, 2026, sunrise 6:40 a.m. Eastern Daylight Time, sunset 8:43 p.m. Eastern Daylight Time. 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This broadcast originates from your National Weather Service office in Tallahassee, Florida. The latest weather and forecast information can also be accessed by calling our automated forecast line at 850-942-8851. The current time is 11:21 a.m. Eastern Daylight Time. These are the 11 a.m. Eastern Daylight Time conditions. At the Tallahassee Airport, it was partly sunny. The temperature was 88 degrees. The wind was northwest at 3 miles an hour. At Florida State University, the temperature was 86 degrees. The wind was southeast at 3 miles an hour. At Apalachicola, it was mostly sunny. The temperature was 88 degrees. The wind was southeast at 6 miles an hour. At Panama City Northwest, it was sunny. The temperature was 87 degrees. The wind was calm. At Dothan, it was mostly sunny. The temperature was 87 degrees. The wind was calm. At Albany, it was sunny. The temperature was 87 degrees. The wind was variable at 3 miles an hour. At Valdosta, it was sunny. The temperature was 86 degrees. The wind was calm. Over the marine area, at the buoy south of Apalachicola, winds were east at 4 knots and seas were 1 foot. At the buoy south of Panama City, winds were northeast at 8 knots and seas were 1 foot. At the buoy south of Pensacola, winds were northeast at 6 knots and seas were 1 foot. The forecast for the local area. Rest of today, sunny. A slight chance of showers and thunderstorms this afternoon. Highs in the upper 90s. Light and variable winds, becoming east around 5 miles per hour this afternoon. Chance of rain 20%. Heat index values up to 105. Tonight, mostly clear. Lows in the mid-70s. South winds around 5 miles per hour in the evening, becoming light and variable. Independence Day, mostly sunny. A chance of showers and thunderstorms in the afternoon. Highs in the upper 90s. Light and variable winds, becoming southwest around 5 miles per hour in the afternoon. Chance of rain 40%. Heat index values up to 107. Saturday night, partly cloudy with a slight chance of showers and thunderstorms in the evening, then mostly clear after midnight. Lows in the mid-70s. Southwest winds around 5 miles per hour. Chance of rain 20%. Sunday, sunny. A chance of showers and thunderstorms in the afternoon. Humid with highs in the mid-90s. Southwest winds 5 to 10 miles per hour. Chance of rain 40%. Heat index values up to 108. Sunday night through Monday night, partly cloudy. A chance of showers and thunderstorms. Lows in the mid-70s. Highs in the mid-90s. Chance of rain 40%. Heat index values up to 110. Tuesday, sunny. A chance of showers and thunderstorms in the afternoon. Highs in the mid-90s. Chance of rain 40%. Heat index values up to 105. Tuesday night, partly cloudy with a chance of showers and thunderstorms in the evening, then mostly clear after midnight. Lows in the mid-70s. Chance of rain 40%. Heat index values up to 105 early in the evening. Wednesday, sunny. A slight chance of showers and thunderstorms in the morning, then a chance of showers and thunderstorms in the afternoon. Highs in the mid-90s. Chance of rain 40%. Heat index values up to 110. Wednesday night and Thursday, partly cloudy. A chance of showers and thunderstorms. Lows in the upper 70s. Highs in the mid-90s. Chance of rain 40%. Heat index values up to 110. The coastal waters forecast for the following: waters from Suwannee River to Apalachicola, Florida, extending from 20 to 60 nautical miles. Coastal waters from Okaloosa-Walton County line to Mexico Beach out to 20 nautical miles. Coastal waters from Mexico Beach to Apalachicola out to 20 nautical miles. Waters from Okaloosa-Walton County line to Mexico Beach 20 to 60 nautical miles. And waters from Mexico Beach to Apalachicola 20 to 60 nautical miles.

Rest of today, east winds around 5 knots, becoming south. Waves 1 foot or less. Wave detail, southeast 1 foot at 4 seconds and south 1 foot at 8 seconds. Protected waters smooth. Tonight, southwest winds around 5 knots. Waves 1 foot or less. Wave detail, southeast 1 foot at 3 seconds and south 1 foot at 8 seconds. Protected waters smooth. Saturday, northwest winds around 5 knots, becoming southwest in the afternoon. Waves 1 foot or less. Wave detail, southeast 1 foot at 3 seconds and south 1 foot at 8 seconds. Protected waters a light chop. Saturday night, southwest winds 5 to 10 knots. Waves 1 foot or less. Wave detail, southwest 1 foot at 2 seconds and south 1 foot at 8 seconds. Protected waters a light chop. A chance of showers with a slight chance of thunderstorms after midnight. Sunday, southwest winds 5 to 10 knots. Waves 1 foot or less. Wave detail, southwest 1 foot at 3 seconds and south 1 foot at 8 seconds. Protected waters a light chop. A slight chance of showers and thunderstorms in the morning. Sunday night, southwest winds 5 to 10 knots. Seas 1 or 2 feet. Wave detail, southwest 1 foot at 3 seconds and south 1 foot at 8 seconds. Protected waters a light chop. A chance of showers and thunderstorms after midnight. Monday, southwest winds 5 to 10 knots. Seas around 2 feet. Protected waters a light chop. A slight chance of showers and thunderstorms. Monday night, southwest winds 5 to 10 knots. Seas around 2 feet. Protected waters a light chop. A slight chance of showers and thunderstorms after midnight. Tuesday, southwest winds 5 to 10 knots. Seas around 2 feet. Protected waters a light chop. A slight chance of showers and thunderstorms. Tuesday night, southwest winds 10 to 15 knots. Seas around 2 feet. Protected waters a moderate chop. A slight chance of showers and thunderstorms after midnight. Winds and waves higher and near thunderstorms. The Tropical Weather Outlook. For the North Atlantic, Caribbean Sea and the Gulf of America, tropical cyclone formation is not expected during the next 7 days. The Surf Zone Forecast General Outlook, a moderate risk of rip currents is forecast at all local beaches through the holiday weekend. A daily afternoon sea breeze increases the onshore flow. Surf heights building up to 2 feet aims to heighten the risk at St. Joseph St. Mark. Tide information for Friday, July 3, 2026. St. Mark's River entrance. High 5:26 a.m., low 10:42 a.m., high 4:30 p.m., low 11:29 p.m. Apalachicola. Low 1:05 a.m., high 8:22 a.m., low 12:53 p.m., high 5:40 p.m. St. Andrews Bay at Panama City. High 12:11 p.m., low 10:11 p.m. Note that the times of high and low tide are 3 minutes earlier at Shell Point than at the St. Mark's River entrance. The average water temperature at Apalachicola was 84.2 degrees. Sunrise and sunset in Tallahassee. July 3, 2026, sunrise 6:40 a.m. Eastern Daylight Time, sunset 8:43 p.m. Eastern Daylight Time. 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This broadcast originates from your National Weather Service office in Tallahassee, Florida. The latest weather and forecast information can also be accessed by calling our automated forecast line at 850-942-8851. The current time is 11:29 a.m. Eastern Daylight Time. These are the 11 a.m. Eastern Daylight Time conditions. At the Tallahassee Airport, it was partly sunny. The temperature was 88 degrees. The wind was northwest at 3 miles an hour. At Florida State University, the temperature was 86 degrees. The wind was southeast at 3 miles an hour. At Apalachicola, it was mostly sunny. The temperature was 88 degrees. The wind was southeast at 6 miles an hour. At Panama City Northwest, it was sunny. The temperature was 87 degrees. The wind was calm. At Dothan, it was mostly sunny. The temperature was 87 degrees. The wind was calm. At Albany, it was sunny. The temperature was 87 degrees. The wind was variable at 3 miles an hour. At Valdosta, it was sunny.

The temperature was 86 degrees. The wind was calm. Over the marine area, at the buoy south of Apalachicola, winds were east at 4 knots and seas were 1 foot. At the buoy south of Panama City, winds were northeast at 8 knots and seas were 1 foot. At the buoy south of Pensacola, winds were northeast at 6 knots and seas were 1 foot. The forecast for the local area. Rest of today, sunny. A slight chance of showers and thunderstorms this afternoon. Highs in the upper 90s. Light and variable winds, becoming east around 5 miles per hour this afternoon. Chance of rain 20%. Heat index values up to 105. Tonight, mostly clear. Lows in the mid-70s. South winds around 5 miles per hour in the evening, becoming light and variable. Independence Day, mostly sunny. A chance of showers and thunderstorms in the afternoon. Highs in the upper 90s. Light and variable winds, becoming southwest around 5 miles per hour in the afternoon. Chance of rain 40%. Heat index values up to 107. Saturday night, partly cloudy with a slight chance of showers and thunderstorms in the evening, then mostly clear after midnight. Lows in the mid-70s. Southwest winds around 5 miles per hour. Chance of rain 20%. Sunday, sunny. A chance of showers and thunderstorms in the afternoon. Humid with highs in the mid-90s. Southwest winds 5 to 10 miles per hour. Chance of rain 40%. Heat index values up to 108. Sunday night through Monday night, partly cloudy. A chance of showers and thunderstorms. Lows in the mid-70s. Highs in the mid-90s. Chance of rain 40%. Heat index values up to 110. Tuesday, sunny. A chance of showers and thunderstorms in the afternoon. Highs in the mid-90s. Chance of rain 40%. Heat index values up to 105. Tuesday night, partly cloudy with a chance of showers and thunderstorms in the evening, then mostly clear after midnight. Lows in the mid-70s. Chance of rain 40%. Heat index values up to 105 early in the evening. Wednesday, sunny. A slight chance of showers and thunderstorms in the morning, then a chance of showers and thunderstorms in the afternoon. Highs in the mid-90s. Chance of rain 40%. Heat index values up to 110. Wednesday night and Thursday, partly cloudy. A chance of showers and thunderstorms. Lows in the upper 70s. Highs in the mid-90s. Chance of rain 40%. Heat index values up to 110. Highs in the mid-90s. Chance of rain 40%. Heat index values up to 110. The Tallahassee Climate Summary for yesterday, July 2, 2026. Yesterday's high temperature was 95 degrees. This high was 3 degrees above the normal high of 92. Yesterday's low temperature was 70 degrees. This low was 3 degrees below the normal low of 73. No precipitation fell yesterday, which leaves the monthly total at 0.00 inches. This is 0.44 inches below the normal amount of 0.44 inches for July. The total precipitation for the year still stands at 17.39 inches, which is 11.63 inches below normal. The normal high temperature for today is 92 degrees, and the normal low is 73. The record high for today is 104, which occurred in 1931, and the record low is 62, which occurred in 1975. Sunrise today is at 6:40 a.m. and sunset is at 8:43 p.m. The coastal waters forecast for the following: waters from Suwannee River to Apalachicola, Florida, extending from 20 to 60 nautical miles, coastal waters from Okaloosa-Walton County line to Mexico Beach out to 20 nautical miles, coastal waters from Mexico Beach to Apalachicola out to 20 nautical miles, waters from Okaloosa-Walton County line to Mexico Beach 20 to 60 nautical miles, and waters from Mexico Beach to Apalachicola 20 to 60 nautical miles. Rest of today, east winds around 5 knots, becoming south. Waves 1 foot or less. Wave detail, southeast 1 foot at 4 seconds and south 1 foot at 8 seconds. Protected waters smooth. Tonight, southwest winds around 5 knots. Waves 1 foot or less. Wave detail, southeast 1 foot at 3 seconds and south 1 foot at 8 seconds. Protected waters smooth. Saturday, northwest winds around 5 knots, becoming southwest in the afternoon. Waves 1 foot or less. Wave detail.

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Protected waters a light shop. Saturday night, southwest winds 5 to 10 knots. Waves 1 foot or less. Wave detail, southwest 1 foot at 2 seconds and south 1 foot at 8 seconds. Protected waters a light shop. A chance of showers with a slight chance of thunderstorms after midnight. Sunday, southwest winds 5 to 10 knots. Waves 1 foot or less. Wave detail, southwest 1 foot at 3 seconds and south 1 foot at 8 seconds. Protected waters a light shop. A slight chance of showers and thunderstorms in the morning. Sunday night, southwest winds 5 to 10 knots. Seas 1 or 2 feet. Wave detail, southwest 1 foot at 3 seconds and south 1 foot at 8 seconds. Protected waters a light shop. A chance of showers and thunderstorms after midnight. Monday, southwest winds 5 to 10 knots. Seas around 2 feet. Protected waters a light shop. A slight chance of showers and thunderstorms. Monday night, southwest winds 5 to 10 knots. Seas around 2 feet. Protected waters a light shop. A slight chance of showers and thunderstorms after midnight. Tuesday, southwest winds 5 to 10 knots. Seas around 2 feet. Protected waters a light shop. A slight chance of showers and thunderstorms. Tuesday night, southwest winds 10 to 15 knots. Seas around 2 feet. Protected waters a moderate chop. A slight chance of showers and thunderstorms after midnight. Winds and waves higher in and near thunderstorms. The Tropical Weather Outlook. For the North Atlantic, Caribbean Sea, and the Gulf of America, tropical cyclone formation is not expected during the next 7 days. The Surf Zone Forecast General Outlook, the rip current risk through the holiday weekend will be squarely in the moderate category due to light breezes and tame conditions on the Gulf. On Monday and Tuesday, southwest breezes will increase just enough to pose a chance of high-risk conditions during the afternoon sea breeze, but that chance is still low enough to just keep a moderate risk in the forecast for now. Based on communication with area beach officials, the following flags are flying at area beaches: Walton, Yellow Bay, Yellow State Park Gulf Beaches, Yellow West-facing Gulf Beaches, Yellow South-facing Gulf Beaches, Yellow Franklin, Yellow. Tide information for Friday, July 3, 2026. St. Marks River entrance. High 5:26 a.m., low 10:42 a.m., high 4:30 p.m., low 11:29 p.m. Apalachicola. Low 1:05 a.m., high 8:22 a.m., low 12:53 p.m., high 5:40 p.m. St. Andrews Bay at Panama City. High 12:11 p.m., low 10:11 p.m. Note that the times of high and low tide are 3 minutes earlier at Shell Point than at the St. Marks River entrance. The average water temperature at Apalachicola was 84.2 degrees. Sunrise and sunset in Tallahassee. July 3, 2026, sunrise 6:40 a.m. Eastern Daylight Time, sunset 8:43 p.m. Eastern Daylight Time. 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The latest weather and forecast information can also be accessed by calling our automated forecast line at 850-942-8851. The current time is 11:38 a.m. Eastern Daylight Time. These are the 11 a.m. Eastern Daylight Time conditions. At the Tallahassee Airport, it was partly sunny. The temperature was 88 degrees. The wind was northwest at 3 miles an hour. At Florida State University, the temperature was 86 degrees. The wind was southeast at 3 miles an hour. At Apalachicola, it was mostly sunny. The temperature was 88 degrees. The wind was southeast at 6 miles an hour. At Panama City Northwest, it was sunny. The temperature was 87 degrees. The wind was calm. At Dothan, it was mostly sunny. The temperature was 87 degrees. The wind was calm. At Albany, it was sunny. The temperature was 87 degrees. The wind was variable at 3 miles an hour. At Valdosta, it was sunny. The temperature was 86 degrees. The wind was calm. Over the marine area, at the buoy south of Apalachicola, winds were east at 4 knots and seas were 1 foot. At the buoy south of Panama City, winds were northeast at 8 knots and seas were 1 foot.
At the buoy south of Pensacola, winds were northeast at 6 knots, and seas were 1 foot. The forecast for the local area. Rest of today, sunny. A slight chance of showers and thunderstorms this afternoon. Highs in the upper 90s. Light and variable winds, becoming east around 5 miles per hour this afternoon. Chance of rain 20%. Heat index values up to 105. Tonight, mostly clear. Lows in the mid-70s. South winds around 5 miles per hour in the evening, becoming light and variable. Independence Day, mostly sunny. A chance of showers and thunderstorms in the afternoon. Highs in the upper 90s. Light and variable winds, becoming southwest around 5 miles per hour in the afternoon. Chance of rain 40%. Heat index values up to 107. Saturday night, partly cloudy with a slight chance of showers and thunderstorms in the evening, then mostly clear after midnight. Lows in the mid-70s. Southwest winds around 5 miles per hour. Chance of rain 20%. Sunday, sunny. A chance of showers and thunderstorms in the afternoon. Humid with highs in the mid-90s. Southwest winds 5 to 10 miles per hour. Chance of rain 40%. Heat index values up to 108. Sunday night through Monday night, partly cloudy. A chance of showers and thunderstorms. Lows in the mid-70s. Highs in the mid-90s. Chance of rain 40%. Heat index values up to 110. Tuesday, sunny. A chance of showers and thunderstorms in the afternoon. Highs in the mid-90s. Chance of rain 40%. Heat index values up to 105. Tuesday night, partly cloudy with a chance of showers and thunderstorms in the evening, then mostly clear after midnight. Lows in the mid-70s. Chance of rain 40%. Heat index values up to 105 early in the evening. Wednesday, sunny. A slight chance of showers and thunderstorms in the morning, then a chance of showers and thunderstorms in the afternoon. Highs in the mid-90s. Chance of rain 40%. Heat index values up to 110. Wednesday night and Thursday, partly cloudy. A chance of showers and thunderstorms. Lows in the upper 70s. Highs in the mid-90s. Chance of rain 40%. Heat index values up to 110. The coastal waters forecast for the following waters from Suwannee River to Apalachicola, Florida, extending from 20 to 60 nautical miles. Coastal waters from Okaloosa-Walton County line to Mexico Beach out to 20 nautical miles. Coastal waters from Mexico Beach to Apalachicola out to 20 nautical miles. Waters from Okaloosa-Walton County line to Mexico Beach 20 to 60 nautical miles. And waters from Mexico Beach to Apalachicola 20 to 60 nautical miles. Rest of today, east winds around 5 knots, becoming south. Waves 1 foot or less. Wave detail, southeast 1 foot at 4 seconds and south 1 foot at 8 seconds. Protected waters smooth. Tonight, southwest winds around 5 knots. Waves 1 foot or less. Wave detail, southeast 1 foot at 3 seconds and south 1 foot at 8 seconds. Protected waters smooth. Saturday, northwest winds around 5 knots, becoming southwest in the afternoon. Waves 1 foot or less. Wave detail, southeast 1 foot at 3 seconds and south 1 foot at 8 seconds. Protected waters a light chop. Saturday night, southwest winds 5 to 10 knots. Waves 1 foot or less. Wave detail, southwest 1 foot at 2 seconds and south 1 foot at 8 seconds. Protected waters a light chop. A chance of showers with a slight chance of thunderstorms after midnight. Sunday, southwest winds 5 to 10 knots. Waves 1 foot or less. Wave detail, southwest 1 foot at 3 seconds and south 1 foot at 8 seconds. Protected waters a light chop. A slight chance of showers and thunderstorms in the morning. Sunday night, southwest winds 5 to 10 knots. Seas 1 or 2 feet. Wave detail, southwest 1 foot at 3 seconds and south 1 foot at 8 seconds. Protected waters a light chop. A chance of showers and thunderstorms after midnight. Monday, southwest winds 5 to 10 knots. Seas around 2 feet. Protected waters a light chop. A slight chance of showers and thunderstorms. Monday night, southwest winds 5 to 10 knots. Seas around 2 feet. Protected waters a light chop. A slight chance of showers and thunderstorms after midnight. Tuesday.

southwest winds 5 to 10 knots. Seas around 2 feet. Protected waters, a light chop. A slight chance of showers and thunderstorms. Tuesday night, southwest winds 10 to 15 knots. Seas around 2 feet. Protected waters, a moderate chop. A slight chance of showers and thunderstorms after midnight. Winds and waves higher and near thunderstorms. The Tropical Weather Outlook. For the North Atlantic, Caribbean Sea, and the Gulf of America, tropical cyclone formation is not expected during the next 7 days. The Surf Zone Forecast General Outlook. The rip current risk through the holiday weekend will be squarely in the moderate category due to light breezes and tame conditions on the Gulf. On Monday and Tuesday, southwest breezes will increase just enough to pose a chance of high-risk conditions during the afternoon sea breeze, but that chance is still low enough to just keep a moderate risk in the forecast for now. Based on communication with area beach officials, the following flags are flying at area beaches: Walton, Yellow Bay, Yellow State Park Gulf Beaches, Yellow West-facing Gulf Beaches, Yellow South-facing Gulf Beaches, Yellow Franklin, Yellow. Tide information for Friday, July 3, 2026. St. Mark's River entrance. High 5:26 a.m., low 10:42 a.m., high 4:30 p.m., low 11:29 p.m. Apalachicola. Low 1:05 a.m., high 8:22 a.m., low 12:53 p.m., high 5:40 p.m. St. Andrews Bay of Panama City. High 12:11 p.m., low 10:11 p.m. Note that the times of high and low tide are 3 minutes earlier at Shell Point than at the St. Mark's River entrance. The average water temperature at Apalachicola was 84.2 degrees. Sunrise and sunset in Tallahassee. July 3, 2026, sunrise 6:40 a.m. Eastern Daylight Time, sunset 8:43 p.m. Eastern Daylight Time. 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The latest weather and forecast information can also be accessed by calling our automated forecast line at 850-942-8851. The current time is 11:47 a.m. Eastern Daylight Time. These are the 11 a.m. Eastern Daylight Time conditions. At the Tallahassee Airport, it was partly sunny. The temperature was 88 degrees. The wind was northwest at 3 miles an hour. At Florida State University, the temperature was 86 degrees. The wind was southeast at 3 miles an hour. At Apalachicola, it was mostly sunny. The temperature was 88 degrees. The wind was southeast at 6 miles an hour. At Panama City Northwest, it was sunny. The temperature was 87 degrees. The wind was calm. At Dothan, it was mostly sunny. The temperature was 87 degrees. The wind was calm. At Albany, it was sunny. The temperature was 87 degrees. The wind was variable at 3 miles an hour. At Valdosta, it was sunny. The temperature was 86 degrees. The wind was calm. Over the marine area, at the buoys south of Apalachicola, winds were east at 4 knots and seas were 1 foot. At the buoys south of Panama City, winds were northeast at 8 knots and seas were 1 foot. At the buoys south of Pensacola, winds were northeast at 6 knots and seas were 1 foot. The forecast for the local area. Rest of today, sunny. A slight chance of showers and thunderstorms this afternoon. Highs in the upper 90s. Light and variable winds, becoming east around 5 miles per hour this afternoon. Chance of rain 20%. Heat index values up to 105. Tonight, mostly clear. Lows in the mid-70s. South winds around 5 miles per hour in the evening, becoming light and variable. Independence Day, mostly sunny. A chance of showers and thunderstorms in the afternoon. Highs in the upper 90s. Light and variable winds, becoming southwest around 5 miles per hour in the afternoon. Chance of rain 40%. Heat index values up to 107. Saturday night, partly cloudy with a slight chance of showers and thunderstorms in the evening, then mostly clear after midnight. Lows in the mid-70s. Southwest winds around 5 miles per hour. Chance of rain 20%. Sunday, sunny. A chance of showers and thunderstorms in the afternoon. Humid with highs in the mid-90s. Southwest winds 5 to 10 miles per hour. Chance of rain

40%. Heat index values up to 108. Sunday night through Monday night, partly cloudy. A chance of showers and thunderstorms. Lows in the mid-70s. Highs in the mid-90s. Chance of rain 40%. Heat index values up to 110. Tuesday, sunny. A chance of showers and thunderstorms in the afternoon. Highs in the mid-90s. Chance of rain 40%. Heat index values up to 105. Tuesday night, partly cloudy with a chance of showers and thunderstorms in the evening, then mostly clear after midnight. Lows in the mid-70s. Chance of rain 40%. Heat index values up to 105 early in the evening. Wednesday, sunny. A slight chance of showers and thunderstorms in the morning, then a chance of showers and thunderstorms in the afternoon. Highs in the mid-90s. Chance of rain 40%. Heat index values up to 110. Wednesday night and Thursday, partly cloudy. A chance of showers and thunderstorms. Lows in the upper 70s. Highs in the mid-90s. Chance of rain 40%. Heat index values up to 110. The coastal waters forecast for the following waters from Suwannee River to Apalachicola, Florida, extending from 20 to 60 nautical miles. Coastal waters from Okaloosa-Walton County line to Mexico Beach out to 20 nautical miles. Coastal waters from Mexico Beach to Apalachicola out to 20 nautical miles. Waters from Okaloosa-Walton County line to Mexico Beach 20 to 60 nautical miles. And waters from Mexico Beach to Apalachicola 20 to 60 nautical miles. Rest of today, east winds around 5 knots, becoming south. Waves 1 foot or less. Wave detail, southeast 1 foot at 4 seconds and south 1 foot at 8 seconds. Protected waters smooth. Tonight, southwest winds around 5 knots. Waves 1 foot or less. Wave detail, southeast 1 foot at 3 seconds and south 1 foot at 8 seconds. Protected waters smooth. Saturday, northwest winds around 5 knots, becoming southwest in the afternoon. Waves 1 foot or less. Wave detail, southeast 1 foot at 3 seconds and south 1 foot at 8 seconds. Protected waters a light chop. Saturday night, southwest winds 5 to 10 knots. Waves 1 foot or less. Wave detail, southwest 1 foot at 2 seconds and south 1 foot at 8 seconds. Protected waters a light chop. A chance of showers with a slight chance of thunderstorms after midnight. Sunday, southwest winds 5 to 10 knots. Waves 1 foot or less. Wave detail, southwest 1 foot at 3 seconds and south 1 foot at 8 seconds. Protected waters a light chop. A slight chance of showers and thunderstorms in the morning. Sunday night, southwest winds 5 to 10 knots. Seas 1 or 2 feet. Wave detail, southwest 1 foot at 3 seconds and south 1 foot at 8 seconds. Protected waters a light chop. A chance of showers and thunderstorms after midnight. Monday, southwest winds 5 to 10 knots. Seas around 2 feet. Protected waters a light chop. A slight chance of showers and thunderstorms. Monday night, southwest winds 5 to 10 knots. Seas around 2 feet. Protected waters a light chop. A slight chance of showers and thunderstorms after midnight. Tuesday, southwest winds 5 to 10 knots. Seas around 2 feet. Protected waters a light chop. A slight chance of showers and thunderstorms. Tuesday night, southwest winds 10 to 15 knots. Seas around 2 feet. Protected waters a moderate chop. A slight chance of showers and thunderstorms after midnight. Winds and waves higher in and near thunderstorms. The Tropical Weather Outlook. For the North Atlantic, Caribbean Sea and the Gulf of America, tropical cyclone formation is not expected during the next 7 days. The Surf Zone Forecast General Outlook, the rip current risk through the holiday weekend will be squarely in the moderate category due to light breezes and tame conditions on the Gulf. On Monday and Tuesday, southwest breezes will increase just enough to pose a chance of high-risk conditions during the afternoon sea breeze, but that chance is still low enough to just keep a moderate risk in the forecast for now. Based on communication with area beach officials, the following flags are flying at area beaches: Walton, Yellow Bay, Yellow State Park Gulf Beaches, Yellow West Facing Gulf Beaches, Yellow South Facing Gulf Beaches, Yellow Franklin, Yellow. Tide information for Friday, July 3, 2026. St. Marks River Entrance. High 5:26 a.m., low 10:42 a.m.

high 4:30 p.m., low 11:29 p.m. Apalachicola. Low 1:05 a.m., high 8:22 a.m., low 12:53 p.m., high 5:40 p.m. St. Andrews Bay of Panama City. High 12:11 p.m., low 10:11 p.m. Note that the times of high and low tide are 3 minutes earlier at Shell Point than at the St. Marks River entrance. The average water temperature at Apalachicola was 84.2 degrees. Sunrise and sunset in Tallahassee. July 3, 2026, sunrise 6:40 a.m. Eastern Daylight Time, sunset 8:43 p.m. Eastern Daylight Time. 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The latest weather and forecast information can also be accessed by calling our automated forecast line at 850-942-8851. The current time is 11:56 a.m. Eastern Daylight Time. These are the 11 a.m. Eastern Daylight Time conditions. At the Tallahassee Airport, it was partly sunny. The temperature was 88 degrees. The wind was northwest at 3 miles an hour. At Florida State University, the temperature was 86 degrees. The wind was southeast at 3 miles an hour. At Apalachicola, it was mostly sunny. The temperature was 88 degrees. The wind was southeast at 6 miles an hour. At Panama City Northwest, it was sunny. The temperature was 87 degrees. The wind was calm. At Dothan, it was mostly sunny. The temperature was 87 degrees. The wind was calm. At Albany, it was sunny. The temperature was 87 degrees. The wind was variable at 3 miles an hour. At Valdosta, it was sunny. The temperature was 86 degrees. The wind was calm. Over the marine area, at the buoy south of Apalachicola, winds were east at 4 knots and seas were 1 foot. At the buoy south of Panama City, winds were northeast at 8 knots and seas were 1 foot. At the buoy south of Pensacola, winds were northeast at 6 knots and seas were 1 foot. The forecast for the local area. Rest of today, sunny. A slight chance of showers and thunderstorms this afternoon. Highs in the upper 90s. Light and variable winds, becoming east around 5 miles per hour this afternoon. Chance of rain 20%. Heat index values up to 105. Tonight, mostly clear. Lows in the mid-70s. South winds around 5 miles per hour in the evening, becoming light and variable. Independence Day, mostly sunny. A chance of showers and thunderstorms in the afternoon. Highs in the upper 90s. Light and variable winds, becoming southwest around 5 miles per hour in the afternoon. Chance of rain 40%. Heat index values up to 107. Saturday night, partly cloudy with a slight chance of showers and thunderstorms in the evening, then mostly clear after midnight. Lows in the mid-70s. Southwest winds around 5 miles per hour. Chance of rain 20%. Sunday, sunny. A chance of showers and thunderstorms in the afternoon. Humid with highs in the mid-90s. Southwest winds 5 to 10 miles per hour. Chance of rain 40%. Heat index values up to 108. Sunday night through Monday night, partly cloudy. A chance of showers and thunderstorms. Lows in the mid-70s. Highs in the mid-90s. Chance of rain 40%. Heat index values up to 110. Tuesday, sunny. A chance of showers and thunderstorms in the afternoon. Highs in the mid-90s. Chance of rain 40%. Heat index values up to 105. Tuesday night, partly cloudy with a chance of showers and thunderstorms in the evening, then mostly clear after midnight. Lows in the mid-70s. Chance of rain 40%. Heat index values up to 105 early in the evening. Wednesday, sunny. A slight chance of showers and thunderstorms in the morning, then a chance of showers and thunderstorms in the afternoon. Highs in the mid-90s. Chance of rain 40%. Heat index values up to 110. Wednesday night and Thursday, partly cloudy. A chance of showers and thunderstorms. Lows in the upper 70s. Highs in the mid-90s. Chance of rain 40%. Heat index values up to 110. The coastal waters forecast for the following waters from Suwannee River to Apple.

Pensacola, Florida, extending from 20 to 60 nautical miles. Coastal waters from Okaloosa, Walton County line to Mexico Beach out to 20 nautical miles. Coastal waters from Mexico Beach to Apalachicola out to 20 nautical miles. Waters from Okaloosa, Walton County line to Mexico Beach 20 to 60 nautical miles. And waters from Mexico Beach to Apalachicola 20 to 60 nautical miles. Rest of today, east winds around 5 knots, becoming south. Waves 1 foot or less. Wave detail, southeast 1 foot at 4 seconds and south 1 foot at 8 seconds. Protected waters smooth. Tonight, southwest winds around 5 knots. Waves 1 foot or less. Wave detail, southeast 1 foot at 3 seconds and south 1 foot at 8 seconds. Protected waters smooth. Saturday, northwest winds around 5 knots, becoming southwest in the afternoon. Waves 1 foot or less. Wave detail, southeast 1 foot at 3 seconds and south 1 foot at 8 seconds. Protected waters a light chop. Saturday night, southwest winds 5 to 10 knots. Waves 1 foot or less. Wave detail, southwest 1 foot at 2 seconds and south 1 foot at 8 seconds. Protected waters a light chop. A chance of showers with a slight chance of thunderstorms after midnight. Sunday, southwest winds 5 to 10 knots. Waves 1 foot or less. Wave detail, southwest 1 foot at 3 seconds and south 1 foot at 8 seconds. Protected waters a light chop. A slight chance of showers and thunderstorms in the morning. Sunday night, southwest winds 5 to 10 knots. Seas 1 or 2 feet. Wave detail, southwest 1 foot at 3 seconds and south 1 foot at 8 seconds. Protected waters a light chop. A chance of showers and thunderstorms after midnight. Monday, southwest winds 5 to 10 knots. Seas around 2 feet. Protected waters a light chop. A slight chance of showers and thunderstorms. Monday night, southwest winds 5 to 10 knots. Seas around 2 feet. Protected waters a light chop. A slight chance of showers and thunderstorms after midnight. Tuesday, southwest winds 5 to 10 knots. Seas around 2 feet. Protected waters a light chop. A slight chance of showers and thunderstorms. Tuesday night, southwest winds 10 to 15 knots. Seas around 2 feet. Protected waters a moderate chop. A slight chance of showers and thunderstorms after midnight. Winds and waves higher and near thunderstorms. The Tallahassee climate summary for yesterday, July 2, 2026. Yesterday's high temperature was 95 degrees. This high was 3 degrees above the normal high of 92. Yesterday's low temperature was 70 degrees. This low was 3 degrees below the normal low of 73. No precipitation fell yesterday, which leaves the monthly total at 0.00 inches. This is 0.44 inches below the normal amount of 0.44 inches for July. The total precipitation for the year still stands at 17.39 inches, which is 11.63 inches below normal. The normal high temperature for today is 92 degrees, and the normal low is 73. The record high for today is 104, which occurred in 1931, and the record low is 62, which occurred in 1975. Sunrise today is at 6:40 a.m. and sunset is at 8:43 p.m. The tropical weather outlook. For the North Atlantic, Caribbean Sea and the Gulf of America, tropical cyclone formation is not expected during the next 7 days. The surf zone forecast general outlook. The rip current risk through the holiday weekend will be squarely in the moderate category due to light breezes and tame conditions on the Gulf. On Monday and Tuesday, southwest breezes will increase just enough to pose a chance of high-risk conditions during the afternoon sea breeze, but that chance is still low enough to just keep a moderate risk in the forecast for now. Based on communication with area beach officials, the following flags are flying at area beaches: Walton, Yellow Bay, Yellow State Park Gulf Beaches, Yellow West Facing Gulf Beaches, Yellow South Facing Gulf Beaches, Yellow Franklin, Yellow. Tide information for Friday, July 3, 2026. St. Marks River entrance. High 5:26 a.m., low 10:42 a.m., high 4:30 p.m., low 11:29 p.m. Apalachicola. Low 1:05 a.m., high 8:22 a.m., low 12:53 p.m., high 5:40 p.m. St. Andrews Bay of Panama City. High 12:11 p.m., low 10:11 p.m. Note that the times of high and low tide are 3 minutes earlier at Shell Point than at the St. Marks River entrance.

The average water temperature at Apalachicola was 84.2 degrees. Sunrise and sunset in Tallahassee. July 3, 2026, sunrise 6:40 a.m. Eastern Daylight Time, sunset 8:43 p.m. Eastern Daylight Time. 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This broadcast originates from your National Weather Service office in Tallahassee, Florida. The latest weather and forecast information can also be accessed by calling our automated forecast line at 850-942-8851. The current time is 12:05 p.m. Eastern Daylight Time. These are the noon Eastern Daylight Time conditions. At the Tallahassee Airport, it was partly sunny. The temperature was 90 degrees. The wind was west at 6 miles an hour. The report from Florida State University was not available. At Apalachicola, it was sunny. The temperature was 88 degrees. The wind was south at 6 miles an hour. At Panama City Northwest, it was mostly sunny. The temperature was 88 degrees. The wind was northeast at 3 miles an hour. At Dothan, it was mostly sunny. The temperature was 90 degrees. The wind was northwest at 5 miles an hour. At Albany, it was sunny. The temperature was 89 degrees. The wind was variable at 3 miles an hour. At Valdosta, it was sunny. The temperature was 86 degrees. The wind was southeast at 3 miles an hour. Over the marine area, at the buoy south of Apalachicola, winds were east at 4 knots. At the buoy south of Panama City, winds were north at 6 knots. At the buoy south of Pensacola, winds were northeast at 6 knots. The forecast for the local area. Rest of today, sunny. A slight chance of showers and thunderstorms this afternoon. Highs in the upper 90s. Light and variable winds, becoming east around 5 miles per hour this afternoon. Chance of rain 20%. Heat index values up to 105. Tonight, mostly clear. Lows in the mid-70s. South winds around 5 miles per hour in the evening, becoming light and variable. Independence Day, mostly sunny. A chance of showers and thunderstorms in the afternoon. Highs in the upper 90s. Light and variable winds, becoming southwest around 5 miles per hour in the afternoon. Chance of rain 40%. Heat index values up to 107. Saturday night, partly cloudy with a slight chance of showers and thunderstorms in the evening, then mostly clear after midnight. Lows in the mid-70s. Southwest winds around 5 miles per hour. Chance of rain 20%. Sunday, sunny. A chance of showers and thunderstorms in the afternoon. Humid with highs in the mid-90s. Southwest winds 5 to 10 miles per hour. Chance of rain 40%. Heat index values up to 108. Sunday night through Monday night, partly cloudy. A chance of showers and thunderstorms. Lows in the mid-70s. Highs in the mid-90s. Chance of rain 40%. Heat index values up to 110. Tuesday, sunny. A chance of showers and thunderstorms in the afternoon. Highs in the mid-90s. Chance of rain 40%. Heat index values up to 105. Tuesday night, partly cloudy with a chance of showers and thunderstorms in the evening, then mostly clear after midnight. Lows in the mid-70s. Chance of rain 40%. Heat index values up to 105 early in the evening. Wednesday, sunny. A slight chance of showers and thunderstorms in the morning, then a chance of showers and thunderstorms in the afternoon. Highs in the mid-90s. Chance of rain 40%. Heat index values up to 110. Wednesday night and Thursday, partly cloudy. A chance of showers and thunderstorms. Lows in the upper 70s. Highs in the mid-90s. Chance of rain 40%. Heat index values up to 110. The coastal waters forecast for the following waters from Suwannee River to Apalachicola, Florida, extending from 20 to 60 nautical miles, coastal waters from Okaloosa-Walton County line to Mexico Beach out to 20 nautical miles, coastal waters from Mexico Beach to Apalachicola out to 20 nautical miles, waters from Okaloosa-Walton County line to Mexico Beach 20 to 60 nautical miles, and waters from Mexico Beach to Apalachicola 20 to 60 nautical miles. Rest of today, east winds around 5 knots, becoming south. Waves 1 foot.

after midnight. Sunday, southwest winds 5 to 10 knots. Waves 1 foot or less. Wave detail, southwest 1 foot at 3 seconds and south 1 foot at 8 seconds. Protected waters, a light chop. A slight chance of showers and thunderstorms in the morning. Sunday night, southwest winds 5 to 10 knots. Seas 1 or 2 feet. Wave detail, southwest 1 foot at 3 seconds and south 1 foot at 8 seconds. Protected waters, a light chop. A chance of showers and thunderstorms after midnight. Monday, southwest winds 5 to 10 knots. Seas around 2 feet. Protected waters, a light chop. A slight chance of showers and thunderstorms. Monday night, southwest winds 5 to 10 knots. Seas around 2 feet. Protected waters, a light chop. A slight chance of showers and thunderstorms after midnight. Tuesday, southwest winds 5 to 10 knots. Seas around 2 feet. Protected waters, a light chop. A slight chance of showers and thunderstorms. Tuesday night, southwest winds 10 to 15 knots. Seas around 2 feet. Protected waters, a moderate chop. A slight chance of showers and thunderstorms after midnight. Winds and waves higher in and near thunderstorms. The Tropical Weather Outlook. For the North Atlantic, Caribbean Sea, and the Gulf of America, tropical cyclone formation is not expected during the next 7 days. The Surf Zone Forecast General Outlook. The rip current risk through the holiday weekend will be squarely in the moderate category due to light breezes and tame conditions on the Gulf. On Monday and Tuesday, southwest breezes will increase just enough to pose a chance of high-risk conditions during the afternoon sea breeze, but that chance is still low enough to just keep a moderate risk in the forecast for now. Based on communication with area beach officials, the following flags are flying at area beaches: Walton, Yellow Bay, Yellow State Park Gulf Beaches, Yellow West-facing Gulf Beaches, Yellow South-facing Gulf Beaches, Yellow Franklin, Yellow. Tide information for Friday, July 3, 2026. St. Mark's River entrance. High 5:26 a.m., low 10:42 a.m., high 4:30 p.m., low 11:29 p.m. Apalachicola. Low 1:05 a.m., high 8:22 a.m., low 12:53 p.m., high 5:40 p.m. St. Andrews Bay of Panama City. High 12:11 p.m., low 10:11 p.m. Note that the times of high and low tide are 3 minutes earlier at Shell Point than at the St. Mark's River entrance. The average water temperature at Apalachicola was 84.2 degrees. Sunrise and sunset in Tallahassee. July 3, 2026, sunrise 6:40 a.m. Eastern Daylight Time, sunset 8:43 p.m. Eastern Daylight Time. 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This broadcast originates from your National Weather Service office in Tallahassee, Florida. The latest weather and forecast information can also be accessed by calling our automated forecast line at 850-942-8851. The current time is 12:14 p.m. Eastern Daylight Time. These are the noon Eastern Daylight Time conditions. At the Tallahassee Airport, it was partly sunny. The temperature was 90 degrees. The wind was west at 6 miles an hour. At Florida State University, the temperature was 90 degrees. The wind was west at 3 miles an hour. At Apalachicola, it was sunny. The temperature was 88 degrees. The wind was south at 6 miles an hour. At Panama City Northwest, it was mostly sunny. The temperature was 88 degrees. The wind was northeast at 3 miles an hour. At Dothan, it was mostly sunny. The temperature was 90 degrees. The wind was northwest at 5 miles an hour. At Albany, it was sunny. The temperature was 89 degrees. The wind was variable at 3 miles an hour. At Valdosta, it was sunny. The temperature was 86 degrees. The wind was southeast at 3 miles an hour. Over the marine area, at the buoys south of Apalachicola, winds were east at 4 knots and seas were 2 feet. At the buoys south of Panama City, winds were northeast at 4 knots and seas were 1 foot. At the buoys south of Pensacola, winds were east at 6 knots and seas were 1 foot. The forecast for the local area. Rest of today, sunny. A slight chance of showers and thunderstorms this afternoon. Highs in the upper 90s. Light and variable winds, becoming east around 5 miles per hour this afternoon.

chance of rain 20%. Heat index values up to 105. Tonight, mostly clear. Lows in the mid-70s. South winds around 5 miles per hour in the evening, becoming light and variable. Independence Day, mostly sunny. A chance of showers and thunderstorms in the afternoon. Highs in the upper 90s. Light and variable winds, becoming southwest around 5 miles per hour in the afternoon. Chance of rain 40%. Heat index values up to 107. Saturday night, partly cloudy with a slight chance of showers and thunderstorms in the evening, then mostly clear after midnight. Lows in the mid-70s. Southwest winds around 5 miles per hour. Chance of rain 20%. Sunday, sunny. A chance of showers and thunderstorms in the afternoon. Humid with highs in the mid-90s. Southwest winds 5 to 10 miles per hour. Chance of rain 40%. Heat index values up to 108. Sunday night through Monday night, partly cloudy. A chance of showers and thunderstorms. Lows in the mid-70s. Highs in the mid-90s. Chance of rain 40%. Heat index values up to 110. Tuesday, sunny. A chance of showers and thunderstorms in the afternoon. Highs in the mid-90s. Chance of rain 40%. Heat index values up to 105. Tuesday night, partly cloudy with a chance of showers and thunderstorms in the evening, then mostly clear after midnight. Lows in the mid-70s. Chance of rain 40%. Heat index values up to 105 early in the evening. Wednesday, sunny. A slight chance of showers and thunderstorms in the morning, then a chance of showers and thunderstorms in the afternoon. Highs in the mid-90s. Chance of rain 40%. Heat index values up to 110. Wednesday night and Thursday, partly cloudy. A chance of showers and thunderstorms. Lows in the upper 70s. Highs in the mid-90s. Chance of rain 40%. Heat index values up to 110. The coastal waters forecast for the following waters from Suwannee River to Apalachicola, Florida, extending from 20 to 60 nautical miles. Coastal waters from Okaloosa-Walton County line to Mexico Beach out to 20 nautical miles. Coastal waters from Mexico Beach to Apalachicola out to 20 nautical miles. Waters from Okaloosa-Walton County line to Mexico Beach 20 to 60 nautical miles. And waters from Mexico Beach to Apalachicola 20 to 60 nautical miles. Rest of today, east winds around 5 knots, becoming south. Waves 1 foot or less. Wave detail, southeast 1 foot at 4 seconds and south 1 foot at 8 seconds. Protected waters smooth. Tonight, southwest winds around 5 knots. Waves 1 foot or less. Wave detail, southeast 1 foot at 3 seconds and south 1 foot at 8 seconds. Protected waters smooth. Saturday, northwest winds around 5 knots, becoming southwest in the afternoon. Waves 1 foot or less. Wave detail, southeast 1 foot at 3 seconds and south 1 foot at 8 seconds. Protected waters a light chop. Saturday night, southwest winds 5 to 10 knots. Waves 1 foot or less. Wave detail, southwest 1 foot at 2 seconds and south 1 foot at 8 seconds. Protected waters a light chop. A chance of showers with a slight chance of thunderstorms after midnight. Sunday, southwest winds 5 to 10 knots. Waves 1 foot or less. Wave detail, southwest 1 foot at 3 seconds and south 1 foot at 8 seconds. Protected waters a light chop. A slight chance of showers and thunderstorms in the morning. Sunday night, southwest winds 5 to 10 knots. Seas 1 or 2 feet. Wave detail, southwest 1 foot at 3 seconds and south 1 foot at 8 seconds. Protected waters a light chop. A chance of showers and thunderstorms after midnight. Monday, southwest winds 5 to 10 knots. Seas around 2 feet. Protected waters a light chop. A slight chance of showers and thunderstorms. Monday night, southwest winds 5 to 10 knots. Seas around 2 feet. Protected waters a light chop. A slight chance of showers and thunderstorms after midnight. Tuesday, southwest winds 5 to 10 knots. Seas around 2 feet. Protected waters a light chop. A slight chance of showers and thunderstorms. Tuesday night, southwest winds 10 to 15 knots. Seas around 2 feet. Protected waters a moderate chop. A slight chance of showers and thunderstorms after midnight.

winds and waves higher and near thunderstorms. The Tropical Weather Outlook. For the North Atlantic, Caribbean Sea, and the Gulf of America, tropical cyclone formation is not expected during the next 7 days. The Surf Zone Forecast General Outlook. The rip current risk through the holiday weekend will be squarely in the moderate category due to light breezes and tame conditions on the Gulf. On Monday and Tuesday, southwest breezes will increase just enough to pose a chance of high-risk conditions during the afternoon sea breeze, but that chance is still low enough to just keep a moderate risk in the forecast for now. Based on communication with area beach officials, the following flags are flying at area beaches: Walton, Yellow Bay, Yellow State Park Gulf Beaches, Yellow West-facing Gulf Beaches, Yellow South-facing Gulf Beaches, Yellow Franklin, Yellow. Tide information for Friday, July 3, 2026. St. Mark's River entrance. High 5:26 a.m., low 10:42 a.m., high 4:30 p.m., low 11:29 p.m. Apalachicola. Low 1:05 a.m., high 8:22 a.m., low 12:53 p.m., high 5:40 p.m. St. Andrews Bay at Panama City. High 12:11 p.m., low 10:11 p.m. Note that the times of high and low tide are 3 minutes earlier at Shell Point than at the St. Mark's River entrance. The average water temperature at Apalachicola was 84.2 degrees. Sunrise and sunset in Tallahassee. July 3, 2026, sunrise 6:40 a.m. Eastern Daylight Time, sunset 8:43 p.m. Eastern Daylight Time. 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This broadcast originates from your National Weather Service office in Tallahassee, Florida. The latest weather and forecast information can also be accessed by calling our automated forecast line at 850-942-8851. The current time is 12:23 p.m. Eastern Daylight Time. These are the noon Eastern Daylight Time conditions. At the Tallahassee Airport, it was partly sunny. The temperature was 90 degrees. The wind was west at 6 miles an hour. At Florida State University, the temperature was 90 degrees. The wind was west at 3 miles an hour. At Apalachicola, it was sunny. The temperature was 88 degrees. The wind was south at 6 miles an hour. At Panama City Northwest, it was mostly sunny. The temperature was 88 degrees. The wind was northeast at 3 miles an hour. At Dothan, it was mostly sunny. The temperature was 90 degrees. The wind was northwest at 5 miles an hour. At Albany, it was sunny. The temperature was 89 degrees. The wind was variable at 3 miles an hour. At Valdosta, it was sunny. The temperature was 86 degrees. The wind was southeast at 3 miles an hour. Over the marine area, at the buoys south of Apalachicola, winds were east at 4 knots and seas were 2 feet. At the buoys south of Panama City, winds were northeast at 4 knots and seas were 1 foot. At the buoys south of Pensacola, winds were east at 6 knots and seas were 1 foot. The forecast for the local area. Rest of today, sunny. A slight chance of showers and thunderstorms this afternoon. Highs in the upper 90s. Light and variable winds, becoming east around 5 miles per hour this afternoon. Chance of rain 20%. Heat index values up to 105. Tonight, mostly clear. Lows in the mid-70s. South winds around 5 miles per hour in the evening, becoming light and variable. Independence Day, mostly sunny. A chance of showers and thunderstorms in the afternoon. Highs in the upper 90s. Light and variable winds, becoming southwest around 5 miles per hour in the afternoon. Chance of rain 40%. Heat index values up to 107. Saturday night, partly cloudy with a slight chance of showers and thunderstorms in the evening, then mostly clear after midnight. Lows in the mid-70s. Southwest winds around 5 miles per hour. Chance of rain 20%. Sunday, sunny. A chance of showers and thunderstorms in the afternoon. Humid with highs in the mid-90s. Southwest winds 5 to 10 miles per hour. Chance of rain 40%. Heat index values up to 108. Sunday night through Monday night, partly cloudy. A chance of showers and thunderstorms. Lows in the mid-70s. Highs in the mid-90s. Chance of rain 40%. Heat index values up to 110. Tuesday.

sunny. A chance of showers and thunderstorms in the afternoon. Highs in the mid-90s. Chance of rain 40%. Heat index values up to 105. Tuesday night, partly cloudy with a chance of showers and thunderstorms in the evening, then mostly clear after midnight. Lows in the mid-70s. Chance of rain 40%. Heat index values up to 105 early in the evening. Wednesday, sunny. A slight chance of showers and thunderstorms in the morning, then a chance of showers and thunderstorms in the afternoon. Highs in the mid-90s. Chance of rain 40%. Heat index values up to 110. Wednesday night and Thursday, partly cloudy. A chance of showers and thunderstorms. Lows in the upper 70s. Highs in the mid-90s. Chance of rain 40%. Heat index values up to 110. The coastal waters forecast for the following waters from Suwannee River to Apalachicola, Florida, extending from 20 to 60 nautical miles, coastal waters from Okaloosa Walton County line to Mexico Beach out to 20 nautical miles, coastal waters from Mexico Beach to Apalachicola out to 20 nautical miles, waters from Okaloosa Walton County line to Mexico Beach 20 to 60 nautical miles, and waters from Mexico Beach to Apalachicola 20 to 60 nautical miles. Rest of today, east winds around 5 knots. Becoming south. Waves 1 foot or less. Wave detail, southeast 1 foot at 4 seconds and south 1 foot at 8 seconds. Protected waters smooth. Tonight, southwest winds around 5 knots. Waves 1 foot or less. Wave detail, southeast 1 foot at 3 seconds and south 1 foot at 8 seconds. Protected waters smooth. Saturday, northwest winds around 5 knots, becoming southwest in the afternoon. Waves 1 foot or less. Wave detail, southeast 1 foot at 3 seconds and south 1 foot at 8 seconds. Protected waters a light chop. Saturday night, southwest winds 5 to 10 knots. Waves 1 foot or less. Wave detail, southwest 1 foot at 2 seconds and south 1 foot at 8 seconds. Protected waters a light chop. A chance of showers with a slight chance of thunderstorms after midnight. Sunday, southwest winds 5 to 10 knots. Waves 1 foot or less. Wave detail, southwest 1 foot at 3 seconds and south 1 foot at 8 seconds. Protected waters a light chop. A slight chance of showers and thunderstorms in the morning. Sunday night, southwest winds 5 to 10 knots. Seas 1 or 2 feet. Wave detail, southwest 1 foot at 3 seconds and south 1 foot at 8 seconds. Protected waters a light chop. A chance of showers and thunderstorms after midnight. Monday, southwest winds 5 to 10 knots. Seas around 2 feet. Protected waters a light chop. A slight chance of showers and thunderstorms. Monday night, southwest winds 5 to 10 knots. Seas around 2 feet. Protected waters a light chop. A slight chance of showers and thunderstorms after midnight. Tuesday, southwest winds 5 to 10 knots. Seas around 2 feet. Protected waters a light chop. A slight chance of showers and thunderstorms. Tuesday night, southwest winds 10 to 15 knots. Seas around 2 feet. Protected waters a moderate chop. A slight chance of showers and thunderstorms after midnight. Winds and waves higher in and near thunderstorms. The Tropical Weather Outlook. For the North Atlantic, Caribbean Sea and the Gulf of America, tropical cyclone formation is not expected during the next 7 days. The Surf Zone Forecast General Outlook, the rip current risk through the holiday weekend will be squarely in the moderate category due to light breezes and tame conditions on the Gulf. On Monday and Tuesday, southwest breezes will increase just enough to pose a chance of high-risk conditions during the afternoon sea breeze, but that chance is still low enough to just keep a moderate risk in the forecast for now. Based on communication with area beach officials, the following flags are flying at area beaches: Walton, Yellow Bay, Yellow State Park Gulf Beaches, Yellow West Facing Gulf Beaches, Yellow South Facing Gulf Beaches, Yellow Franklin, Yellow. Tide information for Friday, July 3, 2026. St. Marks River entrance. High 5:26 a.m., low 10:42 a.m., high 4:30 p.m., low 11:29 p.m. Apalachicola. Low 1:05 a.m., high 8:22 a.m., low 12:53 p.m., high 5:40 p.m. St. Andrews Bay at Panama City. High 12:11 p.m., low 10:11 p.m. Note that the times of high

low tide are 3 minutes earlier at Channel Point than at the St. Mark's River entrance. The average water temperature at Apalachicola was 84.2 degrees. Sunrise and sunset in Tallahassee. July 3, 2026, sunrise 6:40 a.m. Eastern Daylight Time, sunset 8:43 p.m. Eastern Daylight Time. The Tallahassee Climate Summary for yesterday, July 2, 2026. Yesterday's high temperature was 95 degrees. This high was 3 degrees above the normal high of 92. Yesterday's low temperature was 70 degrees. This low was 3 degrees below the normal low of 73. No precipitation fell yesterday, which leaves the monthly total at 0.00 inches. This is 0.44 inches below the normal amount of 0.44 inches for July. The total precipitation for the year still stands at 17.39 inches, which is 11.63 inches below normal. The normal high temperature for today is 92 degrees, and the normal low is 73. The record high for today is 104, which occurred in 1931, and the record low is 62, which occurred in 1975. Sunrise today is at 6:40 a.m. and sunset is at 8:43 p.m. You are listening to NOAA Weather Radio Station KIH24 in Tallahassee, Florida, operating 24 hours a day on a frequency of 162.40 MHz. 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The latest weather and forecast information can also be accessed by calling our automated forecast line at 850-942-8851. The current time is 12:32 p.m. Eastern Daylight Time. These are the noon Eastern Daylight Time conditions. At the Tallahassee Airport, it was partly sunny. The temperature was 90 degrees. The wind was west at 6 miles an hour. At Florida State University, the temperature was 90 degrees. The wind was west at 3 miles an hour. At Apalachicola, it was sunny. The temperature was 88 degrees. The wind was south at 6 miles an hour. 90 degrees. The wind was west at 3 miles an hour. At Apalachicola, it was sunny. The temperature was 88 degrees. The wind was south at 6 miles an hour. At Panama City Northwest, it was mostly sunny. The temperature was 88 degrees. The wind was northeast at 3 miles an hour. At Dothan, it was mostly sunny. The temperature was 90 degrees. The wind was northwest at 5 miles an hour. At Albany, it was sunny. The temperature was 89 degrees. The wind was variable at 3 miles an hour. At Valdosta, it was sunny. The temperature was 86 degrees. The wind was southeast at 3 miles an hour. Over the marine area, at the buoys south of Apalachicola, winds were east at 4 knots and seas were 2 feet. At the buoys south of Panama City, winds were northeast at 4 knots and seas were 1 foot. At the buoys south of Pensacola, winds were east at 6 knots and seas were 1 foot. The forecast for the local area. Rest of today, sunny. A slight chance of showers and thunderstorms this afternoon. Highs in the upper 90s. Light and variable winds, becoming east around 5 miles per hour this afternoon. Chance of rain 20%. Heat index values up to 105. Tonight, mostly clear. Lows in the mid-70s. South winds around 5 miles per hour in the evening, becoming light and variable. Independence Day, mostly sunny. A chance of showers and thunderstorms in the afternoon. Highs in the upper 90s. Light and variable winds, becoming southwest around 5 miles per hour in the afternoon. Chance of rain 40%. Heat index values up to 107. Saturday night, partly cloudy with a slight chance of showers and thunderstorms in the evening, then mostly clear after midnight. Lows in the mid-70s. Southwest winds around 5 miles per hour. Chance of rain 20%. Sunday, sunny. A chance of showers and thunderstorms in the afternoon. Humid with highs in the mid-90s. Southwest winds 5 to 10 miles per hour. Chance of rain 40%. Heat index values up to 108. Sunday night through Monday night, partly cloudy. A chance of showers and thunderstorms. Lows in the mid-70s. Highs in the mid-90s. Chance of rain 40%. Heat index values up to 110. Tuesday, sunny. A chance of showers and thunderstorms in the afternoon. Highs in the mid-90s. Chance of rain 40%. Heat index values up to 105.

Tuesday night, partly cloudy with a chance of showers and thunderstorms in the evening, then mostly clear after midnight. Lows in the mid-70s. Chance of rain 40%. Heat index values up to 105 early in the evening. Wednesday, sunny. A slight chance of showers and thunderstorms in the morning, then a chance of showers and thunderstorms in the afternoon. Highs in the mid-90s. Chance of rain 40%. Heat index values up to 110. Wednesday night and Thursday, partly cloudy. A chance of showers and thunderstorms. Lows in the upper 70s. Highs in the mid-90s. Chance of rain 40%. Heat index values up to 110. The coastal waters forecast for the following waters from Suwannee River to Apalachicola, Florida, extending from 20 to 60 nautical miles, coastal waters from Okaloosa-Walton County line to Mexico Beach out to 20 nautical miles, coastal waters from Mexico Beach to Apalachicola out to 20 nautical miles, waters from Okaloosa-Walton County line to Mexico Beach 20 to 60 nautical miles, and waters from Mexico Beach to Apalachicola 20 to 60 nautical miles. Rest of today, east winds around 5 knots, becoming south. Waves 1 foot or less. Wave detail, southeast 1 foot at 4 seconds and south 1 foot at 8 seconds. Protected waters smooth. Tonight, southwest winds around 5 knots. Waves 1 foot or less. Wave detail, southeast 1 foot at 3 seconds and south 1 foot at 8 seconds. Protected waters smooth. Saturday, northwest winds around 5 knots, becoming southwest in the afternoon. Waves 1 foot or less. Wave detail, southeast 1 foot at 3 seconds and south 1 foot at 8 seconds. Protected waters a light chop. Saturday night, southwest winds 5 to 10 knots. Waves 1 foot or less. Wave detail, southwest 1 foot at 2 seconds and south 1 foot at 8 seconds. Protected waters a light chop. A chance of showers with a slight chance of thunderstorms after midnight. Sunday, southwest winds 5 to 10 knots. Waves 1 foot or less. Wave detail, southwest 1 foot at 3 seconds and south 1 foot at 8 seconds. Protected waters a light chop. A slight chance of showers and thunderstorms in the morning. Sunday night, southwest winds 5 to 10 knots. Seas 1 or 2 feet. Wave detail, southwest 1 foot at 3 seconds and south 1 foot at 8 seconds. Protected waters a light chop. A chance of showers and thunderstorms after midnight. Monday, southwest winds 5 to 10 knots. Seas around 2 feet. Protected waters a light chop. A slight chance of showers and thunderstorms. Monday night, southwest winds 5 to 10 knots. Seas around 2 feet. Protected waters a light chop. A slight chance of showers and thunderstorms after midnight. Tuesday, southwest winds 5 to 10 knots. Seas around 2 feet. Protected waters a light chop. A slight chance of showers and thunderstorms. Tuesday night, southwest winds 10 to 15 knots. Seas around 2 feet. Protected waters a moderate chop. A slight chance of showers and thunderstorms after midnight. Winds and waves higher in and near thunderstorms. The Tropical Weather Outlook. For the North Atlantic, Caribbean Sea and the Gulf of America, tropical cyclone formation is not expected during the next 7 days. The Surf Zone Forecast General Outlook, the rip current risk through the holiday weekend will be squarely in the moderate category due to light breezes and tame conditions on the Gulf. On Monday and Tuesday, southwest breezes will increase just enough to pose a chance of high-risk conditions during the afternoon sea breeze, but that chance is still low enough to just keep a moderate risk in the forecast for now. Based on communication with area beach officials, the following flags are flying at area beaches: Walton, Yellow Bay, Yellow State Park Gulf Beaches, Yellow West Facing Gulf Beaches, Yellow South Facing Gulf Beaches, Yellow Franklin, Yellow. Tide information for Friday, July 3, 2026. St. Marks River entrance. High 5:26 a.m., low 10:42 a.m., high 4:30 p.m., low 11:29 p.m. Apalachicola. Low 1:05 a.m., high 8:22 a.m., low 12:53 p.m., high 5:40 p.m. St. Andrews Bay of Panama City. High 12:11 p.m., low 10:11 p.m. Note that the times of high and low tide are 3 minutes earlier at Shell Point than at the St. Marks River entrance. The average water temperature at Apalachicola was 84.2 degrees.
sunrise and sunset in Tallahassee. July 3, 2026, sunrise 6:40 a.m. Eastern Daylight Time, sunset 8:43 p.m. Eastern Daylight Time. 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The latest weather and forecast information can also be accessed by calling our automated forecast line at 850-942-8851. The current time is 12:41 p.m. Eastern Daylight Time. These are the noon Eastern Daylight Time conditions. At the Tallahassee Airport, it was partly sunny. The temperature was 90 degrees. The wind was west at 6 miles an hour. At Florida State University, the temperature was 90 degrees. The wind was west at 3 miles an hour. At Apalachicola, it was sunny. The temperature was 88 degrees. The wind was south at 6 miles an hour. At Panama City Northwest, it was mostly sunny. The temperature was 88 degrees. The wind was northeast at 3 miles an hour. At Dothan, it was mostly sunny. The temperature was 90 degrees. The wind was northwest at 5 miles an hour. At Albany, it was sunny. The temperature was 89 degrees. The wind was variable at 3 miles an hour. At Valdosta, it was sunny. The temperature was 86 degrees. The wind was southeast at 3 miles an hour. Over the marine area, at the buoy south of Apalachicola, winds were east at 4 knots and seas were 2 feet. At the buoy south of Panama City, winds were northeast at 4 knots and seas were 1 foot. At the buoy south of Pensacola, winds were east at 6 knots and seas were 1 foot. The forecast for the local area. Rest of today, sunny. A slight chance of showers and thunderstorms this afternoon. Highs in the upper 90s. Light and variable winds, becoming east around 5 miles per hour this afternoon. Chance of rain 20%. Heat index values up to 105. Tonight, mostly clear. Lows in the mid-70s. South winds around 5 miles per hour in the evening, becoming light and variable. Independence Day, mostly sunny. A chance of showers and thunderstorms in the afternoon. Highs in the upper 90s. Light and variable winds, becoming southwest around 5 miles per hour in the afternoon. Chance of rain 40%. Heat index values up to 107. Saturday night, partly cloudy with a slight chance of showers and thunderstorms in the evening, then mostly clear after midnight. Lows in the mid-70s. Southwest winds around 5 miles per hour. Chance of rain 20%. Sunday, sunny. A chance of showers and thunderstorms in the afternoon. Humid with highs in the mid-90s. Southwest winds 5 to 10 miles per hour. Chance of rain 40%. Heat index values up to 108. Sunday night through Monday night, partly cloudy. A chance of showers and thunderstorms. Lows in the mid-70s. Highs in the mid-90s. Chance of rain 40%. Heat index values up to 110. Tuesday, sunny. A chance of showers and thunderstorms in the afternoon. Highs in the mid-90s. Chance of rain 40%. Heat index values up to 105. Tuesday night, partly cloudy with a chance of showers and thunderstorms in the evening, then mostly clear after midnight. Lows in the mid-70s. Chance of rain 40%. Heat index values up to 105 early in the evening. Wednesday, sunny. A slight chance of showers and thunderstorms in the morning, then a chance of showers and thunderstorms in the afternoon. Highs in the mid-90s. Chance of rain 40%. Heat index values up to 110. Wednesday night and Thursday, partly cloudy. A chance of showers and thunderstorms. Lows in the upper 70s. Highs in the mid-90s. Chance of rain 40%. Heat index values up to 110. The coastal waters forecast for the following waters from Suwannee River to Apalachicola, Florida, extending from 20 to 60 nautical miles, coastal waters from Okaloosa-Walton County line to Mexico Beach out to 20 nautical miles, coastal waters from Mexico Beach to Apalachicola out to 20 nautical miles, waters from Okaloosa-Walton County line to Mexico Beach 20 to 60 nautical miles, and waters from Mexico Beach to Apalachicola 20 to 60 nautical miles. Rest of today, east winds around 5 knots, becoming south.
waves 1 foot or less.

detail, southeast 1 foot at 4 seconds and south 1 foot at 8 seconds. Protected waters move. Tonight, southwest winds around 5 knots. Waves 1 foot or less. Wave detail, southeast 1 foot at 3 seconds and south 1 foot at 8 seconds. Protected waters move. Saturday, northwest winds around 5 knots, becoming southwest in the afternoon. Waves 1 foot or less. Wave detail, southeast 1 foot at 3 seconds and south 1 foot at 8 seconds. Protected waters a light chop. Saturday night, southwest winds 5 to 10 knots. Waves 1 foot or less. Wave detail, southwest 1 foot at 2 seconds and south 1 foot at 8 seconds. Protected waters a light chop. A chance of showers with a slight chance of thunderstorms after midnight. Sunday, southwest winds 5 to 10 knots. Waves 1 foot or less. Wave detail, southwest 1 foot at 3 seconds and south 1 foot at 8 seconds. Protected waters a light chop. A slight chance of showers and thunderstorms in the morning. Sunday night, southwest winds 5 to 10 knots. Seas 1 or 2 feet. Wave detail, southwest 1 foot at 3 seconds and south 1 foot at 8 seconds. Protected waters a light chop. A chance of showers and thunderstorms after midnight. Monday, southwest winds 5 to 10 knots. Seas around 2 feet. Protected waters a light chop. A slight chance of showers and thunderstorms. Monday night, southwest winds 5 to 10 knots. Seas around 2 feet. Protected waters a light chop. A slight chance of showers and thunderstorms after midnight. Tuesday, southwest winds 5 to 10 knots. Seas around 2 feet. Protected waters a light chop. A slight chance of showers and thunderstorms. Tuesday night, southwest winds 10 to 15 knots. Seas around 2 feet. Protected waters a moderate chop. A slight chance of showers and thunderstorms after midnight. Winds and waves higher in and near thunderstorms. The Tropical Weather Outlook. For the North Atlantic, Caribbean Sea, and the Gulf of America, tropical cyclone formation is not expected during the next 7 days. The Surf Zone Forecast General Outlook, the rip current risk through the holiday weekend will be squarely in the moderate category due to light breezes and tame conditions on the Gulf. On Monday and Tuesday, southwest breezes will increase just enough to pose a chance of high-risk conditions during the afternoon sea breeze, but that chance is still low enough to just keep a moderate risk in the forecast for now. Based on communication with area beach officials, the following flags are flying at area beaches: Walton, Yellow Bay, Yellow State Park Gulf Beaches, Yellow West Facing Gulf Beaches, Yellow South Facing Gulf Beaches, Yellow Franklin, Yellow. Tide information for Friday, July 3, 2026. St. Marks River entrance. High 5:26 a.m., low 10:42 a.m., high 4:30 p.m., low 11:29 p.m. Apalachicola. Low 1:05 a.m., high 8:22 a.m., low 12:53 p.m., high 5:40 p.m. St. Andrews Bay at Panama City. High 12:11 p.m., low 10:11 p.m. Note that the times of high and low tide are 3 minutes earlier at Shell Point than at the St. Marks River entrance. The average water temperature at Apalachicola was 84.2 degrees. Sunrise and sunset in Tallahassee. July 3, 2026, sunrise 6:40 a.m. Eastern Daylight Time, sunset 8:43 p.m. Eastern Daylight Time. 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The current time is 12:50 p.m. Eastern Daylight Time. These are the noon Eastern Daylight Time conditions. At the Tallahassee Airport, it was partly sunny. The temperature was 90 degrees. The wind was west at 6 miles an hour. At Florida State University, the temperature was 90 degrees. The wind was west at 3 miles an hour. At Apalachicola, it was sunny. The temperature was 88 degrees. The wind was south at 6 miles an hour. At Panama City Northwest, it was mostly sunny. The temperature was 88 degrees. The wind was northeast at 3 miles an hour. At Dothan, it was mostly sunny. The temperature was 90 degrees. The wind

southwest at 5 miles an hour. At Albany, it was sunny. The temperature was 89 degrees. The wind was variable at 3 miles an hour. At Valdosta, it was sunny. The temperature was 86 degrees. The wind was southeast at 3 miles an hour. Over the marine area, at the buoy south of Apalachicola, winds were east at 4 knots and seas were 2 feet. At the buoy south of Panama City, winds were northeast at 4 knots and seas were 1 foot. At the buoy south of Pensacola, winds were east at 6 knots and seas were 1 foot. The forecast for the local area. Rest of today, sunny. A slight chance of showers and thunderstorms this afternoon. Highs in the upper 90s. Light and variable winds, becoming east around 5 miles per hour this afternoon. Chance of rain 20%. Heat index values up to 105. Tonight, mostly clear. Lows in the mid-70s. South winds around 5 miles per hour in the evening, becoming light and variable. Independence Day, mostly sunny. A chance of showers and thunderstorms in the afternoon. Highs in the upper 90s. Light and variable winds, becoming southwest around 5 miles per hour in the afternoon. Chance of rain 40%. Heat index values up to 107. Saturday night, partly cloudy with a slight chance of showers and thunderstorms in the evening, then mostly clear after midnight. Lows in the mid-70s. Southwest winds around 5 miles per hour. Chance of rain 20%. Sunday, sunny. A chance of showers and thunderstorms in the afternoon. Humid with highs in the mid-90s. Southwest winds 5 to 10 miles per hour. Chance of rain 40%. Heat index values up to 108. Sunday night through Monday night, partly cloudy. A chance of showers and thunderstorms. Lows in the mid-70s. Highs in the mid-90s. Chance of rain 40%. Heat index values up to 110. Tuesday, sunny. A chance of showers and thunderstorms in the afternoon. Highs in the mid-90s. Chance of rain 40%. Heat index values up to 105. Tuesday night, partly cloudy with a chance of showers and thunderstorms in the evening, then mostly clear after midnight. Lows in the mid-70s. Chance of rain 40%. Heat index values up to 105 early in the evening. Wednesday, sunny. A slight chance of showers and thunderstorms in the morning, then a chance of showers and thunderstorms in the afternoon. Highs in the mid-90s. Chance of rain 40%. Heat index values up to 110. Wednesday night and Thursday, partly cloudy. A chance of showers and thunderstorms. Lows in the upper 70s. Highs in the mid-90s. Chance of rain 40%. Heat index values up to 110. The coastal waters forecast for the following: waters from Suwannee River to Apalachicola, Florida, extending from 20 to 60 nautical miles, coastal waters from Okaloosa-Walton County line to Mexico Beach out to 20 nautical miles, coastal waters from Mexico Beach to Apalachicola out to 20 nautical miles, waters from Okaloosa-Walton County line to Mexico Beach 20 to 60 nautical miles, and waters from Mexico Beach to Apalachicola 20 to 60 nautical miles. Rest of today, east winds around 5 knots, becoming south. Waves 1 foot or less. Wave detail, southeast 1 foot at 4 seconds and south 1 foot at 8 seconds. Protected waters smooth. Tonight, southwest winds around 5 knots. Waves 1 foot or less. Wave detail, southeast 1 foot at 3 seconds and south 1 foot at 8 seconds. Protected waters smooth. Saturday, northwest winds around 5 knots, becoming southwest in the afternoon. Waves 1 foot or less. Wave detail, southeast 1 foot at 3 seconds and south 1 foot at 8 seconds. Protected waters a light chop. Saturday night, southwest winds 5 to 10 knots. Waves 1 foot or less. Wave detail, southwest 1 foot at 2 seconds and south 1 foot at 8 seconds. Protected waters a light chop. A chance of showers with a slight chance of thunderstorms after midnight. Sunday, southwest winds 5 to 10 knots. Waves 1 foot or less. Wave detail, southwest 1 foot at 3 seconds and south 1 foot at 8 seconds. Protected waters a light chop. A slight chance of showers and thunderstorms in the morning. Sunday night, southwest winds 5 to 10 knots. Seas 1 or 2 feet. Wave detail, southwest 1 foot at 3 seconds and south 1 foot at 8 seconds.
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A chance of showers and thunderstorms after midnight. Monday, southwest winds 5 to 10 knots. Seas around 2 feet. 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A slight chance of showers and thunderstorms. Monday night, southwest winds 5 to 10 knots. Seas around 2 feet. 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A slight chance of showers and thunderstorms after midnight. Tuesday, southwest winds 5 to 10 knots. Seas around 2 feet. Protected Waters Light Shop. A slight chance of showers and thunderstorms. Tuesday night, southwest winds 10 to 15 knots. Seas around 2 feet. Protected Waters Moderate Shop. A slight chance of showers and thunderstorms after midnight. Winds and waves higher and near thunderstorms. The Tropical Weather Outlook. For the North Atlantic, Caribbean Sea, and the Gulf of America, tropical cyclone formation is not expected during the next 7 days. The Surf Zone Forecast General Outlook. The rip current risk through the holiday weekend will be squarely in the moderate category due to light breezes and tame conditions on the Gulf. On Monday and Tuesday, southwest breezes will increase just enough to pose a chance of high-risk conditions during the afternoon sea breeze, but that chance is still low enough to just keep a moderate risk in the forecast for now. Based on communication with area beach officials, the following flags are flying at area beaches: Walton, Yellow Bay, Yellow State Park Gulf Beaches, Yellow West-facing Gulf Beaches, Yellow South-facing Gulf Beaches, Yellow Franklin, Yellow. Tide information for Friday, July 3, 2026. St. Mark's River entrance. High 5:26 a.m., low 10:42 a.m., high 4:30 p.m., low 11:29 p.m. Apalachicola. Low 1:05 a.m., high 8:22 a.m., low 12:53 p.m., high 5:40 p.m. St. Andrews Bay at Panama City. High 12:11 p.m., low 10:11 p.m. Note that the times of high and low tide are 3 minutes earlier at Shell Point than at the St. Mark's River entrance. The average water temperature at Apalachicola was 84.2 degrees. Sunrise and sunset in Tallahassee. July 3, 2026, sunrise 6:40 a.m. Eastern Daylight Time, sunset 8:43 p.m. Eastern Daylight Time. 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This broadcast originates from your National Weather Service office in Tallahassee, Florida. The latest weather and forecast information can also be accessed by calling our automated forecast line at 850-942-8851. The current time is 12:58 p.m. Eastern Daylight Time. These are the noon Eastern Daylight Time conditions. At the Tallahassee Airport, it was partly sunny. The temperature was 90 degrees. The wind was west at 6 miles an hour. At Florida State University, the temperature was 90 degrees. The wind was west at 3 miles an hour. At Apalachicola, it was sunny. The temperature was 88 degrees. The wind was south at 6 miles an hour. At Panama City Northwest, it was mostly sunny. The temperature was 88 degrees. The wind was northeast at 3 miles an hour. At Dothan, it was mostly sunny. The temperature was 90 degrees. The wind was northwest at 5 miles an hour. At Albany, it was sunny. The temperature was 89 degrees. The wind was variable at 3 miles an hour. At Valdosta, it was sunny. The temperature was 86 degrees. The wind was southeast at 3 miles an hour. Over the marine area, at the buoys south of Apalachicola, winds were east at 4 knots and seas were 2 feet. At the buoys south of Panama City, winds were northeast at 4 knots and seas were 1 foot. At the buoys south of Pensacola, winds were east at 6 knots and seas were 1 foot. The forecast for the local area. Rest of today, sunny. A slight chance of showers and thunderstorms this afternoon. Highs in the upper 90s. Light and variable winds, becoming east around 5 miles per hour this afternoon. Chance of rain 20%. Heat index values up to 105. Tonight, mostly clear. Lows in the mid-70s. South winds around 5 miles per hour in the evening, becoming light and variable. Independence Day, mostly sunny. A chance of showers and thunderstorms in the afternoon. Highs in the upper 90s. Light and variable winds, becoming southwest around 5 miles per hour in the afternoon. Chance of

rain 40%. Heat index values up to 107. Saturday night, partly cloudy with a slight chance of showers and thunderstorms in the evening, then mostly clear after midnight. Lows in the mid-70s. Southwest winds around 5 miles per hour. Chance of rain 20%. Sunday, sunny. A chance of showers and thunderstorms in the afternoon. Humid with highs in the mid-90s. Southwest winds 5 to 10 miles per hour. Chance of rain 40%. Heat index values up to 108. Sunday night through Monday night, partly cloudy. A chance of showers and thunderstorms. Lows in the mid-70s. Highs in the mid-90s. Chance of rain 40%. Heat index values up to 110. Tuesday, sunny. A chance of showers and thunderstorms in the afternoon. Highs in the mid-90s. Chance of rain 40%. Heat index values up to 105. Tuesday night, partly cloudy with a chance of showers and thunderstorms in the evening, then mostly clear after midnight. Lows in the mid-70s. Chance of rain 40%. Heat index values up to 105 early in the evening. Wednesday, sunny. A slight chance of showers and thunderstorms in the morning, then a chance of showers and thunderstorms in the afternoon. Highs in the mid-90s. Chance of rain 40%. Heat index values up to 110. Wednesday night and Thursday, partly cloudy. A chance of showers and thunderstorms. Lows in the upper 70s. Highs in the mid-90s. Chance of rain 40%. Heat index values up to 110. The Tallahassee Climate Summary for yesterday, July 2, 2026. Yesterday's high temperature was 95 degrees. This high was 3 degrees above the normal high of 92. Yesterday's low temperature was 70 degrees. This low was 3 degrees below the normal low of 73. No precipitation fell yesterday, which leaves the monthly total at 0.00 inches. This is 0.44 inches below the normal amount of 0.44 inches for July. The total precipitation for the year still stands at 17.39 inches, which is 11.63 inches below normal. The normal high temperature for today is 92 degrees, and the normal low is 73. The record high for today is 104, which occurred in 1931, and the record low is 62, which occurred in 1975. Sunrise today is at 6:40 a.m. and sunset is at 8:43 p.m. The Tropical Weather Outlook. For the North Atlantic, Caribbean Sea, and the Gulf of America, tropical cyclone formation is not expected during the next 7 days. The Surf Zone Forecast General Outlook. The rip current risk through the holiday weekend will be squarely in the moderate category due to light breezes and tame conditions on the Gulf. On Monday and Tuesday, southwest breezes will increase just enough to pose a chance of high-risk conditions during the afternoon sea breeze, but that chance is still low enough to just keep a moderate risk in the forecast for now. Based on communication with area beach officials, the following flags are flying at area beaches: Walton, Yellow Bay, Yellow State Park Gulf Beaches, Yellow West-facing Gulf Beaches, Yellow South-facing Gulf Beaches, Yellow Franklin, Yellow. Tide information for Friday, July 3, 2026. St. Mark's River entrance. High 5:26 a.m., low 10:42 a.m., high 4:30 p.m., low 11:29 p.m. Apalachicola. Low 1:05 a.m., high 8:22 a.m., low 12:53 p.m., high 5:40 p.m. St. Andrews Bay at Panama City. High 12:11 p.m., low 10:11 p.m. Note that the times of high and low tide are 3 minutes earlier at Shell Point than at the St. Mark's River entrance. The average water temperature at Apalachicola was 84.2 degrees. Sunrise and sunset in Tallahassee. July 3, 2026, sunrise 6:40 a.m. Eastern Daylight Time, sunset 8:43 p.m. Eastern Daylight Time. 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This broadcast originates from your National Weather Service office in Tallahassee, Florida. The latest weather and forecast information can also be accessed by calling our automated forecast line at 850-942-8851. The current time is 1:05 p.m. Eastern Daylight Time. These are the 1 p.m. Eastern Daylight Time conditions. At the Tallahassee Airport, it was cloudy. The temperature was 93 degrees.
The wind was variable at 7 miles an hour.

0: The report from Florida State University was not available.
1: At Apalachicola,
0: it was sunny. The temperature was 90 degrees. The wind was south at 9 miles an hour. At Panama City Northwest, it was partly sunny. The temperature was 89 degrees. The wind was variable at 7 miles an hour. At Dothan, it was sunny. The temperature was 92 degrees. The wind was east at 6 miles an hour. At Albany, it was partly sunny. The temperature was 91 degrees. The wind was calm. At Valdosta, it was mostly sunny. The temperature was 89 degrees. The wind was calm. Over the marine area, at the buoy south of Apalachicola, winds were east at 4 knots. At the buoy south of Panama City, winds were south at 14 knots. At the buoy south of Pensacola, winds were east at 6 knots. The forecast for the local area. Rest of today, sunny. A slight chance of showers and thunderstorms this afternoon. Highs in the upper 90s. Light and variable winds, becoming east around 5 miles per hour this afternoon. Chance of rain 20%. Heat index values up to 105. Tonight, mostly clear. Lows in the mid-70s. South winds around 5 miles per hour in the evening, becoming light and variable. Independence Day, mostly sunny. A chance of showers and thunderstorms in the afternoon. Highs in the upper 90s. Light and variable winds, becoming southwest around 5 miles per hour in the afternoon. Chance of rain 40%. Heat index values up to 107. Saturday night, partly cloudy with a slight chance of showers and thunderstorms in the evening, then mostly clear after midnight. Lows in the mid-70s. Southwest winds around 5 miles per hour. Chance of rain 20%. Sunday, sunny. A chance of showers and thunderstorms in the afternoon. Humid with highs in the mid-90s. Southwest winds 5 to 10 miles per hour. Chance of rain 40%. Heat index values up to 108. Sunday night through Monday night, partly cloudy. A chance of showers and thunderstorms. Lows in the mid-70s. Highs in the mid-90s. Chance of rain 40%. Heat index values up to 110. Tuesday, sunny. A chance of showers and thunderstorms in the afternoon. Highs in the mid-90s. Chance of rain 40%. Heat index values up to 105. Tuesday night, partly cloudy with a chance of showers and thunderstorms in the evening, then mostly clear after midnight. Lows in the mid-70s. Chance of rain 40%. Heat index values up to 105 early in the evening. Wednesday, sunny. A slight chance of showers and thunderstorms in the morning, then a chance of showers and thunderstorms in the afternoon. Highs in the mid-90s. Chance of rain 40%. Heat index values up to 110. Wednesday night and Thursday, partly cloudy. A chance of showers and thunderstorms. Lows in the upper 70s. Highs in the mid-90s. Chance of rain 40%. Heat index values up to 110. The coastal waters forecast for the following waters from Suwannee River to Apalachicola, Florida, extending from 20 to 60 nautical miles. Coastal waters from Okaloosa Walton County line to Mexico Beach out to 20 nautical miles. Coastal waters from Mexico Beach to Apalachicola out to 20 nautical miles. Waters from Okaloosa Walton County line to Mexico Beach 20 to 60 nautical miles. And waters from Mexico Beach to Apalachicola 20 to 60 nautical miles. Rest of today, east winds around 5 knots. Becoming south. Waves 1 foot or less. Wave detail, southeast 1 foot at 4 seconds and south 1 foot at 8 seconds. Protected waters smooth. Tonight, southwest winds around 5 knots. Waves 1 foot or less. Wave detail, southeast 1 foot at 3 seconds and south 1 foot at 8 seconds. Protected waters smooth. Saturday, northwest winds around 5 knots, becoming southwest in the afternoon. Waves 1 foot or less. Wave detail, southeast 1 foot at 3 seconds and south 1 foot at 8 seconds. Protected waters a light chop. Saturday night, southwest winds 5 to 10 knots. Waves 1 foot or less. Wave detail, southwest 1 foot at 2 seconds and south 1 foot at 8 seconds. Protected waters a light chop. A chance of showers with a slight chance of thunderstorms after midnight. Sunday, southwest winds 5 to 10 knots. Waves 1 foot or less.

Light Shop. A slight chance of showers and thunderstorms. Tuesday night, southwest winds 10 to 15 knots. Seas around 2 feet. Protected waters a moderate chop. A slight chance of showers and thunderstorms after midnight. Winds and waves higher in and near thunderstorms. The Tropical Weather Outlook. For the North Atlantic, Caribbean Sea, and the Gulf of America, tropical cyclone formation is not expected during the next 7 days. The Surf Zone Forecast General Outlook. The rip current risk through the holiday weekend will be squarely in the moderate category due to light breezes and tame conditions on the Gulf. On Monday and Tuesday, southwest breezes will increase just enough to pose a chance of high-risk conditions during the afternoon sea breeze, but that chance is still low enough to just keep a moderate risk in the forecast for now. Based on communication with area beach officials, the following flags are flying at area beaches: Walton, Yellow Bay, Yellow State Park Gulf Beaches, Yellow West-facing Gulf Beaches, Yellow South-facing Gulf Beaches, Yellow Franklin, Yellow. Tide information for Friday, July 3, 2026. St. Mark's River entrance. High 5:26 a.m., low 10:42 a.m., high 4:30 p.m., low 11:29 p.m. Apalachicola. Low 1:05 a.m., high 8:22 a.m., low 12:53 p.m., high 5:40 p.m. St. Andrews Bay at Panama City. High 12:11 p.m., low 10:11 p.m. Note that the times of high and low tide are 3 minutes earlier at Shell Point than at the St. Mark's River entrance. The average water temperature at Apalachicola was 84.2 degrees. Sunrise and sunset in Tallahassee. July 3, 2026, sunrise 6:40 a.m. Eastern Daylight Time, sunset 8:43 p.m. Eastern Daylight Time. 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The current time is 1:14 p.m. Eastern Daylight Time. These are the 1 p.m. Eastern Daylight Time conditions. At the Tallahassee Airport, it was cloudy. The temperature was 93 degrees. The wind was variable at 7 miles an hour. At Florida State University, the temperature was 91 degrees. The wind was north at 5 miles an hour. At Apalachicola, it was sunny. The temperature was 90 degrees. The wind was south at 9 miles an hour. At Panama City Northwest, it was partly sunny. The temperature was 89 degrees. The wind was variable at 7 miles an hour. At Dothan, it was sunny. The temperature was 92 degrees. The wind was east at 6 miles an hour. At Albany, it was partly sunny. The temperature was 91 degrees. The wind was calm. At Valdosta, it was mostly sunny. The temperature was 89 degrees. The wind was calm. Over the marine area, at the buoy south of Apalachicola, winds were east at 2 knots and seas were 2 feet. At the buoy south of Panama City, winds were south at 12 knots and seas were 1 foot. At the buoy south of Pensacola, winds were east at 6 knots and seas were 1 foot. The forecast for the local area. Rest of today, sunny. A slight chance of showers and thunderstorms this afternoon. Highs in the upper 90s. Light and variable winds, becoming east around 5 miles per hour this afternoon. Chance of rain 20%. Heat index values up to 105. Tonight, mostly clear. Lows in the mid-70s. South winds around 5 miles per hour in the evening, becoming light and variable. Independence Day, mostly sunny. A chance of showers and thunderstorms in the afternoon. Highs in the upper 90s. Light and variable winds, becoming southwest around 5 miles per hour in the afternoon. Chance of rain 40%. Heat index values up to 107. Saturday night, partly cloudy with a slight chance of showers and thunderstorms in the evening, then mostly clear after midnight. Lows in the mid-70s. Southwest winds around 5 miles per hour. Chance of rain 20%. Sunday, sunny. A chance of showers and thunderstorms in the afternoon. Humid with highs in the mid-90s. Southwest winds 5 to 10 miles per hour. Chance of rain 40%. Heat index values up to 108. Sunday night through Monday night, partly cloudy,

chance of showers and thunderstorms. Lows in the mid-70s. Highs in the mid-90s. Chance of rain 40%. Heat index values up to 110. Tuesday, sunny. A chance of showers and thunderstorms in the afternoon. Highs in the mid-90s. Chance of rain 40%. Heat index values up to 105. Tuesday night, partly cloudy with a chance of showers and thunderstorms in the evening, then mostly clear after midnight. Lows in the mid-70s. Chance of rain 40%. Heat index values up to 105 early in the evening. Wednesday, sunny. A slight chance of showers and thunderstorms in the morning, then a chance of showers and thunderstorms in the afternoon. Highs in the mid-90s. Chance of rain 40%. Heat index values up to 110. Wednesday night and Thursday, partly cloudy. A chance of showers and thunderstorms. Lows in the upper 70s. Highs in the mid-90s. Chance of rain 40%. Heat index values up to 110. The coastal waters forecast for the following: waters from Suwannee River to Apalachicola, Florida, extending from 20 to 60 nautical miles. Coastal waters from Okaloosa-Walton County line to Mexico Beach out to 20 nautical miles. Coastal waters from Mexico Beach to Apalachicola out to 20 nautical miles. Waters from Okaloosa-Walton County line to Mexico Beach 20 to 60 nautical miles. And waters from Mexico Beach to Apalachicola 20 to 60 nautical miles. Rest of today, east winds around 5 knots, becoming south. Waves 1 foot or less. Wave detail, southeast 1 foot at 4 seconds and south 1 foot at 8 seconds. Protected waters move. Tonight, southwest winds around 5 knots. Waves 1 foot or less. Wave detail, southeast 1 foot at 3 seconds and south 1 foot at 8 seconds. Protected waters move. Saturday, northwest winds around 5 knots, becoming southwest in the afternoon. Waves 1 foot or less. Wave detail, southeast 1 foot at 3 seconds and south 1 foot at 8 seconds. Protected waters a light chop. Saturday night, southwest winds 5 to 10 knots. Waves 1 foot or less. Wave detail, southwest 1 foot at 2 seconds and south 1 foot at 8 seconds. Protected waters a light chop. A chance of showers with a slight chance of thunderstorms after midnight. Sunday, southwest winds 5 to 10 knots. Waves 1 foot or less. Wave detail, southwest 1 foot at 3 seconds and south 1 foot at 8 seconds. Protected waters a light chop. A slight chance of showers and thunderstorms in the morning. Sunday night, southwest winds 5 to 10 knots. Seas 1 or 2 feet. Wave detail, southwest 1 foot at 3 seconds and south 1 foot at 8 seconds. Protected waters a light chop. A chance of showers and thunderstorms after midnight. Monday, southwest winds 5 to 10 knots. Seas around 2 feet. Protected waters a light chop. A slight chance of showers and thunderstorms. Monday night, southwest winds 5 to 10 knots. Seas around 2 feet. Protected waters a light chop. A slight chance of showers and thunderstorms after midnight. Tuesday, southwest winds 5 to 10 knots. Seas around 2 feet. Protected waters a light chop. A slight chance of showers and thunderstorms. Tuesday night, southwest winds 10 to 15 knots. Seas around 2 feet. Protected waters a moderate chop. A slight chance of showers and thunderstorms after midnight. Winds and waves higher and near thunderstorms. The Tropical Weather Outlook. For the North Atlantic, Caribbean Sea and the Gulf of America, tropical cyclone formation is not expected during the next 7 days. The Surf Zone Forecast General Outlook. The rip current risk through the holiday weekend will be squarely in the moderate category due to light breezes and tame conditions on the Gulf. On Monday and Tuesday, southwest breezes will increase just enough to pose a chance of high-risk conditions during the afternoon sea breeze, but that chance is still low enough to just keep a moderate risk in the forecast for now. Based on communication with area beach officials, the following flags are flying at area beaches: Walton, Yellow Bay, Yellow State Park Gulf Beaches, Yellow West-facing Gulf Beaches, Yellow South-facing Gulf Beaches, Yellow Franklin, Yellow. Tide information for Friday, July 3, 2026. St. Mark's River entrance. High 5:26 a.m., low 10:42 a.m., high 4:30 p.m., low 11:29 p.m. Apalachicola. Low 1:05 a.m., high

22 a.m., low 12:53 p.m., high 5:40 p.m. St. Andrews Bay of Panama City. High 12:11 p.m., low 10:11 p.m. Note that the times of high and low tide are 3 minutes earlier at Shell Point than at the St. Mark's River entrance. The average water temperature at Apalachicola was 84.2 degrees. Sunrise and sunset in Tallahassee. July 3, 2026, sunrise 6:40 a.m. Eastern Daylight Time, sunset 8:43 p.m. Eastern Daylight Time. 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The latest weather and forecast information can also be accessed by calling our automated forecast line at 850-942-8851. The current time is 1:22 p.m. Eastern Daylight Time. These are the 1 p.m. Eastern Daylight Time conditions. At the Tallahassee Airport, it was cloudy. The temperature was 93 degrees. The wind was variable at 7 miles an hour. At Florida State University, the temperature was 91 degrees. The wind was north at 5 miles an hour. At Apalachicola, it was sunny. The temperature was 90 degrees. The wind was south at 9 miles an hour. At Panama City Northwest, it was partly sunny. The temperature was 89 degrees. The wind was variable at 7 miles an hour. At Dothan, it was sunny. The temperature was 92 degrees. The wind was east at 6 miles an hour. At Albany, it was partly sunny. The temperature was 91 degrees. The wind was calm. At Valdosta, it was mostly sunny. The temperature was 89 degrees. The wind was calm. Over the marine area, at the buoys south of Apalachicola, winds were east at 2 knots and seas were 2 feet. At the buoys south of Panama City, winds were south at 12 knots and seas were 1 foot. At the buoys south of Pensacola, winds were east at 6 knots and seas were 1 foot. The forecast for the local area. Rest of today, sunny. A slight chance of showers and thunderstorms this afternoon. Highs in the upper 90s. Light and variable winds, becoming east around 5 miles per hour this afternoon. Chance of rain 20%. Heat index values up to 105. Tonight, mostly clear. Lows in the mid-70s. South winds around 5 miles per hour in the evening, becoming light and variable. Independence Day, mostly sunny. A chance of showers and thunderstorms in the afternoon. Highs in the upper 90s. Light and variable winds, becoming southwest around 5 miles per hour in the afternoon. Chance of rain 40%. Heat index values up to 107. Saturday night, partly cloudy with a slight chance of showers and thunderstorms in the evening, then mostly clear after midnight. Lows in the mid-70s. Southwest winds around 5 miles per hour. Chance of rain 20%. Sunday, sunny. A chance of showers and thunderstorms in the afternoon. Humid with highs in the mid-90s. Southwest winds 5 to 10 miles per hour. Chance of rain 40%. Heat index values up to 108. Sunday night through Monday night, partly cloudy. A chance of showers and thunderstorms. Lows in the mid-70s. Highs in the mid-90s. Chance of rain 40%. Heat index values up to 110. Tuesday, sunny. A chance of showers and thunderstorms in the afternoon. Highs in the mid-90s. Chance of rain 40%. Heat index values up to 105. Tuesday night, partly cloudy with a chance of showers and thunderstorms in the evening, then mostly clear after midnight. Lows in the mid-70s. Chance of rain 40%. Heat index values up to 105 early in the evening. Wednesday, sunny. A slight chance of showers and thunderstorms in the morning, then a chance of showers and thunderstorms in the afternoon. Highs in the mid-90s. Chance of rain 40%. Heat index values up to 110. Wednesday night and Thursday, partly cloudy. A chance of showers and thunderstorms. Lows in the upper 70s. Highs in the mid-90s. Chance of rain 40%. Heat index values up to 110. The coastal waters forecast for the following waters from Suwannee River to Apalachicola, Florida, extending from 20 to 60 nautical miles, coastal waters from Okaloosa-Walton County line to Mexico Beach out to 20 nautical miles,

navigable waters from Mexico Beach to Apalachicola out to 20 nautical miles, waters from Okaloosa-Walton County line to Mexico Beach 20 to 60 nautical miles, and waters from Mexico Beach to Apalachicola 20 to 60 nautical miles. Rest of today, east winds around 5 knots, becoming south. Waves 1 foot or less. Wave detail, southeast 1 foot at 4 seconds and south 1 foot at 8 seconds. Protected waters smooth. Tonight, southwest winds around 5 knots. Waves 1 foot or less. Wave detail, southeast 1 foot at 3 seconds and south 1 foot at 8 seconds. Protected waters smooth. Saturday, northwest winds around 5 knots, becoming southwest in the afternoon. Waves 1 foot or less. Wave detail, southeast 1 foot at 3 seconds and south 1 foot at 8 seconds. Protected waters a light chop. Saturday night, southwest winds 5 to 10 knots. Waves 1 foot or less. Wave detail, southwest 1 foot at 2 seconds and south 1 foot at 8 seconds. Protected waters a light chop. A chance of showers with a slight chance of thunderstorms after midnight. Sunday, southwest winds 5 to 10 knots. Waves 1 foot or less. Wave detail, southwest 1 foot at 3 seconds and south 1 foot at 8 seconds. Protected waters a light chop. A slight chance of showers and thunderstorms in the morning. Sunday night, southwest winds 5 to 10 knots. Seas 1 or 2 feet. Wave detail, southwest 1 foot at 3 seconds and south 1 foot at 8 seconds. Protected waters a light chop. A chance of showers and thunderstorms after midnight. Monday, southwest winds 5 to 10 knots. Seas around 2 feet. Protected waters a light chop. A slight chance of showers and thunderstorms. Monday night, southwest winds 5 to 10 knots. Seas around 2 feet. Protected waters a light chop. A slight chance of showers and thunderstorms after midnight. Tuesday, southwest winds 5 to 10 knots. Seas around 2 feet. Protected waters a light chop. A slight chance of showers and thunderstorms. Tuesday night, southwest winds 10 to 15 knots. Seas around 2 feet. Protected waters a moderate chop. A slight chance of showers and thunderstorms after midnight. Winds and waves higher and near thunderstorms. The Tropical Weather Outlook. For the North Atlantic, Caribbean Sea and the Gulf of America, tropical cyclone formation is not expected during the next 7 days. The Surf Zone Forecast General Outlook, the rip current risk through the holiday weekend will be squarely in the moderate category due to light breezes and tame conditions on the Gulf. On Monday and Tuesday, southwest breezes will increase just enough to pose a chance of high-risk conditions during the afternoon sea breeze, but that chance is still low enough to just keep a moderate risk in the forecast for now. Based on communication with area beach officials, the following flags are flying at area beaches: Walton, Yellow Bay, Yellow State Park Gulf Beaches, Yellow West-facing Gulf Beaches, Yellow South-facing Gulf Beaches, Yellow Franklin, Yellow. Tide information for Friday, July 3, 2026. St. Marks River entrance. High 5:26 a.m., low 10:42 a.m., high 4:30 p.m., low 11:29 p.m. Apalachicola. Low 1:05 a.m., high 8:22 a.m., low 12:53 p.m., high 5:40 p.m. St. Andrews Bay at Panama City. High 12:11 p.m., low 10:11 p.m. Note that the times of high and low tide are 3 minutes earlier at Shell Point than at the St. Marks River entrance. The average water temperature at Apalachicola was 84.2 degrees. Sunrise and sunset in Tallahassee. July 3, 2026, sunrise 6:40 a.m. Eastern Daylight Time, sunset 8:43 p.m. Eastern Daylight Time. The Tallahassee climate summary for yesterday, July 2, 2026. Yesterday's high temperature was 95 degrees. This high was 3 degrees above the normal high of 92. Yesterday's low temperature was 70 degrees. This low was 3 degrees below the normal low of 73. No precipitation fell yesterday, which leaves the monthly total at 0.00 inches. This is 0.44 inches below the normal amount of 0.44 inches for July. The total precipitation for the year still stands at 17.39 inches, which is 11.63 inches below normal. The normal high temperature for today is 92 degrees, and the normal low is 73. The record high for today is 104, which occurred in 1931, and the record low is 62, which occurred

occurred in 1975. 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This broadcast originates from your National Weather Service office in Tallahassee, Florida. The latest weather and forecast information can also be accessed by calling our automated forecast line at 850-942-8851. The current time is 1:32 p.m. Eastern Daylight Time. These are the 1 p.m. Eastern Daylight Time conditions. At the Tallahassee Airport, it was cloudy. The temperature was 93 degrees. The wind was variable at 7 miles an hour. At Florida State University, the temperature was 91 degrees. The wind was north at 5 miles an hour. At Apalachicola, it was sunny. The temperature was 90 degrees. The wind was south at 9 miles an hour. At Panama City Northwest, it was partly sunny. The temperature was 89 degrees. The wind was variable at 7 miles an hour. At Dothan, it was sunny. The temperature was 92 degrees. The wind was east at 6 miles an hour. At Albany, it was partly sunny. The temperature was 91 degrees. The wind was calm. At Valdosta, degrees. The wind was east at 6 miles an hour. At Albany, it was partly sunny. The temperature was 91 degrees. The wind was calm. At Valdosta, it was mostly sunny. The temperature was 89 degrees. The wind was calm. Over the marine area, at the buoy south of Apalachicola, winds were east at 2 knots and seas were 2 feet. At the buoy south of Panama City, winds were south at 12 knots and seas were 1 foot. At the buoy south of Pensacola, winds were east at 6 knots and seas were 1 foot. The forecast for the local area. Rest of today, sunny. A slight chance of showers and thunderstorms this afternoon. Highs in the upper 90s. Light and variable winds, becoming east around 5 miles per hour this afternoon. Chance of rain 20%. Heat index values up to 105. Tonight, mostly clear. Lows in the mid-70s. South winds around 5 miles per hour in the evening, becoming light and variable. Independence Day, mostly sunny. A chance of showers and thunderstorms in the afternoon. Highs in the upper 90s. Light and variable winds, becoming southwest around 5 miles per hour in the afternoon. Chance of rain 40%. Heat index values up to 107. Saturday night, partly cloudy with a slight chance of showers and thunderstorms in the evening, then mostly clear after midnight. Lows in the mid-70s. Southwest winds around 5 miles per hour. Chance of rain 20%. Sunday, sunny. A chance of showers and thunderstorms in the afternoon. Humid with highs in the mid-90s. Southwest winds 5 to 10 miles per hour. Chance of rain 40%. Heat index values up to 108. Sunday night through Monday night, partly cloudy. A chance of showers and thunderstorms. Lows in the mid-70s. Highs in the mid-90s. Chance of rain 40%. Heat index values up to 110. Tuesday, sunny. A chance of showers and thunderstorms in the afternoon. Highs in the mid-90s. Chance of rain 40%. Heat index values up to 105. Tuesday night, partly cloudy with a chance of showers and thunderstorms in the evening, then mostly clear after midnight. Lows in the mid-70s. Chance of rain 40%. Heat index values up to 105 early in the evening. Wednesday, sunny. A slight chance of showers and thunderstorms in the morning, then a chance of showers and thunderstorms in the afternoon. Highs in the mid-90s. Chance of rain 40%. Heat index values up to 110. Wednesday night and Thursday, partly cloudy. A chance of showers and thunderstorms. Lows in the upper 70s. Highs in the mid-90s. Chance of rain 40%. Heat index values up to 110. The coastal waters forecast for the following: waters from Swanee River to Apalachicola, Florida, extending from 20 to 60 nautical miles, coastal waters from Okaloosa-Walton County line to Mexico Beach out to 20 nautical miles, coastal waters from Mexico Beach to Apalachicola out to 20 nautical miles, waters from Okaloosa-Walton County line to Mexico Beach 20 to 60 nautical miles, and waters from Mexico Beach to Apalachicola 20 to 60 nautical miles.

Rest of today, east winds around 5 knots, becoming south. Waves 1 foot or less. Wave detail, southeast 1 foot at 4 seconds and south 1 foot at 8 seconds. Protected waters smooth. Tonight, southwest winds around 5 knots. Waves 1 foot or less. Wave detail, southeast 1 foot at 3 seconds and south 1 foot at 8 seconds. Protected waters smooth. Saturday, northwest winds around 5 knots, becoming southwest in the afternoon. Waves 1 foot or less. Wave detail, southeast 1 foot at 3 seconds and south 1 foot at 8 seconds. Protected waters a light chop. Saturday night, southwest winds 5 to 10 knots. Waves 1 foot or less. Wave detail, southwest 1 foot at 2 seconds and south 1 foot at 8 seconds. Protected waters a light chop. A chance of showers with a slight chance of thunderstorms after midnight. Sunday, southwest winds 5 to 10 knots. Waves 1 foot or less. Wave detail, southwest 1 foot at 3 seconds and south 1 foot at 8 seconds. Protected waters a light chop. A slight chance of showers and thunderstorms in the morning. Sunday night, southwest winds 5 to 10 knots. Seas 1 or 2 feet. Wave detail, southwest 1 foot at 3 seconds and south 1 foot at 8 seconds. Protected waters a light chop. A chance of showers and thunderstorms after midnight. Monday, southwest winds 5 to 10 knots. Seas around 2 feet. Protected waters a light chop. A slight chance of showers and thunderstorms. Monday night, southwest winds 5 to 10 knots. Seas around 2 feet. Protected waters a light chop. A slight chance of showers and thunderstorms after midnight. Tuesday, southwest winds 5 to 10 knots. Seas around 2 feet. Protected waters a light chop. A slight chance of showers and thunderstorms. Tuesday night, southwest winds 10 to 15 knots. Seas around 2 feet. Protected waters a moderate chop. A slight chance of showers and thunderstorms after midnight. Winds and waves higher and near thunderstorms. The Tropical Weather Outlook. For the North Atlantic, Caribbean Sea and the Gulf of America, tropical cyclone formation is not expected during the next 7 days. The Surf Zone Forecast General Outlook. The rip current risk through the holiday weekend will be squarely in the moderate category due to light breezes and tame conditions on the Gulf. On Monday and Tuesday, southwest breezes will increase just enough to pose a chance of high-risk conditions during the afternoon sea breeze, but that chance is still low enough to just keep a moderate risk in the forecast for now. Based on communication with area beach officials, the following flags are flying at area beaches: Walton, Yellow Bay, Yellow State Park Gulf Beaches, Yellow West-facing Gulf Beaches, Yellow South-facing Gulf Beaches, Yellow Franklin, Yellow. Tide information for Friday, July 3, 2026. St. Mark's River entrance. High 5:26 a.m., low 10:42 a.m., high 4:30 p.m., low 11:29 p.m. Apalachicola. Low 1:05 a.m., high 8:22 a.m., low 12:53 p.m., high 5:40 p.m. St. Andrews Bay at Panama City. High 12:11 p.m., low 10:11 p.m. Note that the times of high and low tide are 3 minutes earlier at Shell Point than at the St. Mark's River entrance. The average water temperature at Apalachicola was 84.2 degrees. Sunrise and sunset in Tallahassee. July 3, 2026, sunrise 6:40 a.m. Eastern Daylight Time, sunset 8:43 p.m. Eastern Daylight Time. 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This broadcast originates from your National Weather Service office in Tallahassee, Florida. The latest weather and forecast information can also be accessed by calling our automated forecast line at 850-942-8851. The current time is 1:40 p.m. Eastern Daylight Time. These are the 1 p.m. Eastern Daylight Time conditions. At the Tallahassee Airport, it was cloudy. The temperature was 93 degrees. The wind was variable at 7 miles an hour. At Florida State University, the temperature was 91 degrees. The wind was north at 5 miles an hour. At Apalachicola, it was sunny. The temperature was 90 degrees. The wind was south at 9 miles an hour. At Panama City Northwest, it was partly sunny. The temperature was 89 degrees.
The wind was variable at 7 miles an hour. At Dothan, it was sunny. The temperature was 92 degrees. The wind was east at 6 miles an hour. At Albany, it was partly sunny. The temperature was 91 degrees. The wind was calm. At Valdosta, it was mostly sunny. The temperature was 89 degrees. The wind was calm. Over the marine area, at the buoy south of Apalachicola, winds were east at 2 knots and seas were 2 feet. At the buoy south of Panama City, winds were south at 12 knots and seas were 1 foot. At the buoy south of Pensacola, winds were east at 6 knots and seas were 1 foot. The forecast for the local area. Rest of today, sunny. A slight chance of showers and thunderstorms this afternoon. Highs in the upper 90s. Light and variable winds, becoming east around 5 miles per hour this afternoon. Chance of rain 20%. Heat index values up to 105. Tonight, mostly clear. Lows in the mid-70s. South winds around 5 miles per hour in the evening, becoming light and variable. Independence Day, mostly sunny. A chance of showers and thunderstorms in the afternoon. Highs in the upper 90s. Light and variable winds, becoming southwest around 5 miles per hour in the afternoon. Chance of rain 40%. Heat index values up to 107. Saturday night, partly cloudy with a slight chance of showers and thunderstorms in the evening, then mostly clear after midnight. Lows in the mid-70s. Southwest winds around 5 miles per hour. Chance of rain 20%. Sunday, sunny. A chance of showers and thunderstorms in the afternoon. Humid with highs in the mid-90s. Southwest winds 5 to 10 miles per hour. Chance of rain 40%. Heat index values up to 108. Sunday night through Monday night, partly cloudy. A chance of showers and thunderstorms. Lows in the mid-70s. Highs in the mid-90s. Chance of rain 40%. Heat index values up to 110. Tuesday, sunny. A chance of showers and thunderstorms in the afternoon. Highs in the mid-90s. Chance of rain 40%. Heat index values up to 105. Tuesday night, partly cloudy with a chance of showers and thunderstorms in the evening, then mostly clear after midnight. Lows in the mid-70s. Chance of rain 40%. Heat index values up to 105 early in the evening. Wednesday, sunny. A slight chance of showers and thunderstorms in the morning, then a chance of showers and thunderstorms in the afternoon. Highs in the mid-90s. Chance of rain 40%. Heat index values up to 110. Wednesday night and Thursday, partly cloudy. A chance of showers and thunderstorms. Lows in the upper 70s. Highs in the mid-90s. Chance of rain 40%. Heat index values up to 110. The coastal waters forecast for the following waters from Suwannee River to Apalachicola, Florida, extending from 20 to 60 nautical miles, coastal waters from Okaloosa-Walton County line to Mexico Beach out to 20 nautical miles, coastal waters from Mexico Beach to Apalachicola out to 20 nautical miles, waters from Okaloosa-Walton County line to Mexico Beach 20 to 60 nautical miles, and waters from Mexico Beach to Apalachicola 20 to 60 nautical miles. Rest of today, east winds around 5 knots. Becoming south. Waves 1 foot or less. Wave detail, southeast 1 foot at 4 seconds and south 1 foot at 8 seconds. Protected waters smooth. Tonight, southwest winds around 5 knots. Waves 1 foot or less. Wave detail, southeast 1 foot at 3 seconds and south 1 foot at 8 seconds. Protected waters smooth. Saturday, northwest winds around 5 knots, becoming southwest in the afternoon. Waves 1 foot or less. Wave detail, southeast 1 foot at 3 seconds and south 1 foot at 8 seconds. Protected waters a light chop. Saturday night, southwest winds 5 to 10 knots. Waves 1 foot or less. Wave detail, southwest 1 foot at 2 seconds and south 1 foot at 8 seconds. Protected waters a light chop. A chance of showers with a slight chance of thunderstorms after midnight. Sunday, southwest winds 5 to 10 knots. Waves 1 foot or less. Wave detail, southwest 1 foot at 3 seconds and south 1 foot at 8 seconds. Protected waters a light chop. A slight chance of showers and thunderstorms in the morning. Sunday night, southwest winds 5 to 10 knots.
seas 1 or 2 feet. Wave deep.

southwest 1 foot at 3 seconds and south 1 foot at 8 seconds. Protected waters a light chop. A chance of showers and thunderstorms after midnight. Monday, southwest winds 5 to 10 knots. Seas around 2 feet. Protected waters a light chop. A slight chance of showers and thunderstorms. Monday night, southwest winds 5 to 10 knots. Seas around 2 feet. Protected waters a light chop. A slight chance of showers and thunderstorms after midnight. Tuesday, southwest winds 5 to 10 knots. Seas around 2 feet. Protected waters a light chop. A slight chance of showers and thunderstorms. Tuesday night, southwest winds 10 to 15 knots. Seas around 2 feet. Protected waters a moderate chop. A slight chance of showers and thunderstorms after midnight. Winds and waves higher in and near thunderstorms. The Tropical Weather Outlook. For the North Atlantic, Caribbean Sea, and the Gulf of America, tropical cyclone formation is not expected during the next 7 days. The Surf Zone Forecast General Outlook. The rip current risk through the holiday weekend will be squarely in the moderate category due to light breezes and tame conditions on the Gulf. On Monday and Tuesday, southwest breezes will increase just enough to pose a chance of high-risk conditions during the afternoon sea breeze, but that chance is still low enough to just keep a moderate risk in the forecast for now. Based on communication with area beach officials, the following flags are flying at area beaches: Walton, Yellow Bay, Yellow State Park Gulf Beaches, Yellow West-facing Gulf Beaches, Yellow South-facing Gulf Beaches, Yellow Franklin, Yellow. Tide information for Friday, July 3, 2026. St. Mark's River entrance. High 5:26 a.m., low 10:42 a.m., high 4:30 p.m., low 11:29 p.m. Apalachicola. Low 1:05 a.m., high 8:22 a.m., low 12:53 p.m., high 5:40 p.m. St. Andrews Bay at Panama City. High 12:11 p.m., low 10:11 p.m. Note that the times of high and low tide are 3 minutes earlier at Shell Point than at the St. Mark's River entrance. The average water temperature at Apalachicola was 84.2 degrees. Sunrise and sunset in Tallahassee. July 3, 2026, sunrise 6:40 a.m. Eastern Daylight Time, sunset 8:43 p.m. Eastern Daylight Time. 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This broadcast originates from your National Weather Service office in Tallahassee, Florida. The latest weather and forecast information can also be accessed by calling our automated forecast line at 850-942-8851. The current time is 1:49 p.m. Eastern Daylight Time. These are the 1 p.m. Eastern Daylight Time conditions. At the Tallahassee Airport, it was cloudy. The temperature was 93 degrees. The wind was variable at 7 miles an hour. At Florida State University, the temperature was 91 degrees. The wind was north at 5 miles an hour. At Apalachicola, it was sunny. The temperature was 90 degrees. The wind was south at 9 miles an hour. At Panama City Northwest, it was partly sunny. The temperature was 89 degrees. The wind was variable at 7 miles an hour. At Dothan, it was sunny. The temperature was 92 degrees. The wind was east at 6 miles an hour. At Albany, it was partly sunny. The temperature was 91 degrees. The wind was calm. At Valdosta, it was mostly sunny. The temperature was 89 degrees. The wind was calm. Over the marine area, at the buoys south of Apalachicola, winds were east at 2 knots and seas were 2 feet. At the buoys south of Panama City, winds were south at 12 knots and seas were 1 foot. At the buoys south of Pensacola, winds were east at 6 knots and seas were 1 foot. The forecast for the local area. Rest of today, sunny. A slight chance of showers and thunderstorms this afternoon. Highs in the upper 90s. Light and variable winds, becoming east around 5 miles per hour this afternoon. Chance of rain 20%. Heat index values up to 105. Tonight, mostly clear. Lows in the mid-70s. South winds around 5 miles per hour in the evening, becoming light and variable. Independence Day, mostly sunny. A chance of showers and thunderstorms in the afternoon. Highs in the upper 90s. Light and variable winds, becoming southwest around 5 miles per hour in the afternoon.

afternoon. Chance of rain 40%. Heat index values up to 107. Saturday night, partly cloudy with a slight chance of showers and thunderstorms in the evening, then mostly clear after midnight. Lows in the mid-70s. Southwest winds around 5 miles per hour. Chance of rain 20%. Sunday, sunny. A chance of showers and thunderstorms in the afternoon. Humid with highs in the mid-90s. Southwest winds 5 to 10 miles per hour. Chance of rain 40%. Heat index values up to 108. Sunday night through Monday night, partly cloudy. A chance of showers and thunderstorms. Lows in the mid-70s. Highs in the mid-90s. Chance of rain 40%. Heat index values up to 110. Tuesday, sunny. A chance of showers and thunderstorms in the afternoon. Highs in the mid-90s. Chance of rain 40%. Heat index values up to 105. Tuesday night, partly cloudy with a chance of showers and thunderstorms in the evening, then mostly clear after midnight. Lows in the mid-70s. Chance of rain 40%. Heat index values up to 105 early in the evening. Wednesday, sunny. A slight chance of showers and thunderstorms in the morning, then a chance of showers and thunderstorms in the afternoon. Highs in the mid-90s. Chance of rain 40%. Heat index values up to 110. Wednesday night and Thursday, partly cloudy. A chance of showers and thunderstorms. Lows in the upper 70s. Highs in the mid-90s. Chance of rain 40%. Heat index values up to 110. The coastal waters forecast for the following: waters from Suwannee River to Apalachicola, Florida, extending from 20 to 60 nautical miles. Coastal waters from Okaloosa, Walton County line to Mexico Beach out to 20 nautical miles. Coastal waters from Mexico Beach to Apalachicola out to 20 nautical miles. Waters from Okaloosa, Walton County line to Mexico Beach 20 to 60 nautical miles. And waters from Mexico Beach to Apalachicola 20 to 60 nautical miles. Rest of today, east winds around 5 knots, becoming south. Waves 1 foot or less. Wave detail, southeast 1 foot at 4 seconds and south 1 foot at 8 seconds. Protected waters move. Tonight, southwest winds around 5 knots. Waves 1 foot or less. Wave detail, southeast 1 foot at 3 seconds and south 1 foot at 8 seconds. Protected waters move. Saturday, northwest winds around 5 knots, becoming southwest in the afternoon. Waves 1 foot or less. Wave detail, southeast 1 foot at 3 seconds and south 1 foot at 8 seconds. Protected waters a light shop. Saturday night, southwest winds 5 to 10 knots. Waves 1 foot or less. Wave detail, southwest 1 foot at 2 seconds and south 1 foot at 8 seconds. Protected waters a light shop. A chance of showers with a slight chance of thunderstorms after midnight. Sunday, southwest winds 5 to 10 knots. Waves 1 foot or less. Wave detail, southwest 1 foot at 3 seconds and south 1 foot at 8 seconds. Protected waters a light shop. A slight chance of showers and thunderstorms in the morning. Sunday night, southwest winds 5 to 10 knots. Seas 1 or 2 feet. Wave detail, southwest 1 foot at 3 seconds and south 1 foot at 8 seconds. Protected waters a light shop. A chance of showers and thunderstorms after midnight. Monday, southwest winds 5 to 10 knots. Seas around 2 feet. Protected waters a light shop. A slight chance of showers and thunderstorms. Monday night, southwest winds 5 to 10 knots. Seas around 2 feet. Protected waters a light shop. A slight chance of showers and thunderstorms after midnight. Tuesday, southwest winds 5 to 10 knots. Seas around 2 feet. Protected waters a light shop. A slight chance of showers and thunderstorms. Tuesday night, southwest winds 10 to 15 knots. Seas around 2 feet. Protected waters a moderate chop. A slight chance of showers and thunderstorms after midnight. Winds and waves higher in and near thunderstorms. The Tropical Weather Outlook. For the North Atlantic, Caribbean Sea and the Gulf of America, tropical cyclone formation is not expected during the next 7 days. The Surf Zone Forecast General Outlook. The rip current risk through the holiday weekend will be squarely in the moderate category due to light breezes and tame conditions on the Gulf. On Monday and Tuesday,
southwest breezes will increase just enough to pose a chance of high-risk conditions during the afternoon sea breeze, but that chance is still low enough to just keep a moderate risk in the forecast for now. Based on communication with area beach officials, the following flags are flying at area beaches: Walton, Yellow Bay, Yellow State Park Golf Beaches, Yellow West Facing Golf Beaches, Yellow South Facing Golf Beaches, Yellow Franklin, Yellow. Tide information for Friday, July 3, 2026. St. Mark's River entrance. High 5:26 a.m., low 10:42 a.m., high 4:30 p.m., low 11:29 p.m. Apalachicola. Low 1:05 a.m., high 8:22 a.m., low 12:53 p.m., high 5:40 p.m. St. Andrews Bay at Panama City. High 12:11 p.m., low 10:11 p.m. Note that the times of high and low tide are 3 minutes earlier at Shell Point than at the St. Mark's River entrance. The average water temperature at Apalachicola was 84.2 degrees. Sunrise and sunset in Tallahassee. July 3, 2026, sunrise 6:40 a.m. Eastern Daylight Time, sunset 8:43 p.m. Eastern Daylight Time. 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The latest weather and forecast information can also be accessed by calling our automated forecast line at 850-942-8851. The current time is 1:58 p.m. Eastern Daylight Time. These are the 1 p.m. Eastern Daylight Time conditions. At the Tallahassee Airport, it was cloudy. The temperature was 93 degrees. The wind was variable at 7 miles an hour. At Florida State University, the temperature was 91 degrees. The wind was north at 5 miles an hour. At Apalachicola, it was sunny. The temperature was 90 degrees. The wind was south at 9 miles an hour. At Panama City Northwest, it was partly sunny. The temperature was 89 degrees. The wind was variable at 7 miles an hour. At Dothan, it was sunny. The temperature was 92 degrees. The wind was east at 6 miles an hour. At Albany, it was partly sunny. The temperature was 91 degrees. The wind was calm. At Valdosta, it was mostly sunny. The temperature was 89 degrees. The wind was calm. Over the marine area, at the buoys south of Apalachicola, winds were east at 2 knots and seas were 2 feet. At the buoys south of Panama City, winds were south at 12 knots and seas were 1 foot. At the buoys south of Pensacola, winds were east at 6 knots and seas were 1 foot. The forecast for the local area. Rest of today, sunny. A slight chance of showers and thunderstorms this afternoon. Highs in the upper 90s. Light and variable winds, becoming east around 5 miles per hour this afternoon. Chance of rain 20%. Heat index values up to 105. Tonight, mostly clear. Lows in the mid-70s. South winds around 5 miles per hour in the evening, becoming light and variable. Independence Day, mostly sunny. A chance of showers and thunderstorms in the afternoon. Highs in the upper 90s. Light and variable winds, becoming southwest around 5 miles per hour in the afternoon. Chance of rain 40%. Heat index values up to 107. Saturday night, partly cloudy with a slight chance of showers and thunderstorms in the evening, then mostly clear after midnight. Lows in the mid-70s. Southwest winds around 5 miles per hour. Chance of rain 20%. Sunday, sunny. A chance of showers and thunderstorms in the afternoon. Humid with highs in the mid-90s. Southwest winds 5 to 10 miles per hour. Chance of rain 40%. Heat index values up to 108. Sunday night through Monday night, partly cloudy. A chance of showers and thunderstorms. Lows in the mid-70s. Highs in the mid-90s. Chance of rain 40%. Heat index values up to 110. Tuesday, sunny. A chance of showers and thunderstorms in the afternoon. Highs in the mid-90s. Chance of rain 40%. Heat index values up to 105. Tuesday night, partly cloudy with a chance of showers and thunderstorms in the evening, then mostly clear after midnight. Lows in the mid-70s. Chance of rain 40%. Heat index values up to 105 early in the evening. Wednesday, sunny.
a slight chance of showers and thunderstorms in the

then a chance of showers and thunderstorms in the afternoon. Highs in the mid-90s. Chance of rain 40%. Heat index values up to 110. Wednesday night and Thursday, partly cloudy. A chance of showers and thunderstorms. Lows in the upper 70s. Highs in the mid-90s. Chance of rain 40%. Heat index values up to 110. The Tallahassee climate summary for yesterday, July 2, 2026. Yesterday's high temperature was 95 degrees. This high was 3 degrees above the normal high of 92. Yesterday's low temperature was 70 degrees. This low was 3 degrees below the normal low of 73. No precipitation fell yesterday, which leaves the monthly total at 0.00 inches. This is 0.44 inches below the normal amount of 0.44 inches for July. The total precipitation for the year still stands at 17.39 inches, which is 11.63 inches below normal. The normal high temperature for today is 92 degrees, and the normal low is 73. The record high for today is 104, which occurred in 1931, and the record low is 62, which occurred in 1975. Sunrise today is at 6:40 a.m. and sunset is at 8:43 p.m. The coastal waters forecast for the following: waters from Swanee River to Apalachicola, Florida, extending from 20 to 60 nautical miles, coastal waters from Okaloosa-Walton County line to Mexico Beach out to 20 nautical miles, coastal waters from Mexico Beach to Apalachicola out to 20 nautical miles, waters from Okaloosa-Walton County line to Mexico Beach 20 to 60 nautical miles, and waters from Mexico Beach to Apalachicola 20 to 60 nautical miles. Rest of today, east winds around 5 knots, becoming south. Waves 1 foot or less. Wave detail, southeast 1 foot at 4 seconds and south 1 foot at 8 seconds. Protected waters smooth. Tonight, southwest winds around 5 knots. Waves 1 foot or less. Wave detail, southeast 1 foot at 3 seconds and south 1 foot at 8 seconds. Protected waters smooth. Saturday, northwest winds around 5 knots, becoming southwest in the afternoon. Waves 1 foot or less. Wave detail, southeast 1 foot at 3 seconds and south 1 foot at 8 seconds. Protected waters a light chop. Saturday night, southwest winds 5 to 10 knots. Waves 1 foot or less. Wave detail, southwest 1 foot at 2 seconds and south 1 foot at 8 seconds. Protected waters a light chop. A chance of showers with a slight chance of thunderstorms after midnight. Sunday, southwest winds 5 to 10 knots. Waves 1 foot or less. Wave detail, southwest 1 foot at 3 seconds and south 1 foot at 8 seconds. Protected waters a light chop. A slight chance of showers and thunderstorms in the morning. Sunday night, southwest winds 5 to 10 knots. Seas 1 or 2 feet. Wave detail, southwest 1 foot at 3 seconds and south 1 foot at 8 seconds. Protected waters a light chop. A chance of showers and thunderstorms after midnight. Monday, southwest winds 5 to 10 knots. Seas around 2 feet. Protected waters a light chop. A slight chance of showers and thunderstorms. Monday night, southwest winds 5 to 10 knots. Seas around 2 feet. Protected waters a light chop. A slight chance of showers and thunderstorms after midnight. Tuesday, southwest winds 5 to 10 knots. Seas around 2 feet. Protected waters a light chop. A slight chance of showers and thunderstorms. Tuesday night, southwest winds 10 to 15 knots. Seas around 2 feet. Protected waters a moderate chop. A slight chance of showers and thunderstorms after midnight. Winds and waves higher in and near thunderstorms. The Tropical Weather Outlook. For the North Atlantic, Caribbean Sea and the Gulf of America, tropical cyclone formation is not expected during the next 7 days. The Surf Zone Forecast General Outlook. The rip current risk through the holiday weekend will be squarely in the moderate category due to light breezes and tame conditions on the Gulf. On Monday and Tuesday, southwest breezes will increase just enough to pose a chance of high-risk conditions during the afternoon sea breeze, but that chance is still low enough to just keep a moderate risk in the forecast for now. Based on communication with area beach officials, the following flags are flying at area beaches: Walton, Yellow Bay, Yellow State Park Gulf Beaches, Yellow West-facing Gulf Beaches, Yellow South-facing Gulf Beaches, Yellow Franklin, Yellow. Tide information for Friday, July 3rd.

3rd, 2026. St. Mark's River entrance. High 5:26 a.m., low 10:42 a.m., high 4:30 p.m., low 11:29 p.m. Apalachicola. Low 1:05 a.m., high 8:22 a.m., low 12:53 p.m., high 5:40 p.m. St. Andrew's Bay of Panama City. High 12:11 p.m., low 10:11 p.m. Note that the times of high and low tide are 3 minutes earlier at Shell Point than at the St. Mark's River entrance. The average water temperature at Apalachicola was 84.2 degrees. Sunrise and sunset in Tallahassee. July 3, 2026, sunrise 6:40 a.m. Eastern Daylight Time, sunset 8:43 p.m. Eastern Daylight Time. 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The latest weather and forecast information can also be accessed by calling our automated forecast line at 850-942-8851. The current time is 2:07 p.m. Eastern Daylight Time. These are the 2 p.m. Eastern Daylight Time conditions. At the Tallahassee Airport, it was partly sunny. The temperature was 92 degrees. The wind was variable at 3 miles an hour. The report from Florida State University was not available. At Apalachicola, it was sunny. The temperature was 90 degrees. The wind was south at 9 miles an hour. At Panama City Northwest, it was cloudy. The temperature was 89 degrees. The wind was variable at 5 miles an hour. At Dothan, it was sunny. The temperature was 93 degrees. The wind was north at 8 miles an hour. At Albany, it was mostly sunny. The temperature was 93 degrees. The wind was variable at 3 miles an hour. At Valdosta, it was mostly sunny. The temperature was 91 degrees. The wind was calm. Over the marine area, at the buoy south of Apalachicola, winds were calm. At the buoy south of Panama City, winds were south, at 6 knots. At the buoy south of Pensacola, winds were east, at 6 knots. The forecast for the local area. Rest of today, sunny. A slight chance of showers and thunderstorms this afternoon. Highs in the upper 90s. Light and variable winds, becoming east around 5 miles per hour this afternoon. Chance of rain 20%. Heat index values up to 105. Tonight, mostly clear. Lows in the mid-70s. South winds around 5 miles per hour in the evening, becoming light and variable. Independence Day, mostly sunny. A chance of showers and thunderstorms in the afternoon. Highs in the upper 90s. Light and variable winds, becoming southwest around 5 miles per hour in the afternoon. Chance of rain 40%. Heat index values up to 107. Saturday night, partly cloudy with a slight chance of showers and thunderstorms in the evening, then mostly clear after midnight. Lows in the mid-70s. Southwest winds around 5 miles per hour. Chance of rain 20%. Sunday, sunny. A chance of showers and thunderstorms in the afternoon. Humid with highs in the mid-90s. Southwest winds 5 to 10 miles per hour. Chance of rain 40%. Heat index values up to 108. Sunday night through Monday night, partly cloudy. A chance of showers and thunderstorms. Lows in the mid-70s. Highs in the mid-90s. Chance of rain 40%. Heat index values up to 110. Tuesday, sunny. A chance of showers and thunderstorms in the afternoon. Highs in the mid-90s. Chance of rain 40%. Heat index values up to 105. Tuesday night, partly cloudy with a chance of showers and thunderstorms in the evening, then mostly clear after midnight. Lows in the mid-70s. Chance of rain 40%. Heat index values up to 105 early in the evening. Wednesday, sunny. A slight chance of showers and thunderstorms in the morning, then a chance of showers and thunderstorms in the afternoon. Highs in the mid-90s. Chance of rain 40%. Heat index values up to 110. Wednesday night and Thursday, partly cloudy. A chance of showers and thunderstorms. Lows in the upper 70s. Highs in the mid-90s. Chance of rain 40%. Heat index values up to 110. The coastal waters forecast for the following

but for less. Wave detail, southeast 1 foot at 3 seconds and south 1 foot at 8 seconds. Protected waters, a light shop. Saturday night, southwest winds 5 to 10 knots. Waves 1 foot or less. Wave detail, southwest 1 foot at 2 seconds and south 1 foot at 8 seconds. Protected waters, a light shop. A chance of showers with a slight chance of thunderstorms after midnight. Sunday, southwest winds 5 to 10 knots. Waves 1 foot or less. Wave detail, southwest 1 foot at 3 seconds and south 1 foot at 8 seconds. Protected waters, a light shop. A slight chance of showers and thunderstorms in the morning. Sunday night, southwest winds 5 to 10 knots. Seas 1 or 2 feet. Wave detail, southwest 1 foot at 3 seconds and south 1 foot at 8 seconds. Protected waters, a light shop. A chance of showers and thunderstorms after midnight. Monday, southwest winds 5 to 10 knots. Seas around 2 feet. Protected waters, a light shop. A slight chance of showers and thunderstorms. Monday night, southwest winds 5 to 10 knots. Seas around 2 feet. Protected waters, a light shop. A slight chance of showers and thunderstorms after midnight. Tuesday, southwest winds 5 to 10 knots. Seas around 2 feet. Protected waters, a light shop. A slight chance of showers and thunderstorms. Tuesday night, southwest winds 10 to 15 knots. Seas around 2 feet. Protected waters, a moderate chop. A slight chance of showers and thunderstorms after midnight. Winds and waves higher in and near thunderstorms. The Tropical Weather Outlook. For the North Atlantic, Caribbean Sea, and the Gulf of America, tropical cyclone formation is not expected during the next 7 days. The Surf Zone Forecast General Outlook. The rip current risk through the holiday weekend will be squarely in the moderate category due to light breezes and tame conditions on the Gulf. On Monday and Tuesday, southwest breezes will increase just enough to pose a chance of high-risk conditions during the afternoon sea breeze, but that chance is still low enough to just keep a moderate risk in the forecast for now. Based on communication with area beach officials, the following flags are flying at area beaches: Walton, Yellow Bay, Yellow State Park Gulf Beaches, Yellow West-facing Gulf Beaches, Yellow South-facing Gulf Beaches, Yellow Franklin, Yellow. Tide information for Friday, July 3, 2026. St. Mark's River entrance. High 5:26 a.m., low 10:42 a.m., high 4:30 p.m., low 11:29 p.m. Apalachicola. Low 1:05 a.m., high 8:22 a.m., low 12:53 p.m., high 5:40 p.m. St. Andrews Bay of Panama City. High 12:11 p.m., low 10:11 p.m. Note that the times of high and low tide are 3 minutes earlier at Shell Point than at the St. Mark's River entrance. The average water temperature at Apalachicola was 84.2 degrees. Sunrise and sunset in Tallahassee. July 3, 2026, sunrise 6:40 a.m. Eastern Daylight Time, sunset 8:43 p.m. Eastern Daylight Time. 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This broadcast originates from your National Weather Service office in Tallahassee, Florida. The latest weather and forecast information can also be accessed by calling our automated forecast line at 850-942-8851. The current time is 2:16 p.m. Eastern Daylight Time. These are the 2 p.m. Eastern Daylight Time conditions. At the Tallahassee Airport, it was partly sunny. The temperature was 92 degrees. The wind was variable at 3 miles an hour. At Florida State University, the temperature was 91 degrees. The wind was east at 3 miles an hour. At Apalachicola, it was sunny. The temperature was 90 degrees. The wind was south at 9 miles an hour. At Panama City Northwest, it was cloudy. The temperature was 89 degrees. The wind was variable at 5 miles an hour. At Dothan, it was sunny. The temperature was 93 degrees. The wind was north at 8 miles an hour. At Albany, it was mostly sunny. The temperature was 93 degrees. The wind was variable at 3 miles an hour. At Valdosta, it was mostly sunny. The temperature was 91 degrees. The wind was calm. Over the marine area, at the buoy south of Apalachicola, winds were calm and seas were 2 feet. At the buoy south of Panama City, winds were south.

knots and seas were 1 foot. At the buoy south of Pensacola, winds were east at 6 knots and seas were 1 foot. The forecast for the local area. Rest of today, sunny. A slight chance of showers and thunderstorms this afternoon. Highs in the upper 90s. Light and variable winds, becoming east around 5 miles per hour this afternoon. Chance of rain 20%. Heat index values up to 105. Tonight, mostly clear. Lows in the mid-70s. South winds around 5 miles per hour in the evening, becoming light and variable. Independence Day, mostly sunny. A chance of showers and thunderstorms in the afternoon. Highs in the upper 90s. Light and variable winds, becoming southwest around 5 miles per hour in the afternoon. Chance of rain 40%. Heat index values up to 107. Saturday night, partly cloudy with a slight chance of showers and thunderstorms in the evening, then mostly clear after midnight. Lows in the mid-70s. Southwest winds around 5 miles per hour. Chance of rain 20%. Sunday, sunny. A chance of showers and thunderstorms in the afternoon. Humid with highs in the mid-90s. Southwest winds 5 to 10 miles per hour. Chance of rain 40%. Heat index values up to 108. Sunday night through Monday night, partly cloudy. A chance of showers and thunderstorms. Lows in the mid-70s. Highs in the mid-90s. Chance of rain 40%. Heat index values up to 110. Tuesday, sunny. A chance of showers and thunderstorms in the afternoon. Highs in the mid-90s. Chance of rain 40%. Heat index values up to 105. Tuesday night, partly cloudy with a chance of showers and thunderstorms in the evening, then mostly clear after midnight. Lows in the mid-70s. Chance of rain 40%. Heat index values up to 105 early in the evening. Wednesday, sunny. A slight chance of showers and thunderstorms in the morning, then a chance of showers and thunderstorms in the afternoon. Highs in the mid-90s. Chance of rain 40%. Heat index values up to 110. Wednesday night and Thursday, partly cloudy. A chance of showers and thunderstorms. Lows in the upper 70s. Highs in the mid-90s. Chance of rain 40%. Heat index values up to 110. The coastal waters forecast for the following waters from Suwannee River to Apalachicola, Florida, extending from 20 to 60 nautical miles. Coastal waters from Okaloosa, Walton County line to Mexico Beach out to 20 nautical miles. Coastal waters from Mexico Beach to Apalachicola out to 20 nautical miles. Waters from Okaloosa, Walton County line to Mexico Beach 20 to 60 nautical miles. And waters from Mexico Beach to Apalachicola 20 to 60 nautical miles. Rest of today, east winds around 5 knots. Becoming south. Waves 1 foot or less. Wave detail, southeast 1 foot at 4 seconds and south 1 foot at 8 seconds. Protected waters smooth. Tonight, southwest winds around 5 knots. Waves 1 foot or less. Wave detail, southeast 1 foot at 3 seconds and south 1 foot at 8 seconds. Protected waters smooth. Saturday, northwest winds around 5 knots, becoming southwest in the afternoon. Waves 1 foot or less. Wave detail, southeast 1 foot at 3 seconds and south 1 foot at 8 seconds. Protected waters a light chop. Saturday night, southwest winds 5 to 10 knots. Waves 1 foot or less. Wave detail, southwest 1 foot at 2 seconds and south 1 foot at 8 seconds. Protected waters a light chop. A chance of showers with a slight chance of thunderstorms after midnight. Sunday, southwest winds 5 to 10 knots. Waves 1 foot or less. Wave detail, southwest 1 foot at 3 seconds and south 1 foot at 8 seconds. Protected waters a light chop. A slight chance of showers and thunderstorms in the morning. Sunday night, southwest winds 5 to 10 knots. Seas 1 or 2 feet. Wave detail, southwest 1 foot at 3 seconds and south 1 foot at 8 seconds. Protected waters a light chop. A chance of showers and thunderstorms after midnight. Monday, southwest winds 5 to 10 knots. Seas around 2 feet. Protected waters a light chop. A slight chance of showers and thunderstorms. Monday night, southwest winds 5 to 10 knots. Seas around 2 feet. Protected waters a light chop. A slight chance of showers and thunderstorms.

after midnight. Tuesday, southwest winds 5 to 10 knots. Seas around 2 feet. Protected waters, a light chop. A slight chance of showers and thunderstorms. Tuesday night, southwest winds 10 to 15 knots. Seas around 2 feet. Protected waters, a moderate chop. A slight chance of showers and thunderstorms after midnight. Winds and waves higher and near thunderstorms. The Tropical Weather Outlook. For the North Atlantic, Caribbean Sea, and the Gulf of America, tropical cyclone formation is not expected during the next 7 days. The Surf Zone Forecast General Outlook. The rip current risk through the holiday weekend will be squarely in the moderate category due to light breezes and tame conditions on the Gulf. On Monday and Tuesday, southwest breezes will increase just enough to pose a chance of high-risk conditions during the afternoon sea breeze, but that chance is still low enough to just keep a moderate risk in the forecast for now. Based on communication with area beach officials, the following flags are flying at area beaches: Walton, Yellow Bay, Yellow State Park Gulf Beaches, Yellow West Facing Gulf Beaches, Yellow South Facing Gulf Beaches, Yellow Franklin, Yellow. Tide information for Friday, July 3, 2026. St. Marks River entrance. High 5:26 a.m., low 10:42 a.m., high 4:30 p.m., low 11:29 p.m. Apalachicola. Low 1:05 a.m., high 8:22 a.m., low 12:53 p.m., high 5:40 p.m. St. Andrews Bay at Panama City. High 12:11 p.m., low 10:11 p.m. Note that the times of high and low tide are 3 minutes earlier at Shell Point than at the St. Marks River entrance. The average water temperature at Apalachicola was 84.2 degrees. Sunrise and sunset in Tallahassee. July 3, 2026, sunrise 6:40 a.m. Eastern Daylight Time, sunset 8:43 p.m. Eastern Daylight Time. 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The current time is 2:25 p.m. Eastern Daylight Time. These are the 2 p.m. Eastern Daylight Time conditions. At the Tallahassee Airport, it was partly sunny. The temperature was 92 degrees. The wind was variable at 3 miles an hour. At Florida State University, the temperature was 91 degrees. The wind was east at 3 miles an hour. At Apalachicola, it was sunny. The temperature was 90 degrees. The wind was south at 9 miles an hour. At Panama City Northwest, it was cloudy. The temperature was 89 degrees. The wind was variable at 5 miles an hour. At Dothan, it was sunny. The temperature was 93 degrees. The wind was north at 8 miles an hour. At Albany, it was mostly sunny. The temperature was 93 degrees. The wind was variable at 3 miles an hour. At Valdosta, it was mostly sunny. The temperature was 91 degrees. The wind was calm. Over the marine area, at the buoy south of Apalachicola, winds were calm and seas were 2 feet. At the buoy south of Panama City, winds were south at 4 knots, and seas were 1 foot. At the buoy south of Pensacola, winds were east at 6 knots, and seas were 1 foot. The forecast for the local area. Rest of today, sunny. A slight chance of showers and thunderstorms this afternoon. Highs in the upper 90s. Light and variable winds, becoming east around 5 miles per hour this afternoon. Chance of rain 20%. Heat index values up to 105. Tonight, mostly clear. Lows in the mid-70s. South winds around 5 miles per hour in the evening, becoming light and variable. Independence Day, mostly sunny. A chance of showers and thunderstorms in the afternoon. Highs in the upper 90s. Light and variable winds, becoming southwest around 5 miles per hour in the afternoon. Chance of rain 40%. Heat index values up to 107. Saturday night, partly cloudy with a slight chance of showers and thunderstorms in the evening, then mostly clear after midnight. Lows in the mid-70s. Southwest winds around 5 miles per hour. Chance of rain 20%. Sunday, sunny. A chance of showers and thunderstorms in the afternoon. Humid with highs in the mid-90s. Southwest winds 5 to 10 miles per hour.

chance of rain 40%. Heat index values up to 108. Sunday night through Monday night, partly cloudy. A chance of showers and thunderstorms. Lows in the mid-70s. Highs in the mid-90s. Chance of rain 40%. Heat index values up to 110. Tuesday, sunny. A chance of showers and thunderstorms in the afternoon. Highs in the mid-90s. Chance of rain 40%. Heat index values up to 105. Tuesday night, partly cloudy with a chance of showers and thunderstorms in the evening, then mostly clear after midnight. Lows in the mid-70s. Chance of rain 40%. Heat index values up to 105 early in the evening. Wednesday, sunny. A slight chance of showers and thunderstorms in the morning, then a chance of showers and thunderstorms in the afternoon. Highs in the mid-90s. Chance of rain 40%. Heat index values up to 110. Wednesday night and Thursday, partly cloudy. A chance of showers and thunderstorms. Lows in the upper 70s. Highs in the mid-90s. Chance of rain 40%. Heat index values up to 110. The forecast for the local area. Tonight, mostly clear. Lows in the mid-70s. South winds around 5 miles per hour this evening, becoming light and variable. Independence Day, mostly sunny. A chance of showers and thunderstorms in the afternoon. Highs in the upper 90s. Light and variable winds, becoming west around 5 miles per hour in the afternoon. Chance of rain 30%. Heat index values up to 107. Saturday night, partly cloudy with a slight chance of showers and thunderstorms in the evening, then mostly clear after midnight. Lows in the mid-70s. Southwest winds around 5 miles per hour. Chance of rain 20%. Heat index values up to 105 early in the evening. Sunday, sunny. A chance of showers and thunderstorms in the afternoon. Humid with highs in the mid-90s. Southwest winds 5 to 10 miles per hour. Chance of rain 50%. Heat index values up to 106. Sunday night, partly cloudy with a chance of showers and thunderstorms in the evening, then mostly clear after midnight. Lows in the mid-70s. Southwest winds 5 to 10 miles per hour. Chance of rain 50%. Monday through Wednesday, mostly clear with a chance of showers and thunderstorms. Highs in the mid-90s. Lows in the upper 70s. Chance of rain 40%. Heat index values up to 110. Wednesday night through Friday, partly cloudy with a chance of showers and thunderstorms. Lows in the upper 70s. Highs in the mid-90s. Chance of rain 40%. Heat index values up to 110. The coastal waters forecast for the following waters from Suwannee River to Apalachicola, Florida, extending from 20 to 60 nautical miles, coastal waters from Okaloosa Walton County line to Mexico Beach out to 20 nautical miles, coastal waters from Mexico Beach to Apalachicola out to 20 nautical miles, waters from Okaloosa Walton County line to Mexico Beach 20 to 60 nautical miles, and waters from Mexico Beach to Apalachicola 20 to 60 nautical miles. Rest of today, east winds around 5 knots, becoming south. Waves 1 foot or less. Wave detail, southeast 1 foot at 4 seconds and south 1 foot at 8 seconds. Protected waters smooth. Tonight, southwest winds around 5 knots. Waves 1 foot or less. Wave detail, southeast 1 foot at 3 seconds and south 1 foot at 8 seconds. Protected waters smooth. Saturday, northwest winds around 5 knots, becoming southwest in the afternoon. Waves 1 foot or less. Wave detail, southeast 1 foot at 3 seconds and south 1 foot at 8 seconds. Protected waters a light chop. Saturday night, southwest winds 5 to 10 knots. Waves 1 foot or less. Wave detail, southwest 1 foot at 2 seconds and south 1 foot at 8 seconds. Protected waters a light chop. A chance of showers with a slight chance of thunderstorms after midnight. Sunday, southwest winds 5 to 10 knots. Waves 1 foot or less. Wave detail, southwest 1 foot at 3 seconds and south 1 foot at 8 seconds. Protected waters a light chop. A slight chance of showers and thunderstorms in the morning. Sunday night, southwest winds 5 to 10 knots. Seas 1 or 2 feet. Wave detail, southwest 1 foot at 3 seconds and south 1 foot at 8 seconds. Protected waters.

There's a light chop. A chance of showers and thunderstorms after midnight. Monday, southwest winds 5 to 10 knots. Seas around 2 feet. Protected waters a light chop. A slight chance of showers and thunderstorms. Monday night, southwest winds 5 to 10 knots. Seas around 2 feet. Protected waters a light chop. A slight chance of showers and thunderstorms after midnight. Tuesday, southwest winds 5 to 10 knots. Seas around 2 feet. Protected waters a light chop. A slight chance of showers and thunderstorms. Tuesday night, southwest winds 10 to 15 knots. Seas around 2 to 10 knots. Seas around 2 feet. Protected waters a light chop. A slight chance of showers and thunderstorms. Tuesday night, southwest winds 10 to 15 knots. Seas around 2 feet. Protected waters a moderate chop. A slight chance of showers and thunderstorms after midnight. Winds and waves higher in and near thunderstorms. The Tallahassee Climate Summary for yesterday, July 2, 2026. Yesterday's high temperature was 95 degrees. This high was 3 degrees above the normal high of 92. Yesterday's low temperature was 70 degrees. This low was 3 degrees below the normal low of 73. No precipitation fell yesterday, which leaves the monthly total at 0.00 inches. This is 0.44 inches below the normal amount of 0.44 inches for July. The total precipitation for the year still stands at 17.39 inches, which is 11.63 inches below normal. The normal high temperature for today is 92 degrees, and the normal low is 73. The record high for today is 104, which occurred in 1931, and the record low is 62, which occurred in 1975. Sunrise today is at 6:40 a.m. and sunset is at 8:43 p.m. The Tropical Weather Outlook. For the North Atlantic, Caribbean Sea and the Gulf of America, tropical cyclone formation is not expected during the next 7 days. The Surf Zone Forecast General Outlook. The rip current risk through the holiday weekend will be squarely in the moderate category due to light breezes and tame conditions on the Gulf. On Monday and Tuesday, southwest breezes will increase just enough to pose a chance of high-risk conditions during the afternoon sea breeze, but that chance is still low enough to just keep a moderate risk in the forecast for now. Based on communication with area beach officials, the following flags are flying at area beaches: Walton, Yellow Bay, Yellow State Park Gulf Beaches, Yellow West-facing Gulf Beaches, Yellow South-facing Gulf Beaches, Yellow Franklin, Yellow. Tide information for Friday, July 3, 2026. St. Mark's River entrance. High 5:26 a.m., low 10:42 a.m., high 4:30 p.m., low 11:29 p.m. Apalachicola. Low 1:05 a.m., high 8:22 a.m., low 12:53 p.m., high 5:40 p.m. St. Andrews Bay at Panama City. High 12:11 p.m., low 10:11 p.m. Note that the times of high and low tide are 3 minutes earlier at Shell Point than at the St. Mark's River entrance. The average water temperature at Apalachicola was 84.2 degrees. Sunrise and sunset in Tallahassee. July 3, 2026, sunrise 6:40 a.m. Eastern Daylight Time, sunset 8:43 p.m. Eastern Daylight Time. 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The latest weather and forecast information can also be accessed by calling our automated forecast line at 850-942-8851. The current time is 2:36 p.m. Eastern Daylight Time. These are the 2 p.m. Eastern Daylight Time conditions. At the Tallahassee Airport, it was partly sunny. The temperature was 92 degrees. The wind was variable at 3 miles an hour. At Florida State University, the temperature was 91 degrees. The wind was east at 3 miles an hour. At Apalachicola, it was sunny. The temperature was 90 degrees. The wind was south at 9 miles an hour. At Panama City Northwest, it was cloudy. The temperature was 89 degrees. The wind was variable at 5 miles an hour. At Dothan, it was sunny. The temperature was 93 degrees. The wind was north at 8 miles an hour. At Albany, it was mostly sunny. The temperature was 93 degrees. The wind was variable at 3 miles an hour.

Asta, it was mostly sunny. The temperature was 91 degrees. The wind was calm. Over the marine area, at the buoy south of Apalachicola, winds were calm and seas were 2 feet. At the buoy south of Panama City, winds were south at 4 knots, and seas were 1 foot. At the buoy south of Pensacola, winds were east at 6 knots, and seas were 1 foot. The forecast for the local area. Tonight, mostly clear. Lows in the mid-70s. South winds around 5 miles per hour this evening, becoming light and variable. Independence Day, mostly sunny. A chance of showers and thunderstorms in the afternoon. Highs in the upper 90s. Light and variable winds, becoming west around 5 miles per hour in the afternoon. Chance of rain 30%. Heat index values up to 107. Saturday night, partly cloudy with a slight chance of showers and thunderstorms in the evening, then mostly clear after midnight. Lows in the mid-70s. Southwest winds around 5 miles per hour. Chance of rain 20%. Heat index values up to 105 early in the evening. Sunday, sunny. A chance of showers and thunderstorms in the afternoon. Humid with highs in the mid-90s. Southwest winds 5 to 10 miles per hour. Chance of rain 50%. Heat index values up to 106. Sunday night, partly cloudy with a chance of showers and thunderstorms in the evening, then mostly clear after midnight. Lows in the mid-70s. Southwest winds 5 to 10 miles per hour. Chance of rain 50%. Monday through Wednesday, mostly clear with a chance of showers and thunderstorms. Highs in the mid-90s. Lows in the upper 70s. Chance of rain 40%. Heat index values up to 110. Wednesday night through Friday, partly cloudy with a chance of showers and thunderstorms. Lows in the upper 70s. Highs in the mid-90s. Chance of rain 40%. Heat index values up to 110. The coastal waters forecast for the following: waters from Suwannee River to Apalachicola, Florida, extending from 20 to 60 nautical miles, coastal waters from Okaloosa-Walton County line to Mexico Beach out to 20 nautical miles, coastal waters from Mexico Beach to Apalachicola out to 20 nautical miles, waters from Okaloosa-Walton County line to Mexico Beach 20 to 60 nautical miles, and waters from Mexico Beach to Apalachicola 20 to 60 nautical miles. Rest of today, east winds around 5 knots, becoming south. Waves 1 foot or less. Wave detail, southeast 1 foot at 4 seconds and south 1 foot at 8 seconds. Protected waters smooth. Tonight, southwest winds around 5 knots. Waves 1 foot or less. Wave detail, southeast 1 foot at 3 seconds and south 1 foot at 8 seconds. Protected waters smooth. Saturday, northwest winds around 5 knots, becoming southwest in the afternoon. Waves 1 foot or less. Wave detail, southeast 1 foot at 3 seconds and south 1 foot at 8 seconds. Protected waters a light chop. Saturday night, southwest winds 5 to 10 knots. Waves 1 foot or less. Wave detail, southwest 1 foot at 2 seconds and south 1 foot at 8 seconds. Protected waters a light chop. A chance of showers with a slight chance of thunderstorms after midnight. Sunday, southwest winds 5 to 10 knots. Waves 1 foot or less. Wave detail, southwest 1 foot at 3 seconds and south 1 foot at 8 seconds. Protected waters a light chop. A slight chance of showers and thunderstorms in the morning. Sunday night, southwest winds 5 to 10 knots. Seas 1 or 2 feet. Wave detail, southwest 1 foot at 3 seconds and south 1 foot at 8 seconds. Protected waters a light chop. A chance of showers and thunderstorms after midnight. Monday, southwest winds 5 to 10 knots. Seas around 2 feet. Protected waters a light chop. A slight chance of showers and thunderstorms. Monday night, southwest winds 5 to 10 knots. Seas around 2 feet. Protected waters a light chop. A slight chance of showers and thunderstorms after midnight. Tuesday, southwest winds 5 to 10 knots. Seas around 2 feet. Protected waters a light chop. A slight chance of showers and thunderstorms. Tuesday night, southwest winds 10 to 15 knots. Seas around 2 feet. Protected waters a moderate chop. A slight chance of showers and thunderstorms after midnight. Winds and waves higher and near thunderstorms. The Tropical Weather Outlook.

for the North Atlantic, Caribbean Sea, and the Gulf of America, tropical cyclone formation is not expected during the next 7 days. The surf zone forecast general outlook, the rip current risk through the holiday weekend will be squarely in the moderate category due to light breezes and tame conditions on the Gulf. On Monday and Tuesday, southwest breezes will increase just enough to pose a chance of high-risk conditions during the afternoon sea breeze, but that chance is still low enough to just keep a moderate risk in the forecast for now. Based on communication with area beach officials, the following flags are flying at area beaches: Walton, Yellow Bay, Yellow State Park Gulf Beaches, Yellow West-facing Gulf Beaches, Yellow South-facing Gulf Beaches, Yellow Franklin, Yellow. Tide information for Friday, July 3, 2026. St. Mark's River entrance. High 5:26 a.m., low 10:42 a.m., high 4:30 p.m., low 11:29 p.m. Apalachicola. Low 1:05 a.m., high 8:22 a.m., low 12:53 p.m., high 5:40 p.m. St. Andrew's Bay of Panama City. High 12:11 p.m., low 10:11 p.m. Note that the times of high and low tide are 3 minutes earlier at Shell Point than at the St. Mark's River entrance. The average water temperature at Apalachicola was 84.2 degrees. Sunrise and sunset in Tallahassee. July 3, 2026, sunrise 6:40 a.m. Eastern Daylight Time, sunset 8:43 p.m. Eastern Daylight Time. 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This broadcast originates from your National Weather Service office in Tallahassee, Florida. The latest weather and forecast information can also be accessed by calling our automated forecast line at 850-942-8851. The current time is 2:44 p.m. Eastern Daylight Time. These are the 2 p.m. Eastern Daylight Time conditions. At the Tallahassee Airport, it was partly sunny. The temperature was 92 degrees. The wind was variable at 3 miles an hour. At Florida State University, the temperature was 91 degrees. The wind was east at 3 miles an hour. At Apalachicola, it was sunny. The temperature was 90 degrees. The wind was south at 9 miles an hour. At Panama City Northwest, it was cloudy. The temperature was 89 degrees. The wind was variable at 5 miles an hour. At Dothan, it was sunny. The temperature was 93 degrees. The wind was north at 8 miles an hour. At Albany, it was mostly sunny. The temperature was 93 degrees. The wind was variable at 3 miles an hour. At Valdosta, it was mostly sunny. The temperature was 91 degrees. The wind was calm. Over the marine area, at the buoy south of Apalachicola, winds were calm and seas were 2 feet. At the buoy south of Panama City, winds were south at 4 knots, and seas were 1 foot. At the buoy south of Pensacola, winds were east at 6 knots, and seas were 1 foot. The forecast for the local area. Tonight, mostly clear. Lows in the mid-70s. South winds around 5 miles per hour this evening, becoming light and variable. Independence Day, mostly sunny. A chance of showers and thunderstorms in the afternoon. Highs in the upper 90s. Light and variable winds, becoming west around 5 miles per hour in the afternoon. Chance of rain 30%. Heat index values up to 107. Saturday night, partly cloudy with a slight chance of showers and thunderstorms in the evening, then mostly clear after midnight. Lows in the mid-70s. Southwest winds around 5 miles per hour. Chance of rain 20%. Heat index values up to 105 early in the evening. Sunday, sunny. A chance of showers and thunderstorms in the afternoon. Humid with highs in the mid-90s. Southwest winds 5 to 10 miles per hour. Chance of rain 50%. Heat index values up to 106. Sunday night, partly cloudy with a chance of showers and thunderstorms in the evening, then mostly clear after midnight. Lows in the mid-70s. Southwest winds 5 to 10 miles per hour. Chance of rain 50%. Monday through Wednesday, mostly clear with a chance of showers and thunderstorms. Highs in the mid-90s. Lows in the upper 70s. Chance of rain 40%. Heat index values up to 110. Wednesday night through Friday, partly cloudy with a chance of showers and thunderstorms. Lows in the upper 70s. Highs in the mid-90s. Chance of rain 40%.
heat index values up to 110. The coastal waters forecast for the following waters from Suwannee River to Apalachicola, Florida, extending from 20 to 60 nautical miles, coastal waters from Okaloosa-Walton County line to Mexico Beach out to 20 nautical miles, coastal waters from Mexico Beach to Apalachicola out to 20 nautical miles, waters from Okaloosa-Walton County line to Mexico Beach 20 to 60 nautical miles, and waters from Mexico Beach to Apalachicola 20 to 60 nautical miles. Rest of today, east winds around 5 knots, becoming south. Waves 1 foot or less. Wave detail, southeast 1 foot at 4 seconds and south 1 foot at 8 seconds. Protected waters smooth. Tonight, southwest winds around 5 knots. Waves 1 foot or less. Wave detail, southeast 1 foot at 3 seconds and south 1 foot at 8 seconds. Protected waters smooth. Saturday, northwest winds around 5 knots, becoming southwest in the afternoon. Waves 1 foot or less. Wave detail, southeast 1 foot at 3 seconds and south 1 foot at 8 seconds. Protected waters a light chop. Saturday night, southwest winds 5 to 10 knots. Waves 1 foot or less. Wave detail, southwest 1 foot at 2 seconds and south 1 foot at 8 seconds. Protected waters a light chop. A chance of showers with a slight chance of thunderstorms after midnight. Sunday, southwest winds 5 to 10 knots. Waves 1 foot or less. Wave detail, southwest 1 foot at 3 seconds and south 1 foot at 8 seconds. Protected waters a light chop. A slight chance of showers and thunderstorms in the morning. Sunday night, southwest winds 5 to 10 knots. Seas 1 or 2 feet. Wave detail, southwest 1 foot at 3 seconds and south 1 foot at 8 seconds. Protected waters a light chop. A chance of showers and thunderstorms after midnight. Monday, southwest winds 5 to 10 knots. Seas around 2 feet. Protected waters a light chop. A slight chance of showers and thunderstorms. Monday night, southwest winds 5 to 10 knots. Seas around 2 feet. Protected waters a light chop. A slight chance of showers and thunderstorms after midnight. Tuesday, southwest winds 5 to 10 knots. Seas around 2 feet. Protected waters a light chop. A slight chance of showers and thunderstorms. Tuesday night, southwest winds 10 to 15 knots. Seas around 2 feet. Protected waters a moderate chop. A slight chance of showers and thunderstorms after midnight. Winds and waves higher in and near thunderstorms. The Tropical Weather Outlook. For the North Atlantic, Caribbean Sea, and the Gulf of America, tropical cyclone formation is not expected during the next 7 days. The Surf Zone Forecast General Outlook, the rip current risk through the holiday weekend will be squarely in the moderate category due to light breezes and tame conditions on the Gulf. On Monday and Tuesday, southwest breezes will increase just enough to pose a chance of high-risk conditions during the afternoon sea breeze, but that chance is still low enough to just keep a moderate risk in the forecast for now. Based on communication with area beach officials, the following flags are flying at area beaches: Walton, Yellow Bay, Yellow State Park Gulf Beaches, Yellow West Facing Gulf Beaches, Yellow South Facing Gulf Beaches, Yellow Franklin, Yellow. Tide information for Friday, July 3, 2026. St. Marks River entrance. High 5:26 a.m., low 10:42 a.m., high 4:30 p.m., low 11:29 p.m. Apalachicola. Low 1:05 a.m., high 8:22 a.m., low 12:53 p.m., high 5:40 p.m. St. Andrews Bay at Panama City. High 12:11 p.m., low 10:11 p.m. Note that the times of high and low tide are 3 minutes earlier at Shell Point than at the St. Marks River entrance. The average water temperature at Apalachicola was 84.2 degrees. Sunrise and sunset in Tallahassee. July 3, 2026. Sunrise 6:40 a.m. Eastern Daylight Time, sunset 8:43 p.m. Eastern Daylight Time. 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The latest weather and forecast information can also be accessed by calling our automated forecast line at 850-942-8851. The current time is 2:52 p.m. Eastern Daylight Time. These are the 2 p.m. Eastern Daylight Time conditions.

At the Tallahassee airport, it was partly sunny. The temperature was 92 degrees. The wind was variable at 3 miles an hour. At Florida State University, the temperature was 91 degrees. The wind was east at 3 miles an hour. At Apalachicola, it was sunny. The temperature was 90 degrees. The wind was south at 9 miles an hour. At Panama City Northwest, it was cloudy. The temperature was 89 degrees. The wind was variable at 5 miles an hour. At Dothan, it was sunny. The temperature was 93 degrees. The wind was north at 8 miles an hour. At Albany, it was mostly sunny. The temperature was 93 degrees. The wind was variable at 3 miles an hour. At Valdosta, it was mostly sunny. The temperature was 91 degrees. The wind was calm. Over the marine area, at the buoy south of Apalachicola, winds were calm and seas were 2 feet. At the buoy south of Panama City, winds were south at 4 knots, and seas were 1 foot. At the buoy south of Pensacola, winds were east at 6 knots, and seas were 1 foot. The forecast for the local area. Tonight, mostly clear. Lows in the mid-70s. South winds around 5 miles per hour this evening, becoming light and variable. Independence Day, mostly sunny. A chance of showers and thunderstorms in the afternoon. Highs in the upper 90s. Light and variable winds, becoming west around 5 miles per hour in the afternoon. Chance of rain 30%. Heat index values up to 107. Saturday night, partly cloudy with a slight chance of showers and thunderstorms in the evening, then mostly clear after midnight. Lows in the mid-70s. Southwest winds around 5 miles per hour. Chance of rain 20%. Heat index values up to 105 early in the evening. Sunday, sunny. A chance of showers and thunderstorms in the afternoon. Humid with highs in the mid-90s. Southwest winds 5 to 10 miles per hour. Chance of rain 50%. Heat index values up to 106. Sunday night, partly cloudy with a chance of showers and thunderstorms in the evening, then mostly clear after midnight. Lows in the mid-70s. Southwest winds 5 to 10 miles per hour. Chance of rain 50%. Monday through Wednesday, mostly clear with a chance of showers and thunderstorms. Highs in the mid-90s. Lows in the upper 70s. Chance of rain 40%. Heat index values up to 110. Wednesday night through Friday, partly cloudy with a chance of showers and thunderstorms. Lows in the upper 70s. Highs in the mid-90s. Chance of rain 40%. Heat index values up to 110. The coastal waters forecast for the following waters from Swanee River to Apalachicola, Florida, extending from 20 to 60 nautical miles. Coastal waters from Okaloosa, Walton County line to Mexico Beach out to 20 nautical miles. Coastal waters from Mexico Beach to Apalachicola out to 20 nautical miles. Waters from Okaloosa, Walton County line to Mexico Beach 20 to 60 nautical miles. And waters from Mexico Beach to Apalachicola 20 to 60 nautical miles. Rest of today, east winds around 5 knots, becoming south. Waves 1 foot or less. Wave detail, southeast 1 foot at 4 seconds and south 1 foot at 8 seconds. Protected waters smooth. Tonight, southwest winds around 5 knots. Waves 1 foot or less. Wave detail, southeast 1 foot at 3 seconds and south 1 foot at 8 seconds. Protected waters smooth. Saturday, northwest winds around 5 knots, becoming southwest in the afternoon. Waves 1 foot or less. Wave detail, southeast 1 foot at 3 seconds and south 1 foot at 8 seconds. Protected waters a light chop. Saturday night, southwest winds 5 to 10 knots. Waves 1 foot or less. Wave detail, southwest 1 foot at 2 seconds and south 1 foot at 8 seconds. Protected waters a light chop. A chance of showers with a slight chance of thunderstorms after midnight. Sunday, southwest winds 5 to 10 knots. Waves 1 foot or less. Wave detail, southwest 1 foot at 3 seconds and south 1 foot at 8 seconds. Protected waters a light chop. A slight chance of showers and thunderstorms in the morning. Sunday night, southwest winds 5 to 10 knots. Seas 1 or 2 feet. Wave detail, southwest 1 foot at 3 seconds and south 1 foot at 8 seconds. Protected waters a light chop. A chance of showers and thunderstorms after midnight. Monday,
Southwest winds 5 to 10 knots. Seas around 2 feet. Protected waters, a light shop. A slight chance of showers and thunderstorms. Monday night, southwest winds 5 to 10 knots. Seas around 2 feet. Protected waters, a light shop. A slight chance of showers and thunderstorms after midnight. Tuesday, southwest winds 5 to 10 knots. Seas around 2 feet. Protected waters, a light shop. A slight chance of showers and thunderstorms. Tuesday night, southwest winds 10 to 15 knots. Seas around 2 feet. Protected waters, a moderate chop. A slight chance of showers and thunderstorms after midnight. Winds and waves higher and near thunderstorms. The Tropical Weather Outlook. For the North Atlantic, Caribbean Sea, and the Gulf of America, tropical cyclone formation is not expected during the next 7 days. The Surf Zone Forecast General Outlook. The rip current risk through the holiday weekend will be squarely in the moderate category due to light breezes and tame conditions on the Gulf. On Monday and Tuesday, southwest breezes will increase just enough to pose a chance of high-risk conditions during the afternoon sea breeze, but that chance is still low enough to just keep a moderate risk in the forecast for now. Based on communication with area beach officials, the following flags are flying at area beaches: Walton, Yellow Bay, Yellow State Park Gulf Beaches, Yellow West-facing Gulf Beaches, Yellow South-facing Gulf Beaches, Yellow Franklin, Yellow. Tide information for Friday, July 3, 2026. St. Mark's River entrance. High 5:26 a.m., low 10:42 a.m., high 4:30 p.m., low 11:29 p.m. Apalachicola. Low 1:05 a.m., high 8:22 a.m., low 12:53 p.m., high 5:40 p.m. St. Andrews Bay at Panama City. High 12:11 p.m., low 10:11 p.m. Note that the times of high and low tide are 3 minutes earlier at Shell Point than at the St. Mark's River entrance. The average water temperature at Apalachicola was 84.2 degrees. Sunrise and sunset in Tallahassee. July 3, 2026, sunrise 6:40 a.m. Eastern Daylight Time, sunset 8:43 p.m. Eastern Daylight Time. 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The latest weather and forecast information can also be accessed by calling our automated forecast line at 850-942-8851. The current time is 3 p.m. Eastern Daylight Time. These are the 2 p.m. Eastern Daylight Time conditions. At the Tallahassee Airport, it was partly sunny. The temperature was 92 degrees. The wind was variable at 3 miles an hour. At Florida State University, the temperature was 91 degrees. The wind was east at 3 miles an hour. At Apalachicola, it was sunny. The temperature was 90 degrees. The wind was south at 9 miles an hour. At Panama City Northwest, it was cloudy. The temperature was 89 degrees. The wind was variable at 5 miles an hour. At Dothan, it was sunny. The temperature was 93 degrees. The wind was north at 8 miles an hour. At Albany, it was mostly sunny. The temperature was 93 degrees. The wind was variable at 3 miles an hour. At Valdosta, it was mostly sunny. The temperature was 91 degrees. The wind was calm. Over the marine area, at the buoy south of Apalachicola, winds were calm and seas were 2 feet. At the buoy south of Panama City, winds were south at 4 knots, and seas were 1 foot. At the buoy south of Pensacola, winds were east at 6 knots, and seas were 1 foot. The forecast for the local area. Tonight, mostly clear. Lows in the mid-70s. South winds around 5 miles per hour this evening, becoming light and variable. Independence Day, mostly sunny. A chance of showers and thunderstorms in the afternoon. Highs in the upper 90s. Light and variable winds, becoming west around 5 miles per hour in the afternoon. Chance of rain 30%. Heat index values up to 107. Saturday night, partly cloudy with a slight chance of showers and thunderstorms in the evening, then mostly clear after midnight. Lows in the mid-70s. Southwest winds around 5 miles per hour. Chance of rain 20%. Heat index values up to 105 early in the evening. Sunday, sunny. A chance of showers and thunderstorms in the afternoon.
human with

is in the mid-90s. Southwest winds 5 to 10 miles per hour. Chance of rain 50%. Heat index values up to 106. Sunday night, partly cloudy with a chance of showers and thunderstorms in the evening, then mostly clear after midnight. Lows in the mid-70s. Southwest winds 5 to 10 miles per hour. Chance of rain 50%. Monday through Wednesday, mostly clear with a chance of showers and thunderstorms. Highs in the mid-90s. Lows in the upper 70s. Chance of rain 40%. Heat index values up to 110. Wednesday night through Friday, partly cloudy with a chance of showers and thunderstorms. Lows in the upper 70s. Highs in the mid-90s. Chance of rain 40%. Heat index values up to 110. The coastal waters forecast for the following waters from Suwannee River to Apalachicola, Florida, extending from 20 to 60 nautical miles, coastal waters from Okaloosa-Walton County line to Mexico Beach out to 20 nautical miles, coastal waters from Mexico Beach to Apalachicola out to 20 nautical miles, waters from Okaloosa-Walton County line to Mexico Beach 20 to 60 nautical miles, and waters from Mexico Beach to Apalachicola 20 to 60 nautical miles. Rest of today, east winds around 5 knots, becoming south. Waves 1 foot or less. Wave detail, southeast 1 foot at 4 seconds and south 1 foot at 8 seconds. Protected waters smooth. Tonight, southwest winds around 5 knots. Waves 1 foot or less. Wave detail, southeast 1 foot at 3 seconds and south 1 foot at 8 seconds. Protected waters smooth. Saturday, northwest winds around 5 knots, becoming southwest in the afternoon. Waves 1 foot or less. Wave detail, southeast 1 foot at 3 seconds and south 1 foot at 8 seconds. Protected waters a light chop. Saturday night, southwest winds 5 to 10 knots. Waves 1 foot or less. Wave detail, southwest 1 foot at 2 seconds and south 1 foot at 8 seconds. Protected waters a light chop. A chance of showers with a slight chance of thunderstorms after midnight. Sunday, southwest winds 5 to 10 knots. Waves 1 foot or less. Wave detail, southwest 1 foot at 3 seconds and south 1 foot at 8 seconds. Protected waters a light chop. A slight chance of showers and thunderstorms in the morning. Sunday night, southwest winds 5 to 10 knots. Seas 1 or 2 feet. Wave detail, southwest 1 foot at 3 seconds and south 1 foot at 8 seconds. Protected waters a light chop. A chance of showers and thunderstorms after midnight. Monday, southwest winds 5 to 10 knots. Seas around 2 feet. Protected waters a light chop. A slight chance of showers and thunderstorms. Monday night, southwest winds 5 to 10 knots. Seas around 2 feet. Protected waters a light chop. A slight chance of showers and thunderstorms after midnight. Tuesday, southwest winds 5 to 10 knots. Seas around 2 feet. Protected waters a light chop. A slight chance of showers and thunderstorms. Tuesday night, southwest winds 10 to 15 knots. Seas around 2 feet. Protected waters a moderate chop. A slight chance of showers and thunderstorms after midnight. Winds and waves higher and near thunderstorms. The Tropical Weather Outlook. For the North Atlantic, Caribbean Sea and the Gulf of America, tropical cyclone formation is not expected during the next 7 days. The surf zone forecast general outlook, the rip current risk through the holiday weekend will be squarely in the moderate category due to light breezes and tame conditions on the Gulf. On Monday and Tuesday, southwest breezes will increase just enough to pose a chance of high risk conditions during the afternoon sea breeze, but that chance is still low enough to just keep a moderate risk in the forecast for now. Based on communication with area beach officials, the following flags are flying at area beaches: Walton, Yellow Bay, Yellow State Park Gulf Beaches, Yellow West Facing Gulf Beaches, Yellow South Facing Gulf Beaches, Yellow Franklin, Yellow. Tide information for Friday, July 3, 2026. St. Marks River entrance. High 5:26 a.m., low 10:42 a.m., high 4:30 p.m., low 11:29 p.m. Apalachicola. Low 1:05 a.m., high 8:22 a.m., low 12:53 p.m., high 5:40 p.m. St. Andrews Bay at Panama City. High 12:11 p.m., low 10:11 p.m. Note that the times of high and low tide are 3 minutes earlier at Shell Point than at the St. Marks River entrance.

The average water temperature at Apalachicola was 84.2 degrees. Sunrise and sunset in Tallahassee. July 3, 2026, sunrise 6:40 a.m. Eastern Daylight Time, sunset 8:43 p.m. Eastern Daylight Time. 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The latest weather and forecast information can also be accessed by calling our automated forecast line at 850-942-8851. The current time is 3:08 p.m. Eastern Daylight Time. These are the 3 p.m. Eastern Daylight Time conditions. At the Tallahassee Airport, it was partly sunny. The temperature was 94 degrees. The wind was north at 9 miles an hour. The report from Florida State University was not available. At Apalachicola, it was sunny. The temperature was 91 degrees. The wind was southwest at 12 miles an hour. At Panama City Northwest, it was partly sunny. The temperature was 92 degrees. The wind was variable at 6 miles an hour. At Dothan, it was mostly sunny. The temperature was 93 degrees. The wind was east at 7 miles an hour. At Albany, it was mostly sunny. The temperature was 94 degrees. The wind was east at 12 miles an hour. At Valdosta, it was mostly sunny. The temperature was 92 degrees. The wind was variable at 3 miles an hour. Over the marine area, at the buoy south of Apalachicola, winds were calm. At the buoy south of Panama City, winds were calm. At the buoy south of Pensacola, winds were southeast, at 6 knots. The forecast for the local area. Tonight, mostly clear. Lows in the mid-70s. South winds around 5 miles per hour this evening, becoming light and variable. Independence Day, mostly sunny. A chance of showers and thunderstorms in the afternoon. Highs in the upper 90s. Light and variable winds, becoming west around 5 miles per hour in the afternoon. Chance of rain 30%. Heat index values up to 107. Saturday night, partly cloudy with a slight chance of showers and thunderstorms in the evening, then mostly clear after midnight. Lows in the mid-70s. Southwest winds around 5 miles per hour. Chance of rain 20%. Heat index values up to 105 early in the evening. Sunday, sunny. A chance of showers and thunderstorms in the afternoon. Humid with highs in the mid-90s. Southwest winds 5 to 10 miles per hour. Chance of rain 50%. Heat index values up to 106. Sunday night, partly cloudy with a chance of showers and thunderstorms in the evening, then mostly clear after midnight. Lows in the mid-70s. Southwest winds 5 to 10 miles per hour. Chance of rain 50%. Monday through Wednesday, mostly clear with a chance of showers and thunderstorms. Highs in the mid-90s. Lows in the upper 70s. Chance of rain 40%. Heat index values up to 110. Wednesday night through Friday, partly cloudy with a chance of showers and thunderstorms. Lows in the upper 70s. Highs in the mid-90s. Chance of rain 40%. Heat index values up to 110. The coastal waters forecast for the following waters from Suwannee River to Apalachicola, Florida, extending from 20 to 60 nautical miles, coastal waters from Okaloosa-Walton County line to Mexico Beach out to 20 nautical miles, coastal waters from Mexico Beach to Apalachicola out to 20 nautical miles, waters from Okaloosa-Walton County line to Mexico Beach 20 to 60 nautical miles, and waters from Mexico Beach to Apalachicola 20 to 60 nautical miles. Rest of today, east winds around 5 knots, becoming south. Waves 1 foot or less. Wave detail, southeast 1 foot at 4 seconds and south 1 foot at 8 seconds. Protected waters smooth. Tonight, southwest winds around 5 knots. Waves 1 foot or less. Wave detail, southeast 1 foot at 3 seconds and south 1 foot at 8 seconds. Protected waters smooth. Saturday, northwest winds around 5 knots, becoming southwest in the afternoon. Waves 1 foot or less. Wave detail, southeast 1 foot at 3 seconds and south 1 foot at 8 seconds. Protected waters a light chop. Saturday night, southwest winds 5 to 10 knots. Waves 1 foot or less. Wave detail, southwest 1 foot at 2 seconds.

a slight chance of showers and thunderstorms after midnight. Tuesday, southwest winds 5 to 10 knots. Seas around 2 feet. Protected waters, a light chop. A slight chance of showers and thunderstorms. Tuesday night, southwest winds 10 to 15 knots. Seas around 2 feet. Protected waters, a moderate chop. A slight chance of showers and thunderstorms after midnight. Winds and waves higher and near thunderstorms. The Tropical Weather Outlook. For the North Atlantic, Caribbean Sea, and the Gulf of America, tropical cyclone formation is not expected during the next 7 days. The Surf Zone Forecast General Outlook. The rip current risk through the holiday weekend will be squarely in the moderate category due to light breezes and tame conditions on the Gulf. On Monday and Tuesday, southwest breezes will increase just enough to pose a chance of high-risk conditions during the afternoon sea breeze, but that chance is still low enough to just keep a moderate risk in the forecast for now. Based on communication with area beach officials, the following flags are flying at area beaches: Walton, Yellow Bay, Yellow State Park Gulf Beaches, Yellow West-facing Gulf Beaches, Yellow South-facing Gulf Beaches, Yellow Franklin, Yellow. Tide information for Friday, July 3, 2026. St. Mark's River entrance. High 5:26 a.m., low 10:42 a.m., high 4:30 p.m., low 11:29 p.m. Apalachicola. Low 1:05 a.m., high 8:22 a.m., low 12:53 p.m., high 5:40 p.m. St. Andrews Bay of Panama City. High 12:11 p.m., low 10:11 p.m. Note that the times of high and low tide are 3 minutes earlier at Shell Point than at the St. Mark's River entrance. The average water temperature at Apalachicola was 84.2 degrees. Sunrise and sunset in Tallahassee. July 3, 2026, sunrise 6:40 a.m. Eastern Daylight Time, sunset 8:43 p.m. Eastern Daylight Time. 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The latest weather and forecast information can also be accessed by calling our automated forecast line at 850-942-8851. The current time is 3:15 p.m. Eastern Daylight Time. These are the 3 p.m. Eastern Daylight Time conditions. At the Tallahassee Airport, it was partly sunny. The temperature was 94 degrees. The wind was north at 9 miles an hour. At Florida State University, the temperature was 93 degrees. The wind was east at 5 miles an hour. At Apalachicola, it was sunny. The temperature was 91 degrees. The wind was southwest at 12 miles an hour. At Panama City Northwest, it was partly sunny. The temperature was 92 degrees. The wind was variable at 6 miles an hour. At Dothan, it was mostly sunny. The temperature was 93 degrees. The wind was east at 7 miles an hour. At Albany, it was mostly sunny. The temperature was 94 degrees. The wind was east at 12 miles an hour. At Valdosta, it was mostly sunny. The temperature was 92 degrees. The wind was variable at 3 miles an hour. Over the marine area, at the buoy south of Apalachicola, winds were calm and seas were 2 feet. At the buoy south of Panama City, winds were east at 2 knots and seas were 1 foot. At the buoy south of Pensacola, winds were southeast at 8 knots and seas were 1 foot. These are the 3 p.m. Eastern Daylight Time conditions. At the Tallahassee Airport, it was partly sunny. The temperature was 94 degrees. The wind was north at 9 miles an hour. At Florida State University, the temperature was 93 degrees. The wind was east at 5 miles an hour. At Apalachicola, it was sunny. The temperature was 91 degrees. The wind was southwest at 12 miles an hour. At Panama City Northwest, it was partly sunny. The temperature was 92 degrees. The wind was variable at 6 miles an hour. At Dothan, it was mostly sunny. The temperature was 93 degrees. The wind was east at 7 miles an hour. At Albany, it was mostly sunny. The temperature was 94 degrees. The wind was east at 12 miles an hour. At Valdosta, it was mostly sunny. The temperature was 92 degrees. The wind was variable at 3 miles an hour. Over the marine area, at the buoy south of Apalachicola, winds were calm and seas were 2 feet. At the buoy south of Panama.

Off-city winds were east at 2 knots, and seas were 1 foot. At the buoy south of Pensacola, winds were southeast at 8 knots, and seas were 1 foot. The forecast for the local area. Tonight, mostly clear. Lows in the mid-70s. South winds around 5 miles per hour this evening, becoming light and variable. Independence Day, mostly sunny. A chance of showers and thunderstorms in the afternoon. Highs in the upper 90s. Light and variable winds, becoming west around 5 miles per hour in the afternoon. Chance of rain 30%. Heat index values up to 107. Saturday night, partly cloudy with a slight chance of showers and thunderstorms in the evening, then mostly clear after midnight. Lows in the mid-70s. Southwest winds around 5 miles per hour. Chance of rain 20%. Heat index values up to 105 early in the evening. Sunday, sunny. A chance of showers and thunderstorms in the afternoon. Humid with highs in the mid-90s. Southwest winds 5 to 10 miles per hour. Chance of rain 50%. Heat index values up to 106. Sunday night, partly cloudy with a chance of showers and thunderstorms in the evening, then mostly clear after midnight. Lows in the mid-70s. Southwest winds 5 to 10 miles per hour. Chance of rain 50%. Monday through Wednesday, mostly clear with a chance of showers and thunderstorms. Highs in the mid-90s. Lows in the upper 70s. Chance of rain 40%. Heat index values up to 110. Wednesday night through Friday, partly cloudy with a chance of showers and thunderstorms. Lows in the upper 70s. Highs in the mid-90s. Chance of rain 40%. Heat index values up to 110. The coastal waters forecast for the following waters from Suwannee River to Apalachicola, Florida, extending from 20 to 60 nautical miles. Coastal waters from Okaloosa-Walton County line to Mexico Beach out to 20 nautical miles. Coastal waters from Mexico Beach to Apalachicola out to 20 nautical miles. Waters from Okaloosa-Walton County line to Mexico Beach 20 to 60 nautical miles. And waters from Mexico Beach to Apalachicola 20 to 60 nautical miles. Rest of today, east winds around 5 knots, becoming south. Waves 1 foot or less. Wave detail, southeast 1 foot at 4 seconds and south 1 foot at 8 seconds. Protected waters smooth. Tonight, southwest winds around 5 knots. Waves 1 foot or less. Wave detail, southeast 1 foot at 3 seconds and south 1 foot at 8 seconds. Protected waters smooth. Saturday, northwest winds around 5 knots, becoming southwest in the afternoon. Waves 1 foot or less. Wave detail, southeast 1 foot at 3 seconds and south 1 foot at 8 seconds. Protected waters a light chop. Saturday night, southwest winds 5 to 10 knots. Waves 1 foot or less. Wave detail, southwest 1 foot at 2 seconds and south 1 foot at 8 seconds. Protected waters a light chop. A chance of showers with a slight chance of thunderstorms after midnight. Sunday, southwest winds 5 to 10 knots. Waves 1 foot or less. Wave detail, southwest 1 foot at 3 seconds and south 1 foot at 8 seconds. Protected waters a light chop. A slight chance of showers and thunderstorms in the morning. Sunday night, southwest winds 5 to 10 knots. Seas 1 or 2 feet. Wave detail, southwest 1 foot at 3 seconds and south 1 foot at 8 seconds. Protected waters a light chop. A chance of showers and thunderstorms after midnight. Monday, southwest winds 5 to 10 knots. Seas around 2 feet. Protected waters a light chop. A slight chance of showers and thunderstorms. Monday night, southwest winds 5 to 10 knots. Seas around 2 feet. Protected waters a light chop. A slight chance of showers and thunderstorms after midnight. Tuesday, southwest winds 5 to 10 knots. Seas around 2 feet. Protected waters a light chop. A slight chance of showers and thunderstorms. Tuesday night, southwest winds 10 to 15 knots. Seas around 2 feet. Protected waters a moderate chop. A slight chance of showers and thunderstorms after midnight. Winds and waves higher in and near thunderstorms. The Tropical Weather Outlook. For the North Atlantic, Caribbean Sea, and the Gulf of America, tropical cyclone formation is not expected during the next 7 days. The Surf Zone Forecast General Outlook, the rip current risk through the holiday weekend will be squared.

primarily in the moderate category due to light breezes and tame conditions on the Gulf. On Monday and Tuesday, southwest breezes will increase just enough to pose a chance of high-risk conditions during the afternoon sea breeze, but that chance is still low enough to just keep a moderate risk in the forecast for now. Based on communication with area beach officials, the following flags are flying at area beaches: Walton, Yellow Bay, Yellow State Park Gulf Beaches, Yellow West-facing Gulf Beaches, Yellow South-facing Gulf Beaches, Yellow Franklin, Yellow. Tide information for Friday, July 3, 2026. St. Mark's River entrance. High 5:26 a.m., low 10:42 a.m., high 4:30 p.m., low 11:29 p.m. Apalachicola. Low 1:05 a.m., high 8:22 a.m., low 12:53 p.m., high 5:40 p.m. St. Andrews Bay at Panama City. High 12:11 p.m., low 10:11 p.m. Note that the times of high and low tide are 3 minutes earlier at Shell Point than at the St. Mark's River entrance. The average water temperature at Apalachicola was 84.2 degrees. Sunrise and sunset in Tallahassee. July 3, 2026, sunrise 6:40 a.m. Eastern Daylight Time, sunset 8:43 p.m. Eastern Daylight Time. 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This broadcast originates from your National Weather Service office in Tallahassee, Florida. The latest weather and forecast information can also be accessed by calling our automated forecast line at 850-942-8851. The current time is 3:25 p.m. Eastern Daylight Time. These are the 3 p.m. Eastern Daylight Time conditions. At the Tallahassee Airport, it was partly sunny. The temperature was 94 degrees. The wind was north at 9 miles an hour. At Florida State University, the temperature was 93 degrees. The wind was east at 5 miles an hour. At Apalachicola, it was sunny. The temperature was 91 degrees. The wind was southwest at 12 miles an hour. At Panama City Northwest, it was partly sunny. The temperature was 92 degrees. The wind was variable at 6 miles an hour. At Dothan, it was mostly sunny. The temperature was 93 degrees. The wind was east at 7 miles an hour. At Albany, it was mostly sunny. The temperature was 94 degrees. The wind was east at 12 miles an hour. At Valdosta, it was mostly sunny. The temperature was 92 degrees. The wind was variable at 3 miles an hour. Over the marine area, at the buoy south of Apalachicola, winds were calm and seas were 2 feet. At the buoy south of Panama City, winds were east at 2 knots and seas were 1 foot. At the buoy south of Pensacola, winds were southeast at 8 knots and seas were 1 foot. The forecast for the local area. Tonight, mostly clear. Lows in the mid-70s. South winds around 5 miles per hour this evening, becoming light and variable. Independence Day, mostly sunny. A chance of showers and thunderstorms in the afternoon. Highs in the upper 90s. Light and variable winds, becoming west around 5 miles per hour in the afternoon. Chance of rain 30%. Heat index values up to 107. Saturday night, partly cloudy with a slight chance of showers and thunderstorms in the evening, then mostly clear after midnight. Lows in the mid-70s. Southwest winds around 5 miles per hour. Chance of rain 20%. Heat index values up to 105 early in the evening. Sunday, sunny. A chance of showers and thunderstorms in the afternoon. Humid with highs in the mid-90s. Southwest winds 5 to 10 miles per hour. Chance of rain 50%. Heat index values up to 106. Sunday night, partly cloudy with a chance of showers and thunderstorms in the evening, then mostly clear after midnight. Lows in the mid-70s. Southwest winds 5 to 10 miles per hour. Chance of rain 50%. Monday through Wednesday, mostly clear with a chance of showers and thunderstorms. Highs in the mid-90s. Lows in the upper 70s. Chance of rain 40%. Heat index values up to 110. Wednesday night through Friday, partly cloudy with a chance of showers and thunderstorms. Lows in the upper 70s. Highs in the mid-90s. Chance of rain 40%. Heat index values up to 110. The coastal waters forecast for the following waters from Suwannee River to Apalachicola, Florida, extending

20 to 60 nautical miles. Coastal waters from Okaloosa, Walton County line to Mexico Beach out to 20 nautical miles. Coastal waters from Mexico Beach to Apalachicola out to 20 nautical miles. Waters from Okaloosa, Walton County line to Mexico Beach 20 to 60 nautical miles. And waters from Mexico Beach to Apalachicola 20 to 60 nautical miles. Rest of today, east winds around 5 knots, becoming south. Waves 1 foot or less. Wave detail, southeast 1 foot at 4 seconds and south 1 foot at 8 seconds. Protected waters smooth. Tonight, southwest winds around 5 knots. Waves 1 foot or less. Wave detail, southeast 1 foot at 3 seconds and south 1 foot at 8 seconds. Protected waters smooth. Saturday, northwest winds around 5 knots, becoming southwest in the afternoon. Waves 1 foot or less. Wave detail, southeast 1 foot at 3 seconds and south 1 foot at 8 seconds. Protected waters a light chop. Saturday night, southwest winds 5 to 10 knots. Waves 1 foot or less. Wave detail, southwest 1 foot at 2 seconds and south 1 foot at 8 seconds. Protected waters a light chop. A chance of showers with a slight chance of thunderstorms after midnight. Sunday, southwest winds 5 to 10 knots. Waves 1 foot or less. Wave detail, southwest 1 foot at 3 seconds and south 1 foot at 8 seconds. Protected waters a light chop. A slight chance of showers and thunderstorms in the morning. Sunday night, southwest winds 5 to 10 knots. Seas 1 or 2 feet. Wave detail, southwest 1 foot at 3 seconds and south 1 foot at 8 seconds. Protected waters a light chop. A chance of showers and thunderstorms after midnight. Monday, southwest winds 5 to 10 knots. Seas around 2 feet. Protected waters a light chop. A slight chance of showers and thunderstorms. Monday night, southwest winds 5 to 10 knots. Seas around 2 feet. Protected waters a light chop. A slight chance of showers and thunderstorms after midnight. Tuesday, southwest winds 5 to 10 knots. Seas around 2 feet. Protected waters a light chop. A slight chance of showers and thunderstorms. Tuesday night, southwest winds 10 to 15 knots. Seas around 2 feet. Protected waters a moderate chop. A slight chance of showers and thunderstorms after midnight. Winds and waves higher and near thunderstorms. The coastal waters forecast for the following: waters from Suwannee River to Apalachicola, Florida, extending from 20 to 60 nautical miles. Coastal waters from Okaloosa, Walton County line to Mexico Beach out to 20 nautical miles. Coastal waters from Mexico Beach to Apalachicola out to 20 nautical miles. Waters from Okaloosa, Walton County line to Mexico Beach 20 to 60 nautical miles. And waters from Mexico Beach to Apalachicola 20 to 60 nautical miles. Tonight, southwest winds around 5 knots. Waves 1 foot or less. Wave detail, southeast 1 foot at 3 seconds and south 1 foot at 8 seconds. Protected waters smooth. Saturday, northwest winds around 5 knots, becoming west in the afternoon. Waves 1 foot or less. Wave detail, southeast 1 foot at 3 seconds and south 1 foot at 8 seconds. Protected waters a light chop. Saturday night, southwest winds 5 to 10 knots. Waves 1 foot or less. Wave detail, southwest 1 foot at 2 seconds and south 1 foot at 8 seconds. Protected waters a light chop. Sunday, southwest winds 5 to 10 knots. Waves 1 foot or less. Wave detail, southwest 1 foot at 3 seconds and south 1 foot at 8 seconds. Protected waters a light chop. A slight chance of showers and thunderstorms. Sunday night, southwest winds 5 to 10 knots. Waves 1 foot or less, then around 2 feet after midnight. Wave detail, southwest 1 foot at 3 seconds and south 1 foot at 8 seconds. Protected waters a light chop. A slight chance of showers and thunderstorms after midnight. Monday, southwest winds 5 to 10 knots. Seas around 2 feet. Wave detail, southwest 1 foot at 3 seconds and south 1 foot at 8 seconds. Protected waters a light chop. A slight chance of showers and thunderstorms. Monday night, southwest winds 5 to 10 knots. Seas around 2 feet. Protected waters a light chop. A slight chance of showers and thunderstorms after midnight. Night, southwest winds 5 to 10 knots. Seas around 2 feet. Protected waters a light chop.

Stop. A slight chance of showers and thunderstorms after midnight. Tuesday, west winds 5 to 10 knots, becoming southwest 10 to 15 knots in the afternoon. Seas around 2 feet. Protected waters a moderate chop. A slight chance of showers and thunderstorms in the morning. Tuesday night, southwest winds 10 to 15 knots. Seas around 2 feet. Protected waters a moderate chop. Wednesday, west winds 5 to 10 knots, becoming southwest 10 to 15 knots in the afternoon. Seas around 2 feet. Protected waters a moderate chop. Wednesday night, southwest winds 10 to 15 knots. Seas around 2 feet. Protected waters a moderate chop. A slight chance of showers and thunderstorms after midnight. Winds and waves higher and near thunderstorms. The coastal waters forecast for the following St. Andrews Bay waterways. Tonight, southwest winds 5 to 10 knots, becoming west after midnight. Protected waters a light chop. Saturday, northwest winds around 5 knots, becoming southwest in the afternoon. Protected waters a light chop. A slight chance of showers and thunderstorms in the afternoon. Saturday night, southwest winds 5 to 10 knots, diminishing to around 5 knots after midnight. Protected waters a light chop. Sunday, west winds around 5 knots, becoming southwest in the afternoon. Protected waters a light chop. Sunday night, southwest winds 5 to 10 knots. Protected waters a light chop. A slight chance of showers after midnight. Monday, southwest winds 5 to 10 knots. Protected waters a light chop. A slight chance of showers and thunderstorms. Monday night, southwest winds 5 to 10 knots. Protected waters a light chop. A slight chance of showers and thunderstorms after midnight. Tuesday, west winds 5 to 10 knots, becoming southwest 10 to 15 knots in the afternoon. Protected waters a moderate chop. A slight chance of showers and thunderstorms. Tuesday night, southwest winds 10 to 15 knots, becoming west 5 to 10 knots after midnight. Protected waters a moderate chop. A slight chance of showers and thunderstorms in the evening. Wednesday, west winds 5 to 10 knots. Protected waters a light chop. A slight chance of showers and thunderstorms. Wednesday night, southwest winds 5 to 10 knots. Protected waters a light chop. A slight chance of showers and thunderstorms. Winds and waves higher and near thunderstorms. The Tropical Weather Outlook. For the North Atlantic, Caribbean Sea, and the Gulf of America, tropical cyclone formation is not expected during the next 7 days. The Surf Zone Forecast General Outlook. The rip current risk through the holiday weekend will be squarely in the moderate category due to light breezes and tame conditions on the Gulf. On Monday and Tuesday, southwest breezes will increase just enough to pose a chance of high-risk conditions during the afternoon sea breeze, but that chance is still low enough to just keep a moderate risk in the forecast for now. Based on communication with area beach officials, the following flags are flying at area beaches: Walton, Yellow Bay, Yellow State Park Gulf Beaches, Yellow West Facing Gulf Beaches, Yellow South Facing Gulf Beaches, Yellow Franklin, Yellow. Tide information for Friday, July 3, 2026. St. Marks River entrance. High 5:26 a.m., low 10:42 a.m., high 4:30 p.m., low 11:29 p.m. Apalachicola. Low 1:05 a.m., high 8:22 a.m., low 12:53 p.m., high 5:40 p.m. St. Andrews Bay at Panama City. High 12:11 p.m., low 10:11 p.m. Note that the times of high and low tide are 3 minutes earlier at Shell Point than at the St. Marks River entrance. The average water temperature at Apalachicola was 84.2 degrees. Sunrise and sunset in Tallahassee. July 3, 2026, sunrise 6:40 a.m. Eastern Daylight Time, sunset 8:43 p.m. Eastern Daylight Time. 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The latest weather and forecast information can also be accessed by calling our automated forecast line at 850-942-8851. The current time is 3:37 p.m. Eastern Daylight Time. These are the 3 p.m. Eastern Daylight Time conditions. At the Tallahassee Airport, it was partly sunny. The temperature was 94 degrees. The wind was north at 9 miles.

an hour. At Florida State University, the temperature was 93 degrees. The wind was east at 5 miles an hour. At Apalachicola, it was sunny. The temperature was 91 degrees. The wind was southwest at 12 miles an hour. At Panama City Northwest, it was partly sunny. The temperature was 92 degrees. The wind was variable at 6 miles an hour. At Dothan, it was mostly sunny. The temperature was 93 degrees. The wind was east at 7 miles an hour. At Albany, it was mostly sunny. The temperature was 94 degrees. The wind was east at 12 miles an hour. At Valdosta, it was mostly sunny. The temperature was 92 degrees. The wind was variable at 3 miles an hour. Over the marine area, at the buoy south of Apalachicola, winds were calm and seas were 2 feet. At the buoy south of Panama City, winds were east at 2 knots and seas were 1 foot. At the buoy south of Pensacola, winds were southeast at 8 knots and seas were 1 foot. The forecast for the local area. Tonight, mostly clear. Lows in the mid-70s. South winds around 5 miles per hour this evening, becoming light and variable. Independence Day, mostly sunny. A chance of showers and thunderstorms in the afternoon. Highs in the upper 90s. Light and variable winds, becoming west around 5 miles per hour in the afternoon. Chance of rain 30%. Heat index values up to 107. Saturday night, partly cloudy with a slight chance of showers and thunderstorms in the evening, then mostly clear after midnight. Lows in the mid-70s. Southwest winds around 5 miles per hour. Chance of rain 20%. Heat index values up to 105 early in the evening. Sunday, sunny. A chance of showers and thunderstorms in the afternoon. Humid with highs in the mid-90s. Southwest winds 5 to 10 miles per hour. Chance of rain 50%. Heat index values up to 106. Sunday night, partly cloudy with a chance of showers and thunderstorms in the evening, then mostly clear after midnight. Lows in the mid-70s. Southwest winds 5 to 10 miles per hour. Chance of rain 50%. Monday through Wednesday, mostly clear with a chance of showers and thunderstorms. Highs in the mid-90s. Lows in the upper 70s. Chance of rain 40%. Heat index values up to 110. Wednesday night through Friday, partly cloudy with a chance of showers and thunderstorms. Lows in the upper 70s. Highs in the mid-90s. Chance of rain 40%. Heat index values up to 110. The coastal waters forecast for the following waters from Suwannee River to Apalachicola, Florida, extending from 20 to 60 nautical miles, coastal waters from Okaloosa-Walton County line to Mexico Beach out to 20 nautical miles, coastal waters from Mexico Beach to Apalachicola out to 20 nautical miles, waters from Okaloosa-Walton County line to Mexico Beach 20 to 60 nautical miles, and waters from Mexico Beach to Apalachicola 20 to 60 nautical miles. Tonight, southwest winds around 5 knots. Waves 1 foot or less. Wave detail, southeast 1 foot at 3 seconds and south 1 foot at 8 seconds. Protected waters smooth, Saturday, northwest winds around 5 knots, becoming west in the afternoon. Waves 1 foot or less. Wave detail, southeast 1 foot at 3 seconds and south 1 foot at 8 seconds. Protected waters a light chop. Saturday night, southwest winds 5 to 10 knots. Waves 1 foot or less. Wave detail, southwest 1 foot at 2 seconds and south 1 foot at 8 seconds. Protected waters a light chop. Sunday, southwest winds 5 to 10 knots. Waves 1 foot or less. Wave detail, southwest 1 foot at 3 seconds and south 1 foot at 8 seconds. Protected waters a light chop. A slight chance of showers and thunderstorms. Sunday night, southwest winds 5 to 10 knots. Waves 1 foot or less, then around 2 feet after midnight. Wave detail, southwest 1 foot at 3 seconds and south 1 foot at 8 seconds. Protected waters a light chop. A slight chance of showers and thunderstorms after midnight. Monday, southwest winds 5 to 10 knots. Seas around 2 feet. Wave detail, southwest 1 foot at 3 seconds and south 1 foot at 8 seconds. Protected waters a light chop. A slight chance of showers and thunderstorms. Monday night, southwest winds 5 to 10 knots. Seas around 2 feet. Protected

Otter's a light chop. A slight chance of showers and thunderstorms after midnight. Tuesday, west winds 5 to 10 knots, becoming southwest 10 to 15 knots in the afternoon. Seas around 2 feet. Protected waters a moderate chop. A slight chance of showers and thunderstorms in the morning. Tuesday night, southwest winds 10 to 15 knots. Seas around 2 feet. Protected waters a moderate chop. Wednesday, west winds 5 to 10 knots, becoming southwest 10 to 15 knots in the afternoon. Seas around 2 feet. Protected waters a moderate chop. Wednesday night, southwest winds 10 to 15 knots. Seas around 2 feet. Protected waters a moderate chop. A slight chance of showers and thunderstorms after midnight. Winds and waves higher in and near thunderstorms. The coastal waters forecast for the following St. Andrews Bay waterways. Tonight, southwest winds 5 to 10 knots, becoming west after midnight. Protected waters a light chop. Saturday, northwest winds around 5 knots, becoming southwest in the afternoon. Protected waters a light chop. A slight chance of showers and thunderstorms in the afternoon. Saturday night, southwest winds 5 to 10 knots, diminishing to around 5 knots after midnight. Protected waters a light chop. Sunday, west winds around 5 knots, becoming southwest in the afternoon. Protected waters a light chop. Sunday night, southwest winds 5 to 10 knots. Protected waters a light chop. A slight chance of showers after midnight. Monday, southwest winds 5 to 10 knots. Protected waters a light chop. A slight chance of showers and thunderstorms. Monday night, southwest winds 5 to 10 knots. Protected waters a light chop. A slight chance of showers and thunderstorms after midnight. Tuesday, west winds 5 to 10 knots, becoming southwest 10 to 15 knots in the afternoon. Protected waters a moderate chop. A slight chance of showers and thunderstorms. Tuesday night, southwest winds 10 to 15 knots, becoming west 5 to 10 knots after midnight. Protected waters a moderate chop. A slight chance of showers and thunderstorms in the evening. Wednesday, west winds 5 to 10 knots. Protected waters a light chop. A slight chance of showers and thunderstorms. Wednesday night, southwest winds 5 to 10 knots. Protected waters a light chop. A slight chance of showers and thunderstorms. Winds and waves higher in and near thunderstorms. The Tropical Weather Outlook. For the North Atlantic, Caribbean Sea and the Gulf of America, tropical cyclone formation is not expected during the next 7 days. The Surf Zone Forecast General Outlook. The rip current risk through the holiday weekend will be squarely in the moderate category due to light breezes and tame conditions on the Gulf. On Monday and Tuesday, southwest breezes will increase just enough to pose a chance of high-risk conditions during the afternoon sea breeze, but that chance is still low enough to just keep a moderate risk in the forecast for now. Based on communication with area beach officials, the following flags are flying at area beaches: Walton, Yellow Bay, Yellow State Park Gulf Beaches, Yellow West Facing Gulf Beaches, Yellow South Facing Gulf Beaches, Yellow Franklin, Yellow. Tide information for Friday, July 3, 2026. St. Mark's River entrance. High 5:26 a.m., low 10:42 a.m., high 4:30 p.m., low 11:29 p.m. Apalachicola. Low 1:05 a.m., high 8:22 a.m., low 12:53 p.m., high 5:40 p.m. St. Andrews Bay at Panama City. High 12:11 p.m., low 10:11 p.m. Note that the times of high and low tide are 3 minutes earlier at Shell Point than at the St. Mark's River entrance. The average water temperature at Apalachicola was 84.2 degrees. Sunrise and sunset in Tallahassee. July 3, 2026, sunrise 6:40 a.m. Eastern Daylight Time, sunset 8:43 p.m. Eastern Daylight Time. 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The latest weather and forecast information can also be accessed by calling our automated forecast line at 850-942-8851. The current time is 3:47 p.m. Eastern Daylight Time. These are the 3 p.m. Eastern Daylight Time conditions. At the Tallahassee Airport, it was partly sunny. The temperature was 94 degrees. The wind was north.

at 9 miles an hour. At Florida State University, the temperature was 93 degrees. The wind was east at 5 miles an hour. At Apalachicola, it was sunny. The temperature was 91 degrees. The wind was southwest at 12 miles an hour. At Panama City Northwest, it was partly sunny. The temperature was 92 degrees. The wind was variable at 6 miles an hour. At Dothan, it was mostly sunny. The temperature was 93 degrees. The wind was east at 7 miles an hour. At Albany, it was mostly sunny. The temperature was 94 degrees. The wind was east at 12 miles an hour. At Valdosta, it was mostly sunny. The temperature was 92 degrees. The wind was variable at 3 miles an hour. Over the marine area, at the buoy south of Apalachicola, winds were calm and seas were 2 feet. At the buoy south of Panama City, winds were east at 2 knots and seas were 1 foot. At the buoy south of Pensacola, winds were southeast at 8 knots and seas were 1 foot. The forecast for the local area. Tonight, mostly clear. Lows in the mid-70s. South winds around 5 miles per hour this evening, becoming light and variable. Independence Day, mostly sunny. A chance of showers and thunderstorms in the afternoon. Highs in the upper 90s. Light and variable winds, becoming west around 5 miles per hour in the afternoon. Chance of rain 30%. Heat index values up to 107. Saturday night, partly cloudy with a slight chance of showers and thunderstorms in the evening, then mostly clear after midnight. Lows in the mid-70s. Southwest winds around 5 miles per hour. Chance of rain 20%. Heat index values up to 105 early in the evening. Sunday, sunny. A chance of showers and thunderstorms in the afternoon. Humid with highs in the mid-90s. Southwest winds 5 to 10 miles per hour. Chance of rain 50%. Heat index values up to 106. Sunday night, partly cloudy with a chance of showers and thunderstorms in the evening, then mostly clear after midnight. Lows in the mid-70s. Southwest winds 5 to 10 miles per hour. Chance of rain 50%. Monday through Wednesday, mostly clear with a chance of showers and thunderstorms. Highs in the mid-90s. Lows in the upper 70s. Chance of rain 40%. Heat index values up to 110. Wednesday night through Friday, partly cloudy with a chance of showers and thunderstorms. Lows in the upper 70s. Highs in the mid-90s. Chance of rain 40%. Heat index values up to 110. The coastal waters forecast for the following: waters from Suwannee River to Apalachicola, Florida, extending from 20 to 60 nautical miles. Coastal waters from Okaloosa-Walton County line to Mexico Beach out to 20 nautical miles. Coastal waters from Mexico Beach to Apalachicola out to 20 nautical miles. Waters from Okaloosa-Walton County line to Mexico Beach 20 to 60 nautical miles. And waters from Mexico Beach to Apalachicola 20 to 60 nautical miles. Tonight, southwest winds around 5 knots. Waves 1 foot or less. Wave detail, southeast 1 foot at 3 seconds and south 1 foot at 8 seconds. Protected waters smooth. Saturday, northwest winds around 5 knots, becoming west in the afternoon. Waves 1 foot or less. Wave detail, southeast 1 foot at 3 seconds and south 1 foot at 8 seconds. Protected waters a light chop. Saturday night, southwest winds 5 to 10 knots. Waves 1 foot or less. Wave detail, southwest 1 foot at 2 seconds and south 1 foot at 8 seconds. Protected waters a light chop. Sunday, southwest winds 5 to 10 knots. Waves 1 foot or less. Wave detail, southwest 1 foot at 3 seconds and south 1 foot at 8 seconds. Protected waters a light chop. A slight chance of showers and thunderstorms. Sunday night, southwest winds 5 to 10 knots. Waves 1 foot or less, then around 2 feet after midnight. Wave detail, southwest 1 foot at 3 seconds and south 1 foot at 8 seconds. Protected waters a light chop. A slight chance of showers and thunderstorms after midnight. Monday, southwest winds 5 to 10 knots. Seas around 2 feet. Wave detail, southwest 1 foot at 3 seconds and south 1 foot at 8 seconds. Protected waters a light chop. A slight chance of showers and thunderstorms. Monday night, southwest winds 5 to 10 knots. Seas around 2 feet.

Protected waters, a light chop. A slight chance of showers and thunderstorms after midnight. Tuesday, west winds 5 to 10 knots, becoming southwest 10 to 15 knots in the afternoon. Seas around 2 feet. Protected waters, a moderate chop. A slight chance of showers and thunderstorms in the morning. Tuesday night, southwest winds 10 to 15 knots. Seas around 2 feet. Protected waters, a moderate chop. Wednesday, west winds 5 to 10 knots, becoming southwest 10 to 15 knots in the afternoon. Seas around 2 feet. Protected waters, a moderate chop. Wednesday night, southwest winds 10 to 15 knots. Seas around 2 feet. Protected waters, a moderate chop. A slight chance of showers and thunderstorms after midnight. Winds and waves higher in and near thunderstorms. The coastal waters forecast for the following St. Andrews Bay waterways. Tonight, southwest winds 5 to 10 knots, becoming west after midnight. Protected waters, a light chop. Saturday, northwest winds around 5 knots, becoming southwest in the afternoon. Protected waters, a light chop. A slight chance of showers and thunderstorms in the afternoon. Saturday night, southwest winds 5 to 10 knots, diminishing to around 5 knots after midnight. Protected waters, a light chop. Sunday, west winds around 5 knots, becoming southwest in the afternoon. Protected waters, a light chop. Sunday night, southwest winds 5 to 10 knots. Protected waters, a light chop. A slight chance of showers after midnight. Monday, southwest winds 5 to 10 knots. Protected waters, a light chop. A slight chance of showers and thunderstorms. Monday night, southwest winds 5 to 10 knots. Protected waters, a light chop. A slight chance of showers and thunderstorms after midnight. Tuesday, west winds 5 to 10 knots, becoming southwest 10 to 15 knots in the afternoon. Protected waters, a moderate chop. A slight chance of showers and thunderstorms. Tuesday night, southwest winds 10 to 15 knots, becoming west 5 to 10 knots after midnight. Protected waters, a moderate chop. A slight chance of showers and thunderstorms in the evening. Wednesday, west winds 5 to 10 knots. Protected waters, a light chop. A slight chance of showers and thunderstorms. Wednesday night, southwest winds 5 to 10 knots. Protected waters, a light chop. A slight chance of showers and thunderstorms. Winds and waves higher in and near thunderstorms. The Tropical Weather Outlook. For the North Atlantic, Caribbean Sea, and the Gulf of America, tropical cyclone formation is not expected during the next 7 days. The Surf Zone Forecast General Outlook. The rip current risk through the holiday weekend will be squarely in the moderate category due to light breezes and tame conditions on the Gulf. On Monday and Tuesday, southwest breezes will increase just enough to pose a chance of high-risk conditions during the afternoon sea breeze, but that chance is still low enough to just keep a moderate risk in the forecast for now. Based on communication with area beach officials, the following flags are flying at area beaches: Walton, Yellow Bay, Yellow State Park Gulf Beaches, Yellow West-facing Gulf Beaches, Yellow South-facing Gulf Beaches, Yellow Franklin, Yellow. Tide information for Friday, July 3, 2026. St. Mark's River entrance. High 5:26 a.m., low 10:42 a.m., high 4:30 p.m., low 11:29 p.m. Apalachicola. Low 1:05 a.m., high 8:22 a.m., low 12:53 p.m., high 5:40 p.m. St. Andrews Bay at Panama City. High 12:11 p.m., low 10:11 p.m. Note that the times of high and low tide are 3 minutes earlier at Shell Point than at the St. Mark's River entrance. The average water temperature at Apalachicola was 84.2 degrees. Sunrise and sunset in Tallahassee. July 3, 2026, sunrise 6:40 a.m. Eastern Daylight Time, sunset 8:43 p.m. Eastern Daylight Time. 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This broadcast originates from your National Weather Service office in Tallahassee, Florida. The latest weather and forecast information can also be accessed by calling our automated forecast line at 850-942-8851. The current time is 3:57 p.m. Eastern Daylight Time. These are the 3 p.m. Eastern Daylight Time conditions. At the Tallahassee Airport, it was partly sunny. The temperature was 94 degrees. The wind
was north at 9 miles an hour. At Florida State University, the temperature was 93 degrees. The wind was east at 5 miles an hour. At Apalachicola, it was sunny. The temperature was 91 degrees. The wind was southwest at 12 miles an hour. At Panama City Northwest, it was partly sunny. The temperature was 92 degrees. The wind was variable at 6 miles an hour. At Dothan, it was mostly sunny. The temperature was 93 degrees. The wind was east at 7 miles an hour. At Albany, it was mostly sunny. The temperature was 94 degrees. The wind was east at 12 miles an hour. At Valdosta, it was mostly sunny. The temperature was 92 degrees. The wind was variable at 3 miles an hour. Over the marine area, at the buoy south of Apalachicola, winds were calm and seas were 2 feet. At the buoy south of Panama City, winds were east at 2 knots and seas were 1 foot. At the buoy south of Pensacola, winds were southeast at 8 knots and seas were 1 foot. The forecast for the local area. Tonight, mostly clear. Lows in the mid-70s. South winds around 5 miles per hour this evening, becoming light and variable. Independence Day, mostly sunny. A chance of showers and thunderstorms in the afternoon. Highs in the upper 90s. Light and variable winds, becoming west around 5 miles per hour in the afternoon. Chance of rain 30%. Heat index values up to 107. Saturday night, partly cloudy with a slight chance of showers and thunderstorms in the evening, then mostly clear after midnight. Lows in the mid-70s. Southwest winds around 5 miles per hour. Chance of rain 20%. Heat index values up to 105 early in the evening. Sunday, sunny. A chance of showers and thunderstorms in the afternoon. Humid with highs in the mid-90s. Southwest winds 5 to 10 miles per hour. Chance of rain 50%. Heat index values up to 106. Sunday night, partly cloudy with a chance of showers and thunderstorms in the evening, then mostly clear after midnight. Lows in the mid-70s. Southwest winds 5 to 10 miles per hour. Chance of rain 50%. Monday through Wednesday, mostly clear with a chance of showers and thunderstorms. Highs in the mid-90s. Lows in the upper 70s. Chance of rain 40%. Heat index values up to 110. Wednesday night through Friday, partly cloudy with a chance of showers and thunderstorms. Lows in the upper 70s. Highs in the mid-90s. Chance of rain 40%. Heat index values up to 110. The coastal waters forecast for the following: waters from Suwannee River to Apalachicola, Florida, extending from 20 to 60 nautical miles. Coastal waters from Okaloosa-Walton County line to Mexico Beach out to 20 nautical miles. Coastal waters from Mexico Beach to Apalachicola out to 20 nautical miles. Waters from Okaloosa-Walton County line to Mexico Beach 20 to 60 nautical miles. And waters from Mexico Beach to Apalachicola 20 to 60 nautical miles. Tonight, southwest winds around 5 knots. Waves 1 foot or less. Wave detail, southeast 1 foot at 3 seconds and south 1 foot at 8 seconds. Protected waters smooth. Saturday, northwest winds around 5 knots, becoming west in the afternoon. Waves 1 foot or less. Wave detail, southeast 1 foot at 3 seconds and south 1 foot at 8 seconds. Protected waters a light chop. Saturday night, southwest winds 5 to 10 knots. Waves 1 foot or less. Wave detail, southwest 1 foot at 2 seconds and south 1 foot at 8 seconds. Protected waters a light chop. Sunday, southwest winds 5 to 10 knots. Waves 1 foot or less. Wave detail, southwest 1 foot at 3 seconds and south 1 foot at 8 seconds. Protected waters a light chop. A slight chance of showers and thunderstorms. Sunday night, southwest winds 5 to 10 knots. Waves 1 foot or less, then around 2 feet after midnight. Wave detail, southwest 1 foot at 3 seconds and south 1 foot at 8 seconds. Protected waters a light chop. A slight chance of showers and thunderstorms after midnight. Monday, southwest winds 5 to 10 knots. Seas around 2 feet. Wave detail, southwest 1 foot at 3 seconds and south 1 foot at 8 seconds. Protected waters a light chop. A slight chance of showers and thunderstorms. Monday night, southwest winds 5 to 10 knots. Seas around 2 feet.
Protected waters, a light shop. A slight chance of showers and thunderstorms after midnight. Tuesday, west winds 5 to 10 knots, becoming southwest 10 to 15 knots in the afternoon. Seas around 2 feet. Protected waters, a moderate chop. A slight chance of showers and thunderstorms in the morning. Tuesday night, southwest winds 10 to 15 knots. Seas around 2 feet. Protected waters, a moderate chop. Wednesday, west winds 5 to 10 knots, becoming southwest 10 to 15 knots in the afternoon. Seas around 2 feet. Protected waters, a moderate chop. Wednesday night, southwest winds 10 to 15 knots. Seas around 2 feet. Protected waters, a moderate chop. A slight chance of showers and thunderstorms after midnight. Winds and waves higher in and near thunderstorms. The coastal waters forecast for the following St. Andrews Bay waterways. Tonight, southwest winds 5 to 10 knots, becoming west after midnight. Protected waters, a light chop. Saturday, northwest winds around 5 knots, becoming southwest in the afternoon. Protected waters, a light chop. A slight chance of showers and thunderstorms in the afternoon. Saturday night, southwest winds 5 to 10 knots, diminishing to around 5 knots after midnight. Protected waters, a light chop. Sunday, west winds around 5 knots, becoming southwest in the afternoon. Protected waters, a light chop. Sunday night, southwest winds 5 to 10 knots. Protected waters, a light chop. A slight chance of showers after midnight. Monday, southwest winds 5 to 10 knots. Protected waters, a light chop. A slight chance of showers and thunderstorms. Monday night, southwest winds 5 to 10 knots. Protected waters, a light chop. A slight chance of showers and thunderstorms after midnight. Tuesday, west winds 5 to 10 knots, becoming southwest. The following broadcast is a special weather statement issued by the National Weather Service in Tallahassee, Florida. A strong thunderstorm will impact central Taylor County through 4:45 p.m. Eastern Daylight Time. At 4:04 p.m. Eastern Daylight Time, Doppler radar was tracking a strong thunderstorm near Perry, moving northwest at 10 miles per hour. Hazard, wind gusts up to 40 miles per hour. Source, radar indicated. Impact, gusty winds could knock down tree limbs and blow around unsecured objects. Locations impacted include Pinland, Athena, and Hampton Springs. If outdoors, consider seeking shelter inside a building. The storm may intensify, so be certain to monitor local radio stations and available television stations for additional information and possible warnings from the National Weather Service. The coastal waters forecast for the following St. Andrews Bay waterways. Tonight, southwest winds 5 to 10 knots, becoming west after midnight. Protected waters, a light chop. Saturday, northwest winds around 5 knots, becoming southwest in the afternoon. Protected waters, a light chop. A slight chance of showers and thunderstorms in the afternoon. Saturday night, southwest winds 5 to 10 knots, diminishing to around 5 knots after midnight. Protected waters, a light chop. Sunday, west winds around 5 knots, becoming southwest in the afternoon. Protected waters, a light chop. Sunday night, southwest winds 5 to 10 knots. Protected waters, a light chop. A slight chance of showers after midnight. Monday, southwest winds 5 to 10 knots. Protected waters, a light chop. A slight chance of showers and thunderstorms. Monday night, southwest winds 5 to 10 knots. Protected waters, a light chop. A slight chance of showers and thunderstorms after midnight. Tuesday, west winds 5 to 10 knots, becoming southwest 10 to 15 knots in the afternoon. Protected waters, a moderate chop. A slight chance of showers and thunderstorms. Tuesday night, southwest winds 10 to 15 knots, becoming west 5 to 10 knots after midnight. Protected waters, a moderate chop. A slight chance of showers and thunderstorms in the evening. Wednesday, west winds 5 to 10 knots. Protected waters, a light chop. A slight chance of showers and thunderstorms. Wednesday night, southwest winds 5 to 10 knots. Protected waters, a light chop. A slight chance of showers and thunderstorms. Winds and waves higher in and near thunderstorms. The Tropical Weather Outlook. For the North Atlantic, Caribbean Sea, and the Gulf of America, tropical cyclone formation is not expected during the next 7 days. The surf zone forecast general outlook.

The rip current risk through the holiday weekend will be squarely in the moderate category due to light breezes and tame conditions on the Gulf. On Monday and Tuesday, southwest breezes will increase just enough to pose a chance of high-risk conditions during the afternoon sea breeze, but that chance is still low enough to just keep a moderate risk in the forecast for now. Based on communication with area beach officials, the following flags are flying at area beaches: Walton, Yellow Bay, Yellow State Park Gulf Beaches, Yellow West Facing Gulf Beaches, Yellow South Facing Gulf Beaches, Yellow Franklin, Yellow. Tide information for Friday, July 3, 2026. St. Mark's River entrance. High 5:26 a.m., low 10:42 a.m., high 4:30 p.m., low 11:29 p.m. Apalachicola. Low 1:05 a.m., high 8:22 a.m., low 12:53 p.m., high 5:40 p.m. St. Andrews Bay at Panama City. High 12:11 p.m., low 10:11 p.m. Note that the times of high and low tide are 3 minutes earlier at Shell Point than at the St. Mark's River entrance. The average water temperature at Apalachicola was 84.2 degrees. Sunrise and sunset in Tallahassee. July 3, 2026, sunrise 6:40 a.m. Eastern Daylight Time, sunset 8:43 p.m. Eastern Daylight Time. 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The following broadcast is a special weather statement issued by the National Weather Service in Tallahassee, Florida. A strong thunderstorm will impact central Taylor County through 4:45 p.m. Eastern Daylight Time. At 4:04 p.m. Eastern Daylight Time, Doppler radar was tracking a strong thunderstorm near Perry, moving northwest at 10 miles per hour. Hazard: wind gusts up to 40 miles per hour. Source: radar indicated. Impact: gusty winds could knock down tree limbs and blow around unsecured objects. Locations impacted include Pinlan, Athena, and Hampton Springs. If outdoors, consider seeking shelter inside a building. The storm may intensify, so be certain to monitor local radio stations and available television stations for additional information and possible warnings from the National Weather Service. These are the 4 p.m. Eastern Daylight Time conditions. At the Tallahassee Airport, it was partly sunny. The temperature was 90 degrees. The wind was south at 10 miles an hour. The report from Florida State University was not available. At Apalachicola, it was sunny. The temperature was 91 degrees. The wind was southwest at 12 miles an hour. At Panama City Northwest, it was partly sunny. The temperature was 91 degrees. The wind was south at 10 miles an hour. At Dothan, it was mostly sunny. The temperature was 93 degrees. The wind was variable at 5 miles an hour. At Albany, it was mostly sunny. The temperature was 93 degrees. The wind was calm. At Valdosta, it was mostly sunny. Visibility 10 miles. Temperature was 93 degrees, dew point 69. And the pressure was 30.01 inches and falling. Over the marine area, at the buoy south of Apalachicola, winds were southeast at 2 knots. At the buoy south of Panama City, winds were calm. At the buoy south of Pensacola, winds were southeast at 6 knots. These are the 4 p.m. Eastern Daylight Time conditions. At the Tallahassee Airport, it was partly sunny. The temperature was 90 degrees. The wind was south at 10 miles an hour. At Florida State University, the temperature was 90 degrees. The wind was south at 7 miles an hour. At Apalachicola, it was sunny. The temperature was 91 degrees. The wind was southwest at 12 miles an hour. At Panama City Northwest, it was partly sunny. The temperature was 91 degrees. The wind was south at 10 miles an hour. At Dothan, it was mostly sunny. The temperature was 93 degrees. The wind was variable at 5 miles an hour. At Albany, it was mostly sunny. The temperature was 93 degrees. The wind was calm. At Valdosta, it was mostly sunny. Visibility 10 miles. Temperature was 93 degrees, dew point 69. And the pressure was 30.01 inches and

lows in the mid-70s. Southwest winds around 5 miles per hour. Chance of rain 20%. Heat index values up to 105 early in the evening. Sunday, sunny. A chance of showers and thunderstorms in the afternoon. Humid with highs in the mid-90s. Southwest winds 5 to 10 miles per hour. Chance of rain 50%. Heat index values up to 106. Sunday night, partly cloudy with a chance of showers and thunderstorms in the evening, then mostly clear after midnight. Lows in the mid-70s. Southwest winds 5 to 10 miles per hour. Chance of rain 50%. Monday through Wednesday, mostly clear with a chance of showers and thunderstorms. Highs in the mid-90s. Lows in the upper 70s. Chance of rain 40%. Heat index values up to 110. Wednesday night through Friday, partly cloudy with a chance of showers and thunderstorms. Lows in the upper 70s. Highs in the mid-90s. Chance of rain 40%. Heat index values up to 110. The coastal waters forecast for the following waters from Suwannee River to Apalachicola, Florida, extending from 20 to 60 nautical miles, coastal waters from Okaloosa-Walton County line to Mexico Beach out to 20 nautical miles, coastal waters from Mexico Beach to Apalachicola out to 20 nautical miles, waters from Okaloosa-Walton County line to Mexico Beach 20 to 60 nautical miles, and waters from Mexico Beach to Apalachicola 20 to 60 nautical miles. Tonight, southwest winds around 5 knots. Waves 1 foot or less. Wave detail, southeast 1 foot at 3 seconds and south 1 foot at 8 seconds. Protected waters smooth. Saturday, northwest winds around 5 knots, becoming west in the afternoon. Waves 1 foot or less. Wave detail, southeast 1 foot at 3 seconds and south 1 foot at 8 seconds. Protected waters a light chop. Saturday night, southwest winds 5 to 10 knots. Waves 1 foot or less. Wave detail, southwest 1 foot at 2 seconds and south 1 foot at 8 seconds. Protected waters a light chop. Sunday, southwest winds 5 to 10 knots. Waves 1 foot or less. Wave detail, southwest 1 foot at 3 seconds and south 1 foot at 8 seconds. Protected waters a light chop. A slight chance of showers and thunderstorms. Sunday night, southwest winds 5 to 10 knots. Waves 1 foot or less, then around 2 feet after midnight. Wave detail, southwest 1 foot at 3 seconds and south 1 foot at 8 seconds. Protected waters a light chop. A slight chance of showers and thunderstorms after midnight. Monday, southwest winds 5 to 10 knots. Seas around 2 feet. Wave detail, southwest 1 foot at 3 seconds and south 1 foot at 8 seconds. Protected waters a light chop. A slight chance of showers and thunderstorms. Monday night, southwest winds 5 to 10 knots. Seas around 2 feet. Protected waters a light chop. A slight chance of showers and thunderstorms after midnight. Tuesday, west winds 5 to 10 knots, becoming southwest 10 to 15 knots in the afternoon. Seas around 2 feet. Protected waters a moderate chop. A slight chance of showers and thunderstorms in the morning. Tuesday night, southwest winds 10 to 15 knots. Seas around 2 feet. Protected waters a moderate chop. Wednesday, west winds 5 to 10 knots, becoming southwest 10 to 15 knots in the afternoon. Seas around 2 feet. Protected waters a moderate chop. Wednesday night, southwest winds 10 to 15 knots. Seas around 2 feet. Protected waters a moderate chop. A slight chance of showers and thunderstorms after midnight. Winds and waves higher in and near thunderstorms. The coastal waters forecast for the following St. Andrews Bay waterways. Tonight, southwest winds 5 to 10 knots, becoming west after midnight. Protected waters a light chop. Saturday, northwest winds around 5 knots, becoming southwest in the afternoon. Protected waters a light chop. A slight chance of showers and thunderstorms in the afternoon. Saturday night, southwest winds 5 to 10 knots, diminishing to around 5 knots after midnight. Protected waters a light chop. Sunday, west winds around 5 knots, becoming southwest in the afternoon. Protected waters a light chop. Sunday night, southwest winds 5 to 10 knots. Protected waters a light chop. A slight chance of showers after midnight. Monday, southwest

winds 5 to 10 knots. Protected waters, a light shop. A slight chance of showers and thunderstorms. Monday night, southwest winds 5 to 10 knots. Protected waters, a light shop. A slight chance of showers and thunderstorms after midnight. Tuesday, west winds 5 to 10 knots, becoming southwest 10 to 15 knots in the afternoon. Protected waters, a moderate shop. A slight chance of showers and thunderstorms. Tuesday night, southwest winds 10 to 15 knots, becoming west 5 to 10 knots after midnight. Protected waters, a moderate shop. A slight chance of showers and thunderstorms in the evening. Wednesday, west winds 5 to 10 knots. Protected waters, a light shop. A slight chance of showers and thunderstorms. Wednesday night, southwest winds 5 to 10 knots. Protected waters, a light shop. A slight chance of showers and thunderstorms. Winds and waves higher in and near thunderstorms. The Tropical Weather Outlook. For the North Atlantic, Caribbean Sea, and the Gulf of America, tropical cyclone formation is not expected during the next 7 days. The Surf Zone Forecast General Outlook, the rip current risk through the holiday weekend will be squarely in the moderate category due to light breezes and tame conditions on the Gulf. On Monday and Tuesday, southwest breezes will increase just enough to pose a chance of high-risk conditions during the afternoon sea breeze, but that chance is still low enough to just keep a moderate risk in the forecast for now. Based on communication with area beach officials, the following flags are flying at area beaches: Walton, Yellow Bay, Yellow State Park Gulf Beaches, Yellow West Facing Gulf Beaches, Yellow South Facing Gulf Beaches, Yellow Franklin, Yellow. Tide information for Friday, July 3, 2026. St. Marks River entrance. High 5:26 a.m., low 10:42 a.m., high 4:30 p.m., low 11:29 p.m. Apalachicola. Low 1:05 a.m., high 8:22 a.m., low 12:53 p.m., high 5:40 p.m. St. Andrews Bay at Panama City. High 12:11 p.m., low 10:11 p.m. Note that the times of high and low tide are 3 minutes earlier at Shell Point than at the St. Marks River entrance. The average water temperature at Apalachicola was 84.2 degrees. Sunrise and sunset in Tallahassee. July 3, 2026. Sunrise 6:40 a.m. Eastern Daylight Time, sunset 8:43 p.m. Eastern Daylight Time. 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The latest weather and forecast information can also be accessed by calling our automated forecast line at 850-942-8851. The current time is 4:22 p.m. Eastern Daylight Time. The following broadcast is a special weather statement issued by the National Weather Service in Tallahassee, Florida. A strong thunderstorm will impact central Taylor County through 4:45 p.m. Eastern Daylight Time. At 4:04 p.m. Eastern Daylight Time, Doppler radar was tracking a strong thunderstorm near Perry, moving northwest at 10 miles per hour. Hazard: wind gusts up to 40 miles per hour. Source: radar indicated. Impact: gusty winds could knock down tree limbs and blow around unsecured objects. Locations impacted include Pinlan, Athena, and Hampton Springs. If outdoors, consider seeking shelter inside a building. The storm may intensify, so be certain to monitor local radio stations and available television stations for additional information and possible warnings from the National Weather Service. These are the 4 p.m. Eastern Daylight Time conditions. At the Tallahassee Airport, it was partly sunny. The temperature was 90 degrees. The wind was south at 10 miles an hour. At Florida State University, the temperature was 90 degrees. The wind was south at 7 miles an hour. At Apalachicola, it was sunny. The temperature was 91 degrees. The wind was southwest at 12 miles an hour. At Panama City Northwest, it was partly sunny. The temperature was 91 degrees. The wind was south at 10 miles an hour. At Dothan, it was mostly sunny. The temperature was 93 degrees. The wind was variable at 5 miles an hour. At Albany, it was mostly sunny. The temperature was 93 degrees. The wind was calm. At Valdosta, it was mostly sunny. Visibility 10 miles. Temperature was 93 degrees, dew point 69. And the pressure was 30.01 inches and falling.

over the marine area. At the buoy south of Apalachicola, winds were southeast at 2 knots and seas were 2 feet. At the buoy south of Panama City, winds were calm and seas were 1 foot. At the buoy south of Pensacola, winds were southeast at 6 knots and seas were 1 foot. The forecast for the local area. Tonight, mostly clear. Lows in the mid-70s. South winds around 5 miles per hour this evening, becoming light and variable. Independence Day, mostly sunny. A chance of showers and thunderstorms in the afternoon. Highs in the upper 90s. Light and variable winds, becoming west around 5 miles per hour in the afternoon. Chance of rain 30%. Heat index values up to 107. Saturday night, partly cloudy with a slight chance of showers and thunderstorms in the evening, then mostly clear after midnight. Lows in the mid-70s. Southwest winds around 5 miles per hour. Chance of rain 20%. Heat index values up to 105 early in the evening. Sunday, sunny. A chance of showers and thunderstorms in the afternoon. Humid with highs in the mid-90s. Southwest winds 5 to 10 miles per hour. Chance of rain 50%. Heat index values up to 106. Sunday night, partly cloudy with a chance of showers and thunderstorms in the evening, then mostly clear after midnight. Lows in the mid-70s. Southwest winds 5 to 10 miles per hour. Chance of rain 50%. Monday through Wednesday, mostly clear with a chance of showers and thunderstorms. Highs in the mid-90s. Lows in the upper 70s. Chance of rain 40%. Heat index values up to 110. Wednesday night through Friday, partly cloudy with a chance of showers and thunderstorms. Lows in the upper 70s. Highs in the mid-90s. Chance of rain 40%. Heat index values up to 110. The coastal waters forecast for the following. Waters from Swami River to Apalachicola, Florida, extending from 20 to 60 nautical miles. Coastal waters from Okaloosa-Walton County line to Mexico Beach out to 20 nautical miles. Coastal waters from Mexico Beach to Apalachicola out to 20 nautical miles. Waters from Okaloosa-Walton County line to Mexico Beach 20 to 60 nautical miles. And waters from Mexico Beach to Apalachicola 20 to 60 nautical miles. Tonight, southwest winds around 5 knots. Waves 1 foot or less. Wave detail, southeast 1 foot at 3 seconds and south 1 foot at 8 seconds. Protected waters smooth. Saturday, northwest winds around 5 knots, becoming west in the afternoon. Waves 1 foot or less. Wave detail, southeast 1 foot at 3 seconds and south 1 foot at 8 seconds. Protected waters a light chop. Saturday night, southwest winds 5 to 10 knots. Waves 1 foot or less. Wave detail, southwest 1 foot at 2 seconds and south 1 foot at 8 seconds. Protected waters a light chop. Sunday, southwest winds 5 to 10 knots. Waves 1 foot or less. Wave detail, southwest 1 foot at 3 seconds and south 1 foot at 8 seconds. Protected waters a light chop. A slight chance of showers and thunderstorms. Sunday night, southwest winds 5 to 10 knots. Waves 1 foot or less, then around 2 feet after midnight. Wave detail, southwest 1 foot at 3 seconds and south 1 foot at 8 seconds. Protected waters a light chop. A slight chance of showers and thunderstorms after midnight. Monday, southwest winds 5 to 10 knots. Seas around 2 feet. Wave detail, southwest 1 foot at 3 seconds and south 1 foot at 8 seconds. Protected waters a light chop. A slight chance of showers and thunderstorms. Monday night, southwest winds 5 to 10 knots. Seas around 2 feet. Protected waters a light chop. A slight chance of showers and thunderstorms after midnight. Tuesday, west winds 5 to 10 knots, becoming southwest 10 to 15 knots in the afternoon. Seas around 2 feet. Protected waters a moderate chop. A slight chance of showers and thunderstorms in the morning. Tuesday night, southwest winds 10 to 15 knots. Seas around 2 feet. Protected waters a moderate chop. Wednesday, west winds 5 to 10 knots, becoming southwest 10 to 15 knots in the afternoon. Seas around 2 feet. Protected waters a moderate chop. Wednesday night, southwest winds 10 to 15 knots. Seas around 2 feet. Protected waters a moderate chop. A slight chance of showers and thunderstorms after midnight.

winds and waves higher and near thunderstorms. The coastal waters forecast for the following St. Andrews Bay waterways. Tonight, southwest winds 5 to 10 knots, becoming west after midnight. Protected waters a light chop. Saturday, northwest winds around 5 knots, becoming southwest in the afternoon. Protected waters a light chop. A slight chance of showers and thunderstorms in the afternoon. Saturday night, southwest winds 5 to 10 knots, diminishing to around 5 knots after midnight. Protected waters a light chop. Sunday, west winds around 5 knots, becoming southwest in the afternoon. Protected waters a light chop. Sunday night, southwest winds 5 to 10 knots. Protected waters a light chop. A slight chance of showers after midnight. Monday, southwest winds 5 to 10 knots. Protected waters a light chop. A slight chance of showers and thunderstorms. Monday night, southwest winds 5 to 10 knots. Protected waters a light chop. A slight chance of showers and thunderstorms after midnight. Tuesday, west winds 5 to 10 knots, becoming southwest 10 to 15 knots in the afternoon. Protected waters a moderate chop. A slight chance of showers and thunderstorms. Tuesday night, southwest winds 10 to 15 knots, becoming west 5 to 10 knots after midnight. Protected waters a moderate chop. A slight chance of showers and thunderstorms in the evening. Wednesday, west winds 5 to 10 knots. Protected waters a light chop. A slight chance of showers and thunderstorms. Wednesday night, southwest winds 5 to 10 knots. Protected waters a light chop. A slight chance of showers and thunderstorms. Winds and waves higher and near thunderstorms. The Tropical Weather Outlook. For the North Atlantic, Caribbean Sea, and the Gulf of America, tropical cyclone formation is not expected during the next 7 days. Tide information for Friday, July 3, 2026. St. Marks River entrance. High 5:26 a.m., low 10:42 a.m., high 4:30 p.m., low 11:29 p.m. Apalachicola. Low 1:05 a.m., high 8:22 a.m., low 12:53 p.m., high 5:40 p.m. St. Andrews Bay at Panama City. High 12:11 p.m., low 10:11 p.m. Note that the times of high and low tide are 3 minutes earlier at Shell Point than at the St. Marks River entrance. The average water temperature at Apalachicola was 84.2 degrees. Sunrise and sunset in Tallahassee. July 3, 2026, sunrise 6:40 a.m. Eastern Daylight Time, sunset 8:43 p.m. Eastern Daylight Time. 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This broadcast originates from your National Weather Service office in Tallahassee, Florida. The latest weather and forecast information can also be accessed by calling our automated forecast line at 850-942-8851. The current time is 4:32 p.m. Eastern Daylight Time. The following broadcast is a special weather statement issued by the National Weather Service in Tallahassee, Florida. A strong thunderstorm will impact central Taylor County through 4:45 p.m. Eastern Daylight Time. At 4:04 p.m. Eastern Daylight Time, Doppler radar was tracking a strong thunderstorm near Perry, moving northwest at 10 miles per hour. Hazard, wind gusts up to 40 miles per hour. Source, radar indicated. Impact, gusty winds could knock down tree limbs and blow around unsecured objects. Locations impacted include Pinland, Athena, and Hampton Springs. If outdoors, consider seeking shelter inside a building. The storm may intensify, so be certain to monitor local radio stations and available television stations for additional information and possible warnings from the nationals. If outdoors, consider seeking shelter inside a building. The storm may intensify, so be certain to monitor local radio stations and available television stations for additional information and possible warnings from the National Weather Service. These are the 4 p.m. Eastern Daylight Time conditions. At the Tallahassee Airport, it was partly sunny. The temperature was 90 degrees. The wind was south at 10 miles an hour. At Florida State University, the temperature was 90 degrees. The wind was south at 7 miles an hour. At Apalachicola, it was sunny. The temperature was 91 degrees. The wind was southwest at 12 miles an hour. At Panama City Northwest, it was partly sunny. The temperature was 91 degrees.

The wind was south at 10 miles an hour. At Dothan, it was mostly sunny. The temperature was 93 degrees. The wind was variable at 5 miles an hour. At Albany, it was mostly sunny. The temperature was 93 degrees. The wind was calm. At Valdosta, it was mostly sunny. Visibility 10 miles. Temperature was 93 degrees, dew point 69. And the pressure was 30.01 inches and falling. Over the marine area, at the buoy south of Apalachicola, winds were southeast at 2 knots and seas were 2 feet. At the buoy south of Panama City, winds were calm and seas were 1 foot. At the buoy south of Pensacola, winds were southeast at 6 knots and seas were 1 foot. The forecast for the local area. Tonight, mostly clear. Lows in the mid-70s. South winds around 5 miles per hour this evening, becoming light and variable. Independence Day, mostly sunny. A chance of showers and thunderstorms in the afternoon. Highs in the upper 90s. Light and variable winds, becoming west around 5 miles per hour in the afternoon. Chance of rain 30%. Heat index values up to 107. Saturday night, partly cloudy with a slight chance of showers and thunderstorms in the evening, then mostly clear after midnight. Lows in the mid-70s. Southwest winds around 5 miles per hour. Chance of rain 20%. Heat index values up to 105 early in the evening. Sunday, sunny. A chance of showers and thunderstorms in the afternoon. Humid with highs in the mid-90s. Southwest winds 5 to 10 miles per hour. Chance of rain 50%. Heat index values up to 106. Sunday night, partly cloudy with a chance of showers and thunderstorms in the evening, then mostly clear after midnight. Lows in the mid-70s. Southwest winds 5 to 10 miles per hour. Chance of rain 50%. Monday through Wednesday, mostly clear with a chance of showers and thunderstorms. Highs in the mid-90s. Lows in the upper 70s. Chance of rain 40%. Heat index values up to 110. Wednesday night through Friday, partly cloudy with a chance of showers and thunderstorms. Lows in the upper 70s. Highs in the mid-90s. Chance of rain 40%. Heat index values up to 110. The coastal waters forecast for the following waters from Suwannee River to Apalachicola, Florida, extending from 20 to 60 nautical miles. Coastal waters from Okaloosa-Walton County line to Mexico Beach out to 20 nautical miles. Coastal waters from Mexico Beach to Apalachicola out to 20 nautical miles. Waters from Okaloosa-Walton County line to Mexico Beach 20 to 60 nautical miles. And waters from Mexico Beach to Apalachicola 20 to 60 nautical miles. Tonight, southwest winds around 5 knots. Waves 1 foot or less. Wave detail, southeast 1 foot at 3 seconds and south 1 foot at 8 seconds. Protected waters smooth. Saturday, northwest winds around 5 knots, becoming west in the afternoon. Waves 1 foot or less. Wave detail, southeast 1 foot at 3 seconds and south 1 foot at 8 seconds. Protected waters a light chop. Saturday night, southwest winds 5 to 10 knots. Waves 1 foot or less. Wave detail, southwest 1 foot at 2 seconds and south 1 foot at 8 seconds. Protected waters a light chop. Sunday, southwest winds 5 to 10 knots. Waves 1 foot or less. Wave detail, southwest 1 foot at 3 seconds and south 1 foot at 8 seconds. Protected waters a light chop. A slight chance of showers and thunderstorms. Sunday night, southwest winds 5 to 10 knots. Waves 1 foot or less, then around 2 feet after midnight. Wave detail, southwest 1 foot at 3 seconds and south 1 foot at 8 seconds. Protected waters a light chop. A slight chance of showers and thunderstorms after midnight. Monday, southwest winds 5 to 10 knots. Seas around 2 feet. Wave detail, southwest 1 foot at 3 seconds and south 1 foot at 8 seconds. Protected waters a light chop. A slight chance of showers and thunderstorms. Monday night, southwest winds 5 to 10 knots. Seas around 2 feet. Protected waters a light chop. A slight chance of showers and thunderstorms after midnight. Tuesday, west winds 5 to 10 knots, becoming southwest 10 to 15 knots in the afternoon. Seas around 2 feet. Protected waters a moderate chop. A slight chance of showers and thunderstorms.

in the morning. Tuesday night, southwest winds 10 to 15 knots. Seas around 2 feet. Protected waters a moderate chop. Wednesday, west winds 5 to 10 knots, becoming southwest 10 to 15 knots in the afternoon. Seas around 2 feet. Protected waters a moderate chop. Wednesday night, southwest winds 10 to 15 knots. Seas around 2 feet. Protected waters a moderate chop. A slight chance of showers and thunderstorms after midnight. Winds and waves higher in and near thunderstorms. The coastal waters forecast for the following St. Andrews Bay waterways. Tonight, southwest winds 5 to 10 knots, becoming west after midnight. Protected waters a light chop. Saturday, northwest winds around 5 knots, becoming southwest in the afternoon. Protected waters a light chop. A slight chance of showers and thunderstorms in the afternoon. Saturday night, southwest winds 5 to 10 knots, diminishing to around 5 knots after midnight. Protected waters a light chop. Sunday, west winds around 5 knots, becoming southwest in the afternoon. Protected waters a light chop. Sunday night, southwest winds 5 to 10 knots. Protected waters a light chop. A slight chance of showers after midnight. Monday, southwest winds 5 to 10 knots. Protected waters a light chop. A slight chance of showers and thunderstorms. Monday night, southwest winds 5 to 10 knots. Protected waters a light chop. A slight chance of showers and thunderstorms after midnight. Tuesday, west winds 5 to 10 knots, becoming southwest 10 to 15 knots in the afternoon. Protected waters a moderate chop. A slight chance of showers and thunderstorms. Tuesday night, southwest winds 10 to 15 knots, becoming west 5 to 10 knots after midnight. Protected waters a moderate chop. A slight chance of showers and thunderstorms in the evening. Wednesday, west winds 5 to 10 knots. Protected waters a light chop. A slight chance of showers and thunderstorms. Wednesday night, southwest winds 5 to 10 knots. Protected waters a light chop. A slight chance of showers and thunderstorms. Winds and waves higher in and near thunderstorms. The Tropical Weather Outlook. For the North Atlantic, Caribbean Sea, and the Gulf of America, tropical cyclone formation is not expected during the next 7 days. Tide information for Friday, July 3, 2026. St. Mark's River entrance. High 5:26 a.m., low 10:42 a.m., high 4:30 p.m., low 11:29 p.m. Apalachicola. Low 1:05 a.m., high 8:22 a.m., low 12:53 p.m., high 5:40 p.m. St. Andrews Bay of Panama City. High 12:11 p.m., low 10:11 p.m. Note that the times of high and low tide are 3 minutes earlier at Shell Point than at the St. Mark's River entrance. The average water temperature at Apalachicola was 84.2 degrees. Sunrise and sunset in Tallahassee. July 3, 2026, sunrise 6:40 a.m. Eastern Daylight Time, sunset 8:43 p.m. Eastern Daylight Time. 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The latest weather and forecast information can also be accessed by calling our automated forecast line at 850-942-8851. The current time is 4:42 p.m. Eastern Daylight Time. The following broadcast is a special weather statement issued by the National Weather Service in Tallahassee, Florida. A strong thunderstorm will impact central Taylor County through 4:45 p.m. Eastern Daylight Time. At 4:04 p.m. Eastern Daylight Time, Doppler radar was tracking a strong thunderstorm near Perry, moving northwest at 10 miles per hour. Hazard, wind gusts up to 40 miles per hour. Source, radar indicated. Impact, gusty winds could knock down tree limbs and blow around unsecured objects. Locations impacted include Pinlan, Athena, and Hampton Springs. If outdoors, consider seeking shelter inside a building. The storm may intensify, so be certain to monitor local radio stations and available television stations for additional information and possible warnings from the National Weather Service. These are the 4 p.m. Eastern Daylight Time conditions. At the Tallahassee Airport, it was partly sunny. The temperature was 90 degrees. The wind was south at 10 miles an hour. At Florida State University, the temperature

was 90 degrees. The wind was south at 7 miles an hour. At Apalachicola, it was sunny. The temperature was 91 degrees. The wind was southwest at 12 miles an hour. At Panama City Northwest, it was partly sunny. The temperature was 91 degrees. The wind was south at 10 miles an hour. At Dothan, it was mostly sunny. The temperature was 93 degrees. The wind was variable at 5 miles an hour. At Albany, it was mostly sunny. The temperature was 93 degrees. The wind was calm. At Valdosta, it was mostly sunny. Visibility 10 miles. Temperature was 93 degrees, dew point 69. And the pressure was 30.01 inches and falling. Over the marine area, at the buoys south of Apalachicola, winds were southeast at 2 knots and seas were 2 feet. At the buoys south of Panama City, winds were calm and seas were 1 foot. At the buoys south of Pensacola, winds were southeast at 6 knots and seas were 1 foot. The forecast for the local area. Tonight, mostly clear. Lows in the mid-70s. South winds around 5 miles per hour this evening, becoming light and variable. Independence Day, mostly sunny. A chance of showers and thunderstorms in the afternoon. Highs in the upper 90s. Light and variable winds, becoming west around 5 miles per hour in the afternoon. Chance of rain 30%. Heat index values up to 107. Saturday night, partly cloudy with a slight chance of showers and thunderstorms in the evening, then mostly clear after midnight. Lows in the mid-70s. Southwest winds around 5 miles per hour. Chance of rain 20%. Heat index values up to 105 early in the evening. Sunday, sunny. A chance of showers and thunderstorms in the afternoon. Humid with highs in the mid-90s. Southwest winds 5 to 10 miles per hour. Chance of rain 50%. Heat index values up to 106. Sunday night, partly cloudy with a chance of showers and thunderstorms in the evening, then mostly clear after midnight. Lows in the mid-70s. Southwest winds 5 to 10 miles per hour. Chance of rain 50%. Monday through Wednesday, mostly clear with a chance of showers and thunderstorms. Highs in the mid-90s. Lows in the upper 70s. Chance of rain 40%. Heat index values up to 110. Wednesday night through Friday, partly cloudy with a chance of showers and thunderstorms. Lows in the upper 70s. Highs in the mid-90s. Chance of rain 40%. Heat index values up to 110. The coastal waters forecast for the following waters from Suwannee River to Apalachicola, Florida, extending from 20 to 60 nautical miles. Coastal waters from Okaloosa, Walton County line to Mexico Beach out to 20 nautical miles. Coastal waters from Mexico Beach to Apalachicola out to 20 nautical miles. Waters from Okaloosa, Walton County line to Mexico Beach 20 to 60 nautical miles. And waters from Mexico Beach to Apalachicola 20 to 60 nautical miles. Tonight, southwest winds around 5 knots. Waves 1 foot or less. Wave detail, southeast 1 foot at 3 seconds and south 1 foot at 8 seconds. Protected waters smooth. Saturday, northwest winds around 5 knots, becoming west in the afternoon. Waves 1 foot or less. Wave detail, southeast 1 foot at 3 seconds and south 1 foot at 8 seconds. Protected waters a light chop. Saturday night, southwest winds 5 to 10 knots. Waves 1 foot or less. Wave detail, southwest 1 foot at 2 seconds and south 1 foot at 8 seconds. Protected waters a light chop. Sunday, southwest winds 5 to 10 knots. Waves 1 foot or less. Wave detail, southwest 1 foot at 3 seconds and south 1 foot at 8 seconds. Protected waters a light chop. A slight chance of showers and thunderstorms. Sunday night, southwest winds 5 to 10 knots. Waves 1 foot or less, then around 2 feet after midnight. Wave detail, southwest 1 foot at 3 seconds and south 1 foot at 8 seconds. Protected waters a light chop. A slight chance of showers and thunderstorms after midnight. Monday, southwest winds 5 to 10 knots. Seas around 2 feet. Wave detail, southwest 1 foot at 3 seconds and south 1 foot at 8 seconds. Protected waters a light chop. A slight chance of showers and thunderstorms. Monday night, southwest winds 5 to 10 knots. Seas around 2 feet.
Protected waters, a light shop. A slight chance of showers and thunderstorms after midnight. Tuesday, west winds 5 to 10 knots, becoming southwest 10 to 15 knots in the afternoon. Seas around 2 feet. Protected waters, a moderate chop. A slight chance of showers and thunderstorms in the morning. Tuesday night, southwest winds 10 to 15 knots. Seas around 2 feet. Protected waters, a moderate chop. Wednesday, west winds 5 to 10 knots, becoming southwest 10 to 15 knots in the afternoon. Seas around 2 feet. Protected waters, a moderate chop. Wednesday night, southwest winds 10 to 15 knots. Seas around 2 feet. Protected waters, a moderate chop. A slight chance of showers and thunderstorms after midnight. Winds and waves higher and near thunderstorms. The coastal waters forecast for the following St. Andrews Bay waterways. Tonight, southwest winds 5 to 10 knots, becoming west after midnight. Protected waters, a light chop. Saturday, northwest winds around 5 knots, becoming southwest in the afternoon. Protected waters, a light chop. A slight chance of showers and thunderstorms in the afternoon. Saturday night, southwest winds 5 to 10 knots, diminishing to around 5 knots after midnight. Protected waters, a light chop. Sunday, west winds around 5 knots, becoming southwest in the afternoon. Protected waters, a light chop. Sunday night, southwest winds 5 to 10 knots. Protected waters, a light chop. A slight chance of showers after midnight. Monday, southwest winds 5 to 10 knots. Protected waters, a light chop. A slight chance of showers and thunderstorms. Monday night, southwest winds 5 to 10 knots. Protected waters, a light chop. A slight chance of showers and thunderstorms after midnight. Tuesday, west winds 5 to 10 knots, becoming southwest 10 to 15 knots in the afternoon. Protected waters, a moderate chop. A slight chance of showers and thunderstorms. Tuesday night, southwest winds 10 to 15 knots, becoming west 5 to 10 knots after midnight. Protected waters, a moderate chop. A slight chance of showers and thunderstorms in the evening. Wednesday, west winds 5 to 10 knots. Protected waters, a light chop. A slight chance of showers and thunderstorms. Wednesday night, southwest winds 5 to 10 knots. Protected waters, a light chop. A slight chance of showers and thunderstorms. Winds and waves higher and near thunderstorms. The Tropical Weather Outlook. For the North Atlantic, Caribbean Sea, and the Gulf of America, tropical cyclone formation is not expected during the next 7 days. Tide information for Friday, July 3, 2026. St. Mark's River entrance. High 5:26 a.m., low 10:42 a.m., high 4:30 p.m., low 11:29 p.m. Apalachicola. Low 1:05 a.m., high 8:22 a.m., low 12:53 p.m., high 5:40 p.m. St. Andrews Bay at Panama City. High 12:11 p.m., low 10:11 p.m. Note that the times of high and low tide are 3 minutes earlier at Shell Point than at the St. Mark's River entrance. The average water temperature at Apalachicola was 84.2 degrees. Sunrise and sunset in Tallahassee. July 3, 2026, sunrise 6:40 a.m. Eastern Daylight Time, sunset 8:43 p.m. Eastern Daylight Time. 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The latest weather and forecast information can also be accessed by calling our automated forecast line at 850-942-8851. The current time is 4:53 p.m. Eastern Daylight Time. These are the 4 p.m. Eastern Daylight Time conditions. At the Tallahassee Airport, it was partly sunny. The temperature was 90 degrees. The wind was south at 10 miles an hour. At Florida State University, the temperature was 90 degrees. The wind was south at 7 miles an hour. At Apalachicola, it was sunny. The temperature was 91 degrees. The wind was southwest at 12 miles an hour. At Panama City Northwest, it was partly sunny. The temperature was 91 degrees. The wind was south at 10 miles an hour. At Dothan, it was mostly sunny. The temperature was 93 degrees. The wind was variable at 5 miles an hour.
At Albany, it was mostly sunny.

The temperature was 93 degrees. The wind was calm. At Valdosta, it was mostly sunny. Visibility 10 miles. Temperature was 93 degrees, dew point 69. And the pressure was 30.01 inches and falling. Over the marine area, at the buoy south of Apalachicola, winds were southeast at 2 knots and seas were 2 feet. At the buoy south of Panama City, winds were calm and seas were 1 foot. At the buoy south of Pensacola, winds were southeast at 6 knots and seas were 1 foot. The forecast for the local area. Tonight, mostly clear. Lows in the mid-70s. South winds around 5 miles per hour this evening, becoming light and variable. Independence Day, mostly sunny. A chance of showers and thunderstorms in the afternoon. Highs in the upper 90s. Light and variable winds, becoming west around 5 miles per hour in the afternoon. Chance of rain 30%. Heat index values up to 107. Saturday night, partly cloudy with a slight chance of showers and thunderstorms in the evening, then mostly clear after midnight. Lows in the mid-70s. Southwest winds around 5 miles per hour. Chance of rain 20%. Heat index values up to 105 early in the evening. Sunday, sunny. A chance of showers and thunderstorms in the afternoon. Humid with highs in the mid-90s. Southwest winds 5 to 10 miles per hour. Chance of rain 50%. Heat index values up to 106. Sunday night, partly cloudy with a chance of showers and thunderstorms in the evening, then mostly clear after midnight. Lows in the mid-70s. Southwest winds 5 to 10 miles per hour. Chance of rain 50%. Monday through Wednesday, mostly clear with a chance of showers and thunderstorms. Highs in the mid-90s. Lows in the upper 70s. Chance of rain 40%. Heat index values up to 110. Wednesday night through Friday, partly cloudy with a chance of showers and thunderstorms. Lows in the upper 70s. Highs in the mid-90s. Chance of rain 40%. Heat index values up to 110. The coastal waters forecast for the following waters from Suwannee River to Apalachicola, Florida, extending from 20 to 60 nautical miles. Coastal waters from Okaloosa-Walton County line to Mexico Beach out to 20 nautical miles. Coastal waters from Mexico Beach to Apalachicola out to 20 nautical miles. Waters from Okaloosa-Walton County line to Mexico Beach 20 to 60 nautical miles. And waters from Mexico Beach to Apalachicola 20 to 60 nautical miles. Tonight, southwest winds around 5 knots. Waves 1 foot or less. Wave detail, southeast 1 foot at 3 seconds and south 1 foot at 8 seconds. Protected waters smooth. Saturday, northwest winds around 5 knots, becoming west in the afternoon. Waves 1 foot or less. Wave detail, southeast 1 foot at 3 seconds and south 1 foot at 8 seconds. Protected waters a light chop. Saturday night, southwest winds 5 to 10 knots. Waves 1 foot or less. Wave detail, southwest 1 foot at 2 seconds and south 1 foot at 8 seconds. Protected waters a light chop. Sunday, southwest winds 5 to 10 knots. Waves 1 foot or less. Wave detail, southwest 1 foot at 3 seconds and south 1 foot at 8 seconds. Protected waters a light chop. A slight chance of showers and thunderstorms. Sunday night, southwest winds 5 to 10 knots. Waves 1 foot or less, then around 2 feet after midnight. Wave detail, southwest 1 foot at 3 seconds and south 1 foot at 8 seconds. Protected waters a light chop. A slight chance of showers and thunderstorms after midnight. Monday, southwest winds 5 to 10 knots. Seas around 2 feet. Wave detail, southwest 1 foot at 3 seconds and south 1 foot at 8 seconds. Protected waters a light chop. A slight chance of showers and thunderstorms. Monday night, southwest winds 5 to 10 knots. Seas around 2 feet. Protected waters a light chop. A slight chance of showers and thunderstorms after midnight. Tuesday, west winds 5 to 10 knots, becoming southwest 10 to 15 knots in the afternoon. Seas around 2 feet. Protected waters a moderate chop. A slight chance of showers and thunderstorms in the morning. Tuesday night, southwest winds 10 to 15 knots. Seas around 2 feet. Protected waters a moderate chop. Wednesday, west winds 5 to 10 knots, becoming southwest 10 to 15 knots
in the afternoon. Seas around 2 feet. Protected waters a moderate chop. Wednesday night, southwest winds 10 to 15 knots. Seas around 2 feet. Protected waters a moderate chop. A slight chance of showers and thunderstorms after midnight. Winds and waves higher in and near thunderstorms. The coastal waters forecast for the following St. Andrews Bay waterways. Tonight, southwest winds 5 to 10 knots, becoming west after midnight. Protected waters a light chop. Saturday, northwest winds around 5 knots, becoming southwest in the afternoon. Protected waters a light chop. A slight chance of showers and thunderstorms in the afternoon. Saturday night, southwest winds 5 to 10 knots, diminishing to around 5 knots after midnight. Protected waters a light chop. Sunday, west winds around 5 knots, becoming southwest in the afternoon. Protected waters a light chop. Sunday night, southwest winds 5 to 10 knots. Protected waters a light chop. A slight chance of showers after midnight. Monday, southwest winds 5 to 10 knots. Protected waters a light chop. A slight chance of showers and thunderstorms. Monday night, southwest winds 5 to 10 knots. Protected waters a light chop. A slight chance of showers and thunderstorms after midnight. Tuesday, west winds 5 to 10 knots, becoming southwest 10 to 15 knots in the afternoon. Protected waters a moderate chop. A slight chance of showers and thunderstorms. Tuesday night, southwest winds 10 to 15 knots, becoming west 5 to 10 knots after midnight. Protected waters a moderate chop. A slight chance of showers and thunderstorms in the evening. Wednesday, west winds 5 to 10 knots. Protected waters a light chop. A slight chance of showers and thunderstorms. Wednesday night, southwest winds 5 to 10 knots. Protected waters a light chop. A slight chance of showers and thunderstorms. Winds and waves higher in and near thunderstorms. The Tropical Weather Outlook. For the North Atlantic, Caribbean Sea, and the Gulf of America, tropical cyclone formation is not expected during the next 7 days. Tide information for Friday, July 3, 2026. St. Mark's River entrance. High 5:26 a.m., low 10:42 a.m., high 4:30 p.m., low 11:29 p.m. Apalachicola. Low 1:05 a.m., high 8:22 a.m., low 12:53 p.m., high 5:40 p.m. St. Andrews Bay at Panama City. High 12:11 p.m., low 10:11 p.m. Note that the times of high and low tide are 3 minutes earlier at Shell Point than at the St. Mark's River entrance. The average water temperature at Apalachicola was 84.2 degrees. Sunrise and sunset in Tallahassee. July 3, 2026, sunrise 6:40 a.m. Eastern Daylight Time, sunset 8:43 p.m. Eastern Daylight Time. 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This broadcast originates from your National Weather Service office in Tallahassee, Florida. The latest weather and forecast information can also be accessed by calling our automated forecast line at 850-942-8851. The current time is 5:02 p.m. Eastern Daylight Time. These are the 4 p.m. Eastern Daylight Time conditions. At the Tallahassee Airport, it was partly sunny. The temperature was 90 degrees. The wind was south at 10 miles an hour. At Florida State University, the temperature was 90 degrees. The wind was south at 7 miles an hour. At Apalachicola, it was sunny. The temperature was 91 degrees. The wind was southwest at 12 miles an hour. At Panama City Northwest, it was partly sunny. The temperature was 91 degrees. The wind was south at 10 miles an hour. At Dothan, it was mostly sunny. The temperature was 93 degrees. The wind was variable at 5 miles an hour. At Albany, it was mostly sunny. The temperature was 93 degrees. The wind was calm. At Valdosta, it was mostly sunny. Visibility 10 miles. Temperature was 93 degrees, dew point 69. And the pressure was 30.01 inches and falling. Over the marine area, at the buoy south of Apalachicola, winds were southeast at 2 knots and seas were 2 feet. At the buoy south of Panama City, winds were calm and seas were 1 foot. At the buoy south of Pensacola, winds were southeast at 6 knots.

and seas were 1 foot. These are the 5 p.m. Eastern Daylight Time conditions. At the Tallahassee Airport, it was partly sunny. The temperature was 89 degrees. The wind was south at 6 miles an hour. The report from Florida State University was not available. At Apalachicola, it was sunny. The temperature was 90 degrees. The wind was southwest at 10 miles an hour. At Panama City Northwest, it was sunny. The temperature was 91 degrees. The wind was southwest at 13 miles an hour. At Dothan, it was mostly sunny. The temperature was 95 degrees. The wind was variable at 6 miles an hour. At Albany, it was mostly sunny. The temperature was 92 degrees. The wind was southeast at 6 miles an hour. At Valdosta, it was mostly sunny. The temperature was 91 degrees. The wind was east at 6 miles an hour. Over the marine area, at the buoy south of Apalachicola, winds were calm. At the buoy south of Panama City, winds were southeast at 2 knots. At the buoy south of Pensacola, winds were south at 2 knots. The forecast for the local area. Tonight, mostly clear. Lows in the mid-70s. South winds around 5 miles per hour this evening, becoming light and variable. Independence Day, mostly sunny. A chance of showers and thunderstorms in the afternoon. Highs in the upper 90s. Light and variable winds, becoming west around 5 miles per hour in the afternoon. Chance of rain 30%. Heat index values up to 107. Saturday night, partly cloudy with a slight chance of showers and thunderstorms in the evening, then mostly clear after midnight. Lows in the mid-70s. Southwest winds around 5 miles per hour. Chance of rain 20%. Heat index values up to 105 early in the evening. Sunday, sunny. A chance of showers and thunderstorms in the afternoon. Humid with highs in the mid-90s. Southwest winds 5 to 10 miles per hour. Chance of rain 50%. Heat index values up to 106. Sunday night, partly cloudy with a chance of showers and thunderstorms in the evening, then mostly clear after midnight. Lows in the mid-70s. Southwest winds 5 to 10 miles per hour. Chance of rain 50%. Monday through Wednesday, mostly clear with a chance of showers and thunderstorms. Highs in the mid-90s. Lows in the upper 70s. Chance of rain 40%. Heat index values up to 110. Wednesday night through Friday, partly cloudy with a chance of showers and thunderstorms. Lows in the upper 70s. Highs in the mid-90s. Chance of rain 40%. Heat index values up to 110. The coastal waters forecast for the following waters from Suwannee River to Apalachicola, Florida, extending from 20 to 60 nautical miles, coastal waters from Okaloosa Walton County line to Mexico Beach out to 20 nautical miles, coastal waters from Mexico Beach to Apalachicola out to 20 nautical miles, waters from Okaloosa Walton County line to Mexico Beach 20 to 60 nautical miles, and waters from Mexico Beach to Apalachicola 20 to 60 nautical miles. Tonight, southwest winds around 5 knots. Waves 1 foot or less. Wave detail, southeast 1 foot at 3 seconds and south 1 foot at 8 seconds. Protected waters smooth. Saturday, northwest winds around 5 knots, becoming west in the afternoon. Waves 1 foot or less. Wave detail, southeast 1 foot at 3 seconds and south 1 foot at 8 seconds. Protected waters a light chop. Saturday night, southwest winds 5 to 10 knots. Waves 1 foot or less. Wave detail, southwest 1 foot at 2 seconds and south 1 foot at 8 seconds. Protected waters a light chop. Sunday, southwest winds 5 to 10 knots. Waves 1 foot or less. Wave detail, southwest 1 foot at 3 seconds and south 1 foot at 8 seconds. Protected waters a light chop. A slight chance of showers and thunderstorms. Sunday night, southwest winds 5 to 10 knots. Waves 1 foot or less, then around 2 feet after midnight. Wave detail, southwest 1 foot at 3 seconds and south 1 foot at 8 seconds. Protected waters a light chop. A slight chance of showers and thunderstorms after midnight. Monday, southwest winds 5 to 10 knots. Seas around 2 feet. Wave detail, southwest 1 foot at 3 seconds and south 1 foot at 8 seconds. Protected waters a light chop. A slight chance of showers and

Thunderstorms. Monday night, southwest winds 5 to 10 knots. Seas around 2 feet. Protected waters a light chop. A slight chance of showers and thunderstorms after midnight. Tuesday, west winds 5 to 10 knots, becoming southwest 10 to 15 knots in the afternoon. Seas around 2 feet. Protected waters a moderate chop. A slight chance of showers and thunderstorms in the morning. Tuesday night, southwest winds 10 to 15 knots. Seas around 2 feet. Protected waters a moderate chop. Wednesday, west winds 5 to 10 knots, becoming southwest 10 to 15 knots in the afternoon. Seas around 2 feet. Protected waters a moderate chop. Wednesday night, southwest winds 10 to 15 knots. Seas around 2 feet. Protected waters a moderate chop. A slight chance of showers and thunderstorms after midnight. Winds and waves higher in and near thunderstorms. The coastal waters forecast for the following St. Andrews Bay waterways. Tonight, southwest winds 5 to 10 knots, becoming west after midnight. Protected waters a light chop. Saturday, northwest winds around 5 knots, becoming southwest in the afternoon. Protected waters a light chop. A slight chance of showers and thunderstorms in the afternoon. Saturday night, southwest winds 5 to 10 knots, diminishing to around 5 knots after midnight. Protected waters a light chop. Sunday, west winds around 5 knots, becoming southwest in the afternoon. Protected waters a light chop. Sunday night, southwest winds 5 to 10 knots. Protected waters a light chop. A slight chance of showers after midnight. Monday, southwest winds 5 to 10 knots. Protected waters a light chop. A slight chance of showers and thunderstorms. Monday night, southwest winds 5 to 10 knots. Protected waters a light chop. A slight chance of showers and thunderstorms after midnight. Tuesday, west winds 5 to 10 knots, becoming southwest 10 to 15 knots in the afternoon. Protected waters a moderate chop. A slight chance of showers and thunderstorms. Tuesday night, southwest winds 10 to 15 knots, becoming west 5 to 10 knots after midnight. Protected waters a moderate chop. A slight chance of showers and thunderstorms in the evening. Wednesday, west winds 5 to 10 knots. Protected waters a light chop. A slight chance of showers and thunderstorms. Wednesday night, southwest winds 5 to 10 knots. Protected waters a light chop. A slight chance of showers and thunderstorms. Winds and waves higher in and near thunderstorms. The Tropical Weather Outlook. For the North Atlantic, Caribbean Sea and the Gulf of America, tropical cyclone formation is not expected during the next 7 days. Tide information for Friday, July 3, 2026. St. Marks River entrance. High 5:26 a.m., low 10:42 a.m., high 4:30 p.m., low 11:29 p.m. Apalachicola. Low 1:05 a.m., high 8:22 a.m., low 12:53 p.m., high 5:40 p.m. St. Andrews Bay at Panama City. High 12:11 p.m., low 10:11 p.m. Note that the times of high and low tide are 3 minutes earlier at Shell Point than at the St. Marks River entrance. The average water temperature at Apalachicola was 84.2 degrees. Sunrise and sunset in Tallahassee. July 3, 2026, sunrise 6:40 a.m. Eastern Daylight Time, sunset 8:43 p.m. Eastern Daylight Time. 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This broadcast originates from your National Weather Service office in Tallahassee, Florida. The latest weather and forecast information can also be accessed by calling our automated forecast line at 850-942-8851. The current time is 5:13 p.m. Eastern Daylight Time. These are the 5 p.m. Eastern Daylight Time conditions. At the Tallahassee Airport, it was partly sunny. The temperature was 89 degrees. The wind was south at 6 miles an hour. At Florida State University, the temperature was 90 degrees. The wind was south at 6 miles an hour. At Apalachicola, it was sunny. The temperature was 90 degrees. The wind was southwest at 10 miles an hour. At Panama City Northwest, it was sunny. The temperature was 91 degrees. The wind was southwest at 13 miles an hour. At Dothan, it was mostly sunny.

and variable winds, becoming west around 5 miles per hour in the afternoon. Chance of rain 30%. Heat index values up to 107. Saturday night, partly cloudy with a slight chance of showers and thunderstorms in the evening, then mostly clear after midnight. Lows in the mid-70s. Southwest winds around 5 miles per hour. Chance of rain 20%. Heat index values up to 105 early in the evening. Sunday, sunny. A chance of showers and thunderstorms in the afternoon. Humid with highs in the mid-90s. Southwest winds 5 to 10 miles per hour. Chance of rain 50%. Heat index values up to 106. Sunday night, partly cloudy with a chance of showers and thunderstorms in the evening, then mostly clear after midnight. Lows in the mid-70s. Southwest winds 5 to 10 miles per hour. Chance of rain 50%. Monday through Wednesday, mostly clear with a chance of showers and thunderstorms. Highs in the mid-90s. Lows in the upper 70s. Chance of rain 40%. Heat index values up to 110. Wednesday night through Friday, partly cloudy with a chance of showers and thunderstorms. Lows in the upper 70s. Highs in the mid-90s. Chance of rain 40%. Heat index values up to 110. The coastal waters forecast for the following: waters from Suwannee River to Apalachicola, Florida, extending from 20 to 60 nautical miles, coastal waters from Okaloosa-Walton County line to Mexico Beach out to 20 nautical miles, coastal waters from Mexico Beach to Apalachicola out to 20 nautical miles, waters from Okaloosa-Walton County line to Mexico Beach 20 to 60 nautical miles, and waters from Mexico Beach to Apalachicola 20 to 60 nautical miles. Tonight, southwest winds around 5 knots. Waves 1 foot or less. Wave detail, southeast 1 foot at 3 seconds and south 1 foot at 8 seconds. Protected waters smooth. Saturday, northwest winds around 5 knots, becoming west in the afternoon. Waves 1 foot or less. Wave detail, southeast 1 foot at 3 seconds and south 1 foot at 8 seconds. Protected waters a light chop. Saturday night, southwest winds 5 to 10 knots. Waves 1 foot or less. Wave detail, southwest 1 foot at 2 seconds and south 1 foot at 8 seconds. Protected waters a light chop. Sunday, southwest winds 5 to 10 knots. Waves 1 foot or less. Wave detail, southwest 1 foot at 3 seconds and south 1 foot at 8 seconds. Protected waters a light chop. A slight chance of showers and thunderstorms. Sunday night, southwest winds 5 to 10 knots. Waves 1 foot or less, then around 2 feet after midnight. Wave detail, southwest 1 foot at 3 seconds and south 1 foot at 8 seconds. Protected waters a light chop. A slight chance of showers and thunderstorms after midnight. Monday, southwest winds 5 to 10 knots. Seas around 2 feet. Wave detail, southwest 1 foot at 3 seconds and south 1 foot at 8 seconds. Protected waters a light chop. A slight chance of showers and thunderstorms. Monday night, southwest winds 5 to 10 knots. Seas around 2 feet. Protected waters a light chop. A slight chance of showers and thunderstorms after midnight. Tuesday, west winds 5 to 10 knots, becoming southwest 10 to 15 knots in the afternoon. Seas around 2 feet. Protected waters a moderate chop. A slight chance of showers and thunderstorms in the morning. Tuesday night, southwest winds 10 to 15 knots. Seas around 2 feet. Protected waters a moderate chop. Wednesday, west winds 5 to 10 knots, becoming southwest 10 to 15 knots in the afternoon. Seas around 2 feet. Protected waters a moderate chop. Wednesday night, southwest winds 10 to 15 knots. Seas around 2 feet. Protected waters a moderate chop. A slight chance of showers and thunderstorms after midnight. Winds and waves higher in and near thunderstorms. The coastal waters forecast for the following: St. Andrews Bay waterways. Tonight, southwest winds 5 to 10 knots, becoming west after midnight. Protected waters a light chop. Saturday, northwest winds around 5 knots, becoming southwest in the afternoon. Protected waters a light chop. A slight chance of showers and thunderstorms in the afternoon. Saturday night, southwest winds 5 to 10 knots, diminishing to around 5 knots after midnight. Protected waters a light chop.

West winds around 5 knots, becoming southwest in the afternoon. Protected waters a light chop. Sunday night, southwest winds 5 to 10 knots. Protected waters a light chop. A slight chance of showers after midnight. Monday, southwest winds 5 to 10 knots. Protected waters a light chop. A slight chance of showers and thunderstorms. Monday night, southwest winds 5 to 10 knots. Protected waters a light chop. A slight chance of showers and thunderstorms after midnight. Tuesday, west winds 5 to 10 knots, becoming southwest 10 to 15 knots in the afternoon. Protected waters a moderate chop. A slight chance of showers and thunderstorms. Tuesday night, southwest winds 10 to 15 knots, becoming west 5 to 10 knots after midnight. Protected waters a moderate chop. A slight chance of showers and thunderstorms in the evening. Wednesday, west winds 5 to 10 knots. Protected waters a light chop. A slight chance of showers and thunderstorms. Wednesday night, southwest winds 5 to 10 knots. Protected waters a light chop. A slight chance of showers and thunderstorms. Winds and waves higher in and near thunderstorms. The Tropical Weather Outlook. For the North Atlantic, Caribbean Sea and the Gulf of America, tropical cyclone formation is not expected during the next 7 days. Tide information for Friday, July 3, 2026. St. Mark's River entrance. High 5:26 a.m., low 10:42 a.m., high 4:30 p.m., low 11:29 p.m. Apalachicola. Low 1:05 a.m., high 8:22 a.m., low 12:53 p.m., high 5:40 p.m. St. Andrews Bay of Panama City. High 12:11 p.m., low 10:11 p.m. Note that the times of high and low tide are 3 minutes earlier at Shell Point than at the St. Mark's River entrance. The average water temperature at Apalachicola was 84.2 degrees. Sunrise and sunset in Tallahassee. July 3, 2026, sunrise 6:40 a.m. Eastern Daylight Time, sunset 8:43 p.m. Eastern Daylight Time. 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The latest weather and forecast information can also be accessed by calling our automated forecast line at 850-942-8851. The current time is 5:22 p.m. Eastern Daylight Time. These are the 5 p.m. Eastern Daylight Time conditions. At the Tallahassee Airport, it was partly sunny. The temperature was 89 degrees. The wind was south at 6 miles an hour. At Florida State University, the temperature was 90 degrees. The wind was south at 6 miles an hour. At Apalachicola, it was sunny. The temperature was 90 degrees. The wind was southwest at 10 miles an hour. At Panama City Northwest, it was mostly sunny. The temperature was 91 degrees. The wind was southwest at 10 miles an hour. At Dothan, it was mostly sunny. The temperature was 95 degrees. The wind was variable at 6 miles an hour. At Albany, it was mostly sunny. The temperature was 92 degrees. The wind was southeast at 6 miles an hour. At Valdosta, it was mostly sunny. The temperature was 91 degrees. The wind was east at 6 miles an hour. Over the marine area, at the buoy south of Apalachicola, winds were northeast at 2 knots and seas were 1 foot. At the buoy south of Panama City, winds were southeast at 2 knots and seas were 1 foot. At the buoy south of Pensacola, winds were south at 6 knots and seas were 1 foot. The forecast for the local area. Tonight, mostly clear. Lows in the mid-70s. South winds around 5 miles per hour this evening, becoming light and variable. Independence Day, mostly sunny. A chance of showers and thunderstorms in the afternoon. Highs in the upper 90s. Light and variable winds, becoming west around 5 miles per hour in the afternoon. Chance of rain 30%. Heat index values up to 107. Saturday night, partly cloudy with a slight chance of showers and thunderstorms in the evening, then mostly clear after midnight. Lows in the mid-70s. Southwest winds around 5 miles per hour. Chance of rain 20%. Heat index values up to 105 early in the evening. Sunday, sunny. A chance of showers and thunderstorms in the afternoon. Humid with

rise in the mid-90s. Southwest winds 5 to 10 miles per hour. Chance of rain 50%. Heat index values up to 106. Sunday night, partly cloudy with a chance of showers and thunderstorms in the evening, then mostly clear after midnight. Lows in the mid-70s. Southwest winds 5 to 10 miles per hour. Chance of rain 50%. Monday through Wednesday, mostly clear with a chance of showers and thunderstorms. Highs in the mid-90s. Lows in the upper 70s. Chance of rain 40%. Heat index values up to 110. Wednesday night through Friday, partly cloudy with a chance of showers and thunderstorms. Lows in the upper 70s. Highs in the mid-90s. Chance of rain 40%. Heat index values up to 110. The coastal waters forecast for the following: waters from Suwannee River to Apalachicola, Florida, extending from 20 to 60 nautical miles, coastal waters from Okaloosa-Walton County line to Mexico Beach out to 20 nautical miles, coastal waters from Mexico Beach to Apalachicola out to 20 nautical miles, waters from Okaloosa-Walton County line to Mexico Beach 20 to 60 nautical miles, and waters from Mexico Beach to Apalachicola 20 to 60 nautical miles. Tonight, southwest winds around 5 knots. Waves 1 foot or less. Wave detail, southeast 1 foot at 3 seconds and south 1 foot at 8 seconds. Protected waters smooth. Saturday, northwest winds around 5 knots, becoming west in the afternoon. Waves 1 foot or less. Wave detail, southeast 1 foot at 3 seconds and south 1 foot at 8 seconds. Protected waters a light chop. Saturday night, southwest winds 5 to 10 knots. Waves 1 foot or less. Wave detail, southwest 1 foot at 2 seconds and south 1 foot at 8 seconds. Protected waters a light chop. Sunday, southwest winds 5 to 10 knots. Waves 1 foot or less. Wave detail, southwest 1 foot at 3 seconds and south 1 foot at 8 seconds. Protected waters a light chop. A slight chance of showers and thunderstorms. Sunday night, southwest winds 5 to 10 knots. Waves 1 foot or less, then around 2 feet after midnight. Wave detail, southwest 1 foot at 3 seconds and south 1 foot at 8 seconds. Protected waters a light chop. A slight chance of showers and thunderstorms after midnight. Monday, southwest winds 5 to 10 knots. Seas around 2 feet. Wave detail, southwest 1 foot at 3 seconds and south 1 foot at 8 seconds. Protected waters a light chop. A slight chance of showers and thunderstorms. Monday night, southwest winds 5 to 10 knots. Seas around 2 feet. Protected waters a light chop. A slight chance of showers and thunderstorms after midnight. Tuesday, west winds 5 to 10 knots, becoming southwest 10 to 15 knots in the afternoon. Seas around 2 feet. Protected waters a moderate chop. A slight chance of showers and thunderstorms in the morning. Tuesday night, southwest winds 10 to 15 knots. Seas around 2 feet. Protected waters a moderate chop. Wednesday, west winds 5 to 10 knots, becoming southwest 10 to 15 knots in the afternoon. Seas around 2 feet. Protected waters a moderate chop. Wednesday night, southwest winds 10 to 15 knots. Seas around 2 feet. Protected waters a moderate chop. A slight chance of showers and thunderstorms after midnight. Winds and waves higher and near thunderstorms. The coastal waters forecast for the following: St. Andrews Bay waterways. Tonight, southwest winds 5 to 10 knots, becoming west after midnight. Protected waters a light chop. Saturday, northwest winds around 5 knots, becoming southwest in the afternoon. Protected waters a light chop. A slight chance of showers and thunderstorms in the afternoon. Saturday night, southwest winds 5 to 10 knots, diminishing to around 5 knots after midnight. Protected waters a light chop. Sunday, west winds around 5 knots, becoming southwest in the afternoon. Protected waters a light chop. Sunday night, southwest winds 5 to 10 knots. Protected waters a light chop. A slight chance of showers after midnight. Monday, southwest winds 5 to 10 knots. Protected waters a light chop. A slight chance of showers and thunderstorms. Monday night, southwest winds 5 to 10 knots. Protected waters a light chop. A slight chance of showers and thunderstorms after midnight.

Tuesday, west winds 5 to 10 knots, becoming southwest 10 to 15 knots in the afternoon. Protected waters a moderate chop. A slight chance of showers and thunderstorms. Tuesday night, southwest winds 10 to 15 knots, becoming west 5 to 10 knots after midnight. Protected waters a moderate chop. A slight chance of showers and thunderstorms in the evening. Wednesday, west winds 5 to 10 knots. Protected waters a light chop. A slight chance of showers and thunderstorms. Wednesday night, southwest winds 5 to 10 knots. Protected waters a light chop. A slight chance of showers and thunderstorms. Winds and waves higher and near thunderstorms. The Tropical Weather Outlook. For the North Atlantic, Caribbean Sea, and the Gulf of America, tropical cyclone formation is not expected during the next 7 days. Tide information for Friday, July 3, 2026. St. Mark's River entrance. High 5:26 a.m., low 10:42 a.m., high 4:30 p.m., low 11:29 p.m. Apalachicola. Low 1:05 a.m., high 8:22 a.m., low 12:53 p.m., high 5:40 p.m. St. Andrews Bay at Panama City. High 12:11 p.m., low 10:11 p.m. Note that the times of high and low tide are 3 minutes earlier at Shell Point than at the St. Mark's River entrance. The average water temperature at Apalachicola was 84.2 degrees. Sunrise and sunset in Tallahassee. July 3, 2026, sunrise 6:40 a.m. Eastern Daylight Time, sunset 8:43 p.m. Eastern Daylight Time. 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The latest weather and forecast information can also be accessed by calling our automated forecast line at 850-942-8851. The current time is 5:31 p.m. Eastern Daylight Time. These are the 5 p.m. Eastern Daylight Time conditions. At the Tallahassee Airport, it was partly sunny. The temperature was 89 degrees. The wind was south at 6 miles an hour. At Florida State University, the temperature was 90 degrees. The wind was south at 6 miles an hour. At Apalachicola, it was sunny. The temperature was 90 degrees. The wind was southwest at 10 miles an hour. At Panama City Northwest, it was mostly sunny. The temperature was 91 degrees. The wind was southwest at 10 miles an hour. At Dothan, it was mostly sunny. The temperature was 95 degrees. The wind was variable at 6 miles an hour. At Albany, it was mostly sunny. The temperature was 92 degrees. The wind was southeast at 6 miles an hour. At Valdosta, it was mostly sunny. The temperature was 91 degrees. The wind was east at 6 miles an hour. Over the marine area, at the buoys south of Apalachicola, winds were northeast at 2 knots and seas were 1 foot. At the buoys south of Panama City, winds were southeast at 2 knots. The wind was east at 6 miles an hour. Over the marine area, at the buoys south of Apalachicola, winds were northeast at 2 knots and seas were 1 foot. At the buoys south of Panama City, winds were southeast at 2 knots and seas were 1 foot. At the buoys south of Pensacola, winds were south at 6 knots, and seas were 1 foot. The forecast for the local area. Tonight, mostly clear. Lows in the mid-70s. South winds around 5 miles per hour this evening, becoming light and variable. Independence Day, mostly sunny. A chance of showers and thunderstorms in the afternoon. Highs in the upper 90s. Light and variable winds, becoming west around 5 miles per hour in the afternoon. Chance of rain 30%. Heat index values up to 107. Saturday night, partly cloudy with a slight chance of showers and thunderstorms in the evening, then mostly clear after midnight. Lows in the mid-70s. Southwest winds around 5 miles per hour. Chance of rain 20%. Heat index values up to 105 early in the evening. Sunday, sunny. A chance of showers and thunderstorms in the afternoon. Humid with highs in the mid-90s. Southwest winds 5 to 10 miles per hour. Chance of rain 50%. Heat index values up to 106. Sunday night, partly cloudy with a chance of showers and thunderstorms in the evening, then mostly clear after midnight. Lows in the mid-70s. Southwest winds 5 to 10 miles per hour.

chance of rain 50%. Monday through Wednesday, mostly clear with a chance of showers and thunderstorms. Highs in the mid-90s. Lows in the upper 70s. Chance of rain 40%. Heat index values up to 110. Wednesday night through Friday, partly cloudy with a chance of showers and thunderstorms. Lows in the upper 70s. Highs in the mid-90s. Chance of rain 40%. Heat index values up to 110. The coastal waters forecast for the following waters from Suwannee River to Apalachicola, Florida, extending from 20 to 60 nautical miles. Coastal waters from Okaloosa, Walton County line to Mexico Beach out to 20 nautical miles. Coastal waters from Mexico Beach to Apalachicola out to 20 nautical miles. Waters from Okaloosa, Walton County line to Mexico Beach 20 to 60 nautical miles. And waters from Mexico Beach to Apalachicola 20 to 60 nautical miles. Tonight, southwest winds around 5 knots. Waves 1 foot or less. Wave detail, southeast 1 foot at 3 seconds and south 1 foot at 8 seconds. Protected waters move. Saturday, northwest winds around 5 knots, becoming west in the afternoon. Waves 1 foot or less. Wave detail, southeast 1 foot at 3 seconds and south 1 foot at 8 seconds. Protected waters a light chop. Saturday night, southwest winds 5 to 10 knots. Waves 1 foot or less. Wave detail, southwest 1 foot at 2 seconds and south 1 foot at 8 seconds. Protected waters a light chop. Sunday, southwest winds 5 to 10 knots. Waves 1 foot or less. Wave detail, southwest 1 foot at 3 seconds and south 1 foot at 8 seconds. Protected waters a light chop. A slight chance of showers and thunderstorms. Sunday night, southwest winds 5 to 10 knots. Waves 1 foot or less, then around 2 feet after midnight. Wave detail, southwest 1 foot at 3 seconds and south 1 foot at 8 seconds. Protected waters a light chop. A slight chance of showers and thunderstorms after midnight. Monday, southwest winds 5 to 10 knots. Seas around 2 feet. Wave detail, southwest 1 foot at 3 seconds and south 1 foot at 8 seconds. Protected waters a light chop. A slight chance of showers and thunderstorms. Monday night, southwest winds 5 to 10 knots. Seas around 2 feet. Protected waters a light chop. A slight chance of showers and thunderstorms after midnight. Tuesday, west winds 5 to 10 knots, becoming southwest 10 to 15 knots in the afternoon. Seas around 2 feet. Protected waters a moderate chop. A slight chance of showers and thunderstorms in the morning. Tuesday night, southwest winds 10 to 15 knots. Seas around 2 feet. Protected waters a moderate chop. Wednesday, west winds 5 to 10 knots, becoming southwest 10 to 15 knots in the afternoon. Seas around 2 feet. Protected waters a moderate chop. Wednesday night, southwest winds 10 to 15 knots. Seas around 2 feet. Protected waters a moderate chop. A slight chance of showers and thunderstorms after midnight. Winds and waves higher and near thunderstorms. The coastal waters forecast for the following St. Andrews Bay waterways. Tonight, southwest winds 5 to 10 knots, becoming west after midnight. Protected waters a light chop. Saturday, northwest winds around 5 knots, becoming southwest in the afternoon. Protected waters a light chop. A slight chance of showers and thunderstorms in the afternoon. Saturday night, southwest winds 5 to 10 knots, diminishing to around 5 knots after midnight. Protected waters a light chop. Sunday, west winds around 5 knots, becoming southwest in the afternoon. Protected waters a light chop. Sunday night, southwest winds 5 to 10 knots. Protected waters a light chop. A slight chance of showers after midnight. Monday, southwest winds 5 to 10 knots. Protected waters a light chop. A slight chance of showers and thunderstorms. Monday night, southwest winds 5 to 10 knots. Protected waters a light chop. A slight chance of showers and thunderstorms after midnight. Tuesday, west winds 5 to 10 knots, becoming southwest 10 to 15 knots in the afternoon. Protected waters a moderate chop. A slight chance of showers and thunderstorms. Tuesday night, southwest winds 10 to 15 knots, becoming west 5 to 10 knots after midnight. Protected waters a moderate chop. A slight chance of showers and

thunderstorms in the evening. Wednesday, west winds 5 to 10 knots. Protected waters, a light chop. A slight chance of showers and thunderstorms. Wednesday night, southwest winds 5 to 10 knots. Protected waters, a light chop. A slight chance of showers and thunderstorms. Winds and waves higher and near thunderstorms. The Tallahassee climate summary for this evening, as of 5 p.m., July 3, 2026. Today's high temperature of 96 degrees occurred at 2:17 p.m. This high was 4 degrees above the normal high of 92. Today's low temperature of 73 degrees occurred at 4:17 a.m. This tied the normal low of 73. No precipitation fell today, which leaves the monthly total at 0.00 inches. This is 0.67 inches below the normal amount of 0.67 inches for July. The total precipitation for the year still stands at 17.39 inches, which is 11.86 inches below normal. The normal high temperature for tomorrow is 92 degrees, and the normal low is 73. The record high for tomorrow is 103, which occurred in 1931, and the record low is 60, which occurred in 1916. Sunset tonight is at 8:43 p.m. Sunrise tomorrow is at 6:40 a.m. The Tropical Weather Outlook. For the North Atlantic, Caribbean Sea, and the Gulf of America, tropical cyclone formation is not expected during the next 7 days. Tide information for Friday, July 3, 2026. St. Mark's River entrance. High 5:26 a.m., low 10:42 a.m., high 4:30 p.m., low 11:29 p.m. Apalachicola. Low 1:05 a.m., high 8:22 a.m., low 12:53 p.m., high 5:40 p.m. St. Andrews Bay at Panama City. High 12:11 p.m., low 10:11 p.m. Note that the times of high and low tide are 3 minutes earlier at Shell Point than at the St. Mark's River entrance. The average water temperature at Apalachicola was 84.2 degrees. Sunrise and sunset in Tallahassee. July 3, 2026, sunrise 6:40 a.m. Eastern Daylight Time, sunset 8:43 p.m. Eastern Daylight Time. 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This broadcast originates from your National Weather Service office in Tallahassee, Florida. The latest weather and forecast information can also be accessed by calling our automated forecast line at 850-942-8851. The current time is 5:42 p.m. Eastern Daylight Time. These are the 5 p.m. Eastern Daylight Time conditions. At the Tallahassee Airport, it was partly sunny. The temperature was 89 degrees. The wind was south at 6 miles an hour. At Florida State University, the temperature was 90 degrees. The wind was south at 6 miles an hour. At Apalachicola, it was sunny. The temperature was 90 degrees. The wind was southwest at 10 miles an hour. At Panama City Northwest, it was mostly sunny. The temperature was 91 degrees. The wind was southwest at 10 miles an hour. At Dothan, it was mostly sunny. The temperature was 95 degrees. The wind was variable at 6 miles an hour. At Albany, it was mostly sunny. The temperature was 92 degrees. The wind was southeast at 6 miles an hour. At Valdosta, it was mostly sunny. The temperature was 91 degrees. The wind was east at 6 miles an hour. Over the marine area, at the buoy south of Apalachicola, winds were northeast at 2 knots and seas were 1 foot. At the buoy south of Panama City, winds were southeast at 2 knots and seas were 1 foot. At the buoy south of Pensacola, winds were south at 6 knots and seas were 1 foot. The forecast for the local area. Tonight, mostly clear. Lows in the mid-70s. South winds around 5 miles per hour this evening, becoming light and variable. Independence Day, mostly sunny. A chance of showers and thunderstorms in the afternoon. Highs in the upper 90s. Light and variable winds, becoming west around 5 miles per hour in the afternoon. Chance of rain 30%. Heat index values up to 107. Saturday night, partly cloudy with a slight chance of showers and thunderstorms in the evening, then mostly clear after midnight. Lows in the mid-70s. Southwest winds around 5 miles per hour. Chance of rain 20%. Heat index values up to 105 early in the evening. Sunday.

sunny. A chance of showers and thunderstorms in the afternoon. Humid with highs in the mid-90s. Southwest winds 5 to 10 miles per hour. Chance of rain 50%. Heat index values up to 106. Sunday night, partly cloudy with a chance of showers and thunderstorms in the evening, then mostly clear after midnight. Lows in the mid-70s. Southwest winds 5 to 10 miles per hour. Chance of rain 50%. Monday through Wednesday, mostly clear with a chance of showers and thunderstorms. Highs in the mid-90s. Lows in the upper 70s. Chance of rain 40%. Heat index values up to 110. Wednesday night through Friday, partly cloudy with a chance of showers and thunderstorms. Lows in the upper 70s. Highs in the mid-90s. Chance of rain 40%. Heat index values up to 110. The coastal waters forecast for the following waters from Suwannee River to Apalachicola, Florida, extending from 20 to 60 nautical miles. Coastal waters from Okaloosa, Walton County line to Mexico Beach out to 20 nautical miles. Coastal waters from Mexico Beach to Apalachicola out to 20 nautical miles. Waters from Okaloosa, Walton County line to Mexico Beach 20 to 60 nautical miles. And waters from Mexico Beach to Apalachicola 20 to 60 nautical miles. Tonight, southwest winds around 5 knots. Waves 1 foot or less. Wave detail, southeast 1 foot at 3 seconds and south 1 foot at 8 seconds. Protected waters smooth. Saturday, northwest winds around 5 knots, becoming west in the afternoon. Waves 1 foot or less. Wave detail, southeast 1 foot at 3 seconds and south 1 foot at 8 seconds. Protected waters a light chop. Saturday night, southwest winds 5 to 10 knots. Waves 1 foot or less. Wave detail, southwest 1 foot at 2 seconds and south 1 foot at 8 seconds. Protected waters a light chop. Sunday, southwest winds 5 to 10 knots. Waves 1 foot or less. Wave detail, southwest 1 foot at 3 seconds and south 1 foot at 8 seconds. Protected waters a light chop. A slight chance of showers and thunderstorms. Sunday night, southwest winds 5 to 10 knots. Waves 1 foot or less, then around 2 feet after midnight. Wave detail, southwest 1 foot at 3 seconds and south 1 foot at 8 seconds. Protected waters a light chop. A slight chance of showers and thunderstorms after midnight. Monday, southwest winds 5 to 10 knots. Seas around 2 feet. Wave detail, southwest 1 foot at 3 seconds and south 1 foot at 8 seconds. Protected waters a light chop. A slight chance of showers and thunderstorms. Monday night, southwest winds 5 to 10 knots. Seas around 2 feet. Protected waters a light chop. A slight chance of showers and thunderstorms after midnight. Tuesday, west winds 5 to 10 knots, becoming southwest 10 to 15 knots in the afternoon. Seas around 2 feet. Protected waters a moderate chop. A slight chance of showers and thunderstorms in the morning. Tuesday night, southwest winds 10 to 15 knots. Seas around 2 feet. Protected waters a moderate chop. Wednesday, west winds 5 to 10 knots, becoming southwest 10 to 15 knots in the afternoon. Seas around 2 feet. Protected waters a moderate chop. Wednesday night, southwest winds 10 to 15 knots. Seas around 2 feet. Protected waters a moderate chop. A slight chance of showers and thunderstorms after midnight. Winds and waves higher in and near thunderstorms. The coastal waters forecast for the following St. Andrews Bay waterways. Tonight, southwest winds 5 to 10 knots, becoming west after midnight. Protected waters a light chop. Saturday, northwest winds around 5 knots, becoming southwest in the afternoon. Protected waters a light chop. A slight chance of showers and thunderstorms in the afternoon. Saturday night, southwest winds 5 to 10 knots, diminishing to around 5 knots after midnight. Protected waters a light chop. Sunday, west winds around 5 knots, becoming southwest in the afternoon. Protected waters a light chop. Sunday night, southwest winds 5 to 10 knots. Protected waters a light chop. A slight chance of showers after midnight. Monday, southwest winds 5 to 10 knots. Protected waters a light chop. A slight chance of showers and thunderstorms. Monday night, southwest winds 5 to 10 knots.
Protected waters, a light chop. A slight chance of showers and thunderstorms after midnight. Tuesday, west winds 5 to 10 knots, becoming southwest. The following broadcast is a special weather statement issued by the National Weather Service in Tallahassee, Florida. A strong thunderstorm will impact southeastern Leon County through 6:30 p.m. Eastern Daylight Time. At 5:49 p.m. Eastern Daylight Time, Doppler radar was tracking a strong thunderstorm near Woodville, moving west at 10 miles per hour. Hazard, wind gusts up to 40 miles per hour. Source, radar indicated. Impact, gusty winds could knock down tree limbs and blow around unsecured objects. Locations impacted include Tallahassee, Woodville, Florida A&M, Doak Kemble Stadium, Lake Bradford, Leon Sinks, Gaither Community Center, Lake Munson, Walker Ford Community Center, South City, 8 Mile Pond, Callan Neighborhood, Spring Sachs Park, Apalachee Regional Park, Apalachee Ridge Estates, Indian Head Acres, Bragg Stadium, All Saints District, Jack McLean Park, and Southwood. If outdoors, consider seeking shelter inside a building. The coastal waters forecast for the following St. Andrews Bay waterways. Tonight, southwest winds 5 to 10 knots, becoming west after midnight. Protected waters a light chop. Saturday, northwest winds around 5 knots, becoming southwest in the afternoon. Protected waters a light chop. A slight chance of showers and thunderstorms in the afternoon. Saturday night, southwest winds 5 to 10 knots, diminishing to around 5 knots after midnight. Protected waters a light chop. Sunday, west winds around 5 knots, becoming southwest in the afternoon. Protected waters a light chop. Sunday night, southwest winds 5 to 10 knots. Protected waters a light chop. A slight chance of showers after midnight. Monday, southwest winds 5 to 10 knots. Protected waters a light chop. A slight chance of showers and thunderstorms. Monday night, southwest winds 5 to 10 knots. Protected waters a light chop. A slight chance of showers and thunderstorms after midnight. Tuesday, west winds 5 to 10 knots, becoming southwest 10 to 15 knots in the afternoon. Protected waters a moderate chop. A slight chance of showers and thunderstorms. Tuesday night, southwest winds 10 to 15 knots, becoming west 5 to 10 knots after midnight. Protected waters a moderate chop. A slight chance of showers and thunderstorms in the evening. Wednesday, west winds 5 to 10 knots. Protected waters a light chop. A slight chance of showers and thunderstorms. Wednesday night, southwest winds 5 to 10 knots. Protected waters a light chop. A slight chance of showers and thunderstorms. Winds and waves higher and near thunderstorms. The Tallahassee climate summary for this evening, as of 5 p.m., July 3, 2026. Today's high temperature of 96 degrees occurred at 2:17 p.m. This high was 4 degrees above the normal high of 92. Today's low temperature of 73 degrees occurred at 4:17 a.m. This tied the normal low of 73. No precipitation fell today, which leaves the monthly total at 0.00 inches. This is 0.67 inches below the normal amount of 0.67 inches for July. The total precipitation for the year still stands at 17.39 inches, which is 11.86 inches below normal. The normal high temperature for tomorrow is 92 degrees, and the normal low is 73. The record high for tomorrow is 103, which occurred in 1931, and the record low is 60, which occurred in 1916. Sunset tonight is at 8:43 p.m. Sunrise tomorrow is at 6:40 a.m. The Tropical Weather Outlook. For the North Atlantic, Caribbean Sea, and the Gulf of America, tropical cyclone formation is not expected during the next 7 days. Tide information for Friday, July 3, 2026. St. Marks River entrance. High 5:26 a.m., low 10:42 a.m., high 4:30 p.m., low 11:29 p.m. Apalachicola. Low 1:05 a.m., high 8:22 a.m., low 12:53 p.m., high 5:40 p.m. St. Andrews Bay at Panama City. High 12:11 p.m., low 10:11 p.m. Note that the times of high and low tide are 3 minutes earlier at Shell Point than at the St. Marks River entrance. The average water temperature at Apalachicola was 84.2 degrees. Sunrise and sunset in Tallahassee. July 3, 2026,
Sunrise 6:40 a.m. Eastern Daylight Time, sunset 8:43 p.m. Eastern Daylight Time.

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The current time is 5:55 p.m. Eastern Daylight Time. The following broadcast is a special weather statement issued by the National Weather Service in Tallahassee, Florida. A strong thunderstorm will impact southeastern Leon County through 6:30 p.m. Eastern Daylight Time. At 5:49 p.m. Eastern Daylight Time, Doppler radar was tracking a strong thunderstorm near Woodville, moving west at 10 miles per hour. Hazard, wind gusts up to 40 miles per hour. Source, radar indicated. Impact, gusty winds could knock down tree limbs and blow around unsecured objects. Locations impacted include Tallahassee, Woodville, Florida A&M, Doak Kimball Stadium, Lake Bradford, Leon Sinks, Gaither Community Center, Lake Munson, Walker Ford Community Center, South City, 8 Mile Pond, Callan Neighborhood, Spring Sachs Park, Apalachee Regional Park, Apalachee Ridge Estates, Indian Head Acres, Bragg Stadium, All Saints District, Jack McLean Park, and Southwood. If outdoors, consider seeking shelter inside a building. These are the 5 p.m. Eastern Daylight Time conditions. At the Tallahassee Airport, it was partly sunny. The temperature was 89 degrees. The wind was south at 6 miles an hour. At Florida State University, the temperature was 90 degrees. The wind was south at 6 miles an hour. At Apalachicola, it was sunny. The temperature was 90 degrees. The wind was southwest at 10 miles an hour. At Panama City Northwest, it was mostly sunny. The temperature was 91 degrees. The wind was southwest at 10 miles an hour. At Dothan, it was mostly sunny. The temperature was 95 degrees. The wind was variable at 6 miles an hour. At Albany, it was mostly sunny. The temperature was 92 degrees. The wind was southeast at 6 miles an hour. At Valdosta, it was mostly sunny. The temperature was 91 degrees. The wind was east at 6 miles an hour. Over the marine area, at the buoy south of Apalachicola, winds were northeast at 2 knots and seas were 1 foot. At the buoy south of Panama City, winds were southeast at 2 knots and seas were 1 foot. At the buoy south of Pensacola, winds were south at 6 knots and seas were 1 foot. The forecast for the local area. Tonight, mostly clear. Lows in the mid-70s. South winds around 5 miles per hour this evening, becoming light and variable. Independence Day, mostly sunny. A chance of showers and thunderstorms in the afternoon. Highs in the upper 90s. Light and variable winds, becoming west around 5 miles per hour in the afternoon. Chance of rain 30%. Heat index values up to 107. Saturday night, partly cloudy with a slight chance of showers and thunderstorms in the evening, then mostly clear after midnight. Lows in the mid-70s. Southwest winds around 5 miles per hour. Chance of rain 20%. Heat index values up to 105 early in the evening. Sunday, sunny. A chance of showers and thunderstorms in the afternoon. Humid with highs in the mid-90s. Southwest winds 5 to 10 miles per hour. Chance of rain 50%. Heat index values up to 106. Sunday night, partly cloudy with a chance of showers and thunderstorms in the evening, then mostly clear after midnight. Lows in the mid-70s. Southwest winds 5 to 10 miles per hour. Chance of rain 50%. Monday through Wednesday, mostly clear with a chance of showers and thunderstorms. Highs in the mid-90s. Lows in the upper 70s. Chance of rain 40%. Heat index values up to 110. Wednesday night through Friday, partly cloudy with a chance of showers and thunderstorms. Lows in the upper 70s. Highs in the mid-90s. Chance of rain 40%. Heat index values up to 110. The coastal waters forecast for the following waters from Suwannee River to Apalachicola, Florida, extending from 20 to 60 nautical miles, coastal waters from Okaloosa-Walton County line to Mexico Beach out to 20 nautical miles, coastal waters from Mexico Beach to Apalachicola out to 20 nautical miles, waters from Okaloosa-Walton County line to Mexico Beach 20 to 60 nautical miles, and waters from Mexico Beach to Apalachicola.

Pensacola 20 to 60 nautical miles. Tonight, southwest winds around 5 knots. Waves 1 foot or less. Wave detail, southeast 1 foot at 3 seconds and south 1 foot at 8 seconds. Protected waters smooth. Saturday, northwest winds around 5 knots, becoming west in the afternoon. Waves 1 foot or less. Wave detail, southeast 1 foot at 3 seconds and south 1 foot at 8 seconds. Protected waters a light chop. Saturday night, southwest winds 5 to 10 knots. Waves 1 foot or less. Wave detail, southwest 1 foot at 2 seconds and south 1 foot at 8 seconds. Protected waters a light chop. Sunday, southwest winds 5 to 10 knots. Waves 1 foot or less. Wave detail, southwest 1 foot at 3 seconds and south 1 foot at 8 seconds. Protected waters a light chop. A slight chance of showers and thunderstorms. Sunday night, southwest winds 5 to 10 knots. Waves 1 foot or less, then around 2 feet after midnight. Wave detail, southwest 1 foot at 3 seconds and south 1 foot at 8 seconds. Protected waters a light chop. A slight chance of showers and thunderstorms after midnight. Monday, southwest winds 5 to 10 knots. Seas around 2 feet. Wave detail, southwest 1 foot at 3 seconds and south 1 foot at 8 seconds. Protected waters a light chop. A slight chance of showers and thunderstorms. Monday night, southwest winds 5 to 10 knots. Seas around 2 feet. Protected waters a light chop. A slight chance of showers and thunderstorms after midnight. Tuesday, west winds 5 to 10 knots, becoming southwest 10 to 15 knots in the afternoon. Seas around 2 feet. Protected waters a moderate chop. A slight chance of showers and thunderstorms in the morning. Tuesday night, southwest winds 10 to 15 knots. Seas around 2 feet. Protected waters a moderate chop. Wednesday, west winds 5 to 10 knots, becoming southwest 10 to 15 knots in the afternoon. Seas around 2 feet. Protected waters a moderate chop. Wednesday night, southwest winds 10 to 15 knots. Seas around 2 feet. Protected waters a moderate chop. A slight chance of showers and thunderstorms after midnight. Winds and waves higher and near thunderstorms. The Tallahassee climate summary for this evening, as of 5 p.m., July 3, 2026. Today's high temperature of 96 degrees occurred at 2:17 p.m. This high was 4 degrees above the normal high of 92. Today's low temperature of 73 degrees occurred at 4:17 a.m. This tied the normal low of 73. No precipitation fell today, which leaves the monthly total at 0.00 inches. This is 0.67 inches below the normal amount of 0.67 inches for July. The total precipitation for the year still stands at 17.39 inches, which is 11.86 inches below normal. The normal high temperature for tomorrow is 92 degrees, and the normal low is 73. The record high for tomorrow is 103, which occurred in 1931, and the record low is 60, which occurred in 1916. Sunset tonight is at 8:43 p.m. Sunrise tomorrow is at 6:40 a.m. The coastal waters forecast for the following St. Andrews Bay waterways. Tonight, southwest winds 5 to 10 knots, becoming west after midnight. Protected waters a light chop. Saturday, northwest winds around 5 knots, becoming southwest in the afternoon. Protected waters a light chop. A slight chance of showers and thunderstorms in the afternoon. Saturday night, southwest winds 5 to 10 knots, diminishing to around 5 knots after midnight. Protected waters a light chop. Sunday, west winds around 5 knots, becoming southwest in the afternoon. Protected waters a light chop. Sunday night, southwest winds 5 to 10 knots. Protected waters a light chop. A slight chance of showers after midnight. Monday, southwest winds 5 to 10 knots. Protected waters a light chop. A slight chance of showers and thunderstorms. Monday night, southwest winds 5 to 10 knots. Protected waters a light chop. A slight chance of showers and thunderstorms after midnight. Tuesday, west winds 5 to 10 knots, becoming southwest 10 to 15 knots in the afternoon. Protected waters a moderate chop. A slight chance of showers and thunderstorms. Tuesday night, southwest winds 10 to 15 knots,
becoming west 5 to 10 knots after midnight. Protected waters a moderate chop. A slight chance of showers and thunderstorms in the evening. Wednesday, west winds 5 to 10 knots. Protected waters a light chop. A slight chance of showers and thunderstorms. Wednesday night, southwest winds 5 to 10 knots. Protected waters a light chop. A slight chance of showers and thunderstorms. Winds and waves higher and near thunderstorms. The Tropical Weather Outlook. For the North Atlantic, Caribbean Sea, and the Gulf of America, tropical cyclone formation is not expected during the next 7 days. Tide information for Friday, July 3, 2026. St. Mark's River entrance. High 5:26 a.m., low 10:42 a.m., high 4:30 p.m., low 11:29 p.m. Apalachicola. Low 1:05 a.m., high 8:22 a.m., low 12:53 p.m., high 5:40 p.m. St. Andrews Bay at Panama City. High 12:11 p.m., low 10:11 p.m. Note that the times of high and low tide are 3 minutes earlier at Shell Point than at the St. Mark's River entrance. The average water temperature at Apalachicola was 84.2 degrees. Sunrise and sunset in Tallahassee. July 3, 2026, sunrise 6:40 a.m. Eastern Daylight Time, sunset 8:43 p.m. Eastern Daylight Time. 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The latest weather and forecast information can also be accessed by calling our automated forecast line at 850-942-8851. The current time is 6:06 p.m. Eastern Daylight Time. The following broadcast is a special weather statement issued by the National Weather Service in Tallahassee, Florida. A strong thunderstorm will impact southeastern Leon County through 6:30 p.m. Eastern Daylight Time. At 5:49 p.m. Eastern Daylight Time, Doppler radar was tracking a strong thunderstorm near Woodville, moving west at 10 miles per hour. Hazard, wind gusts up to 40 miles per hour. Source, radar indicated. Impact, gusty winds could knock down tree limbs and blow around unsecured objects. Locations impacted include Tallahassee, Woodville, Florida A&M, Doak Kimball Stadium, Lake Bradford, Leon Sinks, Gaither Community Center, Lake Munson, Walker Ford Community Center, South City, 8 Mile Pond, Callan Neighborhood, Spring Sachs Park, Apalachee Regional Park, Apalachee Ridge Estates, Indian Head Acres, Bragg Stadium, All Saints District, Jack McLean Park, and Southwood. If outdoors, consider seeking shelter inside a building. These are the 6 p.m. Eastern Daylight Time conditions. At the Tallahassee Airport, it was partly sunny. The temperature was 94 degrees. The wind was south at 10 miles an hour. The report from Florida State University was not available. At Apalachicola, it was sunny. The temperature was 89 degrees. The wind was south at 12 miles an hour. At Panama City Northwest, it was mostly sunny. The temperature was 90 degrees. The wind was southwest at 8 miles an hour. At Dothan, it was sunny. Visibility 10 miles. Temperature was 94 degrees, dew point 67. And the pressure was 30.04 inches and falling. At Albany, it was sunny. The temperature was 94 degrees. The wind was east at 8 miles an hour. At Valdosta, it was sunny. The temperature was 93 degrees. The wind was variable at 6 miles an hour. Over the marine area, at the buoy south of Apalachicola, winds were northeast at 2 knots. At the buoy south of Panama City, winds were southeast at 2 knots. At the buoy south of Pensacola, winds were south at 8 knots. The forecast for the local area. Tonight, mostly clear. Lows in the mid-70s. South winds around 5 miles per hour this evening, becoming light and variable. Independence Day, mostly sunny. A chance of showers and thunderstorms in the afternoon. Highs in the upper 90s. Light and variable winds, becoming west around 5 miles per hour in the afternoon. Chance of rain 30%. Heat index values up to 107. Saturday night, partly cloudy with a slight chance of showers and thunderstorms in the evening, then mostly clear after midnight. Lows in the mid-70s. Southwest winds around 5 miles per hour. Chance of rain 20%.
heat index values up to 100.

5:30 in the evening. Sunday, sunny. A chance of showers and thunderstorms in the afternoon. Humid with highs in the mid-90s. Southwest winds 5 to 10 miles per hour. Chance of rain 50%. Heat index values up to 106. Sunday night, partly cloudy with a chance of showers and thunderstorms in the evening, then mostly clear after midnight. Lows in the mid-70s. Southwest winds 5 to 10 miles per hour. Chance of rain 50%. Monday through Wednesday, mostly clear with a chance of showers and thunderstorms. Highs in the mid-90s. Lows in the upper 70s. Chance of rain 40%. Heat index values up to 110. Wednesday night through Friday, partly cloudy with a chance of showers and thunderstorms. Lows in the upper 70s. Highs in the mid-90s. Chance of rain 40%. Heat index values up to 110. The coastal waters forecast for the following waters from Suwannee River to Apalachicola, Florida, extending from 20 to 60 nautical miles. Coastal waters from Okaloosa-Walton County line to Mexico Beach out to 20 nautical miles. Coastal waters from Mexico Beach to Apalachicola out to 20 nautical miles. Waters from Okaloosa-Walton County line to Mexico Beach 20 to 60 nautical miles. And waters from Mexico Beach to Apalachicola 20 to 60 nautical miles. Tonight, southwest winds around 5 knots. Waves 1 foot or less. Wave detail, southeast 1 foot at 3 seconds and south 1 foot at 8 seconds. Protected waters smooth. Saturday, northwest winds around 5 knots, becoming west in the afternoon. Waves 1 foot or less. Wave detail, southeast 1 foot at 3 seconds and south 1 foot at 8 seconds. Protected waters a light chop. Saturday night, southwest winds 5 to 10 knots. Waves 1 foot or less. Wave detail, southwest 1 foot at 2 seconds and south 1 foot at 8 seconds. Protected waters a light chop. Sunday, southwest winds 5 to 10 knots. Waves 1 foot or less. Wave detail, southwest 1 foot at 3 seconds and south 1 foot at 8 seconds. Protected waters a light chop. A slight chance of showers and thunderstorms. Sunday night, southwest winds 5 to 10 knots. Waves 1 foot or less, then around 2 feet after midnight. Wave detail, southwest 1 foot at 3 seconds and south 1 foot at 8 seconds. Protected waters a light chop. A slight chance of showers and thunderstorms after midnight. Monday, southwest winds 5 to 10 knots. Seas around 2 feet. Wave detail, southwest 1 foot at 3 seconds and south 1 foot at 8 seconds. Protected waters a light chop. A slight chance of showers and thunderstorms. Monday night, southwest winds 5 to 10 knots. Seas around 2 feet. Protected waters a light chop. A slight chance of showers and thunderstorms after midnight. Tuesday, west winds 5 to 10 knots, becoming southwest 10 to 15 knots in the afternoon. Seas around 2 feet. Protected waters a moderate chop. A slight chance of showers and thunderstorms in the morning. Tuesday night, southwest winds 10 to 15 knots. Seas around 2 feet. Protected waters a moderate chop. Wednesday, west winds 5 to 10 knots, becoming southwest 10 to 15 knots in the afternoon. Seas around 2 feet. Protected waters a moderate chop. Wednesday night, southwest winds 10 to 15 knots. Seas around 2 feet. Protected waters a moderate chop. A slight chance of showers and thunderstorms after midnight. Winds and waves higher and near thunderstorms. The coastal waters forecast for the following St. Andrews Bay waterways. Tonight, southwest winds 5 to 10 knots, becoming west after midnight. Protected waters a light chop. Saturday, northwest winds around 5 knots, becoming southwest in the afternoon. Protected waters a light chop. A slight chance of showers and thunderstorms in the afternoon. Saturday night, southwest winds 5 to 10 knots, diminishing to around 5 knots after midnight. Protected waters a light chop. Sunday, west winds around 5 knots, becoming southwest in the afternoon. Protected waters a light chop. Sunday night, southwest winds 5 to 10 knots. Protected waters a light chop. A slight chance of showers after midnight. Monday, southwest winds 5 to 10 knots. Protected waters a light chop. A slight chance of showers and thunderstorms. Monday night, southwest winds

Information is not expected during the next 7 days. Tight information for Friday, July 3rd, 2026. St. Mark's River entrance. High 5:26 a.m., low 10:42 a.m., high 4:30 p.m., low 11:29 p.m. Apalachicola. Low 1:05 a.m., high 8:22 a.m., low 12:53 p.m., high 5:40 p.m. St. Andrews Bay of Panama City. High 12:11 p.m., low 10:11 p.m. Note that the times of high and low tide are 3 minutes earlier at Shell Point than at the St. Mark's River entrance. The average water temperature at Apalachicola was 84.2 degrees. Sunrise and sunset in Tallahassee. July 3, 2026, sunrise 6:40 a.m. Eastern Daylight Time, sunset 8:43 p.m. Eastern Daylight Time. 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The current time is 6:16 p.m. Eastern Daylight Time. The following broadcast is a special weather statement issued by the National Weather Service in Tallahassee, Florida. A strong thunderstorm will impact southeastern Leon County through 6:30 p.m. Eastern Daylight Time. At 5:49 p.m. Eastern Daylight Time, Doppler radar was tracking a strong thunderstorm near Woodville, moving west at 10 miles per hour. Hazard, wind gusts up to 40 miles per hour. Source, radar indicated. Impact, gusty winds could knock down tree limbs and blow around unsecured objects. Locations impacted include Tallahassee, Woodville, Florida A&M, Doak Kimball Stadium, Lake Bradford, Leon Sinks, Gaylor Community Center, Lake Munson, Walker Ford Community Center, South City, 8 Mile Pond, Calling Neighborhood, Spring Sachs Park, Apalachee Regional Park, Apalachee Ridge Estates, Indian Head Acres, Bragg Stadium, All Saints District, Jack McLean Park, and Southwood. If outdoors, consider seeking shelter inside a building. These are the 6 p.m. Eastern Daylight Time conditions. At the Tallahassee Airport, it was mostly sunny. The temperature was 94 degrees. The wind was south at 10 miles an hour. At Florida State University, the temperature was 91 degrees. The wind was south at 7 miles an hour. At Apalachicola, it was sunny. The temperature was 89 degrees. The wind was south at 12 miles an hour. At Panama City Northwest, it was mostly sunny. The temperature was 90 degrees. The wind was southwest at 8 miles an hour. At Dothan, it was sunny. Visibility 10 miles. Temperature was 94 degrees, dew point 67. And the pressure was 30.04 inches and falling. At Albany, it was sunny. The temperature was 94 degrees. The wind was east at 8 miles an hour. At Valdosta, it was mostly sunny. The temperature was 93 degrees. The wind was variable at 6 miles an hour. Over the marine area, at the buoys south of Apalachicola, winds were northeast at 2 knots. At the buoys south of Panama City, winds were southeast at 2 knots. At the buoys south of Pensacola, winds were south at 6 knots. The forecast for the local area. Tonight, mostly clear. Lows in the mid-70s. South winds around 5 miles per hour this evening, becoming light and variable. Independence Day, mostly sunny. A chance of showers and thunderstorms in the afternoon. Highs in the upper 90s. Light and variable winds, becoming west around 5 miles per hour in the afternoon. Chance of rain 30%. Heat index values up to 107. Saturday night, partly cloudy with a slight chance of showers and thunderstorms in the evening, then mostly clear after midnight. Lows in the mid-70s. Southwest winds around 5 miles per hour. Chance of rain 20%. Heat index values up to 105 early in the evening. Sunday, sunny. A chance of showers and thunderstorms in the afternoon. Humid with highs in the mid-90s. Southwest winds 5 to 10 miles per hour. Chance of rain 50%. Heat index values up to 106. Sunday night, partly cloudy with a chance of showers and thunderstorms in the evening, then mostly clear after midnight. Lows in the mid-70s. Southwest winds 5 to 10 miles per hour. Chance of rain 50%.

Monday through Wednesday, mostly clear with a chance of showers and thunderstorms. Highs in the mid-90s. Lows in the upper 70s. Chance of rain 40%. Heat index values up to 110. Wednesday night through Friday, partly cloudy with a chance of showers and thunderstorms. Lows in the upper 70s. Highs in the mid-90s. Chance of rain 40%. Heat index values up to 110. The coastal waters forecast for the following: waters from Suwannee River to Apalachicola, Florida, extending from 20 to 60 nautical miles. Coastal waters from Okaloosa-Walton County line to Mexico Beach out to 20 nautical miles. Coastal waters from Mexico Beach to Apalachicola out to 20 nautical miles. Waters from Okaloosa-Walton County line to Mexico Beach 20 to 60 nautical miles. And waters from Mexico Beach to Apalachicola 20 to 60 nautical miles. Tonight, southwest winds around 5 knots. Waves 1 foot or less. Wave detail, southeast 1 foot at 3 seconds and south 1 foot at 8 seconds. Protected waters smooth. Saturday, northwest winds around 5 knots, becoming west in the afternoon. Waves 1 foot or less. Wave detail, southeast 1 foot at 3 seconds and south 1 foot at 8 seconds. Protected waters a light chop. Saturday night, southwest winds 5 to 10 knots. Waves 1 foot or less. Wave detail, southwest 1 foot at 2 seconds and south 1 foot at 8 seconds. Protected waters a light chop. Sunday, southwest winds 5 to 10 knots. Waves 1 foot or less. Wave detail, southwest 1 foot at 3 seconds and south 1 foot at 8 seconds. Protected waters a light chop. A slight chance of showers and thunderstorms. Sunday night, southwest winds 5 to 10 knots. Waves 1 foot or less, then around 2 feet after midnight. Wave detail, southwest 1 foot at 3 seconds and south 1 foot at 8 seconds. Protected waters a light chop. A slight chance of showers and thunderstorms after midnight. Monday, southwest winds 5 to 10 knots. Seas around 2 feet. Wave detail, southwest 1 foot at 3 seconds and south 1 foot at 8 seconds. Protected waters a light chop. A slight chance of showers and thunderstorms. Monday night, southwest winds 5 to 10 knots. Seas around 2 feet. Protected waters a light chop. A slight chance of showers and thunderstorms after midnight. Tuesday, west winds 5 to 10 knots, becoming southwest 10 to 15 knots in the afternoon. Seas around 2 feet. Protected waters a moderate chop. A slight chance of showers and thunderstorms in the morning. Tuesday night, southwest winds 10 to 15 knots. Seas around 2 feet. Protected waters a moderate chop. Wednesday, west winds 5 to 10 knots, becoming southwest 10 to 15 knots in the afternoon. Seas around 2 feet. Protected waters a moderate chop. Wednesday night, southwest winds 10 to 15 knots. Seas around 2 feet. Protected waters a moderate chop. A slight chance of showers and thunderstorms after midnight. Winds and waves higher in and near thunderstorms. The coastal waters forecast for the following: St. Andrews Bay waterways. Tonight, southwest winds 5 to 10 knots, becoming west after midnight. Protected waters a light chop. Saturday, northwest winds around 5 knots, becoming southwest in the afternoon. Protected waters a light chop. A slight chance of showers and thunderstorms in the afternoon. Saturday night, southwest winds 5 to 10 knots, diminishing to around 5 knots after midnight. Protected waters a light chop. Sunday, west winds around 5 knots, becoming southwest in the afternoon. Protected waters a light chop. Sunday night, southwest winds 5 to 10 knots. Protected waters a light chop. A slight chance of showers after midnight. Monday, southwest winds 5 to 10 knots. Protected waters a light chop. A slight chance of showers and thunderstorms. Monday night, southwest winds 5 to 10 knots. Protected waters a light chop. A slight chance of showers and thunderstorms after midnight. Tuesday, west winds 5 to 10 knots, becoming southwest 10 to 15 knots in the afternoon. Protected waters a moderate chop. A slight chance of showers and thunderstorms. Tuesday night, southwest winds 10 to 15 knots, becoming west 5 to 10 knots after midnight. Protected waters a moderate chop. A slight chance of showers and thunderstorms in the evening.

Wednesday, west winds 5 to 10 knots. Protected waters, a light chop. A slight chance of showers and thunderstorms. Wednesday night, southwest winds 5 to 10 knots. Protected waters, a light chop. A slight chance of showers and thunderstorms. Winds and waves higher and near thunderstorms. The Tropical Weather Outlook. For the North Atlantic, Caribbean Sea, and the Gulf of America, tropical cyclone formation is not expected during the next 7 days. Tide information for Friday, July 3, 2026. St. Mark's River entrance. High 5:26 a.m., low 10:42 a.m., high 4:30 p.m., low 11:29 p.m. Apalachicola. Low 1:05 a.m., high 8:22 a.m., low 12:53 p.m., high 5:40 p.m. St. Andrews Bay at Panama City. High 12:11 p.m., low 10:11 p.m. Note that the times of high and low tide are 3 minutes earlier at Shell Point than at the St. Mark's River entrance. The average water temperature at Apalachicola was 84.2 degrees. Sunrise and sunset in Tallahassee. July 3, 2026, sunrise 6:40 a.m. Eastern Daylight Time, sunset 8:43 p.m. Eastern Daylight Time. 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The latest weather and forecast information can also be accessed by calling our automated forecast line at 850-942-8851. The current time is 6:27 p.m. Eastern Daylight Time. The following broadcast is a special weather statement issued by the National Weather Service in Tallahassee, Florida. A strong thunderstorm will impact southeastern Leon County through 6:30 p.m. Eastern Daylight Time. At 5:49 p.m. Eastern Daylight Time, Doppler radar was tracking a strong thunderstorm near Woodville, moving west at 10 miles per hour. Hazard, wind gusts up to 40 miles per hour. Source, radar indicated. Impact, gusty winds could knock down tree limbs and blow around unsecured objects. Locations impacted include Tallahassee, Woodville, Florida A&M, Doak Kimball Stadium, Lake Bradford, Leon Sinks, Gaither Community Center, Lake Munson, Walker Ford Community Center, South City, 8 Mile Pond, Callan Neighborhood, Spring Sachs Park, Appalachian Regional Park, Appalachian Ridge Estates, Indian Head Acres, Bragg Stadium, All Saints District, Jack McLean Park, and Southwood. If outdoors, consider seeking shelter inside a building. These are the 6 p.m. Eastern Daylight Time conditions. At the Tallahassee Airport, it was mostly sunny. The temperature was 94 degrees. The wind was south at 10 miles an hour. At Florida State University, the temperature was 91 degrees. The wind was south at 7 miles an hour. At Apalachicola, it was sunny. The temperature was 89 degrees. The wind was south at 12 miles an hour. At Panama City Northwest, it was mostly sunny. The temperature was 90 degrees. The wind was southwest at 8 miles an hour. At Dothan, it was sunny. Visibility 10 miles. Temperature was 94 degrees, dew point 67. And the pressure was 30.04 inches and falling. At Albany, it was sunny. The temperature was 94 degrees. The wind was east at 8 miles an hour. At Valdosta, it was mostly sunny. The temperature was 93 degrees. The wind was variable at 6 miles an hour. Over the marine area, at the buoys south of Apalachicola, winds were northeast at 2 knots. At the buoys south of Panama City, winds were southeast at 2 knots. At the buoys south of Pensacola, winds were south at 6 knots. The forecast for the local area. Tonight, mostly clear. Lows in the mid-70s. South winds around 5 miles per hour this evening, becoming light and variable. Independence Day, mostly sunny. A chance of showers and thunderstorms in the afternoon. Highs in the upper 90s. Light and variable winds, becoming west around 5 miles per hour in the afternoon. Chance of rain 30%. Heat index values up to 107. Saturday night, partly cloudy with a slight chance of showers and thunderstorms in the evening, then mostly clear after midnight. Lows in the mid-70s. Southwest winds around 5 miles per hour. Chance of rain 20%. Heat index values up to 105 early in the evening. Sunday, sunny.

a chance of showers and thunderstorms in the afternoon. Humid with highs in the mid-90s. Southwest winds 5 to 10 miles per hour. Chance of rain 50%. Heat index values up to 106. Sunday night, partly cloudy with a chance of showers and thunderstorms in the evening, then mostly clear after midnight. Lows in the mid-70s. Southwest winds 5 to 10 miles per hour. Chance of rain 50%. Monday through Wednesday, mostly clear with a chance of showers and thunderstorms. Highs in the mid-90s. Lows in the upper 70s. Chance of rain 40%. Heat index values up to 110. Wednesday night through Friday, partly cloudy with a chance of showers and thunderstorms. Lows in the upper 70s. Highs in the mid-90s. Chance of rain 40%. Heat index values up to 110. The Tallahassee Climate Summary for this evening, as of 5 p.m., July 3, 2026. Today's high temperature of 96 degrees occurred at 2:17 p.m. This high was 4 degrees above the normal high of 92. Today's low temperature of 73 degrees occurred at 4:17 a.m. This tied the normal low of 73. No precipitation fell today, which leaves the monthly total at 0.00 inches. This is 0.67 inches below the normal amount of 0.67 inches for July. The total precipitation for the year still stands at 17.39 inches, which is 11.86 inches below normal. The normal high temperature for tomorrow is 92 degrees, and the normal low is 73. The record high for tomorrow is 103, which occurred in 1931, and the record low is 60, which occurred in 1916. Sunset tonight is at 8:43 p.m. Sunrise tomorrow is at 6:40 a.m. The coastal waters forecast for the following: waters from Suwannee River to Apalachicola, Florida, extending from 20 to 60 nautical miles, coastal waters from Okaloosa-Walton County line to Mexico Beach out to 20 nautical miles, coastal waters from Mexico Beach to Apalachicola out to 20 nautical miles, waters from Okaloosa-Walton County line to Mexico Beach 20 to 60 nautical miles, and waters from Mexico Beach to Apalachicola 20 to 60 nautical miles. Tonight, southwest winds around 5 knots. Waves 1 foot or less. Wave detail, southeast 1 foot at 3 seconds and south 1 foot at 8 seconds. Protected waters smooth, Saturday, northwest around 5 knots. Waves 1 foot or less. Wave detail, southeast 1 foot at 3 seconds and south 1 foot at 8 seconds. Protected waters smooth, Saturday, northwest winds around 5 knots, becoming west in the afternoon. Waves 1 foot or less. Wave detail, southeast 1 foot at 3 seconds and south 1 foot at 8 seconds. Protected waters a light chop. Saturday night, southwest winds 5 to 10 knots. Waves 1 foot or less. Wave detail, southwest 1 foot at 2 seconds and south 1 foot at 8 seconds. Protected waters a light chop. Sunday, southwest winds 5 to 10 knots. Waves 1 foot or less. Wave detail, southwest 1 foot at 3 seconds and south 1 foot at 8 seconds. Protected waters a light chop. A slight chance of showers and thunderstorms. Sunday night, southwest winds 5 to 10 knots. Waves 1 foot or less, then around 2 feet after midnight. Wave detail, southwest 1 foot at 3 seconds and south 1 foot at 8 seconds. Protected waters a light chop. A slight chance of showers and thunderstorms after midnight. Monday, southwest winds 5 to 10 knots. Seas around 2 feet. Wave detail, southwest 1 foot at 3 seconds and south 1 foot at 8 seconds. Protected waters a light chop. A slight chance of showers and thunderstorms. Monday night, southwest winds 5 to 10 knots. Seas around 2 feet. Protected waters a light chop. A slight chance of showers and thunderstorms after midnight. Tuesday, west winds 5 to 10 knots, becoming southwest 10 to 15 knots in the afternoon. Seas around 2 feet. Protected waters a moderate chop. A slight chance of showers and thunderstorms in the morning. Tuesday night, southwest winds 10 to 15 knots. Seas around 2 feet. Protected waters a moderate chop. Wednesday, west winds 5 to 10 knots, becoming southwest 10 to 15 knots in the afternoon. Seas around 2 feet. Protected waters a moderate chop. Wednesday night, southwest winds 10 to 15 knots. Seas around 2 feet.

Protected water is a moderate chop. A slight chance of showers and thunderstorms after midnight. Winds and waves higher in and near thunderstorms. The coastal waters forecast for the following St. Andrews Bay waterways. Tonight, southwest winds 5 to 10 knots, becoming west after midnight. Protected waters a light chop. Saturday, northwest winds around 5 knots, becoming southwest in the afternoon. Protected waters a light chop. A slight chance of showers and thunderstorms in the afternoon. Saturday night, southwest winds 5 to 10 knots, diminishing to around 5 knots after midnight. Protected waters a light chop. Sunday, west winds around 5 knots, becoming southwest in the afternoon. Protected waters a light chop. Sunday night, southwest winds 5 to 10 knots. Protected waters a light chop. A slight chance of showers after midnight. Monday, southwest winds 5 to 10 knots. Protected waters a light chop. A slight chance of showers and thunderstorms. Monday night, southwest winds 5 to 10 knots. Protected waters a light chop. A slight chance of showers and thunderstorms after midnight. Tuesday, west winds 5 to 10 knots, becoming southwest 10 to 15 knots in the afternoon. Protected waters a moderate chop. A slight chance of showers and thunderstorms. Tuesday night, southwest winds 10 to 15 knots, becoming west 5 to 10 knots after midnight. Protected waters a moderate chop. A slight chance of showers and thunderstorms in the evening. Wednesday, west winds 5 to 10 knots. Protected waters a light chop. A slight chance of showers and thunderstorms. Wednesday night, southwest winds 5 to 10 knots. Protected waters a light chop. A slight chance of showers and thunderstorms. Winds and waves higher in and near thunderstorms. The Tropical Weather Outlook. For the North Atlantic, Caribbean Sea, and the Gulf of America, tropical cyclone formation is not expected during the next 7 days. Tide information for Friday, July 3, 2026. St. Mark's River entrance. High 5:26 a.m., low 10:42 a.m., high 4:30 p.m., low 11:29 p.m. Apalachicola. Low 1:05 a.m., high 8:22 a.m., low 12:53 p.m., high 5:40 p.m. St. Andrews Bay at Panama City. High 12:11 p.m., low 10:11 p.m. Note that the times of high and low tide are 3 minutes earlier at Shell Point than at the St. Mark's River entrance. The average water temperature at Apalachicola was 84.2 degrees. Sunrise and sunset in Tallahassee. July 3, 2026, sunrise 6:40 a.m. Eastern Daylight Time, sunset 8:43 p.m. Eastern Daylight Time. 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This broadcast originates from your National Weather Service office in Tallahassee, Florida. The latest weather and forecast information can also be accessed by calling our automated forecast line at 850-942-8851. The current time is 6:38 p.m. Eastern Daylight Time. These are the 6 p.m. Eastern Daylight Time conditions. At the Tallahassee Airport, it was mostly sunny. The temperature was 94 degrees. The wind was south at 10 miles an hour. At Florida State University, the temperature was 91 degrees. The wind was south at 7 miles an hour. At Apalachicola, it was sunny. The temperature was 89 degrees. The wind was south at 12 miles an hour. At Panama City Northwest, it was mostly sunny. The temperature was 90 degrees. The wind was southwest at 8 miles an hour. At Dothan, it was sunny. Visibility 10 miles. Temperature was 94 degrees, dew point 67. And the pressure was 30.04 inches and falling. At Albany, it was sunny. The temperature was 94 degrees. The wind was east at 8 miles an hour. At Valdosta, it was mostly sunny. The temperature was 93 degrees. The wind was variable at 6 miles an hour. Over the marine area, at the buoy south of Apalachicola, winds were northeast at 2 knots. At the buoy south of Panama City, winds were southeast at 2 knots. At the buoy south of Pensacola, winds were south at 6 knots. The forecast for the local area. Tonight, mostly clear. Lows in the mid-70s. South winds around 5 miles per hour this

Evening, becoming light and variable. Independence Day, mostly sunny. A chance of showers and thunderstorms in the afternoon. Highs in the upper 90s. Light and variable winds, becoming west around 5 miles per hour in the afternoon. Chance of rain 30%. Heat index values up to 107. Saturday night, partly cloudy with a slight chance of showers and thunderstorms in the evening, then mostly clear after midnight. Lows in the mid-70s. Southwest winds around 5 miles per hour. Chance of rain 20%. Heat index values up to 105 early in the evening. Sunday, sunny. A chance of showers and thunderstorms in the afternoon. Humid with highs in the mid-90s. Southwest winds 5 to 10 miles per hour. Chance of rain 50%. Heat index values up to 106. Sunday night, partly cloudy with a chance of showers and thunderstorms in the evening, then mostly clear after midnight. Lows in the mid-70s. Southwest winds 5 to 10 miles per hour. Chance of rain 50%. Monday through Wednesday, mostly clear with a chance of showers and thunderstorms. Highs in the mid-90s. Lows in the upper 70s. Chance of rain 40%. Heat index values up to 110. Wednesday night through Friday, partly cloudy with a chance of showers and thunderstorms. Lows in the upper 70s. Highs in the mid-90s. Chance of rain 40%. Heat index values up to 110. The coastal waters forecast for the following waters from Suwannee River to Apalachicola, Florida, extending from 20 to 60 nautical miles. Coastal waters from Okaloosa-Walton County line to Mexico Beach out to 20 nautical miles. Coastal waters from Mexico Beach to Apalachicola out to 20 nautical miles. Waters from Okaloosa-Walton County line to Mexico Beach 20 to 60 nautical miles. And waters from Mexico Beach to Apalachicola 20 to 60 nautical miles. Tonight, southwest winds around 5 knots. Waves 1 foot or less. Wave detail, southeast 1 foot at 3 seconds and south 1 foot at 8 seconds. Protected waters smooth. Saturday, northwest winds around 5 knots, becoming west in the afternoon. Waves 1 foot or less. Wave detail, southeast 1 foot at 3 seconds and south 1 foot at 8 seconds. Protected waters a light chop. Saturday night, southwest winds 5 to 10 knots. Waves 1 foot or less. Wave detail, southwest 1 foot at 2 seconds and south 1 foot at 8 seconds. Protected waters a light chop. Sunday, southwest winds 5 to 10 knots. Waves 1 foot or less. Wave detail, southwest 1 foot at 3 seconds and south 1 foot at 8 seconds. Protected waters a light chop. A slight chance of showers and thunderstorms. Sunday night, southwest winds 5 to 10 knots. Waves 1 foot or less, then around 2 feet after midnight. Wave detail, southwest 1 foot at 3 seconds and south 1 foot at 8 seconds. Protected waters a light chop. A slight chance of showers and thunderstorms after midnight. Monday, southwest winds 5 to 10 knots. Seas around 2 feet. Wave detail, southwest 1 foot at 3 seconds and south 1 foot at 8 seconds. Protected waters a light chop. A slight chance of showers and thunderstorms. Monday night, southwest winds 5 to 10 knots. Seas around 2 feet. Protected waters a light chop. A slight chance of showers and thunderstorms after midnight. Tuesday, west winds 5 to 10 knots, becoming southwest 10 to 15 knots in the afternoon. Seas around 2 feet. Protected waters a moderate chop. A slight chance of showers and thunderstorms in the morning. Tuesday night, southwest winds 10 to 15 knots. Seas around 2 feet. Protected waters a moderate chop. Wednesday, west winds 5 to 10 knots, becoming southwest 10 to 15 knots in the afternoon. Seas around 2 feet. Protected waters a moderate chop. Wednesday night, southwest winds 10 to 15 knots. Seas around 2 feet. Protected waters a moderate chop. A slight chance of showers and thunderstorms after midnight. Winds and waves higher and near thunderstorms. The coastal waters forecast for the following St. Andrews Bay waterways. Tonight, southwest winds 5 to 10 knots, becoming west after midnight. Protected waters a light chop. Saturday, northwest winds around 5 knots, becoming southwest in the afternoon. Protected waters a light chop. A slight chance of showers and thunderstorms.

storms in the afternoon. Saturday night, southwest winds 5 to 10 knots, diminishing to around 5 knots after midnight. Protected waters a light chop. Sunday, west winds around 5 knots, becoming southwest in the afternoon. Protected waters a light chop. Sunday night, southwest winds 5 to 10 knots. Protected waters a light chop. A slight chance of showers after midnight. Monday, southwest winds 5 to 10 knots. Protected waters a light chop. A slight chance of showers and thunderstorms. Monday night, southwest winds 5 to 10 knots. Protected waters a light chop. A slight chance of showers and thunderstorms after midnight. Tuesday, west winds 5 to 10 knots, becoming southwest 10 to 15 knots in the afternoon. Protected waters a moderate chop. A slight chance of showers and thunderstorms. Tuesday night, southwest winds 10 to 15 knots, becoming west 5 to 10 knots after midnight. Protected waters a moderate chop. A slight chance of showers and thunderstorms in the evening. Wednesday, west winds 5 to 10 knots. Protected waters a light chop. A slight chance of showers and thunderstorms. Wednesday night, southwest winds 5 to 10 knots. Protected waters a light chop. A slight chance of showers and thunderstorms. Winds and waves higher and near thunderstorms. The Tropical Weather Outlook. For the North Atlantic, Caribbean Sea, and the Gulf of America, tropical cyclone formation is not expected during the next 7 days. Tide information for Friday, July 3, 2026. St. Mark's River entrance. High 5:26 a.m., low 10:42 a.m., high 4:30 p.m., low 11:29 p.m. Apalachicola. Low 1:05 a.m., high 8:22 a.m., low 12:53 p.m., high 5:40 p.m. St. Andrews Bay at Panama City. High 12:11 p.m., low 10:11 p.m. Note that the times of high and low tide are 3 minutes earlier at Shell Point than at the St. Mark's River entrance. The average water temperature at Apalachicola was 84.2 degrees. Sunrise and sunset in Tallahassee. July 3, 2026, sunrise 6:40 a.m. Eastern Daylight Time, sunset 8:43 p.m. Eastern Daylight Time. 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This broadcast originates from your National Weather Service office in Tallahassee, Florida. The latest weather and forecast information can also be accessed by calling our automated forecast line at 850-942-8851. The current time is 6:48 p.m. Eastern Daylight Time. These are the 6 p.m. Eastern Daylight Time conditions. At the Tallahassee Airport, it was mostly sunny. The temperature was 94 degrees. The wind was south at 10 miles an hour. At Florida State University, the temperature was 91 degrees. The wind was south at 7 miles an hour. At Apalachicola, it was sunny. The temperature was 89 degrees. The wind was south at 12 miles an hour. At Panama City Northwest, it was mostly sunny. The temperature was 90 degrees. The wind was southwest at 8 miles an hour. At Dothan, it was sunny. Visibility 10 miles. Temperature was 94 degrees, dew point 67. And the pressure was 30.04 inches and falling. At Albany, it was sunny. The temperature was 94 degrees. The wind was east at 8 miles an hour. At Valdosta, it was mostly sunny. The temperature was 93 degrees. The wind was variable at 6 miles an hour. Over the marine area, at the buoys south of Apalachicola, winds were northeast at 2 knots. At the buoys south of Panama City, winds were southeast at 2 knots. At the buoys south of Pensacola, winds were south at 6 knots. The forecast for the local area. Tonight, mostly clear. Lows in the mid-70s. South winds around 5 miles per hour this evening, becoming light and variable. Independence Day, mostly sunny. A chance of showers and thunderstorms in the afternoon. Highs in the upper 90s. Light and variable winds, becoming west around 5 miles per hour in the afternoon. Chance of rain 30%. Heat index values up to 107. Saturday night, partly cloudy with a slight chance of showers and thunderstorms in the evening, then mostly clear after midnight. Lows in the mid-70s.
Southwest winds around 5 miles per hour. Chance of rain 20%. Heat index values up to 105 early in the evening. Sunday, sunny. A chance of showers and thunderstorms in the afternoon. Humid with highs in the mid-90s. Southwest winds 5 to 10 miles per hour. Chance of rain 50%. Heat index values up to 106. Sunday night, partly cloudy with a chance of showers and thunderstorms in the evening, then mostly clear after midnight. Lows in the mid-70s. Southwest winds 5 to 10 miles per hour. Chance of rain 50%. Monday through Wednesday, mostly clear with a chance of showers and thunderstorms. Highs in the mid-90s. Lows in the upper 70s. Chance of rain 40%. Heat index values up to 110. Wednesday night through Friday, partly cloudy with a chance of showers and thunderstorms. Lows in the upper 70s. Highs in the mid-90s. Chance of rain 40%. Heat index values up to 110. The coastal waters forecast for the following waters from Suwannee River to Apalachicola, Florida, extending from 20 to 60 nautical miles. Coastal waters from Okaloosa-Walton County line to Mexico Beach out to 20 nautical miles. Coastal waters from Mexico Beach to Apalachicola out to 20 nautical miles. Waters from Okaloosa-Walton County line to Mexico Beach 20 to 60 nautical miles. And waters from Mexico Beach to Apalachicola 20 to 60 nautical miles. Tonight, southwest winds around 5 knots. Waves 1 foot or less. Wave detail, southeast 1 foot at 3 seconds and south 1 foot at 8 seconds. Protected waters smooth. Saturday, northwest winds around 5 knots, becoming west in the afternoon. Waves 1 foot or less. Wave detail, southeast 1 foot at 3 seconds and south 1 foot at 8 seconds. Protected waters a light chop. Saturday night, southwest winds 5 to 10 knots. Waves 1 foot or less. Wave detail, southwest 1 foot at 2 seconds and south 1 foot at 8 seconds. Protected waters a light chop. Sunday, southwest winds 5 to 10 knots. Waves 1 foot or less. Wave detail, southwest 1 foot at 3 seconds and south 1 foot at 8 seconds. Protected waters a light chop. A slight chance of showers and thunderstorms. Sunday night, southwest winds 5 to 10 knots. Waves 1 foot or less, then around 2 feet after midnight. Wave detail, southwest 1 foot at 3 seconds and south 1 foot at 8 seconds. Protected waters a light chop. A slight chance of showers and thunderstorms after midnight. Monday, southwest winds 5 to 10 knots. Seas around 2 feet. Wave detail, southwest 1 foot at 3 seconds and south 1 foot at 8 seconds. Protected waters a light chop. A slight chance of showers and thunderstorms. Monday night, southwest winds 5 to 10 knots. Seas around 2 feet. Protected waters a light chop. A slight chance of showers and thunderstorms after midnight. Tuesday, west winds 5 to 10 knots, becoming southwest 10 to 15 knots in the afternoon. Seas around 2 feet. Protected waters a moderate chop. A slight chance of showers and thunderstorms in the morning. Tuesday night, southwest winds 10 to 15 knots. Seas around 2 feet. Protected waters a moderate chop. Wednesday, west winds 5 to 10 knots, becoming southwest 10 to 15 knots in the afternoon. Seas around 2 feet. Protected waters a moderate chop. Wednesday night, southwest winds 10 to 15 knots. Seas around 2 feet. Protected waters a moderate chop. A slight chance of showers and thunderstorms after midnight. Winds and waves higher and near thunderstorms. The coastal waters forecast for the following St. Andrews Bay waterways. Tonight, southwest winds 5 to 10 knots, becoming west after midnight. Protected waters a light chop. Saturday, northwest winds around 5 knots, becoming southwest in the afternoon. Protected waters a light chop. A slight chance of showers and thunderstorms in the afternoon. Saturday night, southwest winds 5 to 10 knots, diminishing to around 5 knots after midnight. Protected waters a light chop. Sunday, west winds around 5 knots, becoming southwest in the afternoon. Protected waters a light chop. Sunday night, southwest winds 5 to 10 knots. Protected waters a light chop. A slight chance of showers after midnight. Monday, southwest winds 5 to 10 knots.
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a slight chance of showers and thunderstorms. Monday night, southwest winds 5 to 10 knots. Protected waters, a light chop. A slight chance of showers and thunderstorms after midnight. Tuesday, west winds 5 to 10 knots, becoming southwest 10 to 15 knots in the afternoon. Protected waters, a moderate chop. A slight chance of showers and thunderstorms. Tuesday night, southwest winds 10 to 15 knots, becoming west 5 to 10 knots after midnight. Protected waters, a moderate chop. A slight chance of showers and thunderstorms in the evening. Wednesday, west winds 5 to 10 knots. Protected waters, a light chop. A slight chance of showers and thunderstorms. Wednesday night, southwest winds 5 to 10 knots. Protected waters, a light chop. A slight chance of showers and thunderstorms. Winds and waves higher in and near thunderstorms. The Tropical Weather Outlook. For the North Atlantic, Caribbean Sea, and the Gulf of America, tropical cyclone formation is not expected during the next 7 days. Tide information for Friday, July 3, 2026. St. Mark's River entrance. High 5:26 a.m., low 10:42 a.m., high 4:30 p.m., low 11:29 p.m. Apalachicola. Low 1:05 a.m., high 8:22 a.m., low 12:53 p.m., high 5:40 p.m. St. Andrews Bay at Panama City. High 12:11 p.m., low 10:11 p.m. Note that the times of high and low tide are 3 minutes earlier at Shell Point than at the St. Mark's River entrance. The average water temperature at Apalachicola was 84.2 degrees. Sunrise and sunset in Tallahassee. July 3, 2026, sunrise 6:40 a.m. Eastern Daylight Time, sunset 8:43 p.m. Eastern Daylight Time. 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This broadcast originates from your National Weather Service office in Tallahassee, Florida. The latest weather and forecast information can also be accessed by calling our automated forecast line at 850-942-8851. The current time is 6:57 p.m. Eastern Daylight Time. These are the 6 p.m. Eastern Daylight Time conditions. At the Tallahassee Airport, it was mostly sunny. The temperature was 94 degrees. The wind was south at 10 miles an hour. At Florida State University, the temperature was 91 degrees. The wind was south at 7 miles an hour. At Apalachicola, it was sunny. The temperature was 89 degrees. The wind was south at 12 miles an hour. At Panama City Northwest, it was mostly sunny. The temperature was 90 degrees. The wind was southwest at 8 miles an hour. At Dothan, it was sunny. Visibility 10 miles. Temperature was 94 degrees, dew point 67. And the pressure was 30.04 inches and falling. At Albany, it was sunny. The temperature was 94 degrees. The wind was east at 8 miles an hour. At Valdosta, it was mostly sunny. The temperature was 93 degrees. The wind was variable at 6 miles an hour. Over the marine area, at the buoy south of Apalachicola, winds were northeast at 2 knots. At the buoy south of Panama City, winds were southeast at 2 knots. At the buoy south of Pensacola, winds were south at 6 knots. The forecast for the local area. Tonight, mostly clear. Lows in the mid-70s. South winds around 5 miles per hour this evening, becoming light and variable. Independence Day, mostly sunny. A chance of showers and thunderstorms in the afternoon. Highs in the upper 90s. Light and variable winds, becoming west around 5 miles per hour in the afternoon. Chance of rain 30%. Heat index values up to 107. Saturday night, partly cloudy with a slight chance of showers and thunderstorms in the evening, then mostly clear after midnight. Lows in the mid-70s. Southwest winds around 5 miles per hour. Chance of rain 20%. Heat index values up to 105 early in the evening. Sunday, sunny. A chance of showers and thunderstorms in the afternoon. Humid with highs in the mid-90s. Southwest winds 5 to 10 miles per hour. Chance of rain 50%. Heat index values up to 106. Sunday night, partly cloudy with a chance of showers and thunderstorms in the evening, then mostly clear after midnight. Lows in the mid-70s. Southwest

winds 5 to 10 miles per hour. Chance of rain 50%. Monday through Wednesday, mostly clear with a chance of showers and thunderstorms. Highs in the mid-90s. Lows in the upper 70s. Chance of rain 40%. Heat index values up to 110. Wednesday night through Friday, partly cloudy with a chance of showers and thunderstorms. Lows in the upper 70s. Highs in the mid-90s. Chance of rain 40%. Heat index values up to 110. The Tallahassee Climate Summary for this evening, as of 5 p.m., July 3, 2026. Today's high temperature of 96 degrees occurred at 2:17 p.m. This high was 4 degrees above the normal high of 92. Today's low temperature of 73 degrees occurred at 4:17 a.m. This tied the normal low of 73. No precipitation fell today, which leaves the monthly total at 0.00 inches. This is 0.67 inches below the normal amount of 0.67 inches for July. The total precipitation for the year still stands at 17.39 inches, which is 11.86 inches below normal. The normal high temperature for tomorrow is 92 degrees, and the normal low is 73. The record high for tomorrow is 103, which occurred in 1931, and the record low is 60, which occurred in 1916. Sunset tonight is at 8:43 p.m. Sunrise tomorrow is at 6:40 a.m. The coastal waters forecast for the following: waters from Suwannee River to Apalachicola, Florida, extending from 20 to 60 nautical miles, coastal waters from Okaloosa Walton County line to Mexico Beach out to 20 nautical miles, coastal waters from Mexico Beach to Apalachicola out to 20 nautical miles, waters from Okaloosa Walton County line to Mexico Beach 20 to 60 nautical miles, and waters from Mexico Beach to Apalachicola 20 to 60 nautical miles. Tonight, southwest winds around 5 knots. Waves 1 foot or less. Wave detail, southeast 1 foot at 3 seconds and south 1 foot at 8 seconds. Protected waters smooth. Saturday, northwest winds around 5 knots, becoming west in the afternoon. Waves 1 foot or less. Wave detail, southeast 1 foot at 3 seconds and south 1 foot at 8 seconds. Protected waters a light chop. Saturday night, southwest winds 5 to 10 knots. Waves 1 foot or less. Wave detail, southwest 1 foot at 2 seconds and south 1 foot at 8 seconds. Protected waters a light chop. Sunday, southwest winds 5 to 10 knots. Waves 1 foot or less. Wave detail, southwest 1 foot at 3 seconds and south 1 foot at 8 seconds. Protected waters a light chop. A slight chance of showers and thunderstorms. Sunday night, southwest winds 5 to 10 knots. Waves 1 foot or less, then around 2 feet after midnight. Wave detail, southwest 1 foot at 3 seconds and south 1 foot at 8 seconds. Protected waters a light chop. A slight chance of showers and thunderstorms after midnight. Monday, southwest winds 5 to 10 knots. Seas around 2 feet. Wave detail, southwest 1 foot at 3 seconds and south 1 foot at 8 seconds. Protected waters a light chop. A slight chance of showers and thunderstorms. Monday night, southwest winds 5 to 10 knots. Seas around 2 feet. Protected waters a light chop. A slight chance of showers and thunderstorms after midnight. Tuesday, west winds 5 to 10 knots, becoming southwest 10 to 15 knots in the afternoon. Seas around 2 feet. Protected waters a moderate chop. A slight chance of showers and thunderstorms in the morning. Tuesday night, southwest winds 10 to 15 knots. Seas around 2 feet. Protected waters a moderate chop. Wednesday, west winds 5 to 10 knots, becoming southwest 10 to 15 knots in the afternoon. Seas around 2 feet. Protected waters a moderate chop. Wednesday night, southwest winds 10 to 15 knots. Seas around 2 feet. Protected waters a moderate chop. A slight chance of showers and thunderstorms after midnight. Winds and waves higher in and near thunderstorms. The Tropical Weather Outlook. For the North Atlantic, Caribbean Sea and the Gulf of America, tropical cyclone formation is not expected during the next 7 days. Tide information for Friday, July 3, 2026. St. Mark's River entrance. High 5:26 a.m., low 10:42 a.m., high 4:30 p.m., low 11:29 p.m. Apalachicola.
low 1:05 a.m., high 8:22 a.m., low 12:53 p.m., high 5:40 p.m. St. Andrews Bay at Panama City. High 12:11 p.m., low 10:11 p.m. Note that the times of high and low tide are 3 minutes earlier at Shell Point than at the St. Marks River entrance. The average water temperature at Apalachicola was 84.2 degrees. Sunrise and sunset in Tallahassee. July 3, 2026, sunrise 6:40 a.m. Eastern Daylight Time, sunset 8:43 p.m. Eastern Daylight Time. 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The latest weather and forecast information can also be accessed by calling our automated forecast line at 850-942-8851. The current time is 7:06 p.m. Eastern Daylight Time. These are the 7 p.m. Eastern Daylight Time conditions. At the Tallahassee Airport, it was partly sunny. The temperature was 88 degrees. The wind was southeast at 7 miles an hour. The report from Florida State University was not available. At Apalachicola, it was sunny. The temperature was 89 degrees. The wind was southwest at 6 miles an hour. At Panama City Northwest, it was sunny. The temperature was 89 degrees. The wind was south at 8 miles an hour. At Dothan, it was sunny. The temperature was 93 degrees. The wind was east at 6 miles an hour. At Albany, it was sunny. The temperature was 93 degrees. The wind was variable at 3 miles an hour. At Valdosta, it was mostly sunny. The temperature was 92 degrees. The wind was northeast at 5 miles an hour. Over the marine area, at the buoy south of Apalachicola, winds were east at 2 knots. At the buoy south of Panama City, winds were southeast at 2 knots. At the buoy south of Pensacola, winds were southwest at 6 knots. The forecast for the local area. Tonight, mostly clear. Lows in the mid-70s. South winds around 5 miles per hour this evening, becoming light and variable. Independence Day, mostly sunny. A chance of showers and thunderstorms in the afternoon. Highs in the upper 90s. Light and variable winds, becoming west around 5 miles per hour in the afternoon. Chance of rain 30%. Heat index values up to 107. Saturday night, partly cloudy with a slight chance of showers and thunderstorms in the evening, then mostly clear after midnight. Lows in the mid-70s. Southwest winds around 5 miles per hour. Chance of rain 20%. Heat index values up to 105 early in the evening. Sunday, sunny. A chance of showers and thunderstorms in the afternoon. Humid with highs in the mid-90s. Southwest winds 5 to 10 miles per hour. Chance of rain 50%. Heat index values up to 106. Sunday night, partly cloudy with a chance of showers and thunderstorms in the evening, then mostly clear after midnight. Lows in the mid-70s. Southwest winds 5 to 10 miles per hour. Chance of rain 50%. Monday through Wednesday, mostly clear with a chance of showers and thunderstorms. Highs in the mid-90s. Lows in the upper 70s. Chance of rain 40%. Heat index values up to 110. Wednesday night through Friday, partly cloudy with a chance of showers and thunderstorms. Lows in the upper 70s. Highs in the mid-90s. Chance of rain 40%. Heat index values up to 110. The coastal waters forecast for the following: waters from Suwannee River to Apalachicola, Florida, extending from 20 to 60 nautical miles. Coastal waters from Okaloosa-Walton County line to Mexico Beach out to 20 nautical miles. Coastal waters from Mexico Beach to Apalachicola out to 20 nautical miles. Waters from Okaloosa-Walton County line to Mexico Beach 20 to 60 nautical miles. And waters from Mexico Beach to Apalachicola 20 to 60 nautical miles. Tonight, southwest winds around 5 knots. Waves 1 foot or less. Wave detail, southeast 1 foot at 3 seconds and south 1 foot at 8 seconds. Protected waters smooth. Saturday, northwest winds around 5 knots, becoming west in the afternoon. Waves 1 foot or less. Wave detail, southeast 1 foot at 3 seconds and south 1 foot at 8 seconds. Protected waters a light chop. Saturday night, southwest winds 5 to 10 knots.

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1: Wave detail, southwest 1 foot at 2 seconds and south 1 foot at 8 seconds. Protected waters, a light chop. Sunday, southwest winds 5 to 10 knots. Waves 1 foot or less. Wave detail, southwest 1 foot at 3 seconds and south 1 foot at 8 seconds. Protected waters, a light chop. A slight chance of showers and thunderstorms. Sunday night, southwest winds 5 to 10 knots. Waves 1 foot or less, then around 2 feet after midnight. Wave detail, southwest 1 foot at 3 seconds and south 1 foot at 8 seconds. Protected waters, a light chop. A slight chance of showers and thunderstorms after midnight. Monday, southwest winds 5 to 10 knots. Seas around 2 feet. Wave detail, southwest 1 foot at 3 seconds and south 1 foot at 8 seconds. Protected waters, a light chop. A slight chance of showers and thunderstorms. Monday night, southwest winds 5 to 10 knots. Seas around 2 feet. Protected waters, a light chop. A slight chance of showers and thunderstorms after midnight. Tuesday, west winds 5 to 10 knots, becoming southwest 10 to 15 knots in the afternoon. Seas around 2 feet. Protected waters, a moderate chop. A slight chance of showers and thunderstorms in the morning. Tuesday night, southwest winds 10 to 15 knots. Seas around 2 feet. Protected waters, a moderate chop. Wednesday, west winds 5 to 10 knots, becoming southwest 10 to 15 knots in the afternoon. Seas around 2 feet. Protected waters, a moderate chop. Wednesday night, southwest winds 10 to 15 knots. Seas around 2 feet. Protected waters, a moderate chop. A slight chance of showers and thunderstorms after midnight. Winds and waves higher in and near thunderstorms. The coastal waters forecast for the following St. Andrews Bay waterways. Tonight, southwest winds 5 to 10 knots, becoming west after midnight. Protected waters, a light chop. Saturday, northwest winds around 5 knots, becoming southwest in the afternoon. Protected waters, a light chop. A slight chance of showers and thunderstorms in the afternoon. Saturday night, southwest winds 5 to 10 knots, diminishing to around 5 knots after midnight. Protected waters, a light chop. Sunday, west winds around 5 knots, becoming southwest in the afternoon. Protected waters, a light chop. Sunday night, southwest winds 5 to 10 knots. Protected waters, a light chop. A slight chance of showers after midnight. Monday, southwest winds 5 to 10 knots. Protected waters, a light chop. A slight chance of showers and thunderstorms. Monday night, southwest winds 5 to 10 knots. Protected waters, a light chop. A slight chance of showers and thunderstorms after midnight. Tuesday, west winds 5 to 10 knots, becoming southwest 10 to 15 knots in the afternoon. Protected waters, a moderate chop. A slight chance of showers and thunderstorms. Tuesday night, southwest winds 10 to 15 knots, becoming west 5 to 10 knots after midnight. Protected waters, a moderate chop. A slight chance of showers and thunderstorms in the evening. Wednesday, west winds 5 to 10 knots. Protected waters, a light chop. A slight chance of showers and thunderstorms. Wednesday night, southwest winds 5 to 10 knots. Protected waters, a light chop. A slight chance of showers and thunderstorms. Winds and waves higher in and near thunderstorms. The tropical weather outlook. For the North Atlantic, Caribbean Sea, and the Gulf of America, tropical cyclone formation is not expected during the next 7 days. Tide information for Friday, July 3, 2026. St. Mark's River entrance. High 5:26 a.m., low 10:42 a.m., high 4:30 p.m., low 11:29 p.m. Apalachicola. Low 1:05 a.m., high 8:22 a.m., low 12:53 p.m., high 5:40 p.m. St. Andrews Bay of Panama City. High 12:11 p.m., low 10:11 p.m. Note that the times of high and low tide are 3 minutes earlier at Shell Point than at the St. Mark's River entrance. The average water temperature at Apalachicola was 84.2 degrees. Sunrise and sunset in Tallahassee. July 3, 2026, sunrise 6:40 a.m. Eastern Daylight Time, sunset 8:43 p.m. Eastern Daylight Time. 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

degrees. The wind was south at 8 miles an hour. At Dothan, it was sunny. The temperature was 93 degrees. The wind was east at 6 miles an hour. At Albany, it was sunny. The temperature was 93 degrees. The wind was variable at 3 miles an hour. At Valdosta, it was partly sunny. The temperature was 92 degrees. The wind was northeast at 5 miles an hour. Over the marine area, at the buoy south of Apalachicola, winds were calm. At the buoy south of Panama City, winds were southeast at 2 knots, and seas were 1 foot. At the buoy south of Pensacola, winds were southwest at 6 knots, and seas were 1 foot. These are the 7 p.m. Eastern Daylight Time conditions. At the Tallahassee Airport, it was partly sunny. The temperature was 88 degrees. The wind was southeast at 7 miles an hour. At Florida State University, the temperature was 86 degrees. The wind was south at 5 miles an hour. At Apalachicola, it was sunny. The temperature was 89 degrees. The wind was southwest at 6 miles an hour. At Panama City Northwest, it was sunny. The temperature was 89 degrees. The wind was south at 8 miles an hour. At Dothan, it was sunny. The temperature was 93 degrees. The wind was east at 6 miles an hour. At Albany, it was sunny. The temperature was 93 degrees. The wind was variable at 3 miles an hour. At Valdosta, it was partly sunny. The temperature was 92 degrees. The wind was northeast at 5 miles an hour. Over the marine area, at the buoy south of Apalachicola, winds were calm and seas were 1 foot. At the buoy south of Panama City, winds were southeast at 2 knots, and seas were 1 foot. At the buoy south of Pensacola, winds were southwest at 6 knots, and seas were 1 foot. The forecast for the local area. Tonight, mostly clear. Lows in the mid-70s. South winds around 5 miles per hour this evening, becoming light and variable. Independence Day, mostly sunny. A chance of showers and thunderstorms in the afternoon. Highs in the upper 90s. Light and variable winds, becoming west around 5 miles per hour in the afternoon. Chance of rain 30%. Heat index values up to 107. Saturday night, partly cloudy with a slight chance of showers and thunderstorms in the evening, then mostly clear after midnight. Lows in the mid-70s. Southwest winds around 5 miles per hour. Chance of rain 20%. Heat index values up to 105 early in the evening. Sunday, sunny. A chance of showers and thunderstorms in the afternoon. Humid with highs in the mid-90s. Southwest winds 5 to 10 miles per hour. Chance of rain 50%. Heat index values up to 106. Sunday night, partly cloudy with a chance of showers and thunderstorms in the evening, then mostly clear after midnight. Lows in the mid-70s. Southwest winds 5 to 10 miles per hour. Chance of rain 50%. Monday through Wednesday, mostly clear with a chance of showers and thunderstorms. Highs in the mid-90s. Lows in the upper 70s. Chance of rain 40%. Heat index values up to 110. Wednesday night through Friday, partly cloudy with a chance of showers and thunderstorms. Lows in the upper 70s. Highs in the mid-90s. Chance of rain 40%. Heat index values up to 110. The coastal waters forecast for the following: waters from Swanee River to Apalachicola, Florida, extending from 20 to 60 nautical miles, coastal waters from Okaloosa-Walton County line to Mexico Beach out to 20 nautical miles, coastal waters from Mexico Beach to Apalachicola out to 20 nautical miles, waters from Okaloosa-Walton County line to Mexico Beach 20 to 60 nautical miles, and waters from Mexico Beach to Apalachicola 20 to 60 nautical miles. Tonight, southwest winds around 5 knots. Waves 1 foot or less. Wave detail, southeast 1 foot at 3 seconds and south 1 foot at 8 seconds. Protected waters smooth. Saturday, northwest winds around 5 knots, becoming west in the afternoon. Waves 1 foot or less. Wave detail, southeast 1 foot at 3 seconds and south 1 foot at 8 seconds. Protected waters a light chop. Saturday night, southwest winds 5 to 10 knots. Waves 1 foot or less. Wave detail, southwest 1 foot at 2 seconds and south 1 foot at 8 seconds. Protected waters a light chop. Sunday, southwest winds 5 to 10 knots.
waves 1 foot or less.

Wave detail, southwest 1 foot at 3 seconds and south 1 foot at 8 seconds. Protected waters, a light chop. A slight chance of showers and thunderstorms. Sunday night, southwest winds 5 to 10 knots. Waves 1 foot or less, then around 2 feet after midnight. Wave detail, southwest 1 foot at 3 seconds and south 1 foot at 8 seconds. Protected waters, a light chop. A slight chance of showers and thunderstorms after midnight. Monday, southwest winds 5 to 10 knots. Seas around 2 feet. Wave detail, southwest 1 foot at 3 seconds and south 1 foot at 8 seconds. Protected waters, a light chop. A slight chance of showers and thunderstorms. Monday night, southwest winds 5 to 10 knots. Seas around 2 feet. Protected waters, a light chop. A slight chance of showers and thunderstorms after midnight. Tuesday, west winds 5 to 10 knots, becoming southwest 10 to 15 knots in the afternoon. Seas around 2 feet. Protected waters, a moderate chop. A slight chance of showers and thunderstorms in the morning. Tuesday night, southwest winds 10 to 15 knots. Seas around 2 feet. Protected waters, a moderate chop. Wednesday, west winds 5 to 10 knots, becoming southwest 10 to 15 knots in the afternoon. Seas around 2 feet. Protected waters, a moderate chop. Wednesday night, southwest winds 10 to 15 knots. Seas around 2 feet. Protected waters, a moderate chop. A slight chance of showers and thunderstorms after midnight. Winds and waves higher in and near thunderstorms. The coastal waters forecast for the following St. Andrews Bay waterways. Tonight, southwest winds 5 to 10 knots, becoming west after midnight. Protected waters, a light chop. Saturday, northwest winds around 5 knots, becoming southwest in the afternoon. Protected waters, a light chop. A slight chance of showers and thunderstorms in the afternoon. Saturday night, southwest winds 5 to 10 knots, diminishing to around 5 knots after midnight. Protected waters, a light chop. Sunday, west winds around 5 knots, becoming southwest in the afternoon. Protected waters, a light chop. Sunday night, southwest winds 5 to 10 knots. Protected waters, a light chop. A slight chance of showers after midnight. Monday, southwest winds 5 to 10 knots. Protected waters, a light chop. A slight chance of showers and thunderstorms. Monday night, southwest winds 5 to 10 knots. Protected waters, a light chop. A slight chance of showers and thunderstorms after midnight. Tuesday, west winds 5 to 10 knots, becoming southwest 10 to 15 knots in the afternoon. Protected waters, a moderate chop. A slight chance of showers and thunderstorms. Tuesday night, southwest winds 10 to 15 knots, becoming west 5 to 10 knots after midnight. Protected waters, a moderate chop. A slight chance of showers and thunderstorms in the evening. Wednesday, west winds 5 to 10 knots. Protected waters, a light chop. A slight chance of showers and thunderstorms. Wednesday night, southwest winds 5 to 10 knots. Protected waters, a light chop. A slight chance of showers and thunderstorms. Winds and waves higher in and near thunderstorms. The Tropical Weather Outlook. For the North Atlantic, Caribbean Sea and the Gulf of America, tropical cyclone formation is not expected during the next 7 days. Tide information for Friday, July 3, 2026. St. Mark's River entrance. High 5:26 a.m., low 10:42 a.m., high 4:30 p.m., low 11:29 p.m. Apalachicola. Low 1:05 a.m., high 8:22 a.m., low 12:53 p.m., high 5:40 p.m. St. Andrews Bay at Panama City. High 12:11 p.m., low 10:11 p.m. Note that the times of high and low tide are 3 minutes earlier at Shell Point than at the St. Mark's River entrance. The average water temperature at Apalachicola was 84.2 degrees. Sunrise and sunset in Tallahassee. July 3, 2026, sunrise 6:40 a.m. Eastern Daylight Time, sunset 8:43 p.m. Eastern Daylight Time. 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The latest weather and forecast information can also be accessed by calling our automated forecast line at 850-942.

8851. The current time is 7:26 p.m. Eastern Daylight Time. These are the 7 p.m. Eastern Daylight Time conditions. At the Tallahassee Airport, it was partly sunny. The temperature was 88 degrees. The wind was southeast at 7 miles an hour. At Florida State University, the temperature was 86 degrees. The wind was south at 5 miles an hour. At Apalachicola, it was sunny. The temperature was 89 degrees. The wind was southwest at 6 miles an hour. At Panama City Northwest, it was sunny. The temperature was 89 degrees. The wind was south at 8 miles an hour. At Dothan, it was sunny. The temperature was 93 degrees. The wind was east at 6 miles an hour. At Albany, it was sunny. The temperature was 93 degrees. The wind was variable at 3 miles an hour. At Valdosta, it was partly sunny. The temperature was 92 degrees. The wind was northeast at 5 miles an hour. Over the marine area, at the buoys south of Apalachicola, winds were calm and seas were 1 foot. At the buoys south of Panama City, winds were southeast at 2 knots and seas were 1 foot. At the buoys south of Pensacola, winds were southwest at 6 knots and seas were 1 foot. The forecast for the local area. Tonight, mostly clear. Lows in the mid-70s. South winds around 5 miles per hour this evening, becoming light and variable. Independence Day, mostly sunny. A chance of showers and thunderstorms in the afternoon. Highs in the upper 90s. Light and variable winds, becoming west around 5 miles per hour in the afternoon. Chance of rain 30%. Heat index values up to 107. Saturday night, partly cloudy with a slight chance of showers and thunderstorms in the evening, then mostly clear after midnight. Lows in the mid-70s. Southwest winds around 5 miles per hour. Chance of rain 20%. Heat index values up to 105 early in the evening. Sunday, sunny. A chance of showers and thunderstorms in the afternoon. Humid with highs in the mid-90s. Southwest winds 5 to 10 miles per hour. Chance of rain 50%. Heat index values up to 106. Sunday night, partly cloudy with a chance of showers and thunderstorms in the evening, then mostly clear after midnight. Lows in the mid-70s. Southwest winds 5 to 10 miles per hour. Chance of rain 50%. Monday through Wednesday, mostly clear with a chance of showers and thunderstorms. Highs in the mid-90s. Lows in the upper 70s. Chance of rain 40%. Heat index values up to 110. Wednesday night through Friday, partly cloudy with a chance of showers and thunderstorms. Lows in the upper 70s. Highs in the mid-90s. Chance of rain 40%. Heat index values up to 110. The coastal waters forecast for the following: waters from Suwannee River to Apalachicola, Florida, extending from 20 to 60 nautical miles. Coastal waters from Okaloosa-Walton County line to Mexico Beach out to 20 nautical miles. Coastal waters from Mexico Beach to Apalachicola out to 20 nautical miles. Waters from Okaloosa-Walton County line to Mexico Beach 20 to 60 nautical miles. And waters from Mexico Beach to Apalachicola 20 to 60 nautical miles. Tonight, southwest winds around 5 knots. Waves 1 foot or less. Wave detail, southeast 1 foot at 3 seconds and south 1 foot at 8 seconds. Protected waters smooth. Saturday, northwest winds around 5 knots, becoming west in the afternoon. Waves 1 foot or less. Wave detail, southeast 1 foot at 3 seconds and south 1 foot at 8 seconds. Protected waters a light chop. Saturday night, southwest winds 5 to 10 knots. Waves 1 foot or less. Wave detail, southwest 1 foot at 2 seconds and south 1 foot at 8 seconds. Protected waters a light chop. Sunday, southwest winds 5 to 10 knots. Waves 1 foot or less. Wave detail, southwest 1 foot at 3 seconds and south 1 foot at 8 seconds. Protected waters a light chop. A slight chance of showers and thunderstorms. Sunday night, southwest winds 5 to 10 knots. Waves 1 foot or less, then around 2 feet after midnight. Wave detail, southwest 1 foot at 3 seconds and south 1 foot at 8 seconds. Protected waters a light chop. A slight chance of showers and thunderstorms after midnight. Monday, southwest winds 5 to 10 knots. Seas around 2 feet.

Wave detail, southwest 1 foot at 3 seconds and south 1 foot at 8 seconds. Protected waters a light shop. A slight chance of showers and thunderstorms. Monday night, southwest winds 5 to 10 knots. Seas around 2 feet. Protected waters a light shop. A slight chance of showers and thunderstorms after midnight. Tuesday, west winds 5 to 10 knots, becoming southwest 10 to 15 knots in the afternoon. Seas around 2 feet. Protected waters a moderate chop. A slight chance of showers and thunderstorms in the morning. Tuesday night, southwest winds 10 to 15 knots. Seas around 2 feet. Protected waters a moderate chop. Wednesday, west winds 5 to 10 knots, becoming southwest 10 to 15 knots in the afternoon. Seas around 2 feet. Protected waters a moderate chop. Wednesday night, southwest winds 10 to 15 knots. Seas around 2 feet. Protected waters a moderate chop. A slight chance of showers and thunderstorms after midnight. Winds and waves higher in and near thunderstorms. The Tallahassee Climate Summary for this evening, as of 5 p.m., July 3, 2026. Today's high temperature of 96 degrees occurred at 2:17 p.m. This high was 4 degrees above the normal high of 92. Today's low temperature of 73 degrees occurred at 4:17 a.m. This tied the normal low of 73. No precipitation fell today, which leaves the monthly total at 0.00 inches. This is 0.67 inches below the normal amount of 0.67 inches for July. The total precipitation for the year still stands at 17.39 inches, which is 11.86 inches below normal. The normal high temperature for tomorrow is 90. Precipitation for the year still stands at 17.39 inches, which is 11.86 inches below normal. The normal high temperature for tomorrow is 92 degrees, and the normal low is 73. The record high for tomorrow is 103, which occurred in 1931, and the record low is 60, which occurred in 1916. Sunset tonight is at 8:43 p.m. Sunrise tomorrow is at 6:40 a.m. The coastal waters forecast for the following St. Andrews Bay waterways. Tonight, southwest winds 5 to 10 knots, becoming west after midnight. Protected waters a light chop. Saturday, northwest winds around 5 knots, becoming southwest in the afternoon. Protected waters a light chop. A slight chance of showers and thunderstorms in the afternoon. Saturday night, southwest winds 5 to 10 knots, diminishing to around 5 knots after midnight. Protected waters a light chop. Sunday, west winds around 5 knots, becoming southwest in the afternoon. Protected waters a light chop. Sunday night, southwest winds 5 to 10 knots. Protected waters a light chop. A slight chance of showers after midnight. Monday, southwest winds 5 to 10 knots. Protected waters a light chop. A slight chance of showers and thunderstorms. Monday night, southwest winds 5 to 10 knots. Protected waters a light chop. A slight chance of showers and thunderstorms after midnight. Tuesday, west winds 5 to 10 knots, becoming southwest 10 to 15 knots in the afternoon. Protected waters a moderate chop. A slight chance of showers and thunderstorms. Tuesday night, southwest winds 10 to 15 knots, becoming west 5 to 10 knots after midnight. Protected waters a moderate chop. A slight chance of showers and thunderstorms in the evening. Wednesday, west winds 5 to 10 knots. Protected waters a light chop. A slight chance of showers and thunderstorms. Wednesday night, southwest winds 5 to 10 knots. Protected waters a light chop. A slight chance of showers and thunderstorms. Winds and waves higher in and near thunderstorms. The Tropical Weather Outlook. For the North Atlantic, Caribbean Sea and the Gulf of America, tropical cyclone formation is not expected during the next 7 days. Tide information for Friday, July 3, 2026. St. Mark's River entrance. High 5:26 a.m., low 10:42 a.m., high 4:30 p.m., low 11:29 p.m. Apalachicola. Low 1:05 a.m., high 8:22 a.m., low 12:53 p.m., high 5:40 p.m. St. Andrews Bay at Panama City. High 12:11 p.m., low 10:11 p.m. Note that the times of high and low tide are 3 minutes earlier at Shell Point than at the St. Mark's River entrance. The average water temperature at Apalachicola was 84.2.

degrees. Sunrise and sunset in Tallahassee. July 3rd, 2026, sunrise 6:40 a.m. Eastern Daylight Time, sunset 8:43 p.m. Eastern Daylight Time. 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The latest weather and forecast information can also be accessed by calling our automated forecast line at 850-942-8851. The current time is 7:36 p.m. Eastern Daylight Time. These are the 7 p.m. Eastern Daylight Time conditions. At the Tallahassee Airport, it was partly sunny. The temperature was 88 degrees. The wind was southeast at 7 miles an hour. At Florida State University, the temperature was 86 degrees. The wind was south at 5 miles an hour. At Apalachicola, it was sunny. The temperature was 89 degrees. The wind was southwest at 6 miles an hour. At Panama City Northwest, it was sunny. The temperature was 89 degrees. The wind was south at 8 miles an hour. At Dothan, it was sunny. The temperature was 93 degrees. The wind was east at 6 miles an hour. At Albany, it was sunny. The temperature was 93 degrees. The wind was variable at 3 miles an hour. At Valdosta, it was partly sunny. The temperature was 92 degrees. The wind was northeast at 5 miles an hour. Over the marine area, at the buoy south of Apalachicola, winds were calm and seas were 1 foot. At the buoy south of Panama City, winds were southeast at 2 knots and seas were 1 foot. At the buoy south of Pensacola, winds were southwest at 6 knots and seas were 1 foot. The forecast for the local area. Tonight, mostly clear. Lows in the mid-70s. South winds around 5 miles per hour this evening, becoming light and variable. Independence Day, mostly sunny. A chance of showers and thunderstorms in the afternoon. Highs in the upper 90s. Light and variable winds, becoming west around 5 miles per hour in the afternoon. Chance of rain 30%. Heat index values up to 107. Saturday night, partly cloudy with a slight chance of showers and thunderstorms in the evening, then mostly clear after midnight. Lows in the mid-70s. Southwest winds around 5 miles per hour. Chance of rain 20%. Heat index values up to 105 early in the evening. Sunday, sunny. A chance of showers and thunderstorms in the afternoon. Humid with highs in the mid-90s. Southwest winds 5 to 10 miles per hour. Chance of rain 50%. Heat index values up to 106. Sunday night, partly cloudy with a chance of showers and thunderstorms in the evening, then mostly clear after midnight. Lows in the mid-70s. Southwest winds 5 to 10 miles per hour. Chance of rain 50%. Monday through Wednesday, mostly clear with a chance of showers and thunderstorms. Highs in the mid-90s. Lows in the upper 70s. Chance of rain 40%. Heat index values up to 110. Wednesday night through Friday, partly cloudy with a chance of showers and thunderstorms. Lows in the upper 70s. Highs in the mid-90s. Chance of rain 40%. Heat index values up to 110. The coastal waters forecast for the following: waters from Suwannee River to Apalachicola, Florida, extending from 20 to 60 nautical miles. Coastal waters from Okaloosa-Walton County line to Mexico Beach out to 20 nautical miles. Coastal waters from Mexico Beach to Apalachicola out to 20 nautical miles. Waters from Okaloosa-Walton County line to Mexico Beach 20 to 60 nautical miles. And waters from Mexico Beach to Apalachicola 20 to 60 nautical miles. Tonight, southwest winds around 5 knots. Waves 1 foot or less. Wave detail, southeast 1 foot at 3 seconds and south 1 foot at 8 seconds. Protected waters smooth. Saturday, northwest winds around 5 knots, becoming west in the afternoon. Waves 1 foot or less. Wave detail, southeast 1 foot at 3 seconds and south 1 foot at 8 seconds. Protected waters a light chop. Saturday night, southwest winds 5 to 10 knots. Waves 1 foot or less. Wave detail, southwest 1 foot at 2 seconds and south 1 foot at 8 seconds. Protected waters a light chop. Sunday, southwest winds 5 to 10 knots. Waves 1 foot or less. Wave detail, southwest 1.

foot at 3 seconds and south 1 foot at 8 seconds. Protected waters, a light shop. A slight chance of showers and thunderstorms. Sunday night, southwest winds 5 to 10 knots. Waves 1 foot or less, then around 2 feet after midnight. Wave detail, southwest 1 foot at 3 seconds and south 1 foot at 8 seconds. Protected waters, a light shop. A slight chance of showers and thunderstorms after midnight. Monday, southwest winds 5 to 10 knots. Seas around 2 feet. Wave detail, southwest 1 foot at 3 seconds and south 1 foot at 8 seconds. Protected waters, a light shop. A slight chance of showers and thunderstorms. Monday night, southwest winds 5 to 10 knots. Seas around 2 feet. Protected waters, a light shop. A slight chance of showers and thunderstorms after midnight. Tuesday, west winds 5 to 10 knots, becoming southwest 10 to 15 knots in the afternoon. Seas around 2 feet. Protected waters, a moderate chop. A slight chance of showers and thunderstorms in the morning. Tuesday night, southwest winds 10 to 15 knots. Seas around 2 feet. Protected waters, a moderate chop. Wednesday, west winds 5 to 10 knots, becoming southwest 10 to 15 knots in the afternoon. Seas around 2 feet. Protected waters, a moderate chop. Wednesday night, southwest winds 10 to 15 knots. Seas around 2 feet. Protected waters, a moderate chop. A slight chance of showers and thunderstorms after midnight. Winds and waves higher in and near thunderstorms. The coastal waters forecast for the following St. Andrews Bay waterways. Tonight, southwest winds 5 to 10 knots, becoming west after midnight. Protected waters, a light chop. Saturday, northwest winds around 5 knots, becoming southwest in the afternoon. Protected waters, a light chop. A slight chance of showers and thunderstorms in the afternoon. Saturday night, southwest winds 5 to 10 knots, diminishing to around 5 knots after midnight. Protected waters, a light chop. Sunday, west winds around 5 knots, becoming southwest in the afternoon. Protected waters, a light chop. Sunday night, southwest winds 5 to 10 knots. Protected waters, a light chop. A slight chance of showers after midnight. Monday, southwest winds 5 to 10 knots. Protected waters, a light chop. A slight chance of showers and thunderstorms. Monday night, southwest winds 5 to 10 knots. Protected waters, a light chop. A slight chance of showers and thunderstorms after midnight. Tuesday, west winds 5 to 10 knots, becoming southwest 10 to 15 knots in the afternoon. Protected waters, a moderate chop. A slight chance of showers and thunderstorms. Tuesday night, southwest winds 10 to 15 knots, becoming west 5 to 10 knots after midnight. Protected waters, a moderate chop. A slight chance of showers and thunderstorms in the evening. Wednesday, west winds 5 to 10 knots. Protected waters, a light chop. A slight chance of showers and thunderstorms. Wednesday night, southwest winds 5 to 10 knots. Protected waters, a light chop. A slight chance of showers and thunderstorms. Winds and waves higher in and near thunderstorms. The Tropical Weather Outlook. For the North Atlantic, Caribbean Sea, and the Gulf of America, tropical cyclone formation is not expected during the next 7 days. Tide information for Friday, July 3, 2026. St. Mark's River entrance. High 5:26 a.m., low 10:42 a.m., high 4:30 p.m., low 11:29 p.m. Apalachicola. Low 1:05 a.m., high 8:22 a.m., low 12:53 p.m., high 5:40 p.m. St. Andrews Bay at Panama City. High 12:11 p.m., low 10:11 p.m. Note that the times of high and low tide are 3 minutes earlier at Shell Point than at the St. Mark's River entrance. The average water temperature at Apalachicola was 84.2 degrees. Sunrise and sunset in Tallahassee. July 3, 2026, sunrise 6:40 a.m. Eastern Daylight Time, sunset 8:43 p.m. Eastern Daylight Time. 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

Current time is 7:46 p.m. Eastern Daylight Time. These are the 7 p.m. Eastern Daylight Time conditions. At the Tallahassee Airport, it was partly sunny. The temperature was 88 degrees. The wind was southeast at 7 miles an hour. At Florida State University, the temperature was 86 degrees. The wind was south at 5 miles an hour. At Apalachicola, it was sunny. The temperature was 89 degrees. The wind was southwest at 6 miles an hour. At Panama City Northwest, it was sunny. The temperature was 89 degrees. The wind was south at 8 miles an hour. At Dothan, it was sunny. The temperature was 93 degrees. The wind was east at 6 miles an hour. At Albany, it was sunny. The temperature was 93 degrees. The wind was variable at 3 miles an hour. At Valdosta, it was partly sunny. The temperature was 92 degrees. The wind was northeast at 5 miles an hour. Over the marine area, at the buoy south of Apalachicola, winds were calm and seas were 1 foot. At the buoy south of Panama City, winds were southeast at 2 knots and seas were 1 foot. At the buoy south of Pensacola, winds were southwest at 6 knots and seas were 1 foot. The forecast for the local area. Tonight, mostly clear. Lows in the mid-70s. South winds around 5 miles per hour this evening, becoming light and variable. Independence Day, mostly sunny. A chance of showers and thunderstorms in the afternoon. Highs in the upper 90s. Light and variable winds, becoming west around 5 miles per hour in the afternoon. Chance of rain 30%. Heat index values up to 107. Saturday night, partly cloudy with a slight chance of showers and thunderstorms in the evening, then mostly clear after midnight. Lows in the mid-70s. Southwest winds around 5 miles per hour. Chance of rain 20%. Heat index values up to 105 early in the evening. Sunday, sunny. A chance of showers and thunderstorms in the afternoon. Humid with highs in the mid-90s. Southwest winds 5 to 10 miles per hour. Chance of rain 50%. Heat index values up to 106. Sunday night, partly cloudy with a chance of showers and thunderstorms in the evening, then mostly clear after midnight. Lows in the mid-70s. Southwest winds 5 to 10 miles per hour. Chance of rain 50%. Monday through Wednesday, mostly clear with a chance of showers and thunderstorms. Highs in the mid-90s. Lows in the upper 70s. Chance of rain 40%. Heat index values up to 110. Wednesday night through Friday, partly cloudy with a chance of showers and thunderstorms. Lows in the upper 70s. Highs in the mid-90s. Chance of rain 40%. Heat index values up to 110. The coastal waters forecast for the following: waters from Suwannee River to Apalachicola, Florida, extending from 20 to 60 nautical miles. Coastal waters from Okaloosa, Walton County line to Mexico Beach out to 20 nautical miles. Coastal waters from Mexico Beach to Apalachicola out to 20 nautical miles. Waters from Okaloosa, Walton County line to Mexico Beach 20 to 60 nautical miles. And waters from Mexico Beach to Apalachicola 20 to 60 nautical miles. Tonight, southwest winds around 5 knots. Waves 1 foot or less. Wave detail, southeast 1 foot at 3 seconds and south 1 foot at 8 seconds. Protected waters smooth. Saturday, northwest winds around 5 knots, becoming west in the afternoon. Waves 1 foot or less. Wave detail, southeast 1 foot at 3 seconds and south 1 foot at 8 seconds. Protected waters a light chop. Saturday night, southwest winds 5 to 10 knots. Waves 1 foot or less. Wave detail, southwest 1 foot at 2 seconds and south 1 foot at 8 seconds. Protected waters a light chop. Sunday, southwest winds 5 to 10 knots. Waves 1 foot or less. Wave detail, southwest 1 foot at 3 seconds and south 1 foot at 8 seconds. Protected waters a light chop. A slight chance of showers and thunderstorms. Sunday night, southwest winds 5 to 10 knots. Waves 1 foot or less, then around 2 feet after midnight. Wave detail, southwest 1 foot at 3 seconds and south 1 foot at 8 seconds. Protected waters a light chop. A slight chance of showers and thunderstorms after midnight. Monday, southwest winds 5 to 10 knots. Seas around 2 feet. Wave detail, southwest 1 foot at

3 seconds and south 1 foot at 8 seconds. Protected waters, a light chop. A slight chance of showers and thunderstorms. Monday night, southwest winds 5 to 10 knots. Seas around 2 feet. Protected waters, a light chop. A slight chance of showers and thunderstorms after midnight. Tuesday, west winds 5 to 10 knots, becoming southwest 10 to 15 knots in the afternoon. Seas around 2 feet. Protected waters, a moderate chop. A slight chance of showers and thunderstorms in the morning. Tuesday night, southwest winds 10 to 15 knots. Seas around 2 feet. Protected waters, a moderate chop. Wednesday, west winds 5 to 10 knots, becoming southwest 10 to 15 knots in the afternoon. Seas around 2 feet.

down to 5 knots, becoming southwest in the afternoon. Protected waters, a light chop. A slight chance of showers and thunderstorms in the afternoon. Saturday night,

shop. A slight chance of showers and thunderstorms. Monday night, southwest winds 5 to 10 knots. Protected waters, a light shop. A slight chance of showers and thunderstorms after midnight. Tuesday, west winds 5 to 10 knots, becoming southwest 10 to 15 knots in the afternoon. Protected waters, a moderate shop. A slight chance of showers and thunderstorms. Tuesday night, southwest winds 10 to 15 knots, becoming west 5 to 10 knots after midnight. Protected waters, a moderate shop. A slight chance of showers and thunderstorms in the evening. Wednesday, west winds 5 to 10 knots. Protected waters, a light shop. A slight chance of showers and thunderstorms. Wednesday night, southwest winds 5 to 10 knots. Protected waters, a light shop. A slight chance of showers and thunderstorms. Winds and waves higher in and near thunderstorms. The Tropical Weather Outlook. For the North Atlantic, Caribbean Sea, and the Gulf of America, tropical cyclone formation is not expected during the next 7 days. Tide information for Friday, July 3, 2026. St. Mark's River entrance. High 5:26 a.m., low 10:42 a.m., high 4:30 p.m., low 11:29 p.m. Apalachicola. Low 1:05 a.m., high 8:22 a.m., low 12:53 p.m., high 5:40 p.m. St. Andrews Bay of Panama City. High 12:11 p.m., low 10:11 p.m. Note that the times of high and low tide are 3 minutes earlier at Shell Point than at the St. Mark's River entrance. The average water temperature at Apalachicola was 84.2 degrees. Sunrise and sunset in Tallahassee. July 3, 2026, sunrise 6:40 a.m. Eastern Daylight Time, sunset 8:43 p.m. Eastern Daylight Time. 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The latest weather and forecast information can also be accessed by calling our automated forecast line at 850-942-8851. The current time is 7:55 p.m. Eastern Daylight Time. These are the 7 p.m. Eastern Daylight Time conditions. At the Tallahassee Airport, it was partly sunny. The temperature was 88 degrees. The wind was southeast at 7 miles an hour. At Florida State University, the temperature was 86 degrees. The wind was south at 5 miles an hour. At Apalachicola, it was sunny. The temperature was 89 degrees. The wind was southwest at 6 miles an hour. At Panama City Northwest, it was sunny. The temperature was 89 degrees. The wind was south at 8 miles an hour. At Dothan, it was sunny. The temperature was 93 degrees. The wind was east at 6 miles an hour. At Albany, it was sunny. The temperature was 93 degrees. The wind was variable at 3 miles an hour. At Valdosta, it was partly sunny. The temperature was 92 degrees. The wind was northeast at 5 miles an hour. Over the marine area, at the buoys south of Apalachicola, winds were calm and seas were 1 foot. At the buoys south of Panama City, winds were southeast at 2 knots and seas were 1 foot. At the buoys south of Pensacola, winds were southwest at 6 knots and seas were 1 foot. The forecast for the local area. Tonight, mostly clear. Lows in the mid-70s. South winds around 5 miles per hour this evening, becoming light and variable. Independence Day, mostly sunny. A chance of showers and thunderstorms in the afternoon. Highs in the upper 90s. Light and variable winds, becoming west around 5 miles per hour in the afternoon. Chance of rain 30%. Heat index values up to 107. Saturday night, partly cloudy with a slight chance of showers and thunderstorms in the evening, then mostly clear after midnight. Lows in the mid-70s. Southwest winds around 5 miles per hour. Chance of rain 20%. Heat index values up to 105 early in the evening. Sunday, sunny. A chance of showers and thunderstorms in the afternoon. Humid with highs in the mid-90s. Southwest winds 5 to 10 miles per hour. Chance of rain 50%. Heat index values up to 106. Sunday night, partly cloudy with a chance of showers and thunderstorms in the evening, then mostly clear after midnight. Lows in the mid-70s. Southwest winds 5 to 10 miles per hour.

chance of rain 50%. Monday through Wednesday, mostly clear with a chance of showers and thunderstorms. Highs in the mid-90s. Lows in the upper 70s. Chance of rain 40%. Heat index values up to 110. Wednesday night through Friday, partly cloudy with a chance of showers and thunderstorms. Lows in the upper 70s. Highs in the mid-90s. Chance of rain 40%. Heat index values up to 110. The coastal waters forecast for the following: waters from Suwannee River to Apalachicola, Florida, extending from 20 to 60 nautical miles. Coastal waters from Okaloosa-Walton County line to Mexico Beach out to 20 nautical miles. Coastal waters from Mexico Beach to Apalachicola out to 20 nautical miles. Waters from Okaloosa-Walton County line to Mexico Beach 20 to 60 nautical miles. And waters from Mexico Beach to Apalachicola 20 to 60 nautical miles. Tonight, southwest winds around 5 knots. Waves 1 foot or less. Wave detail, southeast 1 foot at 3 seconds and south 1 foot at 8 seconds. Protected waters smooth. Saturday, northwest winds around 5 knots, becoming west in the afternoon. Waves 1 foot or less. Wave detail, southeast 1 foot at 3 seconds and south 1 foot at 8 seconds. Protected waters a light chop. Saturday night, southwest winds 5 to 10 knots. Waves 1 foot or less. Wave detail, southwest 1 foot at 2 seconds and south 1 foot at 8 seconds. Protected waters a light chop. Sunday, southwest winds 5 to 10 knots. Waves 1 foot or less. Wave detail, southwest 1 foot at 3 seconds and south 1 foot at 8 seconds. Protected waters a light chop. A slight chance of showers and thunderstorms. Sunday night, southwest winds 5 to 10 knots. Waves 1 foot or less, then around 2 feet after midnight. Wave detail, southwest 1 foot at 3 seconds and south 1 foot at 8 seconds. Protected waters a light chop. A slight chance of showers and thunderstorms after midnight. Monday, southwest winds 5 to 10 knots. Seas around 2 feet. Wave detail, southwest 1 foot at 3 seconds and south 1 foot at 8 seconds. Protected waters a light chop. A slight chance of showers and thunderstorms. Monday night, southwest winds 5 to 10 knots. Seas around 2 feet. Protected waters a light chop. A slight chance of showers and thunderstorms after midnight. Tuesday, west winds 5 to 10 knots, becoming southwest 10 to 15 knots in the afternoon. Seas around 2 feet. Protected waters a moderate chop. A slight chance of showers and thunderstorms in the morning. Tuesday night, southwest winds 10 to 15 knots. Seas around 2 feet. Protected waters a moderate chop. Wednesday, west winds 5 to 10 knots, becoming southwest 10 to 15 knots in the afternoon. Seas around 2 feet. Protected waters a moderate chop. Wednesday night, southwest winds 10 to 15 knots. Seas around 2 feet. Protected waters a moderate chop. A slight chance of showers and thunderstorms after midnight. Winds and waves higher in and near thunderstorms. The Tallahassee climate summary for this evening, as of 5 p.m., July 3, 2026. Today's high temperature of 96 degrees occurred at 2:17 p.m. This high was 4 degrees above the normal high of 92. Today's low temperature of 73 degrees occurred at 4:17 a.m. This tied the normal low of 73. No precipitation fell today, which leaves the monthly total at 0.00 inches. This is 0.67 inches below the normal amount of 0.67 inches for July. The total precipitation for the year still stands at 17.39 inches, which is 11.86 inches below normal. The normal high temperature for tomorrow is 92 degrees, and the normal low is 73. The record high for tomorrow is 103, which occurred in 1931, and the record low is 60, which occurred in 1916. Sunset tonight is at 8:43 p.m. Sunrise tomorrow is at 6:40 a.m. The coastal waters forecast for the following: St. Andrews Bay waterways. Tonight, southwest winds 5 to 10 knots, becoming west after midnight. Protected waters a light chop. Saturday, northwest winds around 5 knots, becoming southwest in the afternoon. Protected waters a light chop. A slight chance of showers and thunderstorms in the afternoon. Saturday night, southwest winds 5 to 10 knots, diminishing to around 5 knots.